70s. Lows in the mid-50s. Sunday, partly sunny. Highs in the upper 70s. Again, the forecast for Galesburg and surrounding areas of central and northwest Illinois for tonight, cloudy with a 20% chance of showers. Lows in the upper 50s. Northeast winds 10 to 15 miles an hour with gusts up to 30 miles an hour. At 7 p.m. in Galesburg, skies were cloudy. The temperature was 65 degrees, the dew point was 65, and the relative humidity was 99%. The wind was northeast at 12 miles an hour, gusting to 18. The pressure was 30.00 inches and rising. Elsewhere around the area, at Burlington, fog was reported, with a temperature of 65. It was mostly cloudy, with a temperature of 72 at Quincy, and 74 at Springfield. It was cloudy, with a temperature of 67 at Peoria, 63 at Moline, and 67 at Macomb. And once again at 7 p.m. in Galesburg, under cloudy skies, the temperature was 65. Looking elsewhere around the Midwest at 7 p.m., Chicago had drizzle, and 62. Indianapolis was mostly cloudy, and 76. St. Louis was mostly cloudy, and 89. Kansas City was cloudy, and 68. Des Moines was cloudy, and 63. Milwaukee was cloudy, and 61. The time is currently 7:08 p.m. Central Daylight Time. 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Now for the official National Weather Service forecast for Galesburg and surrounding areas of central and northwest Illinois. Tonight, cloudy with a 20% chance of showers. Lows in the upper 50s. Northeast winds 10 to 15 miles an hour with gusts up to 30 miles an hour. Monday, cloudy with a 20% chance of showers. Highs in the mid-60s. Northeast winds 10 to 15 miles an hour with gusts up to 25 miles an hour. Monday night, mostly cloudy. A slight chance of showers until midnight, then a chance of showers after midnight. Lows in the mid-50s. Northeast winds 10 to 15 miles an hour with gusts up to 25 miles an hour. Chance of rain 50%. Tuesday, mostly cloudy with a chance of showers in the morning, then partly sunny in the afternoon. Highs in the mid-60s. Northeast winds around 10 miles an hour with gusts up to 20 miles an hour. Chance of rain 50%. Tuesday night, partly cloudy. Lows in the upper 40s. Northeast winds 5 to 10 miles an hour. Wednesday and Wednesday night, partly cloudy. Highs in the upper 60s. Lows around 50. Thursday through Saturday night, mostly cloudy. Highs in the lower 70s. Lows in the mid-50s. Sunday, partly sunny. Highs in the upper 70s. Again, the forecast for Galesburg and surrounding areas of central and northwest Illinois for tonight, cloudy with a 20% chance of showers. Lows in the upper 50s. Northeast winds 10 to 15 miles an hour with gusts up to 30 miles an hour. At 7 p.m. in Galesburg, skies were cloudy. The temperature was 65 degrees, the dew point was 65, and the relative humidity was 99%. The wind was northeast at 12 miles an hour, gusting to 18. The pressure was 30.00 inches and rising. Elsewhere around the area, at Burlington, fog was reported, with a temperature of 65. It was mostly cloudy, with a temperature of 72 at Quincy, and 74 at Springfield. It was cloudy, with a temperature of 67 at Peoria, 63 at Moline, and 67 at Macomb. And once again at 7 p.m. in Galesburg, under cloudy skies, the temperature was 65. Looking elsewhere around the Midwest at 7 p.m., Chicago had drizzle, and 62. Indianapolis was mostly cloudy, and 76. St. Louis was mostly cloudy, and 89. Kansas City was cloudy, and 68. Des Moines was cloudy, and 63. Milwaukee was cloudy, and 61. The time is currently 7:11 p.m. Central Daylight Time. 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Now for the official National Weather Service forecast for Galesburg and surrounding areas of central and

Northwest Illinois. Tonight, cloudy with a 20% chance of showers. Lows in the upper 50s. Northeast winds 10 to 15 miles an hour with gusts up to 30 miles an hour. Monday, cloudy with a 20% chance of showers. Highs in the mid-60s. Northeast winds 10 to 15 miles an hour with gusts up to 25 miles an hour. Monday night, mostly cloudy. A slight chance of showers until midnight, then a chance of showers after midnight. Lows in the mid-50s. Northeast winds 10 to 15 miles an hour with gusts up to 25 miles an hour. Chance of rain 50%. Tuesday, mostly cloudy with a chance of showers in the morning, then partly sunny in the afternoon. Highs in the mid-60s. Northeast winds around 10 miles an hour with gusts up to 20 miles an hour. Chance of rain 50%. Tuesday night, partly cloudy. Lows in the upper 40s. Northeast winds 5 to 10 miles an hour. Wednesday and Wednesday night, partly cloudy. Highs in the upper 60s. Lows around 50. Thursday through Saturday night, mostly cloudy. Highs in the lower 70s. Lows in the mid-50s. Sunday, partly sunny. Highs in the upper 70s. Again, the forecast for Galesburg and surrounding areas of central and northwest Illinois for tonight, cloudy with a 20% chance of showers. Lows in the upper 50s. Northeast winds 10 to 15 miles an hour with gusts up to 30 miles an hour. At 7 p.m. in Galesburg, skies were cloudy. The temperature was 65 degrees, the dew point was 65, and the relative humidity was 99%. The wind was northeast at 12 miles an hour, gusting to 18. The pressure was 30.00 inches and rising. Elsewhere around the area, at Burlington, fog was reported, with a temperature of 65. It was mostly cloudy, with a temperature of 72 at Quincy, and 74 at Springfield. It was cloudy, with a temperature of 67 at Peoria, 63 at Moline, and 67 at Macomb. And once again at 7 p.m. in Galesburg, under cloudy skies, the temperature was 65. 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KZZ 66 serves the following counties: Henry, Knox, Mercer, and Warren. 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At 7 p.m. in Galesburg, skies were cloudy. The temperature was 65 degrees, the dew point was 65, and the relative humidity was 99%. The wind was northeast at 12 miles an hour, gusting to 18. The pressure was 30.00 inches and rising. Elsewhere around the area, at Burlington, fog was reported, with a temperature of 65. It was mostly cloudy, with a temperature of 72 at Quincy, and 74 at Springfield. It was cloudy, with a temperature of 67 at Peoria, 63 at Moline, and 67 at Macomb. And once again at 7 p.m. in Galesburg, under cloudy skies, the temperature was 65. The Peoria, Illinois climate summary for this evening, as of 4 p.m., September 20, 2026. Today's high temperature was 74 degrees. The normal high is 77. The record high is 96 degrees, which was set in 2022. Today's low temperature was 68 degrees. The normal low is 55. The record low is 32 degrees, which was set in 1991. 0.12 inches of precipitation fell today, which brings the monthly total to 2.42 inches. The total precipitation for the year now stands at 33.26 inches. Sunset tonight is at 6:59 p.m. Sunrise tomorrow is at 6:45 a.m. Looking elsewhere around the Midwest at 7 p.m., Chicago had drizzle, and 62. Indianapolis was mostly cloudy, and 76. St. Louis was mostly cloudy, and 89. Kansas City was cloudy, and 68. Des Moines was cloudy, and 63. Milwaukee was cloudy, and 61. The time is currently 7:16 p.m. Central Daylight Time. 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

66 in Galesburg. Now for the official National Weather Service forecast for Galesburg and surrounding areas of central and northwest Illinois. Tonight, cloudy with a 20% chance of showers. Lows in the upper 50s. Northeast winds 10 to 15 miles an hour with gusts up to 30 miles an hour. Monday, cloudy with a 20% chance of showers. Highs in the mid-60s. Northeast winds 10 to 15 miles an hour with gusts up to 25 miles an hour. Monday night, mostly cloudy. A slight chance of showers until midnight, then a chance of showers after midnight. Lows in the mid-50s. Northeast winds 10 to 15 miles an hour with gusts up to 25 miles an hour. Chance of rain 50%. Tuesday, mostly cloudy with a chance of showers in the morning, then partly sunny in the afternoon. Highs in the mid-60s. Northeast winds around 10 miles an hour with gusts up to 20 miles an hour. Chance of rain 50%. Tuesday night, partly cloudy. Lows in the upper 40s. Northeast winds 5 to 10 miles an hour. Wednesday and Wednesday night, partly cloudy. Highs in the upper 60s. Lows around 50. Thursday through Saturday night, mostly cloudy. Highs in the lower 70s. Lows in the mid-50s. Sunday, partly sunny. Highs in the upper 70s. Again, the forecast for Galesburg and surrounding areas of central and northwest Illinois for tonight, cloudy with a 20% chance of showers. Lows in the upper 50s. Northeast winds 10 to 15 miles an hour with gusts up to 30 miles an hour. At 7 p.m. in Galesburg, skies were cloudy. The temperature was 65 degrees, the dew point was 65, and the relative humidity was 99%. The wind was northeast at 12 miles an hour, gusting to 18. The pressure was 30.00 inches and rising. Elsewhere around the area, at Burlington, fog was reported, with a temperature of 65. It was mostly cloudy, with a temperature of 72 at Quincy, and 74 at Springfield. It was cloudy, with a temperature of 67 at Peoria, 63 at Moline, and 67 at Macomb. And once again at 7 p.m. in Galesburg, under cloudy skies, the temperature was 65. Looking elsewhere around the Midwest at 7 p.m., Chicago had drizzle, and 62. Indianapolis was mostly cloudy, and 76. St. Louis was mostly cloudy, and 89. Kansas City was cloudy, and 68. Des Moines was cloudy, and 63. Milwaukee was cloudy, and 61. The time is currently 7:19 p.m. Central Daylight Time. 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Now for the official National Weather Service forecast for Galesburg and surrounding areas of central and northwest Illinois. Tonight, cloudy with a 20% chance of showers. Lows in the upper 50s. Northeast winds 10 to 15 miles an hour with gusts up to 30 miles an hour. Monday, cloudy with a 20% chance of showers. Highs in the mid-60s. Northeast winds 10 to 15 miles an hour with gusts up to 25 miles an hour. Monday night, mostly cloudy. A slight chance of showers until midnight, then a chance of showers after midnight. Lows in the mid-50s. Northeast winds 10 to 15 miles an hour with gusts up to 25 miles an hour. Chance of rain 50%. Tuesday, mostly cloudy with a chance of showers in the morning, then partly sunny in the afternoon. Highs in the mid-60s. Northeast winds around 10 miles an hour with gusts up to 20 miles an hour. Chance of rain 50%. Tuesday night, partly cloudy. Lows in the upper 40s. Northeast winds 5 to 10 miles an hour. Wednesday and Wednesday night, partly cloudy. Highs in the upper 60s. Lows around 50. Thursday through Saturday night, mostly cloudy. Highs in the lower 70s. Lows in the mid-50s. Sunday, partly sunny. Highs in the upper 70s. Again, the forecast for Galesburg and surrounding areas of central and northwest Illinois for tonight, cloudy with a 20% chance of showers. Lows in the upper 50s. Northeast winds 10 to 15 miles an hour with gusts up to 30 miles an hour. At 7

p.m. in Galesburg, skies were cloudy. The temperature was 65 degrees, the dew point was 65, and the relative humidity was 99%. The wind was northeast at 12 miles an hour, gusting to 18. The pressure was 30.00 inches and rising. Elsewhere around the area, at Burlington, fog was reported with a temperature of 65. It was mostly cloudy, with a temperature of 72 at Quincy and 74 at Springfield. It was cloudy, with a temperature of 67 at Peoria, 63 at Moline, and 67 at Macomb. And once again at 7 p.m. in Galesburg, under cloudy skies, the temperature was 65. Looking elsewhere around the Midwest at 7 p.m., Chicago had drizzle, and 62. Indianapolis was mostly cloudy, and 76. St. Louis was mostly cloudy, and 89. Kansas City was cloudy, and 68. Des Moines was cloudy, and 63. Milwaukee was cloudy, and 61. The time is currently 7:22 p.m. Central Daylight Time. 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Now for the official National Weather Service forecast for Galesburg and surrounding areas of central and northwest Illinois. Tonight, cloudy with a 20% chance of showers. Lows in the upper 50s. Northeast winds 10 to 15 miles an hour with gusts up to 30 miles an hour. Monday, cloudy with a 20% chance of showers. Highs in the mid-60s. Northeast winds 10 to 15 miles an hour with gusts up to 25 miles an hour. Monday night, mostly cloudy. A slight chance of showers until midnight, then a chance of showers after midnight. Lows in the mid-50s. Northeast winds 10 to 15 miles an hour with gusts up to 25 miles an hour. Chance of rain 50%. Tuesday, mostly cloudy with a chance of showers in the morning, then partly sunny in the afternoon. Highs in the mid-60s. Northeast winds around 10 miles an hour with gusts up to 20 miles an hour. Chance of rain 50%. Tuesday night, partly cloudy. Lows in the upper 40s. Northeast winds 5 to 10 miles an hour. Wednesday and Wednesday night, partly cloudy. Highs in the upper 60s. Lows around 50. Thursday through Saturday night, mostly cloudy. Highs in the lower 70s. Lows in the mid-50s. Sunday, partly sunny. Highs in the upper 70s. Again, the forecast for Galesburg and surrounding areas of central and northwest Illinois for tonight. Cloudy with a 20% chance of showers. Lows in the upper 50s. Northeast winds 10 to 15 miles an hour with gusts up to 30 miles an hour. At 7 p.m. in Galesburg, skies were cloudy. The temperature was 65 degrees, the dew point was 65, and the relative humidity was 99%. The wind was northeast at 12 miles an hour, gusting to 18. The pressure was 30.00 inches and rising. Elsewhere around the area, at Burlington, fog was reported with a temperature of 65. It was partly cloudy, with a temperature of 72 at Quincy and 74 at Springfield. It was cloudy, with a temperature of 67 at Peoria, 63 at Moline, and 67 at Macomb. And once again at 7 p.m. in Galesburg, under cloudy skies, the temperature was 65. Looking elsewhere around the Midwest at 7 p.m., Chicago had drizzle, and 62. Indianapolis was mostly cloudy, and 76. St. Louis was mostly cloudy, and 89. Kansas City was cloudy, and 68. Des Moines was cloudy, and 63. Milwaukee was cloudy, and 61. The time is currently 7:25 p.m. Central Daylight Time. 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Now for the official National Weather Service forecast for Galesburg and surrounding areas of central and northwest Illinois. Tonight, cloudy with a 20% chance of showers. Lows in the upper 50s. Northeast winds 10 to 15 miles an hour with gusts up to 30 miles an hour. Monday, cloudy with a 20% chance of showers. Highs in the mid-60s. Northeast winds 10 to 15 miles an hour with gusts up to 25 miles an hour. Monday night,

mostly cloudy. A slight chance of showers until midnight, then a chance of showers after midnight. Lows in the mid-50s. Northeast winds 10 to 15 miles an hour with gusts up to 25 miles an hour. Chance of rain 50%. Tuesday, mostly cloudy with a chance of showers in the morning, then partly sunny in the afternoon. Highs in the mid-60s. Northeast winds around 10 miles an hour with gusts up to 20 miles an hour. Chance of rain 50%. Tuesday night, partly cloudy. Lows in the upper 40s. Northeast winds 5 to 10 miles an hour. Wednesday and Wednesday night, partly cloudy. Highs in the upper 60s. Lows around 50. Thursday through Saturday night, mostly cloudy. Highs in the lower 70s. Lows in the mid-50s. Sunday, partly sunny. Highs in the upper 70s. Again, the forecast for Galesburg and surrounding areas of central and northwest Illinois for tonight, cloudy with a 20% chance of showers. Lows in the upper 50s. Northeast winds 10 to 15 miles an hour with gusts up to 30 miles an hour. At 7 p.m. in Galesburg, skies were cloudy. The temperature was 65 degrees, the dew point was 65, and the relative humidity was 99%. The wind was northeast at 12 miles an hour, gusting to 18. The pressure was 30.00 inches and rising. Elsewhere around the area, at Burlington, fog was reported, with a temperature of 65. It was partly cloudy, with a temperature of 72 at Quincy, and 74 at Springfield. It was cloudy, with a temperature of 67 at Peoria, 63 at Moline, and 67 at Macomb. And once again at 7 p.m. in Galesburg, under cloudy skies, the temperature was 65. Looking elsewhere around the Midwest at 7 p.m., Chicago had drizzle, and 62. Indianapolis was mostly cloudy, and 76. St. Louis was mostly cloudy, and 89. Kansas City was cloudy, and 68. Des Moines was cloudy, and 63. Milwaukee was cloudy, and 61. The time is currently 7:29 p.m. Central Daylight Time. 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Now for the official National Weather Service forecast for Galesburg and surrounding areas of central and northwest Illinois. Tonight, cloudy with a 20% chance of showers. Lows in the upper 50s. Northeast winds 10 to 15 miles an hour with gusts up to 30 miles an hour. Monday, cloudy with a 20% chance of showers. Highs in the mid-60s. Northeast winds 10 to 15 miles an hour with gusts up to 25 miles an hour. Monday night, mostly cloudy. A slight chance of showers until midnight, then a chance of showers after midnight. Lows in the mid-50s. Northeast winds 10 to 15 miles an hour with gusts up to 25 miles an hour. Chance of rain 50%. Tuesday, mostly cloudy with a chance of showers in the morning, then partly sunny in the afternoon. Highs in the mid-60s. Northeast winds around 10 miles an hour with gusts up to 20 miles an hour. Chance of rain 50%. Tuesday night, partly cloudy. Lows in the upper 40s. Northeast winds 5 to 10 miles an hour. Wednesday and Wednesday night, partly cloudy. Highs in the upper 60s. Lows around 50. Thursday through Saturday night, mostly cloudy. Highs in the lower 70s. Lows in the mid-50s. Sunday, partly sunny. Highs in the upper 70s. Again, the forecast for Galesburg and surrounding areas of central and northwest Illinois for tonight, cloudy with a 20% chance of showers. Lows in the upper 50s. Northeast winds 10 to 15 miles an hour with gusts up to 30 miles an hour. The Peoria, Illinois climate summary for this evening, as of 4 p.m., September 20th, 2026. Today's high temperature was 74 degrees. The normal high is 77. The record high is 96 degrees, which was set in 2022. Today's low temperature was 68 degrees. The normal low is 55. The record low is 32 degrees, which was set in 1991. 0.12 inches of precipitation fell today, which brings the monthly total to 2.42 inches. The total

precipitation for the year now stands at 33.26 inches. Sunset tonight is at 6:59 p.m. Sunrise tomorrow is at 6:45 a.m. At 7 p.m. in Galesburg, skies were cloudy. The temperature was 65 degrees, the dew point was 65, and the relative humidity was 99%. The wind was northeast at 12 miles an hour, gusting to 18. The pressure was 30.00 inches and rising. Elsewhere around the area, at Burlington, fog was reported, with a temperature of 65. It was partly cloudy, with a temperature of 72 at Quincy, and 74 at Springfield. It was cloudy, with a temperature of 67 at Peoria, 63 at Moline, and 67 at Macomb. And once again at 7 p.m. in Galesburg, under cloudy skies, the temperature was 65. Looking elsewhere around the Midwest at 7 p.m., Chicago had drizzle, and 62. Indianapolis was mostly cloudy, and 76. St. Louis was mostly cloudy, and 89. Kansas City was cloudy, and 68. Des Moines was cloudy, and 63. Milwaukee was cloudy, and 61. The time is currently 7:32 p.m. Central Daylight Time. 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Now for the official National Weather Service forecast for Galesburg and surrounding areas of central and northwest Illinois. 66 in Galesburg. Now for the official National Weather Service forecast for Galesburg and surrounding areas of central and northwest Illinois. Tonight, cloudy with a 20% chance of showers. Lows in the upper 50s. Northeast winds 10 to 15 miles an hour with gusts up to 30 miles an hour. Monday, cloudy with a 20% chance of showers. Highs in the mid-60s. Northeast winds 10 to 15 miles an hour with gusts up to 25 miles an hour. Monday night, mostly cloudy. A slight chance of showers until midnight, then a chance of showers after midnight. Lows in the mid-50s. Northeast winds 10 to 15 miles an hour with gusts up to 25 miles an hour. Chance of rain 50%. Tuesday, mostly cloudy with a chance of showers in the morning, then partly sunny in the afternoon. Highs in the mid-60s. Northeast winds around 10 miles an hour with gusts up to 20 miles an hour. Chance of rain 50%. Tuesday night, partly cloudy. Lows in the upper 40s. Northeast winds 5 to 10 miles an hour. Wednesday and Wednesday night, partly cloudy. Highs in the upper 60s. Lows around 50. Thursday through Saturday night, mostly cloudy. Highs in the lower 70s. Lows in the mid-50s. Sunday, partly sunny. Highs in the upper 70s. Again, the forecast for Galesburg and surrounding areas of central and northwest Illinois for tonight, cloudy with a 20% chance of showers. Lows in the upper 50s. Northeast winds 10 to 15 miles an hour with gusts up to 30 miles an hour. At 7 p.m. in Galesburg, skies were cloudy. The temperature was 65 degrees, the dew point was 65, and the relative humidity was 99%. The wind was northeast at 12 miles an hour, gusting to 18. The pressure was 30.00 inches and rising. Elsewhere around the area, at Burlington, fog was reported, with a temperature of 65. It was partly cloudy, with a temperature of 72 at Quincy, and 74 at Springfield. It was cloudy, with a temperature of 67 at Peoria, 63 at Moline, and 67 at Macomb. And once again at 7 p.m. in Galesburg, under cloudy skies, the temperature was 65. Looking elsewhere around the Midwest at 7 p.m., Chicago had drizzle, and 62. Indianapolis was mostly cloudy, and 76. St. Louis was mostly cloudy, and 89. Kansas City was cloudy, and 68. Des Moines was cloudy, and 63. Milwaukee was cloudy, and 61. The time is currently 7:36 p.m. Central Daylight Time. 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Now for the official National Weather Service forecast for Galesburg and surrounding areas of central and northwest Illinois. Tonight, cloudy with

20% chance of showers. Lows in the upper 50s. Northeast winds 10 to 15 miles an hour with gusts up to 30 miles an hour. Monday, cloudy with a 20% chance of showers. Highs in the mid-60s. Northeast winds 10 to 15 miles an hour with gusts up to 25 miles an hour. Monday night, mostly cloudy. A slight chance of showers until midnight, then a chance of showers after midnight. Lows in the mid-50s. Northeast winds 10 to 15 miles an hour with gusts up to 25 miles an hour. Chance of rain 50%. Tuesday, mostly cloudy with a chance of showers in the morning, then partly sunny in the afternoon. Highs in the mid-60s. Northeast winds around 10 miles an hour with gusts up to 20 miles an hour. Chance of rain 50%. Tuesday night, partly cloudy. Lows in the upper 40s. Northeast winds 5 to 10 miles an hour. Wednesday and Wednesday night, partly cloudy. Highs in the upper 60s. Lows around 50. Thursday through Saturday night, mostly cloudy. Highs in the lower 70s. Lows in the mid-50s. Sunday, partly sunny. Highs in the upper 70s. Again, the forecast for Galesburg and surrounding areas of central and northwest Illinois for tonight, cloudy with a 20% chance of showers. Lows in the upper 50s. Northeast winds 10 to 15 miles an hour with gusts up to 30 miles an hour. At 7 p.m. in Galesburg, skies were cloudy. The temperature was 65 degrees, the dew point was 65, and the relative humidity was 99%. The wind was northeast at 12 miles an hour, gusting to 18. The pressure was 30.00 inches and rising. Elsewhere around the area, at Burlington, fog was reported, with a temperature of 65. It was partly cloudy, with a temperature of 72 at Quincy, and 74 at Springfield. It was cloudy, with a temperature of 67 at Peoria, 63 at Moline, and 67 at Macomb. And once again at 7 p.m. in Galesburg, under cloudy skies, the temperature was 65. Looking elsewhere around the Midwest at 7 p.m., Chicago had drizzle, and 62. Indianapolis was mostly cloudy, and 76. St. Louis was mostly cloudy, and 89. Kansas City was cloudy, and 68. Des Moines was cloudy, and 63. Milwaukee was cloudy, and 61. The time is currently 7:39 p.m. Central Daylight Time. 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Now for the official National Weather Service forecast for Galesburg and surrounding areas of central and northwest Illinois. Tonight, cloudy with a 20% chance of showers. Lows in the upper 50s. Northeast winds 10 to 15 miles an hour with gusts up to 30 miles an hour. Monday, cloudy with a 20% chance of showers. Highs in the mid-60s. Northeast winds 10 to 15 miles an hour with gusts up to 25 miles an hour. Monday night, mostly cloudy. A slight chance of showers until midnight, then a chance of showers after midnight. Lows in the mid-50s. Northeast winds 10 to 15 miles an hour with gusts up to 25 miles an hour. Chance of rain 50%. Tuesday, mostly cloudy with a chance of showers in the morning, then partly sunny in the afternoon. Highs in the mid-60s. Northeast winds around 10 miles an hour with gusts up to 20 miles an hour. Chance of rain 50%. Tuesday night, partly cloudy. Lows in the upper 40s. Northeast winds 5 to 10 miles an hour. Wednesday and Wednesday night, partly cloudy. Highs in the upper 60s. Lows around 50. Thursday through Saturday night, mostly cloudy. Highs in the lower 70s. Lows in the mid-50s. Sunday, partly sunny. Highs in the upper 70s. Again, the forecast for Galesburg and surrounding areas of central and northwest Illinois for tonight, cloudy with a 20% chance of showers. Lows in the upper 50s. Northeast winds 10 to 15 miles an hour with gusts up to 30 miles an hour. At 7 p.m. in Galesburg, skies were cloudy. The temperature was 65 degrees, the dew point was 65, and the relative humidity was 99%. The wind was northeast at

12 miles an hour, gusting to 18. The pressure was 30.00 inches and rising. Elsewhere around the area, at Burlington, fog was reported, with a temperature of 65. It was partly cloudy, with a temperature of 72 at Quincy, and 74 at Springfield. It was cloudy, with a temperature of 67 at Peoria, 63 at Moline, and 67 at Macomb. And once again at 7 p.m. in Galesburg, under cloudy skies, the temperature was 65. Looking elsewhere around the Midwest at 7 p.m., Chicago had drizzle, and 62. Indianapolis was mostly cloudy, and 76. St. Louis was mostly cloudy, and 89. Kansas City was cloudy, and 68. Des Moines was cloudy, and 63. Milwaukee was cloudy, and 61. The time is currently 7:42 p.m. Central Daylight Time. 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Now for the official National Weather Service forecast for Galesburg and surrounding areas of central and northwest Illinois. Tonight, cloudy with a 20% chance of showers. Lows in the upper 50s. Northeast winds 10 to 15 miles an hour with gusts up to 30 miles an hour. Monday, cloudy with a 20% chance of showers. Highs in the mid-60s. Northeast winds 10 to 15 miles an hour with gusts up to 25 miles an hour. Monday night, mostly cloudy. A slight chance of showers until midnight, then a chance of showers after midnight. Lows in the mid-50s. Northeast winds 10 to 15 miles an hour with gusts up to 25 miles an hour. Chance of rain 50%. Tuesday, mostly cloudy with a chance of showers in the morning, then partly sunny in the afternoon. Highs in the mid-60s. Northeast winds around 10 miles an hour with gusts up to 20 miles an hour. Chance of rain 50%. Tuesday night, partly cloudy. Lows in the upper 40s. Northeast winds 5 to 10 miles an hour. Wednesday and Wednesday night, partly cloudy. Highs in the upper 60s. Lows around 50. Thursday through Saturday night, mostly cloudy. Highs in the lower 70s. Lows in the mid-50s. Sunday, partly sunny. Highs in the upper 70s. Again, the forecast for Galesburg and surrounding areas of central and northwest Illinois for tonight, cloudy with a 20% chance of showers. Lows in the upper 50s. Northeast winds 10 to 15 miles an hour with gusts up to 30 miles an hour. At 7 p.m. in Galesburg, skies were cloudy. The temperature was 65 degrees, the dew point was 65, and the relative humidity was 99%. The wind was northeast at 12 miles an hour, gusting to 18. The pressure was 30.00 inches and rising. Elsewhere around the area, at Burlington, fog was reported, with a temperature of 65. It was partly cloudy, with a temperature of 72 at Quincy, and 74 at Springfield. It was cloudy, with a temperature of 67 at Peoria, 63 at Moline, and 67 at Macomb. And once again at 7 p.m. in Galesburg, under cloudy skies, the temperature was 65. The Peoria, Illinois climate summary for this evening, as of 4 p.m., September 20, 2026. Today's high temperature was 74 degrees. The normal high is 77. The record high is 96 degrees, which was set in 2022. Today's low temperature was 68 degrees. The normal low is 55. The record low is 32 degrees, which was set in 1991. 0.12 inches of precipitation fell today, which brings the monthly total to 2.42 inches. The total precipitation for the year now stands at 33.26 inches. Sunset tonight is at 6:59 p.m. Sunrise tomorrow is at 6:45 a.m. Looking elsewhere around the Midwest at 7 p.m., Chicago had drizzle, and 62. Indianapolis was mostly cloudy, and 76. St. Louis was mostly cloudy, and 89. Kansas City was cloudy, and 68. Des Moines was cloudy, and 63. Milwaukee was cloudy, and 61. The time is currently 7:46 p.m. Central Daylight Time. 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Stay

or with gusts up to 25 miles an hour. Chance of rain 50%. Tuesday, mostly cloudy with a chance of showers in the morning, then partly sunny in the afternoon. Highs in the mid-60s. Northeast winds around 10 miles an hour with gusts up to 20 miles an hour. Chance of rain 50%. Tuesday night, partly cloudy. Lows in the upper 40s. Northeast winds 5 to 10 miles an hour. Wednesday and Wednesday night, partly cloudy. Highs in the upper 60s. Lows around 50. Thursday through Saturday night, mostly cloudy. Highs in the lower 70s. Lows in the mid-50s. Sunday, partly sunny. Highs in the upper 70s. Again, the forecast for Galesburg and surrounding areas of central and northwest Illinois for tonight, cloudy with a 20% chance of showers. Lows in the upper 50s. Northeast winds 10 to 15 miles an hour with gusts up to 30 miles an hour. At 7 p.m. in Galesburg, skies were cloudy. The temperature was 65 degrees, the dew point was 65, and the relative humidity was 99%. The wind was northeast at 12 miles an hour, gusting to 18. The pressure was 30.00 inches and rising. Elsewhere around the area, at Burlington, fog was reported, with a temperature of 65. It was partly cloudy, with a temperature of 72 at Quincy, and 74 at Springfield. It was cloudy, with a temperature of 67 at Peoria, 63 at Moline, and 67 at Macomb. And once again at 7 p.m. in Galesburg, under cloudy skies, the temperature was 65. Looking elsewhere around the Midwest at 7 p.m., Chicago had drizzle, and 62. Indianapolis was mostly cloudy, and 76. St. Louis was mostly cloudy, and 89. Kansas City was cloudy, and 68. Des Moines was cloudy, and 63. Milwaukee was cloudy, and 61. The time is currently 7:49 p.m. Central Daylight Time. 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Now for the official National Weather Service forecast for Galesburg and surrounding areas of central and northwest Illinois. Tonight, cloudy with a 20% chance of showers. Lows in the upper 50s. Northeast winds 10 to 15 miles an hour with gusts up to 30 miles an hour. Monday, cloudy with a 20% chance of showers. Highs in the mid-60s. Northeast winds 10 to 15 miles an hour with gusts up to 25 miles an hour. Monday night, mostly cloudy. A slight chance of showers until midnight, then a chance of showers after midnight. Lows in the mid-50s. Northeast winds 10 to 15 miles an hour with gusts up to 25 miles an hour. Chance of rain 50%. Tuesday, mostly cloudy with a chance of showers in the morning, then partly sunny in the afternoon. Highs in the mid-60s. Northeast winds around 10 miles an hour with gusts up to 20 miles an hour. Chance of rain 50%. Tuesday night, partly cloudy. Lows in the upper 40s. Northeast winds 5 to 10 miles an hour. Wednesday and Wednesday night, partly cloudy. Highs in the upper 60s. Lows around 50. Thursday through Saturday night, mostly cloudy. Highs in the lower 70s. Lows in the mid-50s. Sunday, partly sunny. Highs in the upper 70s. Again, the forecast for Galesburg and surrounding areas of central and northwest Illinois for tonight, cloudy with a 20% chance of showers. Lows in the upper 50s. Northeast winds 10 to 15 miles an hour with gusts up to 30 miles an hour. At 7 p.m. in Galesburg, skies were cloudy. The temperature was 65 degrees, the dew point was 65, and the relative humidity was 99%. The wind was northeast at 12 miles an hour, gusting to 18. The pressure was 30.00 inches and rising. Elsewhere around the area, at Burlington, fog was reported, with a temperature of 65. It was partly cloudy, with a temperature of 72 at Quincy, and 74 at Springfield. It was cloudy, with a temperature of 67 at Peoria, 63 at Moline, and 67 at Macomb. And once again at 7 p.m. in Galesburg, under cloudy skies, the temperature was 65.

0: elsewhere around the Midwest at 7 p.m.
1: Chicago had drizzle
0: and 62. Indianapolis was mostly cloudy and 76. St. Louis was mostly cloudy and 89. Kansas City was cloudy and 68. Des Moines was cloudy and 63. Milwaukee was cloudy and 61. The time is currently 7:52 p.m. Central Daylight Time. 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Now for the official National Weather Service forecast for Galesburg and surrounding areas of central and northwest Illinois. Tonight, cloudy with a 20% chance of showers. Lows in the upper 50s. Northeast winds 10 to 15 miles an hour with gusts up to 30 miles an hour. Monday, cloudy with a 20% chance of showers. Highs in the mid-60s. Northeast winds 10 to 15 miles an hour with gusts up to 25 miles an hour. Monday night, mostly cloudy. A slight chance of showers until midnight, then a chance of showers after midnight. Lows in the mid-50s. Northeast winds 10 to 15 miles an hour with gusts up to 25 miles an hour. Chance of rain 50%. Tuesday, mostly cloudy with a chance of showers in the morning, then partly sunny in the afternoon. Highs in the mid-60s. Northeast winds around 10 miles an hour with gusts up to 20 miles an hour. Chance of rain 50%. Tuesday night, partly cloudy. Lows in the upper 40s. Northeast winds 5 to 10 miles an hour. Wednesday and Wednesday night, partly cloudy. Highs in the upper 60s. Lows around 50. Thursday through Saturday night, mostly cloudy. Highs in the lower 70s. Lows in the mid-50s. Sunday, partly sunny. Highs in the upper 70s. Again, the forecast for Galesburg and surrounding areas of central and northwest Illinois for tonight. Cloudy with a 20% chance of showers. Lows in the upper 50s. Northeast winds 10 to 15 miles an hour with gusts up to 30 miles an hour. At 7 p.m. in Galesburg, skies were cloudy. The temperature was 65 degrees, the dew point was 65, and the relative humidity was 99%. The wind was northeast at 12 miles an hour, gusting to 18. The pressure was 30.00 inches and rising. Elsewhere around the area, at Burlington, fog was reported, with a temperature of 65. It was partly cloudy, with a temperature of 72 at Quincy, and 74 at Springfield. It was cloudy, with a temperature of 67 at Peoria, 63 at Moline, and 67 at Macomb. And once again at 7 p.m. in Galesburg, under cloudy skies, the temperature was 65. Looking elsewhere around the Midwest at 7 p.m., Chicago had drizzle and 62. Indianapolis was mostly cloudy and 76. St. Louis was mostly cloudy and 89. Kansas City was cloudy and 68. Des Moines was cloudy and 63. Milwaukee was cloudy and 61. The time is currently 7:55 p.m. Central Daylight Time. 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Now for the official National Weather Service forecast for Galesburg and surrounding areas of central and northwest Illinois. Tonight, cloudy with a 20% chance of showers. Lows in the upper 50s. Northeast winds 10 to 15 miles an hour with gusts up to 30 miles an hour. Monday, cloudy with a 20% chance of showers. Highs in the mid-60s. Northeast winds 10 to 15 miles an hour with gusts up to 25 miles an hour. Monday night, mostly cloudy. A slight chance of showers until midnight, then a chance of showers after midnight. Lows in the mid-50s. Northeast winds 10 to 15 miles an hour with gusts up to 25 miles an hour. Chance of rain 50%. Tuesday, mostly cloudy with a chance of showers in the morning, then partly sunny in the afternoon. Highs in the mid-60s. Northeast winds around 10 miles an hour with gusts up to 20 miles an hour. Chance of rain 50%. Tuesday night, partly cloudy. Lows in the upper 40s. Northeast winds 5 to 10 miles an hour. Wednesday and Wednesday night, partly cloudy. Highs in the upper 60s.

Lows around 50. Thursday through Saturday night, mostly cloudy. Highs in the lower 70s. Lows in the mid-50s. Sunday, partly sunny. Highs in the upper 70s. Again, the forecast for Galesburg and surrounding areas of central and northwest Illinois for tonight, cloudy with a 20% chance of showers. Lows in the upper 50s. Northeast winds 10 to 15 miles an hour with gusts up to 30 miles an hour. At 7 p.m. in Galesburg, skies were cloudy. The temperature was 65 degrees, the dew point was 65, and the relative humidity was 99%. The wind was northeast at 12 miles an hour, gusting to 18. The pressure was 30.00 inches and rising. Elsewhere around the area, at Burlington, fog was reported, with a temperature of 65. It was partly cloudy, with a temperature of 72 at Quincy, and 74 at Springfield. It was cloudy, with a temperature of 67 at Peoria, 63 at Moline, and 67 at Macomb. And once again at 7 p.m. in Galesburg, under cloudy skies, the temperature was 65. Looking elsewhere around the Midwest at 7 p.m., Chicago had drizzle, and 62. Indianapolis was mostly cloudy, and 76. St. Louis was mostly cloudy, and 89. Kansas City was cloudy, and 68. Des Moines was cloudy, and 63. Milwaukee was cloudy, and 61. The time is currently 7:58 p.m. Central Daylight Time. 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Now for the official National Weather Service forecast for Galesburg and surrounding areas of central and northwest Illinois. Tonight, cloudy with a 20% chance of showers. Lows in the upper 50s. Northeast winds 10 to 15 miles an hour with gusts up to 30 miles an hour. Monday, cloudy with a 20% chance of showers. Highs in the mid-60s. Northeast winds 10 to 15 miles an hour with gusts up to 25 miles an hour. Monday night, mostly cloudy. A slight chance of showers until midnight, then a chance of showers after midnight. Lows in the mid-50s. Northeast winds 10 to 15 miles an hour with gusts up to 25 miles an hour. Chance of rain 50%. Tuesday, mostly cloudy with a chance of showers in the morning, then partly sunny in the afternoon. Highs in the mid-60s. Northeast winds around 10 miles an hour with gusts up to 20 miles an hour. Chance of rain 50%. Tuesday night, partly cloudy. Lows in the upper 40s. Northeast winds 5 to 10 miles an hour. Wednesday and Wednesday night, partly cloudy. Highs in the upper 60s. Lows around 50. Thursday through Saturday night, mostly cloudy. Highs in the lower 70s. Lows in the mid-50s. Sunday, partly sunny. Highs in the upper 70s. Again, the forecast for Galesburg and surrounding areas of central and northwest Illinois for tonight, cloudy with a 20% chance of showers. Lows in the upper 50s. Northeast winds 10 to 15 miles an hour with gusts up to 30 miles an hour. The time is currently 8 p.m. Central Daylight Time. 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Now for the official National Weather Service forecast for Galesburg and surrounding areas of central and northwest Illinois. Tonight, cloudy with a 20% chance of showers. Lows in the upper 50s. Northeast winds 10 to 15 miles an hour with gusts up to 30 miles an hour. Monday, cloudy with a 20% chance of showers. Highs in the mid-60s. Northeast winds 10 to 15 miles an hour with gusts up to 25 miles an hour. Monday night, mostly cloudy. A slight chance of showers until midnight, then a chance of showers after midnight. Lows in the mid-50s. Northeast winds 10 to 15 miles an hour with gusts up to 25 miles an hour. Chance of rain 50%. Tuesday, mostly cloudy with a chance of showers in the morning, then partly sunny in the afternoon. Highs in the mid-60s. Northeast winds around 10 miles an hour with gusts up to 20 miles an hour. Chance of rain 50%. Tuesday night, partly cloudy. Lows in the upper 40s.

rain was falling with a temperature of 66. At Springfield, it was mostly cloudy with a temperature of 71. It was cloudy with a temperature of 62 at Moline, 65 at Burlington, 70 at Quincy, and 67 at Macomb. And once again at 8 p.m. in Galesburg, under cloudy skies, the temperature was 65. Looking elsewhere around the Midwest at 8 p.m., Chicago had light rain and 62. Indianapolis reported a thunderstorm and 72. St. Louis was mostly cloudy and 84. Kansas City was cloudy and 68. Des Moines had drizzle and 63. Milwaukee was cloudy and 61. The time is currently 8:08 p.m. Central Daylight Time. 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Now for the official National Weather Service forecast for Galesburg and surrounding areas of central and northwest Illinois. Tonight, cloudy with a 20% chance of showers. Lows in the upper 50s. Northeast winds 10 to 15 miles an hour with gusts up to 30 miles an hour. Monday, cloudy with a 20% chance of showers. Highs in the mid-60s. Northeast winds 10 to 15 miles an hour with gusts up to 25 miles an hour. Monday night, mostly cloudy. A slight chance of showers until midnight, then a chance of showers after midnight. Lows in the mid-50s. Northeast winds 10 to 15 miles an hour with gusts up to 25 miles an hour. Chance of rain 50%. Tuesday, mostly cloudy with a chance of showers in the morning, then partly sunny in the afternoon. Highs in the mid-60s. Northeast winds around 10 miles an hour with gusts up to 20 miles an hour. Chance of rain 50%. Tuesday night, partly cloudy. Lows in the upper 40s. Northeast winds 5 to 10 miles an hour. Wednesday and Wednesday night, partly cloudy. Highs in the upper 60s. Lows around 50. Thursday through Saturday night, mostly cloudy. Highs in the lower 70s. Lows in the mid-50s. Sunday, partly sunny. Highs in the upper 70s. Again, the forecast for Galesburg and surrounding areas of central and northwest Illinois for tonight, cloudy with a 20% chance of showers. Lows in the upper 50s. Northeast winds 10 to 15 miles an hour with gusts up to 30 miles an hour. At 8 p.m. in Galesburg, skies were cloudy. The temperature was 65 degrees, the dew point was 64, and the relative humidity was 98%. The wind was northeast at 12 miles an hour, gusting to 20. The pressure was 30.01 inches and rising. Elsewhere around the area, at Peoria, rain was falling with a temperature of 66. At Springfield, it was mostly cloudy with a temperature of 71. It was cloudy with a temperature of 62 at Moline, 65 at Burlington, 70 at Quincy, and 67 at Macomb. And once again at 8 p.m. in Galesburg, under cloudy skies, the temperature was 65. Looking elsewhere around the Midwest at 8 p.m., Chicago had light rain and 62. Indianapolis reported a thunderstorm and 72. St. Louis was mostly cloudy and 84. Kansas City was cloudy and 68. Des Moines had drizzle and 63. Milwaukee was cloudy and 61. The time is currently 8:11 p.m. Central Daylight Time. 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Now for the official National Weather Service forecast for Galesburg and surrounding areas of central and northwest Illinois. Tonight, cloudy with a 20% chance of showers. Lows in the upper 50s. Northeast winds 10 to 15 miles an hour with gusts up to 30 miles an hour. Monday, cloudy with a 20% chance of showers. Highs in the mid-60s. Northeast winds 10 to 15 miles an hour with gusts up to 25 miles an hour. Monday night, mostly cloudy. A slight chance of showers until midnight, then a chance of showers after midnight. Lows in the mid-50s. Northeast winds 10 to 15 miles an hour with gusts up to 25 miles an hour. Chance of rain 50%. Tuesday, mostly cloudy with a chance of showers in the morning, then partly sunny in the afternoon.

afternoon. Highs in the mid-60s. Northeast winds around 10 miles an hour with gusts up to 20 miles an hour. Chance of rain 50%. Tuesday night, partly cloudy. Lows in the upper 40s. Northeast winds 5 to 10 miles an hour. Wednesday and Wednesday night, partly cloudy. Highs in the upper 60s. Lows around 50. Thursday through Saturday night, mostly cloudy. Highs in the lower 70s. Lows in the mid-50s. Sunday, partly sunny. Highs in the upper 70s. Again, the forecast for Galesburg and surrounding areas of central and northwest Illinois for tonight, cloudy with a 20% chance of showers. Lows in the upper 50s. Northeast winds 10 to 15 miles an hour with gusts up to 30 miles an hour. At 8 p.m. in Galesburg, skies were cloudy. The temperature was 65 degrees, the dew point was 64, and the relative humidity was 98%. The wind was northeast at 12 miles an hour, gusting to 20. The pressure was 30.01 inches and rising. Elsewhere around the area, at Peoria, rain was falling, with a temperature of 66. At Springfield, it was mostly cloudy, with a temperature of 71. It was cloudy, with a temperature of 62 at Moline, 65 at Burlington, 70 at Quincy, and 67 at Macomb. And once again at 8 p.m. in Galesburg, under cloudy skies, the temperature was 65. Looking elsewhere around the Midwest at 8 p.m., Chicago had light rain and 62. Indianapolis reported a thunderstorm and 72. St. Louis was mostly cloudy and 84. Kansas City was cloudy and 68. Des Moines had drizzle and 63. Milwaukee was cloudy and 61. 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Programming originates from NOAA's National Weather Service office in Lincoln. 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Now for the official National Weather Service forecast for Galesburg and surrounding areas of central and northwest Illinois. Tonight, cloudy with a 20% chance of showers. Lows in the upper 50s. Northeast winds 10 to 15 miles an hour with gusts up to 30 miles an hour. Monday, cloudy with a 20% chance of showers. Highs in the mid-60s. Northeast winds 10 to 15 miles an hour with gusts up to 25 miles an hour. Monday night, mostly cloudy. A slight chance of showers until midnight, then a chance of showers after midnight. Lows in the mid-50s. Northeast winds 10 to 15 miles an hour with gusts up to 25 miles an hour. Chance of rain 50%. Tuesday, mostly cloudy with a chance of showers in the morning, then partly sunny in the afternoon. Highs in the mid-60s. Northeast winds around 10 miles an hour with gusts up to 20 miles an hour. Chance of rain 50%. Tuesday night, partly cloudy. Lows in the upper 40s. Northeast winds 5 to 10 miles an hour. Wednesday and Wednesday night, partly cloudy. Highs in the upper 60s. Lows around 50. Thursday through Saturday night, mostly cloudy. Highs in the lower 70s. Lows in the mid-50s. Sunday, partly sunny. Highs in the upper 70s. Again, the forecast for Galesburg and surrounding areas of central and northwest Illinois for tonight, cloudy with a 20% chance of showers. Lows in the upper 50s. Northeast winds 10 to 15 miles an hour with gusts up to 30 miles an hour. At 8 p.m. in Galesburg, skies were cloudy. The temperature was 65 degrees, the dew point was 64, and the relative humidity was 98%. The wind was northeast at 12 miles an hour, gusting to 20. The pressure was 30.01 inches and rising. Elsewhere around the area, at Peoria, rain was falling, with a temperature of 66. At Springfield, it was mostly cloudy, with a temperature of 71.

It was cloudy, with a temperature of 62 at Moline, 65 at Burlington, 70 at Quincy, and 67 at Macomb. And once again at 8 p.m. in Galesburg, under cloudy skies, the temperature was 65. Looking elsewhere around the Midwest at 8 p.m., Chicago had light rain and 62. Indianapolis had light rain and 72. St. Louis was partly cloudy and 83. Kansas City was cloudy and 68. Des Moines had drizzle and 63. Milwaukee was cloudy and 61. The time is currently 8:17 p.m. Central Daylight Time. 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Now for the official National Weather Service forecast for Galesburg and surrounding areas of central and northwest Illinois. Tonight, cloudy with a 20% chance of showers. Lows in the upper 50s. Northeast winds 10 to 15 miles an hour with gusts up to 30 miles an hour. Monday, cloudy with a 20% chance of showers. Highs in the mid-60s. Northeast winds 10 to 15 miles an hour with gusts up to 25 miles an hour. Monday night, mostly cloudy. A slight chance of showers until midnight, then a chance of showers after midnight. Lows in the mid-50s. Northeast winds 10 to 15 miles an hour with gusts up to 25 miles an hour. Chance of rain 50%. Tuesday, mostly cloudy with a chance of showers in the morning, then partly sunny in the afternoon. Highs in the mid-60s. Northeast winds around 10 miles an hour with gusts up to 20 miles an hour. Chance of rain 50%. Tuesday night, partly cloudy. Lows in the upper 40s. Northeast winds 5 to 10 miles an hour. Wednesday and Wednesday night, partly cloudy. Highs in the upper 60s. Lows around 50. Thursday through Saturday night, mostly cloudy. Highs in the lower 70s. Lows in the mid-50s. Sunday, partly sunny. Highs in the upper 70s. Again, the forecast for Galesburg and surrounding areas of central and northwest Illinois for tonight, cloudy with a 20% chance of showers. Lows in the upper 50s. Northeast winds 10 to 15 miles an hour with gusts up to 30 miles an hour. At 8 p.m. in Galesburg, skies were cloudy. The temperature was 65 degrees, the dew point was 64, and the relative humidity was 98%. The wind was northeast at 12 miles an hour, gusting to 20. The pressure was 30.01 inches and rising. Elsewhere around the area, at Peoria, rain was falling, with a temperature of 66. At Springfield, it was mostly cloudy, with a temperature of 71. It was cloudy, with a temperature of 62 at Moline, 65 at Burlington, 70 at Quincy, and 67 at Macomb. And once again at 8 p.m. in Galesburg, under cloudy skies, the temperature was 65. Looking elsewhere around the Midwest at 8 p.m., Chicago had light rain and 62. Indianapolis had light rain and 72. St. Louis was partly cloudy and 83. Kansas City was cloudy and 68. Des Moines had drizzle and 63. Milwaukee was cloudy and 61. The time is currently 8:21 p.m. Central Daylight Time. 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Now for the official National Weather Service forecast for Galesburg and surrounding areas of central and northwest Illinois. Tonight, cloudy with a 20% chance of showers. Lows in the upper 50s. Northeast winds 10 to 15 miles an hour with gusts up to 30 miles an hour. Monday, cloudy with a 20% chance of showers. Highs in the mid-60s. Northeast winds 10 to 15 miles an hour with gusts up to 25 miles an hour. Monday night, mostly cloudy. A slight chance of showers until midnight, then a chance of showers after midnight. Lows in the mid-50s. Northeast winds 10 to 15 miles an hour with gusts up to 25 miles an hour. Chance of rain 50%. Tuesday, mostly cloudy with a chance of showers in the morning, then partly sunny in the afternoon. Highs in the mid-60s. Northeast winds around 10 miles an hour with gusts up to 20 miles an hour.

Chance of rain 50%. Tuesday night, partly cloudy. Lows in the upper 40s. Northeast winds 5 to 10 miles an hour. Wednesday and Wednesday night, partly cloudy. Highs in the upper 60s. Lows around 50. Thursday through Saturday night, mostly cloudy. Highs in the lower 70s. Lows in the mid 50s. Sunday, partly sunny. Highs in the upper 70s. Again, the forecast for Galesburg and surrounding areas of central and northwest Illinois for tonight, cloudy with a 20% chance of showers. Lows in the upper 50s. Northeast winds 10 to 15 miles an hour with gusts up to 30 miles an hour. At 8 p.m. in Galesburg, skies were cloudy. The temperature was 65 degrees, the dew point was 64, and the relative humidity was 98%. The wind was northeast at 12 miles an hour, gusting to 20. The pressure was 30.01 inches and rising. Elsewhere around the area, at Peoria, rain was falling, with a temperature of 66. At Springfield, it was mostly cloudy, with a temperature of 71. It was cloudy, with a temperature of 62 at Moline, 65 at Burlington, 70 at Quincy, and 67 at Macomb. And once again at 8 p.m. in Galesburg, under cloudy skies, the temperature was 65. Looking elsewhere around the Midwest at 8 p.m., Chicago had light rain and 62. Indianapolis had light rain and 72. St. Louis was partly cloudy and 83. Kansas City was cloudy and 68. Des Moines had drizzle and 63. Milwaukee was cloudy and 61. The time is currently 8:24 p.m. Central Daylight Time. 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Now for the official National Weather Service forecast for Galesburg and surrounding areas of central and northwest Illinois. Tonight, cloudy with a 20% chance of showers. Lows in the upper 50s. Northeast winds 10 to 15 miles an hour with gusts up to 30 miles an hour. Monday, cloudy with a 20% chance of showers. Highs in the mid-60s. Northeast winds 10 to 15 miles an hour with gusts up to 25 miles an hour. Monday night, mostly cloudy. A slight chance of showers until midnight, then a chance of showers after midnight. Lows in the mid-50s. Northeast winds 10 to 15 miles an hour with gusts up to 25 miles an hour. Chance of rain 50%. Tuesday, mostly cloudy with a chance of showers in the morning, then partly sunny in the afternoon. Highs in the mid-60s. Northeast winds around 10 miles an hour with gusts up to 20 miles an hour. Chance of rain 50%. Tuesday night, partly cloudy. Lows in the upper 40s. Northeast winds 5 to 10 miles an hour. Wednesday and Wednesday night, partly cloudy. Highs in the upper 60s. Lows around 50. Thursday through Saturday night, mostly cloudy. Highs in the lower 70s. Lows in the mid-50s. Sunday, partly sunny. Highs in the upper 70s. Again, the forecast for Galesburg and surrounding areas of central and northwest Illinois for tonight, cloudy with a 20% chance of showers. Lows in the upper 50s. Northeast winds 10 to 15 miles an hour with gusts up to 30 miles an hour. At 8 p.m. in Galesburg, skies were cloudy. The temperature was 65 degrees, the dew point was 64, and the relative humidity was 98%. The wind was northeast at 12 miles an hour, gusting to 20. The pressure was 30.01 inches and rising. Elsewhere around the area, at Peoria, rain was falling, with a temperature of 66. At Springfield, it was mostly cloudy, with a temperature of 71. It was cloudy, with a temperature of 62 at Moline, 65 at Burlington, 70 at Quincy, and 67 at Macomb. And once again at 8 p.m. in Galesburg, under cloudy skies, the temperature was 65. Looking elsewhere around the Midwest at 8 p.m., Chicago had drizzle and 62. Indianapolis was mostly cloudy and 71. St. Louis reported thunder and 82. Kansas City was cloudy and 68. Des Moines had drizzle and 63. Milwaukee was cloudy

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Now for the official National Weather Service forecast for Galesburg and surrounding areas of central and northwest Illinois. Tonight, cloudy with a 20% chance of showers. Lows in the upper 50s. Northeast winds 10 to 15 miles an hour with gusts up to 30 miles an hour. Monday, cloudy with a 20% chance of showers. Highs in the mid-60s. Northeast winds 10 to 15 miles an hour with gusts up to 25 miles an hour. Monday night, mostly cloudy. A slight chance of showers until midnight, then a chance of showers after midnight. Lows in the mid-50s. Northeast winds 10 to 15 miles an hour with gusts up to 25 miles an hour. Chance of rain 50%. Tuesday, mostly cloudy with a chance of showers in the morning, then partly sunny in the afternoon. Highs in the mid-60s. Northeast winds around 10 miles an hour with gusts up to 20 miles an hour. Chance of rain 50%. Tuesday night, partly cloudy. Lows in the upper 40s. Northeast winds 5 to 10 miles an hour. Wednesday and Wednesday night, partly cloudy. Highs in the upper 60s. Lows around 50. Thursday through Saturday night, mostly cloudy. Highs in the lower 70s. Lows in the mid-50s. Sunday, partly sunny. Highs in the upper 70s. Again, the forecast for Galesburg and surrounding areas of central and northwest Illinois for tonight. Cloudy with a 20% chance of showers. Lows in the upper 50s. Northeast winds 10 to 15 miles an hour with gusts up to 30 miles an hour. At 8 p.m. in Galesburg, skies were cloudy. The temperature was 65 degrees, the dew point was 64, and the relative humidity was 98%. The wind was northeast at 12 miles an hour, gusting to 20. The pressure was 30.01 inches and rising. Elsewhere around the area, at Peoria, rain was falling, with a temperature of 66. At Springfield, it was mostly cloudy, with a temperature of 71. It was cloudy, with a temperature of 62 at Moline, 65 at Burlington, 70 at Quincy, and 67 at Macomb. And once again at 8 p.m. in Galesburg, under cloudy skies, the temperature was 65. Looking elsewhere around the Midwest at 8 p.m., Chicago had drizzle, and 62. Indianapolis was mostly cloudy, and 71. St. Louis reported thunder, and 82. Kansas City was cloudy, and 68. Des Moines had drizzle, and 63. Milwaukee was cloudy, and 61. The time is currently 8:30 p.m. Central Daylight Time. 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Now for the official National Weather Service forecast for Galesburg and surrounding areas of central and northwest Illinois. Tonight, cloudy with a 20% chance of showers. Lows in the upper 50s. Northeast winds 10 to 15 miles an hour with gusts up to 30 miles an hour. Monday, cloudy with a 20% chance of showers. Highs in the mid-60s. Northeast winds 10 to 15 miles an hour with gusts up to 25 miles an hour. Monday night, mostly cloudy. A slight chance of showers until midnight, then a chance of showers after midnight. Lows in the mid-50s. Northeast winds 10 to 15 miles an hour with gusts up to 25 miles an hour. Chance of rain 50%. Tuesday, mostly cloudy with a chance of showers in the morning, then partly sunny in the afternoon. Highs in the mid-60s. Northeast winds around 10 miles an hour with gusts up to 20 miles an hour. Chance of rain 50%. Tuesday night, partly cloudy. Lows in the upper 40s. Northeast winds 5 to 10 miles an hour. Wednesday and Wednesday night, partly cloudy. Highs in the upper 60s. Lows around 50. Thursday through Saturday night, mostly cloudy. Highs in the lower 70s. Lows in the mid-50s. Sunday, partly sunny. Highs in the upper 70s. Again, the forecast for Galesburg and surrounding areas of central and northwest Illinois for tonight. Cloudy with a 20% chance of showers.

hours. Lows in the upper 50s. Northeast winds 10 to 15 miles an hour with gusts up to 30 miles an hour. At 8 p.m. in Galesburg, skies were cloudy. The temperature was 65 degrees, the dew point was 64, and the relative humidity was 98%. The wind was northeast at 12 miles an hour, gusting to 20. The pressure was 30.01 inches and rising. Elsewhere around the area, at Peoria, rain was falling, with a temperature of 66. At Springfield, it was mostly cloudy, with a temperature of 71. It was cloudy, with a temperature of 62 at Moline, 65 at Burlington, 70 at Quincy, and 67 at Macomb. And once again at 8 p.m. in Galesburg, under cloudy skies, the temperature was 65. Looking elsewhere around the Midwest at 8 p.m., Chicago had drizzle, and 62. Indianapolis was mostly cloudy, and 71. St. Louis reported thunder, and 82. Kansas, and 62. Indianapolis was mostly cloudy, and 71. St. Louis reported thunder, and 82. Kansas City was cloudy, and 68. Des Moines had drizzle, and 63. Milwaukee was cloudy, and 61. The time is currently 8:33 p.m. Central Daylight Time. 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Now for the official National Weather Service forecast for Galesburg and surrounding areas of central and northwest Illinois. Tonight, cloudy with a 20% chance of showers. Lows in the upper 50s. Northeast winds 10 to 15 miles an hour with gusts up to 30 miles an hour. Monday, cloudy with a 20% chance of showers. Highs in the mid-60s. Northeast winds 10 to 15 miles an hour with gusts up to 25 miles an hour. Monday night, mostly cloudy. A slight chance of showers until midnight, then a chance of showers after midnight. Lows in the mid-50s. Northeast winds 10 to 15 miles an hour with gusts up to 25 miles an hour. Chance of rain 50%. Tuesday, mostly cloudy with a chance of showers in the morning, then partly sunny in the afternoon. Highs in the mid-60s. Northeast winds around 10 miles an hour with gusts up to 20 miles an hour. Chance of rain 50%. Tuesday night, partly cloudy. Lows in the upper 40s. Northeast winds 5 to 10 miles an hour. Wednesday and Wednesday night, partly cloudy. Highs in the upper 60s. Lows around 50. Thursday through Saturday night, mostly cloudy. Highs in the lower 70s. Lows in the mid-50s. Sunday, partly sunny. Highs in the upper 70s. Again, the forecast for Galesburg and surrounding areas of central and northwest Illinois for tonight. Cloudy with a 20% chance of showers. Lows in the upper 50s. Northeast winds 10 to 15 miles an hour with gusts up to 30 miles an hour. At 8 p.m. in Galesburg, skies were cloudy. The temperature was 65 degrees, the dew point was 64, and the relative humidity was 98%. The wind was northeast at 12 miles an hour, gusting to 20. The pressure was 30.01 inches and rising. Elsewhere around the area, at Peoria, rain was falling, with a temperature of 66. At Springfield, it was mostly cloudy, with a temperature of 71. It was cloudy, with a temperature of 62 at Moline, 65 at Burlington, 70 at Quincy, and 67 at Macomb. And once again at 8 p.m. in Galesburg, under cloudy skies, the temperature was 65. Looking elsewhere around the Midwest at 8 p.m., Chicago had drizzle, and 62. Indianapolis was mostly cloudy, and 71. St. Louis reported thunder, and 82. Kansas City was cloudy, and 68. Des Moines had drizzle, and 63. Milwaukee was cloudy, and 61. The time is currently 8:36 p.m. Central Daylight Time. 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Now for the official National Weather Service forecast for Galesburg and surrounding areas of central and northwest Illinois. Tonight, cloudy with a 20% chance of showers. Lows in the upper 50s. Northeast winds

10 to 15 miles an hour with gusts up to 30 miles an hour. Monday, cloudy with a 20% chance of showers. Highs in the mid-60s. Northeast winds 10 to 15 miles an hour with gusts up to 25 miles an hour. Monday night, mostly cloudy. A slight chance of showers until midnight, then a chance of showers after midnight. Lows in the mid-50s. Northeast winds 10 to 15 miles an hour with gusts up to 25 miles an hour. Chance of rain 50%. Tuesday, mostly cloudy with a chance of showers in the morning, then partly sunny in the afternoon. Highs in the mid-60s. Northeast winds around 10 miles an hour with gusts up to 20 miles an hour. Chance of rain 50%. Tuesday night, partly cloudy. Lows in the upper 40s. Northeast winds 5 to 10 miles an hour. Wednesday and Wednesday night, partly cloudy. Highs in the upper 60s. Lows around 50. Thursday through Saturday night, mostly cloudy. Highs in the lower 70s. Lows in the mid-50s. Sunday, partly sunny. Highs in the upper 70s. Again, the forecast for Galesburg and surrounding areas of central and northwest Illinois for tonight, cloudy with a 20% chance of showers. Lows in the upper 50s. Northeast winds 10 to 15 miles an hour with gusts up to 30 miles an hour. At 8 p.m. in Galesburg, skies were cloudy. The temperature was 65 degrees, the dew point was 64, and the relative humidity was 98%. The wind was northeast at 12 miles an hour, gusting to 20. The pressure was 30.01 inches and rising. Elsewhere around the area, at Peoria, rain was falling, with a temperature of 66. At Springfield, it was mostly cloudy, with a temperature of 71. It was cloudy, with a temperature of 62 at Moline, 65 at Burlington, 70 at Quincy, and 67 at Macomb. And once again at 8 p.m. in Galesburg, under cloudy skies, the temperature was 65. Looking elsewhere around the Midwest at 8 p.m., Chicago had drizzle, and 62. Indianapolis was mostly cloudy, and 71. St. Louis reported thunder, and 82. Kansas City was cloudy, and 68. Des Moines had drizzle, and 63. Milwaukee was cloudy, and 61. The time is currently 8:39 p.m. Central Daylight Time. 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Now for the official National Weather Service forecast for Galesburg and surrounding areas of central and northwest Illinois. Tonight, cloudy with a 20% chance of showers. Lows in the upper 50s. Northeast winds 10 to 15 miles an hour with gusts up to 30 miles an hour. Monday, cloudy with a 20% chance of showers. Highs in the mid-60s. Northeast winds 10 to 15 miles an hour with gusts up to 25 miles an hour. Monday night, mostly cloudy. A slight chance of showers until midnight, then a chance of showers after midnight. Lows in the mid-50s. Northeast winds 10 to 15 miles an hour with gusts up to 25 miles an hour. Chance of rain 50%. Tuesday, mostly cloudy with a chance of showers in the morning, then partly sunny in the afternoon. Highs in the mid-60s. Northeast winds around 10 miles an hour with gusts up to 20 miles an hour. Chance of rain 50%. Tuesday night, partly cloudy. Lows in the upper 40s. Northeast winds 5 to 10 miles an hour. Wednesday and Wednesday night, partly cloudy. Highs in the upper 60s. Lows around 50. Thursday through Saturday night, mostly cloudy. Highs in the lower 70s. Lows in the mid-50s. Sunday, partly sunny. Highs in the upper 70s. Again, the forecast for Galesburg and surrounding areas of central and northwest Illinois for tonight, cloudy with a 20% chance of showers. Lows in the upper 50s. Northeast winds 10 to 15 miles an hour with gusts up to 30 miles an hour. At 8 p.m. in Galesburg, skies were cloudy. The temperature was 65 degrees, the dew point was 64, and the relative humidity was 98%. The wind was northeast at 12 miles an hour, gusting to 20. The pressure was 30.01 inches and rising. Elsewhere,

Around the area, at Peoria, rain was falling with a temperature of 66. At Springfield, it was mostly cloudy with a temperature of 71. It was cloudy with a temperature of 62 at Moline, 65 at Burlington, 70 at Quincy, and 67 at Macomb. And once again at 8 p.m. in Galesburg, under cloudy skies, the temperature was 65. Looking elsewhere around the Midwest at 8 p.m., Chicago had drizzle and 62. Indianapolis was mostly cloudy and 71. St. Louis reported thunder and 82. Kansas City was cloudy and 68. Des Moines had drizzle and 63. Milwaukee was cloudy and 61. The time is currently 8:42 p.m. Central Daylight Time. 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Now for the official National Weather Service forecast for Galesburg and surrounding areas of central and northwest Illinois. Tonight, cloudy with a 20% chance of showers. Lows in the upper 50s. Northeast winds 10 to 15 miles an hour with gusts up to 30 miles an hour. Monday, cloudy with a 20% chance of showers. Highs in the mid-60s. Northeast winds 10 to 15 miles an hour with gusts up to 25 miles an hour. Monday night, mostly cloudy. A slight chance of showers until midnight, then a chance of showers after midnight. Lows in the mid-50s. Northeast winds 10 to 15 miles an hour with gusts up to 25 miles an hour. Chance of rain 50%. Tuesday, mostly cloudy with a chance of showers in the morning, then partly sunny in the afternoon. Highs in the mid-60s. Northeast winds around 10 miles an hour with gusts up to 20 miles an hour. Chance of rain 50%. Tuesday night, partly cloudy. Lows in the upper 40s. Northeast winds 5 to 10 miles an hour. Wednesday and Wednesday night, partly cloudy. Highs in the upper 60s. Lows around 50. Thursday through Saturday night, mostly cloudy. Highs in the lower 70s. Lows in the mid-50s. Sunday, partly sunny. Highs in the upper 70s. Again, the forecast for Galesburg and surrounding areas of central and northwest Illinois for tonight. Cloudy with a 20% chance of showers. Lows in the upper 50s. Northeast winds 10 to 15 miles an hour with gusts up to 30 miles an hour. At 8 p.m. in Galesburg, skies were cloudy. The temperature was 65 degrees, the dew point was 64, and the relative humidity was 98%. The wind was northeast at 12 miles an hour, gusting to 20. The pressure was 30.01 inches and rising. Elsewhere around the area, at Peoria, rain was falling with a temperature of 66. At Springfield, it was mostly cloudy with a temperature of 71. It was cloudy with a temperature of 62 at Moline, 65 at Burlington, 70 at Quincy, and 67 at Macomb. And once again at 8 p.m. in Galesburg, under cloudy skies, the temperature was 65. Looking elsewhere around the Midwest at 8 p.m., Chicago had drizzle and 62. Indianapolis was mostly cloudy and 71. St. Louis reported thunder and 82. Kansas City was cloudy and 68. Des Moines had drizzle and 63. Milwaukee was cloudy and 61. The time is currently 8:46 p.m. Central Daylight Time. 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Now for the official National Weather Service forecast for Galesburg and surrounding areas of central and northwest Illinois. Tonight, cloudy with a 20% chance of showers. Lows in the upper 50s. Northeast winds 10 to 15 miles an hour with gusts up to 30 miles an hour. Monday, cloudy with a 20% chance of showers. Highs in the mid-60s. Northeast winds 10 to 15 miles an hour with gusts up to 25 miles an hour. Monday night, mostly cloudy. A slight chance of showers until midnight, then a chance of showers after midnight. Lows in the mid-50s. Northeast winds 10 to 15 miles an hour with gusts up to 25 miles an hour. Chance of rain 50%. Tuesday, mostly cloudy with a chance of showers in the morning, then partly sunny.

Chance of showers. Lows in the upper 50s. Northeast winds 10 to 15 miles an hour with gusts up to 30 miles an hour. At 8 p.m. in Galesburg, skies were cloudy. The temperature was 65 degrees, the dew point was 64, and the relative humidity was 98%. The wind was northeast at 12 miles an hour, gusting to 20. The pressure was 30.01 inches and rising. Elsewhere around the area, at Peoria, rain was falling, with a temperature of 66. At Springfield, it was mostly cloudy, with a temperature of 71. It was cloudy, with a temperature of 62 at Moline, 65 at Burlington, 70 at Quincy, and 67 at Macomb. And once again at 8 p.m. in Galesburg, under cloudy skies, the temperature was 65. Looking elsewhere around the Midwest at 8 p.m., Chicago had drizzle, and 62. Indianapolis was mostly cloudy, and 71. St. Louis reported thunder, and 82. Kansas City was cloudy, and 68. Des Moines had drizzle, and 63. Milwaukee was cloudy, and 61. The time is currently 8:49 p.m. Central Daylight Time. 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Now for the official National Weather Service forecast for Galesburg and surrounding areas of central and northwest Illinois. Rest of tonight, cloudy. Near steady temperature in the lower 60s. Northeast winds 10 to 15 miles an hour with gusts up to 25 miles an hour. Monday, cloudy with a 20% chance of showers. Highs in the mid-60s. Northeast winds 10 to 15 miles an hour with gusts up to 25 miles an hour. Monday night, mostly cloudy. A slight chance of showers until midnight, then a chance of showers after midnight. Lows in the mid-50s. Northeast winds 10 to 15 miles an hour with gusts up to 25 miles an hour. Chance of rain 50%. Tuesday, mostly cloudy with a chance of showers in the morning, then partly sunny in the afternoon. Highs in the mid-60s. Northeast winds around 10 miles an hour with gusts up to 20 miles an hour. Chance of rain 50%. Tuesday night, partly cloudy. Lows in the upper 40s. Northeast winds 5 to 10 miles an hour. Wednesday and Wednesday night, partly cloudy. Highs in the upper 60s. Lows around 50. Thursday through Saturday night, mostly cloudy. Highs in the lower 70s. Lows in the mid-50s. Sunday, partly sunny. Highs in the upper 70s. Again, the forecast for Galesburg and surrounding areas of central and northwest Illinois for the rest of tonight, cloudy. Near steady temperature in the lower 60s. Northeast winds 10 to 15 miles an hour with gusts up to 25 miles an hour. At 8 p.m. in Galesburg, skies were cloudy. The temperature was 65 degrees, the dew point was 64, and the relative humidity was 98%. The wind was northeast at 12 miles an hour, gusting to 20. The pressure was 30.01 inches and rising. Elsewhere around the area, at Peoria, rain was falling, with a temperature of 66. At Springfield, it was mostly cloudy, with a temperature of 71. It was cloudy, with a temperature of 62 at Moline, 65 at Burlington, 70 at Quincy, and 67 at Macomb. And once again at 8 p.m. in Galesburg, under cloudy skies, the temperature was 65. Looking elsewhere around the Midwest at 8 p.m., Chicago had drizzle, and 62. Indianapolis was mostly cloudy, and 71. St. Louis reported thunder, and 82. Kansas City was cloudy, and 68. Des Moines had drizzle, and 63. Milwaukee was cloudy, and 61. The time is currently 8:52 p.m. Central Daylight Time. 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Now for the official National Weather Service forecast for Galesburg and surrounding areas of central and northwest Illinois. Rest of tonight, cloudy. Near steady temperature in the lower 60s. Northeast winds 10 to 15 miles an hour with gusts up to 25 miles an hour. Monday, cloudy with a 20% chance of showers. Highs in the mid-60s.

northeast winds 10 to 15 miles an hour with gusts up to 25 miles an hour. Monday night, mostly cloudy. A slight chance of showers until midnight, then a chance of showers after midnight. Lows in the mid-50s. Northeast winds 10 to 15 miles an hour with gusts up to 25 miles an hour. Chance of rain 50%. Tuesday, mostly cloudy with a chance of showers in the morning, then partly sunny in the afternoon. Highs in the mid-60s. Northeast winds around 10 miles an hour with gusts up to 20 miles an hour. Chance of rain 50%. Tuesday night, partly cloudy. Lows in the upper 40s. Northeast winds 5 to 10 miles an hour. Wednesday and Wednesday night, partly cloudy. Highs in the upper 60s. Lows around 50. Thursday through Saturday night, mostly cloudy. Highs in the lower 70s. Lows in the mid-50s. Sunday, partly sunny. Highs in the upper 70s. Again, the forecast for Galesburg and surrounding areas of central and northwest Illinois for the rest of tonight, cloudy. Near steady temperature in the lower 60s. Northeast winds 10 to 15 miles an hour with gusts up to 25 miles an hour. At 8 p.m. in Galesburg, skies were cloudy. The temperature was 65 degrees, the dew point was 64, and the relative humidity was 98%. The wind was northeast at 12 miles an hour, gusting to 20. The pressure was 30.01 inches and rising. Elsewhere around the area, at Peoria, rain was falling, with a temperature of 66. At Springfield, it was mostly cloudy, with a temperature of 71. It was cloudy, with a temperature of 62 at Moline, 65 at Burlington, 70 at Quincy, and 67 at Macomb. And once again at 8 p.m. in Galesburg, under cloudy skies, the temperature was 65. Looking elsewhere around the Midwest at 8 p.m., Chicago had drizzle, and 62. Indianapolis was mostly cloudy, and 71. St. Louis reported thunder, and 82. Kansas City was cloudy, and 68. Des Moines had drizzle, and 63. Milwaukee was cloudy, and 61. The time is currently 8:55 p.m. Central Daylight Time. 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Now for the official National Weather Service forecast for Galesburg and surrounding areas of central and northwest Illinois. Rest of tonight, cloudy. Near steady temperature in the lower 60s. Northeast winds 10 to 15 miles an hour with gusts up to 25 miles an hour. Monday, cloudy with a 20% chance of showers. Highs in the mid-60s. Northeast winds 10 to 15 miles an hour with gusts up to 25 miles an hour. Monday night, mostly cloudy. A slight chance of showers until midnight, then a chance of showers after midnight. Lows in the mid-50s. Northeast winds 10 to 15 miles an hour with gusts up to 25 miles an hour. Chance of rain 50%. Tuesday, mostly cloudy with a chance of showers in the morning, then partly sunny in the afternoon. Highs in the mid-60s. Northeast winds around 10 miles an hour with gusts up to 20 miles an hour. Chance of rain 50%. Tuesday night, partly cloudy. Lows in the upper 40s. Northeast winds 5 to 10 miles an hour. Wednesday and Wednesday night, partly cloudy. Highs in the upper 60s. Lows around 50. Thursday through Saturday night, mostly cloudy. Highs in the lower 70s. Lows in the mid-50s. Sunday, partly sunny. Highs in the upper 70s. Again, the forecast for Galesburg and surrounding areas of central and northwest Illinois for the rest of tonight, cloudy. Near steady temperature in the lower 60s. Northeast winds 10 to 15 miles an hour with gusts up to 25 miles an hour. At 8 p.m. in Galesburg, skies were cloudy. The temperature was 65 degrees, the dew point was 64, and the relative humidity was 98%. The wind was northeast at 12 miles an hour, gusting to 20. The pressure was 30.01 inches and rising. Elsewhere around the area, at Peoria, rain was falling, with a temperature of 66. At Springfield, it was mostly cloudy, with a temperature of 71. It was cloudy,

with a temperature of 62 at Moline, 65 at Burlington, 70 at Quincy, and 67 at Macomb. And once again at 8 p.m. in Galesburg, under cloudy skies, the temperature was 65. Looking elsewhere around the Midwest at 8 p.m., Chicago had drizzle and 62. Indianapolis was mostly cloudy and 71. St. Louis reported thunder and 82. Kansas City was cloudy and 68. Des Moines had drizzle and 63. Milwaukee was cloudy and 61. The time is currently 8:58 p.m. Central Daylight Time. 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Now for the official National Weather Service forecast for Galesburg and surrounding areas of central and northwest Illinois. Rest of tonight, cloudy. Near steady temperature in the lower 60s. Northeast winds 10 to 15 miles an hour with gusts up to 25 miles an hour. Monday, cloudy with a 20% chance of showers. Highs in the mid-60s. Northeast winds 10 to 15 miles an hour with gusts up to 25 miles an hour. Monday night, mostly cloudy. A slight chance of showers until midnight, then a chance of showers after midnight. Lows in the mid-50s. Northeast winds 10 to 15 miles an hour with gusts up to 25 miles an hour. Chance of rain 50%. Tuesday, mostly cloudy with a chance of showers in the morning, then partly sunny in the afternoon. Highs in the mid-60s. Northeast winds around 10 miles an hour with gusts up to 20 miles an hour. Chance of rain 50%. Tuesday night, partly cloudy. Lows in the upper 40s. Northeast winds 5 to 10 miles an hour. Wednesday and Wednesday night, partly cloudy. Highs in the upper 60s. Lows around 50. Thursday through Saturday night, mostly cloudy. Highs in the lower 70s. Lows in the mid-50s. Sunday, partly sunny. Highs in the upper 70s. Again, the forecast for Galesburg and surrounding areas of central and northwest Illinois for the rest of tonight, cloudy. Near steady temperature in the lower 60s. Northeast winds 10 to 15 miles an hour with gusts up to 25 miles an hour. The time is currently 9 p.m. Central Daylight Time. 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Now for the official National Weather Service forecast for Galesburg and surrounding areas of central and northwest Illinois. Rest of tonight, cloudy. Near steady temperature in the lower 60s. Northeast winds 10 to 15 miles an hour with gusts up to 25 miles an hour. Monday, cloudy with a 20% chance of showers. Highs in the mid-60s. Northeast winds 10 to 15 miles an hour with gusts up to 25 miles an hour. Monday night, mostly cloudy. A slight chance of showers until midnight, then a chance of showers after midnight. Lows in the mid-50s. Northeast winds 10 to 15 miles an hour with gusts up to 25 miles an hour. Chance of rain 50%. Tuesday, mostly cloudy with a chance of showers in the morning, then partly sunny in the afternoon. Highs in the mid-60s. Northeast winds around 10 miles an hour with gusts up to 20 miles an hour. Chance of rain 50%. Tuesday night, partly cloudy. Lows in the upper 40s. Northeast winds 5 to 10 miles an hour. Wednesday and Wednesday night, partly cloudy. Highs in the upper 60s. Lows around 50. Thursday through Saturday night, mostly cloudy. Highs in the lower 70s. Lows in the mid-50s. Sunday, partly sunny. Highs in the upper 70s. Again, the forecast for Galesburg and surrounding areas of central and northwest Illinois for the rest of tonight, cloudy. Near steady temperature in the lower 60s. Northeast winds 10 to 15 miles an hour with gusts up to 25 miles an hour. The time is currently 9:02 p.m. Central Daylight Time. 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Now for the official National Weather Service forecast for Galesburg and surrounding areas of central and northwest Illinois. Rest of tonight, cloudy. Near steady temperature in the lower 60s.

east winds 10 to 15 miles an hour with gusts up to 25 miles an hour. Monday, cloudy with a 20% chance of showers. Highs in the mid-60s. Northeast winds 10 to 15 miles an hour with gusts up to 25 miles an hour. Monday night, mostly cloudy. A slight chance of showers until midnight, then a chance of showers after midnight. Lows in the mid-50s. Northeast winds 10 to 15 miles an hour with gusts up to 25 miles an hour. Chance of rain 50%. Tuesday, mostly cloudy with a chance of showers in the morning, then partly sunny in the afternoon. Highs in the mid-60s. Northeast winds around 10 miles an hour with gusts up to 20 miles an hour. Chance of rain 50%. Tuesday night, partly cloudy. Lows in the upper 40s. Northeast winds 5 to 10 miles an hour. Wednesday and Wednesday night, partly cloudy. Highs in the upper 60s. Lows around 50. Thursday through Saturday night, mostly cloudy. Highs in the lower 70s. Lows in the mid-50s. Sunday, partly sunny. Highs in the upper 70s. Again, the forecast for Galesburg and surrounding areas of central and northwest Illinois for the rest of tonight, cloudy. Near steady temperature in the lower 60s. Northeast winds 10 to 15 miles an hour with gusts up to 25 miles an hour. The time is currently 9:04 p.m. Central Daylight Time. 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Now for the official National Weather Service forecast for Galesburg and surrounding areas of central and northwest Illinois. Rest of tonight, cloudy. Near steady temperature in the lower 60s. Northeast winds 10 to 15 miles an hour with gusts up to 25 miles an hour. Monday, cloudy with a 20% chance of showers. Highs in the mid-60s. Northeast winds 10 to 15 miles an hour with gusts up to 25 miles an hour. Monday night, mostly cloudy. A slight chance of showers until midnight, then a chance of showers after midnight. Lows in the mid-50s. Northeast winds 10 to 15 miles an hour with gusts up to 25 miles an hour. Chance of rain 50%. Tuesday, mostly cloudy with a chance of showers in the morning, then partly sunny in the afternoon. Highs in the mid-60s. Northeast winds around 10 miles an hour with gusts up to 20 miles an hour. Chance of rain 50%. Tuesday night, partly cloudy. Lows in the upper 40s. Northeast winds 5 to 10 miles an hour. Wednesday and Wednesday night, partly cloudy. Highs in the upper 60s. Lows around 50. Thursday through Saturday night, mostly cloudy. Highs in the lower 70s. Lows in the mid-50s. Sunday, partly sunny. Highs in the upper 70s. Again, the forecast for Galesburg and surrounding areas of central and northwest Illinois for the rest of tonight, cloudy. Near steady temperature in the lower 60s. Northeast winds 10 to 15 miles an hour with gusts up to 25 miles an hour. At 9 p.m. the report from Galesburg was not available. At Moline, skies were cloudy. Visibility was 6 miles. The temperature was 62 degrees, the dew point was 60, and the relative humidity was 93%. The wind was northeast at 12 miles an hour, gusting to 24. The pressure was 30.05 inches and rising. Elsewhere around the area, it was cloudy, with a temperature of 62 at Moline, 65 at Burlington, and 70 at Springfield. At Peoria, Quincy, and Macomb, the weather conditions were not available. And once again at 9 p.m. the report from Galesburg was not available. At Moline, under cloudy skies, the temperature was 62. Looking elsewhere around the Midwest at 9 p.m., Chicago had drizzle and fog and 62. Indianapolis was cloudy and 70. St. Louis was mostly cloudy and 81. Kansas City was cloudy and 68. Des Moines had drizzle and 62. Milwaukee was cloudy and 61. The time is currently 9:07 p.m. Central Daylight Time. 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Now for the official National Weather Service forecast for Galesburg and surrounding areas of

central and northwest Illinois. Rest of tonight, cloudy. Near steady temperature in the lower 60s. Northeast winds 10 to 15 miles an hour with gusts up to 25 miles an hour. Monday, cloudy with a 20% chance of showers. Highs in the mid-60s. Northeast winds 10 to 15 miles an hour with gusts up to 25 miles an hour. Monday night, mostly cloudy. A slight chance of showers until midnight, then a chance of showers after midnight. Lows in the mid-50s. Northeast winds 10 to 15 miles an hour with gusts up to 25 miles an hour. Chance of rain 50%. Tuesday, mostly cloudy with a chance of showers in the morning, then partly sunny in the afternoon. Highs in the mid-60s. Northeast winds around 10 miles an hour with gusts up to 20 miles an hour. Chance of rain 50%. Tuesday night, partly cloudy. Lows in the upper 40s. Northeast winds 5 to 10 miles an hour. Wednesday and Wednesday night, partly cloudy. Highs in the upper 60s. Lows around 50. Thursday through Saturday night, mostly cloudy. Highs in the lower 70s. Lows in the mid-50s. Sunday, partly sunny. Highs in the upper 70s. Again, the forecast for Galesburg and surrounding areas of central and northwest Illinois for the rest of tonight, cloudy. Near steady temperature in the lower 60s. Northeast winds 10 to 15 miles an hour with gusts up to 25 miles an hour. At 9 p.m. the report from Galesburg was not available. At Moline, skies were cloudy. Visibility was 6 miles. The temperature was 62 degrees, the dew point was 60, and the relative humidity was 93%. The wind was northeast at 12 miles an hour, gusting to 24. The pressure was 30.05 inches and rising. Elsewhere around the area, it was cloudy, with a temperature of 62 at Moline, 65 at Ellington, and 70 at Springfield. At Peoria, Quincy, and Macomb, the weather conditions were not available. And once again at 9 p.m. the report from Galesburg was not available. At Moline, under cloudy skies, the temperature was 62. Looking elsewhere around the Midwest at 9 p.m., Chicago had drizzle and fog and 62. Indianapolis was cloudy and 70. St. Louis was mostly cloudy and 81. Kansas City was cloudy and 68. Des Moines had drizzle and 62. Milwaukee was cloudy and 61. The time is currently 9:10 p.m. Central Daylight Time. 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Now for the official National Weather Service forecast for Galesburg and surrounding areas of central and northwest Illinois. Rest of tonight, cloudy. Near steady temperature in the lower 60s. Northeast winds 10 to 15 miles an hour with gusts up to 25 miles an hour. Monday, cloudy with a 20% chance of showers. Highs in the mid-60s. Northeast winds 10 to 15 miles an hour with gusts up to 25 miles an hour. Monday night, mostly cloudy. A slight chance of showers until midnight, then a chance of showers after midnight. Lows in the mid-50s. Northeast winds 10 to 15 miles an hour with gusts up to 25 miles an hour. Chance of rain 50%. Tuesday, mostly cloudy with a chance of showers in the morning, then partly sunny in the afternoon. Highs in the mid-60s. Northeast winds around 10 miles an hour with gusts up to 20 miles an hour. Chance of rain 50%. Tuesday night, partly cloudy. Lows in the upper 40s. Northeast winds 5 to 10 miles an hour. Wednesday and Wednesday night, partly cloudy. Highs in the upper 60s. Lows around 50. Thursday through Saturday night, mostly cloudy. Highs in the lower 70s. Lows in the mid-50s. Sunday, partly sunny. Highs in the upper 70s. Again, the forecast for Galesburg and surrounding areas of central and northwest Illinois for the rest of tonight, cloudy. Near steady temperature in the lower 60s. Northeast winds 10 to 15 miles an hour with gusts up to 25 miles an hour. At 9 p.m. the report from Galesburg was not available. At Moline, skies were cloudy. Visibility was 6 miles. The temperature

was 62 degrees, the dew point was 60, and the relative humidity was 93%. The wind was northeast at 12 miles an hour, gusting to 24. The pressure was 30.05 inches and rising. Elsewhere around the area, it was cloudy, with a temperature of 62 at Moline, 65 at Burlington, and 70 at Springfield. At Peoria, Quincy, and Macomb, the weather conditions were not available. And once again at 9 p.m. the report from Galesburg was not available. At Moline, under cloudy skies, the temperature was 62. Looking elsewhere around the Midwest at 9 p.m., Chicago had drizzle and fog and 62. Indianapolis was cloudy and 70. St. Louis was mostly cloudy and 81. Kansas City was cloudy and 68. Des Moines had drizzle and 62. Milwaukee was cloudy and 61. The time is currently 9:13 p.m. Central Daylight Time. 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KZZ66 is part of the All Hazards Network of NOAA Weather Radio. Now for the official National Weather Service forecast for Galesburg and surrounding areas of central and northwest Illinois. Rest of tonight, cloudy. Near steady temperature in the lower 60s. Northeast winds 10 to 15 miles an hour with gusts up to 25 miles an hour. Monday, cloudy with a 20% chance of showers. Highs in the mid-60s. Northeast winds 10 to 15 miles an hour with gusts up to 25 miles an hour. Monday night, mostly cloudy. A slight chance of showers until midnight, then a chance of showers after midnight. Lows in the mid-50s. Northeast winds 10 to 15 miles an hour with gusts up to 25 miles an hour. Chance of rain 50%. Tuesday, mostly cloudy with a chance of showers in the morning, then partly sunny in the afternoon. Highs in the mid-60s. Northeast winds around 10 miles an hour with gusts up to 20 miles an hour. Chance of rain 50%. Tuesday night, partly cloudy. Lows in the upper 40s. Northeast winds 5 to 10 miles an hour. Wednesday and Wednesday night, partly cloudy. Highs in the upper 60s. Lows around 50. Thursday through Saturday night, mostly cloudy. Highs in the lower 70s. Lows in the mid-50s. Sunday, partly sunny. Highs in the upper 70s. Again, the forecast for Galesburg and surrounding areas of central and northwest Illinois for the rest of tonight, cloudy. Near steady temperature in the lower 60s. Northeast winds 10 to 15 miles an hour with gusts up to 25 miles an hour. At 9 p.m. in Galesburg, skies were cloudy. The temperature was 64 degrees, the dew point was 63, and the relative humidity was 97%. The wind was northeast at 13 miles an hour, gusting to 21. The pressure was 30.03 inches and rising. Elsewhere around the area, at Quincy, rain was falling, with a temperature of 68. It was cloudy, with a temperature of 65 at Peoria, 62 at Moline, 65 at Burlington, 67 at Macomb, and 70 at Springfield. And once again at 9 p.m. in Galesburg, under cloudy skies, the temperature was 64. Looking elsewhere around the Midwest at 9 p.m., Chicago had drizzle and fog and 62. Indianapolis was mostly cloudy and 70. St. Louis was cloudy and 81. Kansas City was cloudy and 68. Des Moines had drizzle and 62. Milwaukee was cloudy and 61. The time is currently 9:17 p.m. Central Daylight Time. 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Now for the official National Weather Service forecast for Galesburg and surrounding areas of central and northwest Illinois. Rest of tonight, cloudy. Near steady temperature in the lower 60s. Northeast winds 10 to 15 miles an hour with gusts

up to 25 miles an hour. Monday, cloudy with a 20% chance of showers. Highs in the mid-60s. Northeast winds 10 to 15 miles an hour with gusts up to 25 miles an hour. Monday night, mostly cloudy. A slight chance of showers until midnight, then a chance of showers after midnight. Lows in the mid-50s. Northeast winds 10 to 15 miles an hour with gusts up to 25 miles an hour. Chance of rain 50%. Tuesday, mostly cloudy with a chance of showers in the morning, then partly sunny in the afternoon. Highs in the mid-60s. Northeast winds around 10 miles an hour with gusts up to 20 miles an hour. Chance of rain 50%. Tuesday night, partly cloudy. Lows in the upper 40s. Northeast winds 5 to 10 miles an hour. Wednesday and Wednesday night, partly cloudy. Highs in the upper 60s. Lows around 50. Thursday through Saturday night, mostly cloudy. Highs in the lower 70s. Lows in the mid-50s. Sunday, partly sunny. Highs in the upper 70s. Again, the forecast for Galesburg and surrounding areas of central and northwest Illinois for the rest of tonight, cloudy. Near steady temperature in the lower 60s. Northeast winds 10 to 15 miles an hour with gusts up to 25 miles an hour. At 9 p.m. in Galesburg, skies were cloudy. The temperature was 64 degrees, the dew point was 63, and the relative humidity was 97%. The wind was northeast at 13 miles an hour, gusting to 21. The pressure was 30.03 inches and rising. Elsewhere around the area, at Quincy, rain was falling, with a temperature of 68. It was cloudy, with a temperature of 65 at Peoria, 62 at Moline, 65 at Burlington, 67 at Macomb, and 70 at Springfield. And once again at 9 p.m. in Galesburg, under cloudy skies, the temperature was 64. Looking elsewhere around the Midwest at 9 p.m., Chicago had drizzle and fog and 62. Indianapolis was mostly cloudy and 70. St. Louis was cloudy and 81. Kansas City was cloudy and 68. Des Moines had drizzle and 62. Milwaukee was cloudy and 61. The time is currently 9:20 p.m. Central Daylight Time. 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Now for the official National Weather Service forecast for Galesburg and surrounding areas of central and northwest Illinois. Rest of tonight, cloudy. Near steady temperature in the lower 60s. Northeast winds 10 to 15 miles an hour with gusts up to 25 miles an hour. Monday, cloudy with a 20% chance of showers. Highs in the mid-60s. Northeast winds 10 to 15 miles an hour with gusts up to 25 miles an hour. Monday night, mostly cloudy. A slight chance of showers until midnight, then a chance of showers after midnight. Lows in the mid-50s. Northeast winds 10 to 15 miles an hour with gusts up to 25 miles an hour. Chance of rain 50%. Tuesday, mostly cloudy with a chance of showers in the morning, then partly sunny in the afternoon. Highs in the mid-60s. Northeast winds around 10 miles an hour with gusts up to 20 miles an hour. Chance of rain 50%. Tuesday night, partly cloudy. Lows in the upper 40s. Northeast winds 5 to 10 miles an hour. Wednesday and Wednesday night, partly cloudy. Highs in the upper 60s. Lows around 50. Thursday through Saturday night, mostly cloudy. Highs in the lower 70s. Lows in the mid-50s. Sunday, partly sunny. Highs in the upper 70s. Again, the forecast for Galesburg and surrounding areas of central and northwest Illinois for the rest of tonight, cloudy. Near steady temperature in the lower 60s. Northeast winds 10 to 15 miles an hour with gusts up to 25 miles an hour. At 9 p.m. in Galesburg, skies were cloudy. The temperature was 64 degrees, the dew point was 63, and the relative humidity was 97%. The wind was northeast at 13 miles an hour, gusting to 21. The pressure was 30.03 inches and rising. Elsewhere around the area, at Quincy, rain was falling, with a temperature of 68. It was cloudy.

with a temperature of 65 at Peoria, 62 at Moline, 65 at Burlington, 67 at Macomb, and 70 at Springfield. And once again at 9 p.m. in Galesburg, under cloudy skies, the temperature was 64. Looking elsewhere around the Midwest at 9 p.m., Chicago had drizzle and fog and 62. Indianapolis was mostly cloudy and 70. St. Louis was cloudy and 81. Kansas City was cloudy and 68. Des Moines had drizzle and 62. Milwaukee was cloudy and 61. The time is currently 9:23 p.m. Central Daylight Time. 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Now for the official National Weather Service forecast for Galesburg and surrounding areas of central and northwest Illinois. Rest of tonight, cloudy. Near steady temperature in the lower 60s. Northeast winds 10 to 15 miles an hour with gusts up to 25 miles an hour. Monday, cloudy with a 20% chance of showers. Highs in the mid-60s. Northeast winds 10 to 15 miles an hour with gusts up to 25 miles an hour. Monday night, mostly cloudy. A slight chance of showers until midnight, then a chance of showers after midnight. Lows in the mid-50s. Northeast winds 10 to 15 miles an hour with gusts up to 25 miles an hour. Chance of rain 50%. Tuesday, mostly cloudy with a chance of showers in the morning, then partly sunny in the afternoon. Highs in the mid-60s. Northeast winds around 10 miles an hour with gusts up to 20 miles an hour. Chance of rain 50%. Tuesday night, partly cloudy. Lows in the upper 40s. Northeast winds 5 to 10 miles an hour. Wednesday and Wednesday night, partly cloudy. Highs in the upper 60s. Lows around 50. Thursday through Saturday night, mostly cloudy. Highs in the lower 70s. Lows in the mid-50s. Sunday, partly sunny. Highs in the upper 70s. Again, the forecast for Galesburg and surrounding areas of central and northwest Illinois for the rest of tonight, cloudy. Near steady temperature in the lower 60s. Northeast winds 10 to 15 miles an hour with gusts up to 25 miles an hour. At 9 p.m. in Galesburg, skies were cloudy. The temperature was 64 degrees, the dew point was 63, and the relative humidity was 97%. The wind was northeast at 13 miles an hour, gusting to 21. The pressure was 30.03 inches and rising. Elsewhere around the area, at Quincy, rain was falling, with a temperature of 68. It was cloudy, with a temperature of 65 at Peoria, 62 at Moline, 65 at Burlington, 67 at Macomb, and 70 at Springfield. And once again at 9 p.m. in Galesburg, under cloudy skies, the temperature was 64. Looking elsewhere around the Midwest at 9 p.m., Chicago had drizzle, and 62. Indianapolis was mostly cloudy, and 70. St. Louis was cloudy, and 81. Kansas City was cloudy, and 68. Des Moines had drizzle, and 62. Milwaukee was cloudy, and 61. The time is currently 9:26 p.m. Central Daylight Time. 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Now for the official National Weather Service forecast for Galesburg and surrounding areas of central and northwest Illinois. Rest of tonight, cloudy. Near steady temperature in the lower 60s. Northeast winds 10 to 15 miles an hour with gusts up to 25 miles an hour. Monday, cloudy with a 20% chance of showers. Highs in the mid-60s. Northeast winds 10 to 15 miles an hour with gusts up to 25 miles an hour. Monday night, mostly cloudy. A slight chance of showers until midnight, then a chance of showers after midnight. Lows in the mid-50s. Northeast winds 10 to 15 miles an hour with gusts up to 25 miles an hour. Chance of rain 50%. Tuesday, mostly cloudy with a chance of showers in the morning, then partly sunny in the afternoon. Highs in the mid-60s. Northeast winds around 10 miles an hour with gusts up to 20 miles an hour. Chance of rain 50%. Tuesday night, partly cloudy. Lows in the upper

40s. Northeast winds 5 to 10 miles an hour. Wednesday and Wednesday night, partly cloudy. Highs in the upper 60s. Lows around 50. Thursday through Saturday night, mostly cloudy. Highs in the lower 70s. Lows in the mid-50s. Sunday, partly sunny. Highs in the upper 70s. Again, the forecast for Galesburg and surrounding areas of central and northwest Illinois for the rest of tonight, cloudy. Near steady temperature in the lower 60s. Northeast winds 10 to 15 miles an hour with gusts up to 25 miles an hour. At 9 p.m. in Galesburg, skies were cloudy. The temperature was 64 degrees, the dew point was 63, and the relative humidity was 97%. The wind was northeast at 13 miles an hour, gusting to 21. The pressure was 30.03 inches and rising. Elsewhere around the area, at Quincy, rain was falling, with a temperature of 68. It was cloudy, with a temperature of 65 at Peoria, 62 at Moline, 65 at Burlington, 67 at Macomb, and 70 at Springfield. And once again at 9 p.m. in Galesburg, under cloudy skies, the temperature was 64. Looking elsewhere around the Midwest at 9 p.m., Chicago had drizzle, and 62. Indianapolis was mostly cloudy, and 70. St. Louis was cloudy, and 81. Kansas City was cloudy, and 68. Des Moines had drizzle, and 62. Milwaukee was cloudy, and 61. The time is currently 9:29 p.m. Central Daylight Time. 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Now for the official National Weather Service forecast for Galesburg and surrounding areas of central and northwest Illinois. Rest of tonight, cloudy. Near steady temperature in the lower 60s. Northeast winds 10 to 15 miles an hour with gusts up to 25 miles an hour. Monday, cloudy with a 20% chance of showers. Highs in the mid-60s. Northeast winds 10 to 15 miles an hour with gusts up to 25 miles an hour. Monday night, mostly cloudy. A slight chance of showers until midnight, then a chance of showers after midnight. Lows in the mid-50s. Northeast winds 10 to 15 miles an hour with gusts up to 25 miles an hour. Chance of rain 50%. Tuesday, mostly cloudy with a chance of showers in the morning, then partly sunny in the afternoon. Highs in the mid-60s. Northeast winds around 10 miles an hour with gusts up to 20 miles an hour. Chance of rain 50%. Tuesday night, partly cloudy. Lows in the upper 40s. Northeast winds 5 to 10 miles an hour. Wednesday and Wednesday night, partly cloudy. Highs in the upper 60s. Lows around 50. Thursday through Saturday night, mostly cloudy. Highs in the lower 70s. Lows in the mid-50s. Sunday, partly sunny. Highs in the upper 70s. Again, the forecast for Galesburg and surrounding areas of central and northwest Illinois for the rest of tonight, cloudy. Near steady temperature in the lower 60s. Northeast winds 10 to 15 miles an hour with gusts up to 25 miles an hour. At 9 p.m. in Galesburg, skies were cloudy. The temperature was 64 degrees, the dew point was 63, and the relative humidity was 97%. The wind was northeast at 13 miles an hour, gusting to 21. The pressure was 30.03 inches and rising. Elsewhere around the area, at Quincy, rain was falling, with a temperature of 68. It was cloudy, with a temperature of 65 at Peoria, 62 at Moline, 65 at Burlington, 67 at Macomb, and 70 at Springfield. And once again at 9 p.m. in Galesburg, under cloudy skies, the temperature was 64. Looking elsewhere around the Midwest at 9 p.m., Chicago had drizzle, and 62. Indianapolis was mostly cloudy, and 70. St. Louis was cloudy, and 81. Kansas City was cloudy, and 68. Des Moines had drizzle, and 62. Milwaukee was cloudy, and 61. The time is currently 9:32 p.m. Central Daylight Time. 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

Now for the official National Weather Service forecast for Galesburg and surrounding areas of central and northwest Illinois. Rest of tonight, cloudy. Near steady temperature in the lower 60s. Northeast winds 10 to 15 miles an hour with gusts up to 25 miles an hour. Monday, cloudy with a 20% chance of showers. Highs in the mid-60s. Northeast winds 10 to 15 miles an hour with a 20% chance of showers. Highs in the mid-60s. Northeast winds 10 to 15 miles an hour with gusts up to 25 miles an hour. Monday night, mostly cloudy. A slight chance of showers until midnight, then a chance of showers after midnight. Lows in the mid-50s. Northeast winds 10 to 15 miles an hour with gusts up to 25 miles an hour. Chance of rain 50%. Tuesday, mostly cloudy with a chance of showers in the morning, then partly sunny in the afternoon. Highs in the mid-60s. Northeast winds around 10 miles an hour with gusts up to 20 miles an hour. Chance of rain 50%. Tuesday night, partly cloudy. Lows in the upper 40s. Northeast winds 5 to 10 miles an hour. Wednesday and Wednesday night, partly cloudy. Highs in the upper 60s. Lows around 50. Thursday through Saturday night, mostly cloudy. Highs in the lower 70s. Lows in the mid-50s. Sunday, partly sunny. Highs in the upper 70s. Again, the forecast for Galesburg and surrounding areas of central and northwest Illinois for the rest of tonight, cloudy. Near steady temperature in the lower 60s. Northeast winds 10 to 15 miles an hour with gusts up to 25 miles an hour. At 9 p.m. in Galesburg, skies were cloudy. The temperature was 64 degrees, the dew point was 63, and the relative humidity was 97%. The wind was northeast at 13 miles an hour, gusting to 21. The pressure was 30.03 inches and rising. Elsewhere around the area, at Quincy, rain was falling, with a temperature of 68. It was cloudy, with a temperature of 65 at Peoria, 62 at Moline, 65 at Burlington, 67 at Macomb, and 70 at Springfield. And once again at 9 p.m. in Galesburg, under cloudy skies, the temperature was 64. Looking elsewhere around the Midwest at 9 p.m., Chicago had drizzle, and 62. Indianapolis was mostly cloudy, and 70. St. Louis was cloudy, and 81. Kansas City was cloudy, and 68. Des Moines had drizzle, and 62. Milwaukee was cloudy, and 61. The time is currently 9:35 p.m. Central Daylight Time. 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Now for the official National Weather Service forecast for Galesburg and surrounding areas of central and northwest Illinois. Rest of tonight, cloudy. Near steady temperature in the lower 60s. Northeast winds 10 to 15 miles an hour with gusts up to 25 miles an hour. Monday, cloudy with a 20% chance of showers. Highs in the mid-60s. Northeast winds 10 to 15 miles an hour with gusts up to 25 miles an hour. Monday night, mostly cloudy. A slight chance of showers until midnight, then a chance of showers after midnight. Lows in the mid-50s. Northeast winds 10 to 15 miles an hour with gusts up to 25 miles an hour. Chance of rain 50%. Tuesday, mostly cloudy with a chance of showers in the morning, then partly sunny in the afternoon. Highs in the mid-60s. Northeast winds around 10 miles an hour with gusts up to 20 miles an hour. Chance of rain 50%. Tuesday night, partly cloudy. Lows in the upper 40s. Northeast winds 5 to 10 miles an hour. Wednesday and Wednesday night, partly cloudy. Highs in the upper 60s. Lows around 50. Thursday through Saturday night, mostly cloudy. Highs in the lower 70s. Lows in the mid-50s. Sunday, partly sunny. Highs in the upper 70s. Again, the forecast for Galesburg and surrounding areas of central and northwest Illinois for the rest of tonight, cloudy. Near steady temperature in the lower 60s. Northeast winds 10 to 15 miles an hour with gusts up to 25 miles an hour. At 9 p.m. in Galesburg, skies were cloudy.

The temperature was 64 degrees, the dew point was 63, and the relative humidity was 97%. The wind was northeast at 13 miles an hour, gusting to 21. The pressure was 30.03 inches and rising. Elsewhere around the area, at Quincy, rain was falling, with a temperature of 68. It was cloudy, with a temperature of 65 at Peoria, 62 at Moline, 65 at Burlington, 67 at Macomb, and 70 at Springfield. And once again at 9 p.m. in Galesburg, under cloudy skies, the temperature was 64. Looking elsewhere around the Midwest at 9 p.m., Chicago had drizzle, and 62. Indianapolis was mostly cloudy, and 70. St. Louis was cloudy, and 81. Kansas City was cloudy, and 68. Des Moines had drizzle, and 62. Milwaukee was cloudy, and 61. The time is currently 9:38 p.m. Central Daylight Time. 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Now for the official National Weather Service forecast for Galesburg and surrounding areas of central and northwest Illinois. Rest of tonight, cloudy. Near steady temperature in the lower 60s. Northeast winds 10 to 15 miles an hour with gusts up to 25 miles an hour. Monday, cloudy with a 20% chance of showers. Highs in the mid-60s. Northeast winds 10 to 15 miles an hour with gusts up to 25 miles an hour. Monday night, mostly cloudy. A slight chance of showers until midnight, then a chance of showers after midnight. Lows in the mid-50s. Northeast winds 10 to 15 miles an hour with gusts up to 25 miles an hour. Chance of rain 50%. Tuesday, mostly cloudy with a chance of showers in the morning, then partly sunny in the afternoon. Highs in the mid-60s. Northeast winds around 10 miles an hour with gusts up to 20 miles an hour. Chance of rain 50%. Tuesday night, partly cloudy. Lows in the upper 40s. Northeast winds 5 to 10 miles an hour. Wednesday and Wednesday night, partly cloudy. Highs in the upper 60s. Lows around 50. Thursday through Saturday night, mostly cloudy. Highs in the lower 70s. Lows in the mid-50s. Sunday, partly sunny. Highs in the upper 70s. Again, the forecast for Galesburg and surrounding areas of central and northwest Illinois for the rest of tonight, cloudy. Near steady temperature in the lower 60s. Northeast winds 10 to 15 miles an hour with gusts up to 25 miles an hour. At 9 p.m. in Galesburg, skies were cloudy. The temperature was 64 degrees, the dew point was 63, and the relative humidity was 97%. The wind was northeast at 13 miles an hour, gusting to 21. The pressure was 30.03 inches and rising. Elsewhere around the area, at Quincy, rain was falling, with a temperature of 68. It was cloudy, with a temperature of 65 at Peoria, 62 at Moline, 65 at Burlington, 67 at Macomb, and 70 at Springfield. And once again at 9 p.m. in Galesburg, under cloudy skies, the temperature was 64. Looking elsewhere around the Midwest at 9 p.m., Chicago had drizzle, and 62. Indianapolis was mostly cloudy, and 70. St. Louis was cloudy, and 81. Kansas City was cloudy, and 68. Des Moines had drizzle, and 62. Milwaukee was cloudy, and 61. The time is currently 9:41 p.m. Central Daylight Time. 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Now for the official National Weather Service forecast for Galesburg and surrounding areas of central and northwest Illinois. Rest of tonight, cloudy. Near steady temperature in the lower 60s. Northeast winds 10 to 15 miles an hour with gusts up to 25 miles an hour. Monday, cloudy with a 20% chance of showers. Highs in the mid-60s. Northeast winds 10 to 15 miles an hour with gusts up to 25 miles an hour. Monday night, mostly cloudy. A slight chance of showers until midnight, then a chance of showers after midnight. Lows in the mid-50s. Northeast winds 10 to 15 miles an hour with gusts up to 25 miles an hour.

chance of rain 50%. Tuesday, mostly cloudy with a chance of showers in the morning, then partly sunny in the afternoon. Highs in the mid-60s. Northeast winds around 10 miles an hour with gusts up to 20 miles an hour. Chance of rain 50%. Tuesday night, partly cloudy. Lows in the upper 40s. Northeast winds 5 to 10 miles an hour. Wednesday and Wednesday night, partly cloudy. Highs in the upper 60s. Lows around 50. Thursday through Saturday night, mostly cloudy. Highs in the lower 70s. Lows in the mid-50s. Sunday, partly sunny. Highs in the upper 70s. Again, the forecast for Galesburg and surrounding areas of central and northwest Illinois for the rest of tonight, cloudy. Near steady temperature in the lower 60s. Northeast winds 10 to 15 miles an hour with gusts up to 25 miles an hour. At 9 p.m. in Galesburg, skies were cloudy. The temperature was 64 degrees, the dew point was 63, and the relative humidity was 97%. The wind was northeast at 13 miles an hour, gusting to 21. The pressure was 30.03 inches and rising. Elsewhere around the area, at Quincy, rain was falling, with a temperature of 68. It was cloudy, with a temperature of 65 at Peoria, 62 at Moline, 65 at Burlington, 67 at Macomb, and 70 at Springfield. And once again at 9 p.m. in Galesburg, under cloudy skies, the temperature was 64. Looking elsewhere around the Midwest at 9 p.m., Chicago had drizzle, and 62. Indianapolis was mostly cloudy, and 70. St. Louis was cloudy, and 81. Kansas City was cloudy, and 68. Des Moines had drizzle, and 62. Milwaukee was cloudy, and 61. The time is currently 9:44 p.m. Central Daylight Time. 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Now for the official National Weather Service forecast for Galesburg and surrounding areas of central and northwest Illinois. Rest of tonight, cloudy. Near steady temperature in the lower 60s. Northeast winds 10 to 15 miles an hour with gusts up to 25 miles an hour. Monday, cloudy with a 20% chance of showers. Highs in the mid-60s. Northeast winds 10 to 15 miles an hour with gusts up to 25 miles an hour. Monday night, mostly cloudy. A slight chance of showers until midnight, then a chance of showers after midnight. Lows in the mid-50s. Northeast winds 10 to 15 miles an hour with gusts up to 25 miles an hour. Chance of rain 50%. Tuesday, mostly cloudy with a chance of showers in the morning, then partly sunny in the afternoon. Highs in the mid-60s. Northeast winds around 10 miles an hour with gusts up to 20 miles an hour. Chance of rain 50%. Tuesday night, partly cloudy. Lows in the upper 40s. Northeast winds 5 to 10 miles an hour. Wednesday and Wednesday night, partly cloudy. Highs in the upper 60s. Lows around 50. Thursday through Saturday night, mostly cloudy. Highs in the lower 70s. Lows in the mid-50s. Sunday, partly sunny. Highs in the upper 70s. Again, the forecast for Galesburg and surrounding areas of central and northwest Illinois for the rest of tonight, cloudy. Near steady temperature in the lower 60s. Northeast winds 10 to 15 miles an hour with gusts up to 25 miles an hour. At 9 p.m. in Galesburg, skies were cloudy. The temperature was 64 degrees, the dew point was 63, and the relative humidity was 97%. The wind was northeast at 13 miles an hour, gusting to 21. The pressure was 30.03 inches and rising. Elsewhere around the area, at Quincy, rain was falling, with a temperature of 68. It was cloudy, with a temperature of 65 at Peoria, 62 at Moline, 65 at Burlington, 67 at Macomb, and 70 at Springfield. And once again at 9 p.m. in Galesburg, under cloudy skies, the temperature was 64. Looking elsewhere around the Midwest at 9 p.m., Chicago had drizzle, and 62. Indianapolis was mostly cloudy, and 70. St. Louis was cloudy, and 81.

percent chance of showers. Highs in the mid-60s. Northeast winds 10 to 15 miles an hour with gusts up to 25 miles an hour. Monday night, mostly cloudy. A slight chance of showers until midnight, then a chance of showers after midnight. Lows in the mid-50s. Northeast winds 10 to 15 miles an hour with gusts up to 25 miles an hour. Chance of rain 50%. Tuesday, mostly cloudy with a chance of showers in the morning, then partly sunny in the afternoon. Highs in the mid-60s. Northeast winds around 10 miles an hour with gusts up to 20 miles an hour. Chance of rain 50%. Tuesday night, partly cloudy. Lows in the upper 40s. Northeast winds 5 to 10 miles an hour. Wednesday and Wednesday night, partly cloudy. Highs in the upper 60s. Lows around 50. Thursday through Saturday night, mostly cloudy. Highs in the lower 70s. Lows in the mid-50s. Sunday, partly sunny. Highs in the upper 70s. Again, the forecast for Galesburg and surrounding areas of central and northwest Illinois for the rest of tonight, cloudy. Near steady temperature in the lower 60s. Northeast winds 10 to 15 miles an hour with gusts up to 25 miles an hour. At 9 p.m. in Galesburg, skies were cloudy. The temperature was 64 degrees, the dew point was 63, and the relative humidity was 97%. The wind was northeast at 13 miles an hour, gusting to 21. The pressure was 30.03 inches and rising. Elsewhere around the area, at Quincy, rain was falling, with a temperature of 68. It was cloudy, with a temperature of 65 at Peoria, 62 at Moline, 65 at Burlington, 67 at Macomb, and 70 at Springfield. And once again at 9 p.m. in Galesburg, under cloudy skies, the temperature was 64. Looking elsewhere around the Midwest at 9 p.m., Chicago had drizzle, and 62. Indianapolis was mostly cloudy, and 70. St. Louis was cloudy, and 81. Kansas City was cloudy, and 68. Des Moines had drizzle, and 62. Milwaukee was cloudy, and 61. The time is currently 9:50 p.m. Central Daylight Time. 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Now for the official National Weather Service forecast for Galesburg and surrounding areas of central and northwest Illinois. Rest of tonight, cloudy. Near steady temperature in the lower 60s. Northeast winds 10 to 15 miles an hour with gusts up to 25 miles an hour. Monday, cloudy with a 20% chance of showers. Highs in the mid-60s. Northeast winds 10 to 15 miles an hour with gusts up to 25 miles an hour. Monday night, mostly cloudy. A slight chance of showers until midnight, then a chance of showers after midnight. Lows in the mid-50s. Northeast winds 10 to 15 miles an hour with gusts up to 25 miles an hour. Chance of rain 50%. Tuesday, mostly cloudy with a chance of showers in the morning, then partly sunny in the afternoon. Highs in the mid-60s. Northeast winds around 10 miles an hour with gusts up to 20 miles an hour. Chance of rain 50%. Tuesday night, partly cloudy. Lows in the upper 40s. Northeast winds 5 to 10 miles an hour. Wednesday and Wednesday night, partly cloudy. Highs in the upper 60s. Lows around 50. Thursday through Saturday night, mostly cloudy. Highs in the lower 70s. Lows in the mid-50s. Sunday, partly sunny. Highs in the upper 70s. Again, the forecast for Galesburg and surrounding areas of central and northwest Illinois for the rest of tonight, cloudy. Near steady temperature in the lower 60s. Northeast winds 10 to 15 miles an hour with gusts up to 25 miles an hour. At 9 p.m. in Galesburg, skies were cloudy. The temperature was 64 degrees, the dew point was 63, and the relative humidity was 97%. The wind was northeast at 13 miles an hour, gusting to 21. The pressure was 30.03 inches and rising. Elsewhere around the area, at Quincy, rain was falling, with a temperature of 68. It was cloudy, with a temperature of 65 at Peoria, 62 at Moline.

65 at Burlington, 67 at Macomb, and 70 at Springfield. And once again at 9 p.m. in Galesburg, under cloudy skies, the temperature was 64. Looking elsewhere around the Midwest at 9 p.m., Chicago had drizzle, and 62. Indianapolis was mostly cloudy, and 70. St. Louis was cloudy, and 81. Kansas City was cloudy, and 68. Des Moines had drizzle, and 62. Milwaukee was cloudy, and 61. The time is currently 9:53 p.m. Central Daylight Time. 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Now for the official National Weather Service forecast for Galesburg and surrounding areas of central and northwest Illinois. Rest of tonight, cloudy. Near steady temperature in the lower 60s. Northeast winds 10 to 15 miles an hour with gusts up to 25 miles an hour. Monday, cloudy with a 20% chance of showers. Highs in the mid-60s. Northeast winds 10 to 15 miles an hour with gusts up to 25 miles an hour. Monday night, mostly cloudy. A slight chance of showers until midnight, then a chance of showers after midnight. Lows in the mid-50s. Northeast winds 10 to 15 miles an hour with gusts up to 25 miles an hour. Chance of rain 50%. Tuesday, mostly cloudy with a chance of showers in the morning, then partly sunny in the afternoon. Highs in the mid-60s. Northeast winds around 10 miles an hour with gusts up to 20 miles an hour. Chance of rain 50%. Tuesday night, partly cloudy. Lows in the upper 40s. Northeast winds 5 to 10 miles an hour. Wednesday and Wednesday night, partly cloudy. Highs in the upper 60s. Lows around 50. Thursday through Saturday night, mostly cloudy. Highs in the lower 70s. Lows in the mid-50s. Sunday, partly sunny. Highs in the upper 70s. Again, the forecast for Galesburg and surrounding areas of central and northwest Illinois for the rest of tonight, cloudy. Near steady temperature in the lower 60s. Northeast winds 10 to 15 miles an hour with gusts up to 25 miles an hour. At 9 p.m. in Galesburg, skies were cloudy. The temperature was 64 degrees, the dew point was 63, and the relative humidity was 97%. The wind was northeast at 13 miles an hour, gusting to 21. The pressure was 30.03 inches and rising. Elsewhere around the area, at Quincy, rain was falling, with a temperature of 68. It was cloudy, with a temperature of 65 at Peoria, 62 at Moline, 65 at Burlington, 67 at Macomb, and 70 at Springfield. And once again at 9 p.m. in Galesburg, under cloudy skies, the temperature was 64. Looking elsewhere around the Midwest at 9 p.m., Chicago had drizzle, and 62. Indianapolis was mostly cloudy, and 70. St. Louis was cloudy, and 81. Kansas City was cloudy, and 68. Des Moines had drizzle, and 62. Milwaukee was cloudy, and 61. The time is currently 9:57 p.m. Central Daylight Time. 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Now for the official National Weather Service forecast for Galesburg and surrounding areas of central and northwest Illinois. Rest of tonight, cloudy. Near steady temperature in the lower 60s. Northeast winds 10 to 15 miles an hour with gusts up to 25 miles an hour. Monday, cloudy with a 20% chance of showers. Highs in the mid-60s. Northeast winds 10 to 15 miles an hour with gusts up to 25 miles an hour. Monday night, mostly cloudy. A slight chance of showers until midnight, then a chance of showers after midnight. Lows in the mid-50s. Northeast winds 10 to 15 miles an hour with gusts up to 25 miles an hour. Chance of rain 50%. Tuesday, mostly cloudy with a chance of showers in the morning, then partly sunny in the afternoon. Highs in the mid-60s. Northeast winds around 10 miles an hour with gusts up to 20 miles an hour. Chance of rain 50%. Tuesday night, partly cloudy. Lows in the upper 40s. Northeast winds 5 to 10 miles an hour.

Wednesday and Wednesday night, partly cloudy. Highs in the upper 60s. Lows around 50. Thursday through Saturday night, mostly cloudy. Highs in the lower 70s. Lows in the mid-50s. Sunday, partly sunny. Highs in the upper 70s. Again, the forecast for Galesburg and surrounding areas of central and northwest Illinois for the rest of tonight, cloudy. Near steady temperature in the lower 60s. Northeast winds 10 to 15 miles an hour with gusts up to 25 miles an hour. At 9 p.m. in Galesburg, skies were cloudy. The temperature was 64 degrees, the dew point was 63, and the relative humidity was 97%. The wind was northeast at 13 miles an hour, gusting to 21. The pressure was 30.03 inches and rising. Elsewhere around the area, at Quincy, rain was falling, with a temperature of 68. It was cloudy, with a temperature of 65 at Peoria, 62 at Moline, 65 at Burlington, 67 at Macomb, and 70 at Springfield. And once again at 9 p.m. in Galesburg, under cloudy skies, the temperature was 64. Looking elsewhere around the Midwest at 9 p.m., Chicago had drizzle, and 62. Indianapolis was mostly cloudy, and 70. St. Louis was cloudy, and 81. Kansas City was cloudy, and 68. Des Moines had drizzle, and 62. Milwaukee was cloudy, and 61. The time is currently 10 p.m. Central Daylight Time. 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Now for the official National Weather Service forecast for Galesburg and surrounding areas of central and northwest Illinois. Rest of tonight, cloudy. Near steady temperature in the lower 60s. Northeast winds 10 to 15 miles an hour with gusts up to 25 miles an hour. Monday, cloudy with a 20% chance of showers. Highs in the mid-60s. Northeast winds 10 to 15 miles an hour with gusts up to 25 miles an hour. Monday night, mostly cloudy. A slight chance of showers until midnight, then a chance of showers after midnight. Lows in the mid-50s. Northeast winds 10 to 15 miles an hour with gusts up to 25 miles an hour. Chance of rain 50%. Tuesday, mostly cloudy with a chance of showers in the morning, then partly sunny in the afternoon. Highs in the mid-60s. Northeast winds around 10 miles an hour with gusts up to 20 miles an hour. Chance of rain 50%. Tuesday night, partly cloudy. Lows in the upper 40s. Northeast winds 5 to 10 miles an hour. Wednesday and Wednesday night, partly cloudy. Highs in the upper 60s. Lows around 50. Thursday through Saturday night, mostly cloudy. Highs in the lower 70s. Lows in the mid-50s. Sunday, partly sunny. Highs in the upper 70s. Again, the forecast for Galesburg and surrounding areas of central and northwest Illinois for the rest of tonight, cloudy. Near steady temperature in the lower 60s. Northeast winds 10 to 15 miles an hour with gusts up to 25 miles an hour. The time is currently 10:02 p.m. Central Daylight Time. 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Now for the official National Weather Service forecast for Galesburg and surrounding areas of central and northwest Illinois. Rest of tonight, cloudy. Near steady temperature in the lower 60s. Northeast winds 10 to 15 miles an hour with gusts up to 25 miles an hour. Monday, cloudy with a 20% chance of showers. Highs in the mid-60s. Northeast winds 10 to 15 miles an hour with gusts up to 25 miles an hour. Monday night, mostly cloudy. A slight chance of showers until midnight, then a chance of showers after midnight. Lows in the mid-50s. Northeast winds 10 to 15 miles an hour with gusts up to 25 miles an hour. Chance of rain 50%. Tuesday, mostly cloudy with a chance of showers in the morning, then partly sunny in the afternoon. Highs in the mid-60s. Northeast winds around 10 miles an hour with gusts up to 20 miles an hour. Chance of rain 50%. Tuesday night, partly cloudy. Lows in the upper 40s. Northeast winds 5 to 10.

miles an hour. Wednesday and Wednesday night, partly cloudy. Highs in the upper 60s. Lows around 50. Thursday through Saturday night, mostly cloudy. Highs in the lower 70s. Lows in the mid 50s. Sunday, partly sunny. Highs in the upper 70s. Again, the forecast for Galesburg and surrounding areas of central and northwest Illinois for the rest of tonight, cloudy. Near steady temperature in the lower 60s. Northeast winds 10 to 15 miles an hour with gusts up to 25 miles an hour. The time is currently 10:04 p.m. Central Daylight Time. 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Now for the official National Weather Service forecast for Galesburg and surrounding areas of central and northwest Illinois. Rest of tonight, cloudy. Near steady temperature in the lower 60s. Northeast winds 10 to 15 miles an hour with gusts up to 25 miles an hour. Monday, cloudy with a 20% chance of showers. Highs in the mid-60s. Northeast winds 10 to 15 miles an hour with gusts up to 25 miles an hour. Monday night, mostly cloudy. A slight chance of showers until midnight, then a chance of showers after midnight. Lows in the mid-50s. Northeast winds 10 to 15 miles an hour with gusts up to 25 miles an hour. Chance of rain 50%. Tuesday, mostly cloudy with a chance of showers in the morning, then partly sunny in the afternoon. Highs in the mid-60s. Northeast winds around 10 miles an hour with gusts up to 20 miles an hour. Chance of rain 50%. Tuesday night, partly cloudy. Lows in the upper 40s. Northeast winds 5 to 10 miles an hour. Wednesday and Wednesday night, partly cloudy. Highs in the upper 60s. Lows around 50. Thursday through Saturday night, mostly cloudy. Highs in the lower 70s. Lows in the mid-50s. Sunday, partly sunny. Highs in the upper 70s. Again, the forecast for Galesburg and surrounding areas of central and northwest Illinois for the rest of tonight, cloudy. Near steady temperature in the lower 60s. Northeast winds 10 to 15 miles an hour with gusts up to 25 miles an hour. The time is currently 10:06 p.m. Central Daylight Time. 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Now for the official National Weather Service forecast for Galesburg and surrounding areas of central and northwest Illinois. Rest of tonight, cloudy. Near steady temperature in the lower 60s. Northeast winds 10 to 15 miles an hour with gusts up to 25 miles an hour. Monday, cloudy with a 20% chance of showers. Highs in the mid-60s. Northeast winds 10 to 15 miles an hour with gusts up to 25 miles an hour. Monday night, mostly cloudy. A slight chance of showers until midnight, then a chance of showers after midnight. Lows in the mid-50s. Northeast winds 10 to 15 miles an hour with gusts up to 25 miles an hour. Chance of rain 50%. Tuesday, mostly cloudy with a chance of showers in the morning, then partly sunny in the afternoon. Highs in the mid-60s. Northeast winds around 10 miles an hour with gusts up to 20 miles an hour. Chance of rain 50%. Tuesday night, partly cloudy. Lows in the upper 40s. Northeast winds 5 to 10 miles an hour. Wednesday and Wednesday night, partly cloudy. Highs in the upper 60s. Lows around 50. Thursday through Saturday night, mostly cloudy. Highs in the lower 70s. Lows in the mid-50s. Sunday, partly sunny. Highs in the upper 70s. Again, the forecast for Galesburg and surrounding areas of central and northwest Illinois for the rest of tonight, cloudy. Near steady temperature in the lower 60s. Northeast winds 10 to 15 miles an hour with gusts up to 25 miles an hour. At 10 p.m. in Galesburg, skies were cloudy. The temperature was 63 degrees, the dew point was 62, and the relative humidity was 99%. The wind was northeast at 12 miles an hour, gusting to 21. The pressure was 30.04 inches and steady. Elsewhere around the area, it was cloudy. It was 64 at Peoria,

61 at Moline and 64 at Burlington. Quincy reported 68, Macomb reported 65, and Springfield reported 70. And once again at 10 p.m. in Galesburg, under cloudy skies, the temperature was 63. Looking elsewhere around the Midwest at 10 p.m., Chicago had drizzle and fog and 62. Indianapolis was cloudy and 69. St. Louis was cloudy and 79. Kansas City had drizzle and 68. Des Moines had drizzle and 62. Milwaukee was cloudy and 62. The time is currently 10:09 p.m. Central Daylight Time. 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Now for the official National Weather Service forecast for Galesburg and surrounding areas of central and northwest Illinois. Rest of tonight, cloudy. Near steady temperature in the lower 60s. Northeast winds 10 to 15 miles an hour with gusts up to 25 miles an hour. Monday, cloudy with a 20% chance of showers. Highs in the mid-60s. Northeast winds 10 to 15 miles an hour with gusts up to 25 miles an hour. Monday night, mostly cloudy. A slight chance of showers until midnight, then a chance of showers after midnight. Lows in the mid-50s. Northeast winds 10 to 15 miles an hour with gusts up to 25 miles an hour. Chance of rain 50%. Tuesday, mostly cloudy with a chance of showers in the morning, then partly sunny in the afternoon. Highs in the mid-60s. Northeast winds around 10 miles an hour with gusts up to 20 miles an hour. Chance of rain 50%. Tuesday night, partly cloudy. Lows in the upper 40s. Northeast winds 5 to 10 miles an hour. Wednesday and Wednesday night, partly cloudy. Highs in the upper 60s. Lows around 50. Thursday through Saturday night, mostly cloudy. Highs in the lower 70s. Lows in the mid-50s. Sunday, partly sunny. Highs in the upper 70s. Again, the forecast for Galesburg and surrounding areas of central and northwest Illinois for the rest of tonight, cloudy. Near steady temperature in the lower 60s. Northeast winds 10 to 15 miles an hour with gusts up to 25 miles an hour. At 10 p.m. in Galesburg, skies were cloudy. The temperature was 63 degrees, the dew point was 62, and the relative humidity was 99%. The wind was northeast at 12 miles an hour, gusting to 21. The pressure was 30.04 inches and steady. Elsewhere around the area, it was cloudy. It was 64 at Peoria, 61 at Moline, and 64 at Burlington. Quincy reported 68. Macomb reported 65, and Springfield reported 70. And once again at 10 p.m. in Galesburg, under cloudy skies, the temperature was 63. Looking elsewhere around the Midwest at 10 p.m., Chicago had drizzle and fog and 62. Indianapolis was cloudy and 69. St. Louis was cloudy and 79. Kansas City had drizzle and 68. Des Moines had drizzle and 62. Milwaukee was cloudy and 62. The time is currently 10:12 p.m. Central Daylight Time. 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Now for the official National Weather Service forecast for Galesburg and surrounding areas of central and northwest Illinois. Rest of tonight, cloudy. Near steady temperature in the lower 60s. Northeast winds 10 to 15 miles an hour with gusts up to 25 miles an hour. Monday, cloudy with a 20% chance of showers. Highs in the mid-60s. Northeast winds 10 to 15 miles an hour with gusts up to 25 miles an hour. Monday night, mostly cloudy. A slight chance of showers until midnight, then a chance of showers after midnight. Lows in the mid-50s. Northeast winds 10 to 15 miles an hour with gusts up to 25 miles an hour. Chance of rain 50%. Tuesday, mostly cloudy with a chance of showers in the morning, then partly sunny in the afternoon. Highs in the mid-60s. Northeast winds around 10 miles an hour with gusts up to 20 miles an hour. Chance of rain 50%. Tuesday night, partly cloudy. Lows in the upper 40s.

northeast winds 5 to 10 miles an hour. Wednesday and Wednesday night, partly cloudy. Highs in the upper 60s. Lows around 50. Thursday through Saturday night, mostly cloudy. Highs in the lower 70s. Lows in the mid 50s. Sunday, partly sunny. Highs in the upper 70s. Again, the forecast for Galesburg and surrounding areas of central and northwest Illinois for the rest of tonight, cloudy. Near steady temperature in the lower 60s. Northeast winds 10 to 15 miles an hour with gusts up to 25 miles an hour. 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Programming originates from NOAA's National Weather Service office in Lincoln. KZZ66 serves the following counties: Henry, Knox, Mercer, and Warren. KZZ66 is part of the All Hazards Network of NOAA Weather Radio. At 10 p.m. in Galesburg, skies were cloudy. The temperature was 63 degrees, the dew point was 62, and the relative humidity was 99%. The wind was northeast at 12 miles an hour, gusting to 21. The pressure was 30.04 inches and steady. Elsewhere around the area, it was cloudy. It was 64 at Peoria, 61 at Moline, and 64 at Burlington. Quincy reported 68, Macomb reported 65, and Springfield reported 70. And once again at 10 p.m. in Galesburg, under cloudy skies, the temperature was 63. At 10 p.m. in Galesburg, skies were cloudy. The temperature was 63 degrees, the dew point was 62, and the relative humidity was 99%. The wind was northeast at 12 miles an hour, gusting to 21. The pressure was 30.04 inches and steady. Elsewhere around the area, it was cloudy. It was 64 at Peoria, 61 at Moline, and 64 at Burlington. Quincy reported 68, Macomb reported 65, and Springfield reported 70. And once again at 10 p.m. in Galesburg, under cloudy skies, the temperature was 63. Looking elsewhere around the Midwest at 10 p.m., Chicago had drizzle and fog and 62. Indianapolis was cloudy and 69. St. Louis reported a thunderstorm and 77. Kansas City had drizzle and 68. Des Moines had drizzle and 62. Milwaukee was cloudy and 62. The time is currently 10:16 p.m. Central Daylight Time. 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Now for the official National Weather Service forecast for Galesburg and surrounding areas of central and northwest Illinois. Rest of tonight, cloudy. Near steady temperature in the lower 60s. Northeast winds 10 to 15 miles an hour with gusts up to 25 miles an hour. Monday, cloudy with a 20% chance of showers. Highs in the mid-60s. Northeast winds 10 to 15 miles an hour with gusts up to 25 miles an hour. Monday night, mostly cloudy. A slight chance of showers until midnight, then a chance of showers after midnight. Lows in the mid-50s. Northeast winds 10 to 15 miles an hour with gusts up to 25 miles an hour. Chance of rain 50%. Tuesday, mostly cloudy with a chance of showers in the morning, then partly sunny in the afternoon. Highs in the mid-60s. Northeast winds around 10 miles an hour with gusts up to 20 miles an hour. Chance of rain 50%. Tuesday night, partly cloudy. Lows in the upper 40s. Northeast winds 5 to 10 miles an hour. Wednesday and Wednesday night, partly cloudy. Highs in the upper 60s. Lows around 50. Thursday through Saturday night, mostly cloudy. Highs in the lower 70s. Lows in the mid-50s. Sunday, partly sunny. Highs in the upper 70s. Again, the forecast for Galesburg and surrounding areas of central and northwest Illinois for the rest of tonight, cloudy. Near steady temperature in the lower 60s. Northeast winds 10 to 15 miles an hour with gusts up to 25 miles an hour. At 10 p.m. in Galesburg, skies were cloudy. The temperature was 63 degrees, the dew point was 62, and the relative humidity was 99%.

The wind was northeast at 12 miles an hour, gusting to 21. The pressure was 30.04 inches and steady. Elsewhere around the area, it was cloudy. It was 64 at Peoria, 61 at Moline, and 64 at Burlington. Quincy reported 68, Macomb reported 65, and Springfield reported 70. And once again at 10 p.m. in Galesburg, under cloudy skies, the temperature was 63. Looking elsewhere around the Midwest at 10 p.m., Chicago had drizzle and fog and 62. Indianapolis was cloudy and 69. St. Louis reported a thunderstorm and 77. Kansas City had drizzle and 68. Des Moines had drizzle and 62. Milwaukee was cloudy and 62. The time is currently 10:19 p.m. Central Daylight Time. 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Now for the official National Weather Service forecast for Galesburg and surrounding areas of central and northwest Illinois. Rest of tonight, cloudy. Near steady temperature in the lower 60s. Northeast winds 10 to 15 miles an hour with gusts up to 25 miles an hour. Monday, cloudy with a 20% chance of showers. Highs in the mid-60s. Northeast winds 10 to 15 miles an hour with gusts up to 25 miles an hour. Monday night, mostly cloudy. A slight chance of showers until midnight, then a chance of showers after midnight. Lows in the mid-50s. Northeast winds 10 to 15 miles an hour with gusts up to 25 miles an hour. Chance of rain 50%. Tuesday, mostly cloudy with a chance of showers in the morning, then partly sunny in the afternoon. Highs in the mid-60s. Northeast winds around 10 miles an hour with gusts up to 20 miles an hour. Chance of rain 50%. Tuesday night, partly cloudy. Lows in the upper 40s. Northeast winds 5 to 10 miles an hour. Wednesday and Wednesday night, partly cloudy. Highs in the upper 60s. Lows around 50. Thursday through Saturday night, mostly cloudy. Highs in the lower 70s. Lows in the mid-50s. Sunday, partly sunny. Highs in the upper 70s. Again, the forecast for Galesburg and surrounding areas of central and northwest Illinois for the rest of tonight, cloudy. Near steady temperature in the lower 60s. Northeast winds 10 to 15 miles an hour with gusts up to 25 miles an hour. At 10 p.m. in Galesburg, skies were cloudy. The temperature was 63 degrees, the dew point was 62, and the relative humidity was 99%. The wind was northeast at 12 miles an hour, gusting to 21. The pressure was 30.04 inches and steady. Elsewhere around the area, it was cloudy. It was 64 at Peoria, 61 at Moline, and 64 at Burlington. Quincy reported 68, Macomb reported 65, and Springfield reported 70. And once again at 10 p.m. in Galesburg, under cloudy skies, the temperature was 63. Looking elsewhere around the Midwest at 10 p.m., Chicago had drizzle and fog and 62. Indianapolis was cloudy and 69. St. Louis reported a thunderstorm and 77. Kansas City had drizzle and 68. Des Moines had drizzle and 62. Milwaukee was cloudy and 62. The time is currently 10:22 p.m. Central Daylight Time. 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Now for the official National Weather Service forecast for Galesburg and surrounding areas of central and northwest Illinois. Rest of tonight, cloudy. Near steady temperature in the lower 60s. Northeast winds 10 to 15 miles an hour with gusts up to 25 miles an hour. Monday, cloudy with a 20% chance of showers. Highs in the mid-60s. Northeast winds 10 to 15 miles an hour with gusts up to 25 miles an hour. Monday night, mostly cloudy. A slight chance of showers until midnight, then a chance of showers after midnight. Lows in the mid-50s. Northeast winds 10 to 15 miles an hour with gusts up to 25 miles an hour. Chance of rain 50%. Tuesday, mostly cloudy with a chance of showers in the morning, then partly sunny.

in the afternoon. Highs in the mid-60s. Northeast winds around 10 miles an hour with gusts up to 20 miles an hour. Chance of rain 50%. Tuesday night, partly cloudy. Lows in the upper 40s. Northeast winds 5 to 10 miles an hour. Wednesday and Wednesday night, partly cloudy. Highs in the upper 60s. Lows around 50. Thursday through Saturday night, mostly cloudy. Highs in the lower 70s. Lows in the mid-50s. Sunday, partly sunny. Highs in the upper 70s. Again, the forecast for Galesburg and surrounding areas of central and northwest Illinois for the rest of tonight, cloudy. Near steady temperature in the lower 60s. Northeast winds 10 to 15 miles an hour with gusts up to 25 miles an hour. At 10 p.m. in Galesburg, skies were cloudy. The temperature was 63 degrees, the dew point was 62, and the relative humidity was 99%. The wind was northeast at 12 miles an hour, gusting to 21. The pressure was 30.04 inches and steady. Elsewhere around the area, it was cloudy. It was 64 at Peoria, 61 at Moline, and 64 at Burlington. Quincy reported 68, Macomb reported 65, and Springfield reported 70. And once again at 10 p.m. in Galesburg, under cloudy skies, the temperature was 63. At 10 p.m. in Galesburg, skies were cloudy. The temperature was 63 degrees, the dew point was 62, and the relative humidity was 99%. The wind was northeast at 12 miles an hour, gusting to 21. The pressure was 30.04 inches and steady. Elsewhere around the area, it was cloudy. It was 64 at Peoria, 61 at Moline, and 64 at Burlington. Quincy reported 68, Macomb reported 65, and Springfield reported 70. And once again at 10 p.m. in Galesburg, under cloudy skies, the temperature was 63. Looking elsewhere around the Midwest at 10 p.m., Chicago had drizzle and fog and 62. Indianapolis was cloudy and 69. St. Louis reported a thunderstorm and 77. Kansas City had drizzle and 68. Des Moines had drizzle and 62. Milwaukee was cloudy and 62. The time is currently 10:26 p.m. Central Daylight Time. 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Now for the official National Weather Service forecast for Galesburg and surrounding areas of central and northwest Illinois. Rest of tonight, cloudy. Near steady temperature in the lower 60s. Northeast winds 10 to 15 miles an hour with gusts up to 25 miles an hour. Monday, cloudy with a 20% chance of showers. Highs in the mid-60s. Northeast winds 10 to 15 miles an hour with gusts up to 25 miles an hour. Monday night, mostly cloudy. A slight chance of showers until midnight, then a chance of showers after midnight. Lows in the mid-50s. Northeast winds 10 to 15 miles an hour with gusts up to 25 miles an hour. Chance of rain 50%. Tuesday, mostly cloudy with a chance of showers in the morning, then partly sunny in the afternoon. Highs in the mid-60s. Northeast winds around 10 miles an hour with gusts up to 20 miles an hour. Chance of rain 50%. Tuesday night, partly cloudy. Lows in the upper 40s. Northeast winds 5 to 10 miles an hour. Wednesday and Wednesday night, partly cloudy. Highs in the upper 60s. Lows around 50. Thursday through Saturday night, mostly cloudy. Highs in the lower 70s. Lows in the mid-50s. Sunday, partly sunny. Highs in the upper 70s. Again, the forecast for Galesburg and surrounding areas of central and northwest Illinois for the rest of tonight, cloudy. Near steady temperature in the lower 60s. Northeast winds 10 to 15 miles an hour with gusts up to 25 miles an hour. At 10 p.m. in Galesburg, skies were cloudy. The temperature was 63 degrees, the dew point was 62, and the relative humidity was 99%. The wind was northeast at 12 miles an hour, gusting to 21. The pressure was 30.04 inches and steady. Elsewhere around the area, it was cloudy.

It was 64 at Peoria, 61 at Moline, and 64 at Burlington. Quincy reported 68, Macomb reported 65, and Springfield reported 70. And once again at 10 p.m. in Galesburg, under cloudy skies, the temperature was 63. Looking elsewhere around the Midwest at 10 p.m., Chicago had drizzle and fog and 62. Indianapolis was cloudy and 69. St. Louis reported a thunderstorm and 77. Kansas City had drizzle and 68. Des Moines had drizzle and 62. Milwaukee was cloudy and 62. The time is currently 10:29 p.m. Central Daylight Time. 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Now for the official National Weather Service forecast for Galesburg and surrounding areas of central and northwest Illinois. Rest of tonight, cloudy. Near steady temperature in the lower 60s. Northeast winds 10 to 15 miles an hour with gusts up to 25 miles an hour. Monday, cloudy with a 20% chance of showers. Highs in the mid-60s. Northeast winds 10 to 15 miles an hour with gusts up to 25 miles an hour. Monday night, mostly cloudy. A slight chance of showers until midnight, then a chance of showers after midnight. Lows in the mid-50s. Northeast winds 10 to 15 miles an hour with gusts up to 25 miles an hour. Chance of rain 50%. Tuesday, mostly cloudy with a chance of showers in the morning, then partly sunny in the afternoon. Highs in the mid-60s. Northeast winds around 10 miles an hour with gusts up to 20 miles an hour. Chance of rain 50%. Tuesday night, partly cloudy. Lows in the upper 40s. Northeast winds 5 to 10 miles an hour. Wednesday and Wednesday night, partly cloudy. Highs in the upper 60s. Lows around 50. Thursday through Saturday night, mostly cloudy. Highs in the lower 70s. Lows in the mid-50s. Sunday, partly sunny. Highs in the upper 70s. Again, the forecast for Galesburg and surrounding areas of central and northwest Illinois for the rest of tonight, cloudy. Near steady temperature in the lower 60s. Northeast winds 10 to 15 miles an hour with gusts up to 25 miles an hour. At 10 p.m. in Galesburg, skies were cloudy. The temperature was 63 degrees, the dew point was 62, and the relative humidity was 99%. The wind was northeast at 12 miles an hour, gusting to 21. The pressure was 30.04 inches and steady. Elsewhere around the area, it was cloudy. It was 64 at Peoria, 61 at Moline, and 64 at Burlington. Quincy reported 68. Macomb reported 65, and Springfield reported 70. And once again at 10 p.m. in Galesburg, under cloudy skies, the temperature was 63. Looking elsewhere around the Midwest at 10 p.m., Chicago had drizzle and fog and 62. Indianapolis was cloudy and 69. St. Louis reported a thunderstorm and 77. Kansas City had drizzle and 68. Des Moines had drizzle and 62. Milwaukee was cloudy and 62. The time is currently 10:32 p.m. Central Daylight Time. 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Now for the official National Weather Service forecast for Galesburg and surrounding areas of central and northwest Illinois. Rest of tonight, cloudy. Near steady temperature in the lower 60s. Northeast winds 10 to 15 miles an hour with gusts up to 25 miles an hour. Monday, cloudy with a 20% chance of showers. Highs in the mid-60s. Northeast winds 10 to 15 miles an hour with gusts up to 25 miles an hour. Monday night, mostly cloudy. A slight chance of showers until midnight, then a chance of showers after midnight. Lows in the mid-50s. Northeast winds 10 to 15 miles an hour with gusts up to 25 miles an hour. Chance of rain 50%. Tuesday, mostly cloudy with a chance of showers in the morning, then partly sunny in the afternoon. Highs in the mid-60s. Northeast winds around 10 miles an hour. Day, mostly cloudy with a chance of showers in the morning, then partly sunny in the afternoon. Highs in the mid-60s.

60s. Northeast winds around 10 miles an hour with gusts up to 20 miles an hour. Chance of rain 50%. Tuesday night, partly cloudy. Lows in the upper 40s. Northeast winds 5 to 10 miles an hour. Wednesday and Wednesday night, partly cloudy. Highs in the upper 60s. Lows around 50. Thursday through Saturday night, mostly cloudy. Highs in the lower 70s. Lows in the mid-50s. Sunday, partly sunny. Highs in the upper 70s. Again, the forecast for Galesburg and surrounding areas of central and northwest Illinois for the rest of tonight, cloudy. Near steady temperature in the lower 60s. Northeast winds 10 to 15 miles an hour with gusts up to 25 miles an hour. At 10 p.m. in Galesburg, skies were cloudy. The temperature was 63 degrees, the dew point was 62, and the relative humidity was 99%. The wind was northeast at 12 miles an hour, gusting to 21. The pressure was 30.04 inches and steady. Elsewhere around the area, it was cloudy. It was 64 at Peoria, 61 at Moline, and 64 at Burlington. Quincy reported 68, Macomb reported 65, and Springfield reported 70. And once again at 10 p.m. in Galesburg, under cloudy skies, the temperature was 63. Looking elsewhere around the Midwest at 10 p.m., Chicago had drizzle and fog and 62. Indianapolis was cloudy and 69. St. Louis reported a thunderstorm and 77. Kansas City had drizzle and 68. Des Moines had drizzle and 62. Milwaukee was cloudy and 62. The time is currently 10:35 p.m. Central Daylight Time. 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Now for the official National Weather Service forecast for Galesburg and surrounding areas of central and northwest Illinois. Rest of tonight, cloudy. Near steady temperature in the lower 60s. Northeast winds 10 to 15 miles an hour with gusts up to 25 miles an hour. Monday, cloudy with a 20% chance of showers. Highs in the mid-60s. Northeast winds 10 to 15 miles an hour with gusts up to 25 miles an hour. Monday night, mostly cloudy. A slight chance of showers until midnight, then a chance of showers after midnight. Lows in the mid-50s. Northeast winds 10 to 15 miles an hour with gusts up to 25 miles an hour. Chance of rain 50%. Tuesday, mostly cloudy with a chance of showers in the morning, then partly sunny in the afternoon. Highs in the mid-60s. Northeast winds around 10 miles an hour with gusts up to 20 miles an hour. Chance of rain 50%. Tuesday night, partly cloudy. Lows in the upper 40s. Northeast winds 5 to 10 miles an hour. Wednesday and Wednesday night, partly cloudy. Highs in the upper 60s. Lows around 50. Thursday through Saturday night, mostly cloudy. Highs in the lower 70s. Lows in the mid-50s. Sunday, partly sunny. Highs in the upper 70s. Again, the forecast for Galesburg and surrounding areas of central and northwest Illinois for the rest of tonight, cloudy. Near steady temperature in the lower 60s. Northeast winds 10 to 15 miles an hour with gusts up to 25 miles an hour. At 10 p.m. in Galesburg, skies were cloudy. The temperature was 63 degrees, the dew point was 62, and the relative humidity was 99%. The wind was northeast at 12 miles an hour, gusting to 21. The pressure was 30.04 inches and steady. Elsewhere around the area, it was cloudy. It was 64 at Peoria, 61 at Moline, and 64 at Burlington. Quincy reported 68. Macomb reported 65, and Springfield reported 70. And once again at 10 p.m. in Galesburg, under cloudy skies, the temperature was 63. Looking elsewhere around the Midwest at 10 p.m., Chicago had drizzle and fog and 62. Indianapolis was cloudy and 69. St. Louis reported a thunderstorm and 77. Kansas City had drizzle and 68. Des Moines had drizzle and 62. Milwaukee was cloudy and 62. The time is

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Now for the official National Weather Service forecast for Galesburg and surrounding areas of central and northwest Illinois. Rest of tonight, cloudy. Near steady temperature in the lower 60s. Northeast winds 10 to 15 miles an hour with gusts up to 25 miles an hour. Monday, cloudy with a 20% chance of showers. Highs in the mid-60s. Northeast winds 10 to 15 miles an hour with gusts up to 25 miles an hour. Monday night, mostly cloudy. A slight chance of showers until midnight, then a chance of showers after midnight. Lows in the mid-50s. Northeast winds 10 to 15 miles an hour with gusts up to 25 miles an hour. Chance of rain 50%. Tuesday, mostly cloudy with a chance of showers in the morning, then partly sunny in the afternoon. Highs in the mid-60s. Northeast winds around 10 miles an hour with gusts up to 20 miles an hour. Chance of rain 50%. Tuesday night, partly cloudy. Lows in the upper 40s. Northeast winds 5 to 10 miles an hour. Wednesday and Wednesday night, partly cloudy. Highs in the upper 60s. Lows around 50. Thursday through Saturday night, mostly cloudy. Highs in the lower 70s. Lows in the mid-50s. Sunday, partly sunny. Highs in the upper 70s. Again, the forecast for Galesburg and surrounding areas of central and northwest Illinois for the rest of tonight, cloudy. Near steady temperature in the lower 60s. Northeast winds 10 to 15 miles an hour with gusts up to 25 miles an hour. At 10 p.m. in Galesburg, skies were cloudy. The temperature was 63 degrees, the dew point was 62, and the relative humidity was 99%. The wind was northeast at 12 miles an hour, gusting to 21. The pressure was 30.04 inches and steady. Elsewhere around the area, it was cloudy. It was 64 at Peoria, 61 at Moline, and 64 at Burlington. Quincy reported 68, Macomb reported 65, and Springfield reported 70. And once again at 10 p.m. in Galesburg, under cloudy skies, the temperature was 63. Looking elsewhere around the Midwest at 10 p.m., Chicago had drizzle and fog and 62. Indianapolis was cloudy and 69. St. Louis reported a thunderstorm and 77. Kansas City had drizzle and 68. Des Moines had drizzle and 62. Milwaukee was cloudy and 62. The time is currently 10:41 p.m. Central Daylight Time. 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Now for the official National Weather Service forecast for Galesburg and surrounding areas of central and northwest Illinois. Rest of tonight, cloudy. Near steady temperature in the lower 60s. Northeast winds 10 to 15 miles an hour with gusts up to 25 miles an hour. Monday, cloudy with a 20% chance of showers. Highs in the mid-60s. Northeast winds 10 to 15 miles an hour with gusts up to 25 miles an hour. Monday night, mostly cloudy. A slight chance of showers until midnight, then a chance of showers after midnight. Lows in the mid-50s. Northeast winds 10 to 15 miles an hour with gusts up to 25 miles an hour. Chance of rain 50%. Tuesday, mostly cloudy with a chance of showers in the morning, then partly sunny in the afternoon. Highs in the mid-60s. Northeast winds around 10 miles an hour with gusts up to 20 miles an hour. Chance of rain 50%. Tuesday night, partly cloudy. Lows in the upper 40s. Northeast winds 5 to 10 miles an hour. Wednesday and Wednesday night, partly cloudy. Highs in the upper 60s. Lows around 50. Thursday through Saturday night, mostly cloudy. Highs in the lower 70s. Lows in the mid-50s. Sunday, partly sunny. Highs in the upper 70s. Again, the forecast for Galesburg and surrounding areas of central and northwest Illinois for the rest of tonight, cloudy. Near steady temperature in the lower 60s. Northeast winds 10 to 15 miles an hour with gusts up to 25 miles an hour.

At 10 p.m. in Galesburg, skies were cloudy. The temperature was 63 degrees, the dew point was 62, and the relative humidity was 99%. The wind was northeast at 12 miles an hour, gusting to 21. The pressure was 30.04 inches and steady. Elsewhere around the area, it was cloudy. It was 64 at Peoria, 61 at Moline, and 64 at Burlington. Quincy reported 68, Macomb reported 65, and Springfield reported 70. And once again at 10 p.m. in Galesburg, under cloudy skies, the temperature was 63. Looking elsewhere around the Midwest at 10 p.m., Chicago had drizzle and fog and 62. Indianapolis was cloudy and 69. St. Louis reported a thunderstorm and 77. The city had drizzle and 68. Des Moines had drizzle and 62. Milwaukee was cloudy and 62. The time is currently 10:44 p.m. Central Daylight Time. 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Now for the official National Weather Service forecast for Galesburg and surrounding areas of central and northwest Illinois. Rest of tonight, cloudy. Near steady temperature in the lower 60s. Northeast winds 10 to 15 miles an hour with gusts up to 25 miles an hour. Monday, cloudy with a 20% chance of showers. Highs in the mid-60s. Northeast winds 10 to 15 miles an hour with gusts up to 25 miles an hour. Monday night, mostly cloudy. A slight chance of showers until midnight, then a chance of showers after midnight. Lows in the mid-50s. Northeast winds 10 to 15 miles an hour with gusts up to 25 miles an hour. Chance of rain 50%. Tuesday, mostly cloudy with a chance of showers in the morning, then partly sunny in the afternoon. Highs in the mid-60s. Northeast winds around 10 miles an hour with gusts up to 20 miles an hour. Chance of rain 50%. Tuesday night, partly cloudy. Lows in the upper 40s. Northeast winds 5 to 10 miles an hour. Wednesday and Wednesday night, partly cloudy. Highs in the upper 60s. Lows around 50. Thursday through Saturday night, mostly cloudy. Highs in the lower 70s. Lows in the mid-50s. Sunday, partly sunny. Highs in the upper 70s. Again, the forecast for Galesburg and surrounding areas of central and northwest Illinois for the rest of tonight, cloudy. Near steady temperature in the lower 60s. Northeast winds 10 to 15 miles an hour with gusts up to 25 miles an hour. At 10 p.m. in Galesburg, skies were cloudy. The temperature was 63 degrees, the dew point was 62, and the relative humidity was 99%. The wind was northeast at 12 miles an hour, gusting to 21. The pressure was 30.04 inches and steady. Elsewhere around the area, it was cloudy. It was 64 at Peoria, 61 at Moline, and 64 at Burlington. Quincy reported 68. Macomb reported 65, and Springfield reported 70. And once again at 10 p.m. in Galesburg, under cloudy skies, the temperature was 63. Looking elsewhere around the Midwest at 10 p.m., Chicago had drizzle and fog and 62. Indianapolis was cloudy and 69. St. Louis reported a thunderstorm and 77. Kansas City had drizzle and 68. Des Moines had drizzle and 62. Milwaukee was cloudy and 62. The time is currently 10:47 p.m. Central Daylight Time. 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Now for the official National Weather Service forecast for Galesburg and surrounding areas of central and northwest Illinois. Rest of tonight, cloudy. Near steady temperature in the lower 60s. Northeast winds 10 to 15 miles an hour with gusts up to 25 miles an hour. Monday, cloudy with a 20% chance of showers. Highs in the mid-60s. Northeast winds 10 to 15 miles an hour with gusts up to 25 miles an hour. Monday night, mostly cloudy. A slight chance of showers until midnight, then a chance of showers after midnight. Lows in the mid-50s. Northeast winds 10 to 15.

partly sunny. Highs in the upper 70s. Again, the forecast for Galesburg and surrounding areas of central and northwest Illinois for the rest of tonight, cloudy. Near steady temperature in the lower 60s. Northeast winds 10 to 15 miles an hour with gusts up to 25 miles an hour. At 10 p.m. in Galesburg, skies were cloudy. The temperature was 63 degrees, the dew point was 62, and the relative humidity was 99%. The wind was northeast at 12 miles an hour, gusting to 21. The pressure was 30.04 inches and steady. Elsewhere around the area, it was cloudy. It was 64 at Peoria, 61 at Moline, and 64 at Burlington. Quincy reported 68, Macomb reported 65, and Springfield reported 70. And once again at 10 p.m. in Galesburg, under cloudy skies, the temperature was 63. Looking elsewhere around the Midwest at 10 p.m., Chicago had drizzle and fog and 62. Indianapolis was cloudy and 69. St. Louis reported a thunderstorm and 77. Kansas City had drizzle and 68. Des Moines had drizzle and 62. Milwaukee was cloudy and 62. The time is currently 10:50 p.m. Central Daylight Time. 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Now for the official National Weather Service forecast for Galesburg and surrounding areas of central and northwest Illinois. Rest of tonight, cloudy. Near steady temperature in the lower 60s. Northeast winds 10 to 15 miles an hour with gusts up to 25 miles an hour. Monday, cloudy with a 20% chance of showers. Highs in the mid-60s. Northeast winds 10 to 15 miles an hour with gusts up to 25 miles an hour. Monday night, mostly cloudy. A slight chance of showers until midnight, then a chance of showers after midnight. Lows in the mid-50s. Northeast winds 10 to 15 miles an hour with gusts up to 25 miles an hour. Chance of rain 50%. Tuesday, mostly cloudy with a chance of showers in the morning, then partly sunny in the afternoon. Highs in the mid-60s. Northeast winds around 10 miles an hour with gusts up to 20 miles an hour. Chance of rain 50%. Tuesday night, partly cloudy. Lows in the upper 40s. Northeast winds 5 to 10 miles an hour. Wednesday and Wednesday night, partly cloudy. Highs in the upper 60s. Lows around 50. Thursday through Saturday night, mostly cloudy. Highs in the lower 70s. Lows in the mid-50s. Sunday, partly sunny. Highs in the upper 70s. Again, the forecast for Galesburg and surrounding areas of central and northwest Illinois for the rest of tonight, cloudy. Near steady temperature in the lower 60s. Northeast winds 10 to 15 miles an hour with gusts up to 25 miles an hour. At 10 p.m. in Galesburg, skies were cloudy. The temperature was 63 degrees, the dew point was 62, and the relative humidity was 99%. The wind was northeast at 12 miles an hour, gusting to 21. The pressure was 30.04 inches and steady. Elsewhere around the area, it was cloudy. It was 64 at Peoria, 61 at Moline, and 64 at Burlington. Quincy reported 68. Macomb reported 65, and Springfield reported 70. And once again at 10 p.m. in Galesburg, under cloudy skies, the temperature was 63. Looking elsewhere around the Midwest at 10 p.m., Chicago had drizzle and fog and 62. Indianapolis was cloudy and 69. St. Louis reported a thunderstorm and 77. Kansas City had drizzle and 68. Des Moines had drizzle and 62. Milwaukee was cloudy and 62. The time is currently 10:53 p.m. Central Daylight Time. 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Now for the official National Weather Service forecast for Galesburg and surrounding areas of central and northwest Illinois. Rest of tonight, cloudy. Near steady temperature in the lower 60s. Northeast winds 10 to 15 miles an hour with gusts up to 25 miles an hour. Monday, cloudy with a 20% chance of showers.

Highs in the mid-60s. Northeast winds 10 to 15 miles an hour with gusts up to 25 miles an hour. Monday night, mostly cloudy. A slight chance of showers until midnight, then a chance of showers after midnight. Lows in the mid-50s. Northeast winds 10 to 15 miles an hour with gusts up to 25 miles an hour. Chance of rain 50%. Tuesday, mostly cloudy with a chance of showers in the morning, then partly sunny in the afternoon. Highs in the mid-60s. Northeast winds around 10 miles an hour with gusts up to 20 miles an hour. Chance of rain 50%. Tuesday night, partly cloudy. Lows in the upper 40s. Northeast winds 5 to 10 miles an hour. Wednesday and Wednesday night, partly cloudy. Highs in the upper 60s. Lows around 50. Thursday through Saturday night, mostly cloudy. Highs in the lower 70s. Lows in the mid-50s. Sunday, partly sunny. Highs in the upper 70s. Again, the forecast for Galesburg and surrounding areas of central and northwest Illinois for the rest of tonight, cloudy. Near steady temperature in the lower 60s. Northeast winds 10 to 15 miles an hour with gusts up to 25 miles an hour. Now for the official National Weather Service forecast for Galesburg and surrounding areas of central and northwest Illinois. Rest of tonight, cloudy. Near steady temperature in the lower 60s. Northeast winds 10 to 15 miles an hour with gusts up to 25 miles an hour. Monday, cloudy with a 20% chance of showers. Highs in the mid-60s. Northeast winds 10 to 15 miles an hour with gusts up to 25 miles an hour. Monday night, mostly cloudy. A slight chance of showers until midnight, then a chance of showers after midnight. Lows in the mid-50s. Northeast winds 10 to 15 miles an hour with gusts up to 25 miles an hour. Chance of rain 50%. Tuesday, mostly cloudy with a chance of showers in the morning, then partly sunny in the afternoon. Highs in the mid-60s. Northeast winds around 10 miles an hour with gusts up to 20 miles an hour. Chance of rain 50%. Tuesday night, partly cloudy. Lows in the upper 40s. Northeast winds 5 to 10 miles an hour. Wednesday and Wednesday night, partly cloudy. Highs in the upper 60s. Lows around 50. Thursday through Saturday night, mostly cloudy. Highs in the lower 70s. Lows in the mid-50s. Sunday, partly sunny. Highs in the upper 70s. Again, the forecast for Galesburg and surrounding areas of central and northwest Illinois for the rest of tonight, cloudy. Near steady temperature in the lower 60s. Northeast winds 10 to 15 miles an hour with gusts up to 25 miles an hour. At 10 p.m. in Galesburg, skies were cloudy. The temperature was 63 degrees, the dew point was 62, and the relative humidity was 99%. The wind was northeast at 12 miles an hour, gusting to 21. The pressure was 30.04 inches and steady. Elsewhere around the area, it was cloudy. It was 64 at Peoria, 61 at Moline, and 64 at Burlington. Quincy reported 68, Macomb reported 65, and Springfield reported 70. And once again at 10 p.m. in Galesburg, under cloudy skies, the temperature was 63. Looking elsewhere around the Midwest at 10 p.m., Chicago had drizzle and fog and 62. Indianapolis was cloudy and 69. St. Louis reported a thunderstorm and 77. Kansas City had drizzle and 68. Des Moines had drizzle and 62. Milwaukee was cloudy and 62. The time is currently 10:58 p.m. Central Daylight Time. 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Now for the official National Weather Service forecast for Galesburg and surrounding areas of central and northwest Illinois. Rest of tonight, cloudy. Near steady temperature in the lower 60s. Northeast winds 10 to 15 miles an hour with gusts up to 25 miles an hour. Monday, cloudy with a 20% chance of showers. Highs in the mid-60s. Northeast winds 10 to 15 miles an hour with gusts up to 25 miles an hour. Monday night, mostly cloudy.

A slight chance of showers until midnight, then a chance of showers after midnight. Lows in the mid-50s. Northeast winds 10 to 15 miles an hour with gusts up to 25 miles an hour. Chance of rain 50%. Tuesday, mostly cloudy with a chance of showers in the morning, then partly sunny in the afternoon. Highs in the mid-60s. Northeast winds around 10 miles an hour with gusts up to 20 miles an hour. Chance of rain 50%. Tuesday night, partly cloudy. Lows in the upper 40s. Northeast winds 5 to 10 miles an hour. Wednesday and Wednesday night, partly cloudy. Highs in the upper 60s. Lows around 50. Thursday through Saturday night, mostly cloudy. Highs in the lower 70s. Lows in the mid-50s. Sunday, partly sunny. Highs in the upper 70s. Again, the forecast for Galesburg and surrounding areas of central and northwest Illinois for the rest of tonight, cloudy. Near steady temperature in the lower 60s. Northeast winds 10 to 15 miles an hour with gusts up to 25 miles an hour. The time is currently 11 p.m. Central Daylight Time. 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Now for the official National Weather Service forecast for Galesburg and surrounding areas of central and northwest Illinois. Rest of tonight, cloudy. Near steady temperature in the lower 60s. Northeast winds 10 to 15 miles an hour with gusts up to 25 miles an hour. Monday, cloudy with a 20% chance of showers. Highs in the mid-60s. Northeast winds 10 to 15 miles an hour with gusts up to 25 miles an hour. Monday night, mostly cloudy. A slight chance of showers until midnight, then a chance of showers after midnight. Lows in the mid-50s. Northeast winds 10 to 15 miles an hour with gusts up to 25 miles an hour. Chance of rain 50%. Tuesday, mostly cloudy with a chance of showers in the morning, then partly sunny in the afternoon. Highs in the mid-60s. Northeast winds around 10 miles an hour with gusts up to 20 miles an hour. Chance of rain 50%. Tuesday night, partly cloudy. Lows in the upper 40s. Northeast winds 5 to 10 miles an hour. Wednesday and Wednesday night, partly cloudy. Highs in the upper 60s. Lows around 50. Thursday through Saturday night, mostly cloudy. Highs in the lower 70s. Lows in the mid-50s. Sunday, partly sunny. Highs in the upper 70s. Again, the forecast for Galesburg and surrounding areas of central and northwest Illinois for the rest of tonight, cloudy. Near steady temperature in the lower 60s. Northeast winds 10 to 15 miles an hour with gusts up to 25 miles an hour. The time is currently 11:02 p.m. Central Daylight Time. 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Now for the official National Weather Service forecast for Galesburg and surrounding areas of central and northwest Illinois. Rest of tonight, cloudy. Near steady temperature in the lower 60s. Northeast winds 10 to 15 miles an hour with gusts up to 25 miles an hour. Monday, cloudy with a 20% chance of showers. Highs in the mid-60s. Northeast winds 10 to 15 miles an hour with gusts up to 25 miles an hour. Monday night, mostly cloudy. A slight chance of showers until midnight, then a chance of showers after midnight. Lows in the mid-50s. Northeast winds 10 to 15 miles an hour with gusts up to 25 miles an hour. Chance of rain 50%. Tuesday, mostly cloudy with a chance of showers in the morning, then partly sunny in the afternoon. Highs in the mid-60s. Northeast winds around 10 miles an hour with gusts up to 20 miles an hour. Chance of rain 50%. Tuesday night, partly cloudy. Lows in the upper 40s. Northeast winds 5 to 10 miles an hour. Wednesday and Wednesday night, partly cloudy. Highs in the upper 60s. Lows around 50. Thursday through Saturday night, mostly cloudy. Highs in the lower 70s. Lows in the mid-50s. Sunday, partly sunny. Highs in the upper 70s. Again, the forecast for Galesburg and surrounding areas

of central and northwest Illinois for the rest of tonight, cloudy. Near steady temperature in the lower 60s. Northeast winds 10 to 15 miles an hour with gusts up to 25 miles an hour. The time is currently 11:04 p.m. Central Daylight Time. 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Now for the official National Weather Service forecast for Galesburg and surrounding areas of central and northwest Illinois. Rest of tonight, cloudy. Near steady temperature in the lower 60s. Northeast winds 10 to 15 miles an hour with gusts up to 25 miles an hour. Monday, cloudy with a 20% chance of showers. Highs in the mid-60s. Northeast winds 10 to 15 miles an hour with gusts up to 25 miles an hour. Monday night, mostly cloudy. A slight chance of showers until midnight, then a chance of showers after midnight. Lows in the mid-50s. Northeast winds 10 to 15 miles an hour with gusts up to 25 miles an hour. Chance of rain 50%. Tuesday, mostly cloudy with a chance of showers in the morning, then partly sunny in the afternoon. Highs in the mid-60s. Northeast winds around 10 miles an hour with gusts up to 20 miles an hour. Chance of rain 50%. Tuesday night, partly cloudy. Lows in the upper 40s. Northeast winds 5 to 10 miles an hour. Wednesday and Wednesday night, partly cloudy. Highs in the upper 60s. Lows around 50. Thursday through Saturday night, mostly cloudy. Highs in the lower 70s. Lows in the mid-50s. Sunday, partly sunny. Highs in the upper 70s. Again, the forecast for Galesburg and surrounding areas of central and northwest Illinois for the rest of tonight, cloudy. Near steady temperature in the lower 60s. Northeast winds 10 to 15 miles an hour with gusts up to 25 miles an hour. The time is currently 11:06 p.m. Central Daylight Time. 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Now for the official National Weather Service forecast for Galesburg and surrounding areas of central and northwest Illinois. Rest of tonight, cloudy. Near steady temperature in the lower 60s. Northeast winds 10 to 15 miles an hour with gusts up to 25 miles an hour. Monday, cloudy with a 20% chance of showers. Highs in the mid-60s. Northeast winds 10 to 15 miles an hour with gusts up to 25 miles an hour. Monday night, mostly cloudy. A slight chance of showers until midnight, then a chance of showers after midnight. Lows in the mid-50s. Northeast winds 10 to 15 miles an hour with gusts up to 25 miles an hour. Chance of rain 50%. Tuesday, mostly cloudy with a chance of showers in the morning, then partly sunny in the afternoon. Highs in the mid-60s. Northeast winds around 10 miles an hour with gusts up to 20 miles an hour. Chance of rain 50%. Tuesday night, partly cloudy. Lows in the upper 40s. Northeast winds 5 to 10 miles an hour. Wednesday and Wednesday night, partly cloudy. Highs in the upper 60s. Lows around 50. Thursday through Saturday night, mostly cloudy. Highs in the lower 70s. Lows in the mid-50s. Sunday, partly sunny. Highs in the upper 70s. Again, the forecast for Galesburg and surrounding areas of central and northwest Illinois for the rest of tonight, cloudy. Near steady temperature in the lower 60s. Northeast winds 10 to 15 miles an hour with gusts up to 25 miles an hour. At 11 p.m. the report from Galesburg was not available. Elsewhere around the area, at Peoria, Moline, Burlington, Quincy, Macomb, and Springfield, the weather conditions were not available. And once again at 11 p.m. the report from Galesburg was not available. Looking elsewhere around the Midwest at 11 p.m., the report from Chicago was not available. The report from Indianapolis was not available. The report from St. Louis was not available. The report from Kansas City was not available. The report from Des Moines was not available. The report from Milwaukee was not available. The time is currently 11:08 p.m. Central Daylight Time.
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Now for the official National Weather Service forecast for Galesburg and surrounding areas of central and northwest Illinois. Rest of tonight, cloudy. Near steady temperature in the lower 60s. Northeast winds 10 to 15 miles an hour with gusts up to 25 miles an hour. Monday, cloudy with a 20% chance of showers. Highs in the mid-60s. Northeast winds 10 to 15 miles an hour with gusts up to 25 miles an hour. Monday night, mostly cloudy. A slight chance of showers until midnight, then a chance of showers after midnight. Lows in the mid-50s. Northeast winds 10 to 15 miles an hour with gusts up to 25 miles an hour. Chance of rain 50%. Tuesday, mostly cloudy with a chance of showers in the morning, then partly sunny in the afternoon. Highs in the mid-60s. Northeast winds around 10 miles an hour with gusts up to 20 miles an hour. Chance of rain 50%. Tuesday night, partly cloudy. Lows in the upper 40s. Northeast winds 5 to 10 miles an hour. Wednesday and Wednesday night, partly cloudy. Highs in the upper 60s. Lows around 50. Thursday through Saturday night, mostly cloudy. Highs in the lower 70s. Lows in the mid-50s. Sunday, partly sunny. Highs in the upper 70s. Again, the forecast for Galesburg and surrounding areas of central and northwest Illinois for the rest of tonight, cloudy. Near steady temperature in the lower 60s. Northeast winds 10 to 15 miles an hour with gusts up to 25 miles an hour. At 11 p.m. the report from Galesburg was not available. Elsewhere around the area, at Peoria, Moline, Burlington, Quincy, Macomb, and Springfield, the weather conditions were not available. And once again at 11 p.m. the report from Galesburg was not available. Looking elsewhere around the Midwest at 11 p.m., the report from Chicago was not available. The report from Indianapolis was not available. The report from St. Louis was not available. The report from Kansas City was not available. The report from Des Moines was not available. The report from Milwaukee was not available. The time is currently 11:11 p.m. Central Daylight Time. 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Now for the official National Weather Service forecast for Galesburg and surrounding areas of central and northwest Illinois. Rest of tonight, cloudy. Near steady temperature in the lower 60s. Northeast winds 10 to 15 miles an hour with gusts up to 25 miles an hour. Monday, cloudy with a 20% chance of showers. Highs in the mid-60s. Northeast winds 10 to 15 miles an hour with gusts up to 25 miles an hour. Monday night, mostly cloudy. A slight chance of showers until midnight, then a chance of showers after midnight. Lows in the mid-50s. Northeast winds 10 to 15 miles an hour with gusts up to 25 miles an hour. Chance of rain 50%. Tuesday, mostly cloudy with a chance of showers in the morning, then partly sunny in the afternoon. Highs in the mid-60s. Northeast winds around 10 miles an hour with gusts up to 20 miles an hour. Chance of rain 50%. Tuesday night, partly cloudy. Lows in the upper 40s. Northeast winds 5 to 10 miles an hour. Wednesday and Wednesday night, partly cloudy. Highs in the upper 60s. Lows around 50. Thursday through Saturday night, mostly cloudy. Highs in the lower 70s. Lows in the mid-50s. Sunday, partly sunny. Highs in the upper 70s. Again, the forecast for Galesburg and surrounding areas of central and northwest Illinois for the rest of tonight, cloudy. Near steady temperature in the lower 60s. Northeast winds 10 to 15 miles an hour with gusts up to 25 miles an hour. At 11 p.m. the report from Galesburg was not available. Elsewhere around the area, at Peoria, Moline, Burlington, Quincy, Macomb, and Springfield, the weather conditions were not available. And once again at 11 p.m. the report from Galesburg was not available. Looking elsewhere around the Midwest at 11 p.m., the report from Chicago was not available.
The report from Indianapolis was not available. The report from St.

Lewis was not available. The report from Kansas City was not available. The report from Des Moines was not available. The report from Milwaukee was not available. 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Programming originates from NOAA's National Weather Service office in Lincoln. KZZ 66 serves the following counties: Henry, Knox, Mercer, and Warren. KZZ 66 is part of the All Hazards Network of NOAA Weather Radio. 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Now for the official National Weather Service forecast for Galesburg and surrounding areas of central and northwest Illinois. Rest of tonight, cloudy. Near steady temperature in the lower 60s. Northeast winds 10 to 15 miles an hour with gusts up to 25 miles an hour. Monday, cloudy with a 20% chance of showers. Highs in the mid-60s. Northeast winds 10 to 15 miles an hour with gusts up to 25 miles an hour. Monday night, mostly cloudy. A slight chance of showers until midnight, then a chance of showers after midnight. Lows in the mid-50s. Northeast winds 10 to 15 miles an hour with gusts up to 25 miles an hour. Chance of rain 50%. Tuesday, mostly cloudy with a chance of showers in the morning, then partly sunny in the afternoon. Highs in the mid-60s. Northeast winds around 10 miles an hour with gusts up to 20 miles an hour. Chance of rain 50%. Tuesday night, partly cloudy. Lows in the upper 40s. Northeast winds 5 to 10 miles an hour. Wednesday and Wednesday night, partly cloudy. Highs in the upper 60s. Lows around 50. Thursday through Saturday night, mostly cloudy. Highs in the lower 70s. Lows in the mid-50s. Sunday, partly sunny. Highs in the upper 70s. Again, the forecast for Galesburg and surrounding areas of central and northwest Illinois for the rest of tonight, cloudy. Near steady temperature in the lower 60s. Northeast winds 10 to 15 miles an hour with gusts up to 25 miles an hour. At 11 p.m. the report from Galesburg was not available. Elsewhere around the area, at Peoria, Moline, Burlington, Quincy, Macomb, and Springfield, the weather conditions were not available. And once again at 11 p.m. the report from Galesburg was not available. Looking elsewhere around the Midwest at 11 p.m., the report from Chicago was not available. The report from Indianapolis was not available. The report from St. Louis was not available. The report from Kansas City was not available. The report from Des Moines was not available. The report from Milwaukee was not available. The time is currently 11:17 p.m. Central Daylight Time. 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Now for the official National Weather Service forecast for Galesburg and surrounding areas of central and northwest Illinois. Rest of tonight, cloudy. Near steady temperature in the lower 60s. Northeast winds 10 to 15 miles an hour with gusts up to 25 miles an hour. Monday, cloudy with a 20% chance of showers. Highs in the mid-60s. Northeast winds 10 to 15 miles an hour with gusts up to 25 miles an hour. Monday night, mostly cloudy. A slight chance of showers until midnight, then a chance of showers after midnight. Lows in the mid-50s. Northeast winds 10 to 15 miles an hour with gusts up to 25 miles an hour. Chance of rain 50%. Tuesday, mostly cloudy with a chance of showers in the morning, then partly sunny in the afternoon. Highs in the mid-60s. Northeast winds around 10 miles an hour with gusts up to 20 miles an hour. Chance of rain 50%. Tuesday night, partly cloudy. Lows in the upper 40s. Northeast winds 5 to 10 miles an hour. Wednesday and Wednesday night, partly cloudy. Highs in the upper 60s. Lows around 50. Thursday through Saturday night, mostly cloudy. Highs in the lower 70s. Lows in the mid-50s. Sunday, partly sunny.

as in the upper 70s. Again, the forecast for Galesburg and surrounding areas of central and northwest Illinois for the rest of tonight, cloudy. Near steady temperature in the lower 60s. Northeast winds 10 to 15 miles an hour with gusts up to 25 miles an hour. Now for the official National Weather Service forecast for Galesburg and surrounding areas of central and northwest Illinois. Rest of tonight, cloudy. A slight chance of showers after midnight. Near steady temperature in the lower 60s. Northeast winds 10 to 15 miles an hour with gusts up to 25 miles an hour. Chance of rain 20%. Monday, cloudy with a 20% chance of showers. Highs in the mid-60s. Northeast winds 10 to 15 miles an hour with gusts up to 25 miles an hour. Monday night, mostly cloudy. A slight chance of showers until midnight, then a chance of showers after midnight. Lows in the mid-50s. Northeast winds 10 to 15 miles an hour with gusts up to 25 miles an hour. Chance of rain 50%. Tuesday, mostly cloudy with a chance of showers in the morning, then partly sunny in the afternoon. Highs in the mid-60s. Northeast winds around 10 miles an hour with gusts up to 20 miles an hour. Chance of rain 50%. Tuesday night, partly cloudy. Lows in the upper 40s. Northeast winds 5 to 10 miles an hour. Wednesday and Wednesday night, partly cloudy. Highs in the upper 60s. Lows around 50. Thursday through Saturday night, mostly cloudy. Highs in the lower 70s. Lows in the mid-50s. Sunday, partly sunny. Highs in the upper 70s. Again, the forecast for Galesburg and surrounding areas of central and northwest Illinois for the rest of tonight, cloudy. A slight chance of showers after midnight. Near steady temperature in the lower 60s. Northeast winds 10 to 15 miles an hour with gusts up to 25 miles an hour. Chance of rain 20%. At 11 p.m. the report from Galesburg was not available. Elsewhere around the area, at Peoria, Moline, Burlington, Quincy, Macomb, and Springfield, the weather conditions were not available. And once again at 11 p.m. the report from Galesburg was not available. Looking elsewhere around the Midwest at 11 p.m., the report from Chicago was not available. The report from Indianapolis was not available. The report from St. Louis was not available. The report from Kansas City was not available. The report from Des Moines was not available. The report from Milwaukee was not available. The time is currently 11:21 p.m. Central Daylight Time. 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Now for the official National Weather Service forecast for Galesburg and surrounding areas of central and northwest Illinois. Rest of tonight, cloudy. A slight chance of showers after midnight. Near steady temperature in the lower 60s. Northeast winds 10 to 15 miles an hour with gusts up to 25 miles an hour. Chance of rain 20%. Monday, cloudy with a 20% chance of showers. Highs in the mid-60s. Northeast winds 10 to 15 miles an hour with gusts up to 25 miles an hour. Monday night, mostly cloudy. A slight chance of showers until midnight, then a chance of showers after midnight. Lows in the mid-50s. Northeast winds 10 to 15 miles an hour with gusts up to 25 miles an hour. Chance of rain 50%. Tuesday, mostly cloudy with a chance of showers in the morning, then partly sunny in the afternoon. Highs in the mid-60s. Northeast winds around 10 miles an hour with gusts up to 20 miles an hour. Chance of rain 50%. Tuesday night, partly cloudy. Lows in the upper 40s. Northeast winds 5 to 10 miles an hour. Wednesday and Wednesday night, partly cloudy. Highs in the upper 60s. Lows around 50. Thursday through Saturday night, mostly cloudy. Highs in the lower 70s. Lows in the mid-50s. Sunday, partly sunny. Highs in the upper 70s. Again, the forecast for Galesburg and surrounding areas of central and northwest Illinois for the rest of tonight, cloudy. A slight chance of showers after midnight. Near steady temperature in the lower 60s. Northeast winds 10 to 15 miles

power with gusts up to 25 miles an hour. Chance of rain 20%. At 11 p.m. the report from Galesburg was not available. Elsewhere around the area, at Peoria, Moline, Burlington, Quincy, Macomb, and Springfield, the weather conditions were not available. And once again at 11 p.m. the report from Galesburg was not available. At 11 p.m. in Galesburg, skies were cloudy. The temperature was 62 degrees, the dew point was 62, and the relative humidity was 98%. The wind was northeast at 12 miles an hour. The pressure was 30.06 inches and rising. Elsewhere around the area, at Quincy, rain was falling, with a temperature of 67. It was cloudy, with a temperature of 64 at Peoria, 60 at Moline, 64 at Burlington, 64 at Macomb, and 68 at Springfield. And once again at 11 p.m. in Galesburg, under cloudy skies, the temperature was 62. Looking elsewhere around the Midwest at 11 p.m., Chicago had drizzle and fog and 62. Indianapolis was mostly cloudy and 67. St. Louis reported a thunderstorm and 74. Kansas City was cloudy and 67. Des Moines had drizzle and 61. Milwaukee was cloudy and 61. The time is currently 11:25 p.m. Central Daylight Time. 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Now for the official National Weather Service forecast for Galesburg and surrounding areas of central and northwest Illinois. Rest of tonight, cloudy. A slight chance of showers after midnight. Near steady temperature in the lower 60s. Northeast winds 10 to 15 miles an hour with gusts up to 25 miles an hour. Chance of rain 20%. Monday, cloudy with a 20% chance of showers. Highs in the mid-60s. Northeast winds 10 to 15 miles an hour with gusts up to 25 miles an hour. Monday night, mostly cloudy. A slight chance of showers until midnight, then a chance of showers after midnight. Lows in the mid-50s. Northeast winds 10 to 15 miles an hour with gusts up to 25 miles an hour. Chance of rain 50%. Tuesday, mostly cloudy with a chance of showers in the morning, then partly sunny in the afternoon. Highs in the mid-60s. Northeast winds around 10 miles an hour with gusts up to 20 miles an hour. Chance of rain 50%. Tuesday night, partly cloudy. Lows in the upper 40s. Northeast winds 5 to 10 miles an hour. Wednesday and Wednesday night, partly cloudy. Highs in the upper 60s. Lows around 50. Thursday through Saturday night, mostly cloudy. Highs in the lower 70s. Lows in the mid-50s. Sunday, partly sunny. Highs in the upper 70s. Again, the forecast for Galesburg and surrounding areas of central and northwest Illinois for the rest of tonight, cloudy. A slight chance of showers after midnight. Near steady temperature in the lower 60s. Northeast winds 10 to 15 miles an hour with gusts up to 25 miles an hour. Chance of rain 20%. At 11 p.m. in Galesburg, skies were cloudy. The temperature was 62 degrees, the dew point was 62, and the relative humidity was 98%. The wind was northeast at 12 miles an hour. The pressure was 30.06 inches and rising. Elsewhere around the area, at Quincy, rain was falling, with a temperature of 67. It was cloudy, with a temperature of 64 at Peoria, 60 at Moline, 64 at Burlington, 64 at Macomb, and 68 at Springfield. And once again at 11 p.m. in Galesburg, under cloudy skies, the temperature was 62. Looking elsewhere around the Midwest at 11 p.m., Chicago had drizzle and fog and 62. Indianapolis was mostly cloudy and 67. St. Louis reported a thunderstorm and 74. Kansas City was cloudy and 67. Des Moines had drizzle and 61. Milwaukee was cloudy and 61. The time is currently 11:28 p.m. Central Daylight Time. 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Now for the official National Weather Service forecast for Galesburg and surrounding areas of

central and northwest Illinois. Rest of tonight, cloudy. A slight chance of showers after midnight. Near steady temperature in the lower 60s. Northeast winds 10 to 15 miles an hour with gusts up to 25 miles an hour. Chance of rain 20%. Monday, cloudy with a 20% chance of showers. Highs in the mid-60s. Northeast winds 10 to 15 miles an hour with gusts up to 25 miles an hour. Monday night, mostly cloudy. A slight chance of showers until midnight, then a chance of showers after midnight. Lows in the mid-50s. Northeast winds 10 to 15 miles an hour with gusts up to 25 miles an hour. Chance of rain 50%. Tuesday, mostly cloudy with a chance of showers in the morning, then partly sunny in the afternoon. Highs in the mid-60s. Northeast winds around 10 miles an hour with gusts up to 20 miles an hour. Chance of rain 50%. Tuesday night, partly cloudy. Lows in the upper 40s. Northeast winds 5 to 10 miles an hour. Wednesday and Wednesday night, partly cloudy. Highs in the upper 60s. Lows around 50. Thursday through Saturday night, mostly cloudy. Highs in the lower 70s. Lows in the mid-50s. Sunday, partly sunny. Highs in the upper 70s. Again, the forecast for Galesburg and surrounding areas of central and northwest Illinois for the rest of tonight, cloudy. A slight chance of showers after midnight. Near steady temperature in the lower 60s. Northeast winds 10 to 15 miles an hour with gusts up to 25 miles an hour. Chance of rain 20%. At 11 p.m. in Galesburg, skies were cloudy. The temperature was 62 degrees, the dew point was 62, and the relative humidity was 98%. The wind was northeast at 12 miles an hour. The pressure was 30.06 inches and rising. Elsewhere around the area, at Quincy, rain was falling, with a temperature of 67. It was cloudy, with a temperature of 64 at Peoria, 60 at Moline, 64 at Burlington, 64 at Macomb, and 68 at Springfield. And once again at 11 p.m. in Galesburg, under cloudy skies, the temperature was 62. Looking elsewhere around the Midwest at 11 p.m., Chicago had drizzle and fog and 62. Indianapolis was mostly cloudy and 67. St. Louis reported a thunderstorm and 74. Kansas City was cloudy and 67. Des Moines had drizzle and 61. Milwaukee was cloudy and 61. The time is currently 11:31 p.m. Central Daylight Time. 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Now for the official National Weather Service forecast for Galesburg and surrounding areas of central and northwest Illinois. Rest of tonight, cloudy. A slight chance of showers after midnight. Near steady temperature in the lower 60s. Northeast winds 10 to 15 miles an hour with gusts up to 25 miles an hour. Chance of rain 20%. Monday, cloudy with a 20% chance of showers. Highs in the mid-60s. Northeast winds 10 to 15 miles an hour with gusts up to 25 miles an hour. Monday night, mostly cloudy. A slight chance of showers until midnight, then a chance of showers after midnight. Lows in the mid-50s. Northeast winds 10 to 15 miles an hour with gusts up to 25 miles an hour. Chance of rain 50%. Tuesday, mostly cloudy with a chance of showers in the morning, then partly sunny in the afternoon. Highs in the mid-60s. Northeast winds around 10 miles an hour with gusts up to 20 miles an hour. Chance of rain 50%. Tuesday night, partly cloudy. Lows in the upper 40s. Northeast winds around 10 miles an hour with gusts up to 20 miles an hour. Chance of rain 50%. Tuesday night, partly cloudy. Lows in the upper 40s. Northeast winds 5 to 10 miles an hour. Wednesday and Wednesday night, partly cloudy. Highs in the upper 60s. Lows around 50. Thursday through Saturday night, mostly cloudy. Highs in the lower 70s. Lows in the mid-50s. Sunday, partly sunny. Highs in the upper 70s. Again, the forecast for Galesburg and surrounding areas of central and

northwest Illinois for the rest of tonight, cloudy. A slight chance of showers after midnight. Near steady temperature in the lower 60s. Northeast winds 10 to 15 miles an hour with gusts up to 25 miles an hour. Chance of rain 20%. At 11 p.m. in Galesburg, skies were cloudy. The temperature was 62 degrees, the dew point was 62, and the relative humidity was 98%. The wind was northeast at 12 miles an hour. The pressure was 30.06 inches and rising. Elsewhere around the area, at Quincy, rain was falling, with a temperature of 67. It was cloudy, with a temperature of 64 at Peoria, 60 at Moline, 64 at Burlington, 64 at Macomb, and 68 at Springfield. And once again at 11 p.m. in Galesburg, under cloudy skies, the temperature was 62. Looking elsewhere around the Midwest at 11 p.m., Chicago had drizzle and fog and 62. Indianapolis was mostly cloudy and 67. St. Louis reported a thunderstorm and 74. Kansas City was cloudy and 67. Des Moines had drizzle and 61. Milwaukee was cloudy and 61. The time is currently 11:35 p.m. Central Daylight Time. 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Now for the official National Weather Service forecast for Galesburg and surrounding areas of central and northwest Illinois. Rest of tonight, cloudy. A slight chance of showers after midnight. Near steady temperature in the lower 60s. Northeast winds 10 to 15 miles an hour with gusts up to 25 miles an hour. Chance of rain 20%. Monday, cloudy with a 20% chance of showers. Highs in the mid-60s. Northeast winds 10 to 15 miles an hour with gusts up to 25 miles an hour. Monday night, mostly cloudy. A slight chance of showers until midnight, then a chance of showers after midnight. Lows in the mid-50s. Northeast winds 10 to 15 miles an hour with gusts up to 25 miles an hour. Chance of rain 50%. Tuesday, mostly cloudy with a chance of showers in the morning, then partly sunny in the afternoon. Highs in the mid-60s. Northeast winds around 10 miles an hour with gusts up to 20 miles an hour. Chance of rain 50%. Tuesday night, partly cloudy. Lows in the upper 40s. Northeast winds 5 to 10 miles an hour. Wednesday and Wednesday night, partly cloudy. Highs in the upper 60s. Lows around 50. Thursday through Saturday night, mostly cloudy. Highs in the lower 70s. Lows in the mid-50s. Sunday, partly sunny. Highs in the upper 70s. Again, the forecast for Galesburg and surrounding areas of central and northwest Illinois for the rest of tonight, cloudy. A slight chance of showers after midnight. Near steady temperature in the lower 60s. Northeast winds 10 to 15 miles an hour with gusts up to 25 miles an hour. Chance of rain 20%. At 11 p.m. in Galesburg, skies were cloudy. The temperature was 62 degrees, the dew point was 62, and the relative humidity was 98%. The wind was northeast at 12 miles an hour. The pressure was 30.06 inches and rising. Elsewhere around the area, at Quincy, rain was falling, with a temperature of 67. It was cloudy, with a temperature of 64 at Peoria, 60 at Moline, 64 at Burlington, 64 at Macomb, and 68 at Springfield. And once again at 11 p.m. in Galesburg, under cloudy skies, the temperature was 62. Looking elsewhere around the Midwest at 11 p.m., Chicago had drizzle and fog and 62. Indianapolis was mostly cloudy and 67. St. Louis reported a thunderstorm and 74. Kansas City was cloudy and 67. Des Moines had drizzle and 61. Milwaukee was cloudy and 61. The time is currently 11:38 p.m. Central Daylight Time. 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Now for the official National Weather Service forecast for Galesburg and surrounding areas of central and northwest Illinois. Rest of tonight, cloudy. A slight chance of showers after midnight.
near steady temperature in the lower 60s. Northeast winds 10 to 15 miles an hour with gusts up to 25 miles an hour. Chance of rain 20%. Monday, cloudy with a 20% chance of showers. Highs in the mid-60s. Northeast winds 10 to 15 miles an hour with gusts up to 25 miles an hour. Monday night, mostly cloudy. A slight chance of showers until midnight, then a chance of showers after midnight. Lows in the mid-50s. Northeast winds 10 to 15 miles an hour with gusts up to 25 miles an hour. Chance of rain 50%. Tuesday, mostly cloudy with a chance of showers in the morning, then partly sunny in the afternoon. Highs in the mid-60s. Northeast winds around 10 miles an hour with gusts up to 20 miles an hour. Chance of rain 50%. Tuesday night, partly cloudy. Lows in the upper 40s. Northeast winds 5 to 10 miles an hour. Wednesday and Wednesday night, partly cloudy. Highs in the upper 60s. Lows around 50. Thursday through Saturday night, mostly cloudy. Highs in the lower 70s. Lows in the mid-50s. Sunday, partly sunny. Highs in the upper 70s. Again, the forecast for Galesburg and surrounding areas of central and northwest Illinois for the rest of tonight, cloudy. A slight chance of showers after midnight. Near steady temperature in the lower 60s. Northeast winds 10 to 15 miles an hour with gusts up to 25 miles an hour. Chance of rain 20%. At 11 p.m. in Galesburg, skies were cloudy. The temperature was 62 degrees, the dew point was 62, and the relative humidity was 98%. The wind was northeast at 12 miles an hour. The pressure was 30.06 inches and rising. Elsewhere around the area, at Quincy, rain was falling, with a temperature of 67. It was cloudy, with a temperature of 64 at Peoria, 60 at Moline, 64 at Burlington, 64 at Macomb, and 68 at Springfield. And once again at 11 p.m. in Galesburg, under cloudy skies, the temperature was 62. Looking elsewhere around the Midwest at 11 p.m., Chicago had drizzle and fog and 62. Indianapolis was mostly cloudy and 67. St. Louis reported a thunderstorm and 74. Kansas City was cloudy and 67. Des Moines had drizzle and 61. Milwaukee was cloudy and 61. The time is currently 11:41 p.m. Central Daylight Time. 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Now for the official National Weather Service forecast for Galesburg and surrounding areas of central and northwest Illinois. Rest of tonight, cloudy. A slight chance of showers after midnight. Near steady temperature in the lower 60s. Northeast winds 10 to 15 miles an hour with gusts up to 25 miles an hour. Chance of rain 20%. Monday, cloudy with a 20% chance of showers. Highs in the mid-60s. Northeast winds 10 to 15 miles an hour with gusts up to 25 miles an hour. Monday night, mostly cloudy. A slight chance of showers until midnight, then a chance of showers after midnight. Lows in the mid-50s. Northeast winds 10 to 15 miles an hour with gusts up to 25 miles an hour. Chance of rain 50%. Tuesday, mostly cloudy with a chance of showers in the morning, then partly sunny in the afternoon. Highs in the mid-60s. Northeast winds around 10 miles an hour with gusts up to 20 miles an hour. Chance of rain 50%. Tuesday night, partly cloudy. Lows in the upper 40s. Northeast winds 5 to 10 miles an hour. Wednesday and Wednesday night, partly cloudy. Highs in the upper 60s. Lows around 50. Thursday through Saturday night, mostly cloudy. Highs in the lower 70s. Lows in the mid-50s. Sunday, partly sunny. Highs in the upper 70s. Again, the forecast for Galesburg and surrounding areas of central and northwest Illinois for the rest of tonight, cloudy. A slight chance of showers after midnight. Near steady temperature in the lower 60s. Northeast winds 10 to 15 miles an hour with gusts up to 25 miles an hour. Chance of rain 20%. At 11 p.m. in

Galesburg, skies were cloudy. The temperature was 62 degrees, the dew point was 62, and the relative humidity was 98%. The wind was northeast at 12 miles an hour. The pressure was 30.06 inches and rising. Elsewhere around the area, at Quincy, rain was falling, with a temperature of 67. It was cloudy, with a temperature of 64 at Peoria, 60 at Moline, 64 at Burlington, 64 at Macomb, and 68 at Springfield. And once again at 11 p.m. in Galesburg, under cloudy skies, the temperature was 62. Looking elsewhere around the Midwest at 11 p.m., Chicago had drizzle and fog and 62. Indianapolis was mostly cloudy and 67. St. Louis reported a thunderstorm and 74. Kansas City was cloudy and 67. Des Moines had drizzle and 61. Milwaukee was cloudy and 61. The time is currently 11:44 p.m. Central Daylight Time. 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Now for the official National Weather Service forecast for Galesburg and surrounding areas of central and northwest Illinois. Rest of tonight, cloudy. A slight chance of showers after midnight. Near steady temperature in the lower 60s. Northeast winds 10 to 15 miles an hour with gusts up to 25 miles an hour. Chance of rain 20%. Monday, cloudy with a 20% chance of showers. Highs in the mid-60s. Northeast winds 10 to 15 miles an hour with gusts up to 25 miles an hour. Monday night, mostly cloudy. A slight chance of showers until midnight, then a chance of showers after midnight. Lows in the mid-50s. Northeast winds 10 to 15 miles an hour with gusts up to 25 miles an hour. Chance of rain 50%. Tuesday, mostly cloudy with a chance of showers in the morning, then partly sunny in the afternoon. Highs in the mid-60s. Northeast winds around 10 miles an hour with gusts up to 20 miles an hour. Chance of rain 50%. Tuesday night, partly cloudy. Lows in the upper 40s. Northeast winds 5 to 10 miles an hour. Wednesday and Wednesday night, partly cloudy. Highs in the upper 60s. Lows around 50. Thursday through Saturday night, mostly cloudy. Highs in the lower 70s. Lows in the mid-50s. Sunday, partly sunny. Highs in the upper 70s. Again, the forecast for Galesburg and surrounding areas of central and northwest Illinois for the rest of tonight, cloudy. A slight chance of showers after midnight. Near steady temperature in the lower 60s. Northeast winds 10 to 15 miles an hour with gusts up to 25 miles an hour. Chance of rain 20%. At 11 p.m. in Galesburg, skies were cloudy. The temperature was 62 degrees, the dew point was 62, and the relative humidity was 98%. The wind was northeast at 12 miles an hour. The pressure was 30.06 inches and rising. Elsewhere around the area, at Quincy, rain was falling, with a temperature of 67. It was cloudy, with a temperature of 64 at Peoria, 60 at Moline, 64 at Burlington, 64 at Macomb, and 68 at Springfield. And once again at 11 p.m. in Galesburg, under cloudy skies, the temperature was 62. Looking elsewhere around the Midwest at 11 p.m., Chicago had drizzle and fog and 62. Indianapolis was mostly cloudy and 67. St. Louis reported a thunderstorm and 74. Kansas City was cloudy and 67. Des Moines had drizzle and 61. Milwaukee was cloudy and 61. The time is currently 11:48 p.m. Central Daylight Time. 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Now for the official National Weather Service forecast for Galesburg and surrounding areas of central and northwest Illinois. Rest of tonight, cloudy. A slight chance of showers after midnight. Near steady temperature in the lower 60s. Northeast winds 10 to 15 miles an hour with gusts up to 25 miles an hour. Chance of rain 20%. Monday, cloudy with a 20% chance of showers. Highs in the mid-60s. Northeast winds 10 to 15.

60s. Lows around 50. Thursday through Saturday night, mostly cloudy. Highs in the lower 70s. Lows in the mid-50s. Sunday, partly sunny. Highs in the upper 70s. Again, the forecast for Galesburg and surrounding areas of central and northwest Illinois for the rest of tonight, cloudy. A slight chance of showers after midnight. Near steady temperature in the lower 60s. Northeast winds 10 to 15 miles an hour with gusts up to 25 miles an hour. Chance of rain 20%. At 11 p.m. in Galesburg, skies were cloudy. The temperature was 62 degrees, the dew point was 62, and the relative humidity was 98%. The wind was northeast at 12 miles an hour. The pressure was 30.06 inches and rising. Elsewhere around the area, at Quincy, rain was falling, with a temperature of 67. It was cloudy, with a temperature of 64 at Peoria, 60 at Moline, 64 at Burlington, 64 at Macomb, and 68 at Springfield. And once again at 11 p.m. in Galesburg, under cloudy skies, the temperature was 62. Looking elsewhere around the Midwest at 11 p.m., Chicago had drizzle and fog and 62. Indianapolis was mostly cloudy and 67. St. Louis reported a thunderstorm and 74. Kansas City was cloudy and 67. Des Moines had drizzle and 61. Milwaukee was cloudy and 61. The time is currently 11:51 p.m. Central Daylight Time. 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Now for the official National Weather Service forecast for Galesburg and surrounding areas of central and northwest Illinois. Rest of tonight, cloudy. A slight chance of showers after midnight. Near steady temperature in the lower 60s. Northeast winds 10 to 15 miles an hour with gusts up to 25 miles an hour. Chance of rain 20%. Monday, cloudy with a 20% chance of showers. Highs in the mid-60s. Northeast winds 10 to 15 miles an hour with gusts up to 25 miles an hour. Monday night, mostly cloudy. A slight chance of showers until midnight, then a chance of showers after midnight. Lows in the mid-50s. Northeast winds 10 to 15 miles an hour with gusts up to 25 miles an hour. Chance of rain 50%. Tuesday, mostly cloudy with a chance of showers in the morning, then partly sunny in the afternoon. Highs in the mid-60s. Northeast winds around 10 miles an hour with gusts up to 20 miles an hour. Chance of rain 50%. Tuesday night, partly cloudy. Lows in the upper 40s. Northeast winds 5 to 10 miles an hour. Wednesday and Wednesday night, partly cloudy. Highs in the upper 60s. Lows around 50. Thursday through Saturday night, mostly cloudy. Highs in the lower 70s. Lows in the mid-50s. Sunday, partly sunny. Highs in the upper 70s. Again, the forecast for Galesburg and surrounding areas of central and northwest Illinois for the rest of tonight, cloudy. A slight chance of showers after midnight. Near steady temperature in the lower 60s. Northeast winds 10 to 15 miles an hour with gusts up to 25 miles an hour. Chance of rain 20%. At 11 p.m. in Galesburg, skies were cloudy. The temperature was 62 degrees, the dew point was 62, and the relative humidity was 98%. The wind was northeast at 12 miles an hour. The pressure was 30.06 inches and rising. Elsewhere around the area, at Quincy, rain was falling, with a temperature of 67. It was cloudy, with a temperature of 64 at Peoria, 60 at Moline, 64 at Burlington, 64 at Macomb, and 68 at Springfield. And once again at 11 p.m. in Galesburg, under cloudy skies, the temperature was 62. Looking elsewhere around the Midwest at 11 p.m., Chicago had drizzle and fog and 62. Indianapolis was mostly cloudy and 67. St. Louis reported a thunderstorm and 74. Kansas City was cloudy and 67. Des Moines had drizzle and 61. Milwaukee was cloudy and 61. The time is currently 11:54 p.m. Central Daylight Time.

You are listening to NOAA Weather Radio, All Hazards, Station KZZ 66 in Galesburg. Now for the official National Weather Service forecast for Galesburg and surrounding areas of central and northwest Illinois. Rest of tonight, cloudy. A slight chance of showers after midnight. Near steady temperature in the lower 60s. Northeast winds 10 to 15 miles an hour with gusts up to 25 miles an hour. Chance of rain 20%. Monday, cloudy with a 20% chance of showers. Highs in the mid-60s. Northeast winds 10 to 15 miles an hour with gusts up to 25 miles an hour. Monday night, mostly cloudy. A slight chance of showers until midnight, then a chance of showers after midnight. Lows in the mid-50s. Northeast winds 10 to 15 miles an hour with gusts up to 25 miles an hour. Chance of rain 50%. Tuesday, mostly cloudy with a chance of showers in the morning, then partly sunny in the afternoon. Highs in the mid-60s. Northeast winds around 10 miles an hour with gusts up to 20 miles an hour. Chance of rain 50%. Tuesday night, partly cloudy. Lows in the upper 40s. Northeast winds 5 to 10 miles an hour. Wednesday and Wednesday night, partly cloudy. Highs in the upper 60s. Lows around 50. Thursday through Saturday night, mostly cloudy. Highs in the lower 70s. Lows in the mid-50s. Sunday, partly sunny. Highs in the upper 70s. Again, the forecast for Galesburg and surrounding areas of central and northwest Illinois for the rest of tonight, cloudy. A slight chance of showers after midnight. Near steady temperature in the lower 60s. Northeast winds 10 to 15 miles an hour with gusts up to 25 miles an hour. Chance of rain 20%. At 11 p.m. in Galesburg, skies were cloudy. The temperature was 62 degrees, the dew point was 62, and the relative humidity was 98%. The wind was northeast at 12 miles an hour. The pressure was 30.06 inches and rising. Elsewhere around the area, at Quincy, rain was falling, with a temperature of 67. It was cloudy, with a temperature of 64 at Peoria, 60 at Moline, 64 at Burlington, 64 at Macomb, and 68 at Springfield. And once again at 11 p.m. in Galesburg, under cloudy skies, the temperature was 62. Looking elsewhere around the Midwest at 11 p.m., Chicago had drizzle and fog and 62. Indianapolis was mostly cloudy, and 67. St. Louis reported a thunderstorm, and 74. Kansas City was cloudy, and 67. Des Moines had drizzle, and 61. Milwaukee was cloudy, and 61. The time is currently 11:57 p.m. Central Daylight Time. 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Now for the official National Weather Service forecast for Galesburg and surrounding areas of central and northwest Illinois. Rest of tonight, cloudy. A slight chance of showers after midnight. Near steady temperature in the lower 60s. Northeast winds 10 to 15 miles an hour with gusts up to 25 miles an hour. Chance of rain 20%. Monday, cloudy with a 20% chance of showers. Highs in the mid-60s. Northeast winds 10 to 15 miles an hour with gusts up to 25 miles an hour. Monday night, mostly cloudy. A slight chance of showers until midnight, then a chance of showers after midnight. Lows in the mid-50s. Northeast winds 10 to 15 miles an hour with gusts up to 25 miles an hour. Chance of rain 50%. Tuesday, mostly cloudy with a chance of showers in the morning, then partly sunny in the afternoon. Highs in the mid-60s. Northeast winds around 10 miles an hour with gusts up to 20 miles an hour. Chance of rain 50%. Tuesday night, partly cloudy. Lows in the upper 40s. Northeast winds 5 to 10 miles an hour. Wednesday and Wednesday night, partly cloudy. Highs in the upper 60s. Lows around 50. Thursday through Saturday night, mostly cloudy. Highs in the lower 70s. Lows in the mid-50s. Sunday, partly sunny. Highs in the upper 70s. Again, the forecast for Galesburg and surrounding areas.

areas of central and northwest Illinois for the rest of tonight, cloudy. A slight chance of showers after midnight. Near steady temperature in the lower 60s. Northeast winds 10 to 15 miles an hour with gusts up to 25 miles an hour. Chance of rain 20%. At 11 p.m. in Galesburg, skies were cloudy. The temperature was 62 degrees, the dew point was 62, and the relative humidity was 98%. The wind was northeast at 12 miles an hour. The pressure was 30.06 inches and rising. Elsewhere around the area, at Quincy, rain was falling, with a temperature of 67. It was cloudy, with a temperature of 64 at Peoria, 60 at Moline, 64 at Burlington, 64 at Macomb, and 68 at Springfield. And once again at 11 p.m. in Galesburg, under cloudy skies, the temperature was 62. The time is currently 12 a.m. Central Daylight Time. 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Now for the official National Weather Service forecast for Galesburg and surrounding areas of central and northwest Illinois. Rest of tonight, cloudy. A slight chance of showers after midnight. Near steady temperature in the lower 60s. Northeast winds 10 to 15 miles an hour with gusts up to 25 miles an hour. Chance of rain 20%. Monday, cloudy with a 20% chance of showers. Highs in the mid-60s. Northeast winds 10 to 15 miles an hour with gusts up to 25 miles an hour. Monday night, mostly cloudy. A slight chance of showers until midnight, then a chance of showers after midnight. Lows in the mid-50s. Northeast winds 10 to 15 miles an hour with gusts up to 25 miles an hour. Chance of rain 50%. Tuesday, mostly cloudy with a chance of showers in the morning, then partly sunny in the afternoon. Highs in the mid-60s. Northeast winds around 10 miles an hour with gusts up to 20 miles an hour. Chance of rain 50%. Tuesday night, partly cloudy. Lows in the upper 40s. Northeast winds 5 to 10 miles an hour. Wednesday and Wednesday night, partly cloudy. Highs in the upper 60s. Lows around 50. Thursday through Saturday night, mostly cloudy. Highs in the lower 70s. Lows in the mid-50s. Sunday, partly sunny. Highs in the upper 70s. Again, the forecast for Galesburg and surrounding areas of central and northwest Illinois for the rest of tonight, cloudy. A slight chance of showers after midnight. Near steady temperature in the lower 60s. Northeast winds 10 to 15 miles an hour with gusts up to 25 miles an hour. Chance of rain 20%. The time is currently 12:02 a.m. Central Daylight Time. 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Now for the official National Weather Service forecast for Galesburg and surrounding areas of central and northwest Illinois. Rest of tonight, cloudy. A slight chance of showers after midnight. Near steady temperature in the lower 60s. Northeast winds 10 to 15 miles an hour with gusts up to 25 miles an hour. Chance of rain 20%. Monday, cloudy with a 20% chance of showers. Highs in the mid-60s. Northeast winds 10 to 15 miles an hour with gusts up to 25 miles an hour. Monday night, mostly cloudy. A slight chance of showers until midnight, then a chance of showers after midnight. Lows in the mid-50s. Northeast winds 10 to 15 miles an hour with gusts up to 25 miles an hour. Chance of rain 50%. Tuesday, mostly cloudy with a chance of showers in the morning, then partly sunny in the afternoon. Highs in the mid-60s. Northeast winds around 10 miles an hour with gusts up to 20 miles an hour. Chance of rain 50%. Tuesday night, partly cloudy. Lows in the upper 40s. Northeast winds 5 to 10 miles an hour. Wednesday and Wednesday night, partly cloudy. Highs in the upper 60s. Lows around 50. Thursday through Saturday night, mostly cloudy. Highs in the lower 70s. Lows in the mid-50s. Sunday, partly sunny. Highs in the upper 70s. Again, the forecast for Galesburg and surrounding areas of central and northwest Illinois for the

of tonight, cloudy. A slight chance of showers after midnight. Near steady temperature in the lower 60s. Northeast winds 10 to 15 miles an hour with gusts up to 25 miles an hour. Chance of rain 20%. The time is currently 12:04 a.m. Central Daylight Time. 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Now for the official National Weather Service forecast for Galesburg and surrounding areas of central and northwest Illinois. Rest of tonight, cloudy. A slight chance of showers after midnight. Near steady temperature in the lower 60s. Northeast winds 10 to 15 miles an hour with gusts up to 25 miles an hour. Chance of rain 20%. Monday, cloudy with a 20% chance of showers. Highs in the mid-60s. Northeast winds 10 to 15 miles an hour with gusts up to 25 miles an hour. Monday night, mostly cloudy. A slight chance of showers until midnight, then a chance of showers after midnight. Lows in the mid-50s. Northeast winds 10 to 15 miles an hour with gusts up to 25 miles an hour. Chance of rain 50%. Tuesday, mostly cloudy with a chance of showers in the morning, then partly sunny in the afternoon. Highs in the mid-60s. Northeast winds around 10 miles an hour with gusts up to 20 miles an hour. Chance of rain 50%. Tuesday night, partly cloudy. Lows in the upper 40s. Northeast winds 5 to 10 miles an hour. Wednesday and Wednesday night, partly cloudy. Highs in the upper 60s. Lows around 50. Thursday through Saturday night, mostly cloudy. Highs in the lower 70s. Lows in the mid-50s. Sunday, partly sunny. Highs in the upper 70s. Again, the forecast for Galesburg and surrounding areas of central and northwest Illinois for the rest of tonight, cloudy. A slight chance of showers after midnight. Near steady temperature in the lower 60s. Northeast winds 10 to 15 miles an hour with gusts up to 25 miles an hour. Chance of rain 20%. At midnight, the report from Galesburg was not available. Elsewhere around the area, at Peoria, Moline, Burlington, Quincy, Macomb, and Springfield, the weather conditions were not available. And once again at midnight, the report from Galesburg was not available. Looking elsewhere around the Midwest at midnight, the report from Chicago was not available. The report from Indianapolis was not available. The report from St. Louis was not available. The report from Kansas City was not available. The report from Des Moines was not available. The report from Milwaukee was not available. The time is currently 12:07 a.m. Central Daylight Time. 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Now for the official National Weather Service forecast for Galesburg and surrounding areas of central and northwest Illinois. Rest of tonight, cloudy. A slight chance of showers after midnight. Near steady temperature in the lower 60s. Northeast winds 10 to 15 miles an hour with gusts up to 25 miles an hour. Chance of rain 20%. Monday, cloudy with a 20% chance of showers. Highs in the mid-60s. Northeast winds 10 to 15 miles an hour with gusts up to 25 miles an hour. Monday night, mostly cloudy. A slight chance of showers until midnight, then a chance of showers after midnight. Lows in the mid-50s. Northeast winds 10 to 15 miles an hour with gusts up to 25 miles an hour. Chance of rain 50%. Tuesday, mostly cloudy with a chance of showers in the morning, then partly sunny in the afternoon. Highs in the mid-60s. Northeast winds around 10 miles an hour with gusts up to 20 miles an hour. Chance of rain 50%. Tuesday night, partly cloudy. Lows in the upper 40s. Northeast winds 5 to 10 miles an hour. Wednesday and Wednesday night, partly cloudy. Highs in the upper 60s. Lows around 50. Thursday through Saturday night.

Again, the forecast for Galesburg and surrounding areas of central and northwest Illinois for the rest of tonight, cloudy. A slight chance of showers after midnight. Near steady temperature in the lower 60s. Northeast winds 10 to 15 miles an hour with gusts up to 25 miles an hour. Chance of rain 20%. At midnight, the report from Galesburg was not available. Elsewhere around the area, at Peoria, Moline, Burlington, Quincy, Macomb, and Springfield, the weather conditions were not available. And once again at midnight, the report from Galesburg was not available. Looking elsewhere around the Midwest at midnight, the report from Chicago was not available. The report from Indianapolis was not available. The report from St. Louis was not available. The report from Kansas City was not available. The report from Des Moines was not available. The report from Milwaukee was not available. The time is currently 12:10 a.m. Central Daylight Time. 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Now for the official National Weather Service forecast for Galesburg and surrounding areas of central and northwest Illinois. Rest of tonight, cloudy. A slight chance of showers after midnight. Near steady temperature in the lower 60s. Northeast winds 10 to 15 miles an hour with gusts up to 25 miles an hour. Chance of rain 20%. Monday, cloudy with a 20% chance of showers. Highs in the mid-60s. Northeast winds 10 to 15 miles an hour with gusts up to 25 miles an hour. Monday night, mostly cloudy. A slight chance of showers until midnight, then a chance of showers after midnight. Lows in the mid-50s. Northeast winds 10 to 15 miles an hour with gusts up to 25 miles an hour. Chance of rain 50%. Tuesday, mostly cloudy with a chance of showers in the morning, then partly sunny in the afternoon. Highs in the mid-60s. Northeast winds around 10 miles an hour with gusts up to 20 miles an hour. Chance of rain 50%. Tuesday night, partly cloudy. Lows in the upper 40s. Northeast winds 5 to 10 miles an hour. Wednesday and Wednesday night, partly cloudy. Highs in the upper 60s. Lows around 50. Thursday through Saturday night, mostly cloudy. Highs in the lower 70s. Lows in the mid-50s. Sunday, partly sunny. Highs in the upper 70s. Again, the forecast for Galesburg and surrounding areas of central and northwest Illinois for the rest of tonight, cloudy. A slight chance of showers after midnight. Near steady temperature in the lower 60s. Northeast winds 10 to 15 miles an hour with gusts up to 25 miles an hour. Chance of rain 20%. At midnight, the report from Galesburg was not available. Elsewhere around the area, at Peoria, Moline, Burlington, Quincy, Macomb, and Springfield, the weather conditions were not available. And once again at midnight, the report from Galesburg was not available. Looking elsewhere around the Midwest at midnight, the report from Chicago was not available. The report from Indianapolis was not available. The report from St. Louis was not available. The report from Kansas City was not available. The report from Des Moines was not available. The report from Milwaukee was not available. The time is currently 12:13 a.m. Central Daylight Time. 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Now for the official National Weather Service forecast for Galesburg and surrounding areas of central and northwest Illinois. Rest of tonight, cloudy. A slight chance of showers after midnight. Near steady temperature in the lower 60s. Northeast winds 10 to 15 miles an hour with gusts up to 25 miles an hour. Chance of rain 20%. Monday, cloudy with a 20% chance of showers. Highs in the mid-60s. Northeast winds 10 to 15 miles an hour with gusts up to 25 miles an hour. Monday night, mostly cloudy. A slight chance of showers until midnight, then a chance of showers after midnight. Lows in the mid-50s. Northeast winds 10 to 15 miles an hour with gusts up to 25 miles an hour. Chance of rain 50%. Tuesday, mostly cloudy with a chance of showers in the morning, then partly sunny in the afternoon.

Highs in the mid-60s. Northeast winds around 10 miles an hour with gusts up to 20 miles an hour. Chance of rain 50%. Tuesday night, partly cloudy. Lows in the upper 40s. Northeast winds 5 to 10 miles an hour. Wednesday and Wednesday night, partly cloudy. Highs in the upper 60s. Lows around 50. Thursday through Saturday night, mostly cloudy. Highs in the lower 70s. Lows in the mid-50s. Sunday, partly sunny. Highs in the upper 70s. Again, the forecast for Galesburg and surrounding areas of central and northwest Illinois for the rest of tonight, cloudy. A slight chance of showers after midnight. Near steady temperature in the lower 60s. Northeast winds 10 to 15 miles an hour with gusts up to 25 miles an hour. Chance of rain 20%. 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KZZ66 serves the following counties: Henry, Knox, Mercer, and Warren. KZZ66 is part of the All Hazards Network of NOAA Weather Radio. At midnight, the report from Galesburg was not available. At Moline, skies were cloudy. The temperature was 61 degrees, the dew point was 58, and the relative humidity was 90%. The wind was northeast at 10 miles an hour. The pressure was 30.07 inches and steady. Elsewhere around the area, it was cloudy, with a temperature of 61 at Moline, 62 at Burlington, and 67 at Springfield. At Peoria, Quincy, and McCollum, the weather conditions were not available. And once again at midnight, the report from Galesburg was not available. At Moline, under cloudy skies, the temperature was 61. Looking elsewhere around the Midwest at midnight, Chicago was cloudy and 63. The report from Indianapolis was not available. St. Louis reported a thunderstorm and 73. Kansas City was mostly cloudy and 66. Des Moines was cloudy and 61. Milwaukee was cloudy and 61. The time is currently 12:17 a.m. Central Daylight Time. 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Now for the official National Weather Service forecast for Galesburg and surrounding areas of central and northwest Illinois. Rest of tonight, cloudy. A slight chance of showers after midnight. Near steady temperature in the lower 60s. Northeast winds 10 to 15 miles an hour with gusts up to 25 miles an hour. Chance of rain 20%. Monday, cloudy with a 20% chance of showers. Highs in the mid-60s. Northeast winds 10 to 15 miles an hour with gusts up to 25 miles an hour. Monday night, mostly cloudy. A slight chance of showers until midnight, then a chance of showers after midnight. Lows in the mid-50s. Northeast winds 10 to 15 miles an hour with gusts up to 25 miles an hour. Chance of rain 50%. Tuesday, mostly cloudy with a chance of showers in the morning, then partly sunny in the afternoon. Highs in the mid-60s. Northeast winds around 10 miles an hour with gusts up to 20 miles an hour. Chance of rain 50%. Tuesday night, partly cloudy. Lows in the upper 40s. Northeast winds 5 to 10 miles an hour. Wednesday and Wednesday night, partly cloudy. Highs in the upper 60s. Lows around 50. Thursday through Saturday night, mostly cloudy. Highs in the lower 70s. Lows in the mid-50s. Sunday, partly sunny. Highs in the upper 70s. Again, the forecast for Galesburg and surrounding areas of central and northwest Illinois for the rest of tonight, cloudy. A slight chance of showers after midnight. Near steady temperature in the lower 60s. Northeast winds 10 to 15 miles an hour with gusts up to 25 miles an hour. Chance of rain 20%. At midnight, the report from Galesburg was not available. At Moline, skies were cloudy. The temperature was 61 degrees, the dew point was 58, and the relative humidity was 90%. The wind was northeast at 10 miles an hour.

temperature was 30.07 inches and steady. Elsewhere around the area, it was cloudy, with a temperature of 61 at Moline, 62 at Burlington, and 67 at Springfield. At Peoria, Quincy, and Macomb, the weather conditions were not available. And once again at midnight, the report from Galesburg was not available. At Moline, under cloudy skies, the temperature was 61. Looking elsewhere around the Midwest at midnight, Chicago was cloudy and 63. The report from Indianapolis was not available. St. Louis reported a thunderstorm and 73. Kansas City was mostly cloudy and 66. Des Moines was cloudy and 61. Milwaukee was cloudy and 61. The time is currently 12:20 a.m. Central Daylight Time. 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Now for the official National Weather Service forecast for Galesburg and surrounding areas of central and northwest Illinois. Rest of tonight, cloudy. A slight chance of showers after midnight. Near steady temperature in the lower 60s. Northeast winds 10 to 15 miles an hour with gusts up to 25 miles an hour. Chance of rain 20%. Monday, cloudy with a 20% chance of showers. Highs in the mid-60s. Northeast winds 10 to 15 miles an hour with gusts up to 25 miles an hour. Monday night, mostly cloudy. A slight chance of showers until midnight, then a chance of showers after midnight. Lows in the mid-50s. Northeast winds 10 to 15 miles an hour with gusts up to 25 miles an hour. Chance of rain 50%. Tuesday, mostly cloudy with a chance of showers in the morning, then partly sunny in the afternoon. Highs in the mid-60s. Northeast winds around 10 miles an hour with gusts up to 20 miles an hour. Chance of rain 50%. Tuesday night, partly cloudy. Lows in the upper 40s. Northeast winds 5 to 10 miles an hour. Wednesday and Wednesday night, partly cloudy. Highs in the upper 60s. Lows around 50. Thursday through Saturday night, mostly cloudy. Highs in the lower 70s. Lows in the mid-50s. Sunday, partly sunny. Highs in the upper 70s. Again, the forecast for Galesburg and surrounding areas of central and northwest Illinois for the rest of tonight, cloudy. A slight chance of showers after midnight. Near steady temperature in the lower 60s. Northeast winds 10 to 15 miles an hour with gusts up to 25 miles an hour. Chance of rain 20%. At midnight, the report from Galesburg was not available. At Moline, skies were cloudy. The temperature was 61 degrees, the dew point was 58, and the relative humidity was 90%. The wind was northeast at 10 miles an hour. The pressure was 30.07 inches and steady. Elsewhere around the area, it was cloudy, with a temperature of 61 at Moline, 62 at Burlington, and 67 at Springfield. At Peoria, Quincy, and Macomb, the weather conditions were not available. And once again at midnight, the report from Galesburg was not available. At Moline, under cloudy skies, the temperature was 61. Looking elsewhere around the Midwest at midnight, Chicago was cloudy and 63. The report from Indianapolis was not available. St. Louis reported a thunderstorm and 73. Kansas City was mostly cloudy and 66. Des Moines was cloudy and 61. Milwaukee was cloudy and 61. The time is currently 12:23 a.m. Central Daylight Time. 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Now for the official National Weather Service forecast for Galesburg and surrounding areas of central and northwest Illinois. Rest of tonight, cloudy. A slight chance of showers after midnight. Near steady temperature in the lower 60s. Northeast winds 10 to 15 miles an hour with gusts up to 25 miles an hour. Chance of rain 20%. Monday, cloudy with a 20% chance of showers. Highs in the mid-60s. Northeast winds 10 to 15 miles an hour with gusts up to 25 miles an hour. Monday night, mostly cloudy. A slight chance of showers until midnight, then a chance of showers after midnight.

for Galesburg and surrounding areas of central and northwest Illinois. Rest of tonight, cloudy. A slight chance of showers after midnight. Near steady temperature in the lower 60s. Northeast winds 10 to 15 miles an hour with gusts up to 25 miles an hour. Chance of rain 20%. Monday, cloudy with a 20% chance of showers. Highs in the mid-60s. Northeast winds 10 to 15 miles an hour with gusts up to 25 miles an hour. Monday night, mostly cloudy. A slight chance of showers until midnight, then a chance of showers after midnight. Lows in the mid-50s. Northeast winds 10 to 15 miles an hour with gusts up to 25 miles an hour. Chance of rain 50%. Tuesday, mostly cloudy with a chance of showers in the morning, then partly sunny in the afternoon. Highs in the mid-60s. Northeast winds around 10 miles an hour with gusts up to 20 miles an hour. Chance of rain 50%. Tuesday night, partly cloudy. Lows in the upper 40s. Northeast winds 5 to 10 miles an hour. Wednesday and Wednesday night, partly cloudy. Highs in the upper 60s. Lows around 50. Thursday through Saturday night, mostly cloudy. Highs in the lower 70s. Lows in the mid-50s. Sunday, partly sunny. Highs in the upper 70s. Again, the forecast for Galesburg and surrounding areas of central and northwest Illinois for the rest of tonight, cloudy. A slight chance of showers after midnight. Near steady temperature in the lower 60s. Northeast winds 10 to 15 miles an hour with gusts up to 25 miles an hour. Chance of rain 20%. At midnight in Galesburg, skies were cloudy. The temperature was 62 degrees, the dew point was 61, and the relative humidity was 96%. The wind was northeast at 14 miles an hour. The pressure was 30.05 inches and steady. Elsewhere around the area, it was cloudy. It was 63 at Peoria, 61 at Moline, and 62 at Burlington. Quincy reported 67, Macomb reported 64, and Springfield reported 67. And once again at midnight in Galesburg, under cloudy skies, the temperature was 62. Looking elsewhere around the Midwest at midnight, Chicago was cloudy, and 63. Indianapolis was cloudy, and 65. St. Louis reported a thunderstorm, and 73. Kansas City was mostly cloudy, and 66. Des Moines was cloudy, and 61. Milwaukee was cloudy, and 61. The time is currently 12:45 a.m. Central Daylight Time. 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Now for the official National Weather Service forecast for Galesburg and surrounding areas of central and northwest Illinois. Rest of tonight, cloudy. A slight chance of showers after midnight. Near steady temperature in the lower 60s. Northeast winds 10 to 15 miles an hour with gusts up to 25 miles an hour. Chance of rain 20%. Monday, cloudy with a 20% chance of showers. Highs in the mid-60s. Northeast winds 10 to 15 miles an hour with gusts up to 25 miles an hour. Monday night, mostly cloudy. A slight chance of showers until midnight, then a chance of showers after midnight. Lows in the mid-50s. Northeast winds 10 to 15 miles an hour with gusts up to 25 miles an hour. Chance of rain 50%. Tuesday, mostly cloudy with a chance of showers in the morning, then partly sunny in the afternoon. Highs in the mid-60s. Northeast winds around 10 miles an hour with gusts up to 20 miles an hour. Chance of rain 50%. Tuesday night, partly cloudy. Lows in the upper 40s. Northeast winds 5 to 10 miles an hour. Wednesday and Wednesday night, partly cloudy. Highs in the upper 60s. Lows around 50. Thursday through Saturday night, mostly cloudy. Highs in the lower 70s. Lows in the mid-50s. Sunday, partly sunny. Highs in the upper 70s. Again, the forecast for Galesburg and surrounding areas of central and northwest Illinois for the rest of tonight, cloudy. A slight chance of showers after midnight. Near steady temperature in the lower 60s. Northeast winds 10 to 15 miles an hour.

Power with gusts up to 25 miles an hour. Chance of rain 20%. At midnight in Galesburg, skies were cloudy. The temperature was 62 degrees, the dew point was 61, and the relative humidity was 96%. The wind was northeast at 14 miles an hour. The pressure was 30.05 inches and steady. Elsewhere around the area, it was cloudy. It was 63 at Peoria, 61 at Moline, and 62 at Burlington. Quincy reported 67, Macomb reported 64, and Springfield reported 67. And once again at midnight in Galesburg, under cloudy skies, the temperature was 62. Looking elsewhere around the Midwest at midnight, Chicago was cloudy and 63. Indianapolis was cloudy and 65. St. Louis reported a thunderstorm and 73. Kansas City was mostly cloudy and 66. Des Moines was cloudy and 61. Milwaukee was cloudy and 61. The time is currently 12:49 a.m. Central Daylight Time. 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Now for the official National Weather Service forecast for Galesburg and surrounding areas of central and northwest Illinois. Rest

Then partly sunny in the afternoon. Highs in the mid-60s. Northeast winds around 10 miles an hour with gusts up to 20 miles an hour. Chance of rain 50%. Tuesday night, partly cloudy. Lows in the upper 40s. Northeast winds 5 to 10 miles an hour. Wednesday and Wednesday night, partly cloudy. Highs in the upper 60s. Lows around 50. Thursday through Saturday night, mostly cloudy. Highs in the lower 70s. Lows in the mid-50s. Sunday, partly sunny. Highs in the upper 70s. Again, the forecast for Galesburg and surrounding areas of central and northwest Illinois for the rest of tonight, cloudy. A slight chance of showers after midnight. Near steady temperature in the lower 60s. Northeast winds 10 to 15 miles an hour with gusts up to 25 miles an hour. Chance of rain 20%. At midnight in Galesburg, skies were cloudy. The temperature was 62 degrees, the dew point was 61, and the relative humidity was 96%. The wind was northeast at 14 miles an hour. The pressure was 30.05 inches and steady. Elsewhere around the area, it was cloudy. It was 63 at Peoria, 61 at Moline, and 62 at Burlington. Quincy reported 67, Macomb reported 64, and Springfield reported 67. And once again at midnight in Galesburg, under cloudy skies, the temperature was 62. Looking elsewhere around the Midwest at midnight, Chicago was cloudy and 63. Indianapolis was cloudy and 65. St. Louis reported a thunderstorm and 73. Kansas City was mostly cloudy and 66. Des Moines was cloudy and 61. Milwaukee was cloudy and 61. The time is currently 12:52 a.m. Central Daylight Time. 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Now for the official National Weather Service forecast for Galesburg and surrounding areas of central and northwest Illinois. Rest of tonight, cloudy. A slight chance of showers after midnight. Near steady temperature in the lower 60s. Northeast winds 10 to 15 miles an hour with gusts up to 25 miles an hour. Chance of rain 20%. Monday, cloudy with a 20% chance of showers. Highs in the mid-60s. Northeast winds 10 to 15 miles an hour with gusts up to 25 miles an hour. Monday night, mostly cloudy. A slight chance of showers until midnight, then a chance of showers after midnight. Lows in the mid-50s. Northeast winds 10 to 15 miles an hour with gusts up to 25 miles an hour. Chance of rain 50%. Tuesday, mostly cloudy with a chance of showers in the morning, then partly sunny in the afternoon. Highs in the mid-60s. Northeast winds around 10 miles an hour with gusts up to 20 miles an hour. Chance of rain 50%. Tuesday night, partly cloudy. Lows in the upper 40s. Northeast winds 5 to 10 miles an hour. Wednesday and Wednesday night, partly cloudy. Highs in the upper 60s. Lows around 50. Thursday through Saturday night, mostly cloudy. Highs in the lower 70s. Lows in the mid-50s. Sunday, partly sunny. Highs in the upper 70s. Again, the forecast for Galesburg and surrounding areas of central and northwest Illinois for the rest of tonight, cloudy. A slight chance of showers after midnight. Near steady temperature in the lower 60s. Northeast winds 10 to 15 miles an hour with gusts up to 25 miles an hour. Chance of rain 20%. At midnight in Galesburg, skies were cloudy. The temperature was 62 degrees, the dew point was 61, and the relative humidity was 96%. The wind was northeast at 14 miles an hour. The pressure was 30.05 inches and steady. Elsewhere around the area, it was cloudy. It was 63 at Peoria, 61 at Moline, and 62 at Burlington. Quincy reported 67, Macomb reported 64, and Springfield reported 67. And once again at midnight in Galesburg, under cloudy skies, the temperature was 62. Looking elsewhere around the Midwest at midnight, Chicago was cloudy and 63.
Indianapolis was cloudy and 65.

St. Louis reported a thunderstorm and 73. Kansas City was mostly cloudy and 66. Des Moines was cloudy and 61. Milwaukee was cloudy and 61. The time is currently 12:55 a.m. Central Daylight Time. 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Now for the official National Weather Service forecast for Galesburg and surrounding areas of central and northwest Illinois. Rest of tonight, cloudy. A slight chance of showers after midnight. Near steady temperature in the lower 60s. Northeast winds 10 to 15 miles an hour with gusts up to 25 miles an hour. Chance of rain 20%. Monday, cloudy with a 20% chance of showers. Highs in the mid-60s. Northeast winds 10 to 15 miles an hour with gusts up to 25 miles an hour. Monday night, mostly cloudy. A slight chance of showers until midnight, then a chance of showers after midnight. Lows in the mid-50s. Northeast winds 10 to 15 miles an hour with gusts up to 25 miles an hour. Chance of rain 50%. Tuesday, mostly cloudy with a chance of showers in the morning, then partly sunny in the afternoon. Highs in the mid-60s. Northeast winds around 10 miles an hour with gusts up to 20 miles an hour. Chance of rain 50%. Tuesday night, partly cloudy. Lows in the upper 40s. Northeast winds 5 to 10 miles an hour. Wednesday and Wednesday night, partly cloudy. Highs in the upper 60s. Lows around 50. Thursday through Saturday night, mostly cloudy. Highs in the lower 70s. Lows in the mid-50s. Sunday, partly sunny. Highs in the upper 70s. Again, the forecast for Galesburg and surrounding areas of central and northwest Illinois for the rest of tonight, cloudy. A slight chance of showers after midnight. Near steady temperature in the lower 60s. Northeast winds 10 to 15 miles an hour with gusts up to 25 miles an hour. Chance of rain 20%. At midnight in Galesburg, skies were cloudy. The temperature was 62 degrees, the dew point was 61, and the relative humidity was 96%. The wind was northeast at 14 miles an hour. The pressure was 30.05 inches and steady. Elsewhere around the area, it was cloudy. It was 63 at Peoria, 61 at Moline, and 62 at Burlington. Quincy reported 67, Macomb reported 64, and Springfield reported 67. And once again at midnight in Galesburg, under cloudy skies, the temperature was 62. Looking elsewhere around the Midwest at midnight, Chicago was cloudy and 63. Indianapolis was cloudy and 65. St. Louis reported a thunderstorm and 73. Kansas City was mostly cloudy and 66. Des Moines was cloudy and 61. Milwaukee was cloudy and 61. The time is currently 12:58 a.m. Central Daylight Time. 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Now for the official National Weather Service forecast for Galesburg and surrounding areas of central and northwest Illinois. Rest of tonight, cloudy. A slight chance of showers after midnight. Near steady temperature in the lower 60s. Northeast winds 10 to 15 miles an hour with gusts up to 25 miles an hour. Chance of rain 20%. Monday, cloudy with a 20% chance of showers. Highs in the mid-60s. Northeast winds 10 to 15 miles an hour with gusts up to 25 miles an hour. Monday night, mostly cloudy. A slight chance of showers until midnight, then a chance of showers after midnight. Lows in the mid-50s. Northeast winds 10 to 15 miles an hour with gusts up to 25 miles an hour. Chance of rain 50%. Tuesday, mostly cloudy with a chance of showers in the morning, then partly sunny in the afternoon. Highs in the mid-60s. Northeast winds around 10 miles an hour with gusts up to 20 miles an hour. Chance of rain 50%. Tuesday night, partly cloudy. Lows in the upper 40s. Northeast winds 5 to 10 miles an hour. Wednesday and Wednesday night, partly cloudy. Highs in the upper 60s.

lows around 50. Thursday through Saturday night, mostly cloudy. Highs in the lower 70s. Lows in the mid-50s. Sunday, partly sunny. Highs in the upper 70s. Again, the forecast for Galesburg and surrounding areas of central and northwest Illinois for the rest of tonight, cloudy. A slight chance of showers after midnight. Near steady temperature in the lower 60s. Northeast winds 10 to 15 miles an hour with gusts up to 25 miles an hour. Chance of rain 20%. The time is currently 1 a.m. Central Daylight Time. 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Now for the official National Weather Service forecast for Galesburg and surrounding areas of central and northwest Illinois. Rest of tonight, cloudy. A slight chance of showers after midnight. Near steady temperature in the lower 60s. Northeast winds 10 to 15 miles an hour with gusts up to 25 miles an hour. Chance of rain 20%. Monday, cloudy with a 20% chance of showers. Highs in the mid-60s. Northeast winds 10 to 15 miles an hour with gusts up to 25 miles an hour. Monday night, mostly cloudy. A slight chance of showers until midnight, then a chance of showers after midnight. Lows in the mid-50s. Northeast winds 10 to 15 miles an hour with gusts up to 25 miles an hour. Chance of rain 50%. Tuesday, mostly cloudy with a chance of showers in the morning, then partly sunny in the afternoon. Highs in the mid-60s. Northeast winds around 10 miles an hour with gusts up to 20 miles an hour. Chance of rain 50%. Tuesday night, partly cloudy. Lows in the upper 40s. Northeast winds 5 to 10 miles an hour. Wednesday and Wednesday night, partly cloudy. Highs in the upper 60s. Lows around 50. Thursday through Saturday night, mostly cloudy. Highs in the lower 70s. Lows in the mid-50s. Sunday, partly sunny. Highs in the upper 70s. Again, the forecast for Galesburg and surrounding areas of central and northwest Illinois for the rest of tonight, cloudy. A slight chance of showers after midnight. Near steady temperature in the lower 60s. Northeast winds 10 to 15 miles an hour with gusts up to 25 miles an hour. Chance of rain 20%. The time is currently 1:03 a.m. Central Daylight Time. 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Now for the official National Weather Service forecast for Galesburg and surrounding areas of central and northwest Illinois. Rest of tonight, cloudy. A slight chance of showers after midnight. Near steady temperature in the lower 60s. Northeast winds 10 to 15 miles an hour with gusts up to 25 miles an hour. Chance of rain 20%. Monday, cloudy with a 20% chance of showers. Highs in the mid-60s. Northeast winds 10 to 15 miles an hour with gusts up to 25 miles an hour. Monday night, mostly cloudy. A slight chance of showers until midnight, then a chance of showers after midnight. Lows in the mid-50s. Northeast winds 10 to 15 miles an hour with gusts up to 25 miles an hour. Chance of rain 50%. Tuesday, mostly cloudy with a chance of showers in the morning, then partly sunny in the afternoon. Highs in the mid-60s. Northeast winds around 10 miles an hour with gusts up to 20 miles an hour. Chance of rain 50%. Tuesday night, partly cloudy. Lows in the upper 40s. Northeast winds 5 to 10 miles an hour. Wednesday and Wednesday night, partly cloudy. Highs in the upper 60s. Lows around 50. Thursday through Saturday night, mostly cloudy. Highs in the lower 70s. Lows in the mid-50s. Sunday, partly sunny. Highs in the upper 70s. Again, the forecast for Galesburg and surrounding areas of central and northwest Illinois for the rest of tonight, cloudy. A slight chance of showers after midnight. Near steady temperature in the lower 60s. Northeast winds 10 to 15 miles an hour with gusts up to 25 miles an hour. Chance of rain 20%. The time is currently 1:05 a.m. Central Daylight Time. 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

or Weather Radio All Hazards, station KZZ 66 in Galesburg. Now for the official National Weather Service forecast for Galesburg and surrounding areas of central and northwest Illinois. Rest of tonight, cloudy. A slight chance of showers after midnight. Near steady temperature in the lower 60s. Northeast winds 10 to 15 miles an hour with gusts up to 25 miles an hour. Chance of rain 20%. Monday, cloudy with a 20% chance of showers. Highs in the mid-60s. Northeast winds 10 to 15 miles an hour with gusts up to 25 miles an hour. Monday night, mostly cloudy. A slight chance of showers until midnight, then a chance of showers after midnight. Lows in the mid-50s. Northeast winds 10 to 15 miles an hour with gusts up to 25 miles an hour. Chance of rain 50%. Tuesday, mostly cloudy with a chance of showers in the morning, then partly sunny in the afternoon. Highs in the mid-60s. Northeast winds around 10 miles an hour with gusts up to 20 miles an hour. Chance of rain 50%. Tuesday night, partly cloudy. Lows in the upper 40s. Northeast winds 5 to 10 miles an hour. Wednesday and Wednesday night, partly cloudy. Highs in the upper 60s. Lows around 50. Thursday through Saturday night, mostly cloudy. Highs in the lower 70s. Lows in the mid-50s. Sunday, partly sunny. Highs in the upper 70s. Again, the forecast for Galesburg and surrounding areas of central and northwest Illinois for the rest of tonight, cloudy. A slight chance of showers after midnight. Near steady temperature in the lower 60s. Northeast winds 10 to 15 miles an hour with gusts up to 25 miles an hour. Chance of rain 20%. At 1 a.m. in Galesburg, skies were cloudy. The temperature was 62 degrees, the dew point was 60, and the relative humidity was 94%. The wind was northeast at 13 miles an hour. The pressure was 30.05 inches and steady. Elsewhere around the area, it was cloudy. It was 63 at Peoria, 60 at Moline, and 62 at Burlington. Quincy reported 66, Macomb reported 64, and Springfield reported 66. And once again at 1 a.m. in Galesburg, under cloudy skies, the temperature was 62. Looking elsewhere around the Midwest at 1 a.m., Chicago was cloudy and 63. Indianapolis was cloudy and 64. St. Louis reported a thunderstorm and 70. Kansas City was cloudy and 66. Des Moines was cloudy and 60. Milwaukee was cloudy and 61. The time is currently 1:08 a.m. Central Daylight Time. 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Now for the official National Weather Service forecast for Galesburg and surrounding areas of central and northwest Illinois. Rest of tonight, cloudy. A slight chance of showers after midnight. Near steady temperature in the lower 60s. Northeast winds 10 to 15 miles an hour with gusts up to 25 miles an hour. Chance of rain 20%. Monday, cloudy with a 20% chance of showers. Highs in the mid-60s. Northeast winds 10 to 15 miles an hour with gusts up to 25 miles an hour. Monday night, mostly cloudy. A slight chance of showers until midnight, then a chance of showers after midnight. Lows in the mid-50s. Northeast winds 10 to 15 miles an hour with gusts up to 25 miles an hour. Chance of rain 50%. Tuesday, mostly cloudy with a chance of showers in the morning, then partly sunny in the afternoon. Highs in the mid-60s. Northeast winds around 10 miles an hour with gusts up to 20 miles an hour. Chance of rain 50%. Tuesday night, partly cloudy. Lows in the upper 40s. Northeast winds 5 to 10 miles an hour. Wednesday and Wednesday night, partly cloudy. Highs in the upper 60s. Lows around 50. Thursday through Saturday night, mostly cloudy. Highs in the lower 70s. Lows in the mid-50s. Sunday, partly sunny. Highs in the upper 70s. Again, the forecast for Galesburg and surrounding areas of central and northwest Illinois for the rest of tonight, cloudy. A slight chance of

hours after midnight. Near steady temperature in the lower 60s. Northeast winds 10 to 15 miles an hour with gusts up to 25 miles an hour. Chance of rain 20%. At 1 a.m. in Galesburg, skies were cloudy. The temperature was 62 degrees, the dew point was 60, and the relative humidity was 94%. The wind was northeast at 13 miles an hour. The pressure was 30.05 inches and steady. Elsewhere around the area, it was cloudy. It was 63 at Peoria, 60 at Moline, and 62 at Burlington. Quincy reported 66, Macomb reported 64, and Springfield reported 66. And once again at 1 a.m. in Galesburg, under cloudy skies, the temperature was 62. Looking elsewhere around the Midwest at 1 a.m., Chicago was cloudy and 63. Indianapolis was cloudy and 64. St. Louis reported a thunderstorm and 70. Kansas City was cloudy and 66. Des Moines was cloudy and 60. Milwaukee was cloudy and 61. The time is currently 1:11 a.m. Central Daylight Time. 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Now for the official National Weather Service forecast for Galesburg and surrounding areas of central and northwest Illinois. Rest of tonight, cloudy. A slight chance of showers after midnight. Near steady temperature in the lower 60s. Northeast winds 10 to 15 miles an hour with gusts up to 25 miles an hour. Chance of rain 20%. Monday, cloudy with a 20% chance of showers. Highs in the mid-60s. Northeast winds 10 to 15 miles an hour with gusts up to 25 miles an hour. Monday night, mostly cloudy. A slight chance of showers until midnight, then a chance of showers after midnight. Lows in the mid-50s. Northeast winds 10 to 15 miles an hour with gusts up to 25 miles an hour. Chance of rain 50%. Tuesday, mostly cloudy with a chance of showers in the morning, then partly sunny in the afternoon. Highs in the mid-60s. Northeast winds around 10 miles an hour with gusts up to 20 miles an hour. Chance of rain 50%. Tuesday night, partly cloudy. Lows in the upper 40s. Northeast winds 5 to 10 miles an hour. Wednesday and Wednesday night, partly cloudy. Highs in the upper 60s. Lows around 50. Thursday through Saturday night, mostly cloudy. Highs in the lower 70s. Lows in the mid-50s. Sunday, partly sunny. Highs in the upper 70s. Again, the forecast for Galesburg and surrounding areas of central and northwest Illinois for the rest of tonight, cloudy. A slight chance of showers after midnight. Near steady temperature in the lower 60s. Northeast winds 10 to 15 miles an hour with gusts up to 25 miles an hour. Chance of rain 20%. At 1 a.m. in Galesburg, skies were cloudy. The temperature was 62 degrees, the dew point was 60, and the relative humidity was 94%. The wind was northeast at 13 miles an hour. The pressure was 30.05 inches and steady. Elsewhere around the area, it was cloudy. It was 63 at Peoria, 60 at Moline, and 62 at Burlington. Quincy reported 66, Macomb reported 64, and Springfield reported 66. And once again at 1 a.m. in Galesburg, under cloudy skies, the temperature was 62. 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KZZ66 serves the following counties: Henry, Knox, Mercer, and Warren. KZZ66 is part of the All Hazards network of NOAA Weather Radio. At 1 a.m. in Galesburg, skies were cloudy. The temperature was 62 degrees, the dew point was 60, and the relative humidity was 94%. The wind was northeast at 13 miles an hour. The pressure was 30.05 inches and steady. Elsewhere around the area, it was cloudy. It was 63 at Peoria, 60 at Moline, and 62 at Burlington. Quincy reported 66, Macomb reported 64, and

Springfield reported 66. And once again at 1 a.m. in Galesburg, under cloudy skies, the temperature was 62. Looking elsewhere around the Midwest at 1 a.m., Chicago was cloudy and 63. Indianapolis was cloudy and 64. St. Louis reported a thunderstorm and 70. Kansas City was cloudy and 66. Des Moines was cloudy and 60. Milwaukee was cloudy and 61. The time is currently 1:15 a.m. Central Daylight Time. 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Now for the official National Weather Service forecast for Galesburg and surrounding areas of central and northwest Illinois. Rest of tonight, cloudy with a 20% chance of showers. Near steady temperature in the lower 60s. Northeast winds around 10 miles an hour with gusts up to 25 miles an hour. Monday, mostly cloudy. A slight chance of showers in the morning, then a chance of showers in the afternoon. Highs in the mid-60s. Northeast winds 10 to 15 miles an hour with gusts up to 25 miles an hour. Chance of rain 30%. Monday night, mostly cloudy with a 50% chance of showers. Lows in the mid-50s. Northeast winds 10 to 15 miles an hour with gusts up to 25 miles an hour. Tuesday, mostly cloudy with a chance of showers in the morning, then partly sunny in the afternoon. Highs in the mid-60s. Northeast winds around 10 miles an hour with gusts up to 20 miles an hour. Chance of rain 50%. Tuesday night, partly cloudy. Lows in the upper 40s. Northeast winds 5 to 10 miles an hour. Wednesday and Wednesday night, partly cloudy. Highs in the upper 60s. Lows around 50. Thursday through Saturday night, mostly cloudy. Highs in the lower 70s. Lows in the mid-50s. Sunday, partly sunny. Highs in the upper 70s. Again, the forecast for Galesburg and surrounding areas of central and northwest Illinois for the rest of tonight, cloudy with a 20% chance of showers. Near steady temperature in the lower 60s. Northeast winds around 10 miles an hour with gusts up to 25 miles an hour. At 1 a.m. in Galesburg, skies were cloudy. The temperature was 62 degrees, the dew point was 60, and the relative humidity was 94%. The wind was northeast at 13 miles an hour. The pressure was 30.05 inches and steady. Elsewhere around the area, it was cloudy. It was 63 at Peoria, 60 at Moline, and 62 at Burlington. Quincy reported 66, Macomb reported 64, and Springfield reported 66. And once again at 1 a.m. in Galesburg, under cloudy skies, the temperature was 62. Looking elsewhere around the Midwest at 1 a.m., Chicago was cloudy and 63. Indianapolis was cloudy and 64. St. Louis reported a thunderstorm and 70. Kansas City was cloudy and 66. Des Moines was cloudy and 60. Milwaukee was cloudy and 61. The time is currently 1:18 a.m. Central Daylight Time. 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Now for the official National Weather Service forecast for Galesburg and surrounding areas of central and northwest Illinois. Rest of tonight, cloudy with a 20% chance of showers. Near steady temperature in the lower 60s. Northeast winds around 10 miles an hour with gusts up to 25 miles an hour. Monday, mostly cloudy. A slight chance of showers in the morning, then a chance of showers in the afternoon. Highs in the mid-60s. Northeast winds 10 to 15 miles an hour with gusts up to 25 miles an hour. Chance of rain 30%. Monday night, mostly cloudy with a 50% chance of showers. Lows in the mid-50s. Northeast winds 10 to 15 miles an hour with gusts up to 25 miles an hour. Tuesday, mostly cloudy with a chance of showers in the morning, then partly sunny in the afternoon. Highs in the mid-60s. Northeast winds around 10 miles an hour with gusts up to 20 miles an hour. Chance of rain 50%. Tuesday night, partly cloudy. Lows in the upper 40s. Northeast winds 5 to 10 miles an hour. Wednesday.

and Wednesday night, partly cloudy. Highs in the upper 60s. Lows around 50. Thursday through Saturday night, mostly cloudy. Highs in the lower 70s. Lows in the mid-50s. Sunday, partly sunny. Highs in the upper 70s. Again, the forecast for Galesburg and surrounding areas of central and northwest Illinois for the rest of tonight, cloudy with a 20% chance of showers. Near steady temperature in the lower 60s. Northeast winds around 10 miles an hour with gusts up to 25 miles an hour. At 1 a.m. in Galesburg, skies were cloudy. The temperature was 62 degrees, the dew point was 60, and the relative humidity was 94%. The wind was northeast at 13 miles an hour. The pressure was 30.05 inches and steady. Elsewhere around the area, it was cloudy. It was 63 at Peoria, 60 at Moline, and 62 at Burlington. Quincy reported 66, Macomb reported 64, and Springfield reported 66. And once again at 1 a.m. in Galesburg, under cloudy skies, the temperature was 62. Looking elsewhere around the Midwest at 1 a.m., Chicago was cloudy and 63. Indianapolis was cloudy and 64. St. Louis reported a thunderstorm and 70. Kansas City was cloudy and 66. Des Moines was cloudy and 60. Milwaukee was cloudy and 61. The time is currently 1:21 a.m. Central Daylight Time. 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Now for the official National Weather Service forecast for Galesburg and surrounding areas of central and northwest Illinois. Rest of tonight, cloudy with a 20% chance of showers. Near steady temperature in the lower 60s. Northeast winds around 10 miles an hour with gusts up to 25 miles an hour. Monday, mostly cloudy. A slight chance of showers in the morning, then a chance of showers in the afternoon. Highs in the mid-60s. Northeast winds 10 to 15 miles an hour with gusts up to 25 miles an hour. Chance of rain 30%. Monday night, mostly cloudy with a 50% chance of showers. Lows in the mid-50s. Northeast winds 10 to 15 miles an hour with gusts up to 25 miles an hour. Tuesday, mostly cloudy with a chance of showers in the morning, then partly sunny in the afternoon. Highs in the mid-60s. Northeast winds around 10 miles an hour with gusts up to 20 miles an hour. Chance of rain 50%. Tuesday night, partly cloudy. Lows in the upper 40s. Northeast winds 5 to 10 miles an hour. Wednesday and Wednesday night, partly cloudy. Highs in the upper 60s. Lows around 50. Thursday through Saturday night, mostly cloudy. Highs in the lower 70s. Lows in the mid-50s. Sunday, partly sunny. Highs in the upper 70s. Again, the forecast for Galesburg and surrounding areas of central and northwest Illinois for the rest of tonight, cloudy with a 20% chance of showers. Near steady temperature in the lower 60s. Northeast winds around 10 miles an hour with gusts up to 25 miles an hour. At 1 a.m. in Galesburg, skies were cloudy. The temperature was 62 degrees, the dew point was 60, and the relative humidity was 94%. The wind was northeast at 13 miles an hour. The pressure was 30.05 inches and steady. Elsewhere around the area, it was cloudy. It was 63 at Peoria, 60 at Moline, and 62 at Burlington. Quincy reported 66, Macomb reported 64, and Springfield reported 66. And once again at 1 a.m. in Galesburg, under cloudy skies, the temperature was 62. At 1 a.m. in Galesburg, skies were cloudy. The temperature was 62 degrees, the dew point was 60, and the relative humidity was 94%. The wind was northeast at 13 miles an hour. The pressure was 30.05 inches and steady. Elsewhere around the area, it was cloudy. It was 63 at Peoria, 60 at Moline, and 62 at Burlington. Quincy reported 66, Macomb reported 64, and Springfield reported 66. And once again at 1 a.m. in Galesburg, under cloudy skies, the temperature was 62. Looking elsewhere around them,

West at 1 a.m., Chicago was cloudy and 63. Indianapolis was cloudy and 64. St. Louis reported a thunderstorm and 70. Kansas City was cloudy and 66. Des Moines was cloudy and 60. Milwaukee was cloudy and 61. The time is currently 1:25 a.m. Central Daylight Time. 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Now for the official National Weather Service forecast for Galesburg and surrounding areas of central and northwest Illinois. Rest of tonight, cloudy with a 20% chance of showers. Near steady temperature in the lower 60s. Northeast winds around 10 miles an hour with gusts up to 25 miles an hour. Monday, mostly cloudy. A slight chance of showers in the morning, then a chance of showers in the afternoon. Highs in the mid-60s. Northeast winds 10 to 15 miles an hour with gusts up to 25 miles an hour. Chance of rain 30%. Monday night, mostly cloudy with a 50% chance of showers. Lows in the mid-50s. Northeast winds 10 to 15 miles an hour with gusts up to 25 miles an hour. Tuesday, mostly cloudy with a chance of showers in the morning, then partly sunny in the afternoon. Highs in the mid-60s. Northeast winds around 10 miles an hour with gusts up to 20 miles an hour. Chance of rain 50%. Tuesday night, partly cloudy. Lows in the upper 40s. Northeast winds 5 to 10 miles an hour. Wednesday and Wednesday night, partly cloudy. Highs in the upper 60s. Lows around 50. Thursday through Saturday night, mostly cloudy. Highs in the lower 70s. Lows in the mid-50s. Sunday, partly sunny. Highs in the upper 70s. Again, the forecast for Galesburg and surrounding areas of central and northwest Illinois for the rest of tonight, cloudy with a 20% chance of showers. Near steady temperature in the lower 60s. Northeast winds around 10 miles an hour with gusts up to 25 miles an hour. At 1 a.m. in Galesburg, skies were cloudy. The temperature was 62 degrees, the dew point was 60, and the relative humidity was 94%. The wind was northeast at 13 miles an hour. The pressure was 30.05 inches and steady. Elsewhere around the area, it was cloudy. It was 63 at Peoria, 60 at Moline, and 62 at Burlington. Quincy reported 66, Macomb reported 64, and Springfield reported 66. And once again at 1 a.m. in Galesburg, under cloudy skies, the temperature was 62. Looking elsewhere around the Midwest at 1 a.m., Chicago was cloudy and 63. Indianapolis was cloudy and 64. St. Louis reported a thunderstorm and 70. Kansas City was cloudy and 66. Des Moines was cloudy and 60. Milwaukee was cloudy and 61. The time is currently 1:28 a.m. Central Daylight Time. 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Now for the official National Weather Service forecast for Galesburg and surrounding areas of central and northwest Illinois. Rest of tonight, cloudy with a 20% chance of showers. Near steady temperature in the lower 60s. Northeast winds around 10 miles an hour with gusts up to 25 miles an hour. Monday, mostly cloudy. A slight chance of showers in the morning, then a chance of showers in the afternoon. Highs in the mid-60s. Northeast winds 10 to 15 miles an hour with gusts up to 25 miles an hour. Chance of rain 30%. Monday night, mostly cloudy with a 50% chance of showers. Lows in the mid-50s. Northeast winds 10 to 15 miles an hour with gusts up to 25 miles an hour. Tuesday, mostly cloudy with a chance of showers in the morning, then partly sunny in the afternoon. Highs in the mid-60s. Northeast winds around 10 miles an hour with gusts up to 20 miles an hour. Chance of rain 50%. Tuesday night, partly cloudy. Lows in the upper 40s. Northeast winds 5 to 10 miles an hour. Wednesday and Wednesday night, partly cloudy. Highs in the upper 60s. Lows around 50. Thursday through Saturday night, mostly cloudy.

Highs in the lower 70s. Lows in the mid-50s. Sunday, partly sunny. Highs in the upper 70s. Again, the forecast for Galesburg and surrounding areas of central and northwest Illinois for the rest of tonight, cloudy with a 20% chance of showers. Near steady temperature in the lower 60s. Northeast winds around 10 miles an hour with gusts up to 25 miles an hour. At 1 a.m. in Galesburg, skies were cloudy. The temperature was 62 degrees, the dew point was 60, and the relative humidity was 94%. The wind was northeast at 13 miles an hour. The pressure was 30.05 inches and steady. Elsewhere around the area, it was cloudy. It was 63 at Peoria, 60 at Moline, and 62 at Burlington. Quincy reported 66, Macomb reported 64, and Springfield reported 66. And once again at 1 a.m. in Galesburg, under cloudy skies, the temperature was 62. Looking elsewhere around the Midwest at 1 a.m., Chicago was cloudy and 63. Indianapolis was cloudy and 64. St. Louis reported a thunderstorm and 70. Kansas City was cloudy and 66. Des Moines was cloudy and 60. Milwaukee was cloudy and 61. The time is currently 1:31 a.m. Central Daylight Time. 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Now for the official National Weather Service forecast for Galesburg and surrounding areas of central and northwest Illinois. Rest of tonight, cloudy with a 20% chance of showers. Near steady temperature in the lower 60s. Northeast winds around 10 miles an hour with gusts up to 25 miles an hour. Monday, mostly cloudy. A slight chance of showers in the morning, then a chance of showers in the afternoon. Highs in the mid-60s. Northeast winds 10 to 15 miles an hour with gusts up to 25 miles an hour. Chance of rain 30%. Monday night, mostly cloudy with a 50% chance of showers. Lows in the mid-50s. Northeast winds 10 to 15 miles an hour with gusts up to 25 miles an hour. Tuesday, mostly cloudy with a chance of showers in the morning, then partly sunny in the afternoon. Highs in the mid-60s. Northeast winds around 10 miles an hour with gusts up to 20 miles an hour. Chance of rain 50%. Tuesday night, partly cloudy. Lows in the upper 40s. Northeast winds 5 to 10 miles an hour. Wednesday and Wednesday night, partly cloudy. Highs in the upper 60s. Lows around 50. Thursday through Saturday night, mostly cloudy. Wednesday and Wednesday night, partly cloudy. Highs in the upper 60s. Lows around 50. Thursday through Saturday night, mostly cloudy. Highs in the lower 70s. Lows in the mid-50s. Sunday, partly sunny. Highs in the upper 70s. Again, the forecast for Galesburg and surrounding areas of central and northwest Illinois for the rest of tonight, cloudy with a 20% chance of showers. Near steady temperature in the lower 60s. Northeast winds around 10 miles an hour with gusts up to 25 miles an hour. At 1 a.m. in Galesburg, skies were cloudy. The temperature was 62 degrees, the dew point was 60, and the relative humidity was 94%. The wind was northeast at 13 miles an hour. The pressure was 30.05 inches and steady. Elsewhere around the area, it was cloudy. It was 63 at Peoria, 60 at Moline, and 62 at Burlington. Quincy reported 66, Macomb reported 64, and Springfield reported 66. And once again at 1 a.m. in Galesburg, under cloudy skies, the temperature was 62. Looking elsewhere around the Midwest at 1 a.m., Chicago was cloudy and 63. Indianapolis was cloudy and 64. St. Louis reported a thunderstorm and 70. Kansas City was cloudy and 66. Des Moines was cloudy and 60. Milwaukee was cloudy and 61. The time is currently 1:34 a.m. Central Daylight Time. 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Now for the official National Weather Service forecast for Galesburg and surrounding areas.

of central and northwest Illinois. Rest of tonight, cloudy with a 20% chance of showers. Near steady temperature in the lower 60s. Northeast winds around 10 miles an hour with gusts up to 25 miles an hour. Monday, mostly cloudy. A slight chance of showers in the morning, then a chance of showers in the afternoon. Highs in the mid-60s. Northeast winds 10 to 15 miles an hour with gusts up to 25 miles an hour. Chance of rain 30%. Monday night, mostly cloudy with a 50% chance of showers. Lows in the mid-50s. Northeast winds 10 to 15 miles an hour with gusts up to 25 miles an hour. Tuesday, mostly cloudy with a chance of showers in the morning, then partly sunny in the afternoon. Highs in the mid-60s. Northeast winds around 10 miles an hour with gusts up to 20 miles an hour. Chance of rain 50%. Tuesday night, partly cloudy. Lows in the upper 40s. Northeast winds 5 to 10 miles an hour. Wednesday and Wednesday night, partly cloudy. Highs in the upper 60s. Lows around 50. Thursday through Saturday night, mostly cloudy. Highs in the lower 70s. Lows in the mid-50s. Sunday, partly sunny. Highs in the upper 70s. Again, the forecast for Galesburg and surrounding areas of central and northwest Illinois for the rest of tonight, cloudy with a 20% chance of showers. Near steady temperature in the lower 60s. Northeast winds around 10 miles an hour with gusts up to 25 miles an hour. At 1 a.m. in Galesburg, skies were cloudy. The temperature was 62 degrees, the dew point was 60, and the relative humidity was 94%. The wind was northeast at 13 miles an hour. The pressure was 30.05 inches and steady. Elsewhere around the area, it was cloudy. It was 63 at Peoria, 60 at Moline, and 62 at Burlington. Quincy reported 66, Macomb reported 64, and Springfield reported 66. And once again at 1 a.m. in Galesburg, under cloudy skies, the temperature was 62. Looking elsewhere around the Midwest at 1 a.m., Chicago was cloudy and 63. Indianapolis was cloudy and 64. St. Louis reported a thunderstorm and 70. Kansas City was cloudy and 66. Des Moines was cloudy and 60. Milwaukee was cloudy and 61. The time is currently 1:37 a.m. Central Daylight Time. 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Now for the official National Weather Service forecast for Galesburg and surrounding areas of central and northwest Illinois. Rest of tonight, cloudy with a 20% chance of showers. Near steady temperature in the lower 60s. Northeast winds around 10 miles an hour with gusts up to 25 miles an hour. Monday, mostly cloudy. A slight chance of showers in the morning, then a chance of showers in the afternoon. Highs in the mid-60s. Northeast winds 10 to 15 miles an hour with gusts up to 25 miles an hour. Chance of rain 30%. Monday night, mostly cloudy with a 50% chance of showers. Lows in the mid-50s. Northeast winds 10 to 15 miles an hour with gusts up to 25 miles an hour. Tuesday, mostly cloudy with a chance of showers in the morning, then partly sunny in the afternoon. Highs in the mid-60s. Northeast winds around 10 miles an hour with gusts up to 20 miles an hour. Chance of rain 50%. Tuesday night, partly cloudy. Lows in the upper 40s. Northeast winds 5 to 10 miles an hour. Wednesday and Wednesday night, partly cloudy. Highs in the upper 60s. Lows around 50. Thursday through Saturday night, mostly cloudy. Highs in the lower 70s. Lows in the mid-50s. Sunday, partly sunny. Highs in the upper 70s. Again, the forecast for Galesburg and surrounding areas of central and northwest Illinois for the rest of tonight, cloudy with a 20% chance of showers. Near steady temperature in the lower 60s. Northeast winds around 10 miles an hour with gusts up to 25 miles an hour. At 1 a.m. in Galesburg, skies were cloudy. The temperature was 62 degrees, the dew point was 60, and the relative humidity was 94%. The wind
was northeast at 13 miles an hour. The pressure was 30.05 inches and steady. Elsewhere around the area, it was cloudy. It was 63 at Peoria, 60 at Moline, and 62 at Burlington. Quincy reported 66, Macomb reported 64, and Springfield reported 66. And once again at 1 a.m. in Galesburg, under cloudy skies, the temperature was 62. Looking elsewhere around the Midwest at 1 a.m., Chicago was cloudy and 63. Indianapolis was cloudy and 64. St. Louis reported a thunderstorm and 70. Kansas City was cloudy and 66. Des Moines was cloudy and 60. Milwaukee was cloudy and 61. The time is currently 1:40 a.m. Central Daylight Time. 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Now for the official National Weather Service forecast for Galesburg and surrounding areas of central and northwest Illinois. Rest of tonight, cloudy with a 20% chance of showers. Near steady temperature in the lower 60s. Northeast winds surround 10 miles an hour with gusts up to 25 miles an hour. Monday, mostly cloudy. A slight chance of showers in the morning, then a chance of showers in the afternoon. Highs in the mid-60s. Northeast winds 10 to 15 miles an hour with gusts up to 25 miles an hour. Chance of rain 30%. Monday night, mostly cloudy with a 50% chance of showers. Lows in the mid-50s. Northeast winds 10 to 15 miles an hour with gusts up to 25 miles an hour. Tuesday, mostly cloudy with a chance of showers in the morning, then partly sunny in the afternoon. Highs in the mid-60s. Northeast winds surround 10 miles an hour with gusts up to 20 miles an hour. Chance of rain 50%. Tuesday night, partly cloudy. Lows in the upper 40s. Northeast winds 5 to 10 miles an hour. Wednesday and Wednesday night, partly cloudy. Highs in the upper 60s. Lows around 50. Thursday through Saturday night, mostly cloudy. Highs in the lower 70s. Lows in the mid-50s. Sunday, partly sunny. Highs in the upper 70s. Again, the forecast for Galesburg and surrounding areas of central and northwest Illinois for the rest of tonight, cloudy with a 20% chance of showers. Near steady temperature in the lower 60s. Northeast winds surround 10 miles an hour with gusts up to 25 miles an hour. At 1 a.m. in Galesburg, skies were cloudy. The temperature was 62 degrees, the dew point was 60, and the relative humidity was 94%. The wind was northeast at 13 miles an hour. The pressure was 30.05 inches and steady. Elsewhere around the area, it was cloudy. It was 63 at Peoria, 60 at Moline, and 62 at Burlington. Quincy reported 66, Macomb reported 64, and Springfield reported 66. And once again at 1 a.m. in Galesburg, under cloudy skies, the temperature was 62. Looking elsewhere around the Midwest at 1 a.m., Chicago was cloudy and 63. Indianapolis was cloudy and 64. St. Louis reported a thunderstorm and 70. Kansas City was cloudy and 66. Des Moines was cloudy and 60. Milwaukee was cloudy and 61. The time is currently 1:43 a.m. Central Daylight Time. 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Now for the official National Weather Service forecast for Galesburg and surrounding areas of central and northwest Illinois. Rest of tonight, cloudy with a 20% chance of showers. Near steady temperature in the lower 60s. Northeast winds surround 10 miles an hour with gusts up to 25 miles an hour. Monday, mostly cloudy. A slight chance of showers in the morning, then a chance of showers in the afternoon. Highs in the mid-60s. Northeast winds 10 to 15 miles an hour with gusts up to 25 miles an hour. Chance of rain 30%. Monday night, mostly cloudy with a 50% chance of showers. Lows in the mid-50s. Northeast winds 10 to 15 miles an hour with gusts up to 25 miles an hour. Tuesday, mostly cloudy with a chance of showers in the morning, then partly sunny in the afternoon.

highs in the mid-60s. Northeast winds around 10 miles an hour with gusts up to 20 miles an hour. Chance of rain 50%. Tuesday night, partly cloudy. Lows in the upper 40s. Northeast winds 5 to 10 miles an hour. Wednesday and Wednesday night, partly cloudy. Highs in the upper 60s. Lows around 50. Thursday through Saturday night, mostly cloudy. Highs in the lower 70s. Lows in the mid-50s. Sunday, partly sunny. Highs in the upper 70s. Again, the forecast for Galesburg and surrounding areas of central and northwest Illinois for the rest of tonight, cloudy with a 20% chance of showers. Near steady temperature in the lower 60s. Northeast winds around 10 miles an hour with gusts up to 25 miles an hour. At 1 a.m. in Galesburg, skies were cloudy. The temperature was 62 degrees, the dew point was 60, and the relative humidity was 94%. The wind was northeast at 13 miles an hour. The pressure was 30.05 inches and steady. Elsewhere around the area, it was cloudy. It was 63 at Peoria, 60 at Moline, and 62 at Burlington. Quincy reported 66, Macomb reported 64, and Springfield reported 66. And once again at 1 a.m. in Galesburg, under cloudy skies, the temperature was 62. Looking elsewhere around the Midwest at 1 a.m., Chicago was cloudy and 63. Indianapolis was cloudy and 64. St. Louis reported a thunderstorm and 70. Kansas City was cloudy and 66. Des Moines was cloudy and 60. Milwaukee was cloudy and 61. The time is currently 1:47 a.m. Central Daylight Time. 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Now for the official National Weather Service forecast for Galesburg and surrounding areas of central and northwest Illinois. Rest of tonight, cloudy with a 20% chance of showers. Near steady temperature in the lower 60s. Northeast winds around 10 miles an hour with gusts up to 25 miles an hour. Monday, mostly cloudy. A slight chance of showers in the morning, then a chance of showers in the afternoon. Highs in the mid-60s. Northeast winds 10 to 15 miles an hour with gusts up to 25 miles an hour. Chance of rain 30%. Monday night, mostly cloudy with a 50% chance of showers. Lows in the mid-50s. Northeast winds 10 to 15 miles an hour with gusts up to 25 miles an hour. Tuesday, mostly cloudy with a chance of showers in the morning, then partly sunny in the afternoon. Highs in the mid-60s. Northeast winds around 10 miles an hour with gusts up to 20 miles an hour. Chance of rain 50%. Tuesday night, partly cloudy. Lows in the upper 40s. Northeast winds 5 to 10 miles an hour. Wednesday and Wednesday night, partly cloudy. Highs in the upper 60s. Lows around 50. Thursday through Saturday night, mostly cloudy. Highs in the lower 70s. Lows in the mid-50s. Sunday, partly sunny. Highs in the upper 70s. Again, the forecast for Galesburg and surrounding areas of central and northwest Illinois for the rest of tonight, cloudy with a 20% chance of showers. Near steady temperature in the lower 60s. Northeast winds around 10 miles an hour with gusts up to 25 miles an hour. At 1 a.m. in Galesburg, skies were cloudy. The temperature was 62 degrees, the dew point was 60, and the relative humidity was 94%. The wind was northeast at 13 miles an hour. The pressure was 30.05 inches and steady. Elsewhere around the area, it was cloudy. It was 63 at Peoria, 60 at Moline, and 62 at Burlington. Quincy reported 66, Macomb reported 64, and Springfield reported 66. And once again at 1 a.m. in Galesburg, under cloudy skies, the temperature was 62. Looking elsewhere around the Midwest at 1 a.m., Chicago was cloudy and 63. Indianapolis was cloudy and 64. St. Louis reported a thunderstorm and 70. Kansas City was cloudy and 66. Des Moines was cloudy and 60. Milwaukee was cloudy and 61.

hour. Chance of rain 30%. Monday night, mostly cloudy with a 50% chance of showers. Lows in the mid-50s. Northeast winds 10 to 15 miles an hour with gusts up to 25 miles an hour. Tuesday, mostly cloudy with a chance of showers in the morning, then partly sunny in the afternoon. Highs in the mid-60s. Northeast winds around 10 miles an hour with gusts up to 20 miles an hour. Chance of rain 50%. Tuesday night, partly cloudy. Lows in the upper 40s. Northeast winds 5 to 10 miles an hour. Wednesday and Wednesday night, partly cloudy. Highs in the upper 60s. Lows around 50. Thursday through Saturday night, mostly cloudy. Highs in the lower 70s. Lows in the mid-50s. Sunday, partly sunny. Highs in the upper 70s. Again, the forecast for Galesburg and surrounding areas of central and northwest Illinois for the rest of tonight, cloudy with a 20% chance of showers. Near steady temperature in the lower 60s. Northeast winds around 10 miles an hour with gusts up to 25 miles an hour. At 1 a.m. in Galesburg, skies were cloudy. The temperature was 62 degrees, the dew point was 60, and the relative humidity was 94%. The wind was northeast at 13 miles an hour. The pressure was 30.05 inches and steady. Elsewhere around the area, it was cloudy. It was 63 at Peoria, 60 at Moline, and 62 at Burlington. Quincy reported 66, Macomb reported 64, and Springfield reported 66. And once again at 1 a.m. in Galesburg, under cloudy skies, the temperature was 62. Looking elsewhere around the Midwest at 1 a.m., Chicago was cloudy and 63. Indianapolis was cloudy and 64. St. Louis reported a thunderstorm and 70. Kansas City was cloudy and 66. Des Moines was cloudy and 60. Milwaukee was cloudy and 61. The time is currently 1:53 a.m. Central Daylight Time. 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Now for the official National Weather Service forecast for Galesburg and surrounding areas of central and northwest Illinois. Rest of tonight, cloudy with a 20% chance of showers. Near steady temperature in the lower 60s. Northeast winds around 10 miles an hour with gusts up to 25 miles an hour. Monday, mostly cloudy. A slight chance of showers in the morning, then a chance of showers in the afternoon. Highs in the mid-60s. Northeast winds 10 to 15 miles an hour with gusts up to 25 miles an hour. Chance of rain 30%. Monday night, mostly cloudy with a 50% chance of showers. Lows in the mid-50s. Northeast winds 10 to 15 miles an hour with gusts up to 25 miles an hour. Tuesday, mostly cloudy with a chance of showers in the morning, then partly sunny in the afternoon. Highs in the mid-60s. Northeast winds around 10 miles an hour with gusts up to 20 miles an hour. Chance of rain 50%. Tuesday night, partly cloudy. Lows in the upper 40s. Northeast winds 5 to 10 miles an hour. Wednesday and Wednesday night, partly cloudy. Highs in the upper 60s. Lows around 50. Thursday through Saturday night, mostly cloudy. Highs in the lower 70s. Lows in the mid-50s. Sunday, partly sunny. Highs in the upper 70s. Again, the forecast for Galesburg and surrounding areas of central and northwest Illinois for the rest of tonight, cloudy with a 20% chance of showers. Near steady temperature in the lower 60s. Northeast winds around 10 miles an hour with gusts up to 25 miles an hour. At 1 a.m. in Galesburg, skies were cloudy. The temperature was 62 degrees, the dew point was 60, and the relative humidity was 94%. The wind was northeast at 13 miles an hour. The pressure was 30.05 inches and steady. Elsewhere around the area, it was cloudy. It was 63 at Peoria, 60 at Moline, and 62 at Burlington. Quincy reported 66, Macomb reported 64, and Springfield reported 66. And once again at 1 a.m. in Galesburg, under cloudy skies, the temperature was 62. Looking elsewhere,

around the Midwest at 1 a.m. Chicago was cloudy and 63. Indianapolis was cloudy and 64. St. Louis reported a thunderstorm and 70. Kansas City was cloudy and 66. Des Moines was cloudy and 60. Milwaukee was cloudy and 61. The time is currently 1:56 a.m. Central Daylight Time. 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Now for the official National Weather Service forecast for Galesburg and surrounding areas of central and northwest Illinois. Rest of tonight, cloudy with a 20% chance of showers. Near steady temperature in the lower 60s. Northeast winds around 10 miles an hour with gusts up to 25 miles an hour. Monday, mostly cloudy. A slight chance of showers in the morning, then a chance of showers in the afternoon. Highs in the mid-60s. Northeast winds 10 to 15 miles an hour with gusts up to 25 miles an hour. Chance of rain 30%. Monday night, mostly cloudy with a 50% chance of showers. Lows in the mid-50s. Northeast winds 10 to 15 miles an hour with gusts up to 25 miles an hour. Tuesday, mostly cloudy with a chance of showers in the morning, then partly sunny in the afternoon. Highs in the mid-60s. Northeast winds around 10 miles an hour with gusts up to 20 miles an hour. Chance of rain 50%. Tuesday night, partly cloudy. Lows in the upper 40s. Northeast winds 5 to 10 miles an hour. Wednesday and Wednesday night, partly cloudy. Highs in the upper 60s. Lows around 50. Thursday through Saturday night, mostly cloudy. Highs in the lower 70s. Lows in the mid-50s. Sunday, partly sunny. Highs in the upper 70s. Again, the forecast for Galesburg and surrounding areas of central and northwest Illinois for the rest of tonight, cloudy with a 20% chance of showers. Near steady temperature in the lower 60s. Northeast winds around 10 miles an hour with gusts up to 25 miles an hour. At 1 a.m. in Galesburg, skies were cloudy. The temperature was 62 degrees, the dew point was 60, and the relative humidity was 94%. The wind was northeast at 13 miles an hour. The pressure was 30.05 inches and steady. Elsewhere around the area, it was cloudy. It was 63 at Peoria, 60 at Moline, and 62 at Burlington. Quincy reported 66, Macomb reported 64, and Springfield reported 66. And once again at 1 a.m. in Galesburg, under cloudy skies, the temperature was 62. Looking elsewhere around the Midwest at 1 a.m., Chicago was cloudy and 63. Indianapolis was cloudy and 64. St. Louis reported a thunderstorm and 70. Kansas City was cloudy and 66. Des Moines was cloudy and 60. Milwaukee was cloudy and 61. The time is currently 1:59 a.m. Central Daylight Time. 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Now for the official National Weather Service forecast for Galesburg and surrounding areas of central and northwest Illinois. Rest of tonight, cloudy with a 20% chance of showers. Near steady temperature in the lower 60s. Northeast winds around 10 miles an hour with gusts up to 25 miles an hour. Monday, mostly cloudy. A slight chance of showers in the morning, then a chance of showers in the afternoon. Highs in the mid-60s. Northeast winds 10 to 15 miles an hour with gusts up to 25 miles an hour. Chance of rain 30%. Monday night, mostly cloudy with a 50% chance of showers. Lows in the mid-50s. Northeast winds 10 to 15 miles an hour with gusts up to 25 miles an hour. Tuesday, mostly cloudy with a chance of showers in the morning, then partly sunny in the afternoon. Highs in the mid-60s. Northeast winds around 10 miles an hour with gusts up to 20 miles an hour. Chance of rain 50%. Tuesday night, partly cloudy. Lows in the upper 40s. Northeast winds 5 to 10 miles an hour. Wednesday and Wednesday night, partly cloudy. Highs in the upper 60s. Lows around 50. Thursday through Saturday night, mostly cloudy.

10 miles an hour with gusts up to 25 miles an hour. Monday, mostly cloudy. A slight chance of showers in the morning, then a chance of showers in the afternoon. Highs in the mid-60s. Northeast winds 10 to 15 miles an hour with gusts up to 25 miles an hour. Chance of rain 30%. Monday night, mostly cloudy with a 50% chance of showers. Lows in the mid-50s. Northeast winds 10 to 15 miles an hour with gusts up to 25 miles an hour. Tuesday, mostly cloudy with a chance of showers in the morning, then partly sunny in the afternoon. Highs in the mid-60s. Northeast winds around 10 miles an hour with gusts up to 20 miles an hour. Chance of rain 50%. Tuesday night, partly cloudy. Lows in the upper 40s. Northeast winds 5 to 10 miles an hour. Wednesday and Wednesday night, partly cloudy. Highs in the upper 60s. Lows around 50. Thursday through Saturday night, mostly cloudy. Highs in the lower 70s. Lows in the mid-50s. Sunday, partly sunny. Highs in the upper 70s. Again, the forecast for Galesburg and surrounding areas of central and northwest Illinois for the rest of tonight, cloudy with a 20% chance of showers. Near steady temperature in the lower 60s. Northeast winds around 10 miles an hour with gusts up to 25 miles an hour. At 2 a.m. in Galesburg, skies were cloudy. The temperature was 62 degrees, the dew point was 60, and the relative humidity was 94%. The wind was northeast at 8 miles an hour. The pressure was 30.05 inches and steady. Elsewhere around the area, it was cloudy. It was 62 at Peoria, 60 at Moline, and 63 at Burlington. Quincy reported 66, Macomb reported 63, and Springfield reported 66. And once again at 2 a.m. in Galesburg, under cloudy skies, the temperature was 62. Looking elsewhere around the Midwest at 2 a.m., Chicago had drizzle, and 61. Indianapolis had light rain, and 63. St. Louis had heavy rain, and 71. Kansas City was cloudy, and 66. Des Moines was cloudy, and 60. Milwaukee was cloudy, and 60. The time is currently 2:08 a.m. Central Daylight Time. 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Now for the official National Weather Service forecast for Galesburg and surrounding areas of central and northwest Illinois. Rest of tonight, cloudy with a 20% chance of showers. Near steady temperature in the lower 60s. Northeast winds around 10 miles an hour with gusts up to 25 miles an hour. Monday, mostly cloudy. A slight chance of showers in the morning, then a chance of showers in the afternoon. Highs in the mid-60s. Northeast winds 10 to 15 miles an hour with gusts up to 25 miles an hour. Chance of rain 30%. Monday night, mostly cloudy with a 50% chance of showers. Lows in the mid-50s. Northeast winds 10 to 15 miles an hour with gusts up to 25 miles an hour. Tuesday, mostly cloudy with a chance of showers in the morning, then partly sunny in the afternoon. Highs in the mid-60s. Northeast winds around 10 miles an hour with gusts up to 20 miles an hour. Chance of rain 50%. Tuesday night, partly cloudy. Lows in the upper 40s. Northeast winds 5 to 10 miles an hour. Wednesday and Wednesday night, partly cloudy. Highs in the upper 60s. Lows around 50. Thursday through Saturday night, mostly cloudy. Highs in the lower 70s. Lows in the mid-50s. Sunday, partly sunny. Highs in the upper 70s. Again, the forecast for Galesburg and surrounding areas of central and northwest Illinois for the rest of tonight, cloudy with a 20% chance of showers. Near steady temperature in the lower 60s. Northeast winds around 10 miles an hour with gusts up to 25 miles an hour. At 2 a.m. in Galesburg, skies were cloudy. The temperature was 62 degrees, the dew point was 60, and the relative humidity was 94%. The wind was northeast at 8 miles an hour. The pressure was 30.05 inches and steady. Elsewhere around the area, it was cloudy. It was 62 at Peoria, 60 at

Abilene, and 63 at Burlington. Quincy reported 66, Macomb reported 63, and Springfield reported 66. And once again at 2 a.m. in Galesburg, under cloudy skies, the temperature was 62. Looking elsewhere around the Midwest at 2 a.m., Chicago had drizzle and 61. Indianapolis had light rain and 63. St. Louis had heavy rain and 71. Kansas City was cloudy and 66. Des Moines was cloudy and 60. Milwaukee was cloudy and 60. The time is currently 2:11 a.m. Central Daylight Time. 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Now for the official National Weather Service forecast for Galesburg and surrounding areas of central and northwest Illinois. Rest of tonight, cloudy with a 20% chance of showers. Near steady temperature in the lower 60s. Northeast winds around 10 miles an hour with gusts up to 25 miles an hour. Monday, mostly cloudy. A slight chance of showers in the morning, then a chance of showers in the afternoon. Highs in the mid-60s. Northeast winds 10 to 15 miles an hour with gusts up to 25 miles an hour. Chance of rain 30%. Monday night, mostly cloudy with a 50% chance of showers. Lows in the mid-50s. Northeast winds 10 to 15 miles an hour with gusts up to 25 miles an hour. Tuesday, mostly cloudy with a chance of showers in the morning, then partly sunny in the afternoon. Highs in the mid-60s. Northeast winds around 10 miles an hour with gusts up to 20 miles an hour. Chance of rain 50%. Tuesday night, partly cloudy. Lows in the upper 40s. Northeast winds 5 to 10 miles an hour. Wednesday and Wednesday night, partly cloudy. Highs in the upper 60s. Lows around 50. Thursday through Saturday night, mostly cloudy. Highs in the lower 70s. Lows in the mid-50s. Sunday, partly sunny. Highs in the upper 70s. Again, the forecast for Galesburg and surrounding areas of central and northwest Illinois for the rest of tonight, cloudy with a 20% chance of showers. Near steady temperature in the lower 60s. Northeast winds around 10 miles an hour with gusts up to 25 miles an hour. At 2 a.m. in Galesburg, skies were cloudy. The temperature was 62 degrees, the dew point was 60, and the relative humidity was 94%. The wind was northeast at 8 miles an hour. The pressure was 30.05 inches and steady. Elsewhere around the area, it was cloudy. It was 62 at Peoria, 60 at Moline, and 63 at Burlington. Quincy reported 66, Macomb reported 63, and Springfield reported 66. And once again at 2 a.m. in Galesburg, under cloudy skies, the temperature was 62. 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Programming originates from NOAA's National Weather Service office in Lincoln. KZZ 66 serves the following counties: Henry, Knox, Mercer, and Warren. KZZ 66 is part of the All Hazards Network of NOAA Weather Radio. At 2 a.m. in Galesburg, skies were cloudy. The temperature was 62 degrees, the dew point was 60, and the relative humidity was 94%. The wind was northeast at 8 miles an hour. The pressure was 30.05 inches and steady. Elsewhere around the area, it was cloudy. It was 62 at Peoria, 60 at Moline, and 63 at Burlington. Quincy reported 66, Macomb reported 63, and Springfield reported 66. And once again at 2 a.m. in Galesburg, under cloudy skies, the temperature was 62. Looking elsewhere around the Midwest at 2 a.m., Chicago had drizzle and 61. Indianapolis had light rain and 63. St. Louis had heavy rain and 71. Kansas City was cloudy and 66. Des Moines was cloudy and 60. Milwaukee was cloudy and 60. The time is currently 2:15 a.m. Central Daylight Time. 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

for the official National Weather Service forecast for Galesburg and surrounding areas of central and northwest Illinois. Rest of tonight, cloudy with a 20% chance of showers. Near steady temperature in the lower 60s. Northeast winds around 10 miles an hour with gusts up to 25 miles an hour. Monday, mostly cloudy. A slight chance of showers in the morning, then a chance of showers in the afternoon. Highs in the mid-60s. Northeast winds 10 to 15 miles an hour with gusts up to 25 miles an hour. Chance of rain 30%. Monday night, mostly cloudy with a 50% chance of showers. Lows in the mid-50s. Northeast winds 10 to 15 miles an hour with gusts up to 25 miles an hour. Tuesday, mostly cloudy with a chance of showers in the morning, then partly sunny in the afternoon. Highs in the mid-60s. Northeast winds around 10 miles an hour with gusts up to 20 miles an hour. Chance of rain 50%. Tuesday night, partly cloudy. Lows in the upper 40s. Northeast winds 5 to 10 miles an hour. Wednesday and Wednesday night, partly cloudy. Highs in the upper 60s. Lows around 50. Thursday through Saturday night, mostly cloudy. Highs in the lower 70s. Lows in the mid-50s. Sunday, partly sunny. Highs in the upper 70s. Again, the forecast for Galesburg and surrounding areas of central and northwest Illinois for the rest of tonight, cloudy with a 20% chance of showers. Near steady temperature in the lower 60s. Northeast winds around 10 miles an hour with gusts up to 25 miles an hour. At 2 a.m. in Galesburg, skies were cloudy. The temperature was 62 degrees, the dew point was 60, and the relative humidity was 94%. The wind was northeast at 8 miles an hour. The pressure was 30.05 inches and steady. Elsewhere around the area, it was cloudy. It was 62 at Peoria, 60 at Moline, and 63 at Burlington. Quincy reported 66, Macomb reported 63, and Springfield reported 66. And once again at 2 a.m. in Galesburg, under cloudy skies, the temperature was 62. Looking elsewhere around the Midwest at 2 a.m., Chicago had drizzle and 61. Indianapolis had light rain and 63. St. Louis had heavy rain and 71. Kansas City was cloudy and 66. Des Moines was cloudy and 60. Milwaukee was cloudy and 60. The time is currently 2:18 a.m. Central Daylight Time. 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Now for the official National Weather Service forecast for Galesburg and surrounding areas of central and northwest Illinois. Rest of tonight, cloudy with a 20% chance of showers. Near steady temperature in the lower 60s. Northeast winds around 10 miles an hour with gusts up to 25 miles an hour. Monday, mostly cloudy. A slight chance of showers in the morning, then a chance of showers in the afternoon. Highs in the mid-60s. Northeast winds 10 to 15 miles an hour with gusts up to 25 miles an hour. Chance of rain 30%. Monday night, mostly cloudy with a 50% chance of showers. Lows in the mid-50s. Northeast winds 10 to 15 miles an hour with gusts up to 25 miles an hour. Tuesday, mostly cloudy with a chance of showers in the morning, then partly sunny in the afternoon. Highs in the mid-60s. Northeast winds around 10 miles an hour with gusts up to 20 miles an hour. Chance of rain 50%. Tuesday night, partly cloudy. Lows in the upper 40s. Northeast winds 5 to 10 miles an hour. Wednesday and Wednesday night, partly cloudy. Highs in the upper 60s. Lows around 50. Thursday through Saturday night, mostly cloudy. Highs in the lower 70s. Lows in the mid-50s. Sunday, partly sunny. Highs in the upper 70s. Again, the forecast for Galesburg and surrounding areas of central and northwest Illinois for the rest of tonight, cloudy with a 20% chance of showers. Near steady temperature in the lower 60s. Northeast winds around 10 miles an hour with gusts up to 25 miles an hour. At 2 a.m. in Galesburg, skies were cloudy. The temperature was 62 degrees, the dew point was 60,

and the relative humidity was 94%. The wind was northeast at 8 miles an hour. The pressure was 30.05 inches and steady. Elsewhere around the area, it was cloudy. It was 62 at Peoria, 60 at Moline, and 63 at Burlington. Quincy reported 66, Macomb reported 63, and Springfield reported 66. And once again at 2 a.m. in Galesburg, under cloudy skies, the temperature was 62. Looking elsewhere around the Midwest at 2 a.m., Chicago had drizzle and 61. Indianapolis had light rain and 63. St. Louis had heavy rain and 71. Kansas City was cloudy and 66. Des Moines was cloudy and 60. Milwaukee was cloudy and 60. The time is currently 2:21 a.m. Central Daylight Time. 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Now for the official National Weather Service forecast for Galesburg and surrounding areas of central and northwest Illinois. Rest of tonight, cloudy with a 20% chance of showers. Near steady temperature in the lower 60s. Northeast winds around 10 miles an hour with gusts up to 25 miles an hour. Monday, mostly cloudy. A slight chance of showers in the morning, then a chance of showers in the afternoon. Highs in the mid-60s. Northeast winds 10 to 15 miles an hour with gusts up to 25 miles an hour. Chance of rain 30%. Monday night, mostly cloudy with a 50% chance of showers. Lows in the mid-50s. Northeast winds 10 to 15 miles an hour with gusts up to 25 miles an hour. Tuesday, mostly cloudy with a chance of showers in the morning, then partly sunny in the afternoon. Highs in the mid-60s. Northeast winds around 10 miles an hour with gusts up to 20 miles an hour. Chance of rain 50%. Tuesday night, partly cloudy. Lows in the upper 40s. Northeast winds 5 to 10 miles an hour. Wednesday and Wednesday night, partly cloudy. Highs in the upper 60s. Lows around 50. Thursday through Saturday night, mostly cloudy. Highs in the lower 70s. Lows in the mid-50s. Sunday, partly sunny. Highs in the upper 70s. Again, the forecast for Galesburg and surrounding areas of central and northwest Illinois for the rest of tonight, cloudy with a 20% chance of showers. Near steady temperature in the lower 60s. Northeast winds around 10 miles an hour with gusts up to 25 miles an hour. At 2 a.m. in Galesburg, skies were cloudy. The temperature was 62 degrees, the dew point was 60, and the relative humidity was 94%. The wind was northeast at 8 miles an hour. The pressure was 30.05 inches and steady. Elsewhere around the area, it was cloudy. It was 62 at Peoria, 60 at Moline, and 63 at Burlington. Quincy reported 66, Macomb reported 63, and Springfield reported 66. And once again at 2 a.m. in Galesburg, under cloudy skies, the temperature was 62. Looking elsewhere around the Midwest at 2 a.m., Chicago had drizzle and 61. Indianapolis had light rain and 63. St. Louis had heavy rain and 71. Kansas City was cloudy and 66. Des Moines was cloudy and 60. Milwaukee was cloudy and 60. The time is currently 2:24 a.m. Central Daylight Time. 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Now for the official National Weather Service forecast for Galesburg and surrounding areas of central and northwest Illinois. Rest of tonight, cloudy with a 20% chance of showers. Near steady temperature in the lower 60s. Northeast winds 10 to 15 miles an hour with gusts up to 25 miles an hour. Monday, cloudy. A slight chance of showers in the morning, then a chance of showers in the afternoon. Highs in the mid-60s. Northeast winds 10 to 15 miles an hour with gusts up to 25 miles an hour. Chance of rain 30%. Monday night, mostly cloudy with a 40% chance of showers. Lows in the mid-50s. Northeast winds around 10 miles an hour with gusts up to 20 miles an hour. Tuesday, mostly cloudy with a chance of showers in

the morning, then partly sunny in the afternoon. Highs in the mid-60s. Northeast winds around 10 miles an hour with gusts up to 20 miles an hour. Chance of rain 30%. Tuesday night, mostly clear. Lows in the upper 40s. Northeast winds 5 to 10 miles an hour. Wednesday, sunny. Highs in the upper 60s. Wednesday night and Thursday, partly cloudy. Lows in the lower 50s. Highs in the upper 60s. Thursday night through Saturday night, mostly cloudy. Lows in the mid-50s. Highs in the lower 70s. Sunday, partly sunny. Highs in the mid-70s. Again, the forecast for Galesburg and surrounding areas of central and northwest Illinois for the rest of tonight, cloudy with a 20% chance of showers. Near steady temperature in the lower 60s. Northeast winds 10 to 15 miles an hour with gusts up to 25 miles an hour. At 2 a.m. in Galesburg, skies were cloudy. The temperature was 62 degrees, the dew point was 60, and the relative humidity was 94%. The wind was northeast at 8 miles an hour. The pressure was 30.05 inches and steady. Elsewhere around the area, it was cloudy. It was 62 at Peoria, 60 at Moline, and 63 at Burlington. Quincy reported 66, Macomb reported 63, and Springfield reported 66. And once again at 2 a.m. in Galesburg, under cloudy skies, the temperature was 62. Looking elsewhere around the Midwest at 2 a.m., Chicago had drizzle and 61. Indianapolis had light rain and 63. St. Louis had heavy rain and 71. Kansas City was cloudy and 66. Des Moines was cloudy and 60. Milwaukee was cloudy and 60. The time is currently 2:27 a.m. Central Daylight Time. 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Now for the official National Weather Service forecast for Galesburg and surrounding areas of central and northwest Illinois. Rest of tonight, cloudy with a 20% chance of showers. Near steady temperature in the lower 60s. Northeast winds 10 to 15 miles an hour with gusts up to 25 miles an hour. Monday, cloudy. A slight chance of showers in the morning, then a chance of showers in the afternoon. Highs in the mid-60s. Northeast winds 10 to 15 miles an hour with gusts up to 25 miles an hour. Chance of rain 30%. Monday night, mostly cloudy with a 40% chance of showers. Lows in the mid-50s. Northeast winds around 10 miles an hour with gusts up to 20 miles an hour. Tuesday, mostly cloudy with a chance of showers in the morning, then partly sunny in the afternoon. Highs in the mid-60s. Northeast winds around 10 miles an hour with gusts up to 20 miles an hour. Chance of rain 30%. Tuesday night, mostly clear. Lows in the upper 40s. Northeast winds 5 to 10 miles an hour. Wednesday, sunny. Highs in the upper 60s. Wednesday night and Thursday, partly cloudy. Lows in the lower 50s. Highs in the upper 60s. Thursday night through Saturday night, mostly cloudy. Lows in the mid-50s. Highs in the lower 70s. Sunday, partly sunny. Highs in the mid-70s. Again, the forecast for Galesburg and surrounding areas of central and northwest Illinois for the rest of tonight, cloudy with a 20% chance of showers. Near steady temperature in the lower 60s. Northeast winds 10 to 15 miles an hour with gusts up to 25 miles an hour. At 2 a.m. in Galesburg, skies were cloudy. The temperature was 62 degrees, the dew point was 60, and the relative humidity was 94%. The wind was northeast at 8 miles an hour. The pressure was 30.05 inches and steady. Elsewhere around the area, it was cloudy. It was 62 at Peoria, 60 at Moline, and 63 at Burlington. Quincy reported 66, Macomb reported 63, and Springfield reported 66. And once again at 2 a.m. in Galesburg, under cloudy skies, the temperature was 62. Looking elsewhere around the Midwest at 2 a.m., Chicago had drizzle and 61. Indianapolis had light rain and 63.

St. Louis had heavy rain and 71. Kansas City was cloudy and 66. Des Moines was cloudy and 60. Milwaukee was cloudy and 60. The time is currently 2:31 a.m. Central Daylight Time. 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Now for the official National Weather Service forecast for Galesburg and surrounding areas of central and northwest Illinois. Rest of tonight, cloudy with a 20% chance of showers. Near steady temperature in the lower 60s. Northeast winds 10 to 15 miles an hour with gusts up to 25 miles an hour. Monday, cloudy. A slight chance of showers in the morning, then a chance of showers in the afternoon. Highs in the mid-60s. Northeast winds 10 to 15 miles an hour with gusts up to 25 miles an hour. Chance of rain 30%. Monday night, mostly cloudy with a 40% chance of showers. Lows in the mid-50s. Northeast winds around 10 miles an hour with gusts up to 20 miles an hour. Tuesday, mostly cloudy with a chance of showers in the morning, then partly sunny in the afternoon. Highs in the mid-60s. Northeast winds around 10 miles an hour with gusts up to 20 miles an hour. Chance of rain 30%. Tuesday night, mostly clear. Lows in the upper 40s. Northeast winds 5 to 10 miles an hour. Wednesday, sunny. Highs in the upper 60s. Wednesday night and Thursday, partly cloudy. Lows in the lower 50s. Highs in the upper 60s. Thursday night through Saturday night, mostly cloudy. Lows in the mid-50s. Highs in the lower 70s. Sunday, partly sunny. Highs in the mid-70s. Again, the forecast for Galesburg and surrounding areas of central and northwest Illinois for the rest of tonight, cloudy with a 20% chance of showers. Near steady temperature in the lower 60s. Northeast winds 10 to 15 miles an hour with gusts up to 25 miles an hour. At 2 a.m. in Galesburg, skies were cloudy. The temperature was 62 degrees, the dew point was 6 an hour. At 2 a.m. in Galesburg, skies were cloudy. The temperature was 62 degrees, the dew point was 60, and the relative humidity was 94%. The wind was northeast at 8 miles an hour. The pressure was 30.05 inches and steady. Elsewhere around the area, it was cloudy. It was 62 at Peoria, 60 at Moline, and 63 at Burlington. Quincy reported 66, Macomb reported 63, and Springfield reported 66. And once again at 2 a.m. in Galesburg, under cloudy skies, the temperature was 62. Looking elsewhere around the Midwest at 2 a.m., Chicago had drizzle and 61. Indianapolis had light rain and 63. St. Louis had heavy rain and 71. Kansas City was cloudy and 66. Des Moines was cloudy and 60. Milwaukee was cloudy and 60. The time is currently 2:34 a.m. Central Daylight Time. 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Now for the official National Weather Service forecast for Galesburg and surrounding areas of central and northwest Illinois. Rest of tonight, cloudy with a 20% chance of showers. Near steady temperature in the lower 60s. Northeast winds 10 to 15 miles an hour with gusts up to 25 miles an hour. Monday, cloudy. A slight chance of showers in the morning, then a chance of showers in the afternoon. Highs in the mid-60s. Northeast winds 10 to 15 miles an hour with gusts up to 25 miles an hour. Chance of rain 30%. Monday night, mostly cloudy with a 40% chance of showers. Lows in the mid-50s. Northeast winds around 10 miles an hour with gusts up to 20 miles an hour. Tuesday, mostly cloudy with a chance of showers in the morning, then partly sunny in the afternoon. Highs in the mid-60s. Northeast winds around 10 miles an hour with gusts up to 20 miles an hour. Chance of rain 30%. Tuesday night, mostly clear. Lows in the upper 40s. Northeast winds 5 to 10 miles an hour. Wednesday, sunny. Highs in the upper 60s. Wednesday night and Thursday, partly cloudy.

lows in the lower 50s, highs in the upper 60s. Thursday night through Saturday night, mostly cloudy. Lows in the mid-50s. Highs in the lower 70s. Sunday, partly sunny. Highs in the mid-70s. Again, the forecast for Galesburg and surrounding areas of central and northwest Illinois for the rest of tonight, cloudy with a 20% chance of showers. Near steady temperature in the lower 60s. Northeast winds 10 to 15 miles an hour with gusts up to 25 miles an hour. At 2 a.m. in Galesburg, skies were cloudy. The temperature was 62 degrees, the dew point was 60, and the relative humidity was 94%. The wind was northeast at 8 miles an hour. The pressure was 30.05 inches and steady. Elsewhere around the area, it was cloudy. It was 62 at Peoria, 60 at Moline, and 63 at Burlington. Quincy reported 66, Macomb reported 63, and Springfield reported 66. And once again at 2 a.m. in Galesburg, under cloudy skies, the temperature was 62. Looking elsewhere around the Midwest at 2 a.m., Chicago had drizzle, and 61. Indianapolis had light rain, and 63. St. Louis had heavy rain, and 71. Kansas City was cloudy, and 66. Des Moines was cloudy, and 60. Milwaukee was cloudy, and 60. The time is currently 2:37 a.m. Central Daylight Time. 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Now for the official National Weather Service forecast for Galesburg and surrounding areas of central and northwest Illinois. Rest of tonight, cloudy with a 20% chance of showers. Near steady temperature in the lower 60s. Northeast winds 10 to 15 miles an hour with gusts up to 25 miles an hour. Monday, cloudy. A slight chance of showers in the morning, then a chance of showers in the afternoon. Highs in the mid-60s. Northeast winds 10 to 15 miles an hour with gusts up to 25 miles an hour. Chance of rain 30%. Monday night, mostly cloudy with a 40% chance of showers. Lows in the mid-50s. Northeast winds around 10 miles an hour with gusts up to 20 miles an hour. Tuesday, mostly cloudy with a chance of showers in the morning, then partly sunny in the afternoon. Highs in the mid-60s. Northeast winds around 10 miles an hour with gusts up to 20 miles an hour. Chance of rain 30%. Tuesday night, mostly clear. Lows in the upper 40s. Northeast winds 5 to 10 miles an hour. Wednesday, sunny. Highs in the upper 60s. Wednesday night and Thursday, partly cloudy. Lows in the lower 50s. Highs in the upper 60s. Thursday night through Saturday night, mostly cloudy. Lows in the mid-50s. Highs in the lower 70s. Sunday, partly sunny. Highs in the mid-70s. Again, the forecast for Galesburg and surrounding areas of central and northwest Illinois for the rest of tonight, cloudy with a 20% chance of showers. Near steady temperature in the lower 60s. Northeast winds 10 to 15 miles an hour with gusts up to 25 miles an hour. At 2 a.m. in Galesburg, skies were cloudy. The temperature was 62 degrees, the dew point was 60, and the relative humidity was 94%. The wind was northeast at 8 miles an hour. The pressure was 30.05 inches and steady. Elsewhere around the area, it was cloudy. It was 62 at Peoria, 60 at Moline, and 63 at Burlington. Quincy reported 66, Macomb reported 63, and Springfield reported 66. And once again at 2 a.m. in Galesburg, under cloudy skies, the temperature was 62. Looking elsewhere around the Midwest at 2 a.m., Chicago had drizzle, and 61. Indianapolis had light rain, and 63. St. Louis had heavy rain, and 71. Kansas City was cloudy, and 66. Des Moines was cloudy, and 60. Milwaukee was cloudy, and 60. The time is currently 2:40 a.m. Central Daylight Time. 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
Now for the official National Weather Service forecast for Galesburg and surrounding areas of central and northwest Illinois. Rest of tonight, cloudy with a 20% chance of showers. Near steady temperature in the lower 60s. Northeast winds 10 to 15 miles an hour with gusts up to 25 miles an hour. Monday, cloudy. A slight chance of showers in the morning, then a chance of showers in the afternoon. Highs in the mid-60s. Northeast winds 10 to 15 miles an hour with gusts up to 25 miles an hour. Chance of rain 30%. Monday night, mostly cloudy with a 40% chance of showers. Lows in the mid-50s. Northeast winds around 10 miles an hour with gusts up to 20 miles an hour. Tuesday, mostly cloudy with a chance of showers in the morning, then partly sunny in the afternoon. Highs in the mid-60s. Northeast winds around 10 miles an hour with gusts up to 20 miles an hour. Chance of rain 30%. Tuesday night, mostly clear. Lows in the upper 40s. Northeast winds 5 to 10 miles an hour. Wednesday, sunny. Highs in the upper 60s. Wednesday night and Thursday, partly cloudy. Lows in the lower 50s. Highs in the upper 60s. Thursday night through Saturday night, mostly cloudy. Lows in the mid-50s. Highs in the lower 70s. Sunday, partly sunny. Highs in the mid-70s. Again, the forecast for Galesburg and surrounding areas of central and northwest Illinois for the rest of tonight, cloudy with a 20% chance of showers. Near steady temperature in the lower 60s. Northeast winds 10 to 15 miles an hour with gusts up to 25 miles an hour. At 2 a.m. in Galesburg, skies were cloudy. The temperature was 62 degrees, the dew point was 60, and the relative humidity was 94%. The wind was northeast at 8 miles an hour. The pressure was 30.05 inches and steady. Elsewhere around the area, it was cloudy. It was 62 at Peoria, 60 at Moline, and 63 at Burlington. Quincy reported 66, Macomb reported 63, and Springfield reported 66. And once again at 2 a.m. in Galesburg, under cloudy skies, the temperature was 62. Looking elsewhere around the Midwest at 2 a.m., Chicago had drizzle, and 61. Indianapolis had light rain, and 63. St. Louis had heavy rain, and 71. Kansas City was cloudy, and 66. Des Moines was cloudy, and 60. Milwaukee was cloudy, and 60. The time is currently 2:43 a.m. Central Daylight Time. 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Now for the official National Weather Service forecast for Galesburg and surrounding areas of central and northwest Illinois. Rest of tonight, cloudy with a 20% chance of showers. Near steady temperature in the lower 60s. Northeast winds 10 to 15 miles an hour with gusts up to 25 miles an hour. Monday, cloudy. A slight chance of showers in the morning, then a chance of showers in the afternoon. Highs in the mid-60s. Northeast winds 10 to 15 miles an hour with gusts up to 25 miles an hour. Chance of rain 30%. Monday night, mostly cloudy with a 40% chance of showers. Lows in the mid-50s. Northeast winds around 10 miles an hour with gusts up to 20 miles an hour. Tuesday, mostly cloudy with a chance of showers in the morning, then partly sunny in the afternoon. Highs in the mid-60s. Northeast winds around 10 miles an hour with gusts up to 20 miles an hour. Chance of rain 30%. Tuesday night, mostly clear. Lows in the upper 40s. Northeast winds 5 to 10 miles an hour. Wednesday, sunny. Highs in the upper 60s. Wednesday night and Thursday, partly cloudy. Lows in the lower 50s. Highs in the upper 60s. Thursday night through Saturday night, mostly cloudy. Lows in the mid-50s. Highs in the lower 70s. Sunday, partly sunny. Highs in the mid-70s. Again, the forecast for Galesburg and surrounding areas of central and northwest Illinois for the rest of tonight, cloudy with a 20% chance of showers. Near steady temperature in the lower 60s.
Northeast winds 10 to 15 miles an hour with gusts up to 25 miles an hour.

2 a.m. in Galesburg, skies were cloudy. The temperature was 62 degrees, the dew point was 60, and the relative humidity was 94%. The wind was northeast at 8 miles an hour. The pressure was 30.05 inches and steady. Elsewhere around the area, it was cloudy. It was 62 at Peoria, 60 at Moline, and 63 at Burlington. Quincy reported 66, Macomb reported 63, and Springfield reported 66. And once again at 2 a.m. in Galesburg, under cloudy skies, the temperature was 62. Looking elsewhere around the Midwest at 2 a.m., Chicago had drizzle and 61. Indianapolis had light rain and 63. St. Louis had heavy rain and 71. Kansas City was cloudy and 66. Des Moines was cloudy and 60. Milwaukee was cloudy and 60. The time is currently 2:46 a.m. Central Daylight Time. 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Now for the official National Weather Service forecast for Galesburg and surrounding areas of central and northwest Illinois. Rest of tonight, cloudy with a 20% chance of showers. Near steady temperature in the lower 60s. Northeast winds 10 to 15 miles an hour with gusts up to 25 miles an hour. Monday, cloudy. A slight chance of showers in the morning, then a chance of showers in the afternoon. Highs in the mid-60s. Northeast winds 10 to 15 miles an hour with gusts up to 25 miles an hour. Chance of rain 30%. Monday night, mostly cloudy with a 40% chance of showers. Lows in the mid-50s. Northeast winds around 10 miles an hour with gusts up to 20 miles an hour. Tuesday, mostly cloudy with a chance of showers in the morning, then partly sunny in the afternoon. Highs in the mid-60s. Northeast winds around 10 miles an hour with gusts up to 20 miles an hour. Chance of rain 30%. Tuesday night, mostly clear. Lows in the upper 40s. Northeast winds 5 to 10 miles an hour. Wednesday, sunny. Highs in the upper 60s. Wednesday night and Thursday, partly cloudy. Lows in the lower 50s. Highs in the upper 60s. Thursday night through Saturday night, mostly cloudy. Lows in the mid-50s. Highs in the lower 70s. Sunday, partly sunny. Highs in the mid-70s. Again, the forecast for Galesburg and surrounding areas of central and northwest Illinois for the rest of tonight, cloudy with a 20% chance of showers. Near steady temperature in the lower 60s. Northeast winds 10 to 15 miles an hour with gusts up to 25 miles an hour. At 2 a.m. in Galesburg, skies were cloudy. The temperature was 62 degrees, the dew point was 60, and the relative humidity was 94%. The wind was northeast at 8 miles an hour. The pressure was 30.05 inches and steady. Elsewhere around the area, it was cloudy. It was 62 at Peoria, 60 at Moline, and 63 at Burlington. Quincy reported 66, Macomb reported 63, and Springfield reported 66. And once again at 2 a.m. in Galesburg, under cloudy skies, the temperature was 62. Looking elsewhere around the Midwest at 2 a.m., Chicago had drizzle and 61. Indianapolis had light rain and 63. St. Louis had heavy rain and 71. Kansas City was cloudy and 66. Des Moines was cloudy and 60. Milwaukee was cloudy and 60. The time is currently 2:49 a.m. Central Daylight Time. 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Now for the official National Weather Service forecast for Galesburg and surrounding areas of central and northwest Illinois. Rest of tonight, cloudy with a 20% chance of showers. Near steady temperature in the lower 60s. Northeast winds 10 to 15 miles an hour with gusts up to 25 miles an hour. Monday, cloudy. A slight chance of showers in the morning, then a chance of showers in the afternoon. Highs in the mid-60s. Northeast winds 10 to 15 miles an hour with gusts up to 25 miles an hour. Chance of rain 30%. Monday night, mostly cloudy with a 40%

mid-50s. Highs in the lower 70s. Sunday, partly sunny. Highs in the mid-70s. Again, the forecast for Galesburg and surrounding areas of central and northwest Illinois for the rest of tonight, cloudy with a 20% chance of showers. Near steady temperature in the lower 60s. Northeast winds 10 to 15 miles an hour with gusts up to 25 miles an hour. At 2 a.m. in Galesburg, skies were cloudy. The temperature was 62 degrees, the dew point was 60, and the relative humidity was 94%. The wind was northeast at 8 miles an hour. The pressure was 30.05 inches and steady. Elsewhere around the area, it was cloudy. It was 62 at Peoria, 60 at Moline, and 63 at Burlington. Quincy reported 66, Macomb reported 63, and Springfield reported 66. And once again at 2 a.m. in Galesburg, under cloudy skies, the temperature was 62. Looking elsewhere around the Midwest at 2 a.m., Chicago had drizzle and 61. Indianapolis had light rain and 63. St. Louis had heavy rain and 71. Kansas City was cloudy and 66. Des Moines was cloudy and 60. Milwaukee was cloudy and 60. The time is currently 2:52 a.m. Central Daylight Time. 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Now for the official National Weather Service forecast for Galesburg and surrounding areas of central and northwest Illinois. Rest of tonight, cloudy with a 20% chance of showers. Near steady temperature in the lower 60s. Northeast winds 10 to 15 miles an hour with gusts up to 25 miles an hour. Monday, cloudy. A slight chance of showers in the morning, then a chance of showers in the afternoon. Highs in the mid-60s. Northeast winds 10 to 15 miles an hour with gusts up to 25 miles an hour. Chance of rain 30%. Monday night, mostly cloudy with a 40% chance of showers. Lows in the mid-50s. Northeast winds around 10 miles an hour with gusts up to 20 miles an hour. Tuesday, mostly cloudy with a chance of showers in the morning, then partly sunny in the afternoon. Highs in the mid-60s. Northeast winds around 10 miles an hour with gusts up to 20 miles an hour. Chance of rain 30%. Tuesday night, mostly clear. Lows in the upper 40s. Northeast winds 5 to 10 miles an hour. Wednesday, sunny. Highs in the upper 60s. Wednesday night and Thursday, partly cloudy. Lows in the lower 50s. Highs in the upper 60s. Thursday night through Saturday night, mostly cloudy. Lows in the mid-50s. Highs in the lower 70s. Sunday, partly sunny. Highs in the mid-70s. Again, the forecast for Galesburg and surrounding areas of central and northwest Illinois for the rest of tonight, cloudy with a 20% chance of showers. Near steady temperature in the lower 60s. Northeast winds 10 to 15 miles an hour with gusts up to 25 miles an hour. At 2 a.m. in Galesburg, skies were cloudy. The temperature was 62 degrees, the dew point was 60, and the relative humidity was 94%. The wind was northeast at 8 miles an hour. The pressure was 30.05 inches and steady. Elsewhere around the area, it was cloudy. It was 62 at Peoria, 60 at Moline, and 63 at Burlington. Quincy reported 66, Macomb reported 63, and Springfield reported 66. And once again at 2 a.m. in Galesburg, under cloudy skies, the temperature was 62. Looking elsewhere around the Midwest at 2 a.m., Chicago had drizzle and 61. Indianapolis had light rain and 63. St. Louis had heavy rain and 71. Kansas City was cloudy and 66. Des Moines was cloudy and 60. Milwaukee was cloudy and 60. The time is currently 2:56 a.m. Central Daylight Time. 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Now for the official National Weather Service forecast for Galesburg and surrounding areas of central and northwest Illinois. Rest of tonight, cloudy with a 20% chance of showers. Near steady temperature in the

lower 60s. Northeast winds 10 to 15 miles an hour with gusts up to 25 miles an hour. Monday, cloudy. A slight chance of showers in the morning, then a chance of showers in the afternoon. Highs in the mid-60s. Northeast winds 10 to 15 miles an hour with gusts up to 25 miles an hour. Chance of rain 30%. Monday night, mostly cloudy with a 40% chance of showers. Lows in the mid-50s. Northeast winds around 10 miles an hour with gusts up to 20 miles an hour. Tuesday, mostly cloudy with a chance of showers in the morning, then partly sunny in the afternoon. Highs in the mid-60s. Northeast winds around 10 miles an hour with gusts up to 20 miles an hour. Chance of rain 30%. Tuesday night, mostly clear. Lows in the upper 40s. Northeast winds 5 to 10 miles an hour. Wednesday, sunny. Highs in the upper 60s. Wednesday night and Thursday, partly cloudy. Lows in the lower 50s. Highs in the upper 60s. Thursday night through Saturday night, mostly cloudy. Lows in the mid-50s. Highs in the lower 70s. Sunday, partly sunny. Highs in the mid-70s. Again, the forecast for Galesburg and surrounding areas of central and northwest Illinois for the rest of tonight, cloudy with a 20% chance of showers. Near steady temperature in the lower 60s. Northeast winds 10 to 15 miles an hour with gusts up to 25 miles an hour. At 2 a.m. in Galesburg, skies were cloudy. The temperature was 62 degrees, the dew point was 60, and the relative humidity was 94%. The wind was northeast at 8 miles an hour. The pressure was 30.05 inches and steady. Elsewhere around the area, it was cloudy. It was 62 at Peoria, 60 at Moline, and 63 at Burlington. Quincy reported 66, Macomb reported 63, and Springfield reported 66. And once again at 2 a.m. in Galesburg, under cloudy skies, the temperature was 62. Looking elsewhere around the Midwest at 2 a.m., Chicago had drizzle, and 61. Indianapolis had light rain, and 63. St. Louis had heavy rain, and 71. Kansas City was cloudy, and 66. Des Moines was cloudy, and 60. Milwaukee was cloudy, and 60. The time is currently 2:59 a.m. Central Daylight Time. 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Now for the official National Weather Service forecast for Galesburg and surrounding areas of central and northwest Illinois. Rest of tonight, cloudy with a 20% chance of showers. Near steady temperature in the lower 60s. Northeast winds 10 to 15 miles an hour with gusts up to 25 miles an hour. Monday, cloudy. A slight chance of showers in the morning, then a chance of showers in the afternoon. Highs in the mid-60s. Northeast winds 10 to 15 miles an hour with gusts up to 25 miles an hour. Chance of rain 30%. Monday night, mostly cloudy with a 40% chance of showers. Lows in the mid-50s. Northeast winds around 10 miles an hour with gusts up to 20 miles an hour. Tuesday, mostly cloudy with a chance of showers in the morning, then partly sunny in the afternoon. Highs in the mid-60s. Northeast winds around 10 miles an hour with gusts up to 20 miles an hour. Chance of rain 30%. Tuesday night, mostly clear. Lows in the upper 40s. Northeast winds 5 to 10 miles an hour. Wednesday, sunny. Highs in the upper 60s. Wednesday night and Thursday, partly cloudy. Lows in the lower 50s. Highs in the upper 60s. Thursday night through Saturday night, mostly cloudy. Lows in the mid-50s. Highs in the lower 70s. Sunday, partly sunny. Highs in the mid-70s. Again, the forecast for Galesburg and surrounding areas of central and northwest Illinois for the rest of tonight, cloudy with a 20% chance of showers. Near steady temperature in the lower 60s. Northeast winds 10 to 15 miles an hour with gusts up to 25 miles an hour. The time is currently 3:01 a.m. Central Daylight Time. 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

winds around 10 miles an hour with gusts up to 20 miles an hour. Tuesday, mostly cloudy with a chance of showers in the morning, then partly sunny in the afternoon. Highs in the mid-60s. Northeast winds around 10 miles an hour with gusts up to 20 miles an hour. Chance of rain 30%. Tuesday night, mostly clear. Lows in the upper 40s. Northeast winds 5 to 10 miles an hour. Wednesday, sunny. Highs in the upper 60s. Wednesday night and Thursday, partly cloudy. Lows in the lower 50s. Highs in the upper 60s. Thursday night through Saturday night, mostly cloudy. Lows in the mid-50s. Highs in the lower 70s. Sunday, partly sunny. Highs in the mid-70s. Again, the forecast for Galesburg and surrounding areas of central and northwest Illinois for the rest of tonight, cloudy with a 20% chance of showers. Near steady temperature in the lower 60s. Northeast winds 10 to 15 miles an hour with gusts up to 25 miles an hour. At 3 a.m. in Galesburg, skies were cloudy. The temperature was 61 degrees, the dew point was 60, and the relative humidity was 96%. The wind was east at 9 miles an hour, gusting to 16. The pressure was 30.05 inches and steady. Elsewhere around the area, it was cloudy, and temperatures were in the lower to mid-60s. And once again at 3 a.m. in Galesburg, under cloudy skies, the temperature was 61. Looking elsewhere around the Midwest at 3 a.m., Chicago was cloudy, and 61. Indianapolis had rain, and 62. St. Louis was cloudy, and 70. Kansas City was cloudy, and 66. Des Moines was cloudy, and 60. Milwaukee was cloudy, and 60. The time is currently 3:08 a.m. Central Daylight Time. 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Now for the official National Weather Service forecast for Galesburg and surrounding areas of central and northwest Illinois. Rest of tonight, cloudy with a 20% chance of showers. Near steady temperature in the lower 60s. Northeast winds 10 to 15 miles an hour with gusts up to 25 miles an hour. Monday, cloudy. A slight chance of showers in the morning, then a chance of showers in the afternoon. Highs in the mid-60s. Northeast winds 10 to 15 miles an hour with gusts up to 25 miles an hour. Chance of rain 30%. Monday night, mostly cloudy with a 40% chance of showers. Lows in the mid-50s. Northeast winds around 10 miles an hour with gusts up to 20 miles an hour. Tuesday, mostly cloudy with a chance of showers in the morning, then partly sunny in the afternoon. Highs in the mid-60s. Northeast winds around 10 miles an hour with gusts up to 20 miles an hour. Chance of rain 30%. Tuesday night, mostly clear. Lows in the upper 40s. Northeast winds 5 to 10 miles an hour. Wednesday, sunny. Highs in the upper 60s. Wednesday night and Thursday, partly cloudy. Lows in the lower 50s. Highs in the upper 60s. Thursday night through Saturday night, mostly cloudy. Lows in the mid-50s. Highs in the lower 70s. Sunday, partly sunny. Highs in the mid-70s. Again, the forecast for Galesburg and surrounding areas of central and northwest Illinois for the rest of tonight, cloudy with a 20% chance of showers. Near steady temperature in the lower 60s. Northeast winds 10 to 15 miles an hour with gusts up to 25 miles an hour. At 3 a.m. in Galesburg, skies were cloudy. The temperature was 61 degrees, the dew point was 60, and the relative humidity was 96%. The wind was east at 9 miles an hour, gusting to 16. The pressure was 30.05 inches and steady. Elsewhere around the area, it was cloudy, and temperatures were in the lower to mid-60s. And once again at 3 a.m. in Galesburg, under cloudy skies, the temperature was 61. Looking elsewhere around the Midwest at 3 a.m., Chicago was cloudy, and 61. Indianapolis had rain, and 62. St. Louis was cloudy, and 70. Kansas City was cloudy, and 66. Des Moines was cloudy, and 60. Milwaukee

He was cloudy and 60. The time is currently 3:11 a.m. Central Daylight Time. 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Now for the official National Weather Service forecast for Galesburg and surrounding areas of central and northwest Illinois. Rest of tonight, cloudy with a 20% chance of showers. Near steady temperature in the lower 60s. Northeast winds 10 to 15 miles an hour with gusts up to 25 miles an hour. Monday, cloudy. A slight chance of showers in the morning, then a chance of showers in the afternoon. Highs in the mid-60s. Northeast winds 10 to 15 miles an hour with gusts up to 25 miles an hour. Chance of rain 30%. Monday night, mostly cloudy with a 40% chance of showers. Lows in the mid-50s. Northeast winds around 10 miles an hour with gusts up to 20 miles an hour. Tuesday, mostly cloudy with a chance of showers in the morning, then partly sunny in the afternoon. Highs in the mid-60s. Northeast winds around 10 miles an hour with gusts up to 20 miles an hour. Chance of rain 30%. Tuesday night, mostly clear. Lows in the upper 40s. Northeast winds 5 to 10 miles an hour. Wednesday, sunny. Highs in the upper 60s. Wednesday night and Thursday, partly cloudy. Lows in the lower 50s. Highs in the upper 60s. Thursday night through Saturday night, mostly cloudy. Lows in the mid-50s. Highs in the lower 70s. Sunday, partly sunny. Highs in the mid-70s. Again, the forecast for Galesburg and surrounding areas of central and northwest Illinois for the rest of tonight, cloudy with a 20% chance of showers. Near steady temperature in the lower 60s. Northeast winds 10 to 15 miles an hour with gusts up to 25 miles an hour. At 3 a.m. in Galesburg, skies were cloudy. The temperature was 61 degrees, the dew point was 60, and the relative humidity was 96%. The wind was east at 9 miles an hour, gusting to 16. The pressure was 30.05 inches and steady. Elsewhere around the area, it was cloudy, and temperatures were in the lower to mid-60s. And once again at 3 a.m. in Galesburg, under cloudy skies, the temperature was 61. 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KZZ 66 serves the following counties: Henry, Knox, Mercer, and Warren. KZZ 66 is part of the All Hazards network of NOAA Weather Radio. Looking elsewhere around the Midwest at 3 a.m., Chicago was cloudy and 61. Indianapolis had rain and 62. St. Louis was cloudy and 70. Kansas City was cloudy and 66. Des Moines was cloudy and 60. Milwaukee was cloudy and 60. The time is currently 3:15 a.m. Central Daylight Time. 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Now for the official National Weather Service forecast for Galesburg and surrounding areas of central and northwest Illinois. Rest of tonight, cloudy with a 20% chance of showers. Near steady temperature in the lower 60s. Northeast winds 10 to 15 miles an hour with gusts up to 25 miles an hour. Monday, cloudy. A slight chance of showers in the morning, then a chance of showers in the afternoon. Highs in the mid-60s. Northeast winds 10 to 15 miles an hour with gusts up to 25 miles an hour. Chance of rain 30%. Monday night, mostly cloudy with a 40% chance of showers. Lows in the mid-50s. Northeast winds around 10 miles an hour with gusts up to 20 miles an hour. Tuesday, mostly cloudy with a chance of showers in the morning, then partly sunny in the afternoon. Highs in the mid-60s. Northeast winds around 10 miles an hour with gusts up to 20 miles an hour. Chance of rain 30%. Tuesday night, mostly clear. Lows in the upper 40s. Northeast winds 5 to 10 miles an hour. Wednesday, sunny. Highs in the upper 60s. Wednesday night and Thursday.

partly cloudy. Lows in the lower 50s. Highs in the upper 60s. Thursday night through Saturday night, mostly cloudy. Lows in the mid-50s. Highs in the lower 70s. Sunday, partly sunny. Highs in the mid-70s. Again, the forecast for Galesburg and surrounding areas of central and northwest Illinois for the rest of tonight, cloudy with a 20% chance of showers. Near steady temperature in the lower 60s. Northeast winds 10 to 15 miles an hour with gusts up to 25 miles an hour. At 3 a.m. in Galesburg, skies were cloudy. The temperature was 61 degrees, the dew point was 60, and the relative humidity was 96%. The wind was east at 9 miles an hour, gusting to 16. The pressure was 30.05 inches and steady. Elsewhere around the area, it was cloudy, and temperatures were in the lower to mid-60s. And once again at 3 a.m. in Galesburg, under cloudy skies, the temperature was 61. Looking elsewhere around the Midwest at 3 a.m., Chicago was cloudy, and 61. Indianapolis had rain, and 62. St. Louis was cloudy, and 70. Kansas City was cloudy, and 66. Des Moines was cloudy, and 60. Milwaukee was cloudy, and 60. The time is currently 3:18 a.m. Central Daylight Time. 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Now for the official National Weather Service forecast for Galesburg and surrounding areas of central and northwest Illinois. Rest of tonight, cloudy with a 20% chance of showers. Near steady temperature in the lower 60s. Northeast winds 10 to 15 miles an hour with gusts up to 25 miles an hour. Monday, cloudy. A slight chance of showers in the morning, then a chance of showers in the afternoon. Highs in the mid-60s. Northeast winds 10 to 15 miles an hour with gusts up to 25 miles an hour. Chance of rain 30%. Monday night, mostly cloudy with a 40% chance of showers. Lows in the mid-50s. Northeast winds around 10 miles an hour with gusts up to 20 miles an hour. Tuesday, mostly cloudy with a chance of showers in the morning, then partly sunny in the afternoon. Highs in the mid-60s. Northeast winds around 10 miles an hour with gusts up to 20 miles an hour. Chance of rain 30%. Tuesday night, mostly clear. Lows in the upper 40s. Northeast winds 5 to 10 miles an hour. Wednesday, sunny. Highs in the upper 60s. Wednesday night and Thursday, partly cloudy. Lows in the lower 50s. Highs in the upper 60s. Thursday night through Saturday night, mostly cloudy. Lows in the mid-50s. Highs in the lower 70s. Sunday, partly sunny. Highs in the mid-70s. Again, the forecast for Galesburg and surrounding areas of central and northwest Illinois for the rest of tonight, cloudy with a 20% chance of showers. Near steady temperature in the lower 60s. Northeast winds 10 to 15 miles an hour with gusts up to 25 miles an hour. At 3 a.m. in Galesburg, skies were cloudy. The temperature was 61 degrees, the dew point was 60, and the relative humidity was 96%. The wind was east at 9 miles an hour, gusting to 16. The pressure was 30.05 inches and steady. Elsewhere around the area, it was cloudy, and temperatures were in the lower to mid-60s. And once again at 3 a.m. in Galesburg, under cloudy skies, the temperature was 61. Looking elsewhere around the Midwest at 3 a.m., Chicago was cloudy, and 61. Indianapolis had rain, and 62. St. Louis was cloudy, and 70. Kansas City was cloudy, and 66. Des Moines was cloudy, and 60. Milwaukee was cloudy, and 60. The time is currently 3:21 a.m. Central Daylight Time. 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Now for the official National Weather Service forecast for Galesburg and surrounding areas of central and northwest Illinois. Rest of tonight, cloudy with a 20% chance of showers. Near steady temperature in the lower 60s. Northeast winds 10 to 15 miles an hour with gusts up to 25 miles an hour.

Hour. Monday, cloudy. A slight chance of showers in the morning, then a chance of showers in the afternoon. Highs in the mid-60s. Northeast winds 10 to 15 miles an hour with gusts up to 25 miles an hour. Chance of rain 30%. Monday night, mostly cloudy with a 40% chance of showers. Lows in the mid-50s. Northeast winds around 10 miles an hour with gusts up to 20 miles an hour. Tuesday, mostly cloudy with a chance of showers in the morning, then partly sunny in the afternoon. Highs in the mid-60s. Northeast winds around 10 miles an hour with gusts up to 20 miles an hour. Chance of rain 30%. Tuesday night, mostly clear. Lows in the upper 40s. Northeast winds 5 to 10 miles an hour. Wednesday, sunny. Highs in the upper 60s. Wednesday night and Thursday, partly cloudy. Lows in the lower 50s. Highs in the upper 60s. Thursday night through Saturday night, mostly cloudy. Lows in the mid-50s. Highs in the lower 70s. Sunday, partly sunny. Highs in the mid-70s. Again, the forecast for Galesburg and surrounding areas of central and northwest Illinois for the rest of tonight, cloudy with a 20% chance of showers. Near steady temperature in the lower 60s. Northeast winds 10 to 15 miles an hour with gusts up to 25 miles an hour. At 3 a.m. in Galesburg, skies were cloudy. The temperature was 61 degrees, the dew point was 60, and the relative humidity was 96%. The wind was east at 9 miles an hour, gusting to 16. The pressure was 30.05 inches and steady. Elsewhere around the area, it was cloudy, and temperatures were in the lower to mid-60s. And once again at 3 a.m. in Galesburg, under cloudy skies, the temperature was 61. Looking elsewhere around the Midwest at 3 a.m., Chicago was cloudy, and 61. Indianapolis had rain, and 62. St. Louis was cloudy, and 70. Kansas City was cloudy, and 66. Des Moines was cloudy, and 60. Milwaukee was cloudy, and 60. The time is currently 3:24 a.m. Central Daylight Time. 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Now for the official National Weather Service forecast for Galesburg and surrounding areas of central and northwest Illinois. Rest of tonight, cloudy with a 20% chance of showers. Near steady temperature in the lower 60s. Northeast winds 10 to 15 miles an hour with gusts up to 25 miles an hour. Monday, cloudy. A slight chance of showers in the morning, then a chance of showers in the afternoon. Highs in the mid-60s. Northeast winds 10 to 15 miles an hour with gusts up to 25 miles an hour. Chance of rain 30%. Monday night, mostly cloudy with a 40% chance of showers. Lows in the mid-50s. Northeast winds around 10 miles an hour with gusts up to 20 miles an hour. Tuesday, mostly cloudy with a chance of showers in the morning, then partly sunny in the afternoon. Highs in the mid-60s. Northeast winds around 10 miles an hour with gusts up to 20 miles an hour. Chance of rain 30%. Tuesday night, mostly clear. Lows in the upper 40s. Northeast winds 5 to 10 miles an hour. Wednesday, sunny. Highs in the upper 60s. Wednesday night and Thursday, partly cloudy. Lows in the lower 50s. Highs in the upper 60s. Thursday night through Saturday night, mostly cloudy. Lows in the mid-50s. Highs in the lower 70s. Sunday, partly sunny. Highs in the mid-70s. Again, the forecast for Galesburg and surrounding areas of central and northwest Illinois for the rest of tonight, cloudy with a 20% chance of showers. Near steady temperature in the lower 60s. Northeast winds 10 to 15 miles an hour with gusts up to 25 miles an hour. At 3 a.m. in Galesburg, skies were cloudy. The temperature was 61 degrees, the dew point was 60, and the relative humidity was 96%. The wind was east at 9 miles an hour, gusting to 16. The pressure was 30.05 inches and steady. Elsewhere around the area, it was cloudy, and temperatures were in the lower to mid-60s.

Again at 3 a.m. in Galesburg, under cloudy skies, the temperature was 61. Looking elsewhere around the Midwest at 3 a.m., Chicago was cloudy and 61. Indianapolis had rain and 62. St. Louis was cloudy and 70. Kansas City was cloudy and 66. Des Moines was cloudy and 60. Milwaukee was cloudy and 60. The time is currently 3:27 a.m. Central Daylight Time. 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Now for the official National Weather Service forecast for Galesburg and surrounding areas of central and northwest Illinois. Rest of tonight, cloudy with a 20% chance of showers. Near steady temperature in the lower 60s. Northeast winds 10 to 15 miles an hour with gusts up to 25 miles an hour. Monday, cloudy. A slight chance of showers in the morning, then a chance of showers in the afternoon. Highs in the mid-60s. Northeast winds 10 to 15 miles an hour with gusts up to 25 miles an hour. Chance of rain 30%. Monday night, mostly cloudy with a 40% chance of showers. Lows in the mid-50s. Northeast winds around 10 miles an hour with gusts up to 20 miles an hour. Tuesday, mostly cloudy with a chance of showers in the morning, then partly sunny in the afternoon. Highs in the mid-60s. Northeast winds around 10 miles an hour with gusts up to 20 miles an hour. Chance of rain 30%. Tuesday night, mostly clear. Lows in the upper 40s. Northeast winds 5 to 10 miles an hour. Wednesday, sunny. Highs in the upper 60s. Wednesday night and Thursday, partly cloudy. Lows in the lower 50s. Highs in the upper 60s. Thursday night through Saturday night, mostly cloudy. Lows in the mid-50s. Highs in the lower 70s. Sunday, partly sunny. Highs in the mid-70s. Again, the forecast for Galesburg and surrounding areas of central and northwest Illinois for the rest of tonight, cloudy with a 20% chance of showers. Near steady temperature in the lower 60s. Northeast winds 10 to 15 miles an hour with gusts up to 25 miles an hour. At 3 a.m. in Galesburg, skies were cloudy. The temperature was 61 degrees, the dew point was 60, and the relative humidity was 96%. The wind was east at 9 miles an hour, gusting to 16. The pressure was 30.05 inches and steady. Elsewhere around the area, it was cloudy, and temperatures were in the lower to mid-60s. And once again at 3 a.m. in Galesburg, under cloudy skies, the temperature was 61. Looking elsewhere around the Midwest at 3 a.m., Chicago was cloudy and 61. Indianapolis had rain and 62. St. Louis was cloudy and 70. Kansas City was cloudy and 66. Des Moines was cloudy and 60. Milwaukee was cloudy and 60. The time is currently 3:29 a.m. Central Daylight Time. 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Now for the official National Weather Service forecast for Galesburg and surrounding areas of central and northwest Illinois. Rest of tonight, cloudy with a 20% chance of showers. Near steady temperature in the lower 60s. Northeast winds 10 to 15 miles an hour with gusts up to 25 miles an hour. Monday, cloudy. A slight chance of showers in the morning, then a chance of showers in the afternoon. Highs in the mid-60s. Northeast winds 10 to 15 miles an hour with gusts up to 25 miles an hour. Chance of rain 30%. Monday night, mostly cloudy with a 40% chance of showers. Lows in the mid-50s. Northeast winds around 10 miles an hour with gusts up to 20 miles an hour. Tuesday, mostly cloudy with a chance of showers in the morning, then partly sunny in the afternoon. Highs in the mid-60s. Northeast winds around 10 miles an hour with gusts up to 20 miles an hour. Chance of rain 30%. Tuesday night, mostly clear. Lows in the upper 40s. Northeast winds 5 to 10 miles an hour. Wednesday, sunny. Highs in the upper 60s. Wednesday night and Thursday, partly cloudy. Lows in the lower

50s. Highs in the upper 60s. Thursday night through Saturday night, mostly cloudy. Lows in the mid-50s. Highs in the lower 70s. Sunday, partly sunny. Highs in the mid-70s. Again, the forecast for Galesburg and surrounding areas of central and northwest Illinois for the rest of tonight, cloudy with a 20% chance of showers. Near steady temperature in the lower 60s. Northeast winds 10 to 15 miles an hour with gusts up to 25 miles an hour. At 3 a.m. in Galesburg, skies were cloudy. The temperature was 61 degrees, the dew point was 60, and the relative humidity was 96%. The wind was east at 9 miles an hour, gusting to 16. The pressure was 30.05 inches and steady. Elsewhere around the area, it was cloudy, and temperatures were in the lower to mid-60s. And once again at 3 a.m. in Galesburg, under cloudy skies, the temperature was 61. Looking elsewhere around the Midwest at 3 a.m., Chicago was cloudy, and 61. Indianapolis had rain, and 62. St. Louis was cloudy, and 70. Kansas City was cloudy, and 66. Des Moines was cloudy, and 60. Milwaukee was cloudy, and 60. The time is currently 3:32 a.m. Central Daylight Time. 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Now for the official National Weather Service forecast for Galesburg and surrounding areas of central and northwest Illinois. Rest of tonight, cloudy with a 20% chance of showers. Near steady temperature in the lower 60s. Northeast winds 10 to 15 miles an hour with gusts up to 25 miles an hour. Monday, cloudy. A slight chance of showers in the morning, then a chance of showers in the afternoon. Highs in the mid-60s. Northeast winds 10 to 15 miles an hour with gusts up to 25 miles an hour. Chance of rain 30%. Monday night, mostly cloudy with a 40% chance of showers. Lows in the mid-50s. Northeast winds around 10 miles an hour with gusts up to 20 miles an hour. Tuesday, mostly cloudy with a chance of showers in the morning, then partly sunny in the afternoon. Highs in the mid-60s. Northeast winds around 10 miles an hour with gusts up to 20 miles an hour. Chance of rain 30%. Tuesday night, mostly clear. Lows in the upper 40s. Northeast winds 5 to 10 miles an hour. Wednesday, sunny. Highs in the upper 60s. Wednesday night and Thursday, partly cloudy. Lows in the lower 50s. Highs in the upper 60s. Thursday night through Saturday night, mostly cloudy. Lows in the mid-50s. Highs in the lower 70s. Sunday, partly sunny. Highs in the mid-70s. Again, the forecast for Galesburg and surrounding areas of central and northwest Illinois for the rest of tonight, cloudy with a 20% chance of showers. Near steady temperature in the lower 60s. Northeast winds 10 to 15 miles an hour with gusts up to 25 miles an hour. At 3 a.m. in Galesburg, skies were cloudy. The temperature was 61 degrees, the dew point was 60, and the relative humidity was 96%. The wind was east at 9 miles an hour, gusting to 16. The pressure was 30.05 inches and steady. Elsewhere around the area, it was cloudy, and temperatures were in the lower to mid-60s. And once again at 3 a.m. in Galesburg, under cloudy skies, the temperature was 61. Looking elsewhere around the Midwest at 3 a.m., Chicago was cloudy, and 61. Indianapolis had rain, and 62. St. Louis was cloudy, and 70. Kansas City was cloudy, and 66. Des Moines was cloudy, and 60. Milwaukee was cloudy, and 60. The time is currently 3:35 a.m. Central Daylight Time. 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Now for the official National Weather Service forecast for Galesburg and surrounding areas of central and northwest Illinois. Rest of tonight, cloudy with a 20% chance of showers. Near steady temperature in the lower

60s. Northeast winds 10 to 15 miles an hour with gusts up to 25 miles an hour. Monday, cloudy. A slight chance of showers in the morning, then a chance of showers in the afternoon. Highs in the mid-60s. Northeast winds 10 to 15 miles an hour with gusts up to 25 miles an hour. Chance of rain 30%. Monday night, mostly cloudy with a 40% chance of showers. Lows in the mid-50s. Northeast winds around 10 miles an hour with gusts up to 20 miles an hour. Tuesday, mostly cloudy with a chance of showers in the morning, then partly sunny in the afternoon. Highs in the mid-60s. Northeast winds around 10 miles an hour with gusts up to 20 miles an hour. Chance of rain 30%. Tuesday night, mostly clear. Lows in the upper 40s. Northeast winds 5 to 10 miles an hour. Wednesday, sunny. Highs in the upper 60s. Wednesday night and Thursday, partly cloudy. Lows in the lower 50s. Highs in the upper 60s. Thursday night through Saturday night, mostly cloudy. Lows in the mid-50s. Highs in the lower 70s. Sunday, partly sunny. Highs in the mid-70s. Again, the forecast for Galesburg and surrounding areas of central and northwest Illinois for the rest of tonight, cloudy with a 20% chance of showers. Near steady temperature in the lower 60s. Northeast winds 10 to 15 miles an hour with gusts up to 25 miles an hour. At 3 a.m. in Galesburg, skies were cloudy. The temperature was 61 degrees, the dew point was 60, and the relative humidity was 96%. The wind was east at 9 miles an hour, gusting to 16. The pressure was 30.05 inches and steady. Elsewhere around the area, it was cloudy, and temperatures were in the lower to mid-60s. And once again at 3 a.m. in Galesburg, under cloudy skies, the temperature was 61. Looking elsewhere around the Midwest at 3 a.m., Chicago was cloudy, and 61. Indianapolis had rain, and 62. St. Louis was cloudy, and 70. Kansas City was cloudy, and 66. Des Moines was cloudy, and 60. Milwaukee was cloudy, and 60. The time is currently 3:38 a.m. Central Daylight Time. 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Now for the official National Weather Service forecast for Galesburg and surrounding areas of central and northwest Illinois. Rest of tonight, cloudy with a 20% chance of showers. Near steady temperature in the lower 60s. Northeast winds 10 to 15 miles an hour with gusts up to 25 miles an hour. Monday, cloudy. A slight chance of showers in the morning, then a chance of showers in the afternoon. Highs in the mid-60s. Northeast winds 10 to 15 miles an hour with gusts up to 25 miles an hour. Chance of rain 30%. Monday night, mostly cloudy with a 40% chance of showers. Lows in the mid-50s. Northeast winds around 10 miles an hour with gusts up to 20 miles an hour. Tuesday, mostly cloudy with a chance of showers in the morning, then partly sunny in the afternoon. Highs in the mid-60s. Northeast winds around 10 miles an hour with gusts up to 20 miles an hour. Chance of rain 30%. Tuesday night, mostly clear. Lows in the upper 40s. Northeast winds 5 to 10 miles an hour. Wednesday, sunny. Highs in the upper 60s. Wednesday night and Thursday, partly cloudy. Lows in the lower 50s. Highs in the upper 60s. Thursday night through Saturday night, mostly cloudy. Lows in the mid-50s. Highs in the lower 70s. Sunday, partly sunny. Highs in the mid-70s. Again, the forecast for Galesburg and surrounding areas of central and northwest Illinois for the rest of tonight, cloudy with a 20% chance of showers. Near steady temperature in the lower 60s. Northeast winds 10 to 15 miles an hour with gusts up to 25 miles an hour. At 3 a.m. in Galesburg, skies were cloudy. The temperature was 61 degrees, the dew point was 60, and the relative humidity was 96%. The wind was east at 9 miles an hour, gusting to 16. The pressure was 30.05 inches and steady.
Elsewhere around the area, it was cloudy, and temperatures were in the lower to mid-60s. And once again at 3 a.m. in Galesburg, under cloudy skies, the temperature was 61. Looking elsewhere around the Midwest at 3 a.m., Chicago was cloudy, and 61. Indianapolis had rain, and 62. St. Louis was cloudy, and 70. Kansas City was cloudy, and 66. Des Moines was cloudy, and 60. Milwaukee was cloudy, and 60. The time is currently 3:41 a.m. Central Daylight Time. 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Now for the official National Weather Service forecast for Galesburg and surrounding areas of central and northwest Illinois. Rest of tonight, cloudy with a 20% chance of showers. Near steady temperature in the lower 60s. Northeast winds 10 to 15 miles an hour with gusts up to 25 miles an hour. Monday, cloudy. A slight chance of showers in the morning, then a chance of showers in the afternoon. Highs in the mid-60s. Northeast winds 10 to 15 miles an hour with gusts up to 25 miles an hour. Chance of rain 30%. Monday night, mostly cloudy with a 40% chance of showers. Lows in the mid-50s. Northeast winds around 10 miles an hour with gusts up to 20 miles an hour. Tuesday, mostly cloudy with a chance of showers in the morning, then partly sunny in the afternoon. Highs in the mid-60s. Northeast winds around 10 miles an hour with gusts up to 20 miles an hour. Chance of rain 30%. Tuesday night, mostly clear. Lows in the upper 40s. Northeast winds 5 to 10 miles an hour. Wednesday, sunny. Highs in the upper 60s. Wednesday night and Thursday, partly cloudy. Lows in the lower 50s. Highs in the upper 60s. Thursday night through Saturday night, mostly cloudy. Lows in the mid-50s. Highs in the lower 70s. Sunday, partly sunny. Highs in the mid-70s. Again, the forecast for Galesburg and surrounding areas of central and northwest Illinois for the rest of tonight, cloudy with a 20% chance of showers. Near steady temperature in the lower 60s. Northeast winds 10 to 15 miles an hour with gusts up to 25 miles an hour. At 3 a.m. in Galesburg, skies were cloudy. The temperature was 61 degrees, the dew point was 60, and the relative humidity was 96%. The wind was east at 9 miles an hour, gusting to 16. The pressure was 30.05 inches and steady. Elsewhere around the area, it was cloudy, and temperatures were in the lower to mid-60s. And once again at 3 a.m. in Galesburg, under cloudy skies, the temperature was 61. Looking elsewhere around the Midwest at 3 a.m., Chicago was cloudy, and 61. Indianapolis had rain, and 62. St. Louis was cloudy, and 70. Kansas City was cloudy, and 66. Des Moines was cloudy, and 60. Milwaukee was cloudy, and 60. The time is currently 3:44 a.m. Central Daylight Time. 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Now for the official National Weather Service forecast for Galesburg and surrounding areas of central and northwest Illinois. Rest of tonight, cloudy with a 20% chance of showers. Near steady temperature in the lower 60s. Northeast winds 10 to 15 miles an hour with gusts up to 25 miles an hour. Monday, cloudy. A slight chance of showers in the morning, then a chance of showers in the afternoon. Highs in the mid-60s. Northeast winds 10 to 15 miles an hour with gusts up to 25 miles an hour. Chance of rain 30%. Monday night, mostly cloudy with a 40% chance of showers. Lows in the mid-50s. Northeast winds around 10 miles an hour with gusts up to 20 miles an hour. Tuesday, mostly cloudy with a chance of showers in the morning, then partly sunny in the afternoon. Highs in the mid-60s. Northeast winds around 10 miles an hour with gusts up to 20 miles an hour. Chance of rain 30%. Tuesday night, mostly clear. Lows in the upper 40s. Northeast winds 5 to 10 miles an hour. Wednesday, sunny.
Highs in the

for 60s. Wednesday night and Thursday, partly cloudy. Lows in the lower 50s. Highs in the upper 60s. Thursday night through Saturday night, mostly cloudy. Lows in the mid-50s. Highs in the lower 70s. Sunday, partly sunny. Highs in the mid-70s. Again, the forecast for Galesburg and surrounding areas of central and northwest Illinois for the rest of tonight, cloudy with a 20% chance of showers. Near steady temperature in the lower 60s. Northeast winds 10 to 15 miles an hour with gusts up to 25 miles an hour. At 3 a.m. in Galesburg, skies were cloudy. The temperature was 61 degrees, the dew point was 60, and the relative humidity was 96%. The wind was east at 9 miles an hour, gusting to 16. The pressure was 30.05 inches and steady. Elsewhere around the area, it was cloudy, and temperatures were in the lower to mid-60s. And once again at 3 a.m. in Galesburg, under cloudy skies, the temperature was 61. Looking elsewhere around the Midwest at 3 a.m., Chicago was cloudy, and 61. Indianapolis had rain, and 62. St. Louis was cloudy, and 70. Kansas City was cloudy, and 66. Des Moines was cloudy, and 60. Milwaukee was cloudy, and 60. The time is currently 3:47 a.m. Central Daylight Time. 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Now for the official National Weather Service forecast for Galesburg and surrounding areas of central and northwest Illinois. Rest of tonight, cloudy with a 20% chance of showers. Near steady temperature in the lower 60s. Northeast winds 10 to 15 miles an hour with gusts up to 25 miles an hour. Monday, cloudy. A slight chance of showers in the morning, then a chance of showers in the afternoon. Highs in the mid-60s. Northeast winds 10 to 15 miles an hour with gusts up to 25 miles an hour. Chance of rain 30%. Monday night, mostly cloudy with a 40% chance of showers. Lows in the mid-50s. Northeast winds around 10 miles an hour with gusts up to 20 miles an hour. Tuesday, mostly cloudy with a chance of showers in the morning, then partly sunny in the afternoon. Highs in the mid-60s. Northeast winds around 10 miles an hour with gusts up to 20 miles an hour. Chance of rain 30%. Tuesday night, mostly clear. Lows in the upper 40s. Northeast winds 5 to 10 miles an hour. Wednesday, sunny. Highs in the upper 60s. Wednesday night and Thursday, partly cloudy. Lows in the lower 50s. Highs in the upper 60s. Thursday night through Saturday night, mostly cloudy. Lows in the mid-50s. Highs in the lower 70s. Sunday, partly sunny. Highs in the mid-70s. Again, the forecast for Galesburg and surrounding areas of central and northwest Illinois for the rest of tonight, cloudy with a 20% chance of showers. Near steady temperature in the lower 60s. Northeast winds 10 to 15 miles an hour with gusts up to 25 miles an hour. At 3 a.m. in Galesburg, skies were cloudy. The temperature was 61 degrees, the dew point was 60, and the relative humidity was 96%. The wind was east at 9 miles an hour, gusting to 16. The pressure was 30.05 inches and steady. Elsewhere around the area, it was cloudy, and temperatures were in the lower to mid-60s. And once again at 3 a.m. in Galesburg, under cloudy skies, the temperature was 61. Looking elsewhere around the Midwest at 3 a.m., Chicago was cloudy, and 61. Indianapolis had rain, and 62. St. Louis was cloudy, and 70. Kansas City was cloudy, and 66. Des Moines was cloudy, and 60. Milwaukee was cloudy, and 60. The time is currently 3:50 a.m. Central Daylight Time. 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Now for the official National Weather Service forecast for Galesburg and surrounding areas of central and northwest Illinois. Rest of tonight, cloudy with a 20% chance of showers. Near steady temperature in the lower 60s. Northeast winds 10 to 15.

Tuesday night, mostly clear. Lows in the upper 40s. Northeast winds 5 to 10 miles an hour. Wednesday, sunny. Highs in the upper 60s. Wednesday night and Thursday, partly cloudy. Lows in the lower 50s. Highs in the upper 60s. Thursday night through Saturday night, mostly cloudy. Lows in the mid-50s. Highs in the lower 70s. Sunday, partly sunny. Highs in the mid-70s. Again, the forecast for Galesburg and surrounding areas of central and northwest Illinois for the rest of tonight, cloudy with a 20% chance of showers. Near steady temperature in the lower 60s. Northeast winds 10 to 15 miles an hour with gusts up to 25 miles an hour. At 3 a.m. in Galesburg, skies were cloudy. The temperature was 61 degrees, the dew point was 60, and the relative humidity was 96%. The wind was east at 9 miles an hour, gusting to 16. The pressure was 30.05 inches and steady. Elsewhere around the area, it was cloudy, and temperatures were in the lower to mid-60s. And once again at 3 a.m. in Galesburg, under cloudy skies, the temperature was 61. Looking elsewhere around the Midwest at 3 a.m., Chicago was cloudy and 61. Indianapolis had rain and 62. St. Louis was cloudy and 70. Kansas City was cloudy and 66. Des Moines was cloudy and 60. Milwaukee was cloudy and 60. The time is currently 3:53 a.m. Central Daylight Time. 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Now for the official National Weather Service forecast for Galesburg and surrounding areas of central and northwest Illinois. Rest of tonight, cloudy with a 20% chance of showers. Near steady temperature in the lower 60s. Northeast winds 10 to 15 miles an hour with gusts up to 25 miles an hour. Monday, cloudy. A slight chance of showers in the morning, then a chance of showers in the afternoon. Highs in the mid-60s. Northeast winds 10 to 15 miles an hour with gusts up to 25 miles an hour. Chance of rain 30%. Monday night, mostly cloudy with a 40% chance of showers. Lows in the mid-50s. Northeast winds around 10 miles an hour with gusts up to 20 miles an hour. Tuesday, mostly cloudy with a chance of showers in the morning, then partly sunny in the afternoon. Highs in the mid-60s. Northeast winds around 10 miles an hour with gusts up to 20 miles an hour. Chance of rain 30%. Tuesday night, mostly clear. Lows in the upper 40s. Northeast winds 5 to 10 miles an hour. Wednesday, sunny. Highs in the upper 60s. Wednesday night and Thursday, partly cloudy. Lows in the lower 50s. Highs in the upper 60s. Thursday night through Saturday night, mostly cloudy. Lows in the mid-50s. Highs in the lower 70s. Sunday, partly sunny. Highs in the mid-70s. Again, the forecast for Galesburg and surrounding areas of central and northwest Illinois for the rest of tonight, cloudy with a 20% chance of showers. Near steady temperature in the lower 60s. Northeast winds 10 to 15 miles an hour with gusts up to 25 miles an hour. At 3 a.m. in Galesburg, skies were cloudy. The temperature was 61 degrees, the dew point was 60, and the relative humidity was 96%. The wind was east at 9 miles an hour, gusting to 16. The pressure was 30.05 inches and steady. Elsewhere around the area, it was cloudy, and temperatures were in the lower to mid-60s. And once again at 3 a.m. in Galesburg, under cloudy skies, the temperature was 61. Looking elsewhere around the Midwest at 3 a.m., Chicago was cloudy and 61. Indianapolis had rain and 62. St. Louis was cloudy and 70. Kansas City was cloudy and 66. Des Moines was cloudy and 60. Milwaukee was cloudy and 60. The time is currently 3:56 a.m. Central Daylight Time. 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Now for the official National Weather Service forecast for Galesburg and surrounding areas.

areas of central and northwest Illinois. Rest of tonight, cloudy with a 20% chance of showers. Near steady temperature in the lower 60s. Northeast winds 10 to 15 miles an hour with gusts up to 25 miles an hour. Monday, cloudy. A slight chance of showers in the morning, then a chance of showers in the afternoon. Highs in the mid-60s. Northeast winds 10 to 15 miles an hour with gusts up to 25 miles an hour. Chance of rain 30%. Monday night, mostly cloudy with a 40% chance of showers. Lows in the mid-50s. Northeast winds around 10 miles an hour with gusts up to 20 miles an hour. Tuesday, mostly cloudy with a chance of showers in the morning, then partly sunny in the afternoon. Highs in the mid-60s. Northeast winds around 10 miles an hour with gusts up to 20 miles an hour. Chance of rain 30%. Tuesday night, mostly clear. Lows in the upper 40s. Northeast winds 5 to 10 miles an hour. Wednesday, sunny. Highs in the upper 60s. Wednesday night and Thursday, partly cloudy. Lows in the lower 50s. Highs in the upper 60s. Thursday night through Saturday night, mostly cloudy. Lows in the mid-50s. Highs in the lower 70s. Sunday, partly sunny. Highs in the mid-70s. Again, the forecast for Galesburg and surrounding areas of central and northwest Illinois for the rest of tonight, cloudy with a 20% chance of showers. Near steady temperature in the lower 60s. Northeast winds 10 to 15 miles an hour with gusts up to 25 miles an hour. At 3 a.m. in Galesburg, skies were cloudy. The temperature was 61 degrees, the dew point was 60, and the relative humidity was 96%. The wind was east at 9 miles an hour, gusting to 16. The pressure was 30.05 inches and steady. Elsewhere around the area, it was cloudy, and temperatures were in the lower to mid-60s. And once again at 3 a.m. in Galesburg, under cloudy skies, the temperature was 61. Looking elsewhere around the Midwest at 3 a.m., Chicago was cloudy, and 61. Indianapolis had rain, and 62. St. Louis was cloudy, and 70. Kansas City was cloudy, and 66. Des Moines was cloudy, and 60. Milwaukee was cloudy, and 60. The time is currently 3:59 a.m. Central Daylight Time. 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Now for the official National Weather Service forecast for Galesburg and surrounding areas of central and northwest Illinois. Rest of tonight, cloudy with a 20% chance of showers. Near steady temperature in the lower 60s. Northeast winds 10 to 15 miles an hour with gusts up to 25 miles an hour. Monday, cloudy. A slight chance of showers in the morning, then a chance of showers in the afternoon. Highs in the mid-60s. Northeast winds 10 to 15 miles an hour with gusts up to 25 miles an hour. Chance of rain 30%. Monday night, mostly cloudy with a 40% chance of showers. Lows in the mid-50s. Northeast winds around 10 miles an hour with gusts up to 20 miles an hour. Tuesday, mostly cloudy with a chance of showers in the morning, then partly sunny in the afternoon. Highs in the mid-60s. Northeast winds around 10 miles an hour with gusts up to 20 miles an hour. Chance of rain 30%. Tuesday night, mostly clear. Lows in the upper 40s. Northeast winds 5 to 10 miles an hour. Wednesday, sunny. Highs in the upper 60s. Wednesday night and Thursday, partly cloudy. Lows in the lower 50s. Highs in the upper 60s. Thursday night through Saturday night, mostly cloudy. Lows in the mid-50s. Highs in the lower 70s. Sunday, partly sunny. Highs in the mid-70s. Again, the forecast for Galesburg and surrounding areas of central and northwest Illinois for the rest of tonight, cloudy with a 20% chance of showers. Near steady temperature in the lower 60s. Northeast winds 10 to 15 miles an hour with gusts up to 25 miles an hour. The time is currently 4:02 a.m. Central Daylight Time. 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

winds around 10 miles an hour with gusts up to 20 miles an hour. Tuesday, mostly cloudy with a chance of showers in the morning, then partly sunny in the afternoon. Highs in the mid-60s. Northeast winds around 10 miles an hour with gusts up to 20 miles an hour. Chance of rain 30%. Tuesday night, mostly clear. Lows in the upper 40s. Northeast winds 5 to 10 miles an hour. Wednesday, sunny. Highs in the upper 60s. Wednesday night and Thursday, partly cloudy. Lows in the lower 50s. Highs in the upper 60s. Thursday night through Saturday night, mostly cloudy. Lows in the mid-50s. Highs in the lower 70s. Sunday, partly sunny. Highs in the mid-70s. Again, the forecast for Galesburg and surrounding areas of central and northwest Illinois for the rest of tonight, cloudy with a 20% chance of showers. Near steady temperature in the lower 60s. Northeast winds 10 to 15 miles an hour with gusts up to 25 miles an hour. At 4 a.m. in Galesburg, skies were cloudy. The temperature was 61 degrees, the dew point was 60, and the relative humidity was 97%. The wind was east at 12 miles an hour, gusting to 17. The pressure was 30.05 inches and steady. Elsewhere around the area, temperatures were in the lower to mid-60s. At Springfield, rain was falling. It was cloudy at Peoria, Moline, Burlington, Quincy, and Macomb. And once again at 4 a.m. in Galesburg, under cloudy skies, the temperature was 61. Looking elsewhere around the Midwest at 4 a.m., Chicago was cloudy and 61. Indianapolis had light rain and 62. St. Louis was cloudy and 70. Kansas City had drizzle and 66. Des Moines was cloudy and 59. Milwaukee was cloudy and 59. And now a discussion of hazardous weather conditions for the following county, Knox, Illinois. This hazardous weather outlook is for central Illinois, east central Illinois, southeast Illinois, and west central Illinois. For today and tonight, showers and thunderstorms are ongoing this morning, especially near and south of Interstate 72, but will gradually taper off by early this afternoon. Severe thunderstorms are not expected, but dangerous cloud-to-ground lightning is possible at times. For Tuesday through Sunday, no hazardous weather is expected at this time. Spotter information statement. Spotter activation may be needed later this afternoon and evening. Expected storm motion is toward the east around 30 miles per hour. The time is currently 4:10 a.m. Central Daylight Time. 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Now for the official National Weather Service forecast for Galesburg and surrounding areas of central and northwest Illinois. Rest of tonight, cloudy with a 20% chance of showers. Near steady temperature in the lower 60s. Northeast winds 10 to 15 miles an hour with gusts up to 25 miles an hour. Monday, cloudy. A slight chance of showers in the morning, then a chance of showers in the afternoon. Highs in the mid-60s. Northeast winds 10 to 15 miles an hour with gusts up to 25 miles an hour. Chance of rain 30%. Monday night, mostly cloudy with a 40% chance of showers. Lows in the mid-50s. Northeast winds around 10 miles an hour with gusts up to 20 miles an hour. Tuesday, mostly cloudy with a chance of showers in the morning, then partly sunny in the afternoon. Highs in the mid-60s. Northeast winds around 10 miles an hour with gusts up to 20 miles an hour. Chance of rain 30%. Tuesday night, mostly clear. Lows in the upper 40s. Northeast winds 5 to 10 miles an hour. Wednesday, sunny. Highs in the upper 60s. Wednesday night and Thursday, partly cloudy. Lows in the lower 50s. Highs in the upper 60s. Thursday night through Saturday night, mostly cloudy. Lows in the mid-50s. Highs in the lower 70s. Sunday, partly sunny. Highs in the mid-70s. Again, the forecast for Galesburg and surrounding areas of central and northwest Illinois for the rest of tonight, cloudy with a 20% chance of showers. Near steady temperature in the lower 60s. Northeast winds 10 to 15 miles an hour.

hour with gusts up to 25 miles an hour. At 4 a.m. in Galesburg, skies were cloudy. The temperature was 61 degrees, the dew point was 60, and the relative humidity was 97%. The wind was east at 12 miles an hour, gusting to 17. The pressure was 30.05 inches and steady. Elsewhere around the area, temperatures were in the lower to mid-60s. At Springfield, rain was falling. It was cloudy at Peoria, Moline, Burlington, Quincy, and Macomb. And once again at 4 a.m. in Galesburg, under cloudy skies, the temperature was 61. Looking elsewhere around the Midwest at 4 a.m., Chicago was cloudy and 61. Indianapolis had light rain and 62. St. Louis was cloudy and 70. Kansas City had drizzle and 66. Des Moines was cloudy and 59. Milwaukee was cloudy and 59. And now a discussion of hazardous weather conditions for the following county, Knox, Illinois. This hazardous weather outlook is for Central Illinois, East Central Illinois, Southeast Illinois, and West Central Illinois. For today and tonight, showers and thunderstorms are ongoing this morning, especially near and south of Interstate 72, but will gradually taper off by early this afternoon. Severe thunderstorms are not expected, but dangerous cloud-to-ground lightning is possible at times. For Tuesday through Sunday, no hazardous weather is expected at this time. Spotter information statement. Spotter activation may be needed later this afternoon and evening. Expected storm motion is toward the east around 30 miles per hour. 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Programming originates from NOAA's National Weather Service office in Lincoln. 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Now for the official National Weather Service forecast for Galesburg and surrounding areas of central and northwest Illinois. Rest of tonight, cloudy with a 20% chance of showers. Near steady temperature in the lower 60s. Northeast winds 10 to 15 miles an hour with gusts up to 25 miles an hour. Monday, cloudy. A slight chance of showers in the morning, then a chance of showers in the afternoon. Highs in the mid-60s. Northeast winds 10 to 15 miles an hour with gusts up to 25 miles an hour. Chance of rain 30%. Monday night, mostly cloudy with a 40% chance of showers. Lows in the mid-50s. Northeast winds around 10 miles an hour with gusts up to 20 miles an hour. Tuesday, mostly cloudy with a chance of showers in the morning, then partly sunny in the afternoon. Highs in the mid-60s. Northeast winds around 10 miles an hour with gusts up to 20 miles an hour. Chance of rain 30%. Tuesday night, mostly clear. Lows in the upper 40s. Northeast winds 5 to 10 miles an hour. Wednesday, sunny. Highs in the upper 60s. Wednesday night and Thursday, partly cloudy. Lows in the lower 50s. Highs in the upper 60s. Thursday night through Saturday night, mostly cloudy. Lows in the mid-50s. Highs in the lower 70s. Sunday, partly sunny. Highs in the mid-70s. Again, the forecast for Galesburg and surrounding areas of central and northwest Illinois for the rest of tonight, cloudy with a 20% chance of showers. Near steady temperature in the lower 60s. Northeast winds 10 to 15 miles an hour with gusts up to 25 miles an hour. At 4 a.m. in Galesburg, skies were cloudy. The temperature was 61 degrees, the dew point was 60, and the relative humidity was 97%. The wind was east at 12 miles an hour, gusting to 17. The pressure was 30.05 inches and steady. Elsewhere around the area, temperatures were in the lower to mid-60s. At Springfield, rain was falling. It was cloudy at Peoria, Moline, Burlington, Quincy, and Macomb. And once again at 4 a.m. in Galesburg, under cloudy skies, the temperature

was 61. Looking elsewhere around the Midwest at 4 a.m., Chicago was cloudy and 61. Indianapolis had light rain and 62. St. Louis was cloudy and 70. Kansas City had drizzle and 66. Des Moines was cloudy and 59. Milwaukee was cloudy and 59. And now a discussion of hazardous weather conditions for the following county, Knox, Illinois. This hazardous weather outlook is for Central Illinois, East Central Illinois, Southeast Illinois, and West Central Illinois. For today and tonight, showers and thunderstorms are ongoing this morning, especially near and south of Interstate 72, but will gradually taper off by early this afternoon. Severe thunderstorms are not expected, but dangerous cloud-to-ground lightning is possible at times. For Tuesday through Sunday, no hazardous weather is expected at this time. Spotter information statement. Spotter activation may be needed later this afternoon and evening. Expected storm motion is toward the east around 30 miles per hour. The time is currently 4:18 a.m. Central Daylight Time. 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Now for the official National Weather Service forecast for Galesburg and surrounding areas of central and northwest Illinois. Rest of tonight, cloudy with a 20% chance of showers. Near steady temperature in the lower 60s. Northeast winds 10 to 15 miles an hour with gusts up to 25 miles an hour. Monday, cloudy. A slight chance of showers in the morning, then a chance of showers in the afternoon. Highs in the mid-60s. Northeast winds 10 to 15 miles an hour with gusts up to 25 miles an hour. Chance of rain 30%. Monday night, mostly cloudy with a 40% chance of showers. Lows in the mid-50s. Northeast winds around 10 miles an hour with gusts up to 20 miles an hour. Tuesday, mostly cloudy with a chance of showers in the morning, then partly sunny in the afternoon. Highs in the mid-60s. Northeast winds around 10 miles an hour with gusts up to 20 miles an hour. Chance of rain 30%. Tuesday night, mostly clear. Lows in the upper 40s. Northeast winds 5 to 10 miles an hour. Wednesday, sunny. Highs in the upper 60s. Wednesday night and Thursday, partly cloudy. Lows in the lower 50s. Highs in the upper 60s. Thursday night through Saturday night, mostly cloudy. Lows in the mid-50s. Highs in the lower 70s. Sunday, partly sunny. Highs in the mid-70s. Again, the forecast for Galesburg and surrounding areas of central and northwest Illinois for the rest of tonight, cloudy with a 20% chance of showers. Near steady temperature in the lower 60s. Northeast winds 10 to 15 miles an hour with gusts up to 25 miles an hour. At 4 a.m. in Galesburg, skies were cloudy. The temperature was 61 degrees, the dew point was 60, and the relative humidity was 97%. The wind was east at 12 miles an hour, gusting to 17. The pressure was 30.05 inches and steady. Elsewhere around the area, temperatures were in the lower to mid-60s. At Springfield, rain was falling. It was cloudy at Peoria, Moline, Burlington, Quincy, and Macomb. And once again at 4 a.m. in Galesburg, under cloudy skies, the temperature was 61. Looking elsewhere around the Midwest at 4 a.m., Chicago was cloudy and 61. Indianapolis had light rain and 62. St. Louis was cloudy and 70. Kansas City had drizzle and 66. Des Moines was cloudy and 59. Milwaukee was cloudy and 59. And now a discussion of hazardous weather conditions for the following county, Knox, Illinois. This hazardous weather outlook is for Central Illinois, East Central Illinois, Southeast Illinois, and West Central Illinois. For today and tonight, showers and thunderstorms are ongoing this morning, especially near and south of Interstate 72, but will gradually taper off by early this afternoon. Severe thunderstorms are not expected, but dangerous cloud-to-ground lightning is possible at times. For Tuesday through Sunday, no hazardous weather is expected at this time. Spotter information statement. Spotter activation may be needed later this afternoon and evening. Expected storm motion is toward

east around 30 miles per hour. The time is currently 4:22 a.m. Central Daylight Time. 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Now for the official National Weather Service forecast for Galesburg and surrounding areas of central and northwest Illinois. Rest of tonight, cloudy with a 20% chance of showers. Near steady temperature in the lower 60s. Northeast winds 10 to 15 miles an hour with gusts up to 25 miles an hour. Monday, cloudy. A slight chance of showers in the morning, then a chance of showers in the afternoon. Highs in the mid-60s. Northeast winds 10 to 15 miles an hour with gusts up to 25 miles an hour. Chance of rain 30%. Monday night, mostly cloudy with a 40% chance of showers. Lows in the mid-50s. Northeast winds around 10 miles an hour with gusts up to 20 miles an hour. Tuesday, mostly cloudy with a chance of showers in the morning, then partly sunny in the afternoon. Highs in the mid-60s. Northeast winds around 10 miles an hour with gusts up to 20 miles an hour. Chance of rain 30%. Tuesday night, mostly clear. Lows in the upper 40s. Northeast winds 5 to 10 miles an hour. Wednesday, sunny. Highs in the upper 60s. Wednesday night and Thursday, partly cloudy. Lows in the lower 50s. Highs in the upper 60s. Thursday night through Saturday night, mostly cloudy. Lows in the mid-50s. Highs in the lower 70s. Sunday, partly sunny. Highs in the mid-70s. Again, the forecast for Galesburg and surrounding areas of central and northwest Illinois for the rest of tonight, cloudy with a 20% chance of showers. Near steady temperature in the lower 60s. Northeast winds 10 to 15 miles an hour with gusts up to 25 miles an hour. At 4 a.m. in Galesburg, skies were cloudy. The temperature was 61 degrees, the dew point was 60, and the relative humidity was 97%. The wind was east at 12 miles an hour, gusting to 17. The pressure was 30.05 inches and steady. Elsewhere around the area, temperatures were in the lower to mid-60s. At Springfield, rain was falling. It was cloudy at Peoria, Moline, Burlington, Quincy, and Macomb. And once again at 4 a.m. in Galesburg, under cloudy skies, the temperature was 61. At 4 a.m. in Galesburg, skies were cloudy. The temperature was 61 degrees, the dew point was 60, and the relative humidity was 97%. The wind was east at 12 miles an hour, gusting to 17. The pressure was 30.05 inches and steady. Elsewhere around the area, temperatures were in the lower to mid-60s. At Springfield, rain was falling. It was cloudy at Peoria, Moline, Burlington, Quincy, and Macomb. And once again at 4 a.m. in Galesburg, under cloudy skies, the temperature was 61. Looking elsewhere around the Midwest at 4 a.m., Chicago was cloudy and 61. Indianapolis had light rain and 62. St. Louis was cloudy and 70. Kansas City had drizzle and fog and 66. Des Moines was cloudy and 59. Milwaukee was cloudy and 59. And now a discussion of hazardous weather conditions for the following county, Knox, Illinois. This hazardous weather outlook is for Central Illinois, East Central Illinois, Southeast Illinois, and West Central Illinois. For today and tonight, showers and thunderstorms are ongoing this morning, especially near and south of Interstate 72, but will gradually taper off by early this afternoon. Severe thunderstorms are not expected, but dangerous cloud-to-ground lightning is possible at times. For Tuesday through Sunday, no hazardous weather is expected at this time. Spotter information statement. Spotter activation may be needed later this afternoon and evening. Expected storm motion is toward the east around 30 miles per hour. The time is currently 4:26 a.m. Central Daylight Time. 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Now for the official National Weather Service forecast for Galesburg and surrounding areas of central and northwest Illinois. Rest of tonight, cloudy with a 20% chance of showers. Near steady temperature in the lower 60s.

Northeast winds 10 to 15 miles an hour with gusts up to 25 miles an hour. Monday, cloudy. A slight chance of showers in the morning, then a chance of showers in the afternoon. Highs in the mid-60s. Northeast winds 10 to 15 miles an hour with gusts up to 25 miles an hour. Chance of rain 30%. Monday night, mostly cloudy with a 40% chance of showers. Lows in the mid-50s. Northeast winds around 10 miles an hour with gusts up to 20 miles an hour. Tuesday, mostly cloudy with a chance of showers in the morning, then partly sunny in the afternoon. Highs in the mid-60s. Northeast winds around 10 miles an hour with gusts up to 20 miles an hour. Chance of rain 30%. Tuesday night, mostly clear. Lows in the upper 40s. Northeast winds 5 to 10 miles an hour. Wednesday, sunny. Highs in the upper 60s. Wednesday night and Thursday, partly cloudy. Lows in the lower 50s. Highs in the upper 60s. Thursday night through Saturday night, mostly cloudy. Lows in the mid-50s. Highs in the lower 70s. Sunday, partly sunny. Highs in the mid-70s. Again, the forecast for Galesburg and surrounding areas of central and northwest Illinois for the rest of tonight, cloudy with a 20% chance of showers. Near steady temperature in the lower 60s. Northeast winds 10 to 15 miles an hour with gusts up to 25 miles an hour. At 4 a.m. in Galesburg, skies were cloudy. The temperature was 61 degrees, the dew point was 60, and the relative humidity was 97%. The wind was east at 12 miles an hour, gusting to 17. The pressure was 30.05 inches and steady. Elsewhere around the area, temperatures were in the lower to mid-60s. At Springfield, rain was falling. It was cloudy at Peoria, Moline, Burlington, Quincy, and Macomb. And once again at 4 a.m. in Galesburg, under cloudy skies, the temperature was 61. Looking elsewhere around the Midwest at 4 a.m., Chicago was cloudy and 61. Indianapolis had light rain and 62. St. Louis was cloudy and 70. Kansas City had drizzle and fog and 66. Des Moines was cloudy and 59. Milwaukee was cloudy and 59. And now a discussion of hazardous weather conditions for the following county, Knox, Illinois. This hazardous weather outlook is for central Illinois, east central Illinois, southeast Illinois, and west central Illinois. For today and tonight, showers and thunderstorms are ongoing this morning, especially near and south of Interstate 72, but will gradually taper off by early this afternoon. Severe thunderstorms are not expected, but dangerous cloud-to-ground lightning is possible at times. For Tuesday through Sunday, no hazardous weather is expected at this time. Spotter information statement. Spotter activation may be needed later this afternoon and evening. Expected storm motion is toward the east around 30 miles per hour. The time is currently 4:30 a.m. Central Daylight Time. 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Now for the official National Weather Service forecast for Galesburg and surrounding areas of central and northwest Illinois. Rest of tonight, cloudy with a 20% chance of showers. Near steady temperature in the lower 60s. Northeast winds 10 to 15 miles an hour with gusts up to 25 miles an hour. Monday, cloudy. A slight chance of showers in the morning, then a chance of showers in the afternoon. Highs in the mid-60s. Northeast winds 10 to 15 miles an hour with gusts up to 25 miles an hour. Chance of rain 30%. Monday night, mostly cloudy with a 40% chance of showers. Lows in the mid-50s. Northeast winds around 10 miles an hour with gusts up to 20 miles an hour. Tuesday, mostly cloudy with a chance of showers in the morning, then partly sunny in the afternoon. Highs in the mid-60s. Northeast winds around 10 miles an hour with gusts up to 20 miles an hour. Chance of rain 30%. Tuesday night, mostly clear. Lows in the upper 40s. Northeast winds 5 to 10 miles an hour. Wednesday, sunny. Highs in the upper 60s. Wednesday night and Thursday, partly cloudy. Lows in the lower 50s.

70s. Highs in the upper 60s. Thursday night through Saturday night, mostly cloudy. Lows in the mid-50s. Highs in the lower 70s. Sunday, partly sunny. Highs in the mid-70s. Again, the forecast for Galesburg and surrounding areas of central and northwest Illinois for the rest of tonight, cloudy with a 20% chance of showers. Near steady temperature in the lower 60s. Northeast winds 10 to 15 miles an hour with gusts up to 25 miles an hour. At 4 a.m. in Galesburg, skies were cloudy. The temperature was 61 degrees, the dew point was 60, and the relative humidity was 97%. The wind was east at 12 miles an hour, gusting to 17. The pressure was 30.05 inches and steady. Elsewhere around the area, temperatures were in the lower to mid-60s. At Springfield, rain was falling. It was cloudy at Peoria, Moline, Burlington, Quincy, and Macomb. And once again at 4 a.m. in Galesburg, under cloudy skies, the temperature was 61. Looking elsewhere around Moline, Burlington, Quincy, and Macomb. And once again at 4 a.m. in Galesburg, under cloudy skies, the temperature was 61. Looking elsewhere around the Midwest at 4 a.m., Chicago was cloudy and 61. Indianapolis had light rain and 62. St. Louis was cloudy and 70. Kansas City had drizzle and fog and 66. Des Moines was cloudy and 59. Milwaukee was cloudy and 59. And now a discussion of hazardous weather conditions for the following county, Knox, Illinois. This hazardous weather outlook is for central Illinois, east central Illinois, southeast Illinois, and west central Illinois. For today and tonight, showers and thunderstorms are ongoing this morning, especially near and south of Interstate 72, but will gradually taper off by early this afternoon. Severe thunderstorms are not expected, but dangerous cloud-to-ground lightning is possible at times. For Tuesday through Sunday, no hazardous weather is expected at this time. Spotter information statement. Spotter activation may be needed later this afternoon and evening. Expected storm motion is toward the east around 30 miles per hour. The time is currently 4:34 a.m. Central Daylight Time. 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Now for the official National Weather Service forecast for Galesburg and surrounding areas of central and northwest Illinois. Rest of tonight, cloudy with a 20% chance of showers. Near steady temperature in the lower 60s. Northeast winds 10 to 15 miles an hour with gusts up to 25 miles an hour. Monday, cloudy. A slight chance of showers in the morning, then a chance of showers in the afternoon. Highs in the mid-60s. Northeast winds 10 to 15 miles an hour with gusts up to 25 miles an hour. Chance of rain 30%. Monday night, mostly cloudy with a 40% chance of showers. Lows in the mid-50s. Northeast winds around 10 miles an hour with gusts up to 20 miles an hour. Tuesday, mostly cloudy with a chance of showers in the morning, then partly sunny in the afternoon. Highs in the mid-60s. Northeast winds around 10 miles an hour with gusts up to 20 miles an hour. Chance of rain 30%. Tuesday night, mostly clear. Lows in the upper 40s. Northeast winds 5 to 10 miles an hour. Wednesday, sunny. Highs in the upper 60s. Wednesday night and Thursday, partly cloudy. Lows in the lower 50s. Highs in the upper 60s. Thursday night through Saturday night, mostly cloudy. Lows in the mid-50s. Highs in the lower 70s. Sunday, partly sunny. Highs in the mid-70s. Again, the forecast for Galesburg and surrounding areas of central and northwest Illinois for the rest of tonight, cloudy with a 20% chance of showers. Near steady temperature in the lower 60s. Northeast winds 10 to 15 miles an hour with gusts up to 25 miles an hour. At 4 a.m. in Galesburg, skies were cloudy. The temperature was 61 degrees, the dew point was 60, and the relative humidity was 97%. The wind was east at 12 miles an hour, gusting to 17. The pressure was 30.05 inches and steady. Elsewhere around the area, temperatures were

in the lower to mid-60s. At Springfield, rain was falling. It was cloudy at Peoria, Moline, Burlington, Quincy, and Macomb. And once again at 4 a.m. in Galesburg, under cloudy skies, the temperature was 61. Looking elsewhere around the Midwest at 4 a.m., Chicago was cloudy and 61. Indianapolis had light rain and 62. St. Louis was cloudy and 70. Kansas City had drizzle and fog and 66. Des Moines was cloudy and 59. Milwaukee was cloudy and 59. And now a discussion of hazardous weather conditions for the following county, Knox, Illinois. This hazardous weather outlook is for Central Illinois, East Central Illinois, Southeast Illinois, and West Central Illinois. For today and tonight, showers and thunderstorms are ongoing this morning, especially near and south of Interstate 72, but will gradually taper off by early this afternoon. Severe thunderstorms are not expected, but dangerous cloud-to-ground lightning is possible at times. For Tuesday through Sunday, no hazardous weather is expected at this time. Spotter information statement. Spotter activation may be needed later this afternoon and evening. Expected storm motion is toward the east around 30 miles per hour. The time is currently 4:38 a.m. Central Daylight Time. 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Now for the official National Weather Service forecast for Galesburg and surrounding areas of central and northwest Illinois. Rest of tonight, cloudy with a 20% chance of showers. Near steady temperature in the lower 60s. Northeast winds 10 to 15 miles an hour with gusts up to 25 miles an hour. Monday, cloudy. A slight chance of showers in the morning, then a chance of showers in the afternoon. Highs in the mid-60s. Northeast winds 10 to 15 miles an hour with gusts up to 25 miles an hour. Chance of rain 30%. Monday night, mostly cloudy with a 40% chance of showers. Lows in the mid-50s. Northeast winds around 10 miles an hour with gusts up to 20 miles an hour. Tuesday, mostly cloudy with a chance of showers in the morning, then partly sunny in the afternoon. Highs in the mid-60s. Northeast winds around 10 miles an hour with gusts up to 20 miles an hour. Chance of rain 30%. Tuesday night, mostly clear. Lows in the upper 40s. Northeast winds 5 to 10 miles an hour. Wednesday, sunny. Highs in the upper 60s. Wednesday night and Thursday, partly cloudy. Lows in the lower 50s. Highs in the upper 60s. Thursday night through Saturday night, mostly cloudy. Lows in the mid-50s. Highs in the lower 70s. Sunday, partly sunny. Highs in the mid-70s. Again, the forecast for Galesburg and surrounding areas of central and northwest Illinois for the rest of tonight, cloudy with a 20% chance of showers. Near steady temperature in the lower 60s. Northeast winds 10 to 15 miles an hour with gusts up to 25 miles an hour. At 4 a.m. in Galesburg, skies were cloudy. The temperature was 61 degrees, the dew point was 60, and the relative humidity was 97%. The wind was east at 12 miles an hour, gusting to 17. The pressure was 30.05 inches and steady. Elsewhere around the area, temperatures were in the lower to mid-60s. At Springfield, rain was falling. It was cloudy at Peoria, Moline, Burlington, Quincy, and Macomb. And once again at 4 a.m. in Galesburg, under cloudy skies, the temperature was 61. Looking elsewhere around the Midwest at 4 a.m., Chicago was cloudy and 61. Indianapolis had light rain and 62. St. Louis was cloudy and 70. Kansas City had drizzle and fog and 66. Des Moines was cloudy and 59. Milwaukee was cloudy and 59. And now a discussion of hazardous weather conditions for the following county, Knox, Illinois. This hazardous weather outlook is for Central Illinois, East Central Illinois, Southeast Illinois, and West Central Illinois. For today and tonight, showers and thunderstorms are ongoing this morning, especially near and south of Interstate 72, but will gradually taper off by early this afternoon. Severe thunderstorms are not expected, but dangerous clouds

ground lightning is possible at times. For Tuesday through Sunday, no hazardous weather is expected at this time. Spotter information statement. Spotter activation may be needed later this afternoon and evening. Expected storm motion is toward the east around 30 miles per hour. The time is currently 4:42 a.m. Central Daylight Time. 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Now for the official National Weather Service forecast for Galesburg and surrounding areas of central and northwest Illinois. Rest of tonight, cloudy with a 20% chance of showers. Near steady temperature in the lower 60s. Northeast winds 10 to 15 miles an hour with gusts up to 25 miles an hour. Monday, cloudy. A slight chance of showers in the morning, then a chance of showers in the afternoon. Highs in the mid-60s. Northeast winds 10 to 15 miles an hour with gusts up to 25 miles an hour. Chance of rain 30%. Monday night, mostly cloudy with a 40% chance of showers. Lows in the mid-50s. Northeast winds around 10 miles an hour with gusts up to 20 miles an hour. Tuesday, mostly cloudy with a chance of showers in the morning, then partly sunny in the afternoon. Highs in the mid-60s. Northeast winds around 10 miles an hour with gusts up to 20 miles an hour. Chance of rain 30%. Tuesday night, mostly clear. Lows in the upper 40s. Northeast winds 5 to 10 miles an hour. Wednesday, sunny. Highs in the upper 60s. Wednesday night and Thursday, partly cloudy. Lows in the lower 50s. Highs in the upper 60s. Thursday night through Saturday night, mostly cloudy. Lows in the mid-50s. Highs in the lower 70s. Sunday, partly sunny. Highs in the mid-70s. Again, the forecast for Galesburg and surrounding areas of central and northwest Illinois for the rest of tonight, cloudy with a 20% chance of showers. Near steady temperature in the lower 60s. Northeast winds 10 to 15 miles an hour with gusts up to 25 miles an hour. At 4 a.m. in Galesburg, skies were cloudy. The temperature was 61 degrees, the dew point was 60, and the relative humidity was 97%. The wind was east at 12 miles an hour, gusting to 17. The pressure was 30.05 inches and steady. Elsewhere around the area, temperatures were in the lower to mid-60s. At Springfield, rain was falling. It was cloudy at Peoria, Moline, Burlington, Quincy, and Macomb. And once again at 4 a.m. in Galesburg, under cloudy skies, the temperature was 61. Looking elsewhere around the Midwest at 4 a.m., Chicago was cloudy and 61. Indianapolis had light rain and 62. St. Louis was cloudy and 70. Kansas City had drizzle and fog and 66. Des Moines was cloudy and 59. Milwaukee was cloudy and 59. And now a discussion of hazardous weather conditions for the following county, Knox, Illinois. This hazardous weather outlook is for Central Illinois, East Central Illinois, Southeast Illinois, and West Central Illinois. For today and tonight, showers and thunderstorms are ongoing this morning, especially near and south of Interstate 72, but will gradually taper off by early this afternoon. Severe thunderstorms are not expected, but dangerous cloud-to-ground lightning is possible at times. For Tuesday through Sunday, no hazardous weather is expected at this time. Spotter information statement. Spotter activation may be needed later this afternoon and evening. Expected storm motion is toward the east around 30 miles per hour. The time is currently 4:46 a.m. Central Daylight Time. 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Now for the official National Weather Service forecast for Galesburg and surrounding areas of central and northwest Illinois. Rest of tonight, cloudy with a 20% chance of showers. Near steady temperature in the lower 60s. Northeast winds 10 to 15 miles an hour with gusts up to 25 miles an hour. Monday, cloudy. A slight chance of showers in the morning, then a chance of showers in the afternoon. Highs in the mid-60s. Northeast winds 10 to 15 miles an hour with gusts up to 25 miles an hour. Chance of rain 30%.

Monday night, mostly cloudy with a 40% chance of showers. Lows in the mid-50s. Northeast winds around 10 miles an hour with gusts up to 20 miles an hour. Tuesday, mostly cloudy with a chance of showers in the morning, then partly sunny in the afternoon. Highs in the mid-60s. Northeast winds around 10 miles an hour with gusts up to 20 miles an hour. Chance of rain 30%. Tuesday night, mostly clear. Lows in the upper 40s. Northeast winds 5 to 10 miles an hour. Wednesday, sunny. Highs in the upper 60s. Wednesday night and Thursday, partly cloudy. Lows in the lower 50s. Highs in the upper 60s. Thursday night through Saturday night, mostly cloudy. Lows in the mid-50s. Highs in the lower 70s. Sunday, partly sunny. Highs in the mid-70s. Again, the forecast for Galesburg and surrounding areas of central and northwest Illinois for the rest of tonight, cloudy with a 20% chance of showers. Near steady temperature in the lower 60s. Northeast winds 10 to 15 miles an hour with gusts up to 25 miles an hour. At 4 a.m. in Galesburg, skies were cloudy. The temperature was 61 degrees, the dew point was 60, and the relative humidity was 97%. The wind was east at 12 miles an hour, gusting to 17. The pressure was 30.05 inches and steady. Elsewhere around the area, temperatures were in the lower to mid-60s. At Springfield, rain was falling. It was cloudy at Peoria, Moline, Burlington, Quincy, and Macomb. And once again at 4 a.m. in Galesburg, under cloudy skies, the temperature was 61. Looking elsewhere around the Midwest at 4 a.m., Chicago was cloudy and 61. Indianapolis had light rain and 62. St. Louis was cloudy and 70. Kansas City had drizzle and fog and 66. Des Moines was cloudy and 59. Milwaukee was cloudy and 59. And now a discussion of hazardous weather conditions for the following county, Knox, Illinois. This hazardous weather outlook is for central Illinois, east central Illinois, southeast Illinois, and west central Illinois. For today and tonight, showers and thunderstorms are ongoing this morning, especially near and south of Interstate 72, but will gradually taper off by early this afternoon. Severe thunderstorms are not expected, but dangerous cloud-to-ground lightning is possible at times. For Tuesday through Sunday, no hazardous weather is expected at this time. Spotter information statement. Spotter activation may be needed later this afternoon and evening. Expected storm motion is toward the east around 30 miles per hour. The time is currently 4:50 a.m. Central Daylight Time. 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Now for the official National Weather Service forecast for Galesburg and surrounding areas of central and northwest Illinois. Today, cloudy. A slight chance of showers this morning, then a chance of showers this afternoon. Highs in the mid-60s. Northeast winds 10 to 15 miles an hour with gusts up to 25 miles an hour. Chance of rain 30%. Tonight, mostly cloudy with a 40% chance of showers. Lows in the mid-50s. Northeast winds around 10 miles an hour with gusts up to 20 miles an hour. Tuesday, mostly cloudy with a chance of showers in the morning, then partly sunny in the afternoon. Highs in the mid-60s. Northeast winds around 10 miles an hour with gusts up to 20 miles an hour. Chance of rain 30%. Tuesday night, mostly clear. Lows in the upper 40s. Northeast winds 5 to 10 miles an hour. Wednesday, sunny. Highs in the upper 60s. Northeast winds 5 to 10 miles an hour. Wednesday night and Thursday, partly cloudy. Lows in the lower 50s. Highs in the upper 60s. Thursday night through Saturday night, mostly cloudy. Lows in the mid-50s. Highs in the lower 70s. Sunday, partly sunny. Highs in the mid-70s. Again, the forecast for Galesburg and surrounding areas of central and northwest Illinois for today, cloudy. A slight chance of showers this morning, then a chance of showers this afternoon. Highs in the mid-60s. Northeast winds 10 to 15 miles an hour.

fog and 66. Des Moines was cloudy and 59. Milwaukee was cloudy and 59. And now a discussion of hazardous weather conditions for the following county, Knox, Illinois. This hazardous weather outlook is for Central Illinois, East Central Illinois, Southeast Illinois, and West Central Illinois. For today and tonight, showers and thunderstorms are ongoing this morning, especially near and south of Interstate 72, but will gradually taper off by early this afternoon. Severe thunderstorms are not expected, but dangerous cloud-to-ground lightning is possible at times. For Tuesday through Sunday, no hazardous weather is expected at this time. Spotter information statement. Spotter activation may be needed later this afternoon and evening. Expected storm motion is toward the east around 30 miles per hour. The time is currently 5:54 a.m. Central Daylight Time. 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Now for the official National Weather Service forecast for Galesburg and surrounding areas of central and northwest Illinois. Today, cloudy. A slight chance of showers this morning, then a chance of showers this afternoon. Highs in the mid-60s. Northeast winds 10 to 15 miles an hour with gusts up to 25 miles an hour. Chance of rain 30%. Tonight, mostly cloudy with a 40% chance of showers. Lows in the mid-50s. Northeast winds around 10 miles an hour with gusts up to 20 miles an hour. Tuesday, mostly cloudy with a chance of showers in the morning, then partly sunny in the afternoon. Highs in the mid-60s. Northeast winds around 10 miles an hour with gusts up to 20 miles an hour. Chance of rain 30%. Tuesday night, mostly clear. Lows in the upper 40s. Northeast winds 5 to 10 miles an hour. Wednesday, sunny. Highs in the upper 60s. Northeast winds 5 to 10 miles an hour. Wednesday night and Thursday, partly cloudy. Lows in the lower 50s. Highs in the upper 60s. Thursday night through Saturday night, mostly cloudy. Lows in the mid-50s. Highs in the lower 70s. Sunday, partly sunny. Highs in the mid-70s. Again, the forecast for Galesburg and surrounding areas of central and northwest Illinois for today, cloudy. A slight chance of showers this morning, then a chance of showers this afternoon. Highs in the mid-60s. Northeast winds 10 to 15 miles an hour with gusts up to 25 miles an hour. Chance of rain 30%. At 5 a.m. in Galesburg, skies were cloudy. The temperature was 61 degrees, the dew point was 60, and the relative humidity was 97%. The wind was east at 8 miles an hour. The pressure was 30.06 inches and rising. Elsewhere around the area, it was cloudy, and temperatures were in the lower to mid-60s. And once again at 5 a.m. in Galesburg, under cloudy skies, the temperature was 61. Looking elsewhere around the Midwest at 5 a.m., Chicago was cloudy, and 61. Indianapolis had light rain, and 63. St. Louis was cloudy, and 70. Kansas City had drizzle and fog, and 66. Des Moines was cloudy, and 59. Milwaukee was cloudy, and 59. And now a discussion of hazardous weather conditions for the following county, Knox, Illinois. This hazardous weather outlook is for Central Illinois, East Central Illinois, Southeast Illinois, and West Central Illinois. For today and tonight, showers and thunderstorms are ongoing this morning, especially near and south of Interstate 72, but will gradually taper off by early this afternoon. Severe thunderstorms are not expected, but dangerous cloud-to-ground lightning is possible at times. For Tuesday through Sunday, no hazardous weather is expected at this time. Spotter information statement. Spotter activation may be needed later this afternoon and evening. Expected storm motion is toward the east around 30 miles per hour. The time is currently 5:58 a.m. Central Daylight Time. 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Now for the official National Weather Service forecast for Galesburg and surrounding areas of central and northwest Illinois. Today, cloudy. A slight chance of showers this morning, then a chance of showers this afternoon.

in the mid-60s. Northeast winds 10 to 15 miles an hour with gusts up to 25 miles an hour. Chance of rain 30%. Tonight, mostly cloudy with a 40% chance of showers. Lows in the mid-50s. Northeast winds around 10 miles an hour with gusts up to 20 miles an hour. Tuesday, mostly cloudy with a chance of showers in the morning, then partly sunny in the afternoon. Highs in the mid-60s. Northeast winds around 10 miles an hour with gusts up to 20 miles an hour. Chance of rain 30%. Tuesday night, mostly clear. Lows in the upper 40s. Northeast winds 5 to 10 miles an hour. Wednesday, sunny. Highs in the upper 60s. Northeast winds 5 to 10 miles an hour. Wednesday night and Thursday, partly cloudy. Lows in the lower 50s. Highs in the upper 60s. Thursday night through Saturday night, mostly cloudy. Lows in the mid-50s. Highs in the lower 70s. Sunday, partly sunny. Highs in the mid-70s. Again, the forecast for Galesburg and surrounding areas of central and northwest Illinois for today, cloudy. A slight chance of showers this morning, then a chance of showers this afternoon. Highs in the mid-60s. Northeast winds 10 to 15 miles an hour with gusts up to 25 miles an hour. Chance of rain 30%. The Peoria, Illinois climate summary for yesterday, September 20th, 2026. Yesterday's high temperature of 74 degrees occurred at 12:40 p.m. The normal high is 77. Yesterday's low temperature of 63 degrees occurred at 11:59 p.m. The normal low is 55. 0.12 inches of precipitation fell yesterday, which brings the monthly total to 2.42 inches. This is 0.03 inches below the normal amount of 2.45 inches for September. The total precipitation for the year now stands at 33.26 inches, which is 4.82 inches above normal. There were no heating degree days yesterday, which is 3 below normal. This leaves the monthly total at 0, which is 24 below normal. The yearly total since July 1st is 0, which is 28 below normal. There were 4 cooling degree days yesterday, which is normal. This brings the monthly total to 225, which is 115 above normal. The yearly total since January 1st is 1,240, which is 133 above normal. Yesterday the maximum wind observed was 21 miles an hour from the northeast. The highest wind gust observed was 32 miles per hour from the east, which occurred at 7:20 p.m. Yesterday the average wind speed was 7 miles per hour. The normal high temperature for today is 77 degrees, and the normal low is 54. The record high for today is 93, which last occurred in 1887, and the record low is 35, which occurred in 1995. Sunrise today is at 6:45 a.m. and sunset is at 6:57 p.m. And now a discussion of hazardous weather conditions for the following county, Knox, Illinois. This hazardous weather outlook is for central Illinois, east central Illinois, southeast Illinois, and west central Illinois. For today and tonight, showers and thunderstorms are ongoing this morning, especially near and south of Interstate 72, but will gradually taper off by early this afternoon. Severe thunderstorms are not expected, but dangerous cloud-to-ground lightning is possible at times. For Tuesday through Sunday, no hazardous weather is expected at this time. Spotter information statement. Spotter activation may be needed later this afternoon and evening. Expected storm motion is toward the east around 30 miles per hour. The time is currently 6:02 a.m. Central Daylight Time. 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Now for the official National Weather Service forecast for Galesburg and surrounding areas of central and northwest Illinois. Today, cloudy. A slight chance of showers this morning, then a chance of showers this afternoon. Highs in the mid-60s. Northeast winds 10 to 15 miles an hour with gusts up to 25 miles an hour. Chance of rain 30%. Tonight, mostly cloudy with a 40% chance of showers. Lows in the mid-50s. Northeast winds around 10 miles an hour with gusts up to 20 miles an hour. Tuesday, mostly cloudy with a chance of showers in the morning, then partly sunny.

afternoon. Highs in the mid-60s. Northeast winds around 10 miles an hour with gusts up to 20 miles an hour. Chance of rain 30%. Tuesday night, mostly clear. Lows in the upper 40s. Northeast winds 5 to 10 miles an hour. Wednesday, sunny. Highs in the upper 60s. Northeast winds 5 to 10 miles an hour. Wednesday night and Thursday, partly cloudy. Lows in the lower 50s. Highs in the upper 60s. Thursday night through Saturday night, mostly cloudy. Lows in the mid-50s. Highs in the lower 70s. Sunday, partly sunny. Highs in the mid-70s. Again, the forecast for Galesburg and surrounding areas of central and northwest Illinois for today, cloudy. A slight chance of showers this morning, then a chance of showers this afternoon. Highs in the mid-60s. Northeast winds 10 to 15 miles an hour with gusts up to 25 miles an hour. Chance of rain 30%. And now a discussion of hazardous weather conditions for the following county, Knox, Illinois. This hazardous weather outlook is for central Illinois, east central Illinois, southeast Illinois, and west central Illinois. For today and tonight, showers and thunderstorms are ongoing this morning, especially near and south of Interstate 72, but will gradually taper off by early this afternoon. Severe thunderstorms are not expected, but dangerous cloud-to-ground lightning is possible at times. For Tuesday through Sunday, no hazardous weather is expected at this time. Spotter information statement. Spotter activation may be needed later this afternoon and evening. Expected storm motion is toward the east around 30 miles per hour. The time is currently 6:05 a.m. Central Daylight Time. 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Now for the official National Weather Service forecast for Galesburg and surrounding areas of central and northwest Illinois. Today, cloudy. A slight chance of showers this morning, then a chance of showers this afternoon. Highs in the mid-60s. Northeast winds 10 to 15 miles an hour with gusts up to 25 miles an hour. Chance of rain 30%. Tonight, mostly cloudy with a 40% chance of showers. Lows in the mid-50s. Northeast winds around 10 miles an hour with gusts up to 20 miles an hour. Tuesday, mostly cloudy with a chance of showers in the morning, then partly sunny in the afternoon. Highs in the mid-60s. Northeast winds around 10 miles an hour with gusts up to 20 miles an hour. Chance of rain 30%. Tuesday night, mostly clear. Lows in the upper 40s. Northeast winds 5 to 10 miles an hour. Wednesday, sunny. Highs in the upper 60s. Northeast winds 5 to 10 miles an hour. Wednesday night and Thursday, partly cloudy. Lows in the lower 50s. Highs in the upper 60s. Thursday night through Saturday night, mostly cloudy. Lows in the mid-50s. Highs in the lower 70s. Sunday, partly sunny. Highs in the mid-70s. Again, the forecast for Galesburg and surrounding areas of central and northwest Illinois for today, cloudy. A slight chance of showers this morning, then a chance of showers this afternoon. Highs in the mid-60s. Northeast winds 10 to 15 miles an hour with gusts up to 25 miles an hour. Chance of rain 30%. At 6 a.m. in Galesburg, skies were cloudy. The temperature was 59 degrees, the dew point was 59, and the relative humidity was 100%. The wind was east at 12 miles an hour. The pressure was 30.05 inches and steady. Elsewhere around the area, it was cloudy, and the temperatures were in the lower 60s. And once again at 6 a.m. in Galesburg, under cloudy skies, the temperature was 59. Looking elsewhere around the Midwest at 6 a.m., Chicago was cloudy, and 61. Indianapolis reported a thunderstorm, and 63. St. Louis was cloudy, and 70. Kansas City had light rain and fog, and 66. Des Moines was cloudy, and 58. Milwaukee was cloudy, and 59. And now a discussion of hazardous weather conditions for the following county, Knox, Illinois. This hazardous weather outlook is for central Illinois, east central Illinois, southeast

Illinois and West Central Illinois. For today and tonight, showers and thunderstorms are ongoing this morning, especially near and south of Interstate 72, but will gradually taper off by early this afternoon. Severe thunderstorms are not expected, but dangerous cloud-to-ground lightning is possible at times. For Tuesday through Sunday, no hazardous weather is expected at this time. Spotter information statement. Spotter activation may be needed later this afternoon and evening. Expected storm motion is toward the east around 30 miles per hour. The time is currently 6:09 a.m. Central Daylight Time. 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Now for the official National Weather Service forecast for Galesburg and surrounding areas of central and northwest Illinois. Today, cloudy. A slight chance of showers this morning, then a chance of showers this afternoon. Highs in the mid-60s. Northeast winds 10 to 15 miles an hour with gusts up to 25 miles an hour. Chance of rain 30%. Tonight, mostly cloudy with a 40% chance of showers. Lows in the mid-50s. Northeast winds around 10 miles an hour with gusts up to 20 miles an hour. Tuesday, mostly cloudy with a chance of showers in the morning, then partly sunny in the afternoon. Highs in the mid-60s. Northeast winds around 10 miles an hour with gusts up to 20 miles an hour. Chance of rain 30%. Tuesday night, mostly clear. Lows in the upper 40s. Northeast winds 5 to 10 miles an hour. Wednesday, sunny. Highs in the upper 60s. Northeast winds 5 to 10 miles an hour. Wednesday night and Thursday, partly cloudy. Lows in the lower 50s. Highs in the upper 60s. Thursday night through Saturday night, mostly cloudy. Lows in the mid-50s. Highs in the lower 70s. Sunday, partly sunny. Highs in the mid-70s. Again, the forecast for Galesburg and surrounding areas of central and northwest Illinois for today, cloudy. A slight chance of showers this morning, then a chance of showers this afternoon. Highs in the mid-60s. Northeast winds 10 to 15 miles an hour with gusts up to 25 miles an hour. Chance of rain 30%. At 6 a.m. in Galesburg, skies were cloudy. The temperature was 59 degrees, the dew point was 59, and the relative humidity was 100%. The wind was east at 12 miles an hour. The pressure was 30.05 inches and steady. Elsewhere around the area, it was cloudy, and the temperatures were in the lower 60s. And once again at 6 a.m. in Galesburg, under cloudy skies, the temperature was 59. Looking elsewhere around the Midwest at 6 a.m., Chicago was cloudy, and 61. Indianapolis reported a thunderstorm, and 63. St. Louis was cloudy, and 70. Kansas City had light rain and fog, and 66. Des Moines was cloudy, and 58. Milwaukee was cloudy, and 59. And now a discussion of hazardous weather conditions for the following county, Knox, Illinois. This hazardous weather outlook is for Central Illinois, East Central Illinois, Southeast Illinois, and West Central Illinois. For today and tonight, showers and thunderstorms are ongoing this morning, especially near and south of Interstate 72, but will gradually taper off by early this afternoon. Severe thunderstorms are not expected, but dangerous cloud-to-ground lightning is possible at times. For Tuesday through Sunday, no hazardous weather is expected at this time. Spotter information statement. Spotter activation may be needed later this afternoon and evening. Expected storm motion is toward the east around 30 miles per hour. The time is currently 6:12 a.m. Central Daylight Time. 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Now for the official National Weather Service forecast for Galesburg and surrounding areas of central and northwest Illinois. Today, cloudy. A slight chance of showers this morning, then a chance of showers this afternoon. Highs in the mid-60s. Northeast winds 10 to 15 miles an hour with gusts up to 25 miles an hour. Chance of rain 30%. Tonight, mostly cloudy with a 40% chance of showers. Lows in the mid-50s. Northeast winds around 10 miles an hour with gusts up to 20 miles an hour.

miles an hour. Tuesday, mostly cloudy with a chance of showers in the morning, then partly sunny in the afternoon. Highs in the mid-60s. Northeast winds around 10 miles an hour with gusts up to 20 miles an hour. Chance of rain 30%. Tuesday night, mostly clear. Lows in the upper 40s. Northeast winds 5 to 10 miles an hour. Wednesday, sunny. Highs in the upper 60s. Northeast winds 5 to 10 miles an hour. Wednesday night and Thursday, partly cloudy. Lows in the lower 50s. Highs in the upper 60s. Thursday night through Saturday night, mostly cloudy. Lows in the mid-50s. Highs in the lower 70s. Sunday, partly sunny. Highs in the mid-70s. Again, the forecast for Galesburg and surrounding areas of central and northwest Illinois for today, cloudy. A slight chance of showers this morning, then a chance of showers this afternoon. Highs in the mid-60s. Northeast winds 10 to 15 miles an hour with gusts up to 25 miles an hour. Chance of rain 30%. 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Programming originates from NOAA's National Weather Service office in Lincoln. 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The Peoria, Illinois climate summary for yesterday, September 20, 2026. Yesterday's high temperature of 74 degrees occurred at 12:40 p.m. The normal high is 77. Yesterday's low temperature of 63 degrees occurred at 11:59 p.m. The normal low is 55. 0.12 inches of precipitation fell yesterday, which brings the monthly total to 2.42 inches. This is 0.03 inches below the normal amount of 2.45 inches for September. The total precipitation for the year now stands at 33.26 inches, which is 4.82 inches above normal. There were no heating degree days yesterday, which is 3 below normal. This leaves the monthly total at 0, which is 24 below normal. The yearly total since July 1st is 0, which is 28 below normal. There were 4 cooling degree days yesterday, which is normal. This brings the monthly total to 225, which is 115 above normal. The yearly total since January 1st is 1,240, which is 133 above normal. Yesterday the maximum wind observed was 21 miles an hour from the northeast. The highest wind gust observed was 32 miles per hour from the east, which occurred at 7:20 p.m. Yesterday the average wind speed was 7 miles per hour. The normal high temperature for today is 77 degrees, and the normal low is 54. The record high for today is 93, which last occurred in 1887, and the record low is 35, which occurred in 1995. Sunrise today is at 6:45 a.m. and sunset is at 6:57 p.m. And now a discussion of hazardous weather conditions for the following county, Knox, Illinois. This hazardous weather outlook is for central Illinois, east central Illinois, southeast Illinois, and west central Illinois. For today and tonight, showers and thunderstorms are ongoing this morning, especially near and south of Interstate 72, but will gradually taper off by early this afternoon. Severe thunderstorms are not expected, but dangerous cloud-to-ground lightning is possible at times. For Tuesday through Sunday, no hazardous weather is expected at this time. Spotter information statement. Spotter activation may be needed later this afternoon and evening. Expected storm motion is toward the east around 30 miles per hour. The time is currently 6:17 a.m. Central Daylight Time. 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Now for the official National Weather Service forecast for Galesburg and surrounding areas of central and northwest Illinois. Today, cloudy. A slight chance of showers this morning, then a chance of showers this afternoon. Highs in the mid-60s. Northeast winds 10 to 15 miles an hour with gusts up to 25 miles an hour. Chance of rain 30%. Tonight, mostly cloudy with a 40% chance of showers. Lows in the mid-50s. Northeast winds

around 10 miles an hour with gusts up to 20 miles an hour. Tuesday, mostly cloudy with a chance of showers in the morning, then partly sunny in the afternoon. Highs in the mid-60s. Northeast winds around 10 miles an hour with gusts up to 20 miles an hour. Chance of rain 30%. Tuesday night, mostly clear. Lows in the upper 40s. Northeast winds 5 to 10 miles an hour. Wednesday, sunny. Highs in the upper 60s. Northeast winds 5 to 10 miles an hour. Wednesday night and Thursday, partly cloudy. Lows in the lower 50s. Highs in the upper 60s. Thursday night through Saturday night, mostly cloudy. Lows in the mid 50s. Highs in the lower 70s. Sunday, partly sunny. Highs in the mid 70s. Again, the forecast for Galesburg and surrounding areas of central and northwest Illinois for today, cloudy. A slight chance of showers this morning, then a chance of showers this afternoon. Highs in the mid-60s. Northeast winds 10 to 15 miles an hour with gusts up to 25 miles an hour. Chance of rain 30%. At 6 a.m. in Galesburg, skies were cloudy. The temperature was 59 degrees, the dew point was 59, and the relative humidity was 100%. The wind was east at 12 miles an hour. The pressure was 30.05 inches and steady. Elsewhere around the area, it was cloudy, and the temperatures were in the lower 60s. And once again at 6 a.m. in Galesburg, under cloudy skies, the temperature was 59. Looking elsewhere around the Midwest at 6 a.m., Chicago was cloudy, and 61. Indianapolis reported a thunderstorm, and 63. St. Louis was cloudy, and 70. Kansas City had light rain and fog, and 66. Des Moines was cloudy, and 58. Milwaukee was cloudy, and 59. And now a discussion of hazardous weather conditions for the following county, Knox, Illinois. This hazardous weather outlook is for Central Illinois, East Central Illinois, Southeast Illinois, and West Central Illinois. For today and tonight, showers and thunderstorms are ongoing this morning, especially near and south of Interstate 72, but will gradually taper off by early this afternoon. Severe thunderstorms are not expected, but dangerous cloud-to-ground lightning is possible at times. For Tuesday through Sunday, no hazardous weather is expected at this time. Spotter information statement. Spotter activation may be needed later this afternoon and evening. Expected storm motion is toward the east around 30 miles per hour. The time is currently 6:21 a.m. Central Daylight Time. 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Now for the official National Weather Service forecast for Galesburg and surrounding areas of central and northwest Illinois. Today, cloudy. A slight chance of showers this morning, then a chance of showers this afternoon. Highs in the mid-60s. Northeast winds 10 to 15 miles an hour with gusts up to 25 miles an hour. Chance of rain 30%. Tonight, mostly cloudy with a 40% chance of showers. Lows in the mid-50s. Northeast winds around 10 miles an hour with gusts up to 20 miles an hour. Tuesday, mostly cloudy with a chance of showers in the morning, then partly sunny in the afternoon. Highs in the mid-60s. Northeast winds around 10 miles an hour with gusts up to 20 miles an hour. Chance of rain 30%. Tuesday night, mostly clear. Lows in the upper 40s. Northeast winds 5 to 10 miles an hour. Wednesday, sunny. Highs in the upper 60s. Northeast winds 5 to 10 miles an hour. Wednesday night and Thursday, partly cloudy. Lows in the lower 50s. Highs in the upper 60s. Thursday night through Saturday night, mostly cloudy. Lows in the mid-50s. Highs in the lower 70s. Sunday, partly sunny. Highs in the mid-70s. Again, the forecast for Galesburg and surrounding areas of central and northwest Illinois for today, cloudy. A slight chance of showers this morning, then a chance of showers this afternoon. Highs in the mid-60s. Northeast winds 10 to 15 miles an hour with gusts up to 25 miles an hour. Chance of rain 30%. At 6 a.m. in Galesburg, skies were

cloudy. The temperature was 59 degrees, the dew point was 59, and the relative humidity was 100%. The wind was east at 12 miles an hour. The pressure was 30.05 inches and steady. Elsewhere around the area, it was cloudy, and the temperatures were in the lower 60s. And once again at 6 a.m. in Galesburg, under cloudy skies, the temperature was 59. Looking elsewhere around the Midwest at 6 a.m., Chicago was cloudy, and 61. Indianapolis reported a thunderstorm, and 63. St. Louis was cloudy, and 70. Kansas City had light rain and fog, and 66. Des Moines was cloudy, and 58. Milwaukee was cloudy, and 59. And now a discussion of hazardous weather conditions for the following county, Knox, Illinois. This hazardous weather outlook is for Central Illinois, East Central Illinois, Southeast Illinois, and West Central Illinois. For today and tonight, showers and thunderstorms are ongoing this morning, especially near and south of Interstate 72, but will gradually taper off by early this afternoon. Severe thunderstorms are not expected, but dangerous cloud-to-ground lightning is possible at times. For Tuesday through Sunday, no hazardous weather is expected at this time. Spotter information statement. Spotter activation may be needed later this afternoon and evening. Expected storm motion is toward the east around 30 miles per hour. The time is currently 6:25 a.m. Central Daylight Time. 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Now for the official National Weather Service forecast for Galesburg and surrounding areas of central and northwest Illinois. Today, cloudy. A slight chance of showers this morning, then a chance of showers this afternoon. Highs in the mid-60s. Northeast winds 10 to 15 miles an hour with gusts up to 25 miles an hour. Chance of rain 30%. Tonight, mostly cloudy with a 40% chance of showers. Lows in the mid-50s. Northeast winds around 10 miles an hour with gusts up to 20 miles an hour. Tuesday, mostly cloudy with a chance of showers in the morning, then partly sunny in the afternoon. Highs in the mid-60s. Northeast winds around 10 miles an hour with gusts up to 20 miles an hour. Chance of rain 30%. Tuesday night, mostly clear. Lows in the upper 40s. Northeast winds 5 to 10 miles an hour. Wednesday, sunny. Highs in the upper 60s. Northeast winds 5 to 10 miles an hour. Wednesday night and Thursday, partly cloudy. Lows in the lower 50s. Highs in the upper 60s. Thursday night through Saturday night, mostly cloudy. Lows in the mid-50s. Highs in the lower 70s. Sunday, partly sunny. Highs in the mid-70s. Again, the forecast for Galesburg and surrounding areas of central and northwest Illinois for today, cloudy. A slight chance of showers this morning, then a chance of showers this afternoon. Highs in the mid-60s. Northeast winds 10 to 15 miles an hour with gusts up to 25 miles an hour. Chance of rain 30%. At 6 a.m. in Galesburg, skies were cloudy. The temperature was 59 degrees, the dew point was 59, and the relative humidity was 100%. The wind was east at 12 miles an hour. The pressure was 30.05 inches and steady. Elsewhere around the area, it was cloudy, and the temperatures were in the lower 60s. And once again at 6 a.m. in Galesburg, under cloudy skies, the temperature was 59. Looking elsewhere around the Midwest at 6 a.m., Chicago was cloudy, and 61. Indianapolis reported a thunderstorm, and 63. St. Louis was mostly cloudy, and 70. Kansas City had light rain and fog, and 66. Des Moines was cloudy, and 58. Milwaukee was cloudy, and 59. And now a discussion of hazardous weather conditions for the following county, Knox, Illinois. This hazardous weather outlook is for Central Illinois, East Central Illinois, Southeast Illinois, and West Central Illinois. For today and tonight, showers and thunderstorms are ongoing this morning, especially near and south of Interstate 72, but will gradually taper off by early this afternoon. Severe thunderstorms are not expected, but dangerous cloud-to-ground lightning is possible at times.

For Tuesday through Sunday, no hazardous weather is expected at this time. Spotter information statement. Spotter activation may be needed later this afternoon and evening. Expected storm motion is toward the east around 30 miles per hour. The time is currently 6:28 a.m. Central Daylight Time. 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Now for the official National Weather Service forecast for Galesburg and surrounding areas of central and northwest Illinois. Today, cloudy. A slight chance of showers this morning, then a chance of showers this afternoon. Highs in the mid-60s. Northeast winds 10 to 15 miles an hour with gusts up to 25 miles an hour. Chance of rain 30%. Tonight, mostly cloudy with a 40% chance of showers. Lows in the mid-50s. Northeast winds around 10 miles an hour with gusts up to 20 miles an hour. Tuesday, mostly cloudy with a chance of showers in the morning, then partly sunny in the afternoon. Highs in the mid-60s. Northeast winds around 10 miles an hour with gusts up to 20 miles an hour. Chance of rain 30%. Tuesday night, mostly clear. Lows in the upper 40s. Northeast winds 5 to 10 miles an hour. Wednesday, sunny. Highs in the upper 60s. Northeast winds 5 to 10 miles an hour. Wednesday night and Thursday, partly cloudy. Lows in the lower 50s. Highs in the upper 60s. Thursday night through Saturday night, mostly cloudy. Lows in the mid-50s. Highs in the lower 70s. Sunday, partly sunny. Highs in the mid-70s. Again, the forecast for Galesburg and surrounding areas of central and northwest Illinois for today, cloudy. A slight chance of showers this morning, then a chance of showers this afternoon. Highs in the mid-60s. Northeast winds 10 to 15 miles an hour with gusts up to 25 miles an hour. Chance of rain 30%. The Peoria, Illinois climate summary for yesterday, September 20th, 2026. Yesterday's high temperature of 74 degrees occurred at 12:40 p.m. The normal high is 77. Yesterday's low temperature of 63 degrees occurred at 11:59 p.m. The normal low is 55. 0.12 inches of precipitation fell yesterday, which brings the monthly total to 2.42 inches. This is 0.03 inches below the normal amount of 2.45 inches for September. The total precipitation for the year now stands at 33.26 inches, which is 4.82 inches above normal. There were no heating degree days yesterday, which is 3 below normal. This leaves the monthly total at 0, which is 24 below normal. The yearly total since July 1st is 0, which is 28 below normal. There were 4 cooling degree days yesterday, which is normal. This brings the monthly total to 225, which is 115 above normal. The yearly total since January 1st is 1,240, which is 133 above normal. Yesterday the maximum wind observed was 21 miles an hour from the northeast. The highest wind gust observed was 32 miles per hour from the east, which occurred at 7:20 p.m. Yesterday the average wind speed was 7 miles per hour. The normal high temperature for today is 77 degrees, and the normal low is 54. The record high for today is 93, which last occurred in 1887, and the record low is 35, which occurred in 1995. Sunrise today is at 6:45 a.m. and sunset is at 6:57 p.m. At 6 a.m. in Galesburg, skies were cloudy. The temperature was 59 degrees. The dew point was 59, and the relative humidity was 100%. The wind was east at 12 miles an hour. The pressure was 30.05 inches and steady. Elsewhere around the area, it was cloudy, and the temperatures were in the lower 60s. And once again at 6 a.m. in Galesburg, under cloudy skies, the temperature was 59. Looking elsewhere around the Midwest at 6 a.m., Chicago was cloudy, and 61. Indianapolis reported a thunderstorm, and 63. St. Louis was mostly cloudy, and 70, and 61. Indianapolis reported a thunderstorm, and 63. St. Louis was mostly cloudy, and 70. Kansas City had light rain and fog, and 66.

showers this morning, then a chance of showers this afternoon. Highs in the mid-60s. Northeast winds 10 to 15 miles an hour with gusts up to 25 miles an hour. Chance of rain 30%. At 6 a.m. in Galesburg, skies were cloudy. The temperature was 59 degrees, the dew point was 59, and the relative humidity was 100%. The wind was east at 12 miles an hour. The pressure was 30.05 inches and steady. Elsewhere around the area, it was cloudy, and the temperatures were in the lower 60s. And once again at 6 a.m. in Galesburg, under cloudy skies, the temperature was 59. Looking elsewhere around the Midwest at 6 a.m., Chicago was cloudy, and 61. Indianapolis reported a thunderstorm, and 63. St. Louis was mostly cloudy, and 70. Kansas City had light rain and fog, and 66. Des Moines was cloudy, and 58. Milwaukee was cloudy, and 59. And now a discussion of hazardous weather conditions for the following county, Knox, Illinois. This hazardous weather outlook is for Central Illinois, East Central Illinois, Southeast Illinois, and West Central Illinois. For today and tonight, showers and thunderstorms are ongoing this morning, especially near and south of Interstate 72, but will gradually taper off by early this afternoon. Severe thunderstorms are not expected, but dangerous cloud-to-ground lightning is possible at times. For Tuesday through Sunday, no hazardous weather is expected at this time. Spotter information statement. Spotter activation may be needed later this afternoon and evening. Expected storm motion is toward the east around 30 miles per hour. The Peoria, Illinois climate summary for yesterday, September 20, 2026. Yesterday's high temperature of 74 degrees occurred at 12:40 p.m. The normal high is 77. Yesterday's low temperature of 63 degrees occurred at 11:59 p.m. The normal low is 55. 0.12 inches of precipitation fell yesterday, which brings the monthly total to 2.42 inches. This is 0.03 inches below the normal amount of 2.45 inches for September. The total precipitation for the year now stands at 33.26 inches, which is 4.82 inches above normal. There were no heating degree days yesterday, which is 3 below normal. This leaves the monthly total at 0, which is 24 below normal. The yearly total since July 1st is 0, which is 28 below normal. There were 4 cooling degree days yesterday, which is normal. This brings the monthly total to 225, which is 115 above normal. The yearly total since January 1st is 1,240, which is 133 above normal. Yesterday the maximum wind observed was 21 miles an hour from the northeast. The highest wind gust observed was 32 miles per hour from the east, which occurred at 7:20 p.m. Yesterday the average wind speed was 7 miles per hour. The normal high temperature for today is 77 degrees, and the normal low is 54. The record high for today is 93, which last occurred in 1887, and the record low is 35, which occurred in 1995. Sunrise today is at 6:45 a.m. and sunset is at 6:57 p.m. The time is currently 6:47 a.m. Central Daylight Time. 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Now for the official National Weather Service forecast for Galesburg and surrounding areas of central and northwest Illinois. Today, cloudy. A slight chance of showers this morning, then a chance of showers this afternoon. Highs in the mid-60s. Northeast winds 10 to 15 miles an hour with gusts up to 25 miles an hour. Chance of rain 30%. Tonight, mostly cloudy with a 40% chance of showers. Lows in the mid-50s. Northeast winds around 10 miles an hour with gusts up to 20 miles an hour. Tuesday, mostly cloudy with a chance of showers in the morning, then partly sunny in the afternoon. Highs in the mid-60s. Northeast winds around 10 miles an hour with gusts up to 20 miles an hour. Chance of rain 30%. Tuesday night, mostly clear. Lows in the upper 40s. Northeast winds 5 to 10 miles an hour. Wednesday, sunny. Highs in the upper 60s. Northeast winds 5 to 10 miles an hour. Wednesday night.

and Thursday, partly cloudy. Lows in the lower 50s. Highs in the upper 60s. Thursday night through Saturday night, mostly cloudy. Lows in the mid-50s. Highs in the lower 70s. Sunday, partly sunny. Highs in the mid-70s. Again, the forecast for Galesburg and surrounding areas of central and northwest Illinois for today, cloudy. A slight chance of showers this morning, then a chance of showers this afternoon. Highs in the mid-60s. Northeast winds 10 to 15 miles an hour with gusts up to 25 miles an hour. Chance of rain 30%. At 6 a.m. in Galesburg, skies were cloudy. The temperature was 59 degrees, the dew point was 59, and the relative humidity was 100%. The wind was east at 12 miles an hour. The pressure was 30.05 inches and steady. Elsewhere around the area, it was cloudy, and the temperatures were in the lower 60s. And once again at 6 a.m. in Galesburg, under cloudy skies, the temperature was 59. Looking elsewhere around the Midwest at 6 a.m., Chicago was cloudy, and 61. Indianapolis reported a thunderstorm, and 63. St. Louis was mostly cloudy, and 70. Kansas City had light rain and fog, and 66. Des Moines was cloudy, and 58. Milwaukee was cloudy, and 59. And now a discussion of hazardous weather conditions for the following county, Knox, Illinois. This hazardous weather outlook is for Central Illinois, East Central Illinois, Southeast Illinois, and West Central Illinois. For today and tonight, showers and thunderstorms are ongoing this morning, especially near and south of Interstate 72, but will gradually taper off by early this afternoon. Severe thunderstorms are not expected, but dangerous cloud-to-ground lightning is possible at times. For Tuesday through Sunday, no hazardous weather is expected at this time. Spotter information statement. Spotter activation may be needed later this afternoon and evening. Expected storm motion is toward the east around 30 miles per hour. The time is currently 6:50 a.m. Central Daylight Time. 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Now for the official National Weather Service forecast for Galesburg and surrounding areas of central and northwest Illinois. Today, cloudy. A slight chance of showers this morning, then a chance of showers this afternoon. Highs in the mid-60s. Northeast winds 10 to 15 miles an hour with gusts up to 25 miles an hour. Chance of rain 30%. Tonight, mostly cloudy with a 40% chance of showers. Lows in the mid-50s. Northeast winds around 10 miles an hour with gusts up to 20 miles an hour. Tuesday, mostly cloudy with a chance of showers in the morning, then partly sunny in the afternoon. Highs in the mid-60s. Northeast winds around 10 miles an hour with gusts up to 20 miles an hour. Chance of rain 30%. Tuesday night, mostly clear. Lows in the upper 40s. Northeast winds 5 to 10 miles an hour. Wednesday, sunny. Highs in the upper 60s. Northeast winds 5 to 10 miles an hour. Wednesday night and Thursday, partly cloudy. Lows in the lower 50s. Highs in the upper 60s. Thursday night through Saturday night, mostly cloudy. Lows in the mid-50s. Highs in the lower 70s. Sunday, partly sunny. Highs in the mid-70s. Again, the forecast for Galesburg and surrounding areas of central and northwest Illinois for today, cloudy. A slight chance of showers this morning, then a chance of showers this afternoon. Highs in the mid-60s. Northeast winds 10 to 15 miles an hour with gusts up to 25 miles an hour. Chance of rain 30%. At 6 a.m. in Galesburg, skies were cloudy. The temperature was 59 degrees, the dew point was 59, and the relative humidity was 100%. The wind was east at 12 miles an hour. The pressure was 30.05 inches and steady. Elsewhere around the area, it was cloudy, and the temperatures were in the lower 60s. And once again at 6 a.m. in Galesburg, under cloudy skies, the temperature was 59. Looking elsewhere around the Midwest at 6 a.m., Chicago was cloudy, and 61. Indianapolis reported a thunderstorm.

possible at times. For Tuesday through Sunday, no hazardous weather is expected at this time. Spotter information statement. Spotter activation may be needed later this afternoon and evening. Expected storm motion is toward the east around 30 miles per hour. The time is currently 6:54 a.m. Central Daylight Time. 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Now for the official National Weather Service forecast for Galesburg and surrounding areas of central and northwest Illinois. Today, cloudy. A slight chance of showers this morning, then a chance of showers this afternoon. Highs in the mid-60s. Northeast winds 10 to 15 miles an hour with gusts up to 25 miles an hour. Chance of rain 30%. Tonight, mostly cloudy with a 40% chance of showers. Lows in the mid-50s. Northeast winds around 10 miles an hour with gusts up to 20 miles an hour. Tuesday, mostly cloudy with a chance of showers in the morning, then partly sunny in the afternoon. Highs in the mid-60s. Northeast winds around 10 miles an hour with gusts up to 20 miles an hour. Chance of rain 30%. Tuesday night, mostly clear. Lows in the upper 40s. Northeast winds 5 to 10 miles an hour. Wednesday, sunny. Highs in the upper 60s. Northeast winds 5 to 10 miles an hour. Wednesday night and Thursday, partly cloudy. Lows in the lower 50s. Highs in the upper 60s. Thursday night through Saturday night, mostly cloudy. Lows in the mid-50s. Highs in the lower 70s. Sunday, partly sunny. Highs in the mid-70s. Again, the forecast for Galesburg and surrounding areas of central and northwest Illinois for today, cloudy. A slight chance of showers this morning, then a chance of showers this afternoon. Highs in the mid-60s. Northeast winds 10 to 15 miles an hour with gusts up to 25 miles an hour. Chance of rain 30%. At 6 a.m. in Galesburg, skies were cloudy. The temperature was 59 degrees, the dew point was 59, and the relative humidity was 100%. The wind was east at 12 miles an hour. The pressure was 30.05 inches and steady. Elsewhere around the area, it was cloudy, and the temperatures were in the lower 60s. And once again at 6 a.m. in Galesburg, under cloudy skies, the temperature was 59. Looking elsewhere around the Midwest at 6 a.m., Chicago was cloudy, and 61. Indianapolis reported a thunderstorm, and 63. St. Louis was mostly cloudy, and 70. Kansas City had light rain and fog, and 66. Des Moines was cloudy, and 58. Milwaukee was cloudy, and 59. And now a discussion of hazardous weather conditions for the following county, Knox, Illinois. This hazardous weather outlook is for Central Illinois, East Central Illinois, Southeast Illinois, and West Central Illinois. For today and tonight, showers and thunderstorms are ongoing this morning, especially near and south of Interstate 72, but will gradually taper off by early this afternoon. Severe thunderstorms are not expected, but dangerous cloud-to-ground lightning is possible at times. For Tuesday through Sunday, no hazardous weather is expected at this time. Spotter information statement. Spotter activation may be needed later this afternoon and evening. Expected storm motion is toward the east around 30 miles per hour. The time is currently 6:58 a.m. Central Daylight Time. 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Now for the official National Weather Service forecast for Galesburg and surrounding areas of central and northwest Illinois. Today, cloudy. A slight chance of showers this morning, then a chance of showers this afternoon. Highs in the mid-60s. Northeast winds 10 to 15 miles an hour with gusts up to 25 miles an hour. Chance of rain 30%. Tonight, mostly cloudy with a 40% chance of showers. Lows in the mid-50s. Northeast winds around 10 miles an hour with gusts up to 20 miles an hour. Tuesday, mostly cloudy with a chance of showers in the morning, then partly sunny in the afternoon. Highs in the mid-60s. Northeast winds around 10 miles an hour with gusts up to 20 miles an hour. Chance of rain 30%.

Tuesday night, mostly clear. Lows in the upper 40s. Northeast winds 5 to 10 miles an hour. Wednesday, sunny. Highs in the upper 60s. Northeast winds 5 to 10 miles an hour. Wednesday night and Thursday, partly cloudy. Lows in the lower 50s. Highs in the upper 60s. Thursday night through Saturday night, mostly cloudy. Lows in the mid-50s. Highs in the lower 70s. Sunday, partly sunny. Highs in the mid-70s. Again, the forecast for Galesburg and surrounding areas of central and northwest Illinois for today, cloudy. A slight chance of showers this morning, then a chance of showers this afternoon. Highs in the mid-60s. Northeast winds 10 to 15 miles an hour with gusts up to 25 miles an hour. Chance of rain 30%. The Peoria, Illinois climate summary for yesterday, September 20th, 2026. Yesterday's high temperature of 74 degrees occurred at 12:40 p.m. The normal high is 77. Yesterday's low temperature of 63 degrees occurred at 11:59 p.m. The normal low is 55. 0.12 inches of precipitation fell yesterday, which brings the monthly total to 2.42 inches. This is 0.03 inches below the normal amount of 2.45 inches for September. The total precipitation for the year now stands at 33.26 inches, which is 4.82 inches above normal. There were no heating degree days yesterday, which is 3 below normal. This leaves the monthly total at 0, which is 24 below normal. The yearly total since July 1st is 0, which is 28 below normal. There were 4 cooling degree days yesterday, which is normal. This brings the monthly total to 225, which is 115 above normal. The yearly total since January 1st is 1,240, which is 133 above normal. Yesterday the maximum wind observed was 21 miles an hour from the northeast. The highest wind gust observed was 32 miles per hour from the east, which occurred at 7:20 p.m. Yesterday the average wind speed was 7 miles per hour. The normal high temperature for today is 77 degrees, and the normal low is 54. The record high for today is 93, which last occurred in 1887, and the record low is 35, which occurred in 1995. Sunrise today is at 6:45 a.m. and sunset is at 6:57 p.m. And now a discussion of hazardous weather conditions for the following county, Knox, Illinois. This hazardous weather outlook is for central Illinois, east central Illinois, southeast Illinois, and west central Illinois. For today and tonight, showers and thunderstorms are ongoing this morning, especially near and south of Interstate 72, but will gradually taper off by early this afternoon. Severe thunderstorms are not expected, but dangerous cloud-to-ground lightning is possible at times. For Tuesday through Sunday, no hazardous weather is expected at this time. Spotter information statement. Spotter activation may be needed later this afternoon and evening. Expected storm motion is toward the east around 30 miles per hour. The time is currently 7:02 a.m. Central Daylight Time. 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Now for the official National Weather Service forecast for Galesburg and surrounding areas of central and northwest Illinois. Today, cloudy. A slight chance of showers this morning, then a chance of showers this afternoon. Highs in the mid-60s. Northeast winds 10 to 15 miles an hour with gusts up to 25 miles an hour. Chance of rain 30%. Tonight, mostly cloudy with a 40% chance of showers. Lows in the mid-50s. Northeast winds around 10 miles an hour with gusts up to 20 miles an hour. Tuesday, mostly cloudy with a chance of showers in the morning, then partly sunny in the afternoon. Highs in the mid-60s. Northeast winds around 10 miles an hour with gusts up to 20 miles an hour. Chance of rain 30%. Tuesday night, mostly clear. Lows in the upper 40s. Northeast winds 5 to 10 miles an hour. Wednesday, sunny. Highs in the upper 60s. Northeast winds 5 to 10 miles an hour. Wednesday night and Thursday, partly cloudy. Lows in the lower 50s. Highs in the upper 60s. Thursday night through Saturday.

Night, mostly cloudy. Lows in the mid-50s. Highs in the lower 70s. Sunday, partly sunny. Highs in the mid-70s. Again, the forecast for Galesburg and surrounding areas of central and northwest Illinois for today, cloudy. A slight chance of showers this morning, then a chance of showers this afternoon. Highs in the mid-60s. Northeast winds 10 to 15 miles an hour with gusts up to 25 miles an hour. Chance of rain 30%. And now a discussion of hazardous weather conditions for the following county, Knox, Illinois. This hazardous weather outlook is for central Illinois, east central Illinois, southeast Illinois, and west central Illinois. For today and tonight, showers and thunderstorms are ongoing this morning, especially near and south of Interstate 72, but will gradually taper off by early this afternoon. Severe thunderstorms are not expected, but dangerous cloud-to-ground lightning is possible at times. For Tuesday through Sunday, no hazardous weather is expected at this time. Spotter information statement. Spotter activation may be needed later this afternoon and evening. Expected storm motion is toward the east around 30 miles per hour. The time is currently 7:05 a.m. Central Daylight Time. 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Now for the official National Weather Service forecast for Galesburg and surrounding areas of central and northwest Illinois. Today, cloudy. A slight chance of showers this morning, then a chance of showers this afternoon. Highs in the mid-60s. Northeast winds 10 to 15 miles an hour with gusts up to 25 miles an hour. Chance of rain 30%. Tonight, mostly cloudy with a 40% chance of showers. Lows in the mid-50s. Northeast winds around 10 miles an hour with gusts up to 20 miles an hour. Tuesday, mostly cloudy with a chance of showers in the morning, then partly sunny in the afternoon. Highs in the mid-60s. Northeast winds around 10 miles an hour with gusts up to 20 miles an hour. Chance of rain 30%. Tuesday night, mostly clear. Lows in the upper 40s. Northeast winds 5 to 10 miles an hour. Wednesday, sunny. Highs in the upper 60s. Northeast winds 5 to 10 miles an hour. Wednesday night and Thursday, partly cloudy. Lows in the lower 50s. Highs in the upper 60s. Thursday night through Saturday night, mostly cloudy. Lows in the mid-50s. Highs in the lower 70s. Sunday, partly sunny. Highs in the mid-70s. Again, the forecast for Galesburg and surrounding areas of central and northwest Illinois for today, cloudy. A slight chance of showers this morning, then a chance of showers this afternoon. Highs in the mid-60s. Northeast winds 10 to 15 miles an hour with gusts up to 25 miles an hour. Chance of rain 30%. At 7 a.m. in Galesburg, skies were cloudy. The temperature was 60 degrees, the dew point was 60, and the relative humidity was 100%. The wind was east at 10 miles an hour. The pressure was 30.06 inches and rising. Elsewhere around the area, temperatures were around 60 degrees. At Quincy, fog was reported. It was cloudy at Peoria, Moline, Burlington, Macomb, and Springfield. And once again at 7 a.m. in Galesburg, under cloudy skies, the temperature was 60. Looking elsewhere around the Midwest at 7 a.m., Chicago was cloudy and 61. Indianapolis had rain and 61. St. Louis was cloudy and 69. Kansas City had drizzle and 65. Des Moines had drizzle and 58. Milwaukee was cloudy and 59. And now a discussion of hazardous weather conditions for the following county, Knox, Illinois. This hazardous weather outlook is for central Illinois, east central Illinois, southeast Illinois, and west central Illinois. For today and tonight, showers and thunderstorms are ongoing this morning, especially near and south of Interstate 72, but will gradually taper off by early this afternoon. Severe thunderstorms are not expected, but dangerous cloud-to-ground lightning is possible at times. For Tuesday through Sunday, no hazardous weather is expected at this time. Spotter information statement. Spotter activation may be needed later this afternoon and evening. Expected

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The time is currently 7:09 a.m. Central Daylight Time. 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Now for the official National Weather Service forecast for Galesburg and surrounding areas of central and northwest Illinois. Today, cloudy. A slight chance of showers this morning, then a chance of showers this afternoon. Highs in the mid-60s. Northeast winds 10 to 15 miles an hour with gusts up to 25 miles an hour. Chance of rain 30%. Tonight, mostly cloudy with a 40% chance of showers. Lows in the mid-50s. Northeast winds around 10 miles an hour with gusts up to 20 miles an hour. Tuesday, mostly cloudy with a chance of showers in the morning, then partly sunny in the afternoon. Highs in the mid-60s. Northeast winds around 10 miles an hour with gusts up to 20 miles an hour. Chance of rain 30%. Tuesday night, mostly clear. Lows in the upper 40s. Northeast winds 5 to 10 miles an hour. Wednesday, sunny. Highs in the upper 60s. Northeast winds 5 to 10 miles an hour. Wednesday night and Thursday, partly cloudy. Lows in the lower 50s. Highs in the upper 60s. Thursday night through Saturday night, mostly cloudy. Lows in the mid-50s. Highs in the lower 70s. Sunday, partly sunny. Highs in the mid-70s. Again, the forecast for Galesburg and surrounding areas of central and northwest Illinois for today, cloudy. A slight chance of showers this morning, then a chance of showers this afternoon. Highs in the mid-60s. Northeast winds 10 to 15 miles an hour with gusts up to 25 miles an hour. Chance of rain 30%. At 7 a.m. in Galesburg, skies were cloudy. The temperature was 60 degrees, the dew point was 60, and the relative humidity was 100%. The wind was east at 10 miles an hour. The pressure was 30.06 inches and rising. Elsewhere around the area, temperatures were around 60 degrees. At Quincy, fog was reported. It was cloudy at Peoria, Moline, Burlington, Macomb, and Springfield. And once again at 7 a.m. in Galesburg, under cloudy skies, the temperature was 60. Looking elsewhere around the Midwest at 7 a.m., Chicago was cloudy, and 61. Indianapolis had rain, and 61. St. Louis was cloudy, and 69. Kansas City had drizzle, and 65. Des Moines had drizzle, and 58. Milwaukee was cloudy, and 59. And now a discussion of hazardous weather conditions for the following county, Knox, Illinois. This hazardous weather outlook is for Central Illinois, East Central Illinois, Southeast Illinois, and West Central Illinois. For today and tonight, showers and thunderstorms are ongoing this morning, especially near and south of Interstate 72, but will gradually taper off by early this afternoon. Severe thunderstorms are not expected, but dangerous cloud-to-ground lightning is possible at times. For Tuesday through Sunday, no hazardous weather is expected at this time. Spotter information statement. Spotter activation may be needed later this afternoon and evening. Expected storm motion is toward the east around 30 miles per hour. The time is currently 7:12 a.m. Central Daylight Time. 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Now for the official National Weather Service forecast for Galesburg and surrounding areas of central and northwest Illinois. Today, cloudy. A slight chance of showers this morning, then a chance of showers this afternoon. Highs in the mid-60s. Northeast winds 10 to 15 miles an hour with gusts up to 25 miles an hour. Chance of rain 30%. Tonight, mostly cloudy with a 40% chance of showers. Lows in the mid-50s. Northeast winds around 10 miles an hour with gusts up to 20 miles an hour. Tuesday, mostly cloudy with a chance of showers in the morning, then partly sunny in the afternoon. Highs in the mid-60s. Northeast winds around 10 miles an hour with gusts up to 20 miles an hour. Chance of rain 30%. Tuesday night, mostly clear. Lows in the upper 40s. Northeast winds 5 to 10 miles an hour.

Wednesday, sunny. Highs in the upper 60s. Northeast winds 5 to 10 miles an hour. Wednesday night and Thursday, partly cloudy. Lows in the lower 50s. Highs in the upper 60s. Thursday night through Saturday night, mostly cloudy. Lows in the mid-50s. Highs in the lower 70s. Sunday, partly sunny. Highs in the mid-70s. Again, the forecast for Galesburg and surrounding areas of central and northwest Illinois for today, cloudy. A slight chance of showers this morning, then a chance of showers this afternoon. Highs in the mid-60s. Northeast winds 10 to 15 miles an hour with gusts up to 25 miles an hour. Chance of rain 30%. 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Programming originates from NOAA's National Weather Service office in Lincoln. 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The Peoria, Illinois climate summary for yesterday, September 20, 2026. Yesterday's high temperature of 74 degrees occurred at 12:40 p.m. The normal high is 77. Yesterday's low temperature of 63 degrees occurred at 11:59 p.m. The normal low is 55. 0.12 inches of precipitation fell yesterday, which brings the monthly total to 2.42 inches. This is 0.03 inches below the normal amount of 2.45 inches for September. The total precipitation for the year now stands at 33.26 inches, which is 4.82 inches above normal. There were no heating degree days yesterday, which is 3 below normal. This leaves the monthly total at 0, which is 24 below normal. The yearly total since July 1st is 0, which is 28 below normal. There were 4 cooling degree days yesterday, which is normal. This brings the monthly total to 225, which is 115 above normal. The yearly total since January 1st is 1,240, which is 133 above normal. Yesterday the maximum wind observed was 21 miles an hour from the northeast. The highest wind gust observed was 32 miles per hour from the east, which occurred at 7:20 p.m. Yesterday the average wind speed was 7 miles per hour. The normal high temperature for today is 77 degrees, and the normal low is 54. The record high for today is 93, which last occurred in 1887, and the record low is 35, which occurred in 1995. Sunrise today is at 6:45 a.m. and sunset is at 6:57 p.m. At 7 a.m. in Galesburg, skies were cloudy. The temperature was 60 degrees, the dew point was 60, and the relative humidity was 100%. The wind was east at 10 miles an hour. The pressure was 30.06 inches and rising. Elsewhere around the area, temperatures were around 60 degrees. At Quincy, fog was reported. It was cloudy at Peoria, Moline, Burlington, Macomb, and Springfield. And once again at 7 a.m. in Galesburg, under cloudy skies, the temperature was 60. Looking elsewhere around the Midwest at 7 a.m., Chicago was cloudy, and 61. Indianapolis had rain, and 61. St. Louis was cloudy, and 69. Kansas City had drizzle, and 65. Des Moines had drizzle, and 58. Milwaukee was cloudy, and 59. And now a discussion of hazardous weather conditions for the following county, Knox, Illinois. This hazardous weather outlook is for central Illinois, east central Illinois, southeast Illinois, and west central Illinois. For today and tonight, showers and thunderstorms are ongoing this morning, especially near and south of Interstate 72, but will gradually taper off by early this afternoon. Severe thunderstorms are not expected, but dangerous cloud-to-ground lightning is possible at times. For Tuesday through Sunday, no hazardous weather is expected at this time. Spotter information statement. Spotter activation may be needed later this afternoon and evening. Expected storm motion is toward the east around 30 miles per hour. The time is currently 7:18 a.m. Central Daylight Time. 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

Galesburg. Now for the official National Weather Service forecast for Galesburg and surrounding areas of central and northwest Illinois. Today, cloudy. A slight chance of showers this morning, then a chance of showers this afternoon. Highs in the mid-60s. Northeast winds 10 to 15 miles an hour with gusts up to 25 miles an hour. Chance of rain 30%. Tonight, mostly cloudy with a 40% chance of showers. Lows in the mid-50s. Northeast winds around 10 miles an hour with gusts up to 20 miles an hour. Tuesday, mostly cloudy with a chance of showers in the morning, then partly sunny in the afternoon. Highs in the mid-60s. Northeast winds around 10 miles an hour with gusts up to 20 miles an hour. Chance of rain 30%. Tuesday night, mostly clear. Lows in the upper 40s. Northeast winds 5 to 10 miles an hour. Wednesday, sunny. Highs in the upper 60s. Northeast winds 5 to 10 miles an hour. Wednesday night and Thursday, partly cloudy. Lows in the lower 50s. Highs in the upper 60s. Thursday night through Saturday night, mostly cloudy. Lows in the mid-50s. Highs in the lower 70s. Sunday, partly sunny. Highs in the mid-70s. Again, the forecast for Galesburg and surrounding areas of central and northwest Illinois for today, cloudy. A slight chance of showers this morning, then a chance of showers this afternoon. Highs in the mid-60s. Northeast winds 10 to 15 miles an hour with gusts up to 25 miles an hour. Chance of rain 30%. At 7 a.m. in Galesburg, skies were cloudy. The temperature was 60 degrees, the dew point was 60, and the relative humidity was 100%. The wind was east at 10 miles an hour. The pressure was 30.06 inches and rising. Elsewhere around the area, temperatures were around 60 degrees. At Quincy, fog was reported. It was cloudy at Peoria, Moline, Burlington, Macomb, and Springfield. And once again at 7 a.m. in Galesburg, under cloudy skies, the temperature was 60. Looking elsewhere around the Midwest at 7 a.m., Chicago was cloudy and 61. Indianapolis had rain and 61. St. Louis was cloudy and 69. Kansas City had drizzle and 65. Des Moines had drizzle and 58. Milwaukee was cloudy and 59. And now a discussion of hazardous weather conditions for the following county, Knox, Illinois. This hazardous weather outlook is for Central Illinois, East Central Illinois, Southeast Illinois, and West Central Illinois. For today and tonight, showers and thunderstorms are ongoing this morning, especially near and south of Interstate 72, but will gradually taper off by early this afternoon. Severe thunderstorms are not expected, but dangerous cloud-to-ground lightning is possible at times. For Tuesday through Sunday, no hazardous weather is expected at this time. Spotter information statement. Spotter activation may be needed later this afternoon and evening. Expected storm motion is toward the east around 30 miles per hour. The time is currently 7:22 a.m. Central Daylight Time. 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Now for the official National Weather Service forecast for Galesburg and surrounding areas of central and northwest Illinois. Today, cloudy. A slight chance of showers this morning, then a chance of showers this afternoon. Highs in the mid-60s. Northeast winds 10 to 15 miles an hour with gusts up to 25 miles an hour. Chance of rain 30%. Tonight, mostly cloudy with a 40% chance of showers. Lows in the mid-50s. Northeast winds around 10 miles an hour with gusts up to 20 miles an hour. Tuesday, mostly cloudy with a chance of showers in the morning, then partly sunny in the afternoon. Highs in the mid-60s. Northeast winds around 10 miles an hour with gusts up to 20 miles an hour. Chance of rain 30%. Tuesday night, mostly clear. Lows in the upper 40s. Northeast winds 5 to 10 miles an hour. Wednesday, sunny. Highs in the upper 60s. Northeast winds 5 to 10 miles an hour. Wednesday night and Thursday, partly cloudy. Lows in the lower 50s.

in the upper 60s. Thursday night through Saturday night, mostly cloudy. Lows in the mid-50s. Highs in the lower 70s. Sunday, partly sunny. Highs in the mid-70s. Again, the forecast for Galesburg and surrounding areas of central and northwest Illinois for today, cloudy. A slight chance of showers this morning, then a chance of showers this afternoon. Highs in the mid-60s. Northeast winds 10 to 15 miles an hour with gusts up to 25 miles an hour. Chance of rain 30%. At 7 a.m. in Galesburg, skies were cloudy. The temperature was 60 degrees, the dew point was 60, and the relative humidity was 100%. The wind was east at 10 miles an hour. The pressure was 30.06 inches and rising. Elsewhere around the area, temperatures were around 60 degrees. At Quincy, fog was reported. It was cloudy at Peoria, Moline, Burlington, Macomb, and Springfield. And once again at 7 a.m. in Galesburg, under cloudy skies, the temperature was 60. Looking elsewhere around the Midwest at 7 a.m., Chicago was cloudy and 61. Indianapolis had rain and 61. St. Louis was cloudy and 69. Kansas City had drizzle and 65. Des Moines reported fog and 58. Milwaukee was cloudy and 59. And now a discussion of hazardous weather conditions for the following county, Knox, Illinois. This hazardous weather outlook is for central Illinois, east central Illinois, southeast Illinois, and west central Illinois. For today and tonight, showers and thunderstorms are ongoing this morning, especially near and south of Interstate 72, but will gradually taper off by early this afternoon. Severe thunderstorms are not expected, but dangerous cloud-to-ground lightning is possible at times. For Tuesday through Sunday, no hazardous weather is expected at this time. Spotter information statement. Spotter activation may be needed later this afternoon and evening. Expected storm motion is toward the east around 30 miles per hour. The time is currently 7:26 a.m. Central Daylight Time. 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Now for the official National Weather Service forecast for Galesburg and surrounding areas of central and northwest Illinois. Today, cloudy. A slight chance of showers this morning, then a chance of showers this afternoon. Highs in the mid-60s. Northeast winds 10 to 15 miles an hour with gusts up to 25 miles an hour. Chance of rain 30%. Tonight, mostly cloudy with a 40% chance of showers. Lows in the mid-50s. Northeast winds around 10 miles an hour with gusts up to 20 miles an hour. Tuesday, mostly cloudy with a chance of showers in the morning, then partly sunny in the afternoon. Highs in the mid-60s. Northeast winds around 10 miles an hour with gusts up to 20 miles an hour. Chance of rain 30%. Tuesday night, mostly clear. Lows in the upper 40s. Northeast winds 5 to 10 miles an hour. Wednesday, sunny. Highs in the upper 60s. Northeast winds 5 to 10 miles an hour. Wednesday night and Thursday, partly cloudy. Lows in the lower 50s. Highs in the upper 60s. Thursday night through Saturday night, mostly cloudy. Lows in the mid-50s. Highs in the lower 70s. Sunday, partly sunny. Highs in the mid-70s. Again, the forecast for Galesburg and surrounding areas of central and northwest Illinois for today, cloudy. A slight chance of showers this morning, then a chance of showers this afternoon. Highs in the mid-60s. Northeast winds 10 to 15 miles an hour with gusts up to 25 miles an hour. Chance of rain 30%. At 7 a.m. in Galesburg, skies were cloudy. The temperature was 60 degrees, the dew point was 60, and the relative humidity was 100%. The wind was east at 10 miles an hour. The pressure was 30.06 inches and rising. Elsewhere around the area, temperatures were around 60 degrees. At Quincy, fog was reported. It was cloudy at Peoria, Moline, Burlington, Macomb, and Springfield. And once again at 7 a.m. in Galesburg, under cloudy skies, the temperature was 60. Looking elsewhere around the Midwest,

at 7 a.m., Chicago was cloudy and 61. Indianapolis had rain and 61. St. Louis was cloudy and 69. Kansas City had drizzle and 65. Des Moines reported fog and 58. Milwaukee was cloudy and 59. And now a discussion of hazardous weather conditions for the following county, Knox, Illinois. This hazardous weather outlook is for Central Illinois, East Central Illinois, Southeast Illinois, and West Central Illinois. For today and tonight, showers and thunderstorms are ongoing this morning, especially near and south of Interstate 72, but will gradually taper off by early this afternoon. Severe thunderstorms are not expected, but dangerous cloud-to-ground lightning is possible at times. For Tuesday through Sunday, no hazardous weather is expected at this time. Spotter information statement. Spotter activation may be needed later this afternoon and evening. Expected storm motion is toward the east around 30 miles per hour. The Peoria, Illinois climate summary for yesterday, September 20, 2026. Yesterday's high temperature of 74 degrees occurred at 12:40 p.m. The normal high is 77. Yesterday's low temperature of 63 degrees occurred at 11:59 p.m. The normal low is 55. 0.12 inches of precipitation fell yesterday, which brings the monthly total to 2.42 inches. This is 0.03 inches below the normal amount of 2.45 inches for September. The total precipitation for the year now stands at 33.26 inches, which is 4.82 inches above normal. There were no heating degree days yesterday, which is 3 below normal. This leaves the monthly total at 0, which is 24 below normal. The yearly total since July 1st is 0, which is 28 below normal. There were 4 cooling degree days yesterday, which is normal. This brings the monthly total to 225, which is 115 above normal. The yearly total since January 1st is 1,240, which is 133 above normal. Yesterday the maximum wind observed was 21 miles an hour from the northeast. The highest wind gust observed was 32 miles per hour from the east, which occurred at 7:20 p.m. Yesterday the average wind speed was 7 miles per hour. The normal high temperature for today is 77 degrees, and the normal low is 54. The record high for today is 93, which last occurred in 1887, and the record low is 35, which occurred in 1995. Sunrise today is at 6:45 a.m. and sunset is at 6:57 p.m. The time is currently 7:31 a.m. Central Daylight Time. 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Now for the official National Weather Service forecast for Galesburg and surrounding areas of central and northwest Illinois. Today, cloudy. A slight chance of showers this morning, then a chance of showers this afternoon. Highs in the mid-60s. Northeast winds 10 to 15 miles an hour with gusts up to 25 miles an hour. Chance of rain 30%. Tonight, mostly cloudy with a 40% chance of showers. Lows in the mid-50s. Northeast winds around 10 miles an hour with gusts up to 20 miles an hour. Tuesday, mostly cloudy with a chance of showers in the morning, then partly sunny in the afternoon. Highs in the mid-60s. Northeast winds around 10 miles an hour with gusts up to 20 miles an hour. Chance of rain 30%. Tuesday night, mostly clear. Lows in the upper 40s. Northeast winds 5 to 10 miles an hour. Wednesday, sunny. Highs in the upper 60s. Northeast winds 5 to 10 miles an hour. Wednesday night and Thursday, partly cloudy. Lows in the lower 50s. Northeast winds 5 to 10 miles an hour. Wednesday night and Thursday, partly cloudy. Lows in the lower 50s. Highs in the upper 60s. Thursday night through Saturday night, mostly cloudy. Lows in the mid-50s. Highs in the lower 70s. Sunday, partly sunny. Highs in the mid-70s. Again, the forecast for Galesburg and surrounding areas of central and northwest Illinois for today, cloudy. A slight chance of showers this morning, then a chance of showers this afternoon. Highs in the mid-60s. Northeast winds 10 to 15 miles an hour with gusts up to

lows in the mid-50s. Northeast winds around 10 miles an hour with gusts up to 20 miles an hour. Tuesday, mostly cloudy with a chance of showers in the morning, then partly sunny in the afternoon. Highs in the mid-60s. Northeast winds around 10 miles an hour with gusts up to 20 miles an hour. Chance of rain 30%. Tuesday night, mostly clear. Lows in the upper 40s. Northeast winds 5 to 10 miles an hour. Wednesday, sunny. Highs in the upper 60s. Northeast winds 5 to 10 miles an hour. Wednesday night and Thursday, partly cloudy. Lows in the lower 50s. Highs in the upper 60s. Thursday night through Saturday night, mostly cloudy. Lows in the mid-50s. Highs in the lower 70s. Sunday, partly sunny. Highs in the mid-70s. Again, the forecast for Galesburg and surrounding areas of central and northwest Illinois for today, cloudy. A slight chance of showers this morning, then a chance of showers this afternoon. Highs in the mid-60s. Northeast winds 10 to 15 miles an hour with gusts up to 25 miles an hour. Chance of rain 30%. The Peoria, Illinois climate summary for yesterday, September 20th, 2026. Yesterday's high temperature of 74 degrees occurred at 12:40 p.m. The normal high is 77. Yesterday's low temperature of 63 degrees occurred at 11:59 p.m. The normal low is 55. 0.12 inches of precipitation fell yesterday, which brings the monthly total to 2.42 inches. This is 0.03 inches below the normal amount of 2.45 inches for September. The total precipitation for the year now stands at 33.26 inches, which is 4.82 inches above normal. There were no heating degree days yesterday, which is 3 below normal. This leaves the monthly total at 0, which is 24 below normal. The yearly total since July 1st is 0, which is 28 below normal. There were 4 cooling degree days yesterday, which is normal. This brings the monthly total to 225, which is 115 above normal. The yearly total since January 1st is 1,240, which is 133 above normal. Yesterday the maximum wind observed was 21 miles an hour from the northeast. The highest wind gust observed was 32 miles per hour from the east, which occurred at 7:20 p.m. Yesterday the average wind speed was 7 miles per hour. The normal high temperature for today is 77 degrees, and the normal low is 54. The record high for today is 93, which last occurred in 1887, and the record low is 35, which occurred in 1995. Sunrise today is at 6:45 a.m. and sunset is at 6:57 p.m. At 7 a.m. in Galesburg, skies were cloudy. The temperature was 60 degrees, the dew point was 60, and the relative humidity was 100%. The wind was east at 10 miles an hour. The pressure was 30.06 inches and rising. Elsewhere around the area, temperatures were around 60 degrees. At Quincy, fog was reported. It was cloudy at Peoria, Moline, Burlington, Macomb, and Springfield. And once again at 7 a.m. in Galesburg, under cloudy skies, the temperature was 60. Looking elsewhere around the Midwest at 7 a.m., Chicago was cloudy, and 61. Indianapolis had rain, and 61. St. Louis was cloudy, and 69. Kansas City had drizzle, and 65. Des Moines reported fog and 58. Milwaukee was cloudy and 59. And now a discussion of hazardous weather conditions for the following county, Knox, Illinois. This hazardous weather outlook is for central Illinois, east central Illinois, southeast Illinois, and west central Illinois. For today and tonight, showers and thunderstorms are ongoing this morning, especially near and south of Interstate 72, but will gradually taper off by early this afternoon. Severe thunderstorms are not expected, but dangerous cloud-to-ground lightning is possible at times. For Tuesday through Sunday, no hazardous weather is expected at this time. Spotter information statement. Spotter activation may be needed later this afternoon and evening. Expected storm motion is toward the east around 30 miles per hour. The time is currently 7:48 a.m. Central Daylight Time. 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

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Station KZZ 66 in Galesburg. Now for the official National Weather Service forecast for Galesburg and surrounding areas of central and northwest Illinois. Today, cloudy. A slight chance of showers this morning, then a chance of showers this afternoon. Highs in the mid-60s. Northeast winds 10 to 15 miles an hour with gusts up to 25 miles an hour. Chance of rain 30%. Tonight, mostly cloudy with a 40% chance of showers. Lows in the mid-50s. Northeast winds around 10 miles an hour with gusts up to 20 miles an hour. Tuesday, mostly cloudy with a chance of showers in the morning, then partly sunny in the afternoon. Highs in the mid-60s. Northeast winds around 10 miles an hour with gusts up to 20 miles an hour. Chance of rain 30%. Tuesday night, mostly clear. Lows in the upper 40s. Northeast winds 5 to 10 miles an hour. Wednesday, sunny. Highs in the upper 60s. Northeast winds 5 to 10 miles an hour. Wednesday night and Thursday, partly cloudy. Lows in the lower 50s. Highs in the upper 60s. Thursday night through Saturday night, mostly cloudy. Lows in the mid-50s. Highs in the lower 70s. Sunday, partly sunny. Highs in the mid-70s. Again, the forecast for Galesburg and surrounding areas of central and northwest Illinois for today, cloudy. A slight chance of showers this morning, then a chance of showers this afternoon. Highs in the mid-60s. Northeast winds 10 to 15 miles an hour with gusts up to 25 miles an hour. Chance of rain 30%. At 7 a.m. in Galesburg, skies were cloudy. The temperature was 60 degrees, the dew point was 60, and the relative humidity was 100%. The wind was east at 10 miles an hour. The pressure was 30.06 inches and rising. Elsewhere around the area, temperatures were around 60 degrees. At Quincy, fog was reported. It was cloudy at Peoria, Moline, Burlington, Macomb, and Springfield. And once again at 7 a.m. in Galesburg, under cloudy skies, the temperature was 60. Looking elsewhere around the Midwest at 7 a.m., Chicago was cloudy and 61. Indianapolis had rain and 61. St. Louis was cloudy and 69. Kansas City had drizzle and 65. Des Moines reported fog and 58. Milwaukee was cloudy and 59. And now a discussion of hazardous weather conditions for the following county, Knox, Illinois. This hazardous weather outlook is for central Illinois, east central Illinois, southeast Illinois, and west central Illinois. For today and tonight, showers and thunderstorms are ongoing this morning, especially near and south of Interstate 72, but will gradually taper off by early this afternoon. Severe thunderstorms are not expected, but dangerous cloud-to-ground lightning is possible at times. For Tuesday through Sunday, no hazardous weather is expected at this time. Spotter information statement. Spotter activation may be needed later this afternoon and evening. Expected storm motion is toward the east around 30 miles per hour. The time is currently 7:52 a.m. Central Daylight Time. 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Now for the official National Weather Service forecast for Galesburg and surrounding areas of central and northwest Illinois. Today, cloudy. A slight chance of showers this morning, then a chance of showers this afternoon. Highs in the mid-60s. Northeast winds 10 to 15 miles an hour with gusts up to 25 miles an hour. Chance of rain 30%. Tonight, mostly cloudy with a 40% chance of showers. Lows in the mid-50s. Northeast winds around 10 miles an hour with gusts up to 20 miles an hour. Tuesday, mostly cloudy with a chance of showers in the morning, then partly sunny in the afternoon. Highs in the mid-60s. Northeast winds around 10 miles an hour with gusts up to 20 miles an hour. Chance of rain 30%. Tuesday night, mostly clear. Lows in the upper 40s. Northeast winds 5 to 10 miles an hour. Wednesday, sunny. Highs in the upper 60s. Northeast winds 5 to 10 miles an hour. Wednesday night and Thursday, partly cloudy.

The dew point was 60, and the relative humidity was 100%. The wind was east at 10 miles an hour. The pressure was 30.06 inches and rising. Elsewhere around the area, temperatures were around 60 degrees. At Quincy, fog was reported. It was cloudy at Peoria, Moline, Burlington, Macomb, and Springfield. And once again at 7 a.m. in Galesburg, under cloudy skies, the temperature was 60. Looking elsewhere around the Midwest at 7 a.m., Chicago was cloudy and 61. Indianapolis had rain and 61. St. Louis was cloudy and 69. Kansas City had drizzle and 65. Des Moines reported fog and 58. Milwaukee was cloudy and 59. And now a discussion of hazardous weather conditions for the following county, Knox, Illinois. This hazardous weather outlook is for Central Illinois, East Central Illinois, Southeast Illinois, and West Central Illinois. For today and tonight, showers and thunderstorms are ongoing this morning, especially near and south of Interstate 72, but will gradually taper off by early this afternoon. Severe thunderstorms are not expected, but dangerous cloud-to-ground lightning is possible at times. For Tuesday through Sunday, no hazardous weather is expected at this time. Spotter information statement. Spotter activation may be needed later this afternoon and evening. Expected storm motion is toward the east around 30 miles per hour. The time is currently 7:56 a.m. Central Daylight Time. 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Now for the official National Weather Service forecast for Galesburg and surrounding areas of central and northwest Illinois. Today, cloudy. A slight chance of showers this morning, then a chance of showers this afternoon. Highs in the mid-60s. Northeast winds 10 to 15 miles an hour with gusts up to 25 miles an hour. Chance of rain 30%. Tonight, mostly cloudy with a 40% chance of showers. Lows in the mid-50s. Northeast winds around 10 miles an hour with gusts up to 20 miles an hour. Tuesday, mostly cloudy with a chance of showers in the morning, then partly sunny in the afternoon. Highs in the mid-60s. Northeast winds around 10 miles an hour with gusts up to 20 miles an hour. Chance of rain 30%. Tuesday night, mostly clear. Lows in the upper 40s. Northeast winds 5 to 10 miles an hour. Wednesday, sunny. Highs in the upper 60s. Northeast winds 5 to 10 miles an hour. Wednesday night and Thursday, partly cloudy. Lows in the lower 50s. Highs in the upper 60s. Thursday night through Saturday night, mostly cloudy. Lows in the mid-50s. Highs in the lower 70s. Sunday, partly sunny. Highs in the mid-70s. Again, the forecast for Galesburg and surrounding areas of central and northwest Illinois for today, cloudy. A slight chance of showers this morning, then a chance of showers this afternoon. Highs in the mid-60s. Northeast winds 10 to 15 miles an hour with gusts up to 25 miles an hour. Chance of rain 30%. At 7 a.m. in Galesburg, skies were cloudy. The temperature was 60 degrees, the dew point was 60, and the relative humidity was 100%. The wind was east at 10 miles an hour. The pressure was 30.06 inches and rising. Elsewhere around the area, temperatures were around 60 degrees. At Quincy, fog was reported. It was cloudy at Peoria, Moline, Burlington, Macomb, and Springfield. And once again at 7 a.m. in Galesburg, under cloudy skies, the temperature was 60. Looking elsewhere around the Midwest at 7 a.m., Chicago was cloudy and 61. Indianapolis had rain, and 61. St. Louis was cloudy, and 69. Kansas City had drizzle, and 65. Des Moines reported fog, and 58. Milwaukee was cloudy, and 59. And now a discussion of hazardous weather conditions for the following county, Knox, Illinois. This hazardous weather outlook is for Central Illinois, East Central Illinois, Southeast Illinois, and West Central Illinois.
for today and tonight. Showers and thunderstorms are ongoing this morning, especially near and south of Interstate 72, but will gradually taper.

off by early this afternoon. Severe thunderstorms are not expected, but dangerous cloud-to-ground lightning is possible at times. For Tuesday through Sunday, no hazardous weather is expected at this time. Spotter information statement. Spotter activation may be needed later this afternoon and evening. Expected storm motion is toward the east around 30 miles per hour. The Peoria, Illinois climate summary for yesterday, September 20, 2026. Yesterday's high temperature of 74 degrees occurred at 12:40 p.m. The normal high is 77. Yesterday's low temperature of 63 degrees occurred at 11:59 p.m. The normal low is 55. 0.12 inches of precipitation fell yesterday, which brings the monthly total to 2.42 inches. This is 0.03 inches below the normal amount of 2.45 inches for September. The total precipitation for the year now stands at 33.26 inches, which is 4.82 inches above normal. There were no heating degree days yesterday, which is 3 below normal. This leaves the monthly total at 0, which is 24 below normal. The yearly total since July 1st is 0, which is 28 below normal. There were 4 cooling degree days yesterday, which is normal. This brings the monthly total to 225, which is 115 above normal. The yearly total since January 1st is 1,240, which is 133 above normal. Yesterday the maximum wind observed was 21 miles an hour from the northeast. The highest wind gust observed was 32 miles per hour from the east, which occurred at 7:20 p.m. Yesterday the average wind speed was 7 miles per hour. The normal high temperature for today is 77 degrees, and the normal low is 54. The record high for today is 93, which last occurred in 1887, and the record low is 35, which occurred in 1995. Sunrise today is at 6:45 a.m. and sunset is at 6:57 p.m. The time is currently 8:01 a.m. Central Daylight Time. 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Now for the official National Weather Service forecast for Galesburg and surrounding areas of central and northwest Illinois. Today, cloudy. A slight chance of showers this morning, then a chance of showers this afternoon. Highs in the mid-60s. Northeast winds 10 to 15 miles an hour with gusts up to 25 miles an hour. Chance of rain 30%. Tonight, mostly cloudy with a 40% chance of showers. Lows in the mid-50s. Northeast winds around 10 miles an hour with gusts up to 20 miles an hour. Tuesday, mostly cloudy with a chance of showers in the morning, then partly sunny in the afternoon. Highs in the mid-60s. Northeast winds around 10 miles an hour with gusts up to 20 miles an hour. Chance of rain 30%. Tuesday night, mostly clear. Lows in the upper 40s. Northeast winds 5 to 10 miles an hour. Wednesday, sunny. Highs in the upper 60s. Northeast winds 5 to 10 miles an hour. Wednesday night and Thursday, partly cloudy. Lows in the lower 50s. Highs in the upper 60s. Thursday night through Saturday night, mostly cloudy. Lows in the mid-50s. Highs in the lower 70s. Sunday, partly sunny. Highs in the mid-70s. Again, the forecast for Galesburg and surrounding areas of central and northwest Illinois for today, cloudy. A slight chance of showers this morning, then a chance of showers this afternoon. Highs in the mid-60s. Northeast winds 10 to 15 miles an hour with gusts up to 25 miles an hour. Chance of rain 30%. And now a discussion of hazardous weather conditions for the following county, Knox, Illinois. This hazardous weather outlook is for Central Illinois, East Central Illinois, Southeast Illinois, and West Central Illinois. For today and tonight, showers and thunderstorms are ongoing this morning, especially near and south of Interstate 72, but will gradually taper off by early this afternoon. Severe thunderstorms are not expected, but dangerous cloud-to-ground lightning is possible at times. For Tuesday through Sunday, no hazardous weather is expected at this time. Spotter information statement. Spotter activation may be needed later this afternoon and evening. Expected storm motion is toward the east around 30 miles per hour.
The time is currently 8:04 a.m. Central Daylight Time. 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Now for the official National Weather Service forecast for Galesburg and surrounding areas of central and northwest Illinois. Today, cloudy. A slight chance of showers this morning, then a chance of showers this afternoon. Highs in the mid-60s. Northeast winds 10 to 15 miles an hour with gusts up to 25 miles an hour. Chance of rain 30%. Tonight, mostly cloudy with a 40% chance of showers. Lows in the mid-50s. Northeast winds around 10 miles an hour with gusts up to 20 miles an hour. Tuesday, mostly cloudy with a chance of showers in the morning, then partly sunny in the afternoon. Highs in the mid-60s. Northeast winds around 10 miles an hour with gusts up to 20 miles an hour. Chance of rain 30%. Tuesday night, mostly clear. Lows in the upper 40s. Northeast winds 5 to 10 miles an hour. Wednesday, sunny. Highs in the upper 60s. Northeast winds 5 to 10 miles an hour. Wednesday night and Thursday, partly cloudy. Lows in the lower 50s. Highs in the upper 60s. Thursday night through Saturday night, mostly cloudy. Lows in the mid-50s. Highs in the lower 70s. Sunday, partly sunny. Highs in the mid-70s. Again, the forecast for Galesburg and surrounding areas of central and northwest Illinois for today, cloudy. A slight chance of showers this morning, then a chance of showers this afternoon. Highs in the mid-60s. Northeast winds 10 to 15 miles an hour with gusts up to 25 miles an hour. Chance of rain 30%. At 8 a.m. in Galesburg, skies were cloudy. Visibility was 5 miles. The temperature was 60 degrees, the dew point was 60, and the relative humidity was 100%. The wind was northeast at 13 miles an hour, gusting to 18. The pressure was 30.08 inches and rising. Elsewhere around the area, temperatures were around 60 degrees. At Quincy, fog was reported. It was cloudy at Peoria, Moline, Burlington, Macomb, and Springfield. And once again at 8 a.m. in Galesburg, under cloudy skies, the temperature was 60. Looking elsewhere around the Midwest at 8 a.m., Chicago was cloudy, and 60. Indianapolis had light rain, and 60. St. Louis was cloudy, and 68. Kansas City had drizzle and fog, and 66. Des Moines had light rain and fog, and 58. Milwaukee was cloudy, and 59. And now a discussion of hazardous weather conditions for the following county, Knox, Illinois. This hazardous weather outlook is for Central Illinois, East Central Illinois, Southeast Illinois, and West Central Illinois. For today and tonight, showers and thunderstorms are ongoing this morning, especially near and south of Interstate 72, but will gradually taper off by early this afternoon. Severe thunderstorms are not expected, but dangerous cloud-to-ground lightning is possible at times. For Tuesday through Sunday, no hazardous weather is expected at this time. Spotter information statement. Spotter activation may be needed later this afternoon and evening. Expected storm motion is toward the east around 30 miles per hour. The time is currently 8:08 a.m. Central Daylight Time. 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Now for the official National Weather Service forecast for Galesburg and surrounding areas of central and northwest Illinois. Today, cloudy. A slight chance of showers this morning, then a chance of showers this afternoon. Highs in the mid-60s. Northeast winds 10 to 15 miles an hour with gusts up to 25 miles an hour. Chance of rain 30%. Tonight, mostly cloudy with a 40% chance of showers. Lows in the mid-50s. Northeast winds around 10 miles an hour with gusts up to 20 miles an hour. Tuesday, mostly cloudy with a chance of showers in the morning, then partly sunny in the afternoon. Highs in the mid-60s. Northeast winds around 10 miles an hour with gusts up to 20 miles an hour. Chance of rain 30%. Tuesday night, mostly clear. Lows in the upper 40s. Northeast winds 5 to 10 miles an hour.
Wednesday, sunny.

highs in the upper 60s. Northeast winds 5 to 10 miles an hour. Wednesday night and Thursday, partly cloudy. Lows in the lower 50s. Highs in the upper 60s. Thursday night through Saturday night, mostly cloudy. Lows in the mid-50s. Highs in the lower 70s. Sunday, partly sunny. Highs in the mid-70s. Again, the forecast for Galesburg and surrounding areas of central and northwest Illinois for today, cloudy. A slight chance of showers this morning, then a chance of showers this afternoon. Highs in the mid-60s. Northeast winds 10 to 15 miles an hour with gusts up to 25 miles an hour. Chance of rain 30%. At 8 a.m. in Galesburg, skies were cloudy. Visibility was 5 miles. The temperature was 60 degrees, the dew point was 60, and the relative humidity was 100%. The wind was northeast at 13 miles an hour, gusting to 18. The pressure was 30.08 inches and rising. Elsewhere around the area, temperatures were around 60 degrees. At Quincy, fog was reported. It was cloudy at Peoria, Moline, Burlington, Macomb, and Springfield. And once again at 8 a.m. in Galesburg, under cloudy skies, the temperature was 60. Looking elsewhere around the Midwest at 8 a.m., Chicago was cloudy and 60. Indianapolis had light rain and 60. St. Louis was cloudy and 68. Kansas City had drizzle and fog and 66. Des Moines had light rain and fog and 58. Milwaukee was cloudy and 59. The time is currently 8:11 a.m. Central Daylight Time. 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Now for the official National Weather Service forecast for Galesburg and surrounding areas of central and northwest Illinois. Today, cloudy. A slight chance of showers this morning, then a chance of showers this afternoon. Highs in the mid-60s. Northeast winds 10 to 15 miles an hour with gusts up to 25 miles an hour. Chance of rain 30%. Tonight, mostly cloudy with a 40% chance of showers. Lows in the mid-50s. Northeast winds around 10 miles an hour with gusts up to 20 miles an hour. Tuesday, mostly cloudy with a chance of showers in the morning, then partly sunny in the afternoon. Highs in the mid-60s. Northeast winds around 10 miles an hour with gusts up to 20 miles an hour. Chance of rain 30%. Tuesday night, mostly clear. Lows in the upper 40s. Northeast winds 5 to 10 miles an hour. Wednesday, sunny. Highs in the upper 60s. Northeast winds 5 to 10 miles an hour. Wednesday night and Thursday, partly cloudy. Lows in the lower 50s. Highs in the upper 60s. Thursday night through Saturday night, mostly cloudy. Lows in the mid-50s. Highs in the lower 70s. Sunday, partly sunny. Highs in the mid-70s. Again, the forecast for Galesburg and surrounding areas of central and northwest Illinois for today, cloudy. A slight chance of showers this morning, then a chance of showers this afternoon. Highs in the mid-60s. Northeast winds 10 to 15 miles an hour with gusts up to 25 miles an hour. Chance of rain 30%. At 8 a.m. in Galesburg, skies were cloudy. Visibility was 5 miles. The temperature was 60 degrees, the dew point was 60, and the relative humidity was 100%. The wind was northeast at 13 miles an hour, gusting to 18. The pressure was 30.08 inches and rising. Elsewhere around the area, temperatures were around 60 degrees. At Quincy, fog was reported. It was cloudy at Peoria, Moline, Burlington, Macomb, and Springfield. And once again at 8 a.m. in Galesburg, under cloudy skies, the temperature was 60. 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KZZ 66 is part of the All Hazards network of NOAA Weather Radio.

looking elsewhere around the Midwest at 8 a.m., Chicago was cloudy and 60. Indianapolis had light rain and 60. St. Louis was cloudy and 68. Kansas City had drizzle and fog and 66. Des Moines had light rain and fog and 58. Milwaukee was cloudy and 59. The Peoria, Illinois climate summary for yesterday, September 20, 2026. Yesterday's high temperature of 74 degrees occurred at 12:40 p.m. The normal high is 77. Yesterday's low temperature of 63 degrees occurred at 11:59 p.m. The normal low is 55. 0.12 inches of precipitation fell yesterday, which brings the monthly total to 2.42 inches. This is 0.03 inches below the normal amount of 2.45 inches for September. The total precipitation for the year now stands at 33.26 inches, which is 4.82 inches above normal. There were no heating degree days yesterday, which is 3 below normal. This leaves the monthly total at 0, which is 24 below normal. The yearly total since July 1st is 0, which is 28 below normal. There were 4 cooling degree days yesterday, which is normal. This brings the monthly total to 225, which is 115 above normal. The yearly total since January 1st is 1,240, which is 133 above normal. Yesterday the maximum wind observed was 21 miles an hour from the northeast. The highest wind gust observed was 32 miles per hour from the east, which occurred at 7:20 p.m. Yesterday the average wind speed was 7 miles per hour. The normal high temperature for today is 77 degrees, and the normal low is 54. The record high for today is 93, which last occurred in 1887, and the record low is 35, which occurred in 1995. Sunrise today is at 6:45 a.m. and sunset is at 6:57 p.m. The time is currently 8:16 a.m. Central Daylight Time. 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Now for the official National Weather Service forecast for Galesburg and surrounding areas of central and northwest Illinois. Today, cloudy. A slight chance of showers this morning, then a chance of showers this afternoon. Highs in the mid-60s. Northeast winds 10 to 15 miles an hour with gusts up to 25 miles an hour. Chance of rain 30%. Tonight, mostly cloudy with a 40% chance of showers. Lows in the mid-50s. Northeast winds around 10 miles an hour with gusts up to 20 miles an hour. Tuesday, mostly cloudy with a chance of showers in the morning, then partly sunny in the afternoon. Highs in the mid-60s. Northeast winds around 10 miles an hour with gusts up to 20 miles an hour. Chance of rain 30%. Tuesday night, mostly clear. Lows in the upper 40s. Northeast winds 5 to 10 miles an hour. Wednesday, sunny. Highs in the upper 60s. Northeast winds 5 to 10 miles an hour. Wednesday night and Thursday, partly cloudy. Lows in the lower 50s. Highs in the upper 60s. Thursday night through Saturday night, mostly cloudy. Lows in the mid-50s. Highs in the lower 70s. Sunday, partly sunny. Highs in the mid-70s. Again, the forecast for Galesburg and surrounding areas of central and northwest Illinois for today, cloudy. A slight chance of showers this morning, then a chance of showers this afternoon. Highs in the mid-60s. Northeast winds 10 to 15 miles an hour with gusts up to 25 miles an hour. Chance of rain 30%. At 8 a.m. in Galesburg, skies were cloudy. Visibility was 5 miles. The temperature was 60 degrees, the dew point was 60, and the relative humidity was 100%. The wind was northeast at 13 miles an hour, gusting to 18. The pressure was 30.08 inches and rising. Elsewhere around the area, temperatures were around 60 degrees. At Quincy, fog was reported. It was cloudy at Peoria, Moline, Burlington, Macomb, and Springfield. And once again at 8 a.m. in Galesburg, under cloudy skies, the temperature was 60. Looking elsewhere around the Midwest at 8 a.m., Chicago was cloudy and 60. Indianapolis had light rain and 60.

St. Louis was cloudy and 68. Kansas City had drizzle and fog and 66. Des Moines had light rain and fog and 58. Milwaukee was cloudy and 59. The time is currently 8:19 a.m. Central Daylight Time. 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Now for the official National Weather Service forecast for Galesburg and surrounding areas of central and northwest Illinois. Today, cloudy. A slight chance of showers this morning, then a chance of showers this afternoon. Highs in the mid-60s. Northeast winds 10 to 15 miles an hour with gusts up to 25 miles an hour. Chance of rain 30%. Tonight, mostly cloudy with a 40% chance of showers. Lows in the mid-50s. Northeast winds around 10 miles an hour with gusts up to 20 miles an hour. Tuesday, mostly cloudy with a chance of showers in the morning, then partly sunny in the afternoon. Highs in the mid-60s. Northeast winds around 10 miles an hour with gusts up to 20 miles an hour. Chance of rain 30%. Tuesday night, mostly clear. Lows in the upper 40s. Northeast winds 5 to 10 miles an hour. Wednesday, sunny. Highs in the upper 60s. Northeast winds 5 to 10 miles an hour. Wednesday night and Thursday, partly cloudy. Lows in the lower 50s. Highs in the upper 60s. Thursday night through Saturday night, mostly cloudy. Lows in the mid-50s. Highs in the lower 70s. Sunday, partly sunny. Highs in the mid-70s. Again, the forecast for Galesburg and surrounding areas of central and northwest Illinois for today, cloudy. A slight chance of showers this morning, then a chance of showers this afternoon. Highs in the mid-60s. Northeast winds 10 to 15 miles an hour with gusts up to 25 miles an hour. Chance of rain 30%. At 8 a.m. in Galesburg, skies were cloudy. Visibility was 5 miles. The temperature was 60 degrees, the dew point was 60, and the relative humidity was 100%. The wind was northeast at 13 miles an hour, gusting to 18. The pressure was 30.08 inches and rising. Elsewhere around the area, temperatures were around 60 degrees. At Quincy, fog was reported. It was cloudy at Peoria, Moline, Burlington, Macomb, and Springfield. And once again at 8 a.m. in Galesburg, under cloudy skies, the temperature was 60. Looking elsewhere around the Midwest at 8 a.m., Chicago was cloudy and 60. Indianapolis had light rain and 60. St. Louis was cloudy and 68. Kansas City had drizzle and fog and 66. Des Moines had light rain and fog and 58. Milwaukee was cloudy and 59. The time is currently 8:22 a.m. Central Daylight Time. 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Now for the official National Weather Service forecast for Galesburg and surrounding areas of central and northwest Illinois. Today, cloudy. A slight chance of showers this morning, then a chance of showers this afternoon. Highs in the mid-60s. Northeast winds 10 to 15 miles an hour with gusts up to 25 miles an hour. Chance of rain 30%. Tonight, mostly cloudy with a 40% chance of showers. Lows in the mid-50s. Northeast winds around 10 miles an hour with gusts up to 20 miles an hour. Tuesday, mostly cloudy with a chance of showers in the morning, then partly sunny in the afternoon. Highs in the mid-60s. Northeast winds around 10 miles an hour with gusts up to 20 miles an hour. Chance of rain 30%. Tuesday night, mostly clear. Lows in the upper 40s. Northeast winds 5 to 10 miles an hour. Wednesday, sunny. Highs in the upper 60s. Northeast winds 5 to 10 miles an hour. Wednesday night and Thursday, partly cloudy. Lows in the lower 50s. Highs in the upper 60s. Thursday night through Saturday night, mostly cloudy. Lows in the mid-50s. Highs in the lower 70s. Sunday, partly sunny. Highs in the mid-70s.
Again, the forecast for Galesburg and surrounding areas of central

Northwest Illinois for today, cloudy. A slight chance of showers this morning, then a chance of showers this afternoon. Highs in the mid-60s. Northeast winds 10 to 15 miles an hour with gusts up to 25 miles an hour. Chance of rain 30%. At 8 a.m. in Galesburg, skies were cloudy. Visibility was 5 miles. The temperature was 60 degrees, the dew point was 60, and the relative humidity was 100%. The wind was northeast at 13 miles an hour, gusting to 18. The pressure was 30.08 inches and rising. Elsewhere around the area, temperatures were around 60 degrees. At Quincy, fog was reported. It was cloudy at Peoria, Moline, Burlington, Macomb, and Springfield. And once again at 8 a.m. in Galesburg, under cloudy skies, the temperature was 60. Looking elsewhere around the Midwest at 8 a.m., Chicago was cloudy and 60. Indianapolis had light rain and 60. St. Louis was cloudy and 68. Kansas City had drizzle and fog and 65. Des Moines had light rain and fog and 58. Milwaukee was cloudy and 59. The time is currently 8:26 a.m. Central Daylight Time. 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Now for the official National Weather Service forecast for Galesburg and surrounding areas of central and northwest Illinois. Today, cloudy. A slight chance of showers this morning, then a chance of showers this afternoon. Highs in the mid-60s. Northeast winds 10 to 15 miles an hour with gusts up to 25 miles an hour. Chance of rain 30%. Tonight, mostly cloudy with a 40% chance of showers. Lows in the mid-50s. Northeast winds around 10 miles an hour with gusts up to 20 miles an hour. Tuesday, mostly cloudy with a chance of showers in the morning, then partly sunny in the afternoon. Highs in the mid-60s. Northeast winds around 10 miles an hour with gusts up to 20 miles an hour. Chance of rain 30%. Tuesday night, mostly clear. Lows in the upper 40s. Northeast winds 5 to 10 miles an hour. Wednesday, sunny. Highs in the upper 60s. Northeast winds 5 to 10 miles an hour. Wednesday night and Thursday, partly cloudy. Lows in the lower 50s. Highs in the upper 60s. Thursday night through Saturday night, mostly cloudy. Lows in the mid-50s. Highs in the lower 70s. Sunday, partly sunny. Highs in the mid-70s. Again, the forecast for Galesburg and surrounding areas of central and northwest Illinois for today, cloudy. A slight chance of showers this morning, then a chance of showers this afternoon. Highs in the mid-60s. Northeast winds 10 to 15 miles an hour with gusts up to 25 miles an hour. Chance of rain 30%. At 8 a.m. in Galesburg, skies were cloudy. Visibility was 5 miles. The temperature was 60 degrees, the dew point was 60, and the relative humidity was 100%. The wind was northeast at 13 miles an hour, gusting to 18. The pressure was 30.08 inches and rising. Elsewhere around the area, temperatures were around 60 degrees. At Quincy, fog was reported. It was cloudy at Peoria, Moline, Burlington, Macomb, and Springfield. And once again at 8 a.m. in Galesburg, under cloudy skies, the temperature was 60. Looking elsewhere around the Midwest at 8 a.m., Chicago was cloudy and 60. Indianapolis had light rain and 60. St. Louis was cloudy and 68. Kansas City had drizzle and fog and 65. Des Moines had light rain and fog and 58. Milwaukee was cloudy and 59. The time is currently 8:29 a.m. Central Daylight Time. 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Now for the official National Weather Service forecast for Galesburg and surrounding areas of central and northwest Illinois. Today, cloudy. A slight chance of showers this morning, then a chance of showers this afternoon. Highs in the mid-60s. Northeast winds 10 to 15 miles an hour with gusts up to 25 miles an hour. Chance of rain 30%.

Tonight, mostly cloudy with a 40% chance of showers. Lows in the mid-50s. Northeast winds around 10 miles an hour with gusts up to 20 miles an hour. Tuesday, mostly cloudy with a chance of showers in the morning, then partly sunny in the afternoon. Highs in the mid-60s. Northeast winds around 10 miles an hour with gusts up to 20 miles an hour. Chance of rain 30%. Tuesday night, mostly clear. Lows in the upper 40s. Northeast winds 5 to 10 miles an hour. Wednesday, sunny. Highs in the upper 60s. Northeast winds 5 to 10 miles an hour. Wednesday night and Thursday, partly cloudy. Lows in the lower 50s. Highs in the upper 60s. Thursday night through Saturday night, mostly cloudy. Lows in the mid-50s. Highs in the lower 70s. Sunday, partly sunny. Highs in the mid-70s. Again, the forecast for Galesburg and surrounding areas of central and northwest Illinois for today, cloudy. A slight chance of showers this morning, then a chance of showers this afternoon. Highs in the mid-60s. Northeast winds 10 to 15 miles an hour with gusts up to 25 miles an hour. Chance of rain 30%. The Peoria, Illinois climate summary for yesterday, September 20th, 2026. Yesterday's high temperature of 74 degrees occurred at 12:40 p.m. The normal high is 77. Yesterday's low temperature of 63 degrees occurred at 11:59 p.m. The normal low is 55. 0.12 inches of precipitation fell yesterday, which brings the monthly total to 2.42 inches. This is 0.03 inches below the normal amount of 2.45 inches for September. The total precipitation for the year now stands at 33.26 inches, which is 4.82 inches above normal. There were no heating degree days yesterday, which is 3 below normal. This leaves the monthly total at 0, which is 24 below normal. The yearly total since July 1st is 0, which is 28 below normal. There were 4 cooling degree days yesterday, which is normal. This brings the monthly total to 225, which is 115 above normal. The yearly total since January 1st is 1,240, which is 133 above normal. Yesterday the maximum wind observed was 21 miles an hour from the northeast. The highest wind gust observed was 32 miles per hour from the east, which occurred at 7:20 p.m. Yesterday the average wind speed was 7 miles per hour. The normal high temperature for today is 77 degrees, and the normal low is 54. The record high for today is 93, which last occurred in 1887, and the record low is 35, which occurred in 1995. Sunrise today is at 6:45 a.m. and sunset is at 6:57 p.m. At 8 a.m. in Galesburg, skies were cloudy. Visibility was 5 miles. The temperature was 60 degrees, the dew point was 60, and the relative humidity was 100%. The wind was northeast at 13 miles an hour, gusting to 18. The pressure was 30.08 inches and rising. Elsewhere around the area, temperatures were around 60 degrees. At Quincy, fog was reported. It was cloudy. Temperatures were around 60 degrees. At Quincy, fog was reported. It was cloudy at Peoria, Moline, Burlington, Macomb, and Springfield. And once again at 8 a.m. in Galesburg, under cloudy skies, the temperature was 60. Looking elsewhere around the Midwest at 8 a.m., Chicago was cloudy and 60. Indianapolis had light rain and 60. St. Louis was cloudy and 68. Kansas City had drizzle and fog and 65. Des Moines had light rain and fog and 58. Milwaukee was cloudy and 59. The time is currently 8:33 a.m. Central Daylight Time. 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Now for the official National Weather Service forecast for Galesburg and surrounding areas of central and northwest Illinois. Today, cloudy. A slight chance of showers this morning, then a chance of showers this afternoon. Highs in the mid-60s. Northeast winds 10 to 15 miles an hour with gusts up to 25 miles an hour. Chance of rain 30%. Tonight, mostly cloudy with a 40%

Chance of showers. Lows in the mid-50s. Northeast winds around 10 miles an hour with gusts up to 20 miles an hour. Tuesday, mostly cloudy with a chance of showers in the morning, then partly sunny in the afternoon. Highs in the mid-60s. Northeast winds around 10 miles an hour with gusts up to 20 miles an hour. Chance of rain 30%. Tuesday night, mostly clear. Lows in the upper 40s. Northeast winds 5 to 10 miles an hour. Wednesday, sunny. Highs in the upper 60s. Northeast winds 5 to 10 miles an hour. Wednesday night and Thursday, partly cloudy. Lows in the lower 50s. Highs in the upper 60s. Thursday night through Saturday night, mostly cloudy. Lows in the mid-50s. Highs in the lower 70s. Sunday, partly sunny. Highs in the mid-70s. Again, the forecast for Galesburg and surrounding areas of central and northwest Illinois for today, cloudy. A slight chance of showers this morning, then a chance of showers this afternoon. Highs in the mid-60s. Northeast winds 10 to 15 miles an hour with gusts up to 25 miles an hour. Chance of rain 30%. At 8 a.m. in Galesburg, skies were cloudy. Visibility was 5 miles. The temperature was 60 degrees, the dew point was 60, and the relative humidity was 100%. The wind was northeast at 13 miles an hour, gusting to 18. The pressure was 30.08 inches and rising. Elsewhere around the area, temperatures were around 60 degrees. At Quincy, fog was reported. It was cloudy at Peoria, Moline, Burlington, Macomb, and Springfield. And once again at 8 a.m. in Galesburg, under cloudy skies, the temperature was 60. Looking elsewhere around the Midwest at 8 a.m., Chicago was cloudy and 60. Indianapolis had light rain and 60. St. Louis was cloudy and 68. Kansas City had drizzle and fog and 65. Des Moines had light rain and fog and 58. Milwaukee was cloudy and 59. The time is currently 8:36 a.m. Central Daylight Time. 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Now for the official National Weather Service forecast for Galesburg and surrounding areas of central and northwest Illinois. Today, cloudy. A slight chance of showers this morning, then a chance of showers this afternoon. Highs in the mid-60s. Northeast winds 10 to 15 miles an hour with gusts up to 25 miles an hour. Chance of rain 30%. Tonight, mostly cloudy with a 40% chance of showers. Lows in the mid-50s. Northeast winds around 10 miles an hour with gusts up to 20 miles an hour. Tuesday, mostly cloudy with a chance of showers in the morning, then partly sunny in the afternoon. Highs in the mid-60s. Northeast winds around 10 miles an hour with gusts up to 20 miles an hour. Chance of rain 30%. Tuesday night, mostly clear. Lows in the upper 40s. Northeast winds 5 to 10 miles an hour. Wednesday, sunny. Highs in the upper 60s. Northeast winds 5 to 10 miles an hour. Wednesday night and Thursday, partly cloudy. Lows in the lower 50s. Highs in the upper 60s. Thursday night through Saturday night, mostly cloudy. Lows in the mid-50s. Highs in the lower 70s. Sunday, partly sunny. Highs in the mid-70s. Again, the forecast for Galesburg and surrounding areas of central and northwest Illinois for today, cloudy. A slight chance of showers this morning, then a chance of showers this afternoon. Highs in the mid-60s. Northeast winds 10 to 15 miles an hour with gusts up to 25 miles an hour. Chance of rain 30%. At 8 a.m. in Galesburg, skies were cloudy. Visibility was 5 miles. The temperature was 60 degrees, the dew point was 60, and the relative humidity was 100%. The wind was northeast at 13 miles an hour, gusting to 18. The pressure was 30.08 inches and rising. Elsewhere around the area, temperatures were around 60 degrees. At Quincy, fog was reported. It was cloudy at Peoria, Moline, Burlington, Macomb, and Springfield.
And once again at 8 a.m. in Galesburg, under cloudy skies, the temperature was 60. Looking elsewhere around the Midwest at 8 a.m., Chicago was cloudy and 60. Indianapolis had light rain and 60. St. Louis was cloudy and 68. Kansas City had drizzle and fog and 65. Des Moines had light rain and fog and 58. Milwaukee was cloudy and 59. The time is currently 8:40 a.m. Central Daylight Time. 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Now for the official National Weather Service forecast for Galesburg and surrounding areas of central and northwest Illinois. Today, cloudy. A slight chance of showers this morning, then a chance of showers this afternoon. Highs in the mid-60s. Northeast winds 10 to 15 miles an hour with gusts up to 25 miles an hour. Chance of rain 30%. Tonight, mostly cloudy with a 40% chance of showers. Lows in the mid-50s. Northeast winds around 10 miles an hour with gusts up to 20 miles an hour. Tuesday, mostly cloudy with a chance of showers in the morning, then partly sunny in the afternoon. Highs in the mid-60s. Northeast winds around 10 miles an hour with gusts up to 20 miles an hour. Chance of rain 30%. Tuesday night, mostly clear. Lows in the upper 40s. Northeast winds 5 to 10 miles an hour. Wednesday, sunny. Highs in the upper 60s. Northeast winds 5 to 10 miles an hour. Wednesday night and Thursday, partly cloudy. Lows in the lower 50s. Highs in the upper 60s. Thursday night through Saturday night, mostly cloudy. Lows in the mid-50s. Highs in the lower 70s. Sunday, partly sunny. Highs in the mid-70s. Again, the forecast for Galesburg and surrounding areas of central and northwest Illinois for today, cloudy. A slight chance of showers this morning, then a chance of showers this afternoon. Highs in the mid-60s. Northeast winds 10 to 15 miles an hour with gusts up to 25 miles an hour. Chance of rain 30%. At 8 a.m. in Galesburg, skies were cloudy. Visibility was 5 miles. The temperature was 60 degrees, the dew point was 60, and the relative humidity was 100%. The wind was northeast at 13 miles an hour, gusting to 18. The pressure was 30.08 inches and rising. Elsewhere around the area, temperatures were around 60 degrees. At Quincy, fog was reported. It was cloudy at Peoria, Moline, Burlington, Macomb, and Springfield. And once again at 8 a.m. in Galesburg, under cloudy skies, the temperature was 60. Looking elsewhere around the Midwest at 8 a.m., Chicago was cloudy and 60. Indianapolis had light rain and 60. St. Louis was cloudy and 68. Kansas City had drizzle and fog and 65. Des Moines had light rain and fog and 58. Milwaukee was cloudy and 59. The time is currently 8:43 a.m. Central Daylight Time. 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Now for the official National Weather Service forecast for Galesburg and surrounding areas of central and northwest Illinois. Today, cloudy. A slight chance of showers this morning, then a chance of showers this afternoon. Highs in the mid-60s. Northeast winds 10 to 15 miles an hour with gusts up to 25 miles an hour. Chance of rain 30%. Tonight, mostly cloudy with a 40% chance of showers. Lows in the mid-50s. Northeast winds around 10 miles an hour with gusts up to 20 miles an hour. Tuesday, mostly cloudy with a chance of showers in the morning, then partly sunny in the afternoon. Highs in the mid-60s. Northeast winds around 10 miles an hour with gusts up to 20 miles an hour. Chance of rain 30%. Tuesday night, mostly clear. Lows in the upper 40s. Northeast winds 5 to 10 miles an hour. Wednesday, sunny. Highs in the upper 60s. Northeast winds 5 to 10 miles an hour. Wednesday night and Thursday, partly cloudy. Lows in the lower 50s. Highs in the upper 60s.
Thursday night through Saturday night.

mostly cloudy. Lows in the mid-50s. Highs in the lower 70s. Sunday, partly sunny. Highs in the mid-70s. Again, the forecast for Galesburg and surrounding areas of central and northwest Illinois for today, cloudy. A slight chance of showers this morning, then a chance of showers this afternoon. Highs in the mid-60s. Northeast winds 10 to 15 miles an hour with gusts up to 25 miles an hour. Chance of rain 30%. The Peoria, Illinois climate summary for yesterday, September 20th, 2026. Yesterday's high temperature of 74 degrees occurred at 12:40 p.m. The normal high is 77. Yesterday's low temperature of 63 degrees occurred at 11:59 p.m. The normal low is 55. 0.12 inches of precipitation fell yesterday, which brings the monthly total to 2.42 inches. This is 0.03 inches below the normal amount of 2.45 inches for September. The total precipitation for the year now stands at 33.26 inches, which is 4.82 inches above normal. There were no heating degree days yesterday, which is 3 below normal. This leaves the monthly total at 0, which is 24 below normal. The yearly total since July 1st is 0, which is 28 below normal. There were 4 cooling degree days yesterday, which is normal. This brings the monthly total to 225, which is 115 above normal. The yearly total since January 1st is 1,240, which is 133 above normal. Yesterday the maximum wind observed was 21 miles an hour from the northeast. The highest wind gust observed was 32 miles per hour from the east, which occurred at 7:20 p.m. Yesterday the average wind speed was 7 miles per hour. The normal high temperature for today is 77 degrees, and the normal low is 54. The record high for today is 93, which last occurred in 1887, and the record low is 35, which occurred in 1995. Sunrise today is at 6:45 a.m. and sunset is at 6:57 p.m. At 8 a.m. in Galesburg, skies were cloudy. Visibility was 5 miles. The temperature was 60 degrees, the dew point was 60, and the relative humidity was 100%. The wind was northeast at 13 miles an hour, gusting to 18. The pressure was 30.08 inches and rising. Elsewhere around the area, temperatures were around 60 degrees. At Quincy, fog was reported. It was cloudy at Peoria, Moline, Burlington, Macomb, and Springfield. And once again at 8 a.m. in Galesburg, under cloudy skies, the temperature was 60. Looking elsewhere around the Midwest at 8 a.m., Chicago was cloudy and 60. Indianapolis had light rain and 60. St. Louis was cloudy and 68. Kansas City had drizzle and fog and 65. Des Moines had light rain and fog and 58. Milwaukee was cloudy and 59. The time is currently 8:47 a.m. Central Daylight Time. 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Now for the official National Weather Service forecast for Galesburg and surrounding areas of central and northwest Illinois. Today, cloudy. A slight chance of showers this morning, then a chance of showers this afternoon. Highs in the mid-60s. Northeast winds 10 to 15 miles an hour with gusts up to 25 miles an hour. Chance of rain 30%. Tonight, mostly cloudy with a 40% chance of showers. Lows in the mid-50s. Northeast winds around 10 miles an hour with gusts up to 20 miles an hour. Tuesday, mostly cloudy with a chance of showers in the morning, then partly sunny in the afternoon. Highs in the mid-60s. Northeast winds around 10 miles an hour with gusts up to 20 miles an hour. Chance of rain 30%. Tuesday night, mostly clear. Lows in the upper 40s. Northeast winds 5 to 10 miles an hour. Wednesday, sunny. Highs in the upper 60s. Northeast winds 5 to 10 miles an hour. Wednesday night and Thursday, partly cloudy. Lows in the lower 50s. Highs in the upper 60s. Thursday night through Saturday night, mostly cloudy. Lows in the mid-50s. Highs in the lower 70s. Sunday, partly sunny. Highs

in the mid-70s. Again, the forecast for Galesburg and surrounding areas of central and northwest Illinois for today, cloudy. A slight chance of showers this morning, then a chance of showers this afternoon. Highs in the mid-60s. Northeast winds 10 to 15 miles an hour with gusts up to 25 miles an hour. Chance of rain 30%. At 8 a.m. in Galesburg, skies were cloudy. Visibility was 5 miles. The temperature was 60 degrees, the dew point was 60, and the relative humidity was 100%. The wind was northeast at 13 miles an hour, gusting to 18. The pressure was 30.08 inches and rising. Elsewhere around the area, temperatures were around 60 degrees. At Quincy, fog was reported. It was cloudy at Peoria, Moline, Burlington, Macomb, and Springfield. And once again at 8 a.m. in Galesburg, under cloudy skies, the temperature was 60. Looking elsewhere around the Midwest at 8 a.m., Chicago was cloudy and 60. Indianapolis had light rain and 60. St. Louis was cloudy and 68. Kansas City had drizzle and fog and 65. Des Moines had light rain and fog and 58. Milwaukee was cloudy and 59. The time is currently 8:51 a.m. Central Daylight Time. 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Now for the official National Weather Service forecast for Galesburg and surrounding areas of central and northwest Illinois. Today, cloudy. A slight chance of showers this morning, then a chance of showers this afternoon. Highs in the mid-60s. Northeast winds 10 to 15 miles an hour with gusts up to 25 miles an hour. Chance of rain 30%. Tonight, mostly cloudy with a 40% chance of showers. Lows in the mid-50s. Northeast winds around 10 miles an hour with gusts up to 20 miles an hour. Tuesday, mostly cloudy with a chance of showers in the morning, then partly sunny in the afternoon. Highs in the mid-60s. Northeast winds around 10 miles an hour with gusts up to 20 miles an hour. Chance of rain 30%. Tuesday night, mostly clear. Lows in the upper 40s. Northeast winds 5 to 10 miles an hour. Wednesday, sunny. Highs in the upper 60s. Northeast winds 5 to 10 miles an hour. Wednesday night and Thursday, partly cloudy. Lows in the lower 50s. Highs in the upper 60s. Thursday night through Saturday night, mostly cloudy. Lows in the mid-50s. Highs in the lower 70s. Sunday, partly sunny. Highs in the mid-70s. Again, the forecast for Galesburg and surrounding areas of central and northwest Illinois for today, cloudy. A slight chance of showers this morning, then a chance of showers this afternoon. Highs in the mid-60s. Northeast winds 10 to 15 miles an hour with gusts up to 25 miles an hour. Chance of rain 30%. At 8 a.m. in Galesburg, skies were cloudy. Visibility was 5 miles. The temperature was 60 degrees, the dew point was 60, and the relative humidity was 100%. The wind was northeast at 13 miles an hour, gusting to 18. The pressure was 30.08 inches and rising. Elsewhere around the area, temperatures were around 60 degrees. At Quincy, fog was reported. It was cloudy at Peoria, Moline, Burlington, Macomb, and Springfield. And once again at 8 a.m. in Galesburg, under cloudy skies, the temperature was 60. Looking elsewhere around the Midwest at 8 a.m., Chicago was cloudy and 60. Indianapolis had light rain and 60. St. Louis was cloudy and 68. Kansas City had drizzle and fog and 65. Des Moines had light rain and fog and 58. Milwaukee was cloudy and 59. The time is currently 8:54 a.m. Central Daylight Time. 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Now for the official National Weather Service forecast for Galesburg and surrounding areas of central and northwest Illinois. Today, cloudy. A slight chance of showers this morning, then a chance of showers this afternoon. Highs in the mid-60s. Northeast winds 10 to 15 miles.

Wednesday night and Thursday, partly cloudy. Lows in the lower 50s. Highs in the upper 60s. Thursday night through Saturday night, mostly cloudy. Lows in the mid-50s. Highs in the lower 70s. Sunday, partly sunny. Highs in the mid-70s. Again, the forecast for Galesburg and surrounding areas of central and northwest Illinois for today, cloudy. A slight chance of showers this morning, then a chance of showers this afternoon. Highs in the mid-60s. Northeast winds 10 to 15 miles an hour with gusts up to 25 miles an hour. Chance of rain 30%. At 8 a.m. in Galesburg, skies were cloudy. Visibility was 5 miles. The temperature was 60 degrees, the dew point was 60, and the relative humidity was 100%. The wind was northeast at 13 miles an hour, gusting to 18. The pressure was 30.08 inches and rising. Elsewhere around the area, temperatures were around 60 degrees. At Quincy, fog was reported. It was cloudy at Peoria, Moline, Burlington, Macomb, and Springfield. And once again at 8 a.m. in Galesburg, under cloudy skies, the temperature was 60. Looking elsewhere around the Midwest at 8 a.m., Chicago was cloudy and 60. Indianapolis had light rain and 60. St. Louis was cloudy and 68. Kansas City had drizzle and fog and 65. Des Moines had light rain and fog and 58. Milwaukee was cloudy and 59. The time is currently 8:57 a.m. Central Daylight Time. 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Now for the official National Weather Service forecast for Galesburg and surrounding areas of central and northwest Illinois. Today, cloudy. A slight chance of showers this morning, then a chance of showers this afternoon. Highs in the mid-60s. Northeast winds 10 to 15 miles an hour with gusts up to 25 miles an hour. Chance of rain 30%. Tonight, mostly cloudy with a 40% chance of showers. Lows in the mid-50s. Northeast winds around 10 miles an hour with gusts up to 20 miles an hour. Tuesday, mostly cloudy with a chance of showers in the morning, then partly sunny in the afternoon. Highs in the mid-60s. Northeast winds around 10 miles an hour with gusts up to 20 miles an hour. Chance of rain 30%. Tuesday night, mostly clear. Lows in the upper 40s. Northeast winds 5 to 10 miles an hour. Wednesday, sunny. Highs in the upper 60s. Northeast winds 5 to 10 miles an hour. Wednesday night and Thursday, partly cloudy. Lows in the lower 50s. Highs in the upper 60s. Thursday night through Saturday night, mostly cloudy. Lows in the mid-50s. Highs in the lower 70s. Sunday, partly sunny. Highs in the mid-70s. Again, the forecast for Galesburg and surrounding areas of central and northwest Illinois for today, cloudy. A slight chance of showers this morning, then a chance of showers this afternoon. Highs in the mid-60s. Northeast winds 10 to 15 miles an hour with gusts up to 25 miles an hour. Chance of rain 30%. Now for the official National Weather Service forecast for Galesburg and surrounding areas of central and northwest Illinois. Rest of today, cloudy. A slight chance of showers late this morning, then a chance of showers this afternoon. Highs in the mid-60s. Northeast winds 10 to 15 miles an hour. Chance of rain 30%. Tonight, mostly cloudy with a 40% chance of showers. Lows in the mid-50s. Northeast winds around 10 miles an hour with gusts up to 20 miles an hour. Tuesday, mostly cloudy with a chance of showers in the morning, then partly sunny in the afternoon. Highs in the mid-60s. Northeast winds around 10 miles an hour with gusts up to 20 miles an hour. Chance of rain 30%. Tuesday night, mostly clear. Lows in the upper 40s. Northeast winds 5 to 10 miles an hour. Wednesday, sunny. Highs in the upper 60s. Northeast winds 5 to 10 miles an hour. Wednesday night and Thursday, partly cloudy. Lows in the lower 50s. Highs in the upper 60s.

night through Saturday night, mostly cloudy. Lows in the mid-50s. Highs in the lower 70s. Sunday, partly sunny. Highs in the mid-70s. Again, the forecast for Galesburg and surrounding areas of central and northwest Illinois for the rest of today, cloudy. A slight chance of showers late this morning, then a chance of showers this afternoon. Highs in the mid-60s. Northeast winds 10 to 15 miles an hour. Chance of rain 30%. The time is currently 9 a.m. Central Daylight Time. 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Now for the official National Weather Service forecast for Galesburg and surrounding areas of central and northwest Illinois. Rest of today, cloudy. A slight chance of showers late this morning, then a chance of showers this afternoon. Highs in the mid-60s. Northeast winds 10 to 15 miles an hour. Chance of rain 30%. Tonight, mostly cloudy with a 40% chance of showers. Lows in the mid-50s. Northeast winds around 10 miles an hour with gusts up to 20 miles an hour. Tuesday, mostly cloudy with a chance of showers in the morning, then partly sunny in the afternoon. Highs in the mid-60s. Northeast winds around 10 miles an hour with gusts up to 20 miles an hour. Chance of rain 30%. Tuesday night, mostly clear. Lows in the upper 40s. Northeast winds 5 to 10 miles an hour. Wednesday, sunny. Highs in the upper 60s. Northeast winds 5 to 10 miles an hour. Wednesday night and Thursday, partly cloudy. Lows in the lower 50s. Highs in the upper 60s. Thursday night through Saturday night, mostly cloudy. Lows in the mid-50s. Highs in the lower 70s. Sunday, partly sunny. Highs in the mid-70s. Again, the forecast for Galesburg and surrounding areas of central and northwest Illinois for the rest of today, cloudy. A slight chance of showers late this morning, then a chance of showers this afternoon. Highs in the mid-60s. Northeast winds 10 to 15 miles an hour. Chance of rain 30%. The time is currently 9:02 a.m. Central Daylight Time. 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Now for the official National Weather Service forecast for Galesburg and surrounding areas of central and northwest Illinois. Rest of today, cloudy. A slight chance of showers late this morning, then a chance of showers this afternoon. Highs in the mid-60s. Northeast winds 10 to 15 miles an hour. Chance of rain 30%. Tonight, mostly cloudy with a 40% chance of showers. Lows in the mid-50s. Northeast winds around 10 miles an hour with gusts up to 20 miles an hour. Tuesday, mostly cloudy with a chance of showers in the morning, then partly sunny in the afternoon. Highs in the mid-60s. Northeast winds around 10 miles an hour with gusts up to 20 miles an hour. Chance of rain 30%. Tuesday night, mostly clear. Lows in the upper 40s. Northeast winds 5 to 10 miles an hour. Wednesday, sunny. Highs in the upper 60s. Northeast winds 5 to 10 miles an hour. Wednesday night and Thursday, partly cloudy. Lows in the lower 50s. Highs in the upper 60s. Thursday night through Saturday night, mostly cloudy. Lows in the mid-50s. Highs in the lower 70s. Sunday, partly sunny. Highs in the mid-70s. Again, the forecast for Galesburg and surrounding areas of central and northwest Illinois for the rest of today, cloudy. A slight chance of showers late this morning, then a chance of showers this afternoon. Highs in the mid-60s. Northeast winds 10 to 15 miles an hour. Chance of rain 30%. The time is currently 9:04 a.m. Central Daylight Time. 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Now for the official National Weather Service forecast for Galesburg and surrounding areas of central and northwest Illinois. Rest of today, cloudy. A slight chance of showers late this morning, then a chance of showers this afternoon. Highs in the mid-60s. Northeast winds 10 to 15 miles an hour.

chance of rain 30%. Tonight, mostly cloudy with a 40% chance of showers. Lows in the mid-50s. Northeast winds around 10 miles an hour with gusts up to 20 miles an hour. Tuesday, mostly cloudy with a chance of showers in the morning, then partly sunny in the afternoon. Highs in the mid-60s. Northeast winds around 10 miles an hour with gusts up to 20 miles an hour. Chance of rain 30%. Tuesday night, mostly clear. Lows in the upper 40s. Northeast winds 5 to 10 miles an hour. Wednesday, sunny. Highs in the upper 60s. Northeast winds 5 to 10 miles an hour. Wednesday night and Thursday, partly cloudy. Lows in the lower 50s. Highs in the upper 60s. Thursday night through Saturday night, mostly cloudy. Lows in the mid-50s. Highs in the lower 70s. Sunday, partly sunny. Highs in the mid-70s. Again, the forecast for Galesburg and surrounding areas of central and northwest Illinois for the rest of today, cloudy. A slight chance of showers late this morning, then a chance of showers this afternoon. Highs in the mid-60s. Northeast winds 10 to 15 miles an hour. Chance of rain 30%. At 9 a.m. in Galesburg, skies were cloudy. Visibility was 5 miles. The temperature was 59 degrees, the dew point was 59, and the relative humidity was 100%. The wind was northeast at 9 miles an hour. The pressure was 30.08 inches and steady. Elsewhere around the area, the temperatures were in the lower 60s. Fog was reported at Burlington and Quincy. It was cloudy at Peoria, Moline, Macomb, and Springfield. And once again at 9 a.m. in Galesburg, under cloudy skies, the temperature was 59. Looking elsewhere around the Midwest at 9 a.m., Chicago was cloudy and 60. Indianapolis was cloudy and 61. St. Louis was cloudy and 69. Kansas City had drizzle and fog and 66. Des Moines had drizzle and fog and 58. Milwaukee was cloudy and 60. The time is currently 9:07 a.m. Central Daylight Time. 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Now for the official National Weather Service forecast for Galesburg and surrounding areas of central and northwest Illinois. Rest of today, cloudy. A slight chance of showers late this morning, then a chance of showers this afternoon. Highs in the mid-60s. Northeast winds 10 to 15 miles an hour. Chance of rain 30%. Tonight, mostly cloudy with a 40% chance of showers. Lows in the mid-50s. Northeast winds around 10 miles an hour with gusts up to 20 miles an hour. Tuesday, mostly cloudy with a chance of showers in the morning, then partly sunny in the afternoon. Highs in the mid-60s. Northeast winds around 10 miles an hour with gusts up to 20 miles an hour. Chance of rain 30%. Tuesday night, mostly clear. Lows in the upper 40s. Northeast winds 5 to 10 miles an hour. Wednesday, sunny. Highs in the upper 60s. Northeast winds 5 to 10 miles an hour. Wednesday night and Thursday, partly cloudy. Lows in the lower 50s. Highs in the upper 60s. Thursday night through Saturday night, mostly cloudy. Lows in the mid-50s. Highs in the lower 70s. Sunday, partly sunny. Highs in the mid-70s. Again, the forecast for Galesburg and surrounding areas of central and northwest Illinois for the rest of today, cloudy. A slight chance of showers late this morning, then a chance of showers this afternoon. Highs in the mid-60s. Northeast winds 10 to 15 miles an hour. Chance of rain 30%. At 9 a.m. in Galesburg, skies were cloudy. Visibility was 5 miles. The temperature was 59 degrees, the dew point was 59, and the relative humidity was 100%. The wind was northeast at 9 miles an hour. The pressure was 30.08 inches and steady. Elsewhere around the area, the temperatures were in the lower 60s. Fog was reported at Burlington and Quincy. It was cloudy at Peoria, Moline, Macomb, and Springfield. And once again at 9 a.m. in Galesburg.

under cloudy skies, the temperature was 59. Looking elsewhere around the Midwest at 9 a.m., Chicago was cloudy and 60. Indianapolis was cloudy and 61. St. Louis was cloudy and 69. Kansas City had drizzle and fog and 66. Des Moines had drizzle and fog and 58. Milwaukee was cloudy and 60. The time is currently 9:10 a.m. Central Daylight Time. 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Now for the official National Weather Service forecast for Galesburg and surrounding areas of central and northwest Illinois. Rest of today, cloudy. A slight chance of showers late this morning, then a chance of showers this afternoon. Highs in the mid-60s. Northeast winds 10 to 15 miles an hour. Chance of rain 30%. Tonight, mostly cloudy with a 40% chance of showers. Lows in the mid-50s. Northeast winds around 10 miles an hour with gusts up to 20 miles an hour. Tuesday, mostly cloudy with a chance of showers in the morning, then partly sunny in the afternoon. Highs in the mid-60s. Northeast winds around 10 miles an hour with gusts up to 20 miles an hour. Chance of rain 30%. Tuesday night, mostly clear. Lows in the upper 40s. Northeast winds 5 to 10 miles an hour. Wednesday, sunny. Highs in the upper 60s. Northeast winds 5 to 10 miles an hour. Wednesday night and Thursday, partly cloudy. Lows in the lower 50s. Highs in the upper 60s. Thursday night through Saturday night, mostly cloudy. Lows in the mid-50s. Highs in the lower 70s. Sunday, partly sunny. Highs in the mid-70s. Again, the forecast for Galesburg and surrounding areas of central and northwest Illinois for the rest of today, cloudy. A slight chance of showers late this morning, then a chance of showers this afternoon. Highs in the mid-60s. Northeast winds 10 to 15 miles an hour. Chance of rain 30%. At 9 a.m. in Galesburg, skies were cloudy. Visibility was 5 miles. The temperature was 59 degrees, the dew point was 59, and the relative humidity was 100%. The wind was northeast at 9 miles an hour. The pressure was 30.08 inches and steady. Elsewhere around the area, the temperatures were in the lower 60s. Fog was reported at Burlington and Quincy. It was cloudy at Peoria, Moline, Macomb, and Springfield. And once again at 9 a.m. in Galesburg, under cloudy skies, the temperature was 59. Looking elsewhere around the Midwest at 9 a.m., Chicago was cloudy and 60. Indianapolis was cloudy and 61. St. Louis was cloudy and 69. Kansas City had drizzle and fog and 66. Des Moines had drizzle and fog and 58. Milwaukee was cloudy and 60. The time is currently 9:13 a.m. Central Daylight Time. 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Now for the official National Weather Service forecast for Galesburg and surrounding areas of central and northwest Illinois. Rest of today, cloudy. A slight chance of showers late this morning, then a chance of showers this afternoon. Highs in the mid-60s. Northeast winds 10 to 15 miles an hour. Chance of rain 30%. Tonight, mostly cloudy with a 40% chance of showers. Lows in the mid-50s. Northeast winds around 10 miles an hour with gusts up to 20 miles an hour. Tuesday, mostly cloudy with a chance of showers in the morning, then partly sunny in the afternoon. Highs in the mid-60s. Northeast winds around 10 miles an hour with gusts up to 20 miles an hour. Chance of rain 30%. Tuesday night, mostly clear. Lows in the upper 40s. Northeast winds 5 to 10 miles an hour. Wednesday, sunny. Highs in the upper 60s. Northeast winds 5 to 10 miles an hour. Wednesday night and Thursday, partly cloudy. Lows in the lower 50s. Highs in the upper 60s. Thursday night through Saturday night, mostly cloudy. Lows in the mid-50s. Highs in the lower 70s. Sunday, partly

sunny. Highs in the mid-70s. Again, the forecast for Galesburg and surrounding areas of central and northwest Illinois for the rest of today, cloudy. A slight chance of showers late this morning, then a chance of showers this afternoon. Highs in the mid-60s. Northeast winds 10 to 15 miles an hour. Chance of rain 30%. 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KZZ66 serves the following counties: Henry, Knox, Mercer, and Warren. KZZ66 is part of the All Hazards Network of NOAA Weather Radio. At 9 a.m. in Galesburg, skies were cloudy. Visibility was 5 miles. The temperature was 59 degrees, the dew point was 59, and the relative humidity was 100%. The wind was northeast at 9 miles an hour. The pressure was 30.08 inches and steady. Elsewhere around the area, the temperatures were in the lower 60s. Fog was reported at Burlington and Quincy. It was cloudy at Peoria, Moline, Macomb, and Springfield. And once again at 9 a.m. in Galesburg, under cloudy skies, the temperature was 59. Looking elsewhere around the Midwest at 9 a.m., Chicago was cloudy and 60. Indianapolis was cloudy and 61. St. Louis was cloudy and 69. Kansas City had drizzle and fog and 66. Des Moines had drizzle and fog and 58. Milwaukee was cloudy and 60. The time is currently 9:17 a.m. Central Daylight Time. 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Now for the official National Weather Service forecast for Galesburg and surrounding areas of central and northwest Illinois. Rest of today, cloudy. A slight chance of showers late this morning, then a chance of showers this afternoon. Highs in the mid-60s. Northeast winds 10 to 15 miles an hour. Chance of rain 30%. Tonight, mostly cloudy with a 40% chance of showers. Lows in the mid-50s. Northeast winds around 10 miles an hour with gusts up to 20 miles an hour. Tuesday, mostly cloudy with a chance of showers in the morning, then partly sunny in the afternoon. Highs in the mid-60s. Northeast winds around 10 miles an hour with gusts up to 20 miles an hour. Chance of rain 30%. Tuesday night, mostly clear. Lows in the upper 40s. Northeast winds 5 to 10 miles an hour. Wednesday, sunny. Highs in the upper 60s. Northeast winds 5 to 10 miles an hour. Wednesday night and Thursday, partly cloudy. Lows in the lower 50s. Highs in the upper 60s. Thursday night through Saturday night, mostly cloudy. Lows in the mid-50s. Highs in the lower 70s. Sunday, partly sunny. Highs in the mid-70s. Again, the forecast for Galesburg and surrounding areas of central and northwest Illinois for the rest of today, cloudy. A slight chance of showers late this morning, then a chance of showers this afternoon. Highs in the mid-60s. Northeast winds 10 to 15 miles an hour. Chance of rain 30%. At 9 a.m. in Galesburg, skies were cloudy. Visibility was 5 miles. The temperature was 59 degrees, the dew point was 59, and the relative humidity was 100%. The wind was northeast at 9 miles an hour. The pressure was 30.08 inches and steady. Elsewhere around the area, the temperatures were in the lower 60s. Fog was reported at Burlington and Quincy. It was cloudy at Peoria, Moline, Macomb, and Springfield. And once again at 9 a.m. in Galesburg, under cloudy skies, the temperature was 59. Looking elsewhere around the Midwest at 9 a.m., Chicago was cloudy and 60. Indianapolis was cloudy and 61. St. Louis was cloudy and 69. Kansas City had drizzle and fog and 66. Des Moines had drizzle and fog and 58. Milwaukee was cloudy and 60. The time is currently 9:20 a.m. Central Daylight Time. 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

All hazards, station KZZ66 in Galesburg. Now for the official National Weather Service forecast for Galesburg and surrounding areas of central and northwest Illinois. Rest of today, cloudy. A slight chance of showers late this morning, then a chance of showers this afternoon. Highs in the mid-60s. Northeast winds 10 to 15 miles an hour. Chance of rain 30%. Tonight, mostly cloudy with a 40% chance of showers. Lows in the mid-50s. Northeast winds around 10 miles an hour with gusts up to 20 miles an hour. Tuesday, mostly cloudy with a chance of showers in the morning, then partly sunny in the afternoon. Highs in the mid-60s. Northeast winds around 10 miles an hour with gusts up to 20 miles an hour. Chance of rain 30%. Tuesday night, mostly clear. Lows in the upper 40s. Northeast winds 5 to 10 miles an hour. Wednesday, sunny. Highs in the upper 60s. Northeast winds 5 to 10 miles an hour. Wednesday night and Thursday, partly cloudy. Lows in the lower 50s. Highs in the upper 60s. Thursday night through Saturday night, mostly cloudy. Lows in the mid-50s. Highs in the lower 70s. Sunday, partly sunny. Highs in the mid-70s. Again, the forecast for Galesburg and surrounding areas of central and northwest Illinois for the rest of today, cloudy. A slight chance of showers late this morning, then a chance of showers this afternoon. Highs in the mid-60s. Northeast winds 10 to 15 miles an hour. Chance of rain 30%. At 9 a.m. in Galesburg, skies were cloudy. Visibility was 5 miles. The temperature was 59 degrees, the dew point was 59, and the relative humidity was 100%. The wind was northeast at 9 miles an hour. The pressure was 30.08 inches and steady. Elsewhere around the area, the temperatures were in the lower 60s. Fog was reported at Burlington and Quincy. It was cloudy at Peoria, Moline, Macomb, and Springfield. And once again at 9 a.m. in Galesburg, under cloudy skies, the temperature was 59. Looking elsewhere around the Midwest at 9 a.m., Chicago was cloudy and 60. Indianapolis was cloudy and 61. St. Louis was cloudy and 69. Kansas City had drizzle and fog and 66. Des Moines had drizzle and fog and 58. Milwaukee was cloudy and 60. The time is currently 9:23 a.m. Central Daylight Time. 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Now for the official National Weather Service forecast for Galesburg and surrounding areas of central and northwest Illinois. Rest of today, cloudy. A slight chance of showers late this morning, then a chance of showers this afternoon. Highs in the mid-60s. Northeast winds 10 to 15 miles an hour. Chance of rain 30%. Tonight, mostly cloudy with a 40% chance of showers. Lows in the mid-50s. Northeast winds around 10 miles an hour with gusts up to 20 miles an hour. Tuesday, mostly cloudy with a chance of showers in the morning, then partly sunny in the afternoon. Highs in the mid-60s. Northeast winds around 10 miles an hour with gusts up to 20 miles an hour. Chance of rain 30%. Tuesday night, mostly clear. Lows in the upper 40s. Northeast winds 5 to 10 miles an hour. Wednesday, sunny. Highs in the upper 60s. Northeast winds 5 to 10 miles an hour. Wednesday night and Thursday, partly cloudy. Lows in the lower 50s. Highs in the upper 60s. Thursday night through Saturday night, mostly cloudy. Lows in the mid-50s. Highs in the lower 70s. Sunday, partly sunny. Highs in the mid-70s. Again, the forecast for Galesburg and surrounding areas of central and northwest Illinois for the rest of today, cloudy. A slight chance of showers late this morning, then a chance of showers this afternoon. Highs in the mid-60s. Northeast winds 10 to 15 miles an hour. Chance of rain 30%. At 9 a.m. in Galesburg, skies were cloudy. Visibility was 5 miles. The temperature was 59 degrees,
The dew point was 50.

9, and the relative humidity was 100%. The wind was northeast at 9 miles an hour. The pressure was 30.08 inches and steady. Elsewhere around the area, the temperatures were in the lower 60s. Fog was reported at Burlington and Quincy. It was cloudy at Peoria, Moline, Macomb, and Springfield. And once again at 9 a.m. in Galesburg, under cloudy skies, the temperature was 59. Looking elsewhere around the Midwest at 9 a.m., Chicago was cloudy and 61. Indianapolis was cloudy and 61. St. Louis was cloudy and 69. Kansas City had drizzle and fog and 66. Des Moines had drizzle and fog and 58. Milwaukee was cloudy and 60. The time is currently 9:26 a.m. Central Daylight Time. 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Now for the official National Weather Service forecast for Galesburg and surrounding areas of central and northwest Illinois. Rest of today, cloudy. A slight chance of showers late this morning, then a chance of showers this afternoon. Highs in the mid-60s. Northeast winds 10 to 15 miles an hour. Chance of rain 30%. Tonight, mostly cloudy with a 40% chance of showers. Lows in the mid-50s. Northeast winds around 10 miles an hour with gusts up to 20 miles an hour. Tuesday, mostly cloudy with a chance of showers in the morning, then partly sunny in the afternoon. Highs in the mid-60s. Northeast winds around 10 miles an hour with gusts up to 20 miles an hour. Chance of rain 30%. Tuesday night, mostly clear. Lows in the upper 40s. Northeast winds 5 to 10 miles an hour. Wednesday, sunny. Highs in the upper 60s. Northeast winds 5 to 10 miles an hour. Wednesday night and Thursday, partly cloudy. Lows in the lower 50s. Highs in the upper 60s. Thursday night through Saturday night, mostly cloudy. Lows in the mid-50s. Highs in the lower 70s. Sunday, partly sunny. Highs in the mid-70s. Again, the forecast for Galesburg and surrounding areas of central and northwest Illinois for the rest of today, cloudy. A slight chance of showers late this morning, then a chance of showers this afternoon. Highs in the mid-60s. Northeast winds 10 to 15 miles an hour. Chance of rain 30%. At 9 a.m. in Galesburg, skies were cloudy. Visibility was 5 miles. The temperature was 59 degrees, the dew point was 59, and the relative humidity was 100%. The wind was northeast at 9 miles an hour. The pressure was 30.08 inches and steady. Elsewhere around the area, the temperatures were in the lower 60s. Fog was reported at Burlington and Quincy. It was cloudy at Peoria, Moline, Macomb, and Springfield. And once again at 9 a.m. in Galesburg, under cloudy skies, the temperature was 59. Looking elsewhere around the Midwest at 9 a.m., Chicago was cloudy and 61. Indianapolis was cloudy and 61. St. Louis was cloudy and 69. Kansas City had drizzle and fog and 66. Des Moines had drizzle and fog and 58. Milwaukee was cloudy and 60. The time is currently 9:29 a.m. Central Daylight Time. 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Now for the official National Weather Service forecast for Galesburg and surrounding areas of central and northwest Illinois. Rest of today, cloudy. A slight chance of showers late this morning, then a chance of showers this afternoon. Highs in the mid-60s. Northeast winds 10 to 15 miles an hour. Chance of rain 30%. Tonight, mostly cloudy with a 40% chance of showers. Lows in the mid-50s. Northeast winds around 10 miles an hour with gusts up to 20 miles an hour. Tuesday, mostly cloudy with a chance of showers in the morning, then partly sunny in the afternoon. Highs in the mid-60s. Northeast winds around 10 miles an hour with gusts up to 20 miles an hour. Chance of rain 30%. Tuesday night, mostly clear. Lows in the upper 40s. Northeast winds 5 to 10.

miles an hour. Wednesday, sunny. Highs in the upper 60s. Northeast winds 5 to 10 miles an hour. Wednesday night and Thursday, partly cloudy. Lows in the lower 50s. Highs in the upper 60s. Thursday night through Saturday night, mostly cloudy. Lows in the mid-50s. Highs in the lower 70s. Sunday, partly sunny. Highs in the mid-70s. Again, the forecast for Galesburg and surrounding areas of central and northwest Illinois for the rest of today, cloudy. A slight chance of showers late this morning, then a chance of showers this afternoon. Highs in the mid-60s. Northeast winds 10 to 15 miles an hour. Chance of rain 30%. At 9 a.m. in Galesburg, skies were cloudy. Visibility was 5 miles. The temperature was 59 degrees, the dew point was 59, and the relative humidity was 100%. The wind was northeast at 9 miles an hour. The pressure was 30.08 inches and steady. Elsewhere around the area, the temperatures were in the lower 60s. Fog was reported at Burlington and Quincy. It was cloudy at Peoria, Moline, Macomb, and Springfield. And once again at 9 a.m. in Galesburg, under cloudy skies, the temperature was 59. Looking elsewhere around the Midwest at 9 a.m., Chicago was cloudy and 61. Indianapolis was cloudy and 61. St. Louis was cloudy and 69. Kansas City had drizzle and fog and 66. Des Moines had drizzle and fog and 58. Milwaukee was cloudy and 60. The time is currently 9:32 a.m. Central Daylight Time. 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Now for the official National Weather Service forecast for Galesburg and surrounding areas of central and northwest Illinois. Rest of today, cloudy. A slight chance of showers late this morning, then a chance of showers this afternoon. Highs in the mid-60s. Northeast winds 10 to 15 miles an hour. Chance of rain 30%. Tonight, mostly cloudy with a 40% chance of showers. Lows in the mid-50s. Northeast winds around 10 miles an hour with gusts up to 20 miles an hour. Tuesday, mostly cloudy with a chance of showers in the morning, then partly sunny in the afternoon. Highs in the mid-60s. Northeast winds around 10 miles an hour with gusts up to 20 miles an hour. Chance of rain 30%. Tuesday night, mostly clear. Lows in the highs in the mid-60s. Northeast winds around 10 miles an hour with gusts up to 20 miles an hour. Chance of rain 30%. Tuesday night, mostly clear. Lows in the upper 40s. Northeast winds 5 to 10 miles an hour. Wednesday, sunny. Highs in the upper 60s. Northeast winds 5 to 10 miles an hour. Wednesday night and Thursday, partly cloudy. Lows in the lower 50s. Highs in the upper 60s. Thursday night through Saturday night, mostly cloudy. Lows in the mid-50s. Highs in the lower 70s. Sunday, partly sunny. Highs in the mid-70s. Again, the forecast for Galesburg and surrounding areas of central and northwest Illinois for the rest of today, cloudy. A slight chance of showers late this morning, then a chance of showers this afternoon. Highs in the mid-60s. Northeast winds 10 to 15 miles an hour. Chance of rain 30%. At 9 a.m. in Galesburg, skies were cloudy. Visibility was 5 miles. The temperature was 59 degrees, the dew point was 59, and the relative humidity was 100%. The wind was northeast at 9 miles an hour. The pressure was 30.08 inches and steady. Elsewhere around the area, the temperatures were in the lower 60s. Fog was reported at Burlington and Quincy. It was cloudy at Peoria, Moline, Macomb, and Springfield. And once again at 9 a.m. in Galesburg, under cloudy skies, the temperature was 59. Looking elsewhere around the Midwest at 9 a.m., Chicago was cloudy and 61. Indianapolis was cloudy and 61. St. Louis was cloudy and 69. Kansas City had drizzle and fog and 66. Des Moines had drizzle and fog

and 58. Milwaukee was cloudy and 60. The time is currently 9:35 a.m. Central Daylight Time. 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Now for the official National Weather Service forecast for Galesburg and surrounding areas of central and northwest Illinois. Rest of today, cloudy. A slight chance of showers late this morning, then a chance of showers this afternoon. Highs in the mid-60s. Northeast winds 10 to 15 miles an hour. Chance of rain 30%. Tonight, mostly cloudy with a 40% chance of showers. Lows in the mid-50s. Northeast winds around 10 miles an hour with gusts up to 20 miles an hour. Tuesday, mostly cloudy with a chance of showers in the morning, then partly sunny in the afternoon. Highs in the mid-60s. Northeast winds around 10 miles an hour with gusts up to 20 miles an hour. Chance of rain 30%. Tuesday night, mostly clear. Lows in the upper 40s. Northeast winds 5 to 10 miles an hour. Wednesday, sunny. Highs in the upper 60s. Northeast winds 5 to 10 miles an hour. Wednesday night and Thursday, partly cloudy. Lows in the lower 50s. Highs in the upper 60s. Thursday night through Saturday night, mostly cloudy. Lows in the mid-50s. Highs in the lower 70s. Sunday, partly sunny. Highs in the mid-70s. Again, the forecast for Galesburg and surrounding areas of central and northwest Illinois for the rest of today, cloudy. A slight chance of showers late this morning, then a chance of showers this afternoon. Highs in the mid-60s. Northeast winds 10 to 15 miles an hour. Chance of rain 30%. At 9 a.m. in Galesburg, skies were cloudy. Visibility was 5 miles. The temperature was 59 degrees, the dew point was 59, and the relative humidity was 100%. The wind was northeast at 9 miles an hour. The pressure was 30.08 inches and steady. Elsewhere around the area, the temperatures were in the lower 60s. Fog was reported at Burlington and Quincy. It was cloudy at Peoria, Moline, Macomb, and Springfield. And once again at 9 a.m. in Galesburg, under cloudy skies, the temperature was 59. Looking elsewhere around the Midwest at 9 a.m., Chicago was cloudy and 61. Indianapolis was cloudy and 61. St. Louis was cloudy and 69. Kansas City had drizzle and fog and 66. Des Moines had drizzle and fog and 58. Milwaukee was cloudy and 60. The time is currently 9:38 a.m. Central Daylight Time. 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Now for the official National Weather Service forecast for Galesburg and surrounding areas of central and northwest Illinois. Rest of today, cloudy. A slight chance of showers late this morning, then a chance of showers this afternoon. Highs in the mid-60s. Northeast winds 10 to 15 miles an hour. Chance of rain 30%. Tonight, mostly cloudy with a 40% chance of showers. Lows in the mid-50s. Northeast winds around 10 miles an hour with gusts up to 20 miles an hour. Tuesday, mostly cloudy with a chance of showers in the morning, then partly sunny in the afternoon. Highs in the mid-60s. Northeast winds around 10 miles an hour with gusts up to 20 miles an hour. Chance of rain 30%. Tuesday night, mostly clear. Lows in the upper 40s. Northeast winds 5 to 10 miles an hour. Wednesday, sunny. Highs in the upper 60s. Northeast winds 5 to 10 miles an hour. Wednesday night and Thursday, partly cloudy. Lows in the lower 50s. Highs in the upper 60s. Thursday night through Saturday night, mostly cloudy. Lows in the mid-50s. Highs in the lower 70s. Sunday, partly sunny. Highs in the mid-70s. Again, the forecast for Galesburg and surrounding areas of central and northwest Illinois for the rest of today, cloudy. A slight chance of showers late this morning, then a chance of showers this afternoon. Highs in the mid-60s. Northeast winds 10 to 15 miles an hour.

Wednesday, sunny. Highs in the upper 60s. Northeast winds 5 to 10 miles an hour. Wednesday night and Thursday, partly cloudy. Lows in the lower 50s. Highs in the upper 60s. Thursday night through Saturday night, mostly cloudy. Lows in the mid 50s. Highs in the lower 70s. Sunday, partly sunny. Highs in the mid 70s. Again, the forecast for Galesburg and surrounding areas of central and northwest Illinois for the rest of today, cloudy. A slight chance of showers late this morning, then a chance of showers this afternoon. Highs in the mid-60s. Northeast winds 10 to 15 miles an hour. Chance of rain 30%. At 9 a.m. in Galesburg, skies were cloudy. Visibility was 5 miles. The temperature was 59 degrees, the dew point was 59, and the relative humidity was 100%. The wind was northeast at 9 miles an hour. The pressure was 30.08 inches and steady. Elsewhere around the area, the temperatures were in the lower 60s. Fog was reported at Burlington and Quincy. It was cloudy at Peoria, Moline, Macomb, and Springfield. And once again at 9 a.m. in Galesburg, under cloudy skies, the temperature was 59. Looking elsewhere around the Midwest at 9 a.m., Chicago was cloudy and 61. Indianapolis was cloudy and 61. St. Louis was cloudy and 69. Kansas City had drizzle and fog and 66. Des Moines had drizzle and fog and 58. Milwaukee was cloudy and 60. The time is currently 9:51 a.m. Central Daylight Time. 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Now for the official National Weather Service forecast for Galesburg and surrounding areas of central and northwest Illinois. Rest of today, cloudy. A slight chance of showers late this morning, then a chance of showers this afternoon. Highs in the mid-60s. Northeast winds 10 to 15 miles an hour. Chance of rain 30%. Tonight, mostly cloudy with a 40% chance of showers. Lows in the mid-50s. Northeast winds around 10 miles an hour with gusts up to 20 miles an hour. Tuesday, mostly cloudy with a chance of showers in the morning, then partly sunny in the afternoon. Highs in the mid-60s. Northeast winds around 10 miles an hour with gusts up to 20 miles an hour. Chance of rain 30%. Tuesday night, mostly clear. Lows in the upper 40s. Northeast winds 5 to 10 miles an hour. Wednesday, sunny. Highs in the upper 60s. Northeast winds 5 to 10 miles an hour. Wednesday night and Thursday, partly cloudy. Lows in the lower 50s. Highs in the upper 60s. Thursday night through Saturday night, mostly cloudy. Lows in the mid-50s. Highs in the lower 70s. Sunday, partly sunny. Highs in the mid-70s. Again, the forecast for Galesburg and surrounding areas of central and northwest Illinois for the rest of today, cloudy. A slight chance of showers late this morning, then a chance of showers this afternoon. Highs in the mid-60s. Northeast winds 10 to 15 miles an hour. Chance of rain 30%. At 9 a.m. in Galesburg, skies were cloudy. Visibility was 5 miles. The temperature was 59 degrees, the dew point was 59, and the relative humidity was 100%. The wind was northeast at 9 miles an hour. The pressure was 30.08 inches and steady. Elsewhere around the area, the temperatures were in the lower 60s. Fog was reported at Burlington and Quincy. It was cloudy at Peoria, Moline, Macomb, and Springfield. And once again at 9 a.m. in Galesburg, under cloudy skies, the temperature was 59. Looking elsewhere around the Midwest at 9 a.m., Chicago was cloudy and 61. Indianapolis was cloudy and 61. St. Louis was cloudy and 69. Kansas City had drizzle and fog and 66. Des Moines had drizzle and fog and 58. Milwaukee was cloudy and 60. The time is currently 9:54 a.m. Central Daylight Time. 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

Partly clear. Lows in the upper 40s. Northeast winds 5 to 10 miles an hour. Wednesday, sunny. Highs in the upper 60s. Northeast winds 5 to 10 miles an hour. Wednesday night and Thursday, partly cloudy. Lows in the lower 50s. Highs in the upper 60s. Thursday night through Saturday night, mostly cloudy. Lows in the mid 50s. Highs in the lower 70s. Sunday, partly sunny. Highs in the mid 70s. Again, the forecast for Galesburg and surrounding areas of central and northwest Illinois for the rest of today, cloudy. A slight chance of showers late this morning, then a chance of showers this afternoon. Highs in the mid 60s. Northeast winds 10 to 15 miles an hour. Chance of rain 30%. At 9 a.m. in Galesburg, skies were cloudy. Visibility was 5 miles. The temperature was 59 degrees, the dew point was 59, and the relative humidity was 100%. The wind was northeast at 9 miles an hour. The pressure was 30.08 inches and steady. Elsewhere around the area, the temperatures were in the lower 60s. Fog was reported at Burlington and Quincy. It was cloudy at Peoria, Moline, Macomb, and Springfield. And once again at 9 a.m. in Galesburg, under cloudy skies, the temperature was 59. Looking elsewhere around the Midwest at 9 a.m., Chicago was cloudy and 61. Indianapolis was cloudy and 61. St. Louis was cloudy and 69. Kansas City had drizzle and fog and 66. Des Moines had drizzle and fog and 58. Milwaukee was cloudy and 60. The time is currently 9:57 a.m. Central Daylight Time. 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Now for the official National Weather Service forecast for Galesburg and surrounding areas of central and northwest Illinois. Rest of today, cloudy. A slight chance of showers late this morning, then a chance of showers this afternoon. Highs in the mid-60s. Northeast winds 10 to 15 miles an hour. Chance of rain 30%. Tonight, mostly cloudy with a 40% chance of showers. Lows in the mid-50s. Northeast winds around 10 miles an hour with gusts up to 20 miles an hour. Tuesday, mostly cloudy with a chance of showers in the morning, then partly sunny in the afternoon. Highs in the mid-60s. Northeast winds around 10 miles an hour with gusts up to 20 miles an hour. Chance of rain 30%. Tuesday night, mostly clear. Lows in the upper 40s. Northeast winds 5 to 10 miles an hour. Wednesday, sunny. Highs in the upper 60s. Northeast winds 5 to 10 miles an hour. Wednesday night and Thursday, partly cloudy. Lows in the lower 50s. Highs in the upper 60s. Thursday night through Saturday night, mostly cloudy. Lows in the mid-50s. Highs in the lower 70s. Sunday, partly sunny. Highs in the mid-70s. Again, the forecast for Galesburg and surrounding areas of central and northwest Illinois for the rest of today, cloudy. A slight chance of showers late this morning, then a chance of showers this afternoon. Highs in the mid-60s. Northeast winds 10 to 15 miles an hour. Chance of rain 30%. At 9 a.m. in Galesburg, skies were cloudy. Visibility was 5 miles. The temperature was 59 degrees, the dew point was 59, and the relative humidity was 100%. The wind was northeast at 9 miles an hour. The pressure was 30.08 inches and steady. Elsewhere around the area, the temperatures were in the lower 60s. Fog was reported at Burlington and Quincy. It was cloudy at Peoria, Moline, Macomb, and Springfield. And once again at 9 a.m. in Galesburg, under cloudy skies, the temperature was 59. The time is currently 10 a.m. Central Daylight Time. 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Now for the official National Weather Service forecast for Galesburg and surrounding areas of central and northwest Illinois. Rest of today, cloudy. A slight chance of showers late this morning, then a chance of showers this afternoon.

Highs in the mid-60s. Northeast winds 10 to 15 miles an hour. Chance of rain 30%. Tonight, mostly cloudy with a 40% chance of showers. Lows in the mid-50s. Northeast winds around 10 miles an hour with gusts up to 20 miles an hour. Tuesday, mostly cloudy with a chance of showers in the morning, then partly sunny in the afternoon. Highs in the mid-60s. Northeast winds around 10 miles an hour with gusts up to 20 miles an hour. Chance of rain 30%. Tuesday night, mostly clear. Lows in the upper 40s. Northeast winds 5 to 10 miles an hour. Wednesday, sunny. Highs in the upper 60s. Northeast winds 5 to 10 miles an hour. Wednesday night and Thursday, partly cloudy. Lows in the lower 50s. Highs in the upper 60s. Thursday night through Saturday night, mostly cloudy. Lows in the mid-50s. Highs in the lower 70s. Sunday, partly sunny. Highs in the mid-70s. Again, the forecast for Galesburg and surrounding areas of central and northwest Illinois for the rest of today, cloudy. A slight chance of showers late this morning, then a chance of showers this afternoon. Highs in the mid-60s. Northeast winds 10 to 15 miles an hour. Chance of rain 30%. The time is currently 10:02 a.m. Central Daylight Time. 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Now for the official National Weather Service forecast for Galesburg and surrounding areas of central and northwest Illinois. Rest of today, cloudy. A slight chance of showers late this morning, then a chance of showers this afternoon. Highs in the mid-60s. Northeast winds 10 to 15 miles an hour. Chance of rain 30%. Tonight, mostly cloudy with a 40% chance of showers. Lows in the mid-50s. Northeast winds around 10 miles an hour with gusts up to 20 miles an hour. Tuesday, mostly cloudy with a chance of showers in the morning, then partly sunny in the afternoon. Highs in the mid-60s. Northeast winds around 10 miles an hour with gusts up to 20 miles an hour. Chance of rain 30%. Tuesday night, mostly clear. Lows in the upper 40s. Northeast winds 5 to 10 miles an hour. Wednesday, sunny. Highs in the upper 60s. Northeast winds 5 to 10 miles an hour. Wednesday night and Thursday, partly cloudy. Lows in the lower 50s. Highs in the upper 60s. Thursday night through Saturday night, mostly cloudy. Lows in the mid-50s. Highs in the lower 70s. Sunday, partly sunny. Highs in the mid-70s. Again, the forecast for Galesburg and surrounding areas of central and northwest Illinois for the rest of today, cloudy. A slight chance of showers late this morning, then a chance of showers this afternoon. Highs in the mid-60s. Northeast winds 10 to 15 miles an hour. Chance of rain 30%. The time is currently 10:04 a.m. Central Daylight Time. 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Now for the official National Weather Service forecast for Galesburg and surrounding areas of central and northwest Illinois. Rest of today, cloudy. A slight chance of showers late this morning, then a chance of showers this afternoon. Highs in the mid-60s. Northeast winds 10 to 15 miles an hour. Chance of rain 30%. Tonight, mostly cloudy with a 40% chance of showers. Lows in the mid-50s. Northeast winds around 10 miles an hour with gusts up to 20 miles an hour. Tuesday, mostly cloudy with a chance of showers in the morning, then partly sunny in the afternoon. Highs in the mid-60s. Northeast winds around 10 miles an hour with gusts up to 20 miles an hour. Chance of rain 30%. Tuesday night, mostly clear. Lows in the upper 40s. Northeast winds 5 to 10 miles an hour. Wednesday, sunny. Highs in the upper 60s. Northeast winds 5 to 10 miles an hour. Wednesday night and Thursday, partly cloudy. Lows in the lower 50s. Highs in the upper 60s. Thursday night through Saturday night, mostly cloudy. Lows in the mid-50s.
Highs in the lower 70s. Sunday, partly sunny. Highs in the mid-70s. Again, the forecast for Galesburg and surrounding areas of central and northwest Illinois for the rest of today, cloudy. A slight chance of showers late this morning, then a chance of showers this afternoon. Highs in the mid-60s. Northeast winds 10 to 15 miles an hour. Chance of rain 30%. At 10 a.m. in Galesburg, skies were cloudy. The temperature was 60 degrees, the dew point was 59, and the relative humidity was 98%. The wind was east at 8 miles an hour, gusting to 16. The pressure was 30.12 inches and rising. Elsewhere around the area, the temperatures were in the lower 60s. Fog was reported at Burlington and Macomb. It was cloudy at Peoria, Moline, Quincy, and Springfield. And once again at 10 a.m. in Galesburg, under cloudy skies, the temperature was 60. Looking elsewhere around the Midwest at 10 a.m., Chicago was cloudy and 61. Indianapolis was cloudy and 60. St. Louis was cloudy and 69. Kansas City reported fog and 67. Des Moines had drizzle and fog and 58. Milwaukee was cloudy and 61. The time is currently 10:07 a.m. Central Daylight Time. 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Now for the official National Weather Service forecast for Galesburg and surrounding areas of central and northwest Illinois. Rest of today, cloudy. A slight chance of showers late this morning, then a chance of showers this afternoon. Highs in the mid-60s. Northeast winds 10 to 15 miles an hour. Chance of rain 30%. Tonight, mostly cloudy with a 40% chance of showers. Lows in the mid-50s. Northeast winds around 10 miles an hour with gusts up to 20 miles an hour. Tuesday, mostly cloudy with a chance of showers in the morning, then partly sunny in the afternoon. Highs in the mid-60s. Northeast winds around 10 miles an hour with gusts up to 20 miles an hour. Chance of rain 30%. Tuesday night, mostly clear. Lows in the upper 40s. Northeast winds 5 to 10 miles an hour. Wednesday, sunny. Highs in the upper 60s. Northeast winds 5 to 10 miles an hour. Wednesday night and Thursday, partly cloudy. Lows in the lower 50s. Highs in the upper 60s. Thursday night through Saturday night, mostly cloudy. Lows in the mid-50s. Highs in the lower 70s. Sunday, partly sunny. Highs in the mid-70s. Again, the forecast for Galesburg and surrounding areas of central and northwest Illinois for the rest of today, cloudy. A slight chance of showers late this morning, then a chance of showers this afternoon. Highs in the mid-60s. Northeast winds 10 to 15 miles an hour. Chance of rain 30%. At 10 a.m. in Galesburg, skies were cloudy. The temperature was 60 degrees, the dew point was 59, and the relative humidity was 98%. The wind was east at 8 miles an hour, gusting to 16. The pressure was 30.12 inches and rising. Elsewhere around the area, the temperatures were in the lower 60s. Fog was reported at Burlington and Macomb. It was cloudy at Peoria, Moline, Quincy, and Springfield. And once again at 10 a.m. in Galesburg, under cloudy skies, the temperature was 60. Looking elsewhere around the Midwest at 10 a.m., Chicago was cloudy and 61. Indianapolis was cloudy and 60. St. Louis was cloudy and 69. Kansas City reported fog and 67. Des Moines had drizzle and fog and 58. Milwaukee was cloudy and 61. The time is currently 10:10 a.m. Central Daylight Time. 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Now for the official National Weather Service forecast for Galesburg and surrounding areas of central and northwest Illinois. Rest of today, cloudy. A slight chance of showers late this morning, then a chance of showers this afternoon. Highs in the mid-60s. Northeast winds 10 to 15 miles an hour. Chance of rain 30%. Tonight,
mostly cloudy with a

20% chance of showers. Lows in the mid-50s. Northeast winds around 10 miles an hour with gusts up to 20 miles an hour. Tuesday, mostly cloudy with a chance of showers in the morning, then partly sunny in the afternoon. Highs in the mid-60s. Northeast winds around 10 miles an hour with gusts up to 20 miles an hour. Chance of rain 30%. Tuesday night, mostly clear. Lows in the upper 40s. Northeast winds 5 to 10 miles an hour. Wednesday, sunny. Highs in the upper 60s. Northeast winds 5 to 10 miles an hour. Wednesday night and Thursday, partly cloudy. Lows in the lower 50s. Highs in the upper 60s. Thursday night through Saturday night, mostly cloudy. Lows in the mid-50s. Highs in the lower 70s. Sunday, partly sunny. Highs in the mid-70s. Again, the forecast for Galesburg and surrounding areas of central and northwest Illinois for the rest of today, cloudy. A slight chance of showers late this morning, then a chance of showers this afternoon. Highs in the mid-60s. Northeast winds 10 to 15 miles an hour. Chance of rain 30%. At 10 a.m. in Galesburg, skies were cloudy. The temperature was 60 degrees, the dew point was 59, and the relative humidity was 98%. The wind was east at 8 miles an hour, gusting to 16. The pressure was 30.12 inches and rising. Elsewhere around the area, the temperatures were in the lower 60s. Fog was reported at Burlington and Macomb. It was cloudy at Peoria, Moline, Quincy, and Springfield. And once again at 10 a.m. in Galesburg, under cloudy skies, the temperature was 60. Looking elsewhere around the Midwest at 10 a.m., Chicago was cloudy and 61. Indianapolis was cloudy and 60. St. Louis was cloudy and 69. Kansas City reported fog and 67. Des Moines had drizzle and fog and 58. Milwaukee was cloudy and 61. The time is currently 10:13 a.m. Central Daylight Time. 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Now for the official National Weather Service forecast for Galesburg and surrounding areas of central and northwest Illinois. Rest of today, cloudy. A slight chance of showers late this morning, then a chance of showers this afternoon. Highs in the mid-60s. Northeast winds 10 to 15 miles an hour. Chance of rain 30%. Tonight, mostly cloudy with a 40% chance of showers. Lows in the mid-50s. Northeast winds around 10 miles an hour with gusts up to 20 miles an hour. Tuesday, mostly cloudy with a chance of showers in the morning, then partly sunny in the afternoon. Highs in the mid-60s. Northeast winds around 10 miles an hour with gusts up to 20 miles an hour. Chance of rain 30%. Tuesday night, mostly clear. Lows in the upper 40s. Northeast winds 5 to 10 miles an hour. Wednesday, sunny. Highs in the upper 60s. Northeast winds 5 to 10 miles an hour. Wednesday night and Thursday, partly cloudy. Lows in the lower 50s. Highs in the upper 60s. Thursday night through Saturday night, mostly cloudy. Lows in the mid-50s. Highs in the lower 70s. Sunday, partly sunny. Highs in the mid-70s. Again, the forecast for Galesburg and surrounding areas of central and northwest Illinois for the rest of today, cloudy. A slight chance of showers late this morning, then a chance of showers this afternoon. Highs in the mid-60s. Northeast winds 10 to 15 miles an hour. Chance of rain 30%. 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Programming originates from NOAA's National Weather Service office in Lincoln. KZZ66 serves the following counties: Henry, Knox, Mercer, and Warren. 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At 10 a.m. in Galesburg, skies were cloudy. The temperature was 60 degrees, the dew point was 59, and the relative humidity was 98%.
The wind was east at 8 miles an hour, gusting to 16. The pressure was 30.12 inches and rising. Elsewhere around the area, the temperatures were in the lower 60s. Fog was reported at Burlington and Macomb. It was cloudy at Peoria, Moline, Quincy, and Springfield. And once again at 10 a.m. in Galesburg, under cloudy skies, the temperature was 60. Looking elsewhere around the Midwest at 10 a.m., Chicago was cloudy and 61. Indianapolis was cloudy and 60. St. Louis was cloudy and 70. Kansas City reported fog and 67. Des Moines had drizzle and fog and 58. Milwaukee was cloudy and 61. The time is currently 10:16 a.m. Central Daylight Time. 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Now for the official National Weather Service forecast for Galesburg and surrounding areas of central and northwest Illinois. Rest of today, cloudy. A slight chance of showers late this morning, then a chance of showers this afternoon. Highs in the mid-60s. Northeast winds 10 to 15 miles an hour. Chance of rain 30%. Tonight, mostly cloudy with a 40% chance of showers. Lows in the mid-50s. Northeast winds around 10 miles an hour with gusts up to 20 miles an hour. Tuesday, mostly cloudy with a chance of showers in the morning, then partly sunny in the afternoon. Highs in the mid-60s. Northeast winds around 10 miles an hour with gusts up to 20 miles an hour. Chance of rain 30%. Tuesday night, mostly clear. Lows in the upper 40s. Northeast winds 5 to 10 miles an hour. Wednesday, sunny. Highs in the upper 60s. Northeast winds 5 to 10 miles an hour. Wednesday night and Thursday, partly cloudy. Lows in the lower 50s. Highs in the upper 60s. Thursday night through Saturday night, mostly cloudy. Lows in the mid-50s. Highs in the lower 70s. Sunday, partly sunny. Highs in the mid-70s. Again, the forecast for Galesburg and surrounding areas of central and northwest Illinois for the rest of today, cloudy. A slight chance of showers late this morning, then a chance of showers this afternoon. Highs in the mid-60s. Northeast winds 10 to 15 miles an hour. Chance of rain 30%. At 10 a.m. in Galesburg, skies were cloudy. The temperature was 60 degrees, the dew point was 59, and the relative humidity was 98%. The wind was east at 8 miles an hour, gusting to 16. The pressure was 30.12 inches and rising. Elsewhere around the area, the temperatures were in the lower 60s. Fog was reported at Burlington and Macomb. It was cloudy at Peoria, Moline, Quincy, and Springfield. And once again at 10 a.m. in Galesburg, under cloudy skies, the temperature was 60. Looking elsewhere around the Midwest at 10 a.m., Chicago was cloudy and 61. Indianapolis was cloudy and 60. St. Louis was cloudy and 70. Kansas City reported fog and 67. Des Moines had drizzle and fog and 58. Milwaukee was cloudy and 61. The time is currently 10:19 a.m. Central Daylight Time. 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Now for the official National Weather Service forecast for Galesburg and surrounding areas of central and northwest Illinois. Rest of today, cloudy. A slight chance of showers late this morning, then a chance of showers this afternoon. Highs in the mid-60s. Northeast winds 10 to 15 miles an hour. Chance of rain 30%. Tonight, mostly cloudy with a 40% chance of showers. Lows in the mid-50s. Northeast winds around 10 miles an hour with gusts up to 20 miles an hour. Tuesday, mostly cloudy with a chance of showers in the morning, then partly sunny in the afternoon. Highs in the mid-60s. Northeast winds around 10 miles an hour with gusts up to 20 miles an hour. Chance of rain 30%. Tuesday night, mostly clear. Lows in the upper 40s. Northeast winds 5 to 10 miles an hour. Wednesday, sunny. Highs in the upper 60s.
Northeast winds 5 to 10 miles an hour.

Wednesday night and Thursday, partly cloudy. Lows in the lower 50s. Highs in the upper 60s. Thursday night through Saturday night, mostly cloudy. Lows in the mid-50s. Highs in the lower 70s. Sunday, partly sunny. Highs in the mid-70s. Again, the forecast for Galesburg and surrounding areas of central and northwest Illinois for the rest of today, cloudy. A slight chance of showers late this morning, then a chance of showers this afternoon. Highs in the mid-60s. Northeast winds 10 to 15 miles an hour. Chance of rain 30%. At 10 a.m. in Galesburg, skies were cloudy. The temperature was 60 degrees, the dew point was 59, and the relative humidity was 98%. The wind was east at 8 miles an hour, gusting to 16. The pressure was 30.12 inches and rising. Elsewhere around the area, the temperatures were in the lower 60s. Fog was reported at Burlington and Macomb. It was cloudy at Peoria, Moline, Quincy, and Springfield. And once again at 10 a.m. in Galesburg, under cloudy skies, the temperature was 60. Looking elsewhere around the Midwest at 10 a.m., Chicago was cloudy and 61. Indianapolis was cloudy and 60. St. Louis was cloudy and 70. Kansas City reported fog and 67. Des Moines had drizzle and fog and 58. Milwaukee was cloudy and 61. The time is currently 10:22 a.m. Central Daylight Time. 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Now for the official National Weather Service forecast for Galesburg and surrounding areas of central and northwest Illinois. Rest of today, cloudy. A slight chance of showers late this morning, then a chance of showers this afternoon. Highs in the mid-60s. Northeast winds 10 to 15 miles an hour. Chance of rain 30%. Tonight, mostly cloudy with a 40% chance of showers. Lows in the mid-50s. Northeast winds around 10 miles an hour with gusts up to 20 miles an hour. Tuesday, mostly cloudy with a chance of showers in the morning, then partly sunny in the afternoon. Highs in the mid-60s. Northeast winds around 10 miles an hour with gusts up to 20 miles an hour. Chance of rain 30%. Tuesday night, mostly clear. Lows in the upper 40s. Northeast winds 5 to 10 miles an hour. Wednesday, sunny. Highs in the upper 60s. Northeast winds 5 to 10 miles an hour. Wednesday night and Thursday, partly cloudy. Lows in the lower 50s. Highs in the upper 60s. Thursday night through Saturday night, mostly cloudy. Lows in the mid-50s. Highs in the lower 70s. Sunday, partly sunny. Highs in the mid-70s. Again, the forecast for Galesburg and surrounding areas of central and northwest Illinois for the rest of today, cloudy. A slight chance of showers late this morning, then a chance of showers this afternoon. Highs in the mid-60s. Northeast winds 10 to 15 miles an hour. Chance of rain 30%. At 10 a.m. in Galesburg, skies were cloudy. The temperature was 60 degrees, the dew point was 59, and the relative humidity was 98%. The wind was east at 8 miles an hour, gusting to 16. The pressure was 30.12 inches and rising. Elsewhere around the area, the temperatures were in the lower 60s. Fog was reported at Burlington and Macomb. It was cloudy at Peoria, Moline, Quincy, and Springfield. And once again at 10 a.m. in Galesburg, under cloudy skies, the temperature was 60. At 10 a.m. in Galesburg, skies were cloudy. The temperature was 60 degrees, the dew point was 59, and the relative humidity was 98%. The wind was east at 8 miles an hour, gusting to 16. The pressure was 30.12 inches and rising. Elsewhere around the area, the temperatures were in the lower 60s. Fog was reported at Burlington and Macomb. It was cloudy at Peoria, Moline, Quincy, and Springfield. And once again at 10 a.m. in Galesburg, under cloudy skies, the temperature was 60. Looking elsewhere around the Midwest at 10 a.m., Chicago was cloudy and 62. Indianapolis

was cloudy in 60. St. Louis was cloudy in 70. Kansas City reported fog in 67. Des Moines had drizzle and fog in 58. Milwaukee was cloudy in 61. The time is currently 10:26 a.m. Central Daylight Time. 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Now for the official National Weather Service forecast for Galesburg and surrounding areas of central and northwest Illinois. Rest of today, cloudy. A slight chance of showers late this morning, then a chance of showers this afternoon. Highs in the mid-60s. Northeast winds 10 to 15 miles an hour. Chance of rain 30%. Tonight, mostly cloudy with a 40% chance of showers. Lows in the mid-50s. Northeast winds around 10 miles an hour with gusts up to 20 miles an hour. Tuesday, mostly cloudy with a chance of showers in the morning, then partly sunny in the afternoon. Highs in the mid-60s. Northeast winds around 10 miles an hour with gusts up to 20 miles an hour. Chance of rain 30%. Tuesday night, mostly clear. Lows in the upper 40s. Northeast winds 5 to 10 miles an hour. Wednesday, sunny. Highs in the upper 60s. Northeast winds 5 to 10 miles an hour. Wednesday night and Thursday, partly cloudy. Lows in the lower 50s. Highs in the upper 60s. Thursday night through Saturday night, mostly cloudy. Lows in the mid-50s. Highs in the lower 70s. Sunday, partly sunny. Highs in the mid-70s. Again, the forecast for Galesburg and surrounding areas of central and northwest Illinois for the rest of today, cloudy. A slight chance of showers late this morning, then a chance of showers this afternoon. Highs in the mid-60s. Northeast winds 10 to 15 miles an hour. Chance of rain 30%. At 10 a.m. in Galesburg, skies were cloudy. The temperature was 60 degrees, the dew point was 59, and the relative humidity was 98%. The wind was east at 8 miles an hour, gusting to 16. The pressure was 30.12 inches and rising. Elsewhere around the area, the temperatures were in the lower 60s. Fog was reported at Burlington and Macomb. It was cloudy at Peoria, Moline, Quincy, and Springfield. And once again at 10 a.m. in Galesburg, under cloudy skies, the temperature was 60. Looking elsewhere around the Midwest at 10 a.m., Chicago was cloudy and 62. Indianapolis was cloudy and 60. St. Louis was cloudy and 70. Kansas City reported fog and 67. Des Moines had drizzle and fog and 58. Milwaukee was cloudy and 61. The time is currently 10:29 a.m. Central Daylight Time. 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Now for the official National Weather Service forecast for Galesburg and surrounding areas of central and northwest Illinois. Rest of today, cloudy. A slight chance of showers late this morning, then a chance of showers this afternoon. Highs in the mid-60s. Northeast winds 10 to 15 miles an hour. Chance of rain 30%. Tonight, mostly cloudy with a 40% chance of showers. Lows in the mid-50s. Northeast winds around 10 miles an hour with gusts up to 20 miles an hour. Tuesday, mostly cloudy with a chance of showers in the morning, then partly sunny in the afternoon. Highs in the mid-60s. Northeast winds around 10 miles an hour with gusts up to 20 miles an hour. Chance of rain 30%. Tuesday night, mostly clear. Lows in the upper 40s. Northeast winds 5 to 10 miles an hour. Wednesday, sunny. Highs in the upper 60s. Northeast winds 5 to 10 miles an hour. Wednesday night and Thursday, partly cloudy. Lows in the lower 50s. Highs in the upper 60s. Thursday night through Saturday night, mostly cloudy. Lows in the mid-50s. Highs in the lower 70s. Sunday, partly sunny. Highs in the mid-70s. Again, the forecast for Galesburg and surrounding areas of central and northwest Illinois for the rest of today, cloudy. A slight chance of showers late this morning.

and a chance of showers this afternoon. Highs in the mid-60s. Northeast winds 10 to 15 miles an hour. Chance of rain 30%. At 10 a.m. in Galesburg, skies were cloudy. The temperature was 60 degrees, the dew point was 59, and the relative humidity was 98%. The wind was east at 8 miles an hour, gusting to 16. The pressure was 30.12 inches and rising. Elsewhere around the area, the temperatures were in the lower 60s. Fog was reported at Burlington and Macomb. It was cloudy at Peoria, Moline, Quincy, and Springfield. And once again at 10 a.m. in Galesburg, under cloudy skies, the temperature was 60. Looking elsewhere around the Midwest at 10 a.m., Chicago was cloudy and 62. Indianapolis was cloudy and 60. St. Louis was cloudy and 70. Kansas City reported fog and 67. Des Moines had drizzle and fog and 58. Milwaukee was cloudy and 61. The time is currently 10:32 a.m. Central Daylight Time. 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Now for the official National Weather Service forecast for Galesburg and surrounding areas of central and northwest Illinois. Rest of today, cloudy. A slight chance of showers late this morning, then a chance of showers this afternoon. Highs in the mid-60s. Northeast winds 10 to 15 miles an hour. Chance of rain 30%. Tonight, mostly cloudy with a 40% chance of showers. Lows in the mid-50s. Northeast winds around 10 miles an hour with gusts up to 20 miles an hour. Tuesday, mostly cloudy with a chance of showers in the morning, then partly sunny in the afternoon. Highs in the mid-60s. Northeast winds around 10 miles an hour with gusts up to 20 miles an hour. Chance of rain 30%. Tuesday night, mostly clear. Lows in the upper 40s. Tuesday night, mostly clear. Lows in the upper 40s. Northeast winds 5 to 10 miles an hour. Wednesday, sunny. Highs in the upper 60s. Northeast winds 5 to 10 miles an hour. Wednesday night and Thursday, partly cloudy. Lows in the lower 50s. Highs in the upper 60s. Thursday night through Saturday night, mostly cloudy. Lows in the mid-50s. Highs in the lower 70s. Sunday, partly sunny. Highs in the mid-70s. Again, the forecast for Galesburg and surrounding areas of central and northwest Illinois for the rest of today, cloudy. A slight chance of showers late this morning, then a chance of showers this afternoon. Highs in the mid-60s. Northeast winds 10 to 15 miles an hour. Chance of rain 30%. At 10 a.m. in Galesburg, skies were cloudy. The temperature was 60 degrees, the dew point was 59, and the relative humidity was 98%. The wind was east at 8 miles an hour, gusting to 16. The pressure was 30.12 inches and rising. Elsewhere around the area, the temperatures were in the lower 60s. Fog was reported at Burlington and Macomb. It was cloudy at Peoria, Moline, Quincy, and Springfield. And once again at 10 a.m. in Galesburg, under cloudy skies, the temperature was 60. Looking elsewhere around the Midwest at 10 a.m., Chicago was cloudy and 62. Indianapolis was cloudy and 60. St. Louis was cloudy and 70. Kansas City reported fog and 67. Des Moines had drizzle and fog and 58. Milwaukee was cloudy and 61. The time is currently 10:35 a.m. Central Daylight Time. 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Now for the official National Weather Service forecast for Galesburg and surrounding areas of central and northwest Illinois. Rest of today, cloudy. A slight chance of showers late this morning, then a chance of showers this afternoon. Highs in the mid-60s. Northeast winds 10 to 15 miles an hour. Chance of rain 30%. Tonight, mostly cloudy with a 40% chance of showers. Lows in the mid-50s. Northeast winds around 10 miles an hour with gusts up to 20 miles an hour.
Tuesday, mostly cloudy with a chance of showers in the morning, then partly sunny in the afternoon. Highs in the mid-60s. Northeast winds around 10 miles an hour with gusts up to 20 miles an hour. Chance of rain 30%. Tuesday night, mostly clear. Lows in the upper 40s. Northeast winds 5 to 10 miles an hour. Wednesday, sunny. Highs in the upper 60s. Northeast winds 5 to 10 miles an hour. Wednesday night and Thursday, partly cloudy. Lows in the lower 50s. Highs in the upper 60s. Thursday night through Saturday night, mostly cloudy. Lows in the mid 50s. Highs in the lower 70s. Sunday, partly sunny. Highs in the mid 70s. Again, the forecast for Galesburg and surrounding areas of central and northwest Illinois for the rest of today, cloudy. A slight chance of showers late this morning, then a chance of showers this afternoon. Highs in the mid-60s. Northeast winds 10 to 15 miles an hour. Chance of rain 30%. At 10 a.m. in Galesburg, skies were cloudy. The temperature was 60 degrees, the dew point was 59, and the relative humidity was 98%. The wind was east at 8 miles an hour, gusting to 16. The pressure was 30.12 inches and rising. Elsewhere around the area, the temperatures were in the lower 60s. Fog was reported at Burlington and Macomb. It was cloudy at Peoria, Moline, Quincy, and Springfield. And once again at 10 a.m. in Galesburg, under cloudy skies, the temperature was 60. Looking elsewhere around the Midwest at 10 a.m., Chicago was cloudy and 62. Indianapolis was cloudy and 60. St. Louis was cloudy and 70. Kansas City reported fog and 67. Des Moines had drizzle and fog and 58. Milwaukee was cloudy and 61. The time is currently 10:38 a.m. Central Daylight Time. 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Now for the official National Weather Service forecast for Galesburg and surrounding areas of central and northwest Illinois. Rest of today, cloudy. A slight chance of showers late this morning, then a chance of showers this afternoon. Highs in the mid-60s. Northeast winds 10 to 15 miles an hour. Chance of rain 30%. Tonight, mostly cloudy with a 40% chance of showers. Lows in the mid-50s. Northeast winds around 10 miles an hour with gusts up to 20 miles an hour. Tuesday, mostly cloudy with a chance of showers in the morning, then partly sunny in the afternoon. Highs in the mid-60s. Northeast winds around 10 miles an hour with gusts up to 20 miles an hour. Chance of rain 30%. Tuesday night, mostly clear. Lows in the upper 40s. Northeast winds 5 to 10 miles an hour. Wednesday, sunny. Highs in the upper 60s. Northeast winds 5 to 10 miles an hour. Wednesday night and Thursday, partly cloudy. Lows in the lower 50s. Highs in the upper 60s. Thursday night through Saturday night, mostly cloudy. Lows in the mid-50s. Highs in the lower 70s. Sunday, partly sunny. Highs in the mid-70s. Again, the forecast for Galesburg and surrounding areas of central and northwest Illinois for the rest of today, cloudy. A slight chance of showers late this morning, then a chance of showers this afternoon. Highs in the mid-60s. Northeast winds 10 to 15 miles an hour. Chance of rain 30%. Now for the official National Weather Service forecast for Galesburg and surrounding areas of central and northwest Illinois. Rest of today, cloudy. A slight chance of showers late this morning, then a chance of showers this afternoon. Highs in the mid-60s. Northeast winds 10 to 15 miles an hour. Chance of rain 30%. Tonight, mostly cloudy with a 40% chance of showers. Lows in the mid-50s. Northeast winds around 10 miles an hour with gusts up to 20 miles an hour. Tuesday, mostly cloudy with a chance of showers in the morning, then partly sunny in the afternoon. Highs in the mid-60s. Northeast winds around 10 miles an hour with gusts up to 20 miles an hour. Chance of rain 30%.
Tuesday night, mostly clear. Lows in the upper 40s. Northeast winds 5 to 10 miles an hour. Wednesday, sunny. Highs in the upper 60s. Northeast winds 5 to 10 miles an hour. Wednesday night and Thursday, partly cloudy. Lows in the lower 50s. Highs in the upper 60s. Thursday night through Saturday night, mostly cloudy. Lows in the mid-50s. Highs in the lower 70s. Sunday, partly sunny. Highs in the mid-70s. Again, the forecast for Galesburg and surrounding areas of central and northwest Illinois for the rest of today, cloudy. A slight chance of showers late this morning, then a chance of showers this afternoon. Highs in the mid-60s. Northeast winds 10 to 15 miles an hour. Chance of rain 30%. At 10 a.m. in Galesburg, skies were cloudy. The temperature was 60 degrees, the dew point was 59, and the relative humidity was 98%. The wind was east at 8 miles an hour, gusting to 16. The pressure was 30.12 inches and rising. Elsewhere around the area, the temperatures were in the lower 60s. Fog was reported at Burlington and Macomb. It was cloudy at Peoria, Moline, Quincy, and Springfield. And once again at 10 a.m. in Galesburg, under cloudy skies, the temperature was 60. Looking elsewhere around the Midwest at 10 a.m., Chicago was cloudy and 62. Indianapolis was cloudy and 60. St. Louis was cloudy and 70. Kansas City reported fog and 67. Des Moines had drizzle and fog and 58. Milwaukee was cloudy and 61. The time is currently 10:42 a.m. Central Daylight Time. 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Now for the official National Weather Service forecast for Galesburg and surrounding areas of central and northwest Illinois. Rest of today, cloudy. A slight chance of showers late this morning, then a chance of showers this afternoon. Highs in the mid-60s. Northeast winds 10 to 15 miles an hour. Chance of rain 30%. Tonight, mostly cloudy with a 40% chance of showers. Lows in the mid-50s. Northeast winds around 10 miles an hour with gusts up to 20 miles an hour. Tuesday, mostly cloudy with a chance of showers in the morning, then partly sunny in the afternoon. Highs in the mid-60s. Northeast winds around 10 miles an hour with gusts up to 20 miles an hour. Chance of rain 30%. Tuesday night, mostly clear. Lows in the upper 40s. Northeast winds 5 to 10 miles an hour. Wednesday, sunny. Highs in the upper 60s. Northeast winds 5 to 10 miles an hour. Wednesday night and Thursday, partly cloudy. Lows in the lower 50s. Highs in the upper 60s. Thursday night through Saturday night, mostly cloudy. Lows in the mid-50s. Highs in the lower 70s. Sunday, partly sunny. Highs in the mid-70s. Again, the forecast for Galesburg and surrounding areas of central and northwest Illinois for the rest of today, cloudy. A slight chance of showers late this morning, then a chance of showers this afternoon. Highs in the mid-60s. Northeast winds 10 to 15 miles an hour. Chance of rain 30%. At 10 a.m. in Galesburg, skies were cloudy. The temperature was 60 degrees, the dew point was 59, and the relative humidity was 98%. The wind was east at 8 miles an hour, gusting to 16. The pressure was 30.12 inches and rising. Elsewhere around the area, the temperatures were in the lower 60s. Fog was reported at Burlington and Macomb. It was cloudy at Peoria, Moline, Quincy, and Springfield. And once again at 10 a.m. in Galesburg, under cloudy skies, the temperature was 60. Looking elsewhere around the Midwest at 10 a.m., Chicago was cloudy and 62. Indianapolis was cloudy and 60. St. Louis was cloudy and 70. Kansas City reported fog and 67. Des Moines had drizzle and fog and 58. Milwaukee was cloudy and 61. The time is currently 10:45 a.m. Central Daylight Time.
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Now for the official National Weather Service forecast for Galesburg and surrounding areas of central and northwest Illinois. Rest of today, cloudy. A slight chance of showers late this morning, then a chance of showers this afternoon. Highs in the mid-60s. Northeast winds 10 to 15 miles an hour. Chance of rain 30%. Tonight, mostly cloudy with a 40% chance of showers. Lows in the mid-50s. Northeast winds around 10 miles an hour with gusts up to 20 miles an hour. Tuesday, mostly cloudy with a chance of showers in the morning, then partly sunny in the afternoon. Highs in the mid-60s. Northeast winds around 10 miles an hour with gusts up to 20 miles an hour. Chance of rain 30%. Tuesday night, mostly clear. Lows in the upper 40s. Northeast winds 5 to 10 miles an hour. Wednesday, sunny. Highs in the upper 60s. Northeast winds 5 to 10 miles an hour. Wednesday night and Thursday, partly cloudy. Lows in the lower 50s. Highs in the upper 60s. Thursday night through Saturday night, mostly cloudy. Lows in the mid-50s. Highs in the lower 70s. Sunday, partly sunny. Highs in the mid-70s. Again, the forecast for Galesburg and surrounding areas of central and northwest Illinois for the rest of today, cloudy. A slight chance of showers late this morning, then a chance of showers this afternoon. Highs in the mid-60s. Northeast winds 10 to 15 miles an hour. Chance of rain 30%. At 10 a.m. in Galesburg, skies were cloudy. The temperature was 60 degrees, the dew point was 59, and the relative humidity was 98%. The wind was east at 8 miles an hour, gusting to 16. The pressure was 30.12 inches and rising. Elsewhere around the area, the temperatures were in the lower 60s. Fog was reported at Burlington and Macomb. It was cloudy at Peoria, Moline, Quincy, and Springfield. And once again at 10 a.m. in Galesburg, under cloudy skies, the temperature was 60. Looking elsewhere around the Midwest at 10 a.m., Chicago was cloudy and 62. Indianapolis was cloudy and 60. St. Louis was cloudy and 70. Kansas City reported fog and 67. Des Moines had drizzle and fog and 58. Milwaukee was cloudy and 61. The time is currently 10:48 a.m. Central Daylight Time. 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Now for the official National Weather Service forecast for Galesburg and surrounding areas of central and northwest Illinois. Rest of today, cloudy. A slight chance of showers late this morning, then a chance of showers this afternoon. Highs in the mid-60s. Northeast winds 10 to 15 miles an hour. Chance of rain 30%. Tonight, mostly cloudy with a 40% chance of showers. Lows in the mid-50s. Northeast winds around 10 miles an hour with gusts up to 20 miles an hour. Tuesday, mostly cloudy with a chance of showers in the morning, then partly sunny in the afternoon. Highs in the mid-60s. Northeast winds around 10 miles an hour with gusts up to 20 miles an hour. Chance of rain 30%. Tuesday night, mostly clear. Lows in the upper 40s. Northeast winds 5 to 10 miles an hour. Wednesday, sunny. Highs in the upper 60s. Northeast winds 5 to 10 miles an hour. Wednesday night and Thursday, partly cloudy. Lows in the lower 50s. Highs in the upper 60s. Thursday night through Saturday night, mostly cloudy. Lows in the mid-50s. Highs in the lower 70s. Sunday, partly sunny. Highs in the mid-70s. Again, the forecast for Galesburg and surrounding areas of central and northwest Illinois for the rest of today, cloudy. A slight chance of showers late this morning, then a chance of showers this afternoon. Highs in the mid-60s. Northeast winds 10 to 15 miles an hour. Chance of rain 30%. At 10 a.m. in Galesburg, skies were cloudy. The temperature was 60 degrees, the dew point was 59, and the relative humidity was 98%. The wind was east at 8 miles an hour, gusting to 16. The pressure was

30.12 inches and rising. Elsewhere around the area, the temperatures were in the lower 60s. Fog was reported at Burlington and Macomb. It was cloudy at Peoria, Moline, Quincy, and Springfield. And once again at 10 a.m. in Galesburg, under cloudy skies, the temperature was 60. Looking elsewhere around the Midwest at 10 a.m., Chicago was cloudy and 62. Indianapolis was cloudy and 60. St. Louis was cloudy and 70. Kansas City reported fog and 67. Des Moines had drizzle and fog and 58. Milwaukee was cloudy and 61. The time is currently 10:51 a.m. Central Daylight Time. 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Now for the official National Weather Service forecast for Galesburg and surrounding areas of central and northwest Illinois. Rest of today, cloudy. A slight chance of showers late this morning, then a chance of showers this afternoon. Highs in the mid-60s. Northeast winds 10 to 15 miles an hour. Chance of rain 30%. Tonight, mostly cloudy with a 40% chance of showers. Lows in the mid-50s. Northeast winds around 10 miles an hour with gusts up to 20 miles an hour. Tuesday, mostly cloudy with a chance of showers in the morning, then partly sunny in the afternoon. Highs in the mid-60s. Northeast winds around 10 miles an hour with gusts up to 20 miles an hour. Chance of rain 30%. Tuesday night, mostly clear. Lows in the upper 40s. Northeast winds 5 to 10 miles an hour. Wednesday, sunny. Highs in the upper 60s. Northeast winds 5 to 10 miles an hour. Wednesday night and Thursday, partly cloudy. Lows in the lower 50s. Highs in the upper 60s. Thursday night through Saturday night, mostly cloudy. Lows in the mid-50s. Highs in the lower 70s. Sunday, partly sunny. Highs in the mid-70s. Again, the forecast for Galesburg and surrounding areas of central and northwest Illinois for the rest of today, cloudy. A slight chance of showers late this morning, then a chance of showers this afternoon. Highs in the mid-60s. Northeast winds 10 to 15 miles an hour. Chance of rain 30%. At 10 a.m. in Galesburg, skies were cloudy. The temperature was 60 degrees, the dew point was 59, and the relative humidity was 98%. The wind was east at 8 miles an hour, gusting to 16. The pressure was 30.12 inches and rising. Elsewhere around the area, the temperatures were in the lower 60s. Fog was reported at Burlington and Macomb. It was cloudy at Peoria, Moline, Quincy, and Springfield. And once again at 10 a.m. in Galesburg, under cloudy skies, the temperature was 60. Looking elsewhere around the Midwest at 10 a.m., Chicago was cloudy and 62. Indianapolis was cloudy and 60. St. Louis was cloudy and 70. Kansas City reported fog and 67. Des Moines had drizzle and fog and 58. Milwaukee was cloudy and 61. The time is currently 10:54 a.m. Central Daylight Time. 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Now for the official National Weather Service forecast for Galesburg and surrounding areas of central and northwest Illinois. Rest of today, cloudy. A slight chance of showers late this morning, then a chance of showers this afternoon. Highs in the mid-60s. Northeast winds 10 to 15 miles an hour. Chance of rain 30%. Tonight, mostly cloudy with a 40% chance of showers. Lows in the mid-50s. Northeast winds around 10 miles an hour with gusts up to 20 miles an hour. Tuesday, mostly cloudy with a chance of showers in the morning, then partly sunny in the afternoon. Highs in the mid-60s. Northeast winds around 10 miles an hour with gusts up to 20 miles an hour. Chance of rain 30%. Tuesday night, mostly clear. Lows in the upper 40s. Northeast winds 5 to 10 miles an hour. Wednesday, sunny. Highs in the upper 60s. Northeast winds 5 to 10 miles an hour. Wednesday night and Thursday,

The temperature was 60 degrees, the dew point was 59, and the relative humidity was 98%. The wind was east at 8 miles an hour, gusting to 16. The pressure was 30.12 inches and rising. Elsewhere around the area, the temperatures were in the lower 60s. Fog was reported at Burlington and Macomb. It was cloudy at Peoria, Moline, Quincy, and Springfield. And once again at 10 a.m. in Galesburg, under cloudy skies, the temperature was 60. Looking elsewhere around the Midwest at 10 a.m., Chicago was cloudy and 62. Indianapolis was cloudy and 60. St. Louis was cloudy and 70. Kansas City reported fog and 67. Des Moines had drizzle and fog and 58. Milwaukee was cloudy and 61. The time is currently 10:57 a.m. Central Daylight Time. 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Now for the official National Weather Service forecast for Galesburg and surrounding areas of central and northwest Illinois. Rest of today, cloudy. A slight chance of showers late this morning, then a chance of showers this afternoon. Highs in the mid-60s. Northeast winds 10 to 15 miles an hour. Chance of rain 30%. Tonight, mostly cloudy with a 40% chance of showers. Lows in the mid-50s. Northeast winds around 10 miles an hour with gusts up to 20 miles an hour. Tuesday, mostly cloudy with a chance of showers in the morning, then partly sunny in the afternoon. Highs in the mid-60s. Northeast winds around 10 miles an hour with gusts up to 20 miles an hour. Chance of rain 30%. Tuesday night, mostly clear. Lows in the upper 40s. Northeast winds 5 to 10 miles an hour. Wednesday, sunny. Highs in the upper 60s. Northeast winds 5 to 10 miles an hour. Wednesday night and Thursday, partly cloudy. Lows in the lower 50s. Highs in the upper 60s. Thursday night through Saturday night, mostly cloudy. Lows in the mid-50s. Highs in the lower 70s. Sunday, partly sunny. Highs in the mid-70s. Again, the forecast for Galesburg and surrounding areas of central and northwest Illinois for the rest of today, cloudy. A slight chance of showers late this morning, then a chance of showers this afternoon. Highs in the mid-60s. Northeast winds 10 to 15 miles an hour. Chance of rain 30%. At 10 a.m. in Galesburg, skies were cloudy. The temperature was 60 degrees, the dew point was 59, and the relative humidity was 98%. The wind was east at 8 miles an hour, gusting to 16. The pressure was 30.12 inches and rising. Elsewhere around the area, the temperatures were in the lower 60s. Fog was reported at Burlington and Macomb. It was cloudy at Peoria, Moline, Quincy, and Springfield. And once again at 10 a.m. in Galesburg, under cloudy skies, the temperature was 60. The time is currently 11 a.m. Central Daylight Time. 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Now for the official National Weather Service forecast for Galesburg and surrounding areas of central and northwest Illinois. Rest of today, cloudy. A slight chance of showers late this morning, then a chance of showers this afternoon. Highs in the mid-60s. Northeast winds 10 to 15 miles an hour. Chance of rain 30%. Tonight, mostly cloudy with a 40% chance of showers. Lows in the mid-50s. Northeast winds around 10 miles an hour with gusts up to 20 miles an hour. Tuesday, mostly cloudy with a chance of showers in the morning, then partly sunny in the afternoon. Highs in the mid-60s. Northeast winds around 10 miles an hour with gusts up to 20 miles an hour. Chance of rain 30%. Tuesday night, mostly clear. Lows in the upper 40s. Northeast winds 5 to 10 miles an hour. Wednesday, sunny. Highs in the upper 60s. Northeast winds 5 to 10 miles an hour. Wednesday night and Thursday, partly cloudy. Lows in the lower 50s. Highs in the upper 60s. Thursday night through Saturday night, mostly cloudy. Lows in the mid-50s.

Cloudy with a 40% chance of showers. Lows in the mid-50s. Northeast winds around 10 miles an hour with gusts up to 20 miles an hour. Tuesday, mostly cloudy with a chance of showers in the morning, then partly sunny in the afternoon. Highs in the mid-60s. Northeast winds around 10 miles an hour with gusts up to 20 miles an hour. Chance of rain 30%. Tuesday night, mostly clear. Lows in the upper 40s. Northeast winds 5 to 10 miles an hour. Wednesday, sunny. Highs in the upper 60s. Northeast winds 5 to 10 miles an hour. Wednesday night and Thursday, partly cloudy. Lows in the lower 50s. Highs in the upper 60s. Thursday night through Saturday night, mostly cloudy. Lows in the mid-50s. Highs in the lower 70s. Sunday, partly sunny. Highs in the mid-70s. Again, the forecast for Galesburg and surrounding areas of central and northwest Illinois for the rest of today, cloudy. A slight chance of showers late this morning, then a chance of showers this afternoon. Highs in the mid-60s. Northeast winds 10 to 15 miles an hour. Chance of rain 30%. At 11 a.m. in Galesburg, skies were cloudy. The temperature was 60 degrees, the dew point was 59, and the relative humidity was 96%. The wind was northeast at 7 miles an hour. The pressure was 30.12 inches and rising. Elsewhere around the area, the temperatures were in the lower 60s. At Macomb, fog was reported. It was cloudy at Peoria, Moline, Burlington, Quincy, and Springfield. And once again at 11 a.m. in Galesburg, under cloudy skies, the temperature was 60. Looking elsewhere around the Midwest at 11 a.m., Chicago was cloudy and 63. Indianapolis was cloudy and 61. St. Louis was cloudy and 71. Kansas City was cloudy and 68. Des Moines had drizzle and 59. Milwaukee was partly sunny and 61. The time is currently 11:09 a.m. Central Daylight Time. 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Now for the official National Weather Service forecast for Galesburg and surrounding areas of central and northwest Illinois. Rest of today, cloudy. A slight chance of showers late this morning, then a chance of showers this afternoon. Highs in the mid-60s. Northeast winds 10 to 15 miles an hour. Chance of rain 30%. Tonight, mostly cloudy with a 40% chance of showers. Lows in the mid-50s. Northeast winds around 10 miles an hour with gusts up to 20 miles an hour. Tuesday, mostly cloudy with a chance of showers in the morning, then partly sunny in the afternoon. Highs in the mid-60s. Northeast winds around 10 miles an hour with gusts up to 20 miles an hour. Chance of rain 30%. Tuesday night, mostly clear. Lows in the upper 40s. Northeast winds 5 to 10 miles an hour. Wednesday, sunny. Highs in the upper 60s. Northeast winds 5 to 10 miles an hour. Wednesday night and Thursday, partly cloudy. Lows in the lower 50s. Highs in the upper 60s. Thursday night through Saturday night, mostly cloudy. Lows in the mid-50s. Highs in the lower 70s. Sunday, partly sunny. Highs in the mid-70s. Again, the forecast for Galesburg and surrounding areas of central and northwest Illinois for the rest of today, cloudy. A slight chance of showers late this morning, then a chance of showers this afternoon. Highs in the mid-60s. Northeast winds 10 to 15 miles an hour. Chance of rain 30%. At 11 a.m. in Galesburg, skies were cloudy. The temperature was 60 degrees, the dew point was 59, and the relative humidity was 96%. The wind was northeast at 7 miles an hour. The pressure was 30.12 inches and rising. Elsewhere around the area, the temperatures were in the lower 60s. At Macomb, fog was reported. It was cloudy at Peoria, Moline, Burlington, Quincy, and Springfield. And once again at 11 a.m. in Galesburg, under cloudy skies, the temperature was 60. Looking elsewhere around the Midwest at 11 a.m.,

Chicago was cloudy and 63. Indianapolis was cloudy and 61. St. Louis was cloudy and 71. Kansas City was cloudy and 68. Des Moines had drizzle and 59. Milwaukee was partly sunny and 61. The time is currently 11:12 a.m. Central Daylight Time. 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Now for the official National Weather Service forecast for Galesburg and surrounding areas of central and northwest Illinois. Rest of today, cloudy. A slight chance of showers late this morning, then a chance of showers this afternoon. Highs in the mid-60s. Northeast winds 10 to 15 miles an hour. Chance of rain 30%. Tonight, mostly cloudy with a 40% chance of showers. Lows in the mid-50s. Northeast winds around 10 miles an hour with gusts up to 20 miles an hour. Tuesday, mostly cloudy with a chance of showers in the morning, then partly sunny in the afternoon. Highs in the mid-60s. Northeast winds around 10 miles an hour with gusts up to 20 miles an hour. Chance of rain 30%. Tuesday night, mostly clear. Lows in the upper 40s. Northeast winds 5 to 10 miles an hour. Wednesday, sunny. Highs in the upper 60s. Northeast winds 5 to 10 miles an hour. Wednesday night and Thursday, partly cloudy. Lows in the lower 50s. Highs in the upper 60s. Thursday night through Saturday night, mostly cloudy. Lows in the mid-50s. Highs in the lower 70s. Sunday, partly sunny. Highs in the mid-70s. Again, the forecast for Galesburg and surrounding areas of central and northwest Illinois for the rest of today, cloudy. A slight chance of showers late this morning, then a chance of showers this afternoon. Highs in the mid-60s. Northeast winds 10 to 15 miles an hour. Chance of rain 30%. At 11 a.m. in Galesburg, skies were cloudy. The temperature was 60 degrees, the dew point was 59, and the relative humidity was 96%. The wind was northeast at 7 miles an hour. The pressure was 30.12 inches and rising. Elsewhere around the area, the temperatures were in the lower 60s. At Macomb, fog was reported. It was cloudy at Peoria, Moline, Burlington, Quincy, and Springfield. And once again at 11 a.m. in Galesburg, under cloudy skies, the temperature was 60. 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Programming originates from NOAA's National Weather Service office in Lincoln. KZZ 66 serves the following counties: Henry, Knox, Mercer, and Warren. KZZ 66 is part of the All Hazards Network of NOAA Weather Radio. At 11 a.m. in Galesburg, skies were cloudy. The temperature was 60 degrees, the dew point was 59, and the relative humidity was 96%. The wind was northeast at 7 miles an hour. The pressure was 30.12 inches and rising. Elsewhere around the area, temperatures were in the lower to mid-60s. At Macomb, fog was reported. It was cloudy at Peoria, Moline, Burlington, Quincy, and Springfield. And once again at 11 a.m. in Galesburg, under cloudy skies, the temperature was 60. Looking elsewhere around the Midwest at 11 a.m., Chicago was cloudy and 63. Indianapolis was cloudy and 61. St. Louis was cloudy and 72. Kansas City was cloudy and 68. Des Moines had drizzle and 59. Milwaukee was partly sunny and 61. The time is currently 11:16 a.m. Central Daylight Time. 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Now for the official National Weather Service forecast for Galesburg and surrounding areas of central and northwest Illinois. Rest of today, cloudy. A slight chance of showers late this morning, then a chance of showers this afternoon. Highs in the mid-60s. Northeast winds 10 to 15 miles an hour. Chance of rain 30%. Tonight, mostly cloudy with a 40% chance of

showers. Lows in the mid-50s. Northeast winds around 10 miles an hour with gusts up to 20 miles an hour. Tuesday, mostly cloudy with a chance of showers in the morning, then partly sunny in the afternoon. Highs in the mid-60s. Northeast winds around 10 miles an hour with gusts up to 20 miles an hour. Chance of rain 30%. Tuesday night, mostly clear. Lows in the upper 40s. Northeast winds 5 to 10 miles an hour. Wednesday, sunny. Highs in the upper 60s. Northeast winds 5 to 10 miles an hour. Wednesday night and Thursday, partly cloudy. Lows in the lower 50s. Highs in the upper 60s. Thursday night through Saturday night, mostly cloudy. Lows in the mid-50s. Highs in the lower 70s. Sunday, partly sunny. Highs in the mid-70s. Again, the forecast for Galesburg and surrounding areas of central and northwest Illinois for the rest of today, cloudy. A slight chance of showers late this morning, then a chance of showers this afternoon. Highs in the mid-60s. Northeast winds 10 to 15 miles an hour. Chance of rain 30%. At 11 a.m. in Galesburg, skies were cloudy. The temperature was 60 degrees, the dew point was 59, and the relative humidity was 96%. The wind was northeast at 7 miles an hour. The pressure was 30.12 inches and rising. Elsewhere around the area, temperatures were in the lower to mid-60s. At Macomb, fog was reported. It was cloudy at Peoria, Moline, Burlington, Quincy, and Springfield. And once again at 11 a.m. in Galesburg, under cloudy skies, the temperature was 60. Looking elsewhere around the Midwest at 11 a.m., Chicago was cloudy, and 63. Indianapolis was cloudy, and 61. St. Louis was cloudy, and 72. Kansas City was cloudy, and 68. Des Moines had drizzle, and 59. Milwaukee was partly sunny, and 61. The time is currently 11:19 a.m. Central Daylight Time. 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Now for the official National Weather Service forecast for Galesburg and surrounding areas of central and northwest Illinois. Rest of today, cloudy. A slight chance of showers late this morning, then a chance of showers this afternoon. Highs in the mid-60s. Northeast winds 10 to 15 miles an hour. Chance of rain 30%. Tonight, mostly cloudy with a 40% chance of showers. Lows in the mid-50s. Northeast winds around 10 miles an hour with gusts up to 20 miles an hour. Tuesday, mostly cloudy with a chance of showers in the morning, then partly sunny in the afternoon. Highs in the mid-60s. Northeast winds around 10 miles an hour with gusts up to 20 miles an hour. Chance of rain 30%. Tuesday night, mostly clear. Lows in the upper 40s. Northeast winds 5 to 10 miles an hour. Wednesday, sunny. Highs in the upper 60s. Northeast winds 5 to 10 miles an hour. Wednesday night and Thursday, partly cloudy. Lows in the lower 50s. Highs in the upper 60s. Thursday night through Saturday night, mostly cloudy. Lows in the mid-50s. Highs in the lower 70s. Sunday, partly sunny. Highs in the mid-70s. Again, the forecast for Galesburg and surrounding areas of central and northwest Illinois for the rest of today, cloudy. A slight chance of showers late this morning, then a chance of showers this afternoon. Highs in the mid-60s. Northeast winds 10 to 15 miles an hour. Chance of rain 30%. At 11 a.m. in Galesburg, skies were cloudy. The temperature was 60 degrees, the dew point was 59, and the relative humidity was 96%. The wind was northeast at 7 miles an hour. The pressure was 30.12 inches and rising. Elsewhere around the area, temperatures were in the lower to mid-60s. At Macomb, fog was reported. It was cloudy at Peoria, Moline, Burlington, Quincy, and Springfield. And once again at 11 a.m. in Galesburg, under cloudy skies, the temperature was 60. Looking elsewhere around the Midwest at 11 a.m., Chicago was cloudy.

63. Indianapolis was cloudy and 61. St. Louis was cloudy and 72. Kansas City was cloudy and 68. Des Moines had drizzle and 59. Milwaukee was partly sunny and 61. The time is currently 11:21 a.m. Central Daylight Time. 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Now for the official National Weather Service forecast for Galesburg and surrounding areas of central and northwest Illinois. Rest of today, cloudy. A slight chance of showers late this morning, then a chance of showers this afternoon. Highs in the mid-60s. Northeast winds 10 to 15 miles an hour. Chance of rain 30%. Tonight, mostly cloudy with a 40% chance of showers. Lows in the mid-50s. Northeast winds around 10 miles an hour with gusts up to 20 miles an hour. Tuesday, mostly cloudy with a chance of showers in the morning, then partly sunny in the afternoon. Highs in the mid-60s. Northeast winds around 10 miles an hour with gusts up to 20 miles an hour. Chance of rain 30%. Tuesday night, mostly clear. Lows in the upper 40s. Northeast winds 5 to 10 miles an hour. Wednesday, sunny. Highs in the upper 60s. Northeast winds 5 to 10 miles an hour. Wednesday night and Thursday, partly cloudy. Lows in the lower 50s. Highs in the upper 60s. Thursday night through Saturday night, mostly cloudy. Lows in the mid-50s. Highs in the lower 70s. Sunday, partly sunny. Highs in the mid-70s. Again, the forecast for Galesburg and surrounding areas of central and northwest Illinois for the rest of today, cloudy. A slight chance of showers late this morning, then a chance of showers this afternoon. Highs in the mid-60s. Northeast winds 10 to 15 miles an hour. Chance of rain 30%. At 11 a.m. in Galesburg, skies were cloudy. The temperature was 60 degrees, the dew point was 59, and the relative humidity was 96%. The wind was northeast at 7 miles an hour. The pressure was 30.12 inches and rising. Elsewhere around the area, temperatures were in the lower to mid-60s. At Macomb, fog was reported. It was cloudy at Peoria, Moline, Burlington, Quincy, and Springfield. And once again at 11 a.m. in Galesburg, under cloudy skies, the temperature was 60. Looking elsewhere around the Midwest at 11 a.m., Chicago was cloudy and 63. Indianapolis was cloudy and 61. St. Louis was cloudy and 72. Kansas City was cloudy and 68. Des Moines had drizzle and 59. Milwaukee was partly sunny and 61. The time is currently 11:24 a.m. Central Daylight Time. 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Now for the official National Weather Service forecast for Galesburg and surrounding areas of central and northwest Illinois. Rest of today, cloudy. A slight chance of showers late this morning, then a chance of showers this afternoon. Highs in the mid-60s. Northeast winds 10 to 15 miles an hour. Chance of rain 30%. Tonight, mostly cloudy with a 40% chance of showers. Lows in the mid-50s. Northeast winds around 10 miles an hour with gusts up to 20 miles an hour. Tuesday, mostly cloudy with a chance of showers in the morning, then partly sunny in the afternoon. Highs in the mid-60s. Northeast winds around 10 miles an hour with gusts up to 20 miles an hour. Chance of rain 30%. Tuesday night, mostly clear. Lows in the upper 40s. Northeast winds 5 to 10 miles an hour. Wednesday, sunny. Highs in the upper 60s. Northeast winds 5 to 10 miles an hour. Wednesday night and Thursday, partly cloudy. Lows in the lower 50s. Highs in the upper 60s. Thursday night through Saturday night, mostly cloudy. Lows in the mid-50s. Highs in the lower 70s. Sunday, partly sunny. Highs in the mid-70s. Again,
The forecast for Galesburg and surrounding areas of central and northwest Illinois for the rest of today.

cloudy. A slight chance of showers late this morning, then a chance of showers this afternoon. Highs in the mid-60s. Northeast winds 10 to 15 miles an hour. Chance of rain 30%. At 11 a.m. in Galesburg, skies were cloudy. The temperature was 60 degrees, the dew point was 59, and the relative humidity was 96%. The wind was northeast at 7 miles an hour. The pressure was 30.12 inches and rising. Elsewhere around the area, the temperatures were in the lower 60s. At Macomb, fog was reported. It was cloudy at Peoria, Burlington, Quincy, and Springfield. At Moline, rain and fog were reported. And once again at 11 a.m. in Galesburg, under cloudy skies, the temperature was 60. Looking elsewhere around the Midwest at 11 a.m., Chicago was cloudy and 63. Indianapolis was cloudy and 61. St. Louis was cloudy and 72. Kansas City was cloudy and 68. Des Moines had drizzle and 59. Milwaukee was partly sunny and 61. The time is currently 11:27 a.m. Central Daylight Time. 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Now for the official National Weather Service forecast for Galesburg and surrounding areas of central and northwest Illinois. Rest of today, cloudy. A slight chance of showers late this morning, then a chance of showers this afternoon. Highs in the mid-60s. Northeast winds 10 to 15 miles an hour. Chance of rain 30%. Tonight, mostly cloudy with a 40% chance of showers. Lows in the mid-50s. Northeast winds around 10 miles an hour with gusts up to 20 miles an hour. Tuesday, mostly cloudy with a chance of showers in the morning, then partly sunny in the afternoon. Highs in the mid-60s. Northeast winds around 10 miles an hour with gusts up to 20 miles an hour. Chance of rain 30%. Tuesday night, mostly clear. Lows in the upper 40s. Northeast winds 5 to 10 miles an hour. Wednesday, sunny. Highs in the upper 60s. Northeast winds 5 to 10 miles an hour. Wednesday night and Thursday, partly cloudy. Lows in the lower 50s. Highs in the upper 60s. Thursday night through Saturday night, mostly cloudy. Lows in the mid-50s. Highs in the lower 70s. Sunday, partly sunny. Highs in the mid-70s. Again, the forecast for Galesburg and surrounding areas of central and northwest Illinois for the rest of today, cloudy. A slight chance of showers late this morning, then a chance of showers this afternoon. Highs in the mid-60s. Northeast winds 10 to 15 miles an hour. Chance of rain 30%. At 11 a.m. in Galesburg, skies were cloudy. The temperature was 60 degrees, the dew point was 59, and the relative humidity was 96%. The wind was northeast at 7 miles an hour. The pressure was 30.12 inches and rising. Elsewhere around the area, the temperatures were in the lower 60s. At Macomb, fog was reported. It was cloudy at Peoria, Burlington, Quincy, and Springfield. At Moline, rain and fog were reported. And once again at 11 a.m. in Galesburg, under cloudy skies, the temperature was 60. Looking elsewhere around the Midwest at 11 a.m., Chicago was cloudy and 63. Indianapolis was cloudy and 61. St. Louis was cloudy and 72. Kansas City was cloudy and 68. Des Moines had drizzle and 59. Milwaukee was partly sunny and 61. The time is currently 11:30 a.m. Central Daylight Time. 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Now for the official National Weather Service forecast for Galesburg and surrounding areas of central and northwest Illinois. Rest of today, cloudy. A slight chance of showers late this morning, then a chance of showers this afternoon. Highs in the mid-60s. Northeast winds 10 to 15 miles an hour. Chance of rain 30%. Tonight, mostly cloudy with a 40% chance of showers. Lows in the mid-50s. Northeast winds around 10 miles an hour with gusts.

up to 20 miles an hour. Tuesday, mostly cloudy with a chance of showers in the morning, then partly sunny in the afternoon. Highs in the mid-60s. Northeast winds around 10 miles an hour with gusts up to 20 miles an hour. Chance of rain 30%. Tuesday night, mostly clear. Lows in the upper 40s. Northeast winds 5 to 10 miles an hour. Wednesday, sunny. Highs in the upper 60s. Northeast winds 5 to 10 miles an hour. Wednesday night and Thursday, partly cloudy. Lows in the lower 50s. Highs in the upper 60s. Thursday night through Saturday night, mostly cloudy. Lows in the mid 50s. Highs in the lower 70s. Sunday, partly sunny. Highs in the mid 70s. Again, the forecast for Galesburg and surrounding areas of central and northwest Illinois for the rest of today, cloudy. A slight chance of showers late this morning, then a chance of showers this afternoon. Highs in the mid-60s. Northeast winds 10 to 15 miles an hour. Chance of rain 30%. At 11 a.m. in Galesburg, skies were cloudy. The temperature was 60 degrees, the dew point was 59, and the relative humidity was 96%. The wind was northeast at 7 miles an hour. The pressure was 30.12 inches and rising. Elsewhere around the area, the temperatures were in the lower 60s. At Macomb, fog was reported. Wind was northeast at 7 miles an hour. The pressure was 30.12 inches and rising. Elsewhere around the area, the temperatures were in the lower 60s. At Macomb, fog was reported. It was cloudy at Peoria, Burlington, Quincy, and Springfield. At Moline, rain and fog were reported. And once again at 11 a.m. in Galesburg, under cloudy skies, the temperature was 60. Looking elsewhere around the Midwest at 11 a.m., Chicago was cloudy and 63. Indianapolis was cloudy and 61. St. Louis was cloudy and 72. Kansas City was cloudy and 68. Des Moines had drizzle and 59. Milwaukee was partly sunny and 61. The time is currently 11:33 a.m. Central Daylight Time. 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Now for the official National Weather Service forecast for Galesburg and surrounding areas of central and northwest Illinois. Rest of today, cloudy. A slight chance of showers late this morning, then a chance of showers this afternoon. Highs in the mid-60s. Northeast winds 10 to 15 miles an hour. Chance of rain 30%. Tonight, mostly cloudy with a 40% chance of showers. Lows in the mid-50s. Northeast winds around 10 miles an hour with gusts up to 20 miles an hour. Tuesday, mostly cloudy with a chance of showers in the morning, then partly sunny in the afternoon. Highs in the mid-60s. Northeast winds around 10 miles an hour with gusts up to 20 miles an hour. Chance of rain 30%. Tuesday night, mostly clear. Lows in the upper 40s. Northeast winds 5 to 10 miles an hour. Wednesday, sunny. Highs in the upper 60s. Northeast winds 5 to 10 miles an hour. Wednesday night and Thursday, partly cloudy. Lows in the lower 50s. Highs in the upper 60s. Thursday night through Saturday night, mostly cloudy. Lows in the mid 50s. Highs in the lower 70s. Sunday, partly sunny. Highs in the mid 70s. Again, the forecast for Galesburg and surrounding areas of central and northwest Illinois for the rest of today, cloudy. A slight chance of showers late this morning, then a chance of showers this afternoon. Highs in the mid-60s. Northeast winds 10 to 15 miles an hour. Chance of rain 30%. At 11 a.m. in Galesburg, skies were cloudy. The temperature was 60 degrees, the dew point was 59, and the relative humidity was 96%. The wind was northeast at 7 miles an hour. The pressure was 30.12 inches and rising. Elsewhere around the area, the temperatures were in the lower 60s. At Macomb, fog was reported. It was cloudy at Peoria, Burlington, Quincy, and Springfield. At Moline, rain and fog were reported.

And once again at 11 a.m. in Galesburg, under cloudy skies, the temperature was 60. Looking elsewhere around the Midwest at 11 a.m., Chicago was cloudy and 63. Indianapolis was cloudy and 61. St. Louis was cloudy and 72. Kansas City was cloudy and 68. Des Moines had drizzle and 59. Milwaukee was partly sunny and 61. The time is currently 11:36 a.m. Central Daylight Time. 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Now for the official National Weather Service forecast for Galesburg and surrounding areas of central and northwest Illinois. Rest of today, cloudy. A slight chance of showers late this morning, then a chance of showers this afternoon. Highs in the mid-60s. Northeast winds 10 to 15 miles an hour. Chance of rain 30%. Tonight, mostly cloudy with a 40% chance of showers. Lows in the mid-50s. Northeast winds around 10 miles an hour with gusts up to 20 miles an hour. Tuesday, mostly cloudy with a chance of showers in the morning, then partly sunny in the afternoon. Highs in the mid-60s. Northeast winds around 10 miles an hour with gusts up to 20 miles an hour. Chance of rain 30%. Tuesday night, mostly clear. Lows in the upper 40s. Northeast winds 5 to 10 miles an hour. Wednesday, sunny. Highs in the upper 60s. Northeast winds 5 to 10 miles an hour. Wednesday night and Thursday, partly cloudy. Lows in the lower 50s. Highs in the upper 60s. Thursday night through Saturday night, mostly cloudy. Lows in the mid-50s. Highs in the lower 70s. Sunday, partly sunny. Highs in the mid-70s. Again, the forecast for Galesburg and surrounding areas of central and northwest Illinois for the rest of today, cloudy. A slight chance of showers late this morning, then a chance of showers this afternoon. Highs in the mid-60s. Northeast winds 10 to 15 miles an hour. Chance of rain 30%. Now for the official National Weather Service forecast for Galesburg and surrounding areas of central and northwest Illinois. Rest of today, cloudy. A slight chance of showers early this afternoon, then a chance of showers this afternoon. Near steady temperature in the lower 60s. Northeast winds around 10 miles an hour with gusts up to 20 miles an hour. Chance of rain 40%. Tonight, mostly cloudy. A slight chance of showers until midnight, then a chance of showers after midnight. Lows in the mid-50s. Northeast winds 5 to 10 miles an hour with gusts up to 20 miles an hour. Chance of rain 40%. Tuesday, partly sunny. A chance of showers in the morning. Highs in the mid-60s. Northeast winds around 10 miles an hour with gusts up to 20 miles an hour. Chance of rain 30%. Tuesday night, partly cloudy until midnight, then clearing. Lows in the upper 40s. Northeast winds 5 to 10 miles an hour. Wednesday, sunny. Highs in the upper 60s. Northeast winds 5 to 10 miles an hour. Wednesday night and Thursday, partly cloudy. Lows in the lower 50s. Highs in the upper 60s. Thursday night through Saturday night, mostly cloudy. Lows in the mid-50s. Highs in the lower 70s. Sunday, partly sunny. Highs in the mid-70s. Again, the forecast for Galesburg and surrounding areas of central and northwest Illinois for the rest of today, cloudy. A slight chance of showers early this afternoon, then a chance of showers this afternoon. Near steady temperature in the lower 60s. Northeast winds around 10 miles an hour with gusts up to 20 miles an hour. Chance of rain 40%. At 11 a.m. in Galesburg, skies were cloudy. The temperature was 60 degrees, the dew point was 59, and the relative humidity was 96%. The wind was northeast at 7 miles an hour. The pressure was 30.12 inches and rising. Elsewhere around the area, the temperatures were in the lower 60s. At Macomb, fog was reported. It was cloudy at Peoria, Burlington, Quincy, and Springfield. At Moline, rain and fog were reported.
and once again at 11 a.m. in Galesburg, under cloudy skies, the temperature was 60. Looking elsewhere around the Midwest at 11 a.m., Chicago was cloudy and 63. Indianapolis was cloudy and 61. St. Louis was cloudy and 72. Kansas City was cloudy and 68. Des Moines had drizzle and 59. Milwaukee was partly sunny and 61. The time is currently 11:41 a.m. Central Daylight Time. 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Now for the official National Weather Service forecast for Galesburg and surrounding areas of central and northwest Illinois. Rest of today, cloudy. A slight chance of showers early this afternoon, then a chance of showers this afternoon. Near steady temperature in the lower 60s. Northeast winds around 10 miles an hour with gusts up to 20 miles an hour. Chance of rain 40%. Tonight, mostly cloudy. A slight chance of showers until midnight, then a chance of showers after midnight. Lows in the mid-50s. Northeast winds 5 to 10 miles an hour with gusts up to 20 miles an hour. Chance of rain 40%. Tuesday, partly sunny. A chance of showers in the morning. Highs in the mid-60s. Northeast winds around 10 miles an hour with gusts up to 20 miles an hour. Chance of rain 30%. Tuesday night, partly cloudy until midnight, then clearing. Lows in the upper 40s. Northeast winds 5 to 10 miles an hour. Wednesday, sunny. Highs in the upper 60s. Northeast winds 5 to 10 miles an hour. Wednesday night and Thursday, partly cloudy. Lows in the lower 50s. Highs in the upper 60s. Thursday night through Saturday night, mostly cloudy. Lows in the mid-50s. Highs in the lower 70s. Sunday, partly sunny. Highs in the mid-70s. Again, the forecast for Galesburg and surrounding areas of central and northwest Illinois for the rest of today, cloudy. A slight chance of showers early this afternoon, then a chance of showers this afternoon. Near steady temperature in the lower 60s. Northeast winds around 10 miles an hour with gusts up to 20 miles an hour. Chance of rain 40%. At 11 a.m. in Galesburg, skies were cloudy. The temperature was 60 degrees, the dew point was 59, and the relative humidity was 96%. The wind was northeast at 7 miles an hour. The pressure was 30.12 inches and rising. Elsewhere around the area, the temperatures were in the lower 60s. At Macomb, fog was reported. It was cloudy at Peoria, Burlington, Quincy, and Springfield. At Moline, rain and fog were reported. And once again at 11 a.m. in Galesburg, under cloudy skies, the temperature was 60. Looking elsewhere around the Midwest at 11 a.m., Chicago was cloudy and 63. Indianapolis was cloudy and 61. St. Louis was cloudy and 72. Kansas City was cloudy and 68. Des Moines had drizzle and 59. Milwaukee was partly sunny and 61. The time is currently 11:45 a.m. Central Daylight Time. 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Now for the official National Weather Service forecast for Galesburg and surrounding areas of central and northwest Illinois. Rest of today, cloudy. A slight chance of showers early this afternoon, then a chance of showers this afternoon. Near steady temperature in the lower 60s. Northeast winds around 10 miles an hour with gusts up to 20 miles an hour. Chance of rain 40%. Tonight, mostly cloudy. A slight chance of showers until midnight, then a chance of showers after midnight. Lows in the mid-50s. Northeast winds 5 to 10 miles an hour with gusts up to 20 miles an hour. Chance of rain 40%. Tuesday, partly sunny. A chance of showers in the morning. Highs in the mid-60s. Northeast winds around 10 miles an hour with gusts up to 20 miles an hour. Chance of rain 30%. Tuesday night, partly cloudy until midnight, then clearing. Lows in the upper 40s.
Northeast winds 5 to 10 miles an hour.

Wednesday, sunny. Highs in the upper 60s. Northeast winds 5 to 10 miles an hour. Wednesday night and Thursday, partly cloudy. Lows in the lower 50s. Highs in the upper 60s. Thursday night through Saturday night, mostly cloudy. Lows in the mid-50s. Highs in the lower 70s. Sunday, partly sunny. Highs in the mid-70s. Again, the forecast for Galesburg and surrounding areas of central and northwest Illinois for the rest of today, cloudy. A slight chance of showers early this afternoon, then a chance of showers this afternoon. Near steady temperature in the lower 60s. Northeast winds around 10 miles an hour with gusts up to 20 miles an hour. Chance of rain 40%. At 11 a.m. in Galesburg, skies were cloudy. The temperature was 60 degrees, the dew point was 59, and the relative humidity was 96%. The wind was northeast at 7 miles an hour. The pressure was 30.12 inches and rising. Elsewhere around the area, the temperatures were in the lower 60s. At Macomb, fog was reported. It was cloudy at Peoria, Burlington, Quincy, and Springfield. At Moline, rain and fog were reported. And once again at 11 a.m. in Galesburg, under cloudy skies, the temperature was 60. Looking elsewhere around the Midwest at 11 a.m., Chicago was cloudy and 63. Indianapolis was cloudy and 61. St. Louis was cloudy and 72. Kansas City was cloudy and 68. Des Moines had drizzle and 59. Milwaukee was partly sunny and 61. The time is currently 11:48 a.m. Central Daylight Time. 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Now for the official National Weather Service forecast for Galesburg and surrounding areas of central and northwest Illinois. Rest of today, cloudy. A slight chance of showers early this afternoon, then a chance of showers this afternoon. Near steady temperature in the lower 60s. Northeast winds around 10 miles an hour with gusts up to 20 miles an hour. Chance of rain 40%. Tonight, mostly cloudy. A slight chance of showers until midnight, then a chance of showers after midnight. Lows in the mid-50s. Northeast winds 5 to 10 miles an hour with gusts up to 20 miles an hour. Chance of rain 40%. Tuesday, partly sunny. A chance of showers in the morning. Highs in the mid-60s. Northeast winds around 10 miles an hour with gusts up to 20 miles an hour. Chance of rain 30%. Tuesday night, partly cloudy until midnight, then clearing. Lows in the upper 40s. Northeast winds 5 to 10 miles an hour. Wednesday, sunny. Highs in the upper 60s. Northeast winds 5 to 10 miles an hour. Wednesday night and Thursday, partly cloudy. Lows in the lower 50s. Highs in the upper 60s. Thursday night through Saturday night, mostly cloudy. Lows in the mid-50s. Highs in the lower 70s. Sunday, partly sunny. Highs in the mid-70s. Again, the forecast for Galesburg and surrounding areas of central and northwest Illinois for the rest of today, cloudy. A slight chance of showers early this afternoon, then a chance of showers this afternoon. Near steady temperature in the lower 60s. Northeast winds around 10 miles an hour with gusts up to 20 miles an hour. Chance of rain 40%. At 11 a.m. in Galesburg, skies were cloudy. The temperature was 60 degrees, the dew point was 59, and the relative humidity was 96%. The wind was northeast at 7 miles an hour. The pressure was 30.12 inches and rising. Elsewhere around the area, the temperatures were in the lower 60s. At Macomb, fog was reported. It was cloudy at Peoria, Burlington, Quincy, and Springfield. At Moline, rain and fog were reported. And once again at 11 a.m. in Galesburg, under cloudy skies, the temperature was 60. Looking elsewhere around the Midwest at 11 a.m., Chicago was cloudy and 63. Indianapolis was cloudy and 61. St. Louis was cloudy and 72. Kansas City was cloudy and 68.

Point had drizzle and 59. Milwaukee was partly sunny and 61. And now a discussion of hazardous weather conditions for the following county, Knox, Illinois. This hazardous weather outlook is for Central Illinois, East Central Illinois, Southeast Illinois, and West Central Illinois. For this afternoon and tonight, no hazardous weather is expected at this time. For Tuesday through Sunday, no hazardous weather is expected at this time. Spotter information statement. Spotter activation may be needed later this afternoon and evening. Expected storm motion is toward the east around 30 miles per hour. The time is currently 11:52 a.m. Central Daylight Time. 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Now for the official National Weather Service forecast for Galesburg and surrounding areas of central and northwest Illinois. Rest of today, cloudy. A slight chance of showers early this afternoon, then a chance of showers this afternoon. Near steady temperature in the lower 60s. Northeast winds around 10 miles an hour with gusts up to 20 miles an hour. Chance of rain 40%. Tonight, mostly cloudy. A slight chance of showers until midnight, then a chance of showers after midnight. Lows in the mid-50s. Northeast winds 5 to 10 miles an hour with gusts up to 20 miles an hour. Chance of rain 40%. Tuesday, partly sunny. A chance of showers in the morning. Highs in the mid-60s. Northeast winds around 10 miles an hour with gusts up to 20 miles an hour. Chance of rain 30%. Tuesday night, partly cloudy until midnight, then clearing. Lows in the upper 40s. Northeast winds 5 to 10 miles an hour. Wednesday, sunny. Highs in the upper 60s. Northeast winds 5 to 10 miles an hour. Wednesday night and Thursday, partly cloudy. Lows in the lower 50s. Highs in the upper 60s. Thursday night through Saturday night, mostly cloudy. Lows in the mid-50s. Highs in the lower 70s. Sunday, partly sunny. Highs in the mid-70s. Again, the forecast for Galesburg and surrounding areas of central and northwest Illinois for the rest of today, cloudy. A slight chance of showers early this afternoon, then a chance of showers this afternoon. Near steady temperature in the lower 60s. Northeast winds around 10 miles an hour with gusts up to 20 miles an hour. Chance of rain 40%. At 11 a.m. in Galesburg, skies were cloudy. The temperature was 60 degrees, the dew point was 59, and the relative humidity was 96%. The wind was northeast at 7 miles an hour. The pressure was 30.12 inches and rising. Elsewhere around the area, the temperatures were in the lower 60s. At Macomb, fog was reported. It was cloudy at Peoria, Burlington, Quincy, and Springfield. At Moline, rain and fog were reported. And once again at 11 a.m. in Galesburg, under cloudy skies, the temperature was 60. Looking elsewhere around the Midwest at 11 a.m., Chicago was cloudy and 63. Indianapolis was cloudy and 61. St. Louis was cloudy and 72. Kansas City was cloudy and 68. Des Moines had drizzle and 59. Milwaukee was partly sunny and 61. And now a discussion of hazardous weather conditions for the following county, Knox, Illinois. This hazardous weather outlook is for Central Illinois, East Central Illinois, Southeast Illinois, and West Central Illinois. For this afternoon and tonight, no hazardous weather is expected at this time. For Tuesday through Sunday, no hazardous weather is expected at this time. Spotter information statement. Spotter activation may be needed later this afternoon and evening. Expected storm motion is toward the east around 30 miles per hour. The time is currently 11:55 a.m. Central Daylight Time. 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Now for the official National Weather Service forecast for Galesburg and surrounding areas of central and northwest Illinois. Rest of today, cloudy. A slight chance of showers early this afternoon, then a chance of showers this afternoon. Near steady temperature in the lower 60s. Northeast winds around 10 miles an hour with gusts.

and Thursday, partly cloudy. Lows in the lower 50s. Highs in the upper 60s. Thursday night through Saturday night, mostly cloudy. Lows in the mid-50s. Highs in the lower 70s. Sunday, partly sunny. Highs in the mid-70s. Again, the forecast for Galesburg and surrounding areas of central and northwest Illinois for the rest of today, cloudy. A slight chance of showers early this afternoon, then a chance of showers this afternoon. Near steady temperature in the lower 60s. Northeast winds around 10 miles an hour with gusts up to 20 miles an hour. Chance of rain 40%. At 11 a.m. in Galesburg, skies were cloudy. The temperature was 60 degrees, the dew point was 59, and the relative humidity was 96%. The wind was northeast at 7 miles an hour. The pressure was 30.12 inches and rising. Elsewhere around the area, the temperatures were in the lower 60s. At Macomb, fog was reported. It was cloudy at Peoria, Burlington, Quincy, and Springfield. At Moline, rain and fog were reported. And once again at 11 a.m. in Galesburg, under cloudy skies, the temperature was 60. Looking elsewhere around the Midwest at 11 a.m., Chicago was cloudy and 63. Indianapolis was cloudy and 61. St. Louis was cloudy and 72. Kansas City was cloudy and 68. Des Moines had drizzle and 59. Milwaukee was partly sunny and 61. And now a discussion of hazardous weather conditions for the following county, Knox, Illinois. This hazardous weather outlook is for central Illinois, east central Illinois, southeast Illinois, and west central Illinois. For this afternoon and tonight, no hazardous weather is expected at this time. For Tuesday through Sunday, no hazardous weather is expected at this time. Spotter information statement. Spotter activation may be needed later this afternoon and evening. Expected storm motion is toward the east around 30 miles per hour. The time is currently 11:59 a.m. Central Daylight Time. 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Now for the official National Weather Service forecast for Galesburg and surrounding areas of central and northwest Illinois. Rest of today, cloudy. A slight chance of showers early this afternoon, then a chance of showers this afternoon. Near steady temperature in the lower 60s. Northeast winds around 10 miles an hour with gusts up to 20 miles an hour. Chance of rain 40%. Tonight, mostly cloudy. A slight chance of showers until midnight, then a chance of showers after midnight. Lows in the mid-50s. Northeast winds 5 to 10 miles an hour with gusts up to 20 miles an hour. Chance of rain 40%. Tuesday, partly sunny. A chance of showers in the morning. Highs in the mid-60s. Northeast winds around 10 miles an hour with gusts up to 20 miles an hour. Chance of rain 30%. Tuesday night, partly cloudy until midnight, then clearing. Lows in the upper 40s. Northeast winds 5 to 10 miles an hour. Wednesday, sunny. Highs in the upper 60s. Northeast winds 5 to 10 miles an hour. Wednesday night and Thursday, partly cloudy. Lows in the lower 50s. Highs in the upper 60s. Thursday night through Saturday night, mostly cloudy. Lows in the mid-50s. Highs in the lower 70s. Sunday, partly sunny. Highs in the mid-70s. Again, the forecast for Galesburg and surrounding areas of central and northwest Illinois for the rest of today, cloudy. A slight chance of showers early this afternoon, then a chance of showers this afternoon. Near steady temperature in the lower 60s. Northeast winds around 10 miles an hour with gusts up to 20 miles an hour. Chance of rain 40%. And now a discussion of hazardous weather conditions for the following county, Knox, Illinois. This hazardous weather outlook is for central Illinois, east central Illinois, southeast Illinois, and west central Illinois. For this afternoon and tonight, no hazardous weather is expected at this time. For Tuesday through Sunday, no hazardous weather is expected at this time. Spotter information statement. Spotter activation may be needed later this afternoon and evening. Expected

our motion is toward the east around 30 miles per hour. The time is currently 12:02 p.m. Central Daylight Time. 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Now for the official National Weather Service forecast for Galesburg and surrounding areas of central and northwest Illinois. Rest of today, cloudy. A slight chance of showers early this afternoon, then a chance of showers this afternoon. Near steady temperature in the lower 60s. Northeast winds around 10 miles an hour with gusts up to 20 miles an hour. Chance of rain 40%. Tonight, mostly cloudy. A slight chance of showers until midnight, then a chance of showers after midnight. Lows in the mid-50s. Northeast winds 5 to 10 miles an hour with gusts up to 20 miles an hour. Chance of rain 40%. Tuesday, partly sunny. A chance of showers in the morning. Highs in the mid-60s. Northeast winds around 10 miles an hour with gusts up to 20 miles an hour. Chance of rain 30%. Tuesday night, partly cloudy until midnight, then clearing. Lows in the upper 40s. Northeast winds 5 to 10 miles an hour. Wednesday, sunny. Highs in the upper 60s. Northeast winds 5 to 10 miles an hour. Wednesday night and Thursday, partly cloudy. Lows in the lower 50s. Highs in the upper 60s. Thursday night through Saturday night, mostly cloudy. Lows in the mid-50s. Highs in the lower 70s. Sunday, partly sunny. Highs in the mid-70s. Again, the forecast for Galesburg and surrounding areas of central and northwest Illinois for the rest of today, cloudy. A slight chance of showers early this afternoon, then a chance of showers this afternoon. Near steady temperature in the lower 60s. Northeast winds around 10 miles an hour with gusts up to 20 miles an hour. Chance of rain 40%. And now a discussion of hazardous weather conditions for the following county, Knox, Illinois. This hazardous weather outlook is for central Illinois, east central Illinois, southeast Illinois, and west central Illinois. For this afternoon and tonight, no hazardous weather is expected at this time. For Tuesday through Sunday, no hazardous weather is expected at this time. Spotter information statement. Spotter activation may be needed later this afternoon and evening. Expected storm motion is toward the east around 30 miles per hour. The time is currently 12:05 p.m. Central Daylight Time. 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Now for the official National Weather Service forecast for Galesburg and surrounding areas of central and northwest Illinois. Rest of today, cloudy. A slight chance of showers early this afternoon, then a chance of showers this afternoon. Near steady temperature in the lower 60s. Northeast winds around 10 miles an hour with gusts up to 20 miles an hour. Chance of rain 40%. Tonight, mostly cloudy. A slight chance of showers until midnight, then a chance of showers after midnight. Lows in the mid-50s. Northeast winds 5 to 10 miles an hour with gusts up to 20 miles an hour. Chance of rain 40%. Tuesday, partly sunny. A chance of showers in the morning. Highs in the mid-60s. Northeast winds around 10 miles an hour with gusts up to 20 miles an hour. Chance of rain 30%. Tuesday night, partly cloudy until midnight, then clearing. Lows in the upper 40s. Northeast winds 5 to 10 miles an hour. Wednesday, sunny. Highs in the upper 60s. Northeast winds 5 to 10 miles an hour. Wednesday night and Thursday, partly cloudy. Lows in the lower 50s. Highs in the upper 60s. Thursday night through Saturday night, mostly cloudy. Lows in the mid-50s. Highs in the lower 70s. Sunday, partly sunny. Highs in the mid-70s. Again, the forecast for Galesburg and surrounding areas of central and northwest Illinois for the rest of today, cloudy. A slight chance of showers early this afternoon, then a chance of showers this afternoon. Near steady temperature in the lower 60s. Northeast winds around 10 miles an hour with gusts up to 20 miles an hour. Chance of rain 40%. At noon in

Galesburg, skies were cloudy. The temperature was 60 degrees, the dew point was 60, and the relative humidity was 98%. The wind was east at 6 miles an hour. The pressure was 30.13 inches and rising. Elsewhere around the area, temperatures were in the lower to mid-60s. At Moline, fog was reported. It was cloudy at Peoria, Burlington, Quincy, Macomb, and Springfield. And once again at noon in Galesburg, under cloudy skies, the temperature was 60. Looking elsewhere around the Midwest at noon, Chicago was cloudy and 63. Indianapolis was cloudy and 61. St. Louis was cloudy and 71. Kansas City was cloudy and 69. Des Moines was cloudy and 60. Milwaukee was partly sunny and 60. And now a discussion of hazardous weather conditions for the following county, Knox, Illinois. This hazardous weather outlook is for Central Illinois, East Central Illinois, Southeast Illinois, and West Central Illinois. For this afternoon and tonight, no hazardous weather is expected at this time. For Tuesday through Sunday, no hazardous weather is expected at this time. Spotter information statement. Spotter activation may be needed later this afternoon and evening. Expected storm motion is toward the east around 30 miles per hour. The time is currently 12:08 p.m. Central Daylight Time. 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Now for the official National Weather Service forecast for Galesburg and surrounding areas of central and northwest Illinois. Rest of today, cloudy. A slight chance of showers early this afternoon, then a chance of showers this afternoon. Near steady temperature in the lower 60s. Northeast winds around 10 miles an hour with gusts up to 20 miles an hour. Chance of rain 40%. Tonight, mostly cloudy. A slight chance of showers until midnight, then a chance of showers after midnight. Lows in the mid-50s. Northeast winds 5 to 10 miles an hour with gusts up to 20 miles an hour. Chance of rain 40%. Tuesday, partly sunny. A chance of showers in the morning. Highs in the mid-60s. Northeast winds around 10 miles an hour with gusts up to 20 miles an hour. Chance of rain 30%. Tuesday night, partly cloudy until midnight, then clearing. Lows in the upper 40s. Northeast winds 5 to 10 miles an hour. Wednesday, sunny. Highs in the upper 60s. Northeast winds 5 to 10 miles an hour. Wednesday night and Thursday, partly cloudy. Lows in the lower 50s. Highs in the upper 60s. Thursday night through Saturday night, mostly cloudy. Lows in the mid-50s. Highs in the lower 70s. Sunday, partly sunny. Highs in the mid-70s. Again, the forecast for Galesburg and surrounding areas of central and northwest Illinois for the rest of today, cloudy. A slight chance of showers early this afternoon, then a chance of showers this afternoon. Near steady temperature in the lower 60s. Northeast winds around 10 miles an hour with gusts up to 20 miles an hour. Chance of rain 40%. At noon in Galesburg, skies were cloudy. The temperature was 60 degrees, the dew point was 60, and the relative humidity was 98%. The wind was east at 6 miles an hour. The pressure was 30.13 inches and rising. Elsewhere around the area, temperatures were in the lower to mid-60s. At Moline, fog was reported. It was cloudy at Peoria, Burlington, Quincy, Macomb, and Springfield. And once again at noon in Galesburg, under cloudy skies, the temperature was 60. Looking elsewhere around the Midwest at noon, Chicago was cloudy and 63. Indianapolis was cloudy and 61. St. Louis was cloudy and 71. Kansas City was cloudy and 69. Des Moines was cloudy and 60. Milwaukee was partly sunny and 60. And now a discussion of hazardous weather conditions for the following county, Knox, Illinois. This hazardous weather outlook is for Central Illinois, East Central Illinois, Southeast Illinois, and West Central Illinois. For this afternoon and tonight, no hazardous weather is expected at this time. For Tuesday through Sunday, no hazardous weather is expected at this time.

time. Spotter information statement. Spotter activation may be needed later this afternoon and evening. Expected storm motion is toward the east around 30 miles per hour. The time is currently 12:12 p.m. Central Daylight Time. 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Now for the official National Weather Service forecast for Galesburg and surrounding areas of central and northwest Illinois. Rest of today, cloudy. A slight chance of showers early this afternoon, then a chance of showers this afternoon. Near steady temperature in the lower 60s. Northeast winds around 10 miles an hour with gusts up to 20 miles an hour. Chance of rain 40%. Tonight, mostly cloudy. A slight chance of showers until midnight, then a chance of showers after midnight. Lows in the mid-50s. Northeast winds 5 to 10 miles an hour with gusts up to 20 miles an hour. Chance of rain 40%. Tuesday, partly sunny. A chance of showers in the morning. Highs in the mid-60s. Northeast winds around 10 miles an hour with gusts up to 20 miles an hour. Chance of rain 30%. Tuesday night, partly cloudy until midnight, then clearing. Lows in the upper 40s. Northeast winds 5 to 10 miles an hour. Wednesday, sunny. Highs in the upper 60s. Northeast winds 5 to 10 miles an hour. Wednesday night and Thursday, partly cloudy. Lows in the lower 50s. Highs in the upper 60s. Thursday night through Saturday night, mostly cloudy. Lows in the mid-50s. Highs in the lower 70s. Sunday, partly sunny. Highs in the mid-70s. Again, the forecast for Galesburg and surrounding areas of central and northwest Illinois for the rest of today, cloudy. A slight chance of showers early this afternoon, then a chance of showers this afternoon. Near steady temperature in the lower 60s. Northeast winds around 10 miles an hour with gusts up to 20 miles an hour. Chance of rain 40%. 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Programming originates from NOAA's National Weather Service office in Lincoln. KZZ 66 serves the following counties: Henry, Knox, Mercer, and Warren. 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At noon in Galesburg, skies were cloudy. The temperature was 60 degrees, the dew point was 60, and the relative humidity was 98%. The wind was east at 6 miles an hour. The pressure was 30.13 inches and rising. Elsewhere around the area, temperatures were in the lower to mid-60s. At Moline, fog was reported. It was cloudy at Peoria, Burlington, Quincy, Macomb, and Springfield. And once again at noon in Galesburg, under cloudy skies, the temperature was 60. Looking elsewhere around the Midwest at noon, Chicago was cloudy and 63. Indianapolis was cloudy and 61. St. Louis was cloudy and 71. Kansas City was cloudy and 69. Des Moines was cloudy and 60. Milwaukee was partly sunny and 60. And now a discussion of hazardous weather conditions for the following county, Knox, Illinois. This hazardous weather outlook is for Central Illinois, East Central Illinois, Southeast Illinois, and West Central Illinois. For this afternoon and tonight, no hazardous weather is expected at this time. For Tuesday through Sunday, no hazardous weather is expected at this time. Spotter information statement. Spotter activation may be needed later this afternoon and evening. Expected storm motion is toward the east around 30 miles per hour. The time is currently 12:16 p.m. Central Daylight Time. 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Now for the official National Weather Service forecast for Galesburg and surrounding areas of central and northwest Illinois. Rest of today, cloudy. A slight chance of showers early this afternoon, then a chance of showers this afternoon. Near steady temperature in the lower 60s. Northeast winds around 10 miles an hour with gusts up to 20 miles an hour. Chance of rain 40%. Tonight.

Mostly cloudy. A slight chance of showers until midnight, then a chance of showers after midnight. Lows in the mid-50s. Northeast winds 5 to 10 miles an hour with gusts up to 20 miles an hour. Chance of rain 40%. Tuesday, partly sunny. A chance of showers in the morning. Highs in the mid-60s. Northeast winds around 10 miles an hour with gusts up to 20 miles an hour. Chance of rain 30%. Tuesday night, partly cloudy until midnight, then clearing. Lows in the upper 40s. Northeast winds 5 to 10 miles an hour. Wednesday, sunny. Highs in the upper 60s. Northeast winds 5 to 10 miles an hour. Wednesday night and Thursday, partly cloudy. Lows in the lower 50s. Highs in the upper 60s. Thursday night through Saturday night, mostly cloudy. Lows in the mid-50s. Highs in the lower 70s. Sunday, partly sunny. Highs in the mid-70s. Again, the forecast for Galesburg and surrounding areas of central and northwest Illinois for the rest of today, cloudy. A slight chance of showers early this afternoon, then a chance of showers this afternoon. Near steady temperature in the lower 60s. Northeast winds around 10 miles an hour with gusts up to 20 miles an hour. Chance of rain 40%. At noon in Galesburg, skies were cloudy. The temperature was 60 degrees, the dew point was 60, and the relative humidity was 98%. The wind was east at 6 miles an hour. The pressure was 30.13 inches and rising. Elsewhere around the area, temperatures were in the lower to mid-60s. At Moline, fog was reported. It was cloudy at Peoria, Burlington, Quincy, Macomb, and Springfield. And once again at noon in Galesburg, under cloudy skies, the temperature was 60. Looking elsewhere around the Midwest at noon, Chicago was cloudy and 63. Indianapolis was cloudy and 61. St. Louis was cloudy and 71. Kansas City was cloudy and 69. Des Moines was cloudy and 60. Milwaukee was partly sunny and 60. And now a discussion of hazardous weather conditions for the following county, Knox, Illinois. This hazardous weather outlook is for Central Illinois, East Central Illinois, Southeast Illinois, and West Central Illinois. For this afternoon and tonight, no hazardous weather is expected at this time. For Tuesday through Sunday, no hazardous weather is expected at this time. Spotter information statement. Spotter activation may be needed later this afternoon and evening. Expected storm motion is toward the east around 30 miles per hour. The time is currently 12:20 p.m. Central Daylight Time. 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Now for the official National Weather Service forecast for Galesburg and surrounding areas of central and northwest Illinois. Rest of today, cloudy. A slight chance of showers early this afternoon, then a chance of showers this afternoon. Near steady temperature in the lower 60s. Northeast winds around 10 miles an hour with gusts up to 20 miles an hour. Chance of rain 40%. Tonight, mostly cloudy. A slight chance of showers until midnight, then a chance of showers after midnight. Lows in the mid-50s. Northeast winds 5 to 10 miles an hour with gusts up to 20 miles an hour. Chance of rain 40%. Tuesday, partly sunny. A chance of showers in the morning. Highs in the mid-60s. Northeast winds around 10 miles an hour with gusts up to 20 miles an hour. Chance of rain 30%. Tuesday night, partly cloudy until midnight, then clearing. Lows in the upper 40s. Northeast winds 5 to 10 miles an hour. Wednesday, sunny. Highs in the upper 60s. Northeast winds 5 to 10 miles an hour. Wednesday night and Thursday, partly cloudy. Lows in the lower 50s. Highs in the upper 60s. Thursday night through Saturday night, mostly cloudy. Lows in the mid-50s. Highs in the lower 70s. Sunday, partly sunny. Highs in the mid-70s. Again, the forecast for Galesburg and surrounding areas of central and northwest Illinois for the rest of today, cloudy. A slight chance of showers early this afternoon,

then a chance of showers this afternoon. Near steady temperature in the lower 60s. Northeast winds around 10 miles an hour with gusts up to 20 miles an hour. Chance of rain 40%. At noon in Galesburg, skies were cloudy. The temperature was 60 degrees, the dew point was 60, and the relative humidity was 98%. The wind was east at 6 miles an hour. The pressure was 30.13 inches and rising. Elsewhere around the area, temperatures were in the lower to mid-60s. At Moline, fog was reported. It was cloudy at Peoria, Burlington, Quincy, Macomb, and Springfield. And once again at noon in Galesburg, under cloudy skies, the temperature was 60. Looking elsewhere around the Midwest at noon, Chicago was cloudy and 63. Indianapolis was cloudy and 61. St. Louis was cloudy and 71. Kansas City was cloudy and 69. Des Moines was cloudy and 60. Milwaukee was partly sunny and 60. And now a discussion of hazardous weather conditions for the following county, Knox, Illinois. This hazardous weather outlook is for Central Illinois, East Central Illinois, Southeast Illinois, and West Central Illinois. For this afternoon and tonight, no hazardous weather is expected at this time. For Tuesday through Sunday, no hazardous weather is expected at this time. Spotter information statement. Spotter activation may be needed later this afternoon and evening. Expected storm motion is toward the east around 30 miles per hour. The time is currently 12:24 p.m. Central Daylight Time. 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Now for the official National Weather Service forecast for Galesburg and surrounding areas of central and northwest Illinois. Rest of today, cloudy. A slight chance of showers early this afternoon, then a chance of showers this afternoon. Near steady temperature in the lower 60s. Northeast winds around 10 miles an hour with gusts up to 20 miles an hour. Chance of rain 40%. Tonight, mostly cloudy. A slight chance of showers until midnight, then a chance of showers after midnight. Lows in the mid-50s. Northeast winds 5 to 10 miles an hour with gusts up to 20 miles an hour. Chance of rain 40%. Tuesday, partly sunny. A chance of showers in the morning. Highs in the mid-60s. Northeast winds around 10 miles an hour with gusts up to 20 miles an hour. Chance of rain 30%. Tuesday night, partly cloudy until midnight, then clearing. Lows in the upper 40s. Northeast winds 5 to 10 miles an hour. Wednesday, sunny. Highs in the upper 60s. Northeast winds 5 to 10 miles an hour. Wednesday night and Thursday, partly cloudy. Lows in the lower 50s. Highs in the upper 60s. Thursday night through Saturday night, mostly cloudy. Lows in the mid-50s. Highs in the lower 70s. Sunday, partly sunny. Highs in the mid-70s. Again, the forecast for Galesburg and surrounding areas of central and northwest Illinois for the rest of today, cloudy. A slight chance of showers early this afternoon, then a chance of showers this afternoon. Near steady temperature in the lower 60s. Northeast winds around 10 miles an hour with gusts up to 20 miles an hour. Chance of rain 40%. At noon in Galesburg, skies were cloudy. The temperature was 60 degrees, the dew point was 60, and the relative humidity was 98%. The wind was east at 6 miles an hour. The pressure was 30.13 inches and rising. Elsewhere around the area, temperatures were in the lower to mid-60s. At Moline, fog was reported. It was cloudy at Peoria, Burlington, Quincy, Macomb, and Springfield. And once again at noon in Galesburg, under cloudy skies, the temperature was 60. Looking elsewhere around the Midwest at noon, Chicago was cloudy and 63. Indianapolis was cloudy and 61. St. Louis was cloudy and 71. Kansas City was cloudy and 69. Des Moines was cloudy and 60. Milwaukee was partly sunny and 60. And now a discussion of hazardous weather conditions for the following county, Knox, Illinois. This hazardous

Weather outlook is for Central Illinois, East Central Illinois, Southeast Illinois, and West Central Illinois. For this afternoon and tonight, no hazardous weather is expected at this time. For Tuesday through Sunday, no hazardous weather is expected at this time. Spotter information statement. Spotter activation may be needed later this afternoon and evening. Expected storm motion is toward the east around 30 miles per hour. The time is currently 12:27 p.m. Central Daylight Time. 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Now for the official National Weather Service forecast for Galesburg and surrounding areas of central and northwest Illinois. Rest of today, cloudy. A slight chance of showers early this afternoon, then a chance of showers this afternoon. Near steady temperature in the lower 60s. Northeast winds around 10 miles an hour with gusts up to 20 miles an hour. Chance of rain 40%. Tonight, mostly cloudy. A slight chance of showers until midnight, then a chance of showers after midnight. Lows in the mid-50s. Northeast winds 5 to 10 miles an hour with gusts up to 20 miles an hour. Chance of rain 40%. Tuesday, partly sunny. A chance of showers in the morning. Highs in the mid-60s. Northeast winds around 10 miles an hour with gusts up to 20 miles an hour. Chance of rain 30%. Tuesday night, partly cloudy until midnight, then clearing. Lows in the upper 40s. Northeast winds 5 to 10 miles an hour. Wednesday, sunny. Highs in the upper 60s. Northeast winds 5 to 10 miles an hour. Wednesday night and Thursday, partly cloudy. Lows in the lower 50s. Highs in the upper 60s. Thursday night through Saturday night, mostly cloudy. Lows in the mid-50s. Highs in the lower 70s. Sunday, partly sunny. Highs in the mid-70s. Again, the forecast for Galesburg and surrounding areas of central and northwest Illinois for the rest of today, cloudy. A slight chance of showers early this afternoon, then a chance of showers this afternoon. Near steady temperature in the lower 60s. Northeast winds around 10 miles an hour with gusts up to 20 miles an hour. Chance of rain 40%. At noon in Galesburg, skies were cloudy. The temperature was 60 degrees, the dew point was 60, and the relative humidity was 98%. The wind was east at 6 miles an hour. The pressure was 30.13 inches and rising. Elsewhere around the area, temperatures were in the lower to mid-60s. At Moline, fog was reported. It was cloudy at Peoria, Burlington, Quincy, Macomb, and Springfield. And once again at noon in Galesburg, under cloudy skies, the temperature was 60. Looking elsewhere around the Midwest at noon, Chicago was cloudy and 63. Indianapolis was cloudy and 61. St. Louis was cloudy and 71. Kansas City was cloudy and 69. Des Moines was cloudy and 60. Milwaukee was partly sunny and 60. And now a discussion of hazardous weather conditions for the following county, Knox, Illinois. This hazardous weather outlook is for Central Illinois, East Central Illinois, Southeast Illinois, and West Central Illinois. For this afternoon and tonight, no hazardous weather is expected at this time. For Tuesday through Sunday, no hazardous weather is expected at this time. Spotter information statement. Spotter activation may be needed later this afternoon and evening. Expected storm motion is toward the east around 30 miles per hour. The time is currently 12:31 p.m. Central Daylight Time. 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Now for the official National Weather Service forecast for Galesburg and surrounding areas of central and northwest Illinois. Rest of today, cloudy. A slight chance of showers early this afternoon, then a chance of showers this afternoon. Near steady temperature in the lower 60s. Northeast winds around 10 miles an hour with gusts up to 20 miles an hour. Chance of rain 40%. Tonight, mostly cloudy. A slight chance of showers until midnight, then a chance of showers after midnight. Lows in the mid-50s. Northeast winds 5 to 10 miles an hour with gusts up to 20 miles.

miles an hour. Chance of rain 40%. Tuesday, partly sunny. A chance of showers in the morning. Highs in the mid-60s. Northeast winds around 10 miles an hour with gusts up to 20 miles an hour. Chance of rain 30%. Tuesday night, partly cloudy until midnight, then clearing. Lows in the upper 40s. Northeast winds 5 to 10 miles an hour. Wednesday, sunny. Highs in the upper 60s. Northeast winds 5 to 10 miles an hour. Wednesday night and Thursday, partly cloudy. Lows in the lower 50s. Highs in the upper 60s. Thursday night through Saturday night, mostly cloudy. Lows in the mid-50s. Highs in the lower 70s. Sunday, partly sunny. Highs in the mid-70s. Again, the forecast for Galesburg and surroundings. Highs in the lower 70s. Sunday, partly sunny. Highs in the mid-70s. Again, the forecast for Galesburg and surrounding areas of central and northwest Illinois for the rest of today, cloudy. A slight chance of showers early this afternoon, then a chance of showers this afternoon. Near steady temperature in the lower 60s. Northeast winds around 10 miles an hour with gusts up to 20 miles an hour. Chance of rain 40%. At noon in Galesburg, skies were cloudy. The temperature was 60 degrees, the dew point was 60, and the relative humidity was 98%. The wind was east at 6 miles an hour. The pressure was 30.13 inches and rising. Elsewhere around the area, temperatures were in the lower to mid-60s. At Moline, fog was reported. It was cloudy at Peoria, Burlington, Quincy, Macomb, and Springfield. And once again at noon in Galesburg, under cloudy skies, the temperature was 60. Looking elsewhere around the Midwest at noon, Chicago was cloudy, and 63. Indianapolis was cloudy, and 61. St. Louis was cloudy, and 71. Kansas City was cloudy, and 69. Des Moines was cloudy, and 60. Milwaukee was partly sunny, and 60. And now a discussion of hazardous weather conditions for the following county, Knox, Illinois. This hazardous weather outlook is for Central Illinois, East Central Illinois, Southeast Illinois, and West Central Illinois. For this afternoon and tonight, no hazardous weather is expected at this time. For Tuesday through Sunday, no hazardous weather is expected at this time. Spotter information statement, spotter activation may be needed later this afternoon and evening. Expected storm motion is toward the east around 30 miles per hour. The time is currently 12:35 p.m. Central Daylight Time. 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Now for the official National Weather Service forecast for Galesburg and surrounding areas of central and northwest Illinois. Rest of today, cloudy. A slight chance of showers early this afternoon, then a chance of showers this afternoon. Near steady temperature in the lower 60s. Northeast winds around 10 miles an hour with gusts up to 20 miles an hour. Chance of rain 40%. Tonight, mostly cloudy. A slight chance of showers until midnight, then a chance of showers after midnight. Lows in the mid-50s. Northeast winds 5 to 10 miles an hour with gusts up to 20 miles an hour. Chance of rain 40%. Tuesday, partly sunny. A chance of showers in the morning. Highs in the mid-60s. Northeast winds around 10 miles an hour with gusts up to 20 miles an hour. Chance of rain 30%. Tuesday night, partly cloudy until midnight, then clearing. Lows in the upper 40s. Northeast winds 5 to 10 miles an hour. Wednesday, sunny. Highs in the upper 60s. Northeast winds 5 to 10 miles an hour. Wednesday night and Thursday, partly cloudy. Lows in the lower 50s. Highs in the upper 60s. Thursday night through Saturday night, mostly cloudy. Lows in the mid-50s. Highs in the lower 70s. Sunday, partly sunny. Highs in the mid-70s. Again, the forecast for Galesburg and surrounding areas of central and northwest Illinois for the rest of today, cloudy. A slight chance of showers early this afternoon, then a chance of showers this afternoon.

near steady temperature in the lower 60s. Northeast winds around 10 miles an hour with gusts up to 20 miles an hour. Chance of rain 40%. At noon in Galesburg, skies were cloudy. The temperature was 60 degrees, the dew point was 60, and the relative humidity was 98%. The wind was east at 6 miles an hour. The pressure was 30.13 inches and rising. Elsewhere around the area, temperatures were in the lower to mid-60s. At Moline, fog was reported. It was cloudy at Peoria, Burlington, Quincy, Macomb, and Springfield. And once again at noon in Galesburg, under cloudy skies, the temperature was 60. Looking elsewhere around the Midwest at noon, Chicago was cloudy and 63. Indianapolis was cloudy and 61. St. Louis was cloudy and 71. Kansas City was cloudy and 69. Des Moines was cloudy and 60. Milwaukee was partly sunny and 60. And now a discussion of hazardous weather conditions for the following county, Knox, Illinois. This hazardous weather outlook is for Central Illinois, East Central Illinois, Southeast Illinois, and West Central Illinois. For this afternoon and tonight, no hazardous weather is expected at this time. For Tuesday through Sunday, no hazardous weather is expected at this time. Spotter information statement. Spotter activation may be needed later this afternoon and evening. Expected storm motion is toward the east around 30 miles per hour. The time is currently 12:38 p.m. Central Daylight Time. 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Now for the official National Weather Service forecast for Galesburg and surrounding areas of central and northwest Illinois. Rest of today, cloudy with a 40% chance of showers. Near steady temperature in the lower 60s. Northeast winds around 10 miles an hour with gusts up to 20 miles an hour. Tonight, mostly cloudy. A slight chance of showers until midnight, then a chance of showers after midnight. Lows in the mid-50s. Northeast winds 5 to 10 miles an hour with gusts up to 20 miles an hour. Chance of rain 40%. Tuesday, partly sunny. A chance of showers in the morning. Highs in the mid-60s. Northeast winds around 10 miles an hour with gusts up to 20 miles an hour. Chance of rain 30%. Tuesday night, partly cloudy until midnight, then clearing. Lows in the upper 40s. Northeast winds 5 to 10 miles an hour. Wednesday, sunny. Highs in the upper 60s. Northeast winds 5 to 10 miles an hour. Wednesday night and Thursday, partly cloudy. Lows in the lower 50s. Highs in the upper 60s. Thursday night through Saturday night, mostly cloudy. Lows in the mid-50s. Highs in the lower 70s. Sunday, partly sunny. Highs in the mid-70s. Again, the forecast for Galesburg and surrounding areas of central and northwest Illinois for the rest of today, cloudy with a 40% chance of showers. Near steady temperature in the lower 60s. Northeast winds around 10 miles an hour with gusts up to 20 miles an hour. At noon in Galesburg, skies were cloudy. The temperature was 60 degrees, the dew point was 60, and the relative humidity was 98%. The wind was east at 6 miles an hour. The pressure was 30.13 inches and rising. Elsewhere around the area, temperatures were in the lower to mid-60s. At Moline, fog was reported. It was cloudy at Peoria, Burlington, Quincy, Macomb, and Springfield. And once again at noon in Galesburg, under cloudy skies, the temperature was 60. Looking elsewhere around the Midwest at noon, Chicago was cloudy and 63. Indianapolis was cloudy and 61. St. Louis was cloudy and 71. Kansas City was cloudy and 69. Des Moines was cloudy and 60. Milwaukee was partly sunny, and 60. And now a discussion of hazardous weather conditions for the following county, Knox, Illinois. This hazardous weather outlook is for Central Illinois, East Central Illinois, Southeast Illinois, and West Central Illinois. For this afternoon and tonight, no hazardous weather is expected at this time. For Tuesday through Sunday, no hazardous weather.

Spotter is expected at this time. Spotter information statement. Spotter activation may be needed later this afternoon and evening. Expected storm motion is toward the east around 30 miles per hour. The time is currently 12:42 p.m. Central Daylight Time. 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Now for the official National Weather Service forecast for Galesburg and surrounding areas of central and northwest Illinois. Rest of today, cloudy with a 40% chance of showers. Near steady temperature in the lower 60s. Northeast winds around 10 miles an hour with gusts up to 20 miles an hour. Tonight, mostly cloudy. A slight chance of showers until midnight, then a chance of showers after midnight. Lows in the mid-50s. Northeast winds 5 to 10 miles an hour with gusts up to 20 miles an hour. Chance of rain 40%. Tuesday, partly sunny. A chance of showers in the morning. Highs in the mid-60s. Northeast winds around 10 miles an hour with gusts up to 20 miles an hour. Chance of rain 30%. Tuesday night, partly cloudy until midnight, then clearing. Lows in the upper 40s. Northeast winds 5 to 10 miles an hour. Wednesday, sunny. Highs in the upper 60s. Northeast winds 5 to 10 miles an hour. Wednesday night and Thursday, partly cloudy. Lows in the lower 50s. Highs in the upper 60s. Thursday night through Saturday night, mostly cloudy. Lows in the mid-50s. Highs in the lower 70s. Sunday, partly sunny. Highs in the mid-70s. Again, the forecast for Galesburg and surrounding areas of central and northwest Illinois for the rest of today, cloudy with a 40% chance of showers. Near steady temperature in the lower 60s. Northeast winds around 10 miles an hour with gusts up to 20 miles an hour. At noon in Galesburg, skies were cloudy. The temperature was 60 degrees, the dew point was 60, and the relative humidity was 98%. The wind was east at 6 miles an hour. The pressure was 30.13 inches and rising. Elsewhere around the area, temperatures were in the lower to mid-60s. At Moline, fog was reported. It was cloudy at Peoria, Burlington, Quincy, Macomb, and Springfield. And once again at noon in Galesburg, under cloudy skies, the temperature was 60. Looking elsewhere around the Midwest at noon, Chicago was cloudy, and 63. Indianapolis was cloudy, and 61. St. Louis was cloudy, and 71. Kansas City was cloudy, and 69. Des Moines was cloudy, and 60. Milwaukee was partly sunny, and 60. And now a discussion of hazardous weather conditions for the following county, Knox, Illinois. This hazardous weather outlook is for Central Illinois, East Central Illinois, Southeast Illinois, and West Central Illinois. For this afternoon and tonight, no hazardous weather is expected at this time. For Tuesday through Sunday, no hazardous weather is expected at this time. Spotter information statement. Spotter activation may be needed later this afternoon and evening. Expected storm motion is toward the east around 30 miles per hour. The time is currently 12:45 p.m. Central Daylight Time. 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Now for the official National Weather Service forecast for Galesburg and surrounding areas of central and northwest Illinois. Rest of today, cloudy with a 40% chance of showers. Near steady temperature in the lower 60s. Northeast winds around 10 miles an hour with gusts up to 20 miles an hour. Tonight, mostly cloudy. A slight chance of showers until midnight, then a chance of showers after midnight. Lows in the mid-50s. Northeast winds 5 to 10 miles an hour with gusts up to 20 miles an hour. Chance of rain 40%. Tuesday, partly sunny. A chance of showers in the morning. Highs in the mid-60s. Northeast winds around 10 miles an hour with gusts up to 20 miles an hour. Chance of rain 30%. Tuesday night, partly cloudy until midnight, then clearing. Lows in the upper 40s. Northeast winds 5 to 10 miles an hour. Wednesday, sunny. Highs in the upper 60s.
northeast winds 5 to 10 miles an hour. Wednesday night and Thursday, partly cloudy. Lows in the lower 50s. Highs in the upper 60s. Thursday night through Saturday night, mostly cloudy. Lows in the mid-50s. Highs in the lower 70s. Sunday, partly sunny. Highs in the mid-70s. Again, the forecast for Galesburg and surrounding areas of central and northwest Illinois for the rest of today, cloudy with a 40% chance of showers. Near steady temperature in the lower 60s. Northeast winds around 10 miles an hour with gusts up to 20 miles an hour. At noon in Galesburg, skies were cloudy. The temperature was 60 degrees, the dew point was 60, and the relative humidity was 98%. The wind was east at 6 miles an hour. The pressure was 30.13 inches and rising. Elsewhere around the area, temperatures were in the lower to mid-60s. At Moline, fog was reported. It was cloudy at Peoria, Burlington, Quincy, Macomb, and Springfield. And once again at noon in Galesburg, under cloudy skies, the temperature was 60. Looking elsewhere around the Midwest at noon, Chicago was cloudy and 63. Indianapolis was cloudy and 61. St. Louis was cloudy and 71. Kansas City was cloudy and 69. Des Moines was cloudy and 60. Milwaukee was partly sunny and 60. And now a discussion of hazardous weather conditions for the following county, Knox, Illinois. This hazardous weather outlook is for Central Illinois, East Central Illinois, Southeast Illinois, and West Central Illinois. For this afternoon and tonight, no hazardous weather is expected at this time. For Tuesday through Sunday, no hazardous weather is expected at this time. Spotter information statement. Spotter activation may be needed later this afternoon and evening. Expected storm motion is toward the east around 30 miles per hour. The time is currently 12:49 p.m. Central Daylight Time. 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Now for the official National Weather Service forecast for Galesburg and surrounding areas of central and northwest Illinois. Rest of today, cloudy with a 40% chance of showers. Near steady temperature in the lower 60s. Northeast winds around 10 miles an hour with gusts up to 20 miles an hour. Tonight, mostly cloudy. A slight chance of showers until midnight, then a chance of showers after midnight. Lows in the mid-50s. Northeast winds 5 to 10 miles an hour with gusts up to 20 miles an hour. Chance of rain 40%. Tuesday, partly sunny. A chance of showers in the morning. Highs in the mid-60s. Northeast winds around 10 miles an hour with gusts up to 20 miles an hour. Chance of rain 30%. Tuesday night, partly cloudy until midnight, then clearing. Lows in the upper 40s. Northeast winds 5 to 10 miles an hour. Wednesday, sunny. Highs in the upper 60s. Northeast winds 5 to 10 miles an hour. Wednesday night and Thursday, partly cloudy. Lows in the lower 50s. Highs in the upper 60s. Thursday night through Saturday night, mostly cloudy. Lows in the mid-50s. Highs in the lower 70s. Sunday, partly sunny. Highs in the mid-70s. Again, the forecast for Galesburg and surrounding areas of central and northwest Illinois for the rest of today, cloudy with a 40% chance of showers. Near steady temperature in the lower 60s. Northeast winds around 10 miles an hour with gusts up to 20 miles an hour. At noon in Galesburg, skies were cloudy. The temperature was 60 degrees, the dew point was 60, and the relative humidity was 98%. The wind was east at 6 miles an hour. The pressure was 30.13 inches and rising. Elsewhere around the area, temperatures were in the lower to mid-60s. At Moline, fog was reported. It was cloudy at Peoria, Burlington, Quincy, Macomb, and Springfield. And once again at noon in Galesburg, under cloudy skies, the temperature was 60. Looking elsewhere around the Midwest at noon, Chicago was cloudy and 63. Indianapolis was cloudy and 61. St. Louis was cloudy and 71.

Kansas City was cloudy and 69. Des Moines was cloudy and 60. Milwaukee was partly sunny and 60. And now a discussion of hazardous weather conditions for the following county, Knox, Illinois. This hazardous weather outlook is for Central Illinois, East Central Illinois, Southeast Illinois, and West Central Illinois. For this afternoon and tonight, no hazardous weather is expected at this time. For Tuesday through Sunday, no hazardous weather is expected at this time. Spotter information statement. Spotter activation may be needed later this afternoon and evening. Expected storm motion is toward the east around 30 miles per hour. The time is currently 12:52 p.m. Central Daylight Time. 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Now for the official National Weather Service forecast for Galesburg and surrounding areas of central and northwest Illinois. Rest of today, cloudy with a 40% chance of showers. Near steady temperature in the lower 60s. Northeast winds around 10 miles an hour with gusts up to 20 miles an hour. Tonight, mostly cloudy. A slight chance of showers until midnight, then a chance of showers after midnight. Lows in the mid-50s. Northeast winds 5 to 10 miles an hour with gusts up to 20 miles an hour. Chance of rain 40%. Tuesday, partly sunny. A chance of showers in the morning. Highs in the mid-60s. Northeast winds around 10 miles an hour with gusts up to 20 miles an hour. Chance of rain 30%. Tuesday night, partly cloudy until midnight, then clearing. Lows in the upper 40s. Northeast winds 5 to 10 miles an hour. Wednesday, sunny. Highs in the upper 60s. Northeast winds 5 to 10 miles an hour. Wednesday night and Thursday, partly cloudy. Lows in the lower 50s. Highs in the upper 60s. Thursday night through Saturday night, mostly cloudy. Lows in the mid-50s. Highs in the lower 70s. Sunday, partly sunny. Highs in the mid-70s. Again, the forecast for Galesburg and surrounding areas of central and northwest Illinois for the rest of today, cloudy with a 40% chance of showers. Near steady temperature in the lower 60s. Northeast winds around 10 miles an hour with gusts up to 20 miles an hour. At noon in Galesburg, skies were cloudy. The temperature was 60 degrees, the dew point was 60, and the relative humidity was 98%. The wind was east at 6 miles an hour. The pressure was 30.13 inches and rising. Elsewhere around the area, temperatures were in the lower to mid-60s. At Moline, fog was reported. It was cloudy at Peoria, Burlington, Quincy, Macomb, and Springfield. And once again at noon in Galesburg, under cloudy skies, the temperature was 60. Looking elsewhere around the Midwest at noon, Chicago was cloudy and 63. Indianapolis was cloudy and 61. St. Louis was cloudy and 71. Kansas City was cloudy and 69. Des Moines was cloudy and 60. Milwaukee was partly sunny and 60. And now a discussion of hazardous weather conditions for the following county, Knox, Illinois. This hazardous weather outlook is for Central Illinois, East Central Illinois, Southeast Illinois, and West Central Illinois. For this afternoon and tonight, no hazardous weather is expected at this time. For Tuesday through Sunday, no hazardous weather is expected at this time. Spotter information statement. Spotter activation may be needed later this afternoon and evening. Expected storm motion is toward the east around 30 miles per hour. The time is currently 12:56 p.m. Central Daylight Time. 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Now for the official National Weather Service forecast for Galesburg and surrounding areas of central and northwest Illinois. Rest of today, cloudy with a 40% chance of showers. Near steady temperature in the lower 60s. Northeast winds around 10 miles an hour with gusts up to 20 miles an hour. Tonight, mostly cloudy. A slight chance of showers until midnight, then a chance of showers after midnight. Lows in the mid-50s. Northeast winds 5 to 10 miles an hour with gusts up to 20 miles an hour.

70s. Sunday, partly sunny. Highs in the mid-70s. Again, the forecast for Galesburg and surrounding areas of central and northwest Illinois for the rest of today, cloudy with a 40% chance of showers. Near steady temperature in the lower 60s. Northeast winds around 10 miles an hour with gusts up to 20 miles an hour. At noon in Galesburg, skies were cloudy. The temperature was 60 degrees, the dew point was 60, and the relative humidity was 98%. The wind was east at 6 miles an hour. The pressure was 30.13 inches and rising. Elsewhere around the area, temperatures were in the lower to mid-60s. At Moline, fog was reported. It was cloudy at Peoria, Burlington, Quincy, Macomb, and Springfield. And once again at noon in Galesburg, under cloudy skies, the temperature was 60. Looking elsewhere around the Midwest at noon, Chicago was cloudy, and 63. Indianapolis was cloudy, and 61. St. Louis was cloudy, and 71. Kansas City was cloudy, and 69. Des Moines was cloudy, and 60. Milwaukee was partly sunny, and 60. And now a discussion of hazardous weather conditions for the following county, Knox, Illinois. This hazardous weather outlook is for central Illinois, east central Illinois, southeast Illinois, and west central Illinois. For this afternoon and tonight, no hazardous weather is expected at this time. For Tuesday through Sunday, no hazardous weather is expected at this time. Spotter information statement. Spotter activation may be needed later this afternoon and evening. Expected storm motion is toward the east around 30 miles per hour. The time is currently 12:59 p.m. Central Daylight Time. 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Now for the official National Weather Service forecast for Galesburg and surrounding areas of central and northwest Illinois. Rest of today, cloudy with a 40% chance of showers. Near steady temperature in the lower 60s. Northeast winds around 10 miles an hour with gusts up to 20 miles an hour. Tonight, mostly cloudy. A slight chance of showers until midnight, then a chance of showers after midnight. Lows in the mid-50s. Northeast winds 5 to 10 miles an hour with gusts up to 20 miles an hour. Chance of rain 40%. Tuesday, partly sunny. A chance of showers in the morning. Highs in the mid-60s. Northeast winds around 10 miles an hour with gusts up to 20 miles an hour. Chance of rain 30%. Tuesday night, partly cloudy until midnight, then clearing. Lows in the upper 40s. Northeast winds 5 to 10 miles an hour. Wednesday, sunny. Highs in the upper 60s. Northeast winds 5 to 10 miles an hour. Wednesday night and Thursday, partly cloudy. Lows in the lower 50s. Highs in the upper 60s. Thursday night through Saturday night, mostly cloudy. Lows in the mid-50s. Highs in the lower 70s. Sunday, partly sunny. Highs in the mid-70s. Again, the forecast for Galesburg and surrounding areas of central and northwest Illinois for the rest of today, cloudy with a 40% chance of showers. Near steady temperature in the lower 60s. Northeast winds around 10 miles an hour with gusts up to 20 miles an hour. And now a discussion of hazardous weather conditions for the following county, Knox, Illinois. This hazardous weather outlook is for central Illinois, east central Illinois, southeast Illinois, and west central Illinois. For this afternoon and tonight, no hazardous weather is expected at this time. For Tuesday through Sunday, no hazardous weather is expected at this time. Spotter information statement. Spotter activation may be needed later this afternoon and evening. Expected storm motion is toward the east around 30 miles per hour. The time is currently 1:02 p.m. Central Daylight Time. 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Now for the official National Weather Service forecast for Galesburg and surrounding areas of central and northwest Illinois. Rest of today, cloudy with a 40% chance of showers. Near steady temperature in the lower 60s. Northeast winds around 10 miles an hour with gusts up to 20 miles an hour.

mostly cloudy. A slight chance of showers until midnight, then a chance of showers after midnight. Lows in the mid-50s. Northeast winds 5 to 10 miles an hour with gusts up to 20 miles an hour. Chance of rain 40%. Tuesday, partly sunny. A chance of showers in the morning. Highs in the mid-60s. Northeast winds around 10 miles an hour with gusts up to 20 miles an hour. Chance of rain 30%. Tuesday night, partly cloudy until midnight, then clearing. Lows in the upper 40s. Northeast winds 5 to 10 miles an hour. Wednesday, sunny. Highs in the upper 60s. Northeast winds 5 to 10 miles an hour. Wednesday night and Thursday, partly cloudy. Lows in the lower 50s. Highs in the upper 60s. Thursday night through Saturday night, mostly cloudy. Lows in the mid-50s. Highs in the lower 70s. Sunday, partly sunny. Highs in the mid-70s. Again, the forecast for Galesburg and surrounding areas of central and northwest Illinois for the rest of today, cloudy with a 40% chance of showers. Near steady temperature in the lower 60s. Northeast winds around 10 miles an hour with gusts up to 20 miles an hour. And now a discussion of hazardous weather conditions for the following county, Knox, Illinois. This hazardous weather outlook is for central Illinois, east central Illinois, southeast Illinois, and west central Illinois. For this afternoon and tonight, no hazardous weather is expected at this time. For Tuesday through Sunday, no hazardous weather is expected at this time. Spotter information statement. Spotter activation may be needed later this afternoon and evening. Expected storm motion is toward the east around 30 miles per hour. The time is currently 1:05 p.m. Central Daylight Time. 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Now for the official National Weather Service forecast for Galesburg and surrounding areas of central and northwest Illinois. Rest of today, cloudy with a 40% chance of showers. Near steady temperature in the lower 60s. Northeast winds around 10 miles an hour with gusts up to 20 miles an hour. Tonight, mostly cloudy. A slight chance of showers until midnight, then a chance of showers after midnight. Lows in the mid-50s. Northeast winds 5 to 10 miles an hour with gusts up to 20 miles an hour. Chance of rain 40%. Tuesday, partly sunny. A chance of showers in the morning. Highs in the mid-60s. Northeast winds around 10 miles an hour with gusts up to 20 miles an hour. Chance of rain 30%. Tuesday night, partly cloudy until midnight, then clearing. Lows in the upper 40s. Northeast winds 5 to 10 miles an hour. Wednesday, sunny. Highs in the upper 60s. Northeast winds 5 to 10 miles an hour. Wednesday night and Thursday, partly cloudy. Lows in the lower 50s. Highs in the upper 60s. Thursday night through Saturday night, mostly cloudy. Lows in the mid-50s. Highs in the lower 70s. Sunday, partly sunny. Highs in the mid-70s. Again, the forecast for Galesburg and surrounding areas of central and northwest Illinois for the rest of today, cloudy with a 40% chance of showers. Near steady temperature in the lower 60s. Northeast winds around 10 miles an hour with gusts up to 20 miles an hour. At 1 p.m. in Galesburg, skies were cloudy. The temperature was 61 degrees, the dew point was 60, and the relative humidity was 96%. The wind was northeast at 10 miles an hour. The pressure was 30.12 inches and steady. Elsewhere around the area, temperatures were in the lower to mid-60s. It was cloudy at Peoria, Burlington, Quincy, Macomb, and Springfield. At Moline, rain and fog were reported. And once again at 1 p.m. in Galesburg, under cloudy skies, the temperature was 61. Looking elsewhere around the Midwest at 1 p.m., Chicago was partly sunny, and 66. Indianapolis was cloudy, and 62. St. Louis was cloudy, and 70. Kansas City had drizzle, and 69. Des Moines was cloudy, and 61. Milwaukee was partly sunny, and 60.
And now a discussion of hazardous weather conditions for the following county, Knox, Illinois. This hazardous weather outlook is for Central Illinois, East Central Illinois, Southeast Illinois, and West Central Illinois. For this afternoon and tonight, no hazardous weather is expected at this time. For Tuesday through Sunday, no hazardous weather is expected at this time. Spotter information statement. Spotter activation may be needed later this afternoon and evening. Expected storm motion is toward the east around 30 miles per hour. The time is currently 1:08 p.m. Central Daylight Time. 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Now for the official National Weather Service forecast for Galesburg and surrounding areas of central and northwest Illinois. Rest of today, cloudy with a 40% chance of showers. Near steady temperature in the lower 60s. Northeast winds around 10 miles an hour with gusts up to 20 miles an hour. Tonight, mostly cloudy. A slight chance of showers until midnight, then a chance of showers after midnight. Lows in the mid-50s. Northeast winds 5 to 10 miles an hour with gusts up to 20 miles an hour. Chance of rain 40%. Tuesday, partly sunny. A chance of showers in the morning. Highs in the mid-60s. Northeast winds around 10 miles an hour with gusts up to 20 miles an hour. Chance of rain 30%. Tuesday night, partly cloudy until midnight, then clearing. Lows in the upper 40s. Northeast winds 5 to 10 miles an hour. Wednesday, sunny. Highs in the upper 60s. Northeast winds 5 to 10 miles an hour. Wednesday night and Thursday, partly cloudy. Lows in the lower 50s. Highs in the upper 60s. Thursday night through Saturday night, mostly cloudy. Lows in the mid-50s. Highs in the lower 70s. Sunday, partly sunny. Highs in the mid-70s. Again, the forecast for Galesburg and surrounding areas of central and northwest Illinois for the rest of today, cloudy with a 40% chance of showers. Near steady temperature in the lower 60s. Northeast winds around 10 miles an hour with gusts up to 20 miles an hour. At 1 p.m. in Galesburg, skies were cloudy. The temperature was 61 degrees, the dew point was 60, and the relative humidity was 96%. The wind was northeast at 10 miles an hour. The pressure was 30.12 inches and steady. Elsewhere around the area, temperatures were in the lower to mid-60s. It was cloudy at Peoria, Burlington, Quincy, Macomb, and Springfield. At Moline, rain and fog were reported. And once again at 1 p.m. in Galesburg, under cloudy skies, the temperature was 61. Looking elsewhere around the Midwest at 1 p.m., Chicago was partly sunny and 66. Indianapolis was cloudy and 62. St. Louis was cloudy and 70. Kansas City had drizzle and 69. Des Moines was cloudy and 61. Milwaukee was partly sunny and 60. And now a discussion of hazardous weather conditions for the following county, Knox, Illinois. This hazardous weather outlook is for Central Illinois, East Central Illinois, Southeast Illinois, and West Central Illinois. For this afternoon and tonight, no hazardous weather is expected at this time. For Tuesday through Sunday, no hazardous weather is expected at this time. Spotter information statement. Spotter activation may be needed later this afternoon and evening. Expected storm motion is toward the east around 30 miles per hour. The time is currently 1:12 p.m. Central Daylight Time. 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Now for the official National Weather Service forecast for Galesburg and surrounding areas of central and northwest Illinois. Rest of today, cloudy with a 40% chance of showers. Near steady temperature in the lower 60s. Northeast winds around 10 miles an hour with gusts up to 20 miles an hour. Tonight, mostly cloudy. A slight chance of showers until midnight, then a chance of showers after midnight. Lows in the mid-50s. Northeast winds 5 to 10 miles an hour with gusts up to 20 miles an hour. Chance of rain 40%. Tuesday, partly sunny. A chance of showers in the morning.
Highs in the mid-60s.

Northeast winds around 10 miles an hour with gusts up to 20 miles an hour. Chance of rain 30%. Tuesday night, partly cloudy until midnight, then clearing. Lows in the upper 40s. Northeast winds 5 to 10 miles an hour. Wednesday, sunny. Highs in the upper 60s. Northeast winds 5 to 10 miles an hour. Wednesday night and Thursday, partly cloudy. Lows in the lower 50s. Highs in the upper 60s. Thursday night through Saturday night, mostly cloudy. Lows in the mid 50s. Highs in the lower 70s. Sunday, partly sunny. Highs in the mid 70s. Again, the forecast for Galesburg and surrounding areas of central and northwest Illinois for the rest of today, cloudy with a 40% chance of showers. Near steady temperature in the lower 60s. Northeast winds around 10 miles an hour with gusts up to 20 miles an hour. 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Programming originates from NOAA's National Weather Service office in Lincoln. KZZ66 serves the following counties: Henry, Knox, Mercer, and Warren. KZZ66 is part of the All Hazards Network of NOAA Weather Radio. At 1 p.m. in Galesburg, skies were cloudy. The temperature was 61 degrees, the dew point was 60, and the relative humidity was 96%. The wind was northeast at 10 miles an hour. The pressure was 30.12 inches and steady. Elsewhere around the area, temperatures were in the lower to mid-60s. It was cloudy at Peoria, Burlington, Quincy, Macomb, and Springfield. At Moline, rain and fog were reported. And once again at 1 p.m. in Galesburg, under cloudy skies, the temperature was 61. Looking elsewhere around the Midwest at 1 p.m., Chicago was partly sunny and 66. Indianapolis was cloudy and 62. St. Louis was cloudy and 70. Kansas City had drizzle and 69. Des Moines was cloudy and 61. Milwaukee was partly sunny and 60. And now a discussion of hazardous weather conditions for the following county, Knox, Illinois. This hazardous weather outlook is for central Illinois, east central Illinois, southeast Illinois, and west central Illinois. For this afternoon and tonight, no hazardous weather is expected at this time. For Tuesday through Sunday, no hazardous weather is expected at this time. Spotter information statement. Spotter activation may be needed later this afternoon and evening. Expected storm motion is toward the east around 30 miles per hour. The time is currently 1:16 p.m. Central Daylight Time. 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Now for the official National Weather Service forecast for Galesburg and surrounding areas of central and northwest Illinois. Rest of today, cloudy with a 40% chance of showers. Near steady temperature in the lower 60s. Northeast winds around 10 miles an hour with gusts up to 20 miles an hour. Tonight, mostly cloudy. A slight chance of showers until midnight, then a chance of showers after midnight. Lows in the mid-50s. Northeast winds 5 to 10 miles an hour with gusts up to 20 miles an hour. Chance of rain 40%. Tuesday, partly sunny. A chance of showers in the morning. Highs in the mid-60s. Northeast winds around 10 miles an hour with gusts up to 20 miles an hour. Chance of rain 30%. Tuesday night, partly cloudy until midnight, then clearing. Lows in the upper 40s. Northeast winds 5 to 10 miles an hour. Wednesday, sunny. Highs in the upper 60s. Northeast winds 5 to 10 miles an hour. Wednesday night and Thursday, partly cloudy. Lows in the lower 50s. Highs in the upper 60s. Thursday night through Saturday night, mostly cloudy. Lows in the mid-50s. Highs in the lower 70s. Sunday, partly sunny. Highs in the mid-70s. Again, the forecast for Galesburg and surrounding areas of central and northwest Illinois for the rest of today, cloudy with a 40% chance of showers. Near steady temperature in the lower 60s. Northeast winds around 10 miles an hour.

gusts up to 20 miles an hour. At 1 p.m. in Galesburg, skies were cloudy. The temperature was 61 degrees, the dew point was 60, and the relative humidity was 96%. The wind was northeast at 10 miles an hour. The pressure was 30.12 inches and steady. Elsewhere around the area, temperatures were in the lower to mid-60s. It was cloudy at Peoria, Burlington, Quincy, Macomb, and Springfield. At Moline, rain and fog were reported. And once again at 1 p.m. in Galesburg, under cloudy skies, the temperature was 61. Looking elsewhere around the Midwest at 1 p.m., Chicago was partly sunny and 66. Indianapolis was cloudy and 62. St. Louis was cloudy and 70. Kansas City had drizzle and 69. Des Moines was cloudy and 61. Milwaukee was partly sunny and 60. And now a discussion of hazardous weather conditions for the following county, Knox, Illinois. This hazardous weather outlook is for Central Illinois, East Central Illinois, Southeast Illinois, and West Central Illinois. For this afternoon and tonight, no hazardous weather is expected at this time. For Tuesday through Sunday, no hazardous weather is expected at this time. Spotter information statement. Spotter activation may be needed later this afternoon and evening. Expected storm motion is toward the east around 30 miles per hour. The time is currently 1:19 p.m. Central Daylight Time. 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Now for the official National Weather Service forecast for Galesburg and surrounding areas of central and northwest Illinois. Rest of today, cloudy with a 40% chance of showers. Near steady temperature in the lower 60s. Northeast winds around 10 miles an hour with gusts up to 20 miles an hour. Tonight, mostly cloudy. A slight chance of showers until midnight, then a chance of showers after midnight. Lows in the mid-50s. Northeast winds 5 to 10 miles an hour with gusts up to 20 miles an hour. Chance of rain 40%. Tuesday, partly sunny. A chance of showers in the morning. Highs in the mid-60s. Northeast winds around 10 miles an hour with gusts up to 20 miles an hour. Chance of rain 30%. Tuesday night, partly cloudy until midnight, then clearing. Lows in the upper 40s. Northeast winds 5 to 10 miles an hour. Wednesday, sunny. Highs in the upper 60s. Northeast winds 5 to 10 miles an hour. Wednesday night and Thursday, partly cloudy. Lows in the lower 50s. Highs in the upper 60s. Thursday night through Saturday night, mostly cloudy. Lows in the mid-50s. Highs in the lower 70s. Sunday, partly sunny. Highs in the mid-70s. Again, the forecast for Galesburg and surrounding areas of central and northwest Illinois for the rest of today, cloudy with a 40% chance of showers. Near steady temperature in the lower 60s. Northeast winds around 10 miles an hour with gusts up to 20 miles an hour. At 1 p.m. in Galesburg, skies were cloudy. The temperature was 61 degrees, the dew point was 60, and the relative humidity was 96%. The wind was northeast at 10 miles an hour. The pressure was 30.12 inches and steady. Elsewhere around the area, temperatures were in the lower to mid-60s. It was cloudy at Peoria, Burlington, Quincy, Macomb, and Springfield. At Moline, rain and fog were reported. And once again at 1 p.m. in Galesburg, under cloudy skies, the temperature was 61. Looking elsewhere around the Midwest at 1 p.m., Chicago was partly sunny and 66. Indianapolis was cloudy and 62. St. Louis was cloudy and 70. Kansas City had drizzle and 69. Des Moines was cloudy and 61. Milwaukee was partly sunny and 60. And now a discussion of hazardous weather conditions for the following county, Knox, Illinois. This hazardous weather outlook is for Central Illinois, East Central Illinois, Southeast Illinois, and West Central Illinois. For this afternoon and tonight, no hazardous weather is expected at this time. For Tuesday through Sunday, no hazardous weather is expected at this time. Spotter information statement.

Water activation may be needed later this afternoon and evening. Expected storm motion is toward the east around 30 miles per hour. The time is currently 1:23 p.m. Central Daylight Time. 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Now for the official National Weather Service forecast for Galesburg and surrounding areas of central and northwest Illinois. Rest of today, cloudy with a 40% chance of showers. Near steady temperature in the lower 60s. Northeast winds around 10 miles an hour with gusts up to 20 miles an hour. Tonight, mostly cloudy. A slight chance of showers until midnight, then a chance of showers after midnight. Lows in the mid-50s. Northeast winds 5 to 10 miles an hour with gusts up to 20 miles an hour. Chance of rain 40%. Tuesday, partly sunny. A chance of showers in the morning. Highs in the mid-60s. Northeast winds around 10 miles an hour with gusts up to 20 miles an hour. Chance of rain 30%. Tuesday night, partly cloudy until midnight, then clearing. Lows in the upper 40s. Northeast winds 5 to 10 miles an hour. Wednesday, sunny. Highs in the upper 60s. Northeast winds 5 to 10 miles an hour. Wednesday night and Thursday, partly cloudy. Lows in the lower 50s. Highs in the upper 60s. Thursday night through Saturday night, mostly cloudy. Lows in the mid-50s. Highs in the lower 70s. Sunday, partly sunny. Highs in the mid-70s. Again, the forecast for Galesburg and surrounding areas of central and northwest Illinois for the rest of today, cloudy with a 40% chance of showers. Near steady temperature in the lower 60s. Northeast winds around 10 miles an hour with gusts up to 20 miles an hour. Now for the official National Weather Service forecast for Galesburg and surrounding areas of central and northwest Illinois. Rest of today, cloudy with a 40% chance of showers. Near steady temperature in the lower 60s. Northeast winds around 10 miles an hour with gusts up to 20 miles an hour. Tonight, mostly cloudy. A slight chance of showers until midnight, then a chance of showers after midnight. Lows in the mid-50s. Northeast winds 5 to 10 miles an hour with gusts up to 20 miles an hour. Chance of rain 40%. Tuesday, partly sunny. A chance of showers in the morning. Highs in the mid-60s. Northeast winds around 10 miles an hour with gusts up to 20 miles an hour. Chance of rain 30%. Tuesday night, partly cloudy. Lows around 50. Northeast winds 5 to 10 miles an hour. Wednesday, mostly sunny. Highs in the upper 60s. Northeast winds 5 to 10 miles an hour. Wednesday night, partly cloudy. Lows in the lower 50s. Thursday through Saturday, mostly cloudy. Highs in the upper 60s. Lows in the lower 50s. Saturday night, mostly cloudy. A chance of showers after midnight. Lows in the mid-50s. Chance of rain 40%. Sunday, partly sunny. Highs in the lower 70s. Again, the forecast for Galesburg and surrounding areas of central and northwest Illinois for the rest of today, cloudy with a 40% chance of showers. Near steady temperature in the lower 60s. Northeast winds around 10 miles an hour with gusts up to 20 miles an hour. At 1 p.m. in Galesburg, skies were cloudy. The temperature was 61 degrees, the dew point was 60, and the relative humidity was 96%. The wind was northeast at 10 miles an hour. The pressure was 30.12 inches and steady. Elsewhere around the area, temperatures were in the lower to mid-60s. It was cloudy at Peoria, Burlington, Quincy, Macomb, and Springfield. At Moline, rain and fog were reported. And once again at 1 p.m. in Galesburg, under cloudy skies, the temperature was 61. Looking elsewhere around the Midwest at 1 p.m., Chicago was partly sunny, and 66. Indianapolis was cloudy, and 62. St. Louis was cloudy, and 70. Kansas City had drizzle, and 69. Des Moines was cloudy, and 61. Milwaukee was partly sunny, and 60.
And now a discussion.

prediction of hazardous weather conditions for the following county, Knox, Illinois. This hazardous weather outlook is for Central Illinois, East Central Illinois, Southeast Illinois, and West Central Illinois. For this afternoon and tonight, no hazardous weather is expected at this time. For Tuesday through Sunday, no hazardous weather is expected at this time. Spotter information statement. Spotter activation may be needed later this afternoon and evening. Expected storm motion is toward the east around 30 miles per hour. The time is currently 1:28 p.m. Central Daylight Time. 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Now for the official National Weather Service forecast for Galesburg and surrounding areas of central and northwest Illinois. Rest of today, cloudy with a 40% chance of showers. Near steady temperature in the lower 60s. Northeast winds around 10 miles an hour with gusts up to 20 miles an hour. Tonight, mostly cloudy. A slight chance of showers until midnight, then a chance of showers after midnight. Lows in the mid-50s. Northeast winds 5 to 10 miles an hour with gusts up to 20 miles an hour. Chance of rain 40%. Tuesday, partly sunny. A chance of showers in the morning. Highs in the mid-60s. Northeast winds around 10 miles an hour with gusts up to 20 miles an hour. Chance of rain 30%. Tuesday night, partly cloudy. Lows around 50. Northeast winds 5 to 10 miles an hour. Wednesday, mostly sunny. Highs in the upper 60s. Northeast winds 5 to 10 miles an hour. Wednesday night, partly cloudy. Lows in the lower 50s. Thursday through Saturday, mostly cloudy. Highs in the upper 60s. Lows in the lower 50s. Saturday night, mostly cloudy. A chance of showers after midnight. Lows in the mid-50s. Chance of rain 40%. Sunday, partly sunny. Highs in the lower 70s. Again, the forecast for Galesburg and surrounding areas of central and northwest Illinois for the rest of today, cloudy with a 40% chance of showers. Near steady temperature in the lower 60s. Northeast winds around 10 miles an hour with gusts up to 20 miles an hour. At 1 p.m. in Galesburg, skies were cloudy. The temperature was 61 degrees, the dew point was 60, and the relative humidity was 96%. The wind was northeast at 10 miles an hour. The pressure was 30.12 inches and steady. Elsewhere around the area, temperatures were in the lower to mid-60s. It was cloudy at Peoria, Burlington, Quincy, Macomb, and Springfield. At Moline, rain and fog were reported. And once again at 1 p.m. in Galesburg, under cloudy skies, the temperature was 61. Looking elsewhere around the Midwest at 1 p.m., Chicago was partly sunny, and 66. Indianapolis was cloudy, and 62. St. Louis was cloudy, and 70. Kansas City had drizzle, and 69. Des Moines was cloudy, and 61. Milwaukee was partly sunny, and 60. And now a discussion of hazardous weather conditions for the following county, Knox, Illinois. This hazardous weather outlook is for Central Illinois, East Central Illinois, Southeast Illinois, and West Central Illinois. For this afternoon and tonight, no hazardous weather is expected at this time. For Tuesday through Sunday, no hazardous weather is expected at this time. Spotter information statement. Spotter activation may be needed later this afternoon and evening. Expected storm motion is toward the east around 30 miles per hour. The time is currently 1:32 p.m. Central Daylight Time. 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Now for the official National Weather Service forecast for Galesburg and surrounding areas of central and northwest Illinois. Rest of today, cloudy with a 40% chance of showers. Near steady temperature in the lower 60s. Northeast winds around 10 miles an hour with gusts up to 20 miles an hour. Tonight, mostly cloudy. A slight chance of showers until midnight, then a chance of showers after midnight. Lows in the mid-50s. Northeast winds 5 to 10 miles an hour with gusts up to 20 miles an hour. Chance of rain 40%. Tuesday,

partly sunny. A chance of showers in the morning. Highs in the mid-60s. Northeast winds around 10 miles an hour with gusts up to 20 miles an hour. Chance of rain 30%. Tuesday night, partly cloudy. Lows around 50. Northeast winds 5 to 10 miles an hour. 20 miles an hour. Chance of rain 30%. Tuesday night, partly cloudy. Lows around 50. Northeast winds 5 to 10 miles an hour. Wednesday, mostly sunny. Highs in the upper 60s. Northeast winds 5 to 10 miles an hour. Wednesday night, partly cloudy. Lows in the lower 50s. Thursday through Saturday, mostly cloudy. Highs in the upper 60s. Lows in the lower 50s. Saturday night, mostly cloudy. A chance of showers after midnight. Lows in the mid-50s. Chance of rain 40%. Sunday, partly sunny. Highs in the lower 70s. Again, the forecast for Galesburg and surrounding areas of central and northwest Illinois for the rest of today, cloudy with a 40% chance of showers. Near steady temperature in the lower 60s. Northeast winds around 10 miles an hour with gusts up to 20 miles an hour. At 1 p.m. in Galesburg, skies were cloudy. The temperature was 61 degrees, the dew point was 60, and the relative humidity was 96%. The wind was northeast at 10 miles an hour. The pressure was 30.12 inches and steady. Elsewhere around the area, temperatures were in the lower to mid-60s. It was cloudy at Peoria, Burlington, Quincy, Macomb, and Springfield. At Moline, rain and fog were reported. And once again at 1 p.m. in Galesburg, under cloudy skies, the temperature was 61. Looking elsewhere around the Midwest at 1 p.m., Chicago was partly sunny, and 66. Indianapolis was cloudy, and 62. St. Louis was cloudy, and 70. Kansas City had drizzle, and 69. Des Moines was cloudy, and 61. Milwaukee was partly sunny, and 60. And now a discussion of hazardous weather conditions for the following county, Knox, Illinois. This hazardous weather outlook is for Central Illinois, East Central Illinois, Southeast Illinois, and West Central Illinois. For this afternoon and tonight, no hazardous weather is expected at this time. For Tuesday through Sunday, no hazardous weather is expected at this time. Spotter information statement. Spotter activation may be needed later this afternoon and evening. Expected storm motion is toward the east around 30 miles per hour. The time is currently 1:35 p.m. Central Daylight Time. 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Now for the official National Weather Service forecast for Galesburg and surrounding areas of central and northwest Illinois. Rest of today, cloudy with a 40% chance of showers. Near steady temperature in the lower 60s. Northeast winds around 10 miles an hour with gusts up to 20 miles an hour. Tonight, mostly cloudy. A slight chance of showers until midnight, then a chance of showers after midnight. Lows in the mid-50s. Northeast winds 5 to 10 miles an hour with gusts up to 20 miles an hour. Chance of rain 40%. Tuesday, partly sunny. A chance of showers in the morning. Highs in the mid-60s. Northeast winds around 10 miles an hour with gusts up to 20 miles an hour. Chance of rain 30%. Tuesday night, partly cloudy. Lows around 50. Northeast winds 5 to 10 miles an hour. Wednesday, mostly sunny. Highs in the upper 60s. Northeast winds 5 to 10 miles an hour. Wednesday night, partly cloudy. Lows in the lower 50s. Thursday through Saturday, mostly cloudy. Highs in the upper 60s. Lows in the lower 50s. Saturday night, mostly cloudy. A chance of showers after midnight. Lows in the mid-50s. Chance of rain 40%. Sunday, partly sunny. Highs in the lower 70s. Again, the forecast for Galesburg and surrounding areas of central and northwest Illinois for the rest of today, cloudy with a 40% chance of showers. Near steady temperature in the lower 60s. Northeast winds around 10 miles an hour.

with gusts up to 20 miles an hour. At 1 p.m. in Galesburg, skies were cloudy. The temperature was 61 degrees, the dew point was 60, and the relative humidity was 96%. The wind was northeast at 10 miles an hour. The pressure was 30.12 inches and steady. Elsewhere around the area, temperatures were in the lower to mid-60s. It was cloudy at Peoria, Burlington, Quincy, Macomb, and Springfield. At Moline, rain and fog were reported. And once again at 1 p.m. in Galesburg, under cloudy skies, the temperature was 61. Looking elsewhere around the Midwest at 1 p.m., Chicago was partly sunny and 66. Indianapolis was cloudy and 62. St. Louis was cloudy and 70. Kansas City had drizzle and 69. Des Moines was cloudy and 61. Milwaukee was partly sunny and 60. And now a discussion of hazardous weather conditions for the following county, Knox, Illinois. This hazardous weather outlook is for Central Illinois, East Central Illinois, Southeast Illinois, and West Central Illinois. For this afternoon and tonight, no hazardous weather is expected at this time. For Tuesday through Sunday, no hazardous weather is expected at this time. Spotter information statement. Spotter activation may be needed later this afternoon and evening. Expected storm motion is toward the east around 30 miles per hour. The time is currently 1:39 p.m. Central Daylight Time. 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Now for the official National Weather Service forecast for Galesburg and surrounding areas of central and northwest Illinois. Rest of today, cloudy with a 40% chance of showers. Near steady temperature in the lower 60s. Northeast winds around 10 miles an hour with gusts up to 20 miles an hour. Tonight, mostly cloudy. A slight chance of showers until midnight, then a chance of showers after midnight. Lows in the mid-50s. Northeast winds 5 to 10 miles an hour with gusts up to 20 miles an hour. Chance of rain 40%. Tuesday, partly sunny. A chance of showers in the morning. Highs in the mid-60s. Northeast winds around 10 miles an hour with gusts up to 20 miles an hour. Chance of rain 30%. Tuesday night, partly cloudy. Lows around 50. Northeast winds 5 to 10 miles an hour. Wednesday, mostly sunny. Highs in the upper 60s. Northeast winds 5 to 10 miles an hour. Wednesday night, partly cloudy. Lows in the lower 50s. Thursday through Saturday, mostly cloudy. Highs in the upper 60s. Lows in the lower 50s. Saturday night, mostly cloudy. A chance of showers after midnight. Lows in the mid-50s. Chance of rain 40%. Sunday, partly sunny. Highs in the lower 70s. Again, the forecast for Galesburg and surrounding areas of central and northwest Illinois for the rest of today, cloudy with a 40% chance of showers. Near steady temperature in the lower 60s. Northeast winds around 10 miles an hour with gusts up to 20 miles an hour. At 1 p.m. in Galesburg, skies were cloudy. The temperature was 61 degrees, the dew point was 60, and the relative humidity was 96%. The wind was northeast at 10 miles an hour. The pressure was 30.12 inches and steady. Elsewhere around the area, temperatures were in the lower to mid-60s. It was cloudy at Peoria, Burlington, Quincy, Macomb, and Springfield. At Moline, rain and fog were reported. And once again at 1 p.m. in Galesburg, under cloudy skies, the temperature was 61. Looking elsewhere around the Midwest at 1 p.m., Chicago was partly sunny and 66. Indianapolis was cloudy and 62. St. Louis was cloudy and 70. Kansas City had drizzle and 69. Des Moines was cloudy and 61. Milwaukee was partly sunny and 60. And now a discussion of hazardous weather conditions for the following county, Knox, Illinois. This hazardous weather outlook is for Central Illinois, East Central Illinois, Southeast Illinois, and West Central Illinois. For this afternoon and tonight, no hazardous weather is expected at this time. For Tuesday through Sunday,

No hazardous weather is expected at this time. Spotter information statement. Spotter activation may be needed later this afternoon and evening. Expected storm motion is toward the east around 30 miles per hour. The time is currently 1:43 p.m. Central Daylight Time. 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Now for the official National Weather Service forecast for Galesburg and surrounding areas of central and northwest Illinois. Rest of today, cloudy with a 40% chance of showers. Near steady temperature in the lower 60s. Northeast winds around 10 miles an hour with gusts up to 20 miles an hour. Tonight, mostly cloudy. A slight chance of showers until midnight, then a chance of showers after midnight. Lows in the mid-50s. Northeast winds 5 to 10 miles an hour with gusts up to 20 miles an hour. Chance of rain 40%. Tuesday, partly sunny. A chance of showers in the morning. Highs in the mid-60s. Northeast winds around 10 miles an hour with gusts up to 20 miles an hour. Chance of rain 30%. Tuesday night, partly cloudy. Lows around 50. Northeast winds 5 to 10 miles an hour. Wednesday, mostly sunny. Highs in the upper 60s. Northeast winds 5 to 10 miles an hour. Wednesday night, partly cloudy. Lows in the lower 50s. Thursday through Saturday, mostly cloudy. Highs in the upper 60s. Lows in the lower 50s. Saturday night, mostly cloudy. A chance of showers after midnight. Lows in the mid-50s. Chance of rain 40%. Sunday, partly sunny. Highs in the lower 70s. Again, the forecast for Galesburg and surrounding areas of central and northwest Illinois for the rest of today, cloudy with a 40% chance of showers. Near steady temperature in the lower 60s. Northeast winds around 10 miles an hour with gusts up to 20 miles an hour. At 1 p.m. in Galesburg, skies were cloudy. The temperature was 61 degrees, the dew point was 60, and the relative humidity was 96%. The wind was northeast at 10 miles an hour. The pressure was 30.12 inches and steady. Elsewhere around the area, temperatures were in the lower to mid-60s. It was cloudy at Peoria, Burlington, Quincy, Macomb, and Springfield. At Moline, rain and fog were reported. And once again at 1 p.m. in Galesburg, under cloudy skies, the temperature was 61. Looking elsewhere around the Midwest at 1 p.m., Chicago was partly sunny, and 66. Indianapolis was cloudy, and 62. St. Louis was cloudy, and 70. Kansas City had drizzle, and 69. Des Moines was cloudy, and 61. Milwaukee was partly sunny, and 60. And now a discussion of hazardous weather conditions for the following county, Knox, Illinois. This hazardous weather outlook is for Central Illinois, East Central Illinois, Southeast Illinois, and West Central Illinois. For tonight, no hazardous weather is expected at this time. For Tuesday through Sunday, no hazardous weather is expected at this time. Spotter information statement. Spotter activation is not anticipated through tonight. The time is currently 1:46 p.m. Central Daylight Time. 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Now for the official National Weather Service forecast for Galesburg and surrounding areas of central and northwest Illinois. Rest of today, cloudy with a 40% chance of showers. Near steady temperature in the lower 60s. Northeast winds around 10 miles an hour with gusts up to 20 miles an hour. Tonight, mostly cloudy. A slight chance of showers until midnight, then a chance of showers after midnight. Lows in the mid-50s. Northeast winds 5 to 10 miles an hour with gusts up to 20 miles an hour. Chance of rain 40%. Tuesday, partly sunny. A chance of showers in the morning. Highs in the mid-60s. Northeast winds around 10 miles an hour with gusts up to 20 miles an hour. Chance of rain 30%. Tuesday night, partly cloudy. Lows around 50. Northeast winds 5 to 10 miles an hour. Wednesday, mostly sunny.
Highs in the upper 60s. Northeast winds 5 to 10 miles an hour. Wednesday night, partly cloudy. Lows in the lower 50s. Thursday through Saturday, mostly cloudy. Highs in the upper 60s. Lows in the lower 50s. Saturday night, mostly cloudy. A chance of showers after midnight. Lows in the mid-50s. Chance of rain 40%. Sunday, partly sunny. Highs in the lower 70s. Again, the forecast for Galesburg and surrounding areas of central and northwest Illinois for the rest of today, cloudy with a 40% chance of showers. Near steady temperature in the lower 60s. Northeast winds around 10 miles an hour with gusts up to 20 miles an hour. At 1 p.m. in Galesburg, skies were cloudy. The temperature was 61 degrees, the dew point was 60, and the relative humidity was 96%. The wind was northeast at 10 miles an hour. The pressure was 30.12 inches and steady. Elsewhere around the area, temperatures were in the lower to mid-60s. It was cloudy at Peoria, Burlington, Quincy, Macomb, and Springfield. At Moline, rain and fog were reported. And once again at 1 p.m. in Galesburg, under cloudy skies, the temperature was 61. Looking elsewhere around the Midwest at 1 p.m., Chicago was partly sunny and 66. Indianapolis was cloudy and 62. St. Louis was cloudy and 70. Kansas City had drizzle and 69. Des Moines was cloudy and 61. Milwaukee was partly sunny and 60. And now a discussion of hazardous weather conditions for the following county, Knox, Illinois. This hazardous weather outlook is for central Illinois, east central Illinois, southeast Illinois, and west central Illinois. For tonight, no hazardous weather is expected at this time. For Tuesday through Sunday, no hazardous weather is expected at this time. Spotter information statement, spotter activation is not anticipated through tonight. The time is currently 1:50 p.m. Central Daylight Time. 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Now for the official National Weather Service forecast for Galesburg and surrounding areas of central and northwest Illinois. Rest of today, cloudy with a 40% chance of showers. Near steady temperature in the lower 60s. Northeast winds around 10 miles an hour with gusts up to 20 miles an hour. Tonight, mostly cloudy. A slight chance of showers until midnight, then a chance of showers after midnight. Lows in the mid-50s. Northeast winds 5 to 10 miles an hour with gusts up to 20 miles an hour. Chance of rain 40%. Tuesday, partly sunny. A chance of showers in the morning. Highs in the mid-60s. Northeast winds around 10 miles an hour with gusts up to 20 miles an hour. Chance of rain 30%. Tuesday night, partly cloudy. Lows around 50. Northeast winds 5 to 10 miles an hour. Wednesday, mostly sunny. Highs in the upper 60s. Northeast winds 5 to 10 miles an hour. Wednesday night, partly cloudy. Lows in the lower 50s. Thursday through Saturday, mostly cloudy. Highs in the upper 60s. Lows in the lower 50s. Saturday night, mostly cloudy. A chance of showers after midnight. Lows in the mid-50s. Chance of rain 40%. Sunday, partly sunny. Highs in the lower 70s. Again, the forecast for Galesburg and surrounding areas of central and northwest Illinois for the rest of today, cloudy with a 40% chance of showers. Near steady temperature in the lower 60s. Northeast winds around 10 miles an hour with gusts up to 20 miles an hour. At 1 p.m. in Galesburg, skies were cloudy. The temperature was 61 degrees, the dew point was 60, and the relative humidity was 96%. The wind was northeast at 10 miles an hour. The pressure was 30.12 inches and steady. Elsewhere around the area, temperatures were in the lower to mid-60s. It was cloudy at Peoria, Burlington, Quincy, Macomb, and Springfield. At Moline, rain and fog were reported. And once again at 1 p.m. in Galesburg, under cloudy skies, the temperature was 61.
Looking elsewhere around them, it

West at 1 p.m., Chicago was partly sunny and 66. Indianapolis was cloudy and 62. St. Louis was cloudy and 70. Kansas City had drizzle and 69. Des Moines was cloudy and 61. Milwaukee was partly sunny and 60. And now a discussion of hazardous weather conditions for the following county, Knox, Illinois. This hazardous weather outlook is for Central Illinois, East Central Illinois, Southeast Illinois, and West Central Illinois. For tonight, no hazardous weather is expected at this time. For Tuesday through Sunday, no hazardous weather is expected at this time. Spotter information statement. Spotter activation is not anticipated through tonight. The time is currently 1:53 p.m. Central Daylight Time. 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Now for the official National Weather Service forecast for Galesburg and surrounding areas of central and northwest Illinois. Rest of today, cloudy with a 40% chance of showers. Near steady temperature in the lower 60s. Northeast winds around 10 miles an hour with gusts up to 20 miles an hour. Tonight, mostly cloudy. A slight chance of showers until midnight, then a chance of showers after midnight. Lows in the mid-50s. Northeast winds 5 to 10 miles an hour with gusts up to 20 miles an hour. Chance of rain 50%. Tuesday, partly sunny. A chance of showers in the morning. Highs in the mid-60s. Northeast winds around 10 miles an hour with gusts up to 20 miles an hour. Chance of rain 30%. Tuesday night, partly cloudy. Lows around 50. Northeast winds 5 to 10 miles an hour. Wednesday, mostly sunny. Highs in the upper 60s. Northeast winds 5 to 10 miles an hour. Wednesday night, partly cloudy. Lows in the lower 50s. Thursday through Saturday, mostly cloudy. Highs in the upper 60s. Lows in the lower 50s. Saturday night, mostly cloudy. A chance of showers after midnight. Lows in the mid-50s. Chance of rain 40%. Sunday, partly sunny. Highs in the lower 70s. Again, the forecast for Galesburg and surrounding areas of central and northwest Illinois for the rest of today, cloudy with a 40% chance of showers. Near steady temperature in the lower 60s. Northeast winds around 10 miles an hour with gusts up to 20 miles an hour. At 1 p.m. in Galesburg, skies were cloudy. The temperature was 61 degrees, the dew point was 60, and the relative humidity was 96%. The wind was northeast at 10 miles an hour. The pressure was 30.12 inches and steady. Elsewhere around the area, temperatures were in the lower to mid-60s. It was cloudy at Peoria, Burlington, Quincy, Macomb, and Springfield. At Moline, rain and fog were reported. And once again at 1 p.m. in Galesburg, under cloudy skies, the temperature was 61. Looking elsewhere around the Midwest at 1 p.m., Chicago was partly sunny and 66. Indianapolis was cloudy and 62. St. Louis was cloudy and 70. Kansas City had drizzle and 69. Des Moines was cloudy and 61. Milwaukee was partly sunny and 60. And now a discussion of hazardous weather conditions for the following county, Knox, Illinois. This hazardous weather outlook is for Central Illinois, East Central Illinois, Southeast Illinois, and West Central Illinois. For tonight, no hazardous weather is expected at this time. For Tuesday through Sunday, no hazardous weather is expected at this time. Spotter information statement. Spotter activation is not anticipated through tonight. The time is currently 1:57 p.m. Central Daylight Time. 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Now for the official National Weather Service forecast for Galesburg and surrounding areas of central and northwest Illinois. Rest of today, cloudy with a 40% chance of showers. Near steady temperature in the lower 60s. Northeast winds around 10 miles an hour with gusts up to 20 miles an hour. Tonight, mostly cloudy. A slight chance of showers until midnight, then a chance of showers after midnight.

Lows in the lower 50s. Saturday night, mostly cloudy. A chance of showers after midnight. Lows in the mid-50s. Chance of rain 40%. Sunday, partly sunny. Highs in the lower 70s. Again, the forecast for Galesburg and surrounding areas of central and northwest Illinois for the rest of today, cloudy with a 40% chance of showers. Near steady temperature in the lower 60s. Northeast winds around 10 miles an hour with gusts up to 20 miles an hour. At 1 p.m. in Galesburg, skies were cloudy. The temperature was 61 degrees, the dew point was 60, and the relative humidity was 96%. The wind was northeast at 10 miles an hour. The pressure was 30.12 inches and steady. Elsewhere around the area, temperatures were in the lower to mid-60s. It was cloudy at Peoria, Burlington, Quincy, Macomb, and Springfield. At Moline, rain and fog were reported. And once again at 1 p.m. in Galesburg, under cloudy skies, the temperature was 61. Looking elsewhere around the Midwest at 1 p.m., Chicago was partly sunny, and 66. Indianapolis was cloudy, and 62. St. Louis was cloudy, and 70. Kansas City had drizzle, and 69. Des Moines was cloudy, and 61. Milwaukee was partly sunny, and 60. And now a discussion of hazardous weather conditions for the following county, Knox, Illinois. This hazardous weather outlook is for Central Illinois, East Central Illinois, Southeast Illinois, and West Central Illinois. For tonight, no hazardous weather is expected at this time. For Tuesday through Sunday, no hazardous weather is expected at this time. Spotter information statement, spotter activation is not anticipated through tonight. The time is currently 2 p.m. Central Daylight Time. 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Now for the official National Weather Service forecast for Galesburg and surrounding areas of central and northwest Illinois. Rest of today, cloudy with a 40% chance of showers. Near steady temperature in the lower 60s. Northeast winds around 10 miles an hour with gusts up to 20 miles an hour. Tonight, mostly cloudy. A slight chance of showers until midnight, then a chance of showers after midnight. Lows in the mid-50s. Northeast winds 5 to 10 miles an hour with gusts up to 20 miles an hour. Chance of rain 40%. Tuesday, partly sunny. A chance of showers in the morning. Highs in the mid-60s. Northeast winds around 10 miles an hour with gusts up to 20 miles an hour. Chance of rain 30%. Tuesday night, partly cloudy. Lows around 50. Northeast winds 5 to 10 miles an hour. Wednesday, mostly sunny. Highs in the upper 60s. Northeast winds 5 to 10 miles an hour. Wednesday night, partly cloudy. Lows in the lower 50s. Thursday through Saturday, mostly cloudy. Highs in the upper 60s. Lows in the lower 50s. Saturday night, mostly cloudy. A chance of showers after midnight. Lows in the mid-50s. Chance of rain 40%. Sunday, partly sunny. Highs in the lower 70s. Again, the forecast for Galesburg and surrounding areas of central and northwest Illinois for the rest of today, cloudy with a 40% chance of showers. Near steady temperature in the lower 60s. Northeast winds around 10 miles an hour with gusts up to 20 miles an hour. And now a discussion of hazardous weather conditions for the following county, Knox, Illinois. This hazardous weather outlook is for Central Illinois, East Central Illinois, Southeast Illinois, and West Central Illinois. For tonight, no hazardous weather is expected at this time. For Tuesday through Sunday, no hazardous weather is expected at this time. Spotter information statement, spotter activation is not anticipated through tonight. The time is currently 2:03 p.m. Central Daylight Time. 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Now for the official National Weather Service forecast for Galesburg and surrounding areas of central and northwest Illinois. Rest of today, cloudy with a 40% chance of showers. Near steady temperature in the lower 60s.

northeast winds around 10 miles an hour with gusts up to 20 miles an hour. Tonight, mostly cloudy. A slight chance of showers until midnight, then a chance of showers after midnight. Lows in the mid-50s. Northeast winds 5 to 10 miles an hour with gusts up to 20 miles an hour. Chance of rain 40%. Tuesday, partly sunny. A chance of showers in the morning. Highs in the mid-60s. Northeast winds around 10 miles an hour with gusts up to 20 miles an hour. Chance of rain 30%. Tuesday night, partly cloudy. Lows around 50. Northeast winds 5 to 10 miles an hour. Wednesday, mostly sunny. Highs in the upper 60s. Northeast winds 5 to 10 miles an hour. Wednesday night, partly cloudy. Lows in the lower 50s. Thursday through Saturday, mostly cloudy. Highs in the upper 60s. Lows in the lower 50s. Saturday night, mostly cloudy. A chance of showers after midnight. Lows in the mid-50s. Chance of rain 40%. Sunday, partly sunny. Highs in the lower 70s. Again, the forecast for Galesburg and surrounding areas of central and northwest Illinois for the rest of today, cloudy with a 40% chance of showers. Near steady temperature in the lower 60s. Northeast winds around 10 miles an hour with gusts up to 20 miles an hour. And now a discussion of hazardous weather conditions for the following county, Knox, Illinois. This hazardous weather outlook is for central Illinois, east central Illinois, southeast Illinois, and west central Illinois. For tonight, no hazardous weather is expected at this time. For Tuesday through Sunday, no hazardous weather is expected at this time. Spotter information statement. Spotter activation is not anticipated through tonight. The time is currently 2:05 p.m. Central Daylight Time. 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Now for the official National Weather Service forecast for Galesburg and surrounding areas of central and northwest Illinois. Rest of today, cloudy with a 40% chance of showers. Near steady temperature in the lower 60s. Northeast winds around 10 miles an hour with gusts up to 20 miles an hour. Tonight, mostly cloudy. A slight chance of showers until midnight, then a chance of showers after midnight. Lows in the mid-50s. Northeast winds 5 to 10 miles an hour with gusts up to 20 miles an hour. Chance of rain 40%. Tuesday, partly sunny. A chance of showers in the morning. Highs in the mid-60s. Northeast winds around 10 miles an hour with gusts up to 20 miles an hour. Chance of rain 30%. Tuesday night, partly cloudy. Lows around 50. Northeast winds 5 to 10 miles an hour. Wednesday, mostly sunny. Highs in the upper 60s. Northeast winds 5 to 10 miles an hour. Wednesday night, partly cloudy. Lows in the lower 50s. Thursday through Saturday, mostly cloudy. Highs in the upper 60s. Lows in the lower 50s. Saturday night, mostly cloudy. A chance of showers after midnight. Lows in the mid-50s. Chance of rain 40%. Sunday, partly sunny. Highs in the lower 70s. Again, the forecast for Galesburg and surrounding areas of central and northwest Illinois for the rest of today, cloudy with a 40% chance of showers. Near steady temperature in the lower 60s. Northeast winds around 10 miles an hour with gusts up to 20 miles an hour. At 2 p.m. in Galesburg, skies were cloudy. The temperature was 62 degrees, the dew point was 60, and the relative humidity was 91%. The wind was east at 9 miles an hour. The pressure was 30.10 inches and falling. Elsewhere around the area, at Springfield, haze was reported with a temperature of 66. It was cloudy with a temperature of 62 at Peoria, 62 at Burlington, 66 at Quincy, and 63 at Macomb. At Moline, the weather conditions were not available. And once again at 2 p.m. in Galesburg, under cloudy skies, the temperature was 62. Looking elsewhere around the Midwest at 2 p.m., Chicago was cloudy and 65. Indianapolis was cloudy and

64. St. Louis was cloudy and 70. Kansas City had light rain and 69. Des Moines had drizzle and 61. Milwaukee was partly sunny and 62. And now a discussion of hazardous weather conditions for the following county, Knox, Illinois. This hazardous weather outlook is for Central Illinois, East Central Illinois, Southeast Illinois, and West Central Illinois. For tonight, no hazardous weather is expected at this time. For Tuesday through Sunday, no hazardous weather is expected at this time. Spotter information statement. Spotter activation is not anticipated through tonight. The time is currently 2:09 p.m. Central Daylight Time. 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Now for the official National Weather Service forecast for Galesburg and surrounding areas of central and northwest Illinois. Rest of today, cloudy with a 40% chance of showers. Near steady temperature in the lower 60s. Northeast winds around 10 miles an hour with gusts up to 20 miles an hour. Tonight, mostly cloudy. A slight chance of showers until midnight, then a chance of showers after midnight. Lows in the mid-50s. Northeast winds 5 to 10 miles an hour with gusts up to 20 miles an hour. Chance of rain 40%. Tuesday, partly sunny. A chance of showers in the morning. Highs in the mid-60s. Northeast winds around 10 miles an hour with gusts up to 20 miles an hour. Chance of rain 30%. Tuesday night, partly cloudy. Lows around 50. Northeast winds 5 to 10 miles an hour. Wednesday, mostly sunny. Highs in the upper 60s. Northeast winds 5 to 10 miles an hour. Wednesday night, partly cloudy. Lows in the lower 50s. Thursday through Saturday, mostly cloudy. Highs in the upper 60s. Lows in the lower 50s. Saturday night, mostly cloudy. A chance of showers after midnight. Lows in the mid-50s. Chance of rain 40%. Sunday, partly sunny. Highs in the lower 70s. Again, the forecast for Galesburg and surrounding areas of central and northwest Illinois for the rest of today, cloudy with a 40% chance of showers. Near steady temperature in the lower 60s. Northeast winds around 10 miles an hour with gusts up to 20 miles an hour. At 2 p.m. in Galesburg, skies were cloudy. The temperature was 62 degrees, the dew point was 60, and the relative humidity was 91%. The wind was east at 9 miles an hour. The pressure was 30.10 inches and falling. Elsewhere around the area, at Springfield, haze was reported with a temperature of 66. It was cloudy, with a temperature of 62 at Peoria, 62 at Burlington, 66 at Quincy, and 63 at Macomb. At Moline, the weather conditions were not available. And once again at 2 p.m. in Galesburg, under cloudy skies, the temperature was 62. Looking elsewhere around the Midwest at 2 p.m., Chicago was cloudy and 65. Indianapolis was cloudy and 64. St. Louis was cloudy and 70. Kansas City had light rain and 69. Des Moines had drizzle and 61. Milwaukee was partly sunny and 62. And now a discussion of hazardous weather conditions for the following county, Knox, Illinois. This hazardous weather outlook is for Central Illinois, East Central Illinois, Southeast Illinois, and West Central Illinois. For tonight, no hazardous weather is expected at this time. For Tuesday through Sunday, no hazardous weather is expected at this time. Spotter information statement. Spotter activation is not anticipated through tonight. The time is currently 2:12 p.m. Central Daylight Time. 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Now for the official National Weather Service forecast for Galesburg and surrounding areas of central and northwest Illinois. Rest of today, cloudy with a 40% chance of showers. Near steady temperature in the lower 60s. Northeast winds around 10 miles an hour with gusts up to 20 miles an hour. Tonight, mostly cloudy. A slight chance of showers until midnight, then a chance of showers after midnight. Lows in the mid-50s.

east. Northeast winds 5 to 10 miles an hour with gusts up to 20 miles an hour. Chance of rain 40%. Tuesday, partly sunny. A chance of showers in the morning. Highs in the mid-60s. Northeast winds around 10 miles an hour with gusts up to 20 miles an hour. Chance of rain 30%. Tuesday night, partly cloudy. Lows around 50. Northeast winds 5 to 10 miles an hour. Wednesday, mostly sunny. Highs in the upper 60s. Northeast winds 5 to 10 miles an hour. Wednesday night, partly cloudy. Lows in the lower 50s. Thursday through Saturday, mostly cloudy. Highs in the upper 60s. Lows in the lower 50s. Saturday night, mostly cloudy. A chance of showers after midnight. Lows in the mid-50s. Chance of rain 40%. Sunday, partly sunny. Highs in the lower 70s. Again, the forecast for Galesburg and surrounding areas of central and northwest Illinois for the rest of today, cloudy with a 40% chance of showers. Near steady temperature in the lower 60s. Northeast winds around 10 miles an hour with gusts up to 20 miles an hour. 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Programming originates from NOAA's National Weather Service office in Lincoln. KZZ66 serves the following counties: Henry, Knox, Mercer, and Warren. KZZ66 is part of the All Hazards Network of NOAA Weather Radio. At 2 p.m. in Galesburg, skies were cloudy. The temperature was 62 degrees, the dew point was 60, and the relative humidity was 91%. The wind was east at 9 miles an hour. The pressure was 30.10 inches and falling. Elsewhere around the area, it was cloudy, and temperatures were in the lower to mid-60s. And once again at 2 p.m. in Galesburg, under cloudy skies, the temperature was 62. Looking elsewhere around the Midwest at 2 p.m., Chicago was cloudy, and 65. Indianapolis was cloudy, and 64. St. Louis was cloudy, and 70. Kansas City had light rain, and 69. Des Moines had drizzle, and 61. Milwaukee was partly sunny, and 62. And now a discussion of hazardous weather conditions for the following county, Knox, Illinois. This hazardous weather outlook is for central Illinois, east central Illinois, southeast Illinois, and west central Illinois. For tonight, no hazardous weather is expected at this time. For Tuesday through Sunday, no hazardous weather is expected at this time. Spotter information statement, spotter activation is not anticipated through tonight. The time is currently 2:16 p.m. Central Daylight Time. 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Now for the official National Weather Service forecast for Galesburg and surrounding areas of central and northwest Illinois. Rest of today, cloudy with a 40% chance of showers. Near steady temperature in the lower 60s. Northeast winds around 10 miles an hour with gusts up to 20 miles an hour. Tonight, mostly cloudy. A slight chance of showers until midnight, then a chance of showers after midnight. Lows in the mid-50s. Northeast winds 5 to 10 miles an hour with gusts up to 20 miles an hour. Chance of rain 40%. Tuesday, partly sunny. A chance of showers in the morning. Highs in the mid-60s. Northeast winds around 10 miles an hour with gusts up to 20 miles an hour. Chance of rain 30%. Tuesday night, partly cloudy. Lows around 50. Northeast winds 5 to 10 miles an hour. Wednesday, mostly sunny. Highs in the upper 60s. Northeast winds 5 to 10 miles an hour. Wednesday night, partly cloudy. Lows in the lower 50s. Thursday through Saturday, mostly cloudy. Highs in the upper 60s. Lows in the lower 50s. Saturday night, mostly cloudy. A chance of showers after midnight. Lows in the mid-50s. Chance of rain 40%. Sunday, partly sunny. Highs in the lower 70s. Again, the forecast for Galesburg and

surrounding areas of central and northwest Illinois for the rest of today, cloudy with a 40% chance of showers. Near steady temperature in the lower 60s. Northeast winds around 10 miles an hour with gusts up to 20 miles an hour. At 2 p.m. in Galesburg, skies were cloudy. The temperature was 62 degrees, the dew point was 60, and the relative humidity was 91%. The wind was east at 9 miles an hour. The pressure was 30.10 inches and falling. Elsewhere around the area, it was cloudy, and temperatures were in the lower to mid-60s. And once again at 2 p.m. in Galesburg, under cloudy skies, the temperature was 62. Looking elsewhere around the Midwest at 2 p.m., Chicago was cloudy, and 65. Indianapolis was cloudy, and 64. St. Louis was cloudy, and 70. Kansas City had light rain, and 69. Des Moines had drizzle, and 61. Milwaukee was partly sunny, and 62. And now a discussion of hazardous weather conditions for the following county, Knox, Illinois. This hazardous weather outlook is for central Illinois, east central Illinois, southeast Illinois, and west central Illinois. For tonight, no hazardous weather is expected at this time. For Tuesday through Sunday, no hazardous weather is expected at this time. Spotter information statement. Spotter activation is not anticipated through tonight. The time is currently 2:20 p.m. Central Daylight Time. 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Now for the official National Weather Service forecast for Galesburg and surrounding areas of central and northwest Illinois. Rest of today, cloudy with a 40% chance of showers. Near steady temperature in the lower 60s. Northeast winds around 10 miles an hour with gusts up to 20 miles an hour. Tonight, mostly cloudy. A slight chance of showers until midnight, then a chance of showers after midnight. Lows in the mid-50s. Northeast winds 5 to 10 miles an hour with gusts up to 20 miles an hour. Chance of rain 40%. Tuesday, partly sunny. A chance of showers in the morning. Highs in the mid-60s. Northeast winds around 10 miles an hour with gusts up to 20 miles an hour. Chance of rain 30%. Tuesday night, partly cloudy. Lows around 50. Northeast winds 5 to 10 miles an hour. Wednesday, mostly sunny. Highs in the upper 60s. Northeast winds 5 to 10 miles an hour. Wednesday night, partly cloudy. Lows in the lower 50s. Thursday through Saturday, mostly cloudy. Highs in the upper 60s. Lows in the lower 50s. Saturday night, mostly cloudy. A chance of showers after midnight. Lows in the mid-50s. Chance of rain 40%. Sunday, partly sunny. Highs in the lower 70s. Again, the forecast for Galesburg and surrounding areas of central and northwest Illinois for the rest of today, cloudy with a 40% chance of showers. Near steady temperature in the lower 60s. Northeast winds around 10 miles an hour with gusts up to 20 miles an hour. At 2 p.m. in Galesburg, skies were cloudy. The temperature was 62 degrees, the dew point was 60, and the relative humidity was 91%. The wind was east at 9 miles an hour. The pressure was 30.10 inches and falling. Elsewhere around the area, it was cloudy, and temperatures were in the lower to mid-60s. And once again at 2 p.m. in Galesburg, under cloudy skies, the temperature was 62. Looking elsewhere around the Midwest at 2 p.m., Chicago was cloudy, and 65. Indianapolis was cloudy, and 64. St. Louis was cloudy, and 70. Kansas City had light rain, and 69. Des Moines had drizzle, and 61. Milwaukee was partly sunny, and 62. And now a discussion of hazardous weather conditions for the following county, Knox, Illinois. This hazardous weather outlook is for central Illinois, east central Illinois, southeast Illinois, and west central Illinois. For tonight, no hazardous weather is expected at this time. For Tuesday through Sunday, no hazardous weather is expected at this time. Spotter information statement. Spotter activation is not anticipated through tonight.

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Now for the official National Weather Service forecast for Galesburg and surrounding areas of central and northwest Illinois. Rest of today, cloudy with a 40% chance of showers. Near steady temperature in the lower 60s. Northeast winds around 10 miles an hour with gusts up to 20 miles an hour. Tonight, mostly cloudy. A slight chance of showers until midnight, then a chance of showers after midnight. Lows in the mid-50s. Northeast winds 5 to 10 miles an hour with gusts up to 20 miles an hour. Chance of rain 40%. Tuesday, partly sunny. A chance of showers in the morning. Highs in the mid-60s. Northeast winds around 10 miles an hour with gusts up to 20 miles an hour. Chance of rain 30%. Tuesday night, partly cloudy. Lows around 50. Northeast winds 5 to 10 miles an hour. Wednesday, mostly sunny. Highs in the upper 60s. Northeast winds 5 to 10 miles an hour. Wednesday night, partly cloudy. Lows in the lower 50s. Thursday through Saturday, mostly cloudy. Highs in the upper 60s. Lows in the lower 50s. Saturday night, mostly cloudy. A chance of showers after midnight. Lows in the mid-50s. Chance of rain 40%. Sunday, partly sunny. Highs in the lower 70s. Again, the forecast for Galesburg and surrounding areas of central and northwest Illinois for the rest of today, cloudy with a 40% chance of showers. Near steady temperature in the lower 60s. Northeast winds around 10 miles an hour with gusts up to 20 miles an hour. At 2 p.m. in Galesburg, skies were cloudy. The temperature was 62 degrees, the dew point was 60, and the relative humidity was 91%. The wind was east at 9 miles an hour. The pressure was 30.10 inches and falling. Elsewhere around the area, it was cloudy, and temperatures were in the lower to mid-60s. And once again at 2 p.m. in Galesburg, under cloudy skies, the temperature was 62. Looking elsewhere around the Midwest at 2 p.m., Chicago was cloudy, and 65. Indianapolis was cloudy, and 64. St. Louis was cloudy, and 70. Kansas City had light rain, and 69. Des Moines had drizzle, and 61. Milwaukee was partly sunny, and 62. And now a discussion of hazardous weather conditions for the following county, Knox, Illinois. This hazardous weather outlook is for Central Illinois, East Central Illinois, Southeast Illinois, and West Central Illinois. For tonight, no hazardous weather is expected at this time. For Tuesday through Sunday, no hazardous weather is expected at this time. Spotter information statement, spotter activation is not anticipated through tonight. The time is currently 2:27 p.m. Central Daylight Time. 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Now for the official National Weather Service forecast for Galesburg and surrounding areas of central and northwest Illinois. Rest of today, cloudy with a 40% chance of showers. Near steady temperature in the lower 60s. Northeast winds around 10 miles an hour with gusts up to 20 miles an hour. Tonight, mostly cloudy. A slight chance of showers until midnight, then a chance of showers after midnight. Lows in the mid-50s. Northeast winds 5 to 10 miles an hour with gusts up to 20 miles an hour. Chance of rain 40%. Tuesday, partly sunny. A chance of showers in the morning. Highs in the mid-60s. Northeast winds around 10 miles an hour with gusts up to 20 miles an hour. Chance of rain 30%. Tuesday night, partly cloudy. Lows around 50. Northeast winds 5 to 10 miles an hour. Wednesday, mostly sunny. Highs in the upper 60s. Northeast winds 5 to 10 miles an hour. Wednesday night, partly cloudy. Lows in the lower 50s. Thursday through Saturday, mostly cloudy. Highs in the upper 60s. Lows in the lower 50s. Saturday night, mostly cloudy. A chance of showers after midnight.

night. Lows in the mid-50s. Chance of rain 40%. Sunday, partly sunny. Highs in the lower 70s. Again, the forecast for Galesburg and surrounding areas of central and northwest Illinois for the rest of today, cloudy with a 40% chance of showers. Near steady temperature in the lower 60s. Northeast winds around 10 miles an hour with gusts up to 20 miles an hour. At 2 p.m. in Galesburg, skies were cloudy. The temperature was 62 degrees, the dew point was 60, and the relative humidity was 91%. The wind was east at 9 miles an hour. The pressure was 30.10 inches and falling. Elsewhere around the area, it was cloudy, and temperatures were in the lower to mid-60s. And once again at 2 p.m. in Galesburg, under cloudy skies, the temperature was 62. Looking elsewhere around the Midwest at 2 p.m., Chicago was cloudy, and 65. Indianapolis was cloudy, and 64. St. Louis was cloudy, and 70. Kansas City had light rain, and 69. Des Moines had drizzle, and 61. Milwaukee was partly sunny, and 62. And now a discussion of hazardous weather conditions for the following county, Knox, Illinois. This hazardous weather outlook is for central Illinois, east central Illinois, southeast Illinois, and west central Illinois. For tonight, no hazardous weather is expected at this time. For Tuesday through Sunday, no hazardous weather is expected at this time. Spotter information statement, spotter activation is not anticipated through tonight. The time is currently 2:30 p.m. Central Daylight Time. 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Now for the official National Weather Service forecast for Galesburg and surrounding areas of central and northwest Illinois. Rest of today, cloudy with a 40% chance of showers. Near steady temperature in the lower 60s. Northeast winds around 10 miles an hour with gusts up to 20 miles an hour. Tonight, mostly cloudy. A slight chance of showers until midnight, then a chance of showers after midnight. Lows in the mid-50s. Northeast winds 5 to 10 miles an hour with gusts up to 20 miles an hour. Chance of rain 40%. Tuesday, partly sunny. A chance of showers in the morning. Highs in the mid-60s. Northeast winds around 10 miles an hour with gusts up to 20 miles an hour. Chance of rain 30%. Tuesday night, partly cloudy. Lows around 50. Northeast winds 5 to 10 miles an hour. Wednesday, mostly sunny. Highs in the upper 60s. Northeast winds 5 to 10 miles an hour. Wednesday night, partly cloudy. Lows in the lower 50s. Thursday through Saturday, mostly cloudy. Highs in the upper 60s. Lows in the lower 50s. Saturday night, mostly cloudy. A chance of showers after midnight. Lows in the mid-50s. Chance of rain 40%. Sunday, partly sunny. Highs in the lower 70s. Again, the forecast for Galesburg and surrounding areas of central and northwest Illinois for the rest of today, cloudy with a 40% chance of showers. Near steady temperature in the lower 60s. Northeast winds around 10 miles an hour with gusts up to 20 miles an hour. At 2 p.m. in Galesburg, skies were cloudy. The temperature was 62 degrees, the dew point was 60, and the relative humidity was 91%. The wind was east at 9 miles an hour. The pressure was 30.10 inches and falling. Elsewhere around the area, it was cloudy, and temperatures were in the lower to mid-60s. And once again at 2 p.m. in Galesburg, under cloudy skies, the temperature was 62. Looking elsewhere around the Midwest at 2 p.m., Chicago was cloudy, and 65. Indianapolis was cloudy, and 64. St. Louis was cloudy, and 70. Kansas City had light rain, and 69. Des Moines had drizzle, and 61. Milwaukee was cloudy, and 70. Kansas City had light rain, and 69. Des Moines had drizzle, and 61. Milwaukee was partly sunny, and 62. And now a discussion of hazardous weather conditions for the following county, Knox, Illinois. This hazard

This weather outlook is for Central Illinois, East Central Illinois, Southeast Illinois, and West Central Illinois. For tonight, no hazardous weather is expected at this time. For Tuesday through Sunday, no hazardous weather is expected at this time. Spotter information statement. Spotter activation is not anticipated through tonight. The time is currently 2:33 p.m. Central Daylight Time. 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Now for the official National Weather Service forecast for Galesburg and surrounding areas of central and northwest Illinois. Rest of today, cloudy with a 40% chance of showers. Near steady temperature in the lower 60s. Northeast winds around 10 miles an hour with gusts up to 20 miles an hour. Tonight, mostly cloudy. A slight chance of showers until midnight, then a chance of showers after midnight. Lows in the mid-50s. Northeast winds 5 to 10 miles an hour with gusts up to 20 miles an hour. Chance of rain 40%. Tuesday, partly sunny. A chance of showers in the morning. Highs in the mid-60s. Northeast winds around 10 miles an hour with gusts up to 20 miles an hour. Chance of rain 30%. Tuesday night, partly cloudy. Lows around 50. Northeast winds 5 to 10 miles an hour. Wednesday, mostly sunny. Highs in the upper 60s. Northeast winds 5 to 10 miles an hour. Wednesday night, partly cloudy. Lows in the lower 50s. Thursday through Saturday, mostly cloudy. Highs in the upper 60s. Lows in the lower 50s. Saturday night, mostly cloudy. A chance of showers after midnight. Lows in the mid-50s. Chance of rain 40%. Sunday, partly sunny. Highs in the lower 70s. Again, the forecast for Galesburg and surrounding areas of central and northwest Illinois for the rest of today, cloudy with a 40% chance of showers. Near steady temperature in the lower 60s. Northeast winds around 10 miles an hour with gusts up to 20 miles an hour. At 2 p.m. in Galesburg, skies were cloudy. The temperature was 62 degrees, the dew point was 60, and the relative humidity was 91%. The wind was east at 9 miles an hour. The pressure was 30.10 inches and falling. Elsewhere around the area, it was cloudy, and temperatures were in the lower to mid-60s. And once again at 2 p.m. in Galesburg, under cloudy skies, the temperature was 62. Looking elsewhere around the Midwest at 2 p.m., Chicago was cloudy, and 65. Indianapolis was cloudy, and 64. St. Louis was cloudy, and 70. Kansas City had light rain, and 69. Des Moines had drizzle, and 61. Milwaukee was partly sunny, and 62. And now a discussion of hazardous weather conditions for the following county, Knox, Illinois. This hazardous weather outlook is for Central Illinois, East Central Illinois, Southeast Illinois, and West Central Illinois. For tonight, no hazardous weather is expected at this time. For Tuesday through Sunday, no hazardous weather is expected at this time. Spotter information statement. Spotter activation is not anticipated through tonight. The time is currently 2:37 p.m. Central Daylight Time. 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Now for the official National Weather Service forecast for Galesburg and surrounding areas of central and northwest Illinois. Rest of today, cloudy with a 40% chance of showers. Near steady temperature in the lower 60s. Northeast winds around 10 miles an hour with gusts up to 20 miles an hour. Tonight, mostly cloudy. A slight chance of showers until midnight, then a chance of showers after midnight. Lows in the mid-50s. Northeast winds 5 to 10 miles an hour with gusts up to 20 miles an hour. Chance of rain 40%. Tuesday, partly sunny. A chance of showers in the morning. Highs in the mid-60s. Northeast winds around 10 miles an hour with gusts up to 20 miles an hour. Chance of rain 30%. Tuesday night, partly cloudy. Lows around 50. Northeast winds 5 to 10 miles an hour. Wednesday, mostly sunny. Highs in the upper 60s.

60s. Northeast winds 5 to 10 miles an hour. Wednesday night, partly cloudy. Lows in the lower 50s. Thursday through Saturday, mostly cloudy. Highs in the upper 60s. Lows in the lower 50s. Saturday night, mostly cloudy. A chance of showers after midnight. Lows in the mid-50s. Chance of rain 40%. Sunday, partly sunny. Highs in the lower 70s. Again, the forecast for Galesburg and surrounding areas of central and northwest Illinois for the rest of today, cloudy with a 40% chance of showers. Near steady temperature in the lower 60s. Northeast winds around 10 miles an hour with gusts up to 20 miles an hour. At 2 p.m. in Galesburg, skies were cloudy. The temperature was 62 degrees, the dew point was 60, and the relative humidity was 91%. The wind was east at 9 miles an hour. The pressure was 30.10 inches and falling. Elsewhere around the area, it was cloudy, and temperatures were in the lower to mid-60s. And once again at 2 p.m. in Galesburg, under cloudy skies, the temperature was 62. Looking elsewhere around the Midwest at 2 p.m., Chicago was cloudy, and 65. Indianapolis was cloudy, and 64. St. Louis was cloudy, and 70. Kansas City had light rain, and 69. Des Moines had drizzle, and 61. Milwaukee was partly sunny, and 62. And now a discussion of hazardous weather conditions for the following county, Knox, Illinois. This hazardous weather outlook is for central Illinois, east central Illinois, southeast Illinois, and west central Illinois. For tonight, no hazardous weather is expected at this time. For Tuesday through Sunday, no hazardous weather is expected at this time. Spotter information statement, spotter activation is not anticipated through tonight. The time is currently 2:40 p.m. Central Daylight Time. 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Now for the official National Weather Service forecast for Galesburg and surrounding areas of central and northwest Illinois. Rest of today, cloudy with a 40% chance of showers. Near steady temperature in the lower 60s. Northeast winds around 10 miles an hour with gusts up to 20 miles an hour. Tonight, mostly cloudy. A slight chance of showers until midnight, then a chance of showers after midnight. Lows in the mid-50s. Northeast winds 5 to 10 miles an hour with gusts up to 20 miles an hour. Chance of rain 40%. Tuesday, partly sunny. A chance of showers in the morning. Highs in the mid-60s. Northeast winds around 10 miles an hour with gusts up to 20 miles an hour. Chance of rain 30%. Tuesday night, partly cloudy. Lows around 50. Northeast winds 5 to 10 miles an hour. Wednesday, mostly sunny. Highs in the upper 60s. Northeast winds 5 to 10 miles an hour. Wednesday night, partly cloudy. Lows in the lower 50s. Thursday through Saturday, mostly cloudy. Highs in the upper 60s. Lows in the lower 50s. Saturday night, mostly cloudy. A chance of showers after midnight. Lows in the mid-50s. Chance of rain 40%. Sunday, partly sunny. Highs in the lower 70s. Again, the forecast for Galesburg and surrounding areas of central and northwest Illinois for the rest of today, cloudy with a 40% chance of showers. Near steady temperature in the lower 60s. Northeast winds around 10 miles an hour with gusts up to 20 miles an hour. At 2 p.m. in Galesburg, skies were cloudy. The temperature was 62 degrees, the dew point was 60, and the relative humidity was 91%. The wind was east at 9 miles an hour. The pressure was 30.10 inches and falling. Elsewhere around the area, it was cloudy, and temperatures were in the lower to mid-60s. And once again at 2 p.m. in Galesburg, under cloudy skies, the temperature was 62. Looking elsewhere around the Midwest at 2 p.m., Chicago was cloudy, and 65. Indianapolis was cloudy, and 64. St. Louis was cloudy, and 70. Kansas City had light rain, and 69. Des Moines had drizzle, and 60.

Milwaukee was partly sunny and 62. And now a discussion of hazardous weather conditions for the following county, Knox, Illinois. This hazardous weather outlook is for Central Illinois, East Central Illinois, Southeast Illinois, and West Central Illinois. For tonight, no hazardous weather is expected at this time. For Tuesday through Sunday, no hazardous weather is expected at this time. Spotter information statement. Spotter activation is not anticipated through tonight. The time is currently 2:44 p.m. Central Daylight Time. 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Now for the official National Weather Service forecast for Galesburg and surrounding areas of central and northwest Illinois. Rest of today, cloudy with a 40% chance of showers. Near steady temperature in the lower 60s. Northeast winds around 10 miles an hour with gusts up to 20 miles an hour. Tonight, mostly cloudy. A slight chance of showers until midnight, then a chance of showers after midnight. Lows in the mid-50s. Northeast winds 5 to 10 miles an hour with gusts up to 20 miles an hour. Chance of rain 40%. Tuesday, partly sunny. A chance of showers in the morning. Highs in the mid-60s. Northeast winds around 10 miles an hour with gusts up to 20 miles an hour. Chance of rain 30%. Tuesday night, partly cloudy. Lows around 50. Northeast winds 5 to 10 miles an hour. Wednesday, mostly sunny. Highs in the upper 60s. Northeast winds 5 to 10 miles an hour. Wednesday night, partly cloudy. Lows in the lower 50s. Thursday through Saturday, mostly cloudy. Highs in the upper 60s. Lows in the lower 50s. Saturday night, mostly cloudy. A chance of showers after midnight. Lows in the mid-50s. Chance of rain 40%. Sunday, partly sunny. Highs in the lower 70s. Again, the forecast for Galesburg and surrounding areas of central and northwest Illinois for the rest of today, cloudy with a 40% chance of showers. Near steady temperature in the lower 60s. Northeast winds around 10 miles an hour with gusts up to 20 miles an hour. At 2 p.m. in Galesburg, skies were cloudy. The temperature was 62 degrees, the dew point was 60, and the relative humidity was 91%. The wind was east at 9 miles an hour. The pressure was 30.10 inches and falling. Elsewhere around the area, it was cloudy, and temperatures were in the lower to mid-60s. And once again at 2 p.m. in Galesburg, under cloudy skies, the temperature was 62. Looking elsewhere around the Midwest at 2 p.m., Chicago was cloudy and 65. Indianapolis was cloudy and 64. St. Louis was cloudy and 70. Kansas City had light rain and 69. Des Moines had drizzle and 61. Milwaukee was partly sunny and 62. And now a discussion of hazardous weather conditions for the following county, Knox, Illinois. This hazardous weather outlook is for Central Illinois, East Central Illinois, Southeast Illinois, and West Central Illinois. For tonight, no hazardous weather is expected at this time. For Tuesday through Sunday, no hazardous weather is expected at this time. Spotter information statement. Spotter activation is not anticipated through tonight. The time is currently 2:47 p.m. Central Daylight Time. 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Now for the official National Weather Service forecast for Galesburg and surrounding areas of central and northwest Illinois. Rest of today, cloudy with a 40% chance of showers. Near steady temperature in the lower 60s. Northeast winds around 10 miles an hour with gusts up to 20 miles an hour. Tonight, mostly cloudy. A slight chance of showers until midnight, then a chance of showers after midnight. Lows in the mid-50s. Northeast winds 5 to 10 miles an hour with gusts up to 20 miles an hour. Chance of rain 40%. Tuesday, partly sunny. A chance of showers in the morning. Highs in the mid-60s. Northeast winds around 10 miles an hour with gusts up to 20 miles an hour. Chance of rain 30%.
Tuesday night, partly cloudy. Lows around 50. Northeast winds 5 to 10 miles an hour. Wednesday, mostly sunny. Highs in the upper 60s. Northeast winds 5 to 10 miles an hour. Wednesday night, partly cloudy. Lows in the lower 50s. Thursday through Saturday, mostly cloudy. Highs in the upper 60s. Lows in the lower 50s. Saturday night, mostly cloudy. A chance of showers after midnight. Lows in the mid-50s. Chance of rain 40%. Sunday, partly sunny. Highs in the lower 70s. Again, the forecast for Galesburg and surrounding areas of central and northwest Illinois for the rest of today, cloudy with a 40% chance of showers. Near steady temperature in the lower 60s. Northeast winds around 10 miles an hour with gusts up to 20 miles an hour. At 2 p.m. in Galesburg, skies were cloudy. The temperature was 62 degrees, the dew point was 60, and the relative humidity was 91%. The wind was east at 9 miles an hour. The pressure was 30.10 inches and falling. Elsewhere around the area, it was cloudy, and temperatures were in the lower to mid-60s. And once again at 2 p.m. in Galesburg, under cloudy skies, the temperature was 62. Looking elsewhere around the Midwest at 2 p.m., Chicago was cloudy, and 65. Indianapolis was cloudy, and 64. St. Louis was cloudy, and 70. Kansas City had light rain, and 69. Des Moines had drizzle, and 61. Milwaukee was partly sunny, and 62. And now a discussion of hazardous weather conditions for the following county, Knox, Illinois. This hazardous weather outlook is for Central Illinois, East Central Illinois, Southeast Illinois, and West Central Illinois. For tonight, no hazardous weather is expected at this time. For Tuesday through Sunday, no hazardous weather is expected at this time. Spotter information statement, spotter activation is not anticipated through tonight. The time is currently 2:50 p.m. Central Daylight Time. 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Now for the official National Weather Service forecast for Galesburg and surrounding areas of central and northwest Illinois. Rest of today, cloudy with a 40% chance of showers. Near steady temperature in the lower 60s. Northeast winds around 10 miles an hour with gusts up to 20 miles an hour. Tonight, mostly cloudy. A slight chance of showers until midnight, then a chance of showers after midnight. Lows in the mid-50s. Northeast winds 5 to 10 miles an hour with gusts up to 20 miles an hour. Chance of rain 40%. Tuesday, partly sunny. A chance of showers in the morning. Highs in the mid-60s. Northeast winds around 10 miles an hour with gusts up to 20 miles an hour. Chance of rain 30%. Tuesday night, partly cloudy. Lows around 50. Northeast winds 5 to 10 miles an hour. Wednesday, mostly sunny. Highs in the upper 60s. Northeast winds 5 to 10 miles an hour. Wednesday night, partly cloudy. Lows in the lower 50s. Thursday through Saturday, mostly cloudy. Highs in the upper 60s. Lows in the lower 50s. Saturday night, mostly cloudy. A chance of showers after midnight. Lows in the mid-50s. Chance of rain 40%. Sunday, partly sunny. Highs in the lower 70s. Again, the forecast for Galesburg and surrounding areas of central and northwest Illinois for the rest of today, cloudy with a 40% chance of showers. Near steady temperature in the lower 60s. Northeast winds around 10 miles an hour with gusts up to 20 miles an hour. At 2 p.m. in Galesburg, skies were cloudy. The temperature was 62 degrees, the dew point was 60, and the relative humidity was 91%. The wind was east at 9 miles an hour. The pressure was 30.10 inches and falling. Elsewhere around the area, it was cloudy, and temperatures were in the lower to mid-60s. And once again at 2 p.m. in Galesburg, under cloudy skies, the temperature was 62. Looking elsewhere around the Midwest at 2 p.m., Chicago was cloudy, and 65.

Indianapolis was cloudy and 64. St. Louis was cloudy and 70. Kansas City had light rain and 69. Des Moines had drizzle and 61. Milwaukee was partly sunny and 62. And now a discussion of hazardous weather conditions for the following county, Knox, Illinois. This hazardous weather outlook is for Central Illinois, East Central Illinois, Southeast Illinois, and West Central Illinois. For tonight, no hazardous weather is expected at this time. For Tuesday through Sunday, no hazardous weather is expected at this time. Spotter information statement. Spotter activation is not anticipated through tonight. The time is currently 2:54 p.m. Central Daylight Time. 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Now for the official National Weather Service forecast for Galesburg and surrounding areas of central and northwest Illinois. Rest of today, cloudy with a 40% chance of showers. Near steady temperature in the lower 60s. Northeast winds around 10 miles an hour with gusts up to 20 miles an hour. Tonight, mostly cloudy. A slight chance of showers until midnight, then a chance of showers after midnight. Lows in the mid-50s. Northeast winds 5 to 10 miles an hour with gusts up to 20 miles an hour. Chance of rain 40%. Tuesday, partly sunny. A chance of showers in the morning. Highs in the mid-60s. Northeast winds around 10 miles an hour with gusts up to 20 miles an hour. Chance of rain 30%. Tuesday night, partly cloudy. Lows around 50. Northeast winds 5 to 10 miles an hour. Wednesday, mostly sunny. Highs in the upper 60s. Northeast winds 5 to 10 miles an hour. Wednesday night, partly cloudy. Lows in the lower 50s. Thursday through Saturday, mostly cloudy. Highs in the upper 60s. Lows in the lower 50s. Saturday night, mostly cloudy. A chance of showers after midnight. Lows in the mid-50s. Chance of rain 40%. Sunday, partly sunny. Highs in the lower 70s. Again, the forecast for Galesburg and surrounding areas of central and northwest Illinois for the rest of today, cloudy with a 40% chance of showers. Near steady temperature in the lower 60s. Northeast winds around 10 miles an hour with gusts up to 20 miles an hour. At 2 p.m. in Galesburg, skies were cloudy. The temperature was 62 degrees, the dew point was 60, and the relative humidity was 91%. The wind was east at 9 miles an hour. The pressure was 30.10 inches and falling. Elsewhere around the area, it was cloudy, and temperatures were in the lower to mid-60s. And once again at 2 p.m. in Galesburg, under cloudy skies, the temperature was 62. Looking elsewhere around the Midwest at 2 p.m., Chicago was cloudy, and 65. Indianapolis was cloudy, and 64. St. Louis was cloudy and 70. Kansas City had light rain and 69. Des Moines had drizzle and 61. Milwaukee was partly sunny and 62. And now a discussion of hazardous weather conditions for the following county, Knox, Illinois. This hazardous weather outlook is for Central Illinois, East Central Illinois, Southeast Illinois, and West Central Illinois. For tonight, no hazardous weather is expected at this time. For Tuesday through Sunday, no hazardous weather is expected at this time. Spotter information statement. Spotter activation is not anticipated through tonight. The time is currently 2:57 p.m. Central Daylight Time. 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Now for the official National Weather Service forecast for Galesburg and surrounding areas of central and northwest Illinois. Rest of today, cloudy with a 40% chance of showers. Near steady temperature in the lower 60s. Northeast winds around 10 miles an hour with gusts up to 20 miles an hour. Tonight, mostly cloudy. A slight chance of showers until midnight, then a chance of showers after midnight. Lows in the mid-50s. Northeast winds 5 to 10 miles an hour with gusts up to 20 miles an hour. Chance of rain 40%. Tuesday,

lows in the mid-50s. Chance of rain 40%. Sunday, partly sunny. Highs in the lower 70s. Again, the forecast for Galesburg and surrounding areas of central and northwest Illinois for the rest of today, cloudy with a 40% chance of showers. Near steady temperature in the lower 60s. Northeast winds around 10 miles an hour with gusts up to 20 miles an hour. At 2 p.m. in Galesburg, skies were cloudy. The temperature was 62 degrees, the dew point was 60, and the relative humidity was 91%. The wind was east at 9 miles an hour. The pressure was 30.10 inches and falling. Elsewhere around the area, it was cloudy, and temperatures were in the lower to mid-60s. And once again at 2 p.m. in Galesburg, under cloudy skies, the temperature was 62. And now a discussion of hazardous weather conditions for the following county, Knox, Illinois. This hazardous weather outlook is for central Illinois, east central Illinois, southeast Illinois, and west central Illinois. For tonight, no hazardous weather is expected at this time. For Tuesday through Sunday, no hazardous weather is expected at this time. Spotter information statement, spotter activation is not anticipated through tonight. The time is currently 3 p.m. Central Daylight Time. 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Now for the official National Weather Service forecast for Galesburg and surrounding areas of central and northwest Illinois. Rest of today, cloudy with a 40% chance of showers. Near steady temperature in the lower 60s. Northeast winds around 10 miles an hour with gusts up to 20 miles an hour. Tonight, mostly cloudy. A slight chance of showers until midnight, then a chance of showers after midnight. Lows in the mid-50s. Northeast winds 5 to 10 miles an hour with gusts up to 20 miles an hour. Chance of rain 40%. Tuesday, partly sunny. A chance of showers in the morning. Highs in the mid-60s. Northeast winds around 10 miles an hour with gusts up to 20 miles an hour. Chance of rain 30%. Tuesday night, partly cloudy. Lows around 50. Northeast winds 5 to 10 miles an hour. Wednesday, mostly sunny. Highs in the upper 60s. Northeast winds 5 to 10 miles an hour. Wednesday night, partly cloudy. Lows in the lower 50s. Thursday through Saturday, mostly cloudy. Highs in the upper 60s. Lows in the lower 50s. Saturday night, mostly cloudy. A chance of showers after midnight. Lows in the mid-50s. Chance of rain 40%. Sunday, partly sunny. Highs in the lower 70s. Again, the forecast for Galesburg and surrounding areas of central and northwest Illinois for the rest of today, cloudy with a 40% chance of showers. Near steady temperature in the lower 60s. Northeast winds around 10 miles an hour with gusts up to 20 miles an hour. And now a discussion of hazardous weather conditions for the following county, Knox, Illinois. This hazardous weather outlook is for central Illinois, east central Illinois, southeast Illinois, and west central Illinois. For tonight, no hazardous weather is expected at this time. For Tuesday through Sunday, no hazardous weather is expected at this time. Spotter information statement, spotter activation is not anticipated through tonight. The time is currently 3:03 p.m. Central Daylight Time. 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Now for the official National Weather Service forecast for Galesburg and surrounding areas of central and northwest Illinois. Rest of today, cloudy with a 40% chance of showers. Near steady temperature in the lower 60s. Northeast winds around 10 miles an hour with gusts up to 20 miles an hour. Tonight, mostly cloudy. A slight chance of showers until midnight, then a chance of showers after midnight. Lows in the mid-50s. Northeast winds 5 to 10 miles an hour with gusts up to 20 miles an hour. Chance of rain 40%. Tuesday, partly sunny. A chance of showers in the morning. Highs in the mid-60s. Northeast winds around 10 miles an hour with gusts up to 20 miles an hour. Chance of rain 30%.

Tuesday night, partly cloudy. Lows around 50. Northeast winds 5 to 10 miles an hour. Wednesday, mostly sunny. Highs in the upper 60s. Northeast winds 5 to 10 miles an hour. Wednesday night, partly cloudy. Lows in the lower 50s. Thursday through Saturday, mostly cloudy. Highs in the upper 60s. Lows in the lower 50s. Saturday night, mostly cloudy. A chance of showers after midnight. Lows in the mid-50s. Chance of rain 40%. Sunday, partly sunny. Highs in the lower 70s. Again, the forecast for Galesburg and surrounding areas of central and northwest Illinois for the rest of today, cloudy with a 40% chance of showers. Near steady temperature in the lower 60s. Northeast winds around 10 miles an hour with gusts up to 20 miles an hour. And now a discussion of hazardous weather conditions for the following county, Knox, Illinois. This hazardous weather outlook is for central Illinois, east central Illinois, southeast Illinois, and west central Illinois. For tonight, no hazardous weather is expected at this time. For Tuesday through Sunday, no hazardous weather is expected at this time. Spotter information statement, spotter activation is not anticipated through tonight. The time is currently 3:05 p.m. Central Daylight Time. 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Now for the official National Weather Service forecast for Galesburg and surrounding areas of central and northwest Illinois. Rest of today, cloudy with a 40% chance of showers. Near steady temperature in the lower 60s. Northeast winds around 10 miles an hour with gusts up to 20 miles an hour. Tonight, mostly cloudy. A slight chance of showers until midnight, then a chance of showers after midnight. Lows in the mid-50s. Northeast winds 5 to 10 miles an hour with gusts up to 20 miles an hour. Chance of rain 40%. Tuesday, partly sunny. A chance of showers in the morning. Highs in the mid-60s. Northeast winds around 10 miles an hour with gusts up to 20 miles an hour. Chance of rain 30%. Tuesday night, partly cloudy. Lows around 50. Northeast winds 5 to 10 miles an hour. Wednesday, mostly sunny. Highs in the upper 60s. Northeast winds 5 to 10 miles an hour. Wednesday night, partly cloudy. Lows in the lower 50s. Thursday through Saturday, mostly cloudy. Highs in the upper 60s. Lows in the lower 50s. Saturday night, mostly cloudy. A chance of showers after midnight. Lows in the mid-50s. Chance of rain 40%. Sunday, partly sunny. Highs in the lower 70s. Again, the forecast for Galesburg and surrounding areas of central and northwest Illinois for the rest of today, cloudy with a 40% chance of showers. Near steady temperature in the lower 60s. Northeast winds around 10 miles an hour with gusts up to 20 miles an hour. And now a discussion of hazardous weather conditions for the following county, Knox, Illinois. This hazardous weather outlook is for central Illinois, east central Illinois, southeast Illinois, and west central Illinois. For tonight, no hazardous weather is expected at this time. For Tuesday through Sunday, no hazardous weather is expected at this time. Spotter information statement, spotter activation is not anticipated through tonight. The time is currently 3:08 p.m. Central Daylight Time. 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Now for the official National Weather Service forecast for Galesburg and surrounding areas of central and northwest Illinois. Rest of today, cloudy with a 40% chance of showers. Near steady temperature in the lower 60s. Northeast winds around 10 miles an hour with gusts up to 20 miles an hour. Tonight, mostly cloudy. A slight chance of showers until midnight, then a chance of showers after midnight. Lows in the mid-50s. Northeast winds 5 to 10 miles an hour with gusts up to 20 miles an hour. Chance of rain 40%. Tuesday, partly sunny. A chance of showers in the morning. Highs in the mid-60s. Northeast winds around 10 miles an hour.

hour with gusts up to 20 miles an hour. Chance of rain 30%. Tuesday night, partly cloudy. Lows around 50. Northeast winds 5 to 10 miles an hour. Wednesday, mostly sunny. Highs in the upper 60s. Northeast winds 5 to 10 miles an hour. Wednesday night, partly cloudy. Lows in the lower 50s. Thursday through Saturday, mostly cloudy. Highs in the upper 60s. Lows in the lower 50s. Saturday night, mostly cloudy. A chance of showers after midnight. Lows in the mid-50s. Chance of rain 40%. Sunday, partly sunny. Highs in the lower 70s. Again, the forecast for Galesburg and surrounding areas of central and northwest Illinois for the rest of today, cloudy with a 40% chance of showers. Near steady temperature in the lower 60s. Northeast winds around 10 miles an hour with gusts up to 20 miles an hour. At 3 p.m. in Galesburg, skies were cloudy. The temperature was 63 degrees, the dew point was 60, and the relative humidity was 90%. The wind was east at 8 miles an hour. The pressure was 30.10 inches and steady. Elsewhere around the area, it was cloudy, and temperatures were in the lower to mid-60s. And once again at 3 p.m. in Galesburg, under cloudy skies, the temperature was 63. Looking elsewhere around the Midwest at 3 p.m., Chicago was partly sunny, and 63. Indianapolis was cloudy, and 65. St. Louis was cloudy, and 72. Kansas City had light rain, and 70. Des Moines had drizzle and fog, and 61. Milwaukee was partly sunny, and 62. And now a discussion of hazardous weather conditions for the following county, Knox, Illinois. This hazardous weather outlook is for Central Illinois, East Central Illinois, Southeast Illinois, and West Central Illinois. For tonight, no hazardous weather is expected at this time. For Tuesday through Sunday, no hazardous weather is expected at this time. Spotter information statement, spotter activation is not anticipated through tonight. The time is currently 3:11 p.m. Central Daylight Time. 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Now for the official National Weather Service forecast for Galesburg and surrounding areas of central and northwest Illinois. Rest of today, cloudy with a 40% chance of showers. Near steady temperature in the lower 60s. Northeast winds around 10 miles an hour with gusts up to 20 miles an hour. Tonight, mostly cloudy. A slight chance of showers until midnight, then a chance of showers after midnight. Lows in the mid-50s. Northeast winds 5 to 10 miles an hour with gusts up to 20 miles an hour. Chance of rain 40%. Tuesday, partly sunny. A chance of showers in the morning. Highs in the mid-60s. Northeast winds around 10 miles an hour with gusts up to 20 miles an hour. Chance of rain 30%. Tuesday night, partly cloudy. Lows around 50. Northeast winds 5 to 10 miles an hour. Wednesday, mostly sunny. Highs in the upper 60s. Northeast winds 5 to 10 miles an hour. Wednesday night, partly cloudy. Lows in the lower 50s. Thursday through Saturday, mostly cloudy. Highs in the upper 60s. Lows in the lower 50s. Saturday night, mostly cloudy. A chance of showers after midnight. Lows in the mid-50s. Chance of rain 40%. Sunday, partly sunny. Highs in the lower 70s. Again, the forecast for Galesburg and surrounding areas of central and northwest Illinois for the rest of today, cloudy with a 40% chance of showers. Near steady temperature in the lower 60s. Northeast winds around 10 miles an hour with gusts up to 20 miles an hour. At 3 p.m. in Galesburg, skies were cloudy. The temperature was 63 degrees, the dew point was 60, and the relative humidity was 90%. The wind was east at 8 miles an hour. The pressure was 30.10 inches and steady. Elsewhere around the area, it was cloudy, and temperatures were in the lower to mid-60s. And once again at 3 p.m. in Galesburg, under cloudy skies, the temperature was 63.

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KZZ 66 is part of the All Hazards Network of NOAA Weather Radio. At 3 p.m. in Galesburg, skies were cloudy. The temperature was 63 degrees, the dew point was 60, and the relative humidity was 90%. The wind was east at 8 miles an hour. The pressure was 30.10 inches and steady. Elsewhere around the area, it was cloudy, and temperatures were in the lower to mid-60s. And once again at 3 p.m. in Galesburg, under cloudy skies, the temperature was 63. Looking elsewhere around the Midwest at 3 p.m., Chicago was partly sunny, and 63. Indianapolis was cloudy, and 65. St. Louis was cloudy, and 72. Kansas City had light rain, and 70. Des Moines had drizzle and fog, and 61. Milwaukee was partly sunny, and 62. And now a discussion of hazardous weather conditions for the following county: Knox, Illinois. This hazardous weather outlook is for central Illinois, east central Illinois, southeast Illinois, and west central Illinois. For tonight, no hazardous weather is expected at this time. For Tuesday through Sunday, no hazardous weather is expected at this time. Spotter information statement: spotter activation is not anticipated through tonight. The time is currently 3:16 p.m. Central Daylight Time. 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Now for the official National Weather Service forecast for Galesburg and surrounding areas of central and northwest Illinois. Rest of today, cloudy with a 40% chance of showers. Near steady temperature in the lower 60s. Northeast winds around 10 miles an hour with gusts up to 20 miles an hour. Tonight, mostly cloudy. A slight chance of showers until midnight, then a chance of showers after midnight. Lows in the mid-50s. Northeast winds 5 to 10 miles an hour with gusts up to 20 miles an hour. Chance of rain 40%. Tuesday, partly sunny. A chance of showers in the morning. Highs in the mid-60s. Northeast winds around 10 miles an hour with gusts up to 20 miles an hour. Chance of rain 30%. Tuesday night, partly cloudy. Lows around 50. Northeast winds 5 to 10 miles an hour. Wednesday, mostly sunny. Highs in the upper 60s. Northeast winds 5 to 10 miles an hour. Wednesday night, partly cloudy. Lows in the lower 50s. Thursday through Saturday, mostly cloudy. Highs in the upper 60s. Lows in the lower 50s. Saturday night, mostly cloudy. A chance of showers after midnight. Lows in the mid-50s. Chance of rain 40%. Sunday, partly sunny. Highs in the lower 70s. Again, the forecast for Galesburg and surrounding areas of central and northwest Illinois for the rest of today: cloudy with a 40% chance of showers. Near steady temperature in the lower 60s. Northeast winds around 10 miles an hour with gusts up to 20 miles an hour. At 3 p.m. in Galesburg, skies were cloudy. The temperature was 63 degrees, the dew point was 60, and the relative humidity was 90%. The wind was east at 8 miles an hour. The pressure was 30.10 inches and steady. Elsewhere around the area, it was cloudy, and temperatures were in the lower to mid-60s. And once again at 3 p.m. in Galesburg, under cloudy skies, the temperature was 63. Looking elsewhere around the Midwest at 3 p.m., Chicago was partly sunny, and 63. Indianapolis was cloudy, and 65. St. Louis was cloudy, and 72. Kansas City had light rain, and 70. Des Moines had drizzle and fog, and 61. Milwaukee was partly sunny, and 62. And now a discussion of hazardous weather conditions for the following county: Knox, Illinois. This hazardous weather outlook is for central Illinois, east central Illinois, southeast Illinois, and west central Illinois.

Night. No hazardous weather is expected at this time. For Tuesday through Sunday, no hazardous weather is expected at this time. Spotter information statement. Spotter activation is not anticipated through tonight. The time is currently 3:19 p.m. Central Daylight Time. 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Now for the official National Weather Service forecast for Galesburg and surrounding areas of central and northwest Illinois. Rest of today, cloudy with a 40% chance of showers. Near steady temperature in the lower 60s. Northeast winds around 10 miles an hour with gusts up to 20 miles an hour. Tonight, mostly cloudy. A slight chance of showers until midnight, then a chance of showers after midnight. Lows in the mid-50s. Northeast winds 5 to 10 miles an hour with gusts up to 20 miles an hour. Chance of rain 40%. Tuesday, partly sunny. A chance of showers in the morning. Highs in the mid-60s. Northeast winds around 10 miles an hour with gusts up to 20 miles an hour. Chance of rain 30%. Tuesday night, partly cloudy. Lows around 50. Northeast winds 5 to 10 miles an hour. Wednesday, mostly sunny. Highs in the upper 60s. Northeast winds 5 to 10 miles an hour. Wednesday night, partly cloudy. Lows in the lower 50s. Thursday through Saturday, mostly cloudy. Highs in the upper 60s. Lows in the lower 50s. Saturday night, mostly cloudy. A chance of showers after midnight. Lows in the mid-50s. Chance of rain 40%. Sunday, partly sunny. Highs in the lower 70s. Again, the forecast for Galesburg and surrounding areas of central and northwest Illinois for the rest of today, cloudy with a 40% chance of showers. Near steady temperature in the lower 60s. Northeast winds around 10 miles an hour with gusts up to 20 miles an hour. At 3 p.m. in Galesburg, skies were cloudy. The temperature was 63 degrees, the dew point was 60, and the relative humidity was 90%. The wind was east at 8 miles an hour. The pressure was 30.10 inches and steady. Elsewhere around the area, it was cloudy, and temperatures were in the lower to mid-60s. And once again at 3 p.m. in Galesburg, under cloudy skies, the temperature was 63. Looking elsewhere around the Midwest at 3 p.m., Chicago was partly sunny, and 63. Indianapolis was cloudy, and 65. St. Louis was cloudy, and 72. Kansas City had light rain, and 70. Des Moines had drizzle and fog, and 61. Milwaukee was partly sunny, and 62. And now a discussion of hazardous weather conditions for the following county, Knox, Illinois. This hazardous weather outlook is for Central Illinois, East Central Illinois, Southeast Illinois, and West Central Illinois. For tonight, no hazardous weather is expected at this time. For Tuesday through Sunday, no hazardous weather is expected at this time. Spotter information statement. Spotter activation is not anticipated through tonight. The time is currently 3:22 p.m. Central Daylight Time. 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Now for the official National Weather Service forecast for Galesburg and surrounding areas of central and northwest Illinois. Rest of today, cloudy with a 40% chance of showers. Near steady temperature in the lower 60s. Northeast winds around 10 miles an hour with gusts up to 20 miles an hour. Tonight, mostly cloudy. A slight chance of showers until midnight, then a chance of showers after midnight. Lows in the mid-50s. Northeast winds 5 to 10 miles an hour with gusts up to 20 miles an hour. Chance of rain 40%. Tuesday, partly sunny. A chance of showers in the morning. Highs in the mid-60s. Northeast winds around 10 miles an hour with gusts up to 20 miles an hour. Chance of rain 30%. Tuesday night, partly cloudy. Lows around 50. Northeast winds 5 to 10 miles an hour. Wednesday, mostly sunny. Highs in the upper 60s. Northeast winds 5 to 10 miles an hour. Wednesday night, partly cloudy.

Cloudy. Lows in the lower 50s. Thursday through Saturday, mostly cloudy. Highs in the upper 60s. Lows in the lower 50s. Saturday night, mostly cloudy. A chance of showers after midnight. Lows in the mid-50s. Chance of rain 40%. Sunday, partly sunny. Highs in the lower 70s. Again, the forecast for Galesburg and surrounding areas of central and northwest Illinois for the rest of today, cloudy with a 40% chance of showers. Near steady temperature in the lower 60s. Northeast winds around 10 miles an hour with gusts up to 20 miles an hour. At 3 p.m. in Galesburg, skies were cloudy. The temperature was 63 degrees, the dew point was 60, and the relative humidity was 90%. The wind was east at 8 miles an hour. The pressure was 30.10 inches and steady. Elsewhere around the area, it was cloudy, and temperatures were in the lower to mid-60s. And once again at 3 p.m. in Galesburg, under cloudy skies, the temperature was 63. Looking elsewhere around the Midwest at 3 p.m., Chicago was partly sunny, and 63. Indianapolis was cloudy, and 65. St. Louis was cloudy, and 72. Kansas City had light rain, and 70. Des Moines had drizzle and fog, and 61. Milwaukee was partly sunny, and 62. And now a discussion of hazardous weather conditions for the following county, Knox, Illinois. This hazardous weather outlook is for Central Illinois, East Central Illinois, Southeast Illinois, and West Central Illinois. For tonight, no hazardous weather is expected at this time. For Tuesday through Sunday, no hazardous weather is expected at this time. Spotter information statement, spotter activation is not anticipated through tonight. The time is currently 3:26 p.m. Central Daylight Time. 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Now for the official National Weather Service forecast for Galesburg and surrounding areas of central and northwest Illinois. Rest of today, cloudy with a 40% chance of showers. Near steady temperature in the lower 60s. Northeast winds around 10 miles an hour with gusts up to 20 miles an hour. Tonight, mostly cloudy. A slight chance of showers until midnight, then a chance of showers after midnight. Lows in the mid-50s. Northeast winds 5 to 10 miles an hour with gusts up to 20 miles an hour. Chance of rain 40%. Tuesday, partly sunny. A chance of showers in the morning. Highs in the mid-60s. Northeast winds around 10 miles an hour with gusts up to 20 miles an hour. Chance of rain 30%. Tuesday night, partly cloudy. Lows around 50. Northeast winds 5 to 10 miles an hour. Wednesday, mostly sunny. Highs in the upper 60s. Northeast winds 5 to 10 miles an hour. Wednesday night, partly cloudy. Lows in the lower 50s. Thursday through Saturday, mostly cloudy. Highs in the upper 60s. Lows in the lower 50s. Saturday night, mostly cloudy. A chance of showers after midnight. Lows in the mid-50s. Chance of rain 40%. Sunday, partly sunny. Highs in the lower 70s. Again, the forecast for Galesburg and surrounding areas of central and northwest Illinois for the rest of today, cloudy with a 40% chance of showers. Near steady temperature in the lower 60s. Northeast winds around 10 miles an hour with gusts up to 20 miles an hour. At 3 p.m. in Galesburg, skies were cloudy. The temperature was 63 degrees, the dew point was 60, and the relative humidity was 90%. The wind was east at 8 miles an hour. The pressure was 30.10 inches and steady. Elsewhere around the area, it was cloudy, and temperatures were in the lower to mid-60s. And once again at 3 p.m. in Galesburg, under cloudy skies, the temperature was 63. Looking elsewhere around the Midwest at 3 p.m., Chicago was partly sunny, and 63. Indianapolis was cloudy, and 65. St. Louis was cloudy, and 72. Kansas City had light rain, and 70. Des Moines had drizzle and fog, and 61. Milwaukee was partly sunny,
and 60

2. And now a discussion of hazardous weather conditions for the following county, Knox, Illinois. This hazardous weather outlook is for Central Illinois, East Central Illinois, Southeast Illinois, and West Central Illinois. For tonight, no hazardous weather is expected at this time. For Tuesday through Sunday, no hazardous weather is expected at this time. Spotter information statement. Spotter activation is not anticipated through tonight. The time is currently 3:29 p.m. Central Daylight Time. 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Now for the official National Weather Service forecast for Galesburg and surrounding areas of central and northwest Illinois. Rest of today, cloudy with a 40% chance of showers. Near steady temperature in the lower 60s. Northeast winds around 10 miles an hour with gusts up to 20 miles an hour. Tonight, mostly cloudy. A slight chance of showers until midnight, then a chance of showers after midnight. Lows in the mid-50s. Northeast winds 5 to 10 miles an hour with gusts up to 20 miles an hour. Chance of rain 40%. Tuesday, partly sunny. A chance of showers in the morning. Highs in the mid-60s. Northeast winds around 10 miles an hour with gusts up to 20 miles an hour. Chance of rain 30%. Tuesday night, partly cloudy. Lows around 50. Northeast winds 5 to 10 miles an hour. Wednesday, mostly sunny. Highs in the upper 60s. Northeast winds 5 to 10 miles an hour. Wednesday night, partly cloudy. Lows in the lower 50s. Thursday through Saturday, mostly cloudy. Highs in the upper 60s. Lows in the lower 50s. Saturday night, mostly cloudy. A chance of showers after midnight. Lows in the mid-50s. Chance of rain 40%. Sunday, partly sunny. Highs in the lower 70s. Again, the forecast for Galesburg and surrounding areas of central and northwest Illinois for the rest of today, cloudy with a 40% chance of showers. Near steady temperature in the lower 60s. Northeast winds around 10 miles an hour with gusts up to 20 miles an hour. At 3 p.m. in Galesburg, skies were cloudy. The temperature was 63 degrees, the dew point was 60, and the relative humidity was 90%. The wind was east at 8 miles an hour. The pressure was 30.10 inches and steady. Elsewhere around the area, it was cloudy, and temperatures were in the lower to mid-60s. And once again at 3 p.m. in Galesburg, under cloudy skies, the temperature was 63. Looking elsewhere around the Midwest at 3 p.m., Chicago was partly sunny, and 63. Indianapolis was cloudy, and 65. St. Louis was cloudy, and 72. Kansas City had light rain, and 70. Des Moines had drizzle and fog, and 61. Milwaukee was partly sunny, and 62. And now a discussion of hazardous weather conditions for the following county, Knox, Illinois. This hazardous weather outlook is for Central Illinois, East Central Illinois, Southeast Illinois, and West Central Illinois. For tonight, no hazardous weather is expected at this time. For Tuesday through Sunday, no hazardous weather is expected at this time. Spotter information statement. Spotter activation is not anticipated through tonight. The time is currently 3:33 p.m. Central Daylight Time. 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The time is currently 3:33 p.m. Central Daylight Time. 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Now for the official National Weather Service forecast for Galesburg and surrounding areas of central and northwest Illinois. Rest of today, cloudy with a 40% chance of showers. Near steady temperature in the lower 60s. Northeast winds around 10 miles an hour with gusts up to 20 miles an hour. Tonight, mostly cloudy. A slight chance of showers until midnight, then a chance of showers after midnight. Lows in the mid-50s. Northeast winds 5 to 10 miles an hour with gusts up to 20 miles an hour. Chance of rain 40%. Tuesday, partly sunny. A chance of showers in the morning.

Highs in the mid-60s. Northeast winds around 10 miles an hour with gusts up to 20 miles an hour. Chance of rain 30%. Tuesday night, partly cloudy. Lows around 50. Northeast winds 5 to 10 miles an hour. Wednesday, mostly sunny. Highs in the upper 60s. Northeast winds 5 to 10 miles an hour. Wednesday night, partly cloudy. Lows in the lower 50s. Thursday through Saturday, mostly cloudy. Highs in the upper 60s. Lows in the lower 50s. Saturday night, mostly cloudy. A chance of showers after midnight. Lows in the mid-50s. Chance of rain 40%. Sunday, partly sunny. Highs in the lower 70s. Again, the forecast for Galesburg and surrounding areas of central and northwest Illinois for the rest of today, cloudy with a 40% chance of showers. Near steady temperature in the lower 60s. Northeast winds around 10 miles an hour with gusts up to 20 miles an hour. At 3 p.m. in Galesburg, skies were cloudy. The temperature was 63 degrees, the dew point was 60, and the relative humidity was 90%. The wind was east at 8 miles an hour. The pressure was 30.10 inches and steady. Elsewhere around the area, it was cloudy, and temperatures were in the lower to mid-60s. And once again at 3 p.m. in Galesburg, under cloudy skies, the temperature was 63. Looking elsewhere around the Midwest at 3 p.m., Chicago was partly sunny, and 63. Indianapolis was cloudy, and 65. St. Louis was cloudy, and 72. Kansas City had light rain, and 70. Des Moines had drizzle and fog, and 61. Milwaukee was partly sunny, and 62. And now a discussion of hazardous weather conditions for the following county, Knox, Illinois. This hazardous weather outlook is for central Illinois, east central Illinois, southeast Illinois, and west central Illinois. For tonight, no hazardous weather is expected at this time. For Tuesday through Sunday, no hazardous weather is expected at this time. Spotter information statement, spotter activation is not anticipated through tonight. The time is currently 3:36 p.m. Central Daylight Time. 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Now for the official National Weather Service forecast for Galesburg and surrounding areas of central and northwest Illinois. Rest of today, cloudy with a 40% chance of showers. Near steady temperature in the lower 60s. Northeast winds around 10 miles an hour with gusts up to 20 miles an hour. Tonight, mostly cloudy. A slight chance of showers until midnight, then a chance of showers after midnight. Lows in the mid-50s. Northeast winds 5 to 10 miles an hour with gusts up to 20 miles an hour. Chance of rain 40%. Tuesday, partly sunny. A chance of showers in the morning. Highs in the mid-60s. Northeast winds around 10 miles an hour with gusts up to 20 miles an hour. Chance of rain 30%. Tuesday night, partly cloudy. Lows around 50. Northeast winds 5 to 10 miles an hour. Wednesday, mostly sunny. Highs in the upper 60s. Northeast winds 5 to 10 miles an hour. Wednesday night, partly cloudy. Lows in the lower 50s. Thursday through Saturday, mostly cloudy. Highs in the upper 60s. Lows in the lower 50s. Saturday night, mostly cloudy. A chance of showers after midnight. Lows in the mid-50s. Chance of rain 40%. Sunday, partly sunny. Highs in the lower 70s. Again, the forecast for Galesburg and surrounding areas of central and northwest Illinois for the rest of today, cloudy with a 40% chance of showers. Near steady temperature in the lower 60s. Northeast winds around 10 miles an hour with gusts up to 20 miles an hour. At 3 p.m. in Galesburg, skies were cloudy. The temperature was 63 degrees, the dew point was 60, and the relative humidity was 90%. The wind was east at 8 miles an hour. The pressure was 30.10 inches and steady. Elsewhere around the area, it was cloudy, and temperatures were in the lower to mid-60s. And once again at 3 p.m. in Galesburg,

Pittsburgh, under cloudy skies, the temperature was 63. Looking elsewhere around the Midwest at 3 p.m., Chicago was partly sunny and 63. Indianapolis was cloudy and 65. St. Louis was cloudy and 72. Kansas City had light rain and 70. Des Moines had drizzle and fog and 61. Milwaukee was partly sunny and 62. And now a discussion of hazardous weather conditions for the following county, Knox, Illinois. This hazardous weather outlook is for Central Illinois, East Central Illinois, Southeast Illinois, and West Central Illinois. For tonight, no hazardous weather is expected at this time. For Tuesday through Sunday, no hazardous weather is expected at this time. Spotter information statement. Spotter activation is not anticipated through tonight. The time is currently 3:40 p.m. Central Daylight Time. 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Now for the official National Weather Service forecast for Galesburg and surrounding areas of central and northwest Illinois. Tonight, mostly cloudy. A slight chance of showers until midnight, then a chance of showers after midnight. Lows in the mid-50s. Northeast winds 5 to 10 miles an hour with gusts up to 20 miles an hour. Chance of rain 40%. Tuesday, partly sunny. A chance of showers in the morning. Highs in the mid-60s. Northeast winds around 10 miles an hour with gusts up to 20 miles an hour. Chance of rain 30%. Tuesday night, partly cloudy. Lows around 50. Northeast winds 5 to 10 miles an hour. Wednesday, mostly sunny. Highs in the upper 60s. Northeast winds 5 to 10 miles an hour. Wednesday night, partly cloudy. Lows in the lower 50s. Northeast winds 5 to 10 miles an hour. Thursday through Saturday, mostly cloudy. Highs in the upper 60s. Lows in the lower 50s. Saturday night, mostly cloudy. A chance of showers after midnight. Lows in the mid-50s. Chance of rain 40%. Sunday, partly sunny. Highs in the lower 70s. Sunday night and Monday, partly cloudy. Lows in the mid-50s. Highs in the upper 70s. Again, the forecast for Galesburg and surrounding areas of central and northwest Illinois for tonight, mostly cloudy. A slight chance of showers until midnight, then a chance of showers after midnight. Lows in the mid-50s. Northeast winds 5 to 10 miles an hour with gusts up to 20 miles an hour. Chance of rain 40%. At 3 p.m. in Galesburg, skies were cloudy. The temperature was 63 degrees, the dew point was 60, and the relative humidity was 90%. The wind was east at 8 miles an hour. The pressure was 30.10 inches and steady. Elsewhere around the area, it was cloudy, and temperatures were in the lower to mid-60s. And once again at 3 p.m. in Galesburg, under cloudy skies, the temperature was 63. Looking elsewhere around the Midwest at 3 p.m., Chicago was partly sunny, and 63. Indianapolis was cloudy, and 65. St. Louis was cloudy, and 72. Kansas City had light rain, and 70. Des Moines had drizzle and fog, and 61. Milwaukee was partly sunny, and 62. And now a discussion of hazardous weather conditions for the following county, Knox, Illinois. This hazardous weather outlook is for Central Illinois, East Central Illinois, Southeast Illinois, and West Central Illinois. For tonight, no hazardous weather is expected at this time. For Tuesday through Sunday, no hazardous weather is expected at this time. Spotter information statement. Spotter activation is not anticipated through tonight. The time is currently 3:43 p.m. Central Daylight Time. 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Now for the official National Weather Service forecast for Galesburg and surrounding areas of central and northwest Illinois. Tonight, mostly cloudy. A slight chance of showers until midnight, then a chance of showers after midnight. Lows in the mid-50s. Northeast winds 5 to 10 miles an hour with gusts up to 20 miles an hour. Chance of rain 40%.

0%. Tuesday, partly sunny. A chance of showers in the morning. Highs in the mid-60s. Northeast winds around 10 miles an hour with gusts up to 20 miles an hour. Chance of rain 30%. Tuesday night, partly cloudy. Lows around 50. Northeast winds 5 to 10 miles an hour. Wednesday, mostly sunny. Highs in the upper 60s. Northeast winds 5 to 10 miles an hour. Wednesday night, partly cloudy. Lows in the lower 50s. Northeast winds 5 to 10 miles an hour. Thursday through Saturday, mostly cloudy. Highs in the upper 60s. Lows in the lower 50s. Saturday night, mostly cloudy. A chance of showers after midnight. Lows in the mid-50s. Chance of rain 40%. Sunday, partly sunny. Highs in the lower 70s. Sunday night and Monday, partly cloudy. Lows in the mid-50s. Highs in the upper 70s. Again, the forecast for Galesburg and surrounding areas of central and northwest Illinois for tonight, mostly cloudy. A slight chance of showers until midnight, then a chance of showers after midnight. Lows in the mid-50s. Northeast winds 5 to 10 miles an hour with gusts up to 20 miles an hour. Chance of rain 40%. At 3 p.m. in Galesburg, skies were cloudy. The temperature was 63 degrees, the dew point was 60, and the relative humidity was 90%. The wind was east at 8 miles an hour. The pressure was 30.10 inches and steady. Elsewhere around the area, it was cloudy, and temperatures were in the lower to mid-60s. And once again at 3 p.m. in Galesburg, under cloudy skies, the temperature was 63. Looking elsewhere around the Midwest at 3 p.m., Chicago was partly sunny, and 63. Indianapolis was cloudy, and 65. St. Louis was cloudy, and 72. Kansas City had light rain, and 70. Des Moines had drizzle and fog, and 61. Milwaukee was partly sunny, and 62. And now a discussion of hazardous weather conditions for the following county, Knox, Illinois. This hazardous weather outlook is for central Illinois, east central Illinois, southeast Illinois, and west central Illinois. For tonight, no hazardous weather is expected at this time. For Tuesday through Sunday, no hazardous weather is expected at this time. Spotter information statement, spotter activation is not anticipated through tonight. The time is currently 3:46 p.m. Central Daylight Time. 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Now for the official National Weather Service forecast for Galesburg and surrounding areas of central and northwest Illinois. Tonight, mostly cloudy. A slight chance of showers until midnight, then a chance of showers after midnight. Lows in the mid-50s. Northeast winds 5 to 10 miles an hour with gusts up to 20 miles an hour. Chance of rain 40%. Tuesday, partly sunny. A chance of showers in the morning. Highs in the mid-60s. Northeast winds around 10 miles an hour with gusts up to 20 miles an hour. Chance of rain 30%. Tuesday night, partly cloudy. Lows around 50. Northeast winds 5 to 10 miles an hour. Wednesday, mostly sunny. Highs in the upper 60s. Northeast winds 5 to 10 miles an hour. Wednesday night, partly cloudy. Lows in the lower 50s. Northeast winds 5 to 10 miles an hour. Thursday through Saturday, mostly cloudy. Highs in the upper 60s. Lows in the lower 50s. Saturday night, mostly cloudy. A chance of showers after midnight. Lows in the mid-50s. Chance of rain 40%. Sunday, partly sunny. Highs in the lower 70s. Sunday night and Monday, partly cloudy. Lows in the mid-50s. Highs in the upper 70s. Again, the forecast for Galesburg and surrounding areas of central and northwest Illinois for tonight, mostly cloudy. A slight chance of showers until midnight, then a chance of showers after midnight. Lows in the mid-50s. Northeast winds 5 to 10 miles an hour with gusts up to 20 miles an hour. Chance of rain 40%. At
at 3 p.m. in Galesburg, skies were cloudy. The temperature was 63 degrees, the dew point was 60, and the relative humidity was 90%. The wind was east at 8 miles an hour. The pressure was 30.10 inches and steady. Elsewhere around the area, it was cloudy, and temperatures were in the lower to mid-60s. And once again at 3 p.m. in Galesburg, under cloudy skies, the temperature was 63. Looking elsewhere around the Midwest at 3 p.m., Chicago was partly sunny, and 63. Indianapolis was cloudy, and 65. St. Louis was cloudy, and 72. Kansas City had light rain, and 70. Des Moines had drizzle and fog, and 61. Milwaukee was partly sunny, and 62. And now a discussion of hazardous weather conditions for the following county, Knox, Illinois. This hazardous weather outlook is for Central Illinois, East Central Illinois, Southeast Illinois, and West Central Illinois. For tonight, no hazardous weather is expected at this time. For Tuesday through Sunday, no hazardous weather is expected at this time. Spotter information statement, spotter activation is not anticipated through tonight. The time is currently 3:50 p.m. Central Daylight Time. 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Now for the official National Weather Service forecast for Galesburg and surrounding areas of central and northwest Illinois. Tonight, mostly cloudy. A slight chance of showers until midnight, then a chance of showers after midnight. Lows in the mid-50s. Northeast winds 5 to 10 miles an hour with gusts up to 20 miles an hour. Chance of rain 40%. Tuesday, partly sunny. A chance of showers in the morning. Highs in the mid-60s. Northeast winds around 10 miles an hour with gusts up to 20 miles an hour. Chance of rain 30%. Tuesday night, partly cloudy. Lows around 50. Northeast winds 5 to 10 miles an hour. Wednesday, mostly sunny. Highs in the upper 60s. Northeast winds 5 to 10 miles an hour. Wednesday night, partly cloudy. Lows in the lower 50s. Northeast winds 5 to 10 miles an hour. Thursday through Saturday, mostly cloudy. Highs in the upper 60s. Lows in the lower 50s. Saturday night, mostly cloudy. A chance of showers after midnight. Lows in the mid-50s. Chance of rain 40%. Sunday, partly sunny. Highs in the lower 70s. Sunday night and Monday, partly cloudy. Lows in the mid-50s. Highs in the upper 70s. Again, the forecast for Galesburg and surrounding areas of central and northwest Illinois for tonight, mostly cloudy. A slight chance of showers until midnight, then a chance of showers after midnight. Lows in the mid-50s. Northeast winds 5 to 10 miles an hour with gusts up to 20 miles an hour. Chance of rain 40%. At 3 p.m. in Galesburg, skies were cloudy. The temperature was 63 degrees, the dew point was 60, and the relative humidity was 90%. The wind was east at 8 miles an hour. The pressure was 30.10 inches and steady. Elsewhere around the area, it was cloudy, and temperatures were in the lower to mid-60s. And once again at 3 p.m. in Galesburg, under cloudy skies, the temperature was 63. Looking elsewhere around the Midwest at 3 p.m., Chicago was partly sunny, and 63. Indianapolis was cloudy, and 65. St. Louis was cloudy, and 72. Kansas City had light rain, and 70. Des Moines had drizzle and fog, and 61. Milwaukee was partly sunny, and 62. And now a discussion of hazardous weather conditions for the following county, Knox, Illinois. This hazardous weather outlook is for Central Illinois, East Central Illinois, Southeast Illinois, and West Central Illinois. For tonight, no hazardous weather is expected at this time. For Tuesday through Sunday, no hazardous weather is expected at this time. Spotter information statement, spotter activation is not anticipated through tonight. The time is currently 3:53 p.m. Central Daylight Time. 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

Now for the official National Weather Service forecast for Galesburg and surrounding areas of central and northwest Illinois. Tonight, mostly cloudy. A slight chance of showers until midnight, then a chance of showers after midnight. Lows in the mid-50s. Northeast winds 5 to 10 miles an hour with gusts up to 20 miles an hour. Chance of rain 40%. Tuesday, partly sunny. A chance of showers in the morning. Highs in the mid-60s. Northeast winds around 10 miles an hour with gusts up to 20 miles an hour. Chance of rain 30%. Tuesday night, partly cloudy. Lows around 50. Northeast winds 5 to 10 miles an hour. Wednesday, mostly sunny. Highs in the upper 60s. Northeast winds 5 to 10 miles an hour. Wednesday night, partly cloudy. Lows in the lower 50s. Northeast winds 5 to 10 miles an hour. Thursday through Saturday, mostly cloudy. Highs in the upper 60s. Lows in the lower 50s. Saturday night, mostly cloudy. A chance of showers after midnight. Lows in the mid-50s. Chance of rain 40%. Sunday, partly sunny. Highs in the lower 70s. Sunday night and Monday, partly cloudy. Lows in the mid-50s. Highs in the upper 70s. Again, the forecast for Galesburg and surrounding areas of central and northwest Illinois for tonight, mostly cloudy. A slight chance of showers until midnight, then a chance of showers after midnight. Lows in the mid-50s. Northeast winds 5 to 10 miles an hour with gusts up to 20 miles an hour. Chance of rain 40%. At 3 p.m. in Galesburg, skies were cloudy. The temperature was 63 degrees, the dew point was 60, and the relative humidity was 90%. The wind was east at 8 miles an hour. The pressure was 30.10 inches and steady. Elsewhere around the area, it was cloudy, and temperatures were in the lower to mid-60s. And once again at 3 p.m. in Galesburg, under cloudy skies, the temperature was 63. Looking elsewhere around the Midwest at 3 p.m., Chicago was partly sunny, and 63. Indianapolis was cloudy, and 65. St. Louis was cloudy, and 72. Kansas City had light rain, and 70. Des Moines had drizzle and fog, and 61. Milwaukee was partly sunny, and 62. And now a discussion of hazardous weather conditions for the following county, Knox, Illinois. This hazardous weather outlook is for central Illinois, east central Illinois, southeast Illinois, and west central Illinois. For tonight, no hazardous weather is expected at this time. For Tuesday through Sunday, no hazardous weather is expected at this time. Spotter information statement. Spotter activation is not anticipated through tonight. The time is currently 3:57 p.m. Central Daylight Time. 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Now for the official National Weather Service forecast for Galesburg and surrounding areas of central and northwest Illinois. Tonight, mostly cloudy. A slight chance of showers until midnight, then a chance of showers after midnight. Lows in the mid-50s. Northeast winds 5 to 10 miles an hour with gusts up to 20 miles an hour. Chance of rain 40%. Tuesday, partly sunny. A chance of showers in the morning. Highs in the mid-60s. Northeast winds around 10 miles an hour with gusts up to 20 miles an hour. Chance of rain 30%. Tuesday night, partly cloudy. Lows around 50. Northeast winds 5 to 10 miles an hour. Wednesday, mostly sunny. Highs in the upper 60s. Northeast winds 5 to 10 miles an hour. Wednesday night, partly cloudy. Lows in the lower 50s. Northeast winds 5 to 10 miles an hour. Thursday through Saturday, mostly cloudy. Highs in the upper 60s. Lows in the lower 50s. Saturday night, mostly cloudy. A chance of showers after midnight. Lows in the mid-50s. Chance of rain 40%. Sunday, partly sunny. Highs in the lower 70s. Sunday night and Monday, partly cloudy. Lows in the mid-50s. Highs in the upper 70s.

3. Looking elsewhere around the Midwest at 3 p.m., Chicago was partly sunny and 63. Indianapolis was cloudy and 65. St. Louis was cloudy and 72. Kansas City had light rain and 70. Des Moines had drizzle and fog and 61. Milwaukee was partly sunny and 62. And now a discussion of hazardous weather conditions for the following county, Knox, Illinois. This hazardous weather outlook is for Central Illinois, East Central Illinois, Southeast Illinois, and West Central Illinois. For tonight, no hazardous weather is expected at this time. For Tuesday through Sunday, no hazardous weather is expected at this time. Spotter information statement, spotter activation is not anticipated through tonight. The time is currently 4 p.m. Central Daylight Time. 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Now for the official National Weather Service forecast for Galesburg and surrounding areas of central and northwest Illinois. Tonight, mostly cloudy. A slight chance of showers until midnight, then a chance of showers after midnight. Lows in the mid-50s. Northeast winds 5 to 10 miles an hour with gusts up to 20 miles an hour. Chance of rain 40%. Tuesday, partly sunny. A chance of showers in the morning. Highs in the mid-60s. Northeast winds around 10 miles an hour with gusts up to 20 miles an hour. Chance of rain 30%. Tuesday night, partly cloudy. Lows around 50. Northeast winds 5 to 10 miles an hour. Wednesday, mostly sunny. Highs in the upper 60s. Northeast winds 5 to 10 miles an hour. Wednesday night, partly cloudy. Lows in the lower 50s. Northeast winds 5 to 10 miles an hour. Thursday through Saturday, mostly cloudy. Highs in the upper 60s. Lows in the lower 50s. Saturday night, mostly cloudy. A chance of showers after midnight. Lows in the mid-50s. Chance of rain 40%. Sunday, partly sunny. Highs in the lower 70s. Sunday night and Monday, partly cloudy. Lows in the mid-50s. Highs in the upper 70s. Again, the forecast for Galesburg and surrounding areas of central and northwest Illinois for tonight, mostly cloudy. A slight chance of showers until midnight, then a chance of showers after midnight. Lows in the mid-50s. Northeast winds 5 to 10 miles an hour with gusts up to 20 miles an hour. Chance of rain 40%. And now a discussion of hazardous weather conditions for the following county, Knox, Illinois. This hazardous weather outlook is for Central Illinois, East Central Illinois, Southeast Illinois, and West Central Illinois. For tonight, no hazardous weather is expected at this time. For Tuesday through Sunday, no hazardous weather is expected at this time. Spotter information statement, spotter activation is not anticipated through tonight. The time is currently 4:03 p.m. Central Daylight Time. 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Now for the official National Weather Service forecast for Galesburg and surrounding areas of central and northwest Illinois. Tonight, mostly cloudy. A slight chance of showers until midnight, then a chance of showers after midnight. Lows in the mid-50s. Northeast winds 5 to 10 miles an hour with gusts up to 20 miles an hour. Chance of rain 40%. Tuesday, partly sunny. A chance of showers in the morning. Highs in the mid-60s. Northeast winds around 10 miles an hour with gusts up to 20 miles an hour. Chance of rain 30%. Tuesday night, partly cloudy. Lows around 50. Northeast winds 5 to 10 miles an hour. Wednesday, mostly sunny. Highs in the upper 60s. Northeast winds 5 to 10 miles an hour. Wednesday night, partly cloudy. Lows in the lower 50s. Northeast winds 5 to 10 miles an hour. Thursday through Saturday, mostly cloudy. Highs in the upper 60s. Lows in the lower 50s. Saturday night, mostly cloudy. A chance of showers after midnight. Lows in the mid-50s. Chance of rain 40%.

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Programming originates from NOAA's National Weather Service office in Lincoln. 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At 4 p.m. in Galesburg, skies were cloudy. The temperature was 62 degrees, the dew point was 60, and the relative humidity was 96%. The wind was northeast at 7 miles an hour. The pressure was 30.10 inches and steady. Elsewhere around the area, it was cloudy, and temperatures were in the lower to mid-60s. And once again at 4 p.m. in Galesburg, under cloudy skies, the temperature was 62. Looking elsewhere around the Midwest at 4 p.m., Chicago was cloudy and 63. Indianapolis was cloudy and 67. St. Louis was cloudy and 71. Kansas City was cloudy and 72. Des Moines had drizzle and 61. Milwaukee was partly sunny and 62. And now a discussion of hazardous weather conditions for the following county: Knox, Illinois. This hazardous weather outlook is for Central Illinois, East Central Illinois, Southeast Illinois, and West Central Illinois. For tonight, no hazardous weather is expected at this time. For Tuesday through Sunday, no hazardous weather is expected at this time. Spotter information statement: spotter activation is not anticipated through tonight. The time is currently 4:16 p.m. Central Daylight Time. 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Now for the official National Weather Service forecast for Galesburg and surrounding areas of central and northwest Illinois. Tonight, mostly cloudy. A slight chance of showers until midnight, then a chance of showers after midnight. Lows in the mid-50s. Northeast winds 5 to 10 miles an hour with gusts up to 20 miles an hour. Chance of rain 40%. Tuesday, partly sunny. A chance of showers in the morning. Highs in the mid-60s. Northeast winds around 10 miles an hour with gusts up to 20 miles an hour. Chance of rain 30%. Tuesday night, partly cloudy. Lows around 50. Northeast winds 5 to 10 miles an hour. Wednesday, mostly sunny. Highs in the upper 60s. Northeast winds 5 to 10 miles an hour. Wednesday night, partly cloudy. Lows in the lower 50s. Northeast winds 5 to 10 miles an hour. Thursday through Saturday, mostly cloudy. Highs in the upper 60s. Lows in the lower 50s. Saturday night, mostly cloudy. A chance of showers after midnight. Lows in the mid-50s. Chance of rain 40%. Sunday, partly sunny. Highs in the lower 70s. Sunday night and Monday, partly cloudy. Lows in the mid-50s. Highs in the upper 70s. Again, the forecast for Galesburg and surrounding areas of central and northwest Illinois for tonight: mostly cloudy. A slight chance of showers until midnight, then a chance of showers after midnight. Lows in the mid-50s. Northeast winds 5 to 10 miles an hour with gusts up to 20 miles an hour. Chance of rain 40%. At 4 p.m. in Galesburg, skies were cloudy. The temperature was 62 degrees, the dew point was 60, and the relative humidity was 96%. The wind was northeast at 7 miles an hour. The pressure was 30.10 inches and steady. Elsewhere around the area, it was cloudy, and temperatures were in the lower to mid-60s. And once again at 4 p.m. in Galesburg, under cloudy skies, the temperature was 62. Looking elsewhere around the Midwest at 4 p.m., Chicago was cloudy, and 63. Indianapolis was cloudy, and 67. St. Louis was cloudy, and 71. Kansas City was cloudy, and 72. Des Moines had drizzle, and 61. Milwaukee was partly sunny, and 62. And now a discussion of hazardous weather conditions for the following county: Knox, Illinois.
This hazardous weather outlook is for Central Illinois, East Central Illinois, Southeast Illinois, and West Central Illinois. For tonight, no hazardous weather is expected at this time. For Tuesday through Sunday, no hazardous weather is expected at this time. Spotter information statement. Spotter activation is not anticipated through tonight. The time is currently 4:20 p.m. Central Daylight Time. 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Now for the official National Weather Service forecast for Galesburg and surrounding areas of central and northwest Illinois. Tonight, mostly cloudy. A slight chance of showers until midnight, then a chance of showers after midnight. Lows in the mid-50s. Northeast winds 5 to 10 miles an hour with gusts up to 20 miles an hour. Chance of rain 40%. Tuesday, partly sunny. A chance of showers in the morning. Highs in the mid-60s. Northeast winds around 10 miles an hour with gusts up to 20 miles an hour. Chance of rain 30%. Tuesday night, partly cloudy. Lows around 50. Northeast winds 5 to 10 miles an hour. Wednesday, mostly sunny. Highs in the upper 60s. Northeast winds 5 to 10 miles an hour. Wednesday night, partly cloudy. Lows in the lower 50s. Northeast winds 5 to 10 miles an hour. Thursday through Saturday, mostly cloudy. Highs in the upper 60s. Lows in the lower 50s. Saturday night, mostly cloudy. A chance of showers after midnight. Lows in the mid-50s. Chance of rain 40%. Sunday, partly sunny. Highs in the lower 70s. Sunday night and Monday, partly cloudy. Lows in the mid-50s. Highs in the upper 70s. Again, the forecast for Galesburg and surrounding areas of central and northwest Illinois for tonight, mostly cloudy. A slight chance of showers until midnight, then a chance of showers after midnight. Lows in the mid-50s. Northeast winds 5 to 10 miles an hour with gusts up to 20 miles an hour. Chance of rain 40%. At 4 p.m. in Galesburg, skies were cloudy. The temperature was 62 degrees, the dew point was 60, and the relative humidity was 96%. The wind was northeast at 7 miles an hour. The pressure was 30.10 inches and steady. Elsewhere around the area, it was cloudy, and temperatures were in the lower to mid-60s. And once again at 4 p.m. in Galesburg, under cloudy skies, the temperature was 62. Looking elsewhere around the Midwest at 4 p.m., Chicago was cloudy, and 63. Indianapolis was cloudy, and 67. St. Louis was cloudy, and 71. Kansas City was cloudy, and 72. Des Moines had drizzle, and 61. Milwaukee was partly sunny, and 62. And now a discussion of hazardous weather conditions for the following county, Knox, Illinois. This hazardous weather outlook is for Central Illinois, East Central Illinois, Southeast Illinois, and West Central Illinois. For tonight, no hazardous weather is expected at this time. For Tuesday through Sunday, no hazardous weather is expected at this time. Spotter information statement. Spotter activation is not anticipated through tonight. The time is currently 4:23 p.m. Central Daylight Time. 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Now for the official National Weather Service forecast for Galesburg and surrounding areas of central and northwest Illinois. Tonight, mostly cloudy. A slight chance of showers until midnight, then a chance of showers after midnight. Lows in the mid-50s. Northeast winds 5 to 10 miles an hour with gusts up to 20 miles an hour. Chance of rain 40%. Tuesday, partly sunny. A chance of showers in the morning. Highs in the mid-60s. Northeast winds around 10 miles an hour with gusts up to 20 miles an hour. Chance of rain 30%. Tuesday night, partly cloudy. Lows around 50. Northeast winds 5 to 10 miles an hour. Wednesday, mostly sunny. Highs in the upper 60s. Northeast winds 5 to 10 miles an hour. Wednesday night, partly cloudy.
lows in the lower 50s.

northeast winds 5 to 10 miles an hour. Thursday through Saturday, mostly cloudy. Highs in the upper 60s. Lows in the lower 50s. Saturday night, mostly cloudy. A chance of showers after midnight. Lows in the mid-50s. Chance of rain 40%. Sunday, partly sunny. Highs in the lower 70s. Sunday night and Monday, partly cloudy. Lows in the mid-50s. Highs in the upper 70s. Again, the forecast for Galesburg and surrounding areas of central and northwest Illinois for tonight, mostly cloudy. A slight chance of showers until midnight, then a chance of showers after midnight. Lows in the mid-50s. Northeast winds 5 to 10 miles an hour with gusts up to 20 miles an hour. Chance of rain 40%. At 4 p.m. in Galesburg, skies were cloudy. The temperature was 62 degrees, the dew point was 60, and the relative humidity was 96%. The wind was northeast at 7 miles an hour. The pressure was 30.10 inches and steady. Elsewhere around the area, it was cloudy, and temperatures were in the lower to mid-60s. And once again at 4 p.m. in Galesburg, under cloudy skies, the temperature was 62. Looking elsewhere around the Midwest at 4 p.m., Chicago was cloudy, and 63. Indianapolis was cloudy, and 67. St. Louis was cloudy, and 71. Kansas City was cloudy, and 72. Des Moines had drizzle and fog, and 61. Milwaukee was partly sunny, and 62. And now a discussion of hazardous weather conditions for the following county, Knox, Illinois. This hazardous weather outlook is for central Illinois, east central Illinois, southeast Illinois, and west central Illinois. For tonight, no hazardous weather is expected at this time. For Tuesday through Sunday, no hazardous weather is expected at this time. Spotter information statement, spotter activation is not anticipated through tonight. The time is currently 4:27 p.m. Central Daylight Time. 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Now for the official National Weather Service forecast for Galesburg and surrounding areas of central and northwest Illinois. Tonight, mostly cloudy. A slight chance of showers until midnight, then a chance of showers after midnight. Lows in the mid-50s. Northeast winds 5 to 10 miles an hour with gusts up to 20 miles an hour. Chance of rain 40%. Tuesday, partly sunny. A chance of showers in the morning. Highs in the mid-60s. Northeast winds around 10 miles an hour with gusts up to 20 miles an hour. Chance of rain 30%. Tuesday night, partly cloudy. Lows around 50. Northeast winds 5 to 10 miles an hour. Wednesday, mostly sunny. Highs in the upper 60s. Northeast winds 5 to 10 miles an hour. Wednesday night, partly cloudy. Lows in the lower 50s. Northeast winds 5 to 10 miles an hour. Thursday through Saturday, mostly cloudy. Highs in the upper 60s. Lows in the lower 50s. Saturday night, mostly cloudy. A chance of showers after midnight. Lows in the mid-50s. Chance of rain 40%. Sunday, partly sunny. Highs in the lower 70s. Sunday night and Monday, partly cloudy. Lows in the mid-50s. Highs in the upper 70s. Again, the forecast for Galesburg and surrounding areas of central and northwest Illinois for tonight, mostly cloudy. A slight chance of showers until midnight, then a chance of showers after midnight. Lows in the mid-50s. Northeast winds 5 to 10 miles an hour with gusts up to 20 miles an hour. Chance of rain 40%. At 4 p.m. in Galesburg, skies were cloudy. The temperature was 62 degrees, the dew point was 60, and the relative humidity was 96%. The wind was northeast at 7 miles an hour. The pressure was 30.10 inches and steady. Elsewhere around the area, it was cloudy, and temperatures were in the lower to mid-60s. And once again at 4 p.m. in Galesburg, under cloudy skies, the temperature was 62. Looking elsewhere around the Midwest at 4 p.m., Chicago was cloudy, and 63. Indianapolis was

cloudy and 67. St. Louis was cloudy and 71. Kansas City was cloudy and 72. Des Moines had drizzle and fog and 61. Milwaukee was partly sunny and 62. And now a discussion of hazardous weather conditions for the following county, Knox, Illinois. This hazardous weather outlook is for Central Illinois, East Central Illinois, Southeast Illinois, and West Central Illinois. For tonight, no hazardous weather is expected at this time. For Tuesday through Sunday, no hazardous weather is expected at this time. Spotter information statement. Spotter activation is not anticipated through tonight. The time is currently 4:30 p.m. Central Daylight Time. 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Now for the official National Weather Service forecast for Galesburg and surrounding areas of central and northwest Illinois. Tonight, mostly cloudy. A slight chance of showers until midnight, then a chance of showers after midnight. Lows in the mid-50s. Northeast winds 5 to 10 miles an hour with gusts up to 20 miles an hour. Chance of rain 40%. Tuesday, partly sunny. A chance of showers in the morning. Highs in the mid-60s. Northeast winds around 10 miles an hour with gusts up to 20 miles an hour. Chance of rain 30%. Tuesday night, partly cloudy. Lows around 50. Northeast winds 5 to 10 miles an hour. Wednesday, mostly sunny. Highs in the upper 60s. Northeast winds 5 to 10 miles an hour. Wednesday night, partly cloudy. Lows in the lower 50s. Northeast winds 5 to 10 miles an hour. Thursday through Saturday, mostly cloudy. Highs in the upper 60s. Lows in the lower 50s. Saturday night, mostly cloudy. A chance of showers after midnight. Lows in the mid-50s. Chance of rain 40%. Sunday, partly sunny. Highs in the lower 70s. Sunday night and Monday, partly cloudy. Lows in the mid-50s. Highs in the upper 70s. Again, the forecast for Galesburg and surrounding areas of central and northwest Illinois for tonight, mostly cloudy. A slight chance of showers until midnight, then a chance of showers after midnight. Lows in the mid-50s. Northeast winds 5 to 10 miles an hour with gusts up to 20 miles an hour. Chance of rain 40%. At 4 p.m. in Galesburg, skies were cloudy. The temperature was 62 degrees, the dew point was 60, and the relative humidity was 96%. The wind was northeast at 7 miles an hour. The pressure was 30.10 inches and steady. Elsewhere around the area, it was cloudy, and temperatures were in the lower to mid-60s. And once again at 4 p.m. in Galesburg, under cloudy skies, the temperature was 62. Looking elsewhere around the Midwest at 4 p.m., temperatures were in the lower to mid-60s. And once again at 4 p.m. in Galesburg, under cloudy skies, the temperature was 62. Looking elsewhere around the Midwest at 4 p.m., Chicago was cloudy and 63. Indianapolis was cloudy and 67. St. Louis was cloudy and 71. Kansas City was cloudy and 72. Des Moines had drizzle and fog and 61. Milwaukee was partly sunny and 62. And now a discussion of hazardous weather conditions for the following county, Knox, Illinois. This hazardous weather outlook is for Central Illinois, East Central Illinois, Southeast Illinois, and West Central Illinois. For tonight, no hazardous weather is expected at this time. For Tuesday through Sunday, no hazardous weather is expected at this time. Spotter information statement. Spotter activation is not anticipated through tonight. The time is currently 4:34 p.m. Central Daylight Time. 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Now for the official National Weather Service forecast for Galesburg and surrounding areas of central and northwest Illinois. Tonight, mostly cloudy. A slight chance of showers until midnight, then a chance of showers after midnight. Lows in the mid-50s. Northeast winds 5 to 10 miles an hour with gusts up to 20 miles an hour. Chance of rain 40%.

Tuesday, partly sunny. A chance of showers in the morning. Highs in the mid-60s. Northeast winds around 10 miles an hour with gusts up to 20 miles an hour. Chance of rain 30%. Tuesday night, partly cloudy. Lows around 50. Northeast winds 5 to 10 miles an hour. Wednesday, mostly sunny. Highs in the upper 60s. Northeast winds 5 to 10 miles an hour. Wednesday night, partly cloudy. Lows in the lower 50s. Northeast winds 5 to 10 miles an hour. Thursday through Saturday, mostly cloudy. Highs in the upper 60s. Lows in the lower 50s. Saturday night, mostly cloudy. A chance of showers after midnight. Lows in the mid-50s. Chance of rain 40%. Sunday, partly sunny. Highs in the lower 70s. Sunday night and Monday, partly cloudy. Lows in the mid-50s. Highs in the upper 70s. Again, the forecast for Galesburg and surrounding areas of central and northwest Illinois for tonight, mostly cloudy. A slight chance of showers until midnight, then a chance of showers after midnight. Lows in the mid-50s. Northeast winds 5 to 10 miles an hour with gusts up to 20 miles an hour. Chance of rain 40%. At 4 p.m. in Galesburg, skies were cloudy. The temperature was 62 degrees, the dew point was 60, and the relative humidity was 96%. The wind was northeast at 7 miles an hour. The pressure was 30.10 inches and steady. Elsewhere around the area, it was cloudy, and temperatures were in the lower to mid-60s. And once again at 4 p.m. in Galesburg, under cloudy skies, the temperature was 62. Looking elsewhere around the Midwest at 4 p.m., Chicago was cloudy, and 63. Indianapolis was cloudy, and 67. St. Louis was cloudy, and 71. Kansas City was cloudy, and 72. Des Moines had drizzle and fog, and 61. Milwaukee was partly sunny, and 62. And now a discussion of hazardous weather conditions for the following county, Knox, Illinois. This hazardous weather outlook is for central Illinois, east central Illinois, southeast Illinois, and west central Illinois. For tonight, no hazardous weather is expected at this time. For Tuesday through Sunday, no hazardous weather is expected at this time. Spotter information statement. Spotter activation is not anticipated through tonight. The time is currently 4:37 p.m. Central Daylight Time. 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Now for the official National Weather Service forecast for Galesburg and surrounding areas of central and northwest Illinois. Tonight, mostly cloudy. A slight chance of showers until midnight, then a chance of showers after midnight. Lows in the mid-50s. Northeast winds 5 to 10 miles an hour with gusts up to 20 miles an hour. Chance of rain 40%. Tuesday, partly sunny. A chance of showers in the morning. Highs in the mid-60s. Northeast winds around 10 miles an hour with gusts up to 20 miles an hour. Chance of rain 30%. Tuesday night, partly cloudy. Lows around 50. Northeast winds 5 to 10 miles an hour. Wednesday, mostly sunny. Highs in the upper 60s. Northeast winds 5 to 10 miles an hour. Wednesday night, partly cloudy. Lows in the lower 50s. Northeast winds 5 to 10 miles an hour. Thursday through Saturday, mostly cloudy. Highs in the upper 60s. Lows in the lower 50s. Saturday night, mostly cloudy. A chance of showers after midnight. Lows in the mid-50s. Chance of rain 40%. Sunday, partly sunny. Highs in the lower 70s. Sunday night and Monday, partly cloudy. Lows in the mid-50s. Highs in the upper 70s. Again, the forecast for Galesburg and surrounding areas of central and northwest Illinois for tonight, mostly cloudy. A slight chance of showers until midnight, then a chance of showers after midnight. Lows in the mid-50s. Northeast winds 5 to 10 miles an hour with gusts up to 20 miles an hour. Chance of rain 40%. At 4 p.m. in

Galesburg, skies were cloudy. The temperature was 62 degrees, the dew point was 60, and the relative humidity was 96%. The wind was northeast at 7 miles an hour. The pressure was 30.10 inches and steady. Elsewhere around the area, it was cloudy, and temperatures were in the lower to mid-60s. And once again at 4 p.m. in Galesburg, under cloudy skies, the temperature was 62. Looking elsewhere around the Midwest at 4 p.m., Chicago was cloudy, and 63. Indianapolis was cloudy, and 67. St. Louis was cloudy, and 71. Kansas City was cloudy, and 72. Des Moines had drizzle and fog, and 61. Milwaukee was partly sunny, and 62. And now a discussion of hazardous weather conditions for the following county, Knox, Illinois. This hazardous weather outlook is for Central Illinois, East Central Illinois, Southeast Illinois, and West Central Illinois. For tonight, no hazardous weather is expected at this time. For Tuesday through Sunday, no hazardous weather is expected at this time. Spotter information statement. Spotter activation is not anticipated through tonight. The time is currently 4:41 p.m. Central Daylight Time. 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Now for the official National Weather Service forecast for Galesburg and surrounding areas of central and northwest Illinois. Tonight, mostly cloudy. A slight chance of showers until midnight, then a chance of showers after midnight. Lows in the mid-50s. Northeast winds 5 to 10 miles an hour with gusts up to 20 miles an hour. Chance of rain 40%. Tuesday, partly sunny. A chance of showers in the morning. Highs in the mid-60s. Northeast winds around 10 miles an hour with gusts up to 20 miles an hour. Chance of rain 30%. Tuesday night, partly cloudy. Lows around 50. Northeast winds 5 to 10 miles an hour. Wednesday, mostly sunny. Highs in the upper 60s. Northeast winds 5 to 10 miles an hour. Wednesday night, partly cloudy. Lows in the lower 50s. Northeast winds 5 to 10 miles an hour. Thursday through Saturday, mostly cloudy. Highs in the upper 60s. Lows in the lower 50s. Saturday night, mostly cloudy. A chance of showers after midnight. Lows in the mid-50s. Chance of rain 40%. Sunday, partly sunny. Highs in the lower 70s. Sunday night and Monday, partly cloudy. Lows in the mid-50s. Highs in the upper 70s. Again, the forecast for Galesburg and surrounding areas of central and northwest Illinois for tonight, mostly cloudy. A slight chance of showers until midnight, then a chance of showers after midnight. Lows in the mid-50s. Northeast winds 5 to 10 miles an hour with gusts up to 20 miles an hour. Chance of rain 40%. At 4 p.m. in Galesburg, skies were cloudy. The temperature was 62 degrees, the dew point was 60, and the relative humidity was 96%. The wind was northeast at 7 miles an hour. The pressure was 30.10 inches and steady. Elsewhere around the area, it was cloudy, and temperatures were in the lower to mid-60s. And once again at 4 p.m. in Galesburg, under cloudy skies, the temperature was 62. Looking elsewhere around the Midwest at 4 p.m., Chicago was cloudy, and 63. Indianapolis was cloudy, and 67. St. Louis was cloudy, and 71. Kansas City was cloudy, and 72. Des Moines had drizzle and fog, and 61. Milwaukee was partly sunny, and 62. And now a discussion of hazardous weather conditions for the following county, Knox, Illinois. This hazardous weather outlook is for Central Illinois, East Central Illinois, Southeast Illinois, and West Central Illinois. For tonight, no hazardous weather is expected at this time. For Tuesday through Sunday, no hazardous weather is expected at this time. Spotter information statement. Spotter activation is not anticipated through tonight. The time is currently 4:44 p.m. Central Daylight Time. 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

Now for the official National Weather Service forecast for Galesburg and surrounding areas of central and northwest Illinois. Tonight, mostly cloudy. A slight chance of showers until midnight, then a chance of showers after midnight. Lows in the mid-50s. Northeast winds 5 to 10 miles an hour with gusts up to 20 miles an hour. Chance of rain 40%. Tuesday, partly sunny. A chance of showers in the morning. Highs in the mid-60s. Northeast winds around 10 miles an hour with gusts up to 20 miles an hour. Chance of rain 30%. Tuesday night, partly cloudy. Lows around 50. Northeast winds 5 to 10 miles an hour. Wednesday, mostly sunny. Highs in the upper 60s. Northeast winds 5 to 10 miles an hour. Wednesday night, partly cloudy. Lows in the lower 50s. Northeast winds 5 to 10 miles an hour. Thursday through Saturday, mostly cloudy. Highs in the upper 60s. Lows in the lower 50s. Saturday night, mostly cloudy. A chance of showers after midnight. Lows in the mid-50s. Chance of rain 40%. Sunday, partly sunny. Highs in the lower 70s. Sunday night and Monday, partly cloudy. Lows in the mid-50s. Highs in the upper 70s. Again, the forecast for Galesburg and surrounding areas of central and northwest Illinois for tonight, mostly cloudy. A slight chance of showers until midnight, then a chance of showers after midnight. Lows in the mid-50s. Northeast winds 5 to 10 miles an hour with gusts up to 20 miles an hour. Chance of rain 40%. At 4 p.m. in Galesburg, skies were cloudy. The temperature was 62 degrees, the dew point was 60, and the relative humidity was 96%. The wind was northeast at 7 miles an hour. The pressure was 30.10 inches and steady. Elsewhere around the area, it was cloudy, and temperatures were in the lower to mid-60s. And once again at 4 p.m. in Galesburg, under cloudy skies, the temperature was 62. Looking elsewhere around the Midwest at 4 p.m., Chicago was cloudy, and 63. Indianapolis was cloudy, and 6. Des Moines had drizzle and fog and 61. Milwaukee was partly sunny and 62. And now a discussion of hazardous weather conditions for the following county, Knox, Illinois. This hazardous weather outlook is for central Illinois. No hazardous weather is expected at this time. For Tuesday through Sunday, no hazardous weather is expected at this time. Spotter information statement, spotter activation is not anticipated through tonight. The time is currently 4:47 p.m. Central Daylight Time. 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Now for the official National Weather Service forecast for Galesburg and surrounding areas of central and northwest Illinois. Tonight, mostly cloudy. A slight chance of showers until midnight, then a chance of showers after midnight. Lows in the mid-50s. Northeast winds 5 to 10 miles an hour with gusts up to 20 miles an hour. Chance of rain 40%. Tuesday, partly sunny. A chance of showers in the morning. Highs in the mid-60s. Northeast winds around 10 miles an hour with gusts up to 20 miles an hour. Chance of rain 30%. Tuesday night, partly cloudy. Lows around 50. Northeast winds 5 to 10 miles an hour. Wednesday, mostly sunny. Highs in the upper 60s. Northeast winds 5 to 10 miles an hour. Wednesday night, partly cloudy. Lows in the lower 50s. Northeast winds 5 to 10 miles an hour. Thursday through Saturday, mostly cloudy. Highs in the upper 60s. Lows in the lower 50s. Saturday night, mostly cloudy. A chance of showers after midnight. Lows in the mid-50s. Chance of rain 40%. Sunday, partly sunny. Highs in the lower 70s. Sunday night and Monday, partly cloudy. Lows in the mid-50s.
highs in the upper 70s. Again, the forecast for Galesburg and surrounding areas of central and northwest Illinois for tonight, mostly cloudy. A slight chance of showers until midnight, then a chance of showers after midnight. Lows in the mid-50s. Northeast winds 5 to 10 miles an hour with gusts up to 20 miles an hour. Chance of rain 40%. At 4 p.m. in Galesburg, skies were cloudy. The temperature was 62 degrees, the dew point was 60, and the relative humidity was 96%. The wind was northeast at 7 miles an hour. The pressure was 30.10 inches and steady. Elsewhere around the area, it was cloudy, and temperatures were in the lower to mid-60s. And once again at 4 p.m. in Galesburg, under cloudy skies, the temperature was 62. Looking elsewhere around the Midwest at 4 p.m., Chicago was cloudy, and 63. Indianapolis was cloudy, and 67. St. Louis was cloudy, and 71. Kansas City was cloudy, and 72. Des Moines had drizzle and fog, and 61. Milwaukee was partly sunny, and 62. And now a discussion of hazardous weather conditions for the following county, Knox, Illinois. This hazardous weather outlook is for central Illinois, east central Illinois, southeast Illinois, and west central Illinois. For tonight, no hazardous weather is expected at this time. For Tuesday through Sunday, no hazardous weather is expected at this time. Spotter information statement, spotter activation is not anticipated through tonight. The time is currently 4:51 p.m. Central Daylight Time. 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Now for the official National Weather Service forecast for Galesburg and surrounding areas of central and northwest Illinois. Tonight, mostly cloudy. A slight chance of showers until midnight, then a chance of showers after midnight. Lows in the mid-50s. Northeast winds 5 to 10 miles an hour with gusts up to 20 miles an hour. Chance of rain 40%. Tuesday, partly sunny. A chance of showers in the morning. Highs in the mid-60s. Northeast winds around 10 miles an hour with gusts up to 20 miles an hour. Chance of rain 30%. Tuesday night, partly cloudy. Lows around 50. Northeast winds 5 to 10 miles an hour. Wednesday, mostly sunny. Highs in the upper 60s. Northeast winds 5 to 10 miles an hour. Wednesday night, partly cloudy. Lows in the lower 50s. Northeast winds 5 to 10 miles an hour. Thursday through Saturday, mostly cloudy. Highs in the upper 60s. Lows in the lower 50s. Saturday night, mostly cloudy. A chance of showers after midnight. Lows in the mid-50s. Chance of rain 40%. Sunday, partly sunny. Highs in the lower 70s. Sunday night and Monday, partly cloudy. Lows in the mid-50s. Highs in the upper 70s. Again, the forecast for Galesburg and surrounding areas of central and northwest Illinois for tonight, mostly cloudy. A slight chance of showers until midnight, then a chance of showers after midnight. Lows in the mid-50s. Northeast winds 5 to 10 miles an hour with gusts up to 20 miles an hour. Chance of rain 40%. At 4 p.m. in Galesburg, skies were cloudy. The temperature was 62 degrees, the dew point was 60, and the relative humidity was 96%. The wind was northeast at 7 miles an hour. The pressure was 30.10 inches and steady. Elsewhere around the area, it was cloudy, and temperatures were in the lower to mid-60s. And once again at 4 p.m. in Galesburg, under cloudy skies, the temperature was 62. Looking elsewhere around the Midwest at 4 p.m., Chicago was cloudy, and 63. Indianapolis was cloudy, and 67. St. Louis was cloudy, and 71. Kansas City was cloudy, and 72. Des Moines had drizzle and fog, and 61. Milwaukee was partly sunny, and 62. And now a discussion of hazardous weather conditions for the following county, Knox, Illinois. This hazardous weather outlook is for central Illinois, east central Illinois, southeast Illinois, and west central Illinois.
For tonight, no hazardous weather is

expected at this time. For Tuesday through Sunday, no hazardous weather is expected at this time. Spotter information statement. Spotter activation is not anticipated through tonight. The time is currently 4:54 p.m. Central Daylight Time. 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Now for the official National Weather Service forecast for Galesburg and surrounding areas of central and northwest Illinois. Tonight, mostly cloudy. A slight chance of showers until midnight, then a chance of showers after midnight. Lows in the mid-50s. Northeast winds 5 to 10 miles an hour with gusts up to 20 miles an hour. Chance of rain 40%. Tuesday, partly sunny. A chance of showers in the morning. Highs in the mid-60s. Northeast winds around 10 miles an hour with gusts up to 20 miles an hour. Chance of rain 30%. Tuesday night, partly cloudy. Lows around 50. Northeast winds 5 to 10 miles an hour. Wednesday, mostly sunny. Highs in the upper 60s. Northeast winds 5 to 10 miles an hour. Wednesday night, partly cloudy. Lows in the lower 50s. Northeast winds 5 to 10 miles an hour. Thursday through Saturday, mostly cloudy. Highs in the upper 60s. Lows in the lower 50s. Saturday night, mostly cloudy. A chance of showers after midnight. Lows in the mid-50s. Chance of rain 40%. Sunday, partly sunny. Highs in the lower 70s. Sunday night and Monday, partly cloudy. Lows in the mid-50s. Highs in the upper 70s. Again, the forecast for Galesburg and surrounding areas of central and northwest Illinois for tonight, mostly cloudy. A slight chance of showers until midnight, then a chance of showers after midnight. Lows in the mid-50s. Northeast winds 5 to 10 miles an hour with gusts up to 20 miles an hour. Chance of rain 40%. At 4 p.m. in Galesburg, skies were cloudy. The temperature was 62 degrees, the dew point was 60, and the relative humidity was 96%. The wind was northeast at 7 miles an hour. The pressure was 30.10 inches and steady. Elsewhere around the area, it was cloudy, and temperatures were in the lower to mid-60s. And once again at 4 p.m. in Galesburg, under cloudy skies, the temperature was 62. Looking elsewhere around the Midwest at 4 p.m., Chicago was cloudy, and 63. Indianapolis was cloudy, and 67. St. Louis was cloudy, and 71. Kansas City was cloudy, and 72. Des Moines had drizzle and fog, and 61. Milwaukee was partly sunny, and 62. And now a discussion of hazardous weather conditions for the following county, Knox, Illinois. This hazardous weather outlook is for Central Illinois, East Central Illinois, Southeast Illinois, and West Central Illinois. For tonight, no hazardous weather is expected at this time. For Tuesday through Sunday, no hazardous weather is expected at this time. Spotter information statement. Spotter activation is not anticipated through tonight. The time is currently 4:58 p.m. Central Daylight Time. 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Now for the official National Weather Service forecast for Galesburg and surrounding areas of central and northwest Illinois. Tonight, mostly cloudy. A slight chance of showers until midnight, then a chance of showers after midnight. Lows in the mid-50s. Northeast winds 5 to 10 miles an hour with gusts up to 20 miles an hour. Chance of rain 40%. Tuesday, partly sunny. A chance of showers in the morning. Highs in the mid-60s. Northeast winds around 10 miles an hour with gusts up to 20 miles an hour. Chance of rain 30%. Tuesday night, partly cloudy. Lows around 50. Northeast winds 5 to 10 miles an hour. Wednesday, mostly sunny. Highs in the upper 60s. Northeast winds 5 to 10 miles an hour. Wednesday night, partly cloudy. Lows in the lower 50s. Northeast winds 5 to 10 miles an hour. Thursday through Saturday, mostly cloudy. Highs in the upper 60s.

Illinois climate summary for this evening as of 4 p.m. September 21st, 2026. Today's high temperature was 63 degrees. The normal high is 77. The record high is 93 degrees, which was last set in 1940. Today's low temperature was 61 degrees. The normal low is 54. The record low is 35 degrees, which was set in 1995. A trace of precipitation fell today, which brings the monthly total to 2.42 inches. The total precipitation for the year now stands at 33.26 inches. Sunset tonight is at 6:57 p.m. Sunrise tomorrow is at 6:46 a.m. And now a discussion of hazardous weather conditions for the following county, Knox, Illinois. This hazardous weather outlook is for Central Illinois, East Central Illinois, Southeast Illinois, and West Central Illinois. For tonight, no hazardous weather is expected at this time. For Tuesday through Sunday, no hazardous weather is expected at this time. Spotter information statement, spotter activation is not anticipated through tonight. The time is currently 5:01 p.m. Central Daylight Time. 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Now for the official National Weather Service forecast for Galesburg and surrounding areas of central and northwest Illinois. Tonight, mostly cloudy. A slight chance of showers until midnight, then a chance of showers after midnight. Lows in the mid-50s. Northeast winds 5 to 10 miles an hour with gusts up to 20 miles an hour. Chance of rain 40%. Tuesday, partly sunny. A chance of showers in the morning. Highs in the mid-60s. Northeast winds around 10 miles an hour with gusts up to 20 miles an hour. Chance of rain 30%. Tuesday night, partly cloudy. Lows around 50. Northeast winds 5 to 10 miles an hour. Wednesday, mostly sunny. Highs in the upper 60s. Northeast winds 5 to 10 miles an hour. Wednesday night, partly cloudy. Lows in the lower 50s. Northeast winds 5 to 10 miles an hour. Thursday through Saturday, mostly cloudy. Highs in the upper 60s. Lows in the lower 50s. Saturday night, mostly cloudy. A chance of showers after midnight. Lows in the mid-50s. Chance of rain 40%. Sunday, partly sunny. Highs in the lower 70s. Sunday night and Monday, partly cloudy. Lows in the mid-50s. Highs in the upper 70s. Again, the forecast for Galesburg and surrounding areas of central and northwest Illinois for tonight, mostly cloudy. A slight chance of showers until midnight, then a chance of showers after midnight. Lows in the mid-50s. Northeast winds 5 to 10 miles an hour with gusts up to 20 miles an hour. Chance of rain 40%. And now a discussion of hazardous weather conditions for the following county, Knox, Illinois. This hazardous weather outlook is for Central Illinois, East Central Illinois, Southeast Illinois, and West Central Illinois. For tonight, no hazardous weather is expected at this time. For Tuesday through Sunday, no hazardous weather is expected at this time. Spotter information statement, spotter activation is not anticipated through tonight. The time is currently 5:04 p.m. Central Daylight Time. 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Now for the official National Weather Service forecast for Galesburg and surrounding areas of central and northwest Illinois. Tonight, mostly cloudy. A slight chance of showers until midnight, then a chance of showers after midnight. Lows in the mid-50s. Northeast winds 5 to 10 miles an hour with gusts up to 20 miles an hour. Chance of rain 40%. Tuesday, partly sunny. A chance of showers in the morning. Highs in the mid-60s. Northeast winds around 10 miles an hour with gusts up to 20 miles an hour. Chance of rain 30%. Tuesday night, partly cloudy. Lows around 50. Northeast winds 5 to 10 miles an hour. Wednesday, mostly sunny. Highs in the upper 60s. Northeast winds 5 to 10 miles an hour. Wednesday night, partly cloudy. Lows in the lower 50s.

northeast winds 5 to 10 miles an hour. Thursday through Saturday, mostly cloudy. Highs in the upper 60s. Lows in the lower 50s. Saturday night, mostly cloudy. A chance of showers after midnight. Lows in the mid-50s. Chance of rain 40%. Sunday, partly sunny. Highs in the lower 70s. Sunday night and Monday, partly cloudy. Lows in the mid-50s. Highs in the upper 70s. Again, the forecast for Galesburg and surrounding areas of central and northwest Illinois for tonight, mostly cloudy. A slight chance of showers until midnight, then a chance of showers after midnight. Lows in the mid-50s. Northeast winds 5 to 10 miles an hour with gusts up to 20 miles an hour. Chance of rain 40%. At 5 p.m. in Galesburg, skies were cloudy. The temperature was 62 degrees, the dew point was 60, and the relative humidity was 95%. The wind was east at 5 miles an hour. The pressure was 30.10 inches and steady. Elsewhere around the area, it was cloudy, and temperatures were in the lower to mid-60s. And once again at 5 p.m. in Galesburg, under cloudy skies, the temperature was 62. Looking elsewhere around the Midwest at 5 p.m., Chicago was cloudy, and 63. Indianapolis was cloudy, and 66. St. Louis was cloudy, and 71. Kansas City was cloudy, and 71. Des Moines had light rain and fog, and 61. Milwaukee was partly sunny, and 60. And now a discussion of hazardous weather conditions for the following county, Knox, Illinois. This hazardous weather outlook is for central Illinois, east central Illinois, southeast Illinois, and west central Illinois. For tonight, no hazardous weather is expected at this time. For Tuesday through Sunday, no hazardous weather is expected at this time. Spotter information statement, spotter activation is not anticipated through tonight. The time is currently 5:07 p.m. Central Daylight Time. 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Now for the official National Weather Service forecast for Galesburg and surrounding areas of central and northwest Illinois. Tonight, mostly cloudy. A slight chance of showers until midnight, then a chance of showers after midnight. Lows in the mid-50s. Northeast winds 5 to 10 miles an hour with gusts up to 20 miles an hour. Chance of rain 40%. Tuesday, partly sunny. A chance of showers in the morning. Highs in the mid-60s. Northeast winds around 10 miles an hour with gusts up to 20 miles an hour. Chance of rain 30%. Tuesday night, partly cloudy. Lows around 50. Northeast winds 5 to 10 miles an hour. Wednesday, mostly sunny. Highs in the upper 60s. Northeast winds 5 to 10 miles an hour. Wednesday night, partly cloudy. Lows in the lower 50s. Northeast winds 5 to 10 miles an hour. Thursday through Saturday, mostly cloudy. Highs in the upper 60s. Lows in the lower 50s. Saturday night, mostly cloudy. A chance of showers after midnight. Lows in the mid-50s. Chance of rain 40%. Sunday, partly sunny. Highs in the lower 70s. Sunday night and Monday, partly cloudy. Lows in the mid-50s. Highs in the upper 70s. Again, the forecast for Galesburg and surrounding areas of central and northwest Illinois for tonight, mostly cloudy. A slight chance of showers until midnight, then a chance of showers after midnight. Lows in the mid-50s. Northeast winds 5 to 10 miles an hour with gusts up to 20 miles an hour. Chance of rain 40%. At 5 p.m. in Galesburg, skies were cloudy. The temperature was 62 degrees, the dew point was 60, and the relative humidity was 95%. The wind was east at 5 miles an hour. The pressure was 30.10 inches and steady. Elsewhere around the area, it was cloudy, and temperatures were in the lower to mid-60s. And once again at 5 p.m. in Galesburg, under cloudy skies, the temperature was 62. Looking elsewhere around the Midwest at 5 p.m., Chicago was cloudy, and 63. Indianapolis was cloudy.

cloudy and 66. St. Louis was cloudy and 71. Kansas City was cloudy and 71. Des Moines had light rain and fog and 61. Milwaukee was partly sunny and 60. And now a discussion of hazardous weather conditions for the following county, Knox, Illinois. This hazardous weather outlook is for Central Illinois, East Central Illinois, Southeast Illinois, and West Central Illinois. For tonight, no hazardous weather is expected at this time. For Tuesday through Sunday, no hazardous weather is expected at this time. Spotter information statement. Spotter activation is not anticipated through tonight. The time is currently 5:11 p.m. Central Daylight Time. 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Now for the official National Weather Service forecast for Galesburg and surrounding areas of central and northwest Illinois. Tonight, mostly cloudy. A slight chance of showers until midnight, then a chance of showers after midnight. Lows in the mid-50s. Northeast winds 5 to 10 miles an hour with gusts up to 20 miles an hour. Chance of rain 40%. Tuesday, partly sunny. A chance of showers in the morning. Highs in the mid-60s. Northeast winds around 10 miles an hour with gusts up to 20 miles an hour. Chance of rain 30%. Tuesday night, partly cloudy. Lows around 50. Northeast winds 5 to 10 miles an hour. Wednesday, mostly sunny. Highs in the upper 60s. Northeast winds 5 to 10 miles an hour. Wednesday night, partly cloudy. Lows in the lower 50s. Northeast winds 5 to 10 miles an hour. Thursday through Saturday, mostly cloudy. Highs in the upper 60s. Lows in the lower 50s. Saturday night, mostly cloudy. A chance of showers after midnight. Lows in the mid-50s. Chance of rain 40%. Sunday, partly sunny. Highs in the lower 70s. Sunday night and Monday, partly cloudy. Lows in the mid-50s. Highs in the upper 70s. Again, the forecast for Galesburg and surrounding areas of central and northwest Illinois for tonight, mostly cloudy. A slight chance of showers until midnight, then a chance of showers after midnight. Lows in the mid-50s. Northeast winds 5 to 10 miles an hour with gusts up to 20 miles an hour. Chance of rain 40%. At 5 p.m. in Galesburg, skies were cloudy. The temperature was 62 degrees, the dew point was 60, and the relative humidity was 95%. The wind was east at 5 miles an hour. The pressure was 30.10 inches and steady. Elsewhere around the area, it was cloudy, and temperatures were in the lower to mid-60s. And once again at 5 p.m. in Galesburg, under cloudy skies, the temperature was 62. Looking elsewhere around the Midwest at 5 p.m., Chicago was cloudy, and 63. Indianapolis was cloudy, and 66. St. Louis was cloudy, and 71. Kansas City was cloudy, and 71. Des Moines had light rain and fog, and 61. Milwaukee was partly sunny, and 60. 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Programming originates from NOAA's National Weather Service office in Lincoln. KZZ 66 serves the following counties: Henry, Knox, Mercer, and Warren. KZZ 66 is part of the All Hazards Network of NOAA Weather Radio. And now a discussion of hazardous weather conditions for the following county, Knox, Illinois. This hazardous weather outlook is for Central Illinois, East Central Illinois, Southeast Illinois, and West Central Illinois. For tonight, no hazardous weather is expected at this time. For Tuesday through Sunday, no hazardous weather is expected at this time. Spotter information statement. Spotter activation is not anticipated through tonight. The Peoria, Illinois climate summary for this evening, as of 4 p.m., September 21, 2026. Today's high temperature was 63 degrees. The normal high is 77. The record high is 93 degrees, which was last set in 1940.
Today's low temperature was 61 degrees.

The normal low is 54. The record low is 35 degrees, which was set in 1995. A trace of precipitation fell today, which brings the monthly total to 2.42 inches. The total precipitation for the year now stands at 33.26 inches. Sunset tonight is at 6:57 p.m. Sunrise tomorrow is at 6:46 a.m. And now a discussion of hazardous weather conditions for the following county, Knox, Illinois. This hazardous weather outlook is for Central Illinois, East Central Illinois, Southeast Illinois, and West Central Illinois. For tonight, no hazardous weather is expected at this time. For Tuesday through Sunday, no hazardous weather is expected at this time. Spotter information statement. Spotter activation is not anticipated through tonight. The time is currently 5:16 p.m. Central Daylight Time. 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Now for the official National Weather Service forecast for Galesburg and surrounding areas of central and northwest Illinois. Tonight, mostly cloudy. A slight chance of showers until midnight, then a chance of showers after midnight. Lows in the mid-50s. Northeast winds 5 to 10 miles an hour with gusts up to 20 miles an hour. Chance of rain 40%. Tuesday, partly sunny. A chance of showers in the morning. Highs in the mid-60s. Northeast winds around 10 miles an hour with gusts up to 20 miles an hour. Chance of rain 30%. Tuesday night, partly cloudy. Lows around 50. Northeast winds 5 to 10 miles an hour. Wednesday, mostly sunny. Highs in the upper 60s. Northeast winds 5 to 10 miles an hour. Wednesday night, partly cloudy. Lows in the lower 50s. Northeast winds 5 to 10 miles an hour. Thursday through Saturday, mostly cloudy. Highs in the upper 60s. Lows in the lower 50s. Saturday night, mostly cloudy. A chance of showers after midnight. Lows in the mid-50s. Chance of rain 40%. Sunday, partly sunny. Highs in the lower 70s. Sunday night and Monday, partly cloudy. Lows in the mid-50s. Highs in the upper 70s. Again, the forecast for Galesburg and surrounding areas of central and northwest Illinois for tonight, mostly cloudy. A slight chance of showers until midnight, then a chance of showers after midnight. Lows in the mid-50s. Northeast winds 5 to 10 miles an hour with gusts up to 20 miles an hour. Chance of rain 40%. At 5 p.m. in Galesburg, skies were cloudy. The temperature was 62 degrees, the dew point was 60, and the relative humidity was 95%. The wind was east at 5 miles an hour. The pressure was 30.10 inches and steady. Elsewhere around the area, it was cloudy, and temperatures were in the lower to mid-60s. And once again at 5 p.m. in Galesburg, under cloudy skies, the temperature was 62. Looking elsewhere around the Midwest at 5 p.m., Chicago was cloudy, and 63. Indianapolis was cloudy, and 66. St. Louis was cloudy, and 71. Kansas City was cloudy, and 71. Des Moines had light rain and fog, and 61. Milwaukee was partly sunny, and 60. And now a discussion of hazardous weather conditions for the following county, Knox, Illinois. This hazardous weather outlook is for Central Illinois, East Central Illinois, Southeast Illinois, and West Central Illinois. For tonight, no hazardous weather is expected at this time. For Tuesday through Sunday, no hazardous weather is expected at this time. Spotter information statement. Spotter activation is not anticipated through tonight. The time is currently 5:19 p.m. Central Daylight Time. 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Now for the official National Weather Service forecast for Galesburg and surrounding areas of central and northwest Illinois. Tonight, mostly cloudy. A slight chance of showers until midnight, then a chance of showers after midnight. Lows in the mid-50s. Northeast winds 5 to 10 miles an hour with gusts up to 20 miles an hour. Chance of rain 40%. Tuesday,

mostly sunny. A chance of showers in the morning. Highs in the mid-60s. Northeast winds surround 10 miles an hour with gusts up to 20 miles an hour. Chance of rain 30%. Tuesday night, partly cloudy. Lows around

Wednesday night, partly cloudy. Lows in the lower 50s. Northeast wind 5 to 10 miles an hour. Thursday through Saturday, mostly cloudy. Highs in the upper 60s. Lows in the lower 50s. Saturday night, mostly cloudy. A chance of showers after midnight. Lows in the mid-50s. Chance of rain 40%. Sunday, partly sunny. Highs in the lower 70s. Sunday night and Monday, partly cloudy. Lows in the mid-50s. Highs in the upper 70s. Again, the forecast for Galesburg and surrounding areas of central and northwest Illinois for tonight, mostly cloudy. A slight chance of showers until midnight, then a chance of showers after midnight. Lows in the mid-50s. Northeast winds 5 to 10 miles an hour with gusts up to 20 miles an hour. Chance of rain 40%. At 5 p.m. in Galesburg, skies were cloudy. The temperature was 62 degrees, the dew point was 60, and the relative humidity was 95%. The wind was east at 5 miles an hour. The pressure was 30.10 inches and steady. Elsewhere around the area, it was cloudy, and temperatures were in the lower to mid-60s. And once again at 5 p.m. in Galesburg, under cloudy skies, the temperature was 62. Looking elsewhere around the Midwest at 5 p.m., Chicago was cloudy, and 63. Indianapolis was cloudy, and 66. St. Louis was cloudy, and 71. Kansas City was cloudy, and 71. Des Moines had light rain and fog, and 61. Milwaukee was partly sunny, and 60. And now a discussion of hazardous weather conditions for the following county, Knox, Illinois. This hazardous weather outlook is for central Illinois, east central Illinois, southeast Illinois, and west central Illinois. For tonight, no hazardous weather is expected at this time. For Tuesday through Sunday, no hazardous weather is expected at this time. Spotter information statement, spotter activation is not anticipated through tonight. The time is currently 5:23 p.m. Central Daylight Time. 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Now for the official National Weather Service forecast for Galesburg and surrounding areas of central and northwest Illinois. Tonight, mostly cloudy. A slight chance of showers until midnight, then a chance of showers after midnight. Lows in the mid-50s. Northeast winds 5 to 10 miles an hour with gusts up to 20 miles an hour. Chance of rain 40%. Tuesday, partly sunny. A chance of showers in the morning. Highs in the mid-60s. Northeast winds around 10 miles an hour with gusts up to 20 miles an hour. Chance of rain 30%. Tuesday night, partly cloudy. Lows around 50. Northeast winds 5 to 10 miles an hour. Wednesday, mostly sunny. Highs in the upper 60s. Northeast winds 5 to 10 miles an hour. Wednesday night, partly cloudy. Lows in the lower 50s. Northeast winds 5 to 10 miles an hour. Thursday through Saturday, mostly cloudy. Highs in the upper 60s. Lows in the lower 50s. Saturday night, mostly cloudy. A chance of showers after midnight. Lows in the mid-50s. Chance of rain 40%. Sunday, partly sunny. Highs in the lower 70s. Sunday night and Monday, partly cloudy. Lows in the mid-50s. Highs in the upper 70s. Again, the forecast for Galesburg and surrounding areas of central and northwest Illinois for tonight, mostly cloudy. A slight chance of showers until midnight, then a chance of showers after midnight. Lows in the mid-50s. Northeast winds 5 to 10 miles an hour with gusts up to 20 miles an hour. Chance of rain 40%. At 5 p.m. in Galesburg, skies were cloudy. The temperature was 62 degrees, the dew point was 60, and the relative humidity was 95%. The wind was east at 5 miles an hour. The pressure was 30.10 inches and steady. Elsewhere around the area, it was cloudy, and temperatures were in the lower to mid-60s. And once again at 5 p.m. in Galesburg, under cloudy skies, the temperature was 62. Looking elsewhere around the Midwest at 5

p.m., Chicago was cloudy and 63. Indianapolis was cloudy and 66. St. Louis was cloudy and 71. Kansas City was cloudy and 71. Des Moines had light rain and fog and 61. Milwaukee was partly sunny and 60. And now a discussion of hazardous weather conditions for the following county, Knox, Illinois. This hazardous weather outlook is for Central Illinois, East Central Illinois, Southeast Illinois, and West Central Illinois. For tonight, no hazardous weather is expected at this time. For Tuesday through Sunday, no hazardous weather is expected at this time. Spotter information statement. Spotter activation is not anticipated through tonight. The time is currently 5:26 p.m. Central Daylight Time. 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Now for the official National Weather Service forecast for Galesburg and surrounding areas of central and northwest Illinois. Tonight, mostly cloudy. A slight chance of showers until midnight, then a chance of showers after midnight. Lows in the mid-50s. Northeast winds 5 to 10 miles an hour with gusts up to 20 miles an hour. Chance of rain 40%. Tuesday, partly sunny. A chance of showers in the morning. Highs in the mid-60s. Northeast winds around 10 miles an hour with gusts up to 20 miles an hour. Chance of rain 30%. Tuesday night, partly cloudy. Lows around 50. Northeast winds 5 to 10 miles an hour. Wednesday, mostly sunny. Highs in the upper 60s. Northeast winds 5 to 10 miles an hour. Wednesday night, partly cloudy. Lows in the lower 50s. Northeast winds 5 to 10 miles an hour. Thursday through Saturday, mostly cloudy. Highs in the upper 60s. Lows in the lower 50s. Saturday night, mostly cloudy. A chance of showers after midnight. Lows in the mid-50s. Chance of rain 40%. Sunday, partly sunny. Highs in the lower 70s. Sunday night and Monday, partly cloudy. Lows in the mid-50s. Highs in the upper 70s. Again, the forecast for Galesburg and surrounding areas of central and northwest Illinois for tonight, mostly cloudy. A slight chance of showers until midnight, then a chance of showers after midnight. Lows in the mid-50s. Northeast winds 5 to 10 miles an hour with gusts up to 20 miles an hour. Chance of rain 40%. At 5 p.m. in Galesburg, skies were cloudy. The temperature was 62 degrees, the dew point was 60, and the relative humidity was 95%. The wind was east at 5 miles an hour. The pressure was 30.10 inches and steady. Elsewhere around the area, it was cloudy, and temperatures were in the lower to mid-60s. And once again at 5 p.m. in Galesburg, under cloudy skies, the temperature was 62. Looking elsewhere around the Midwest at 5 p.m., Chicago was cloudy, and 63. Indianapolis was cloudy, and 66. St. Louis was cloudy, and 71. Kansas City was cloudy, and 71. Des Moines had light rain and fog, and 61. Milwaukee was partly sunny, and 60. And now a discussion of hazardous weather conditions for the following county, Knox, Illinois. This hazardous weather outlook is for Central Illinois, East Central Illinois, Southeast Illinois, and West Central Illinois. For tonight, no hazardous weather is expected at this time. For Tuesday through Sunday, no hazardous weather is expected at this time. Spotter information statement. Spotter activation is not anticipated through tonight. The Peoria, Illinois climate summary for this evening, as of 4 p.m., September 21, 2026. Today's high temperature was 63 degrees. The normal high is 77. The record high is 93 degrees, which was last set in 1940. Today's low temperature was 61 degrees. The normal low is 54. The record low is 35 degrees, which was set in 1995. A trace of precipitation fell today, which brings the monthly total to 2.42 inches. The total precipitation for the year now stands at 33.26 inches. Sunset tonight is at 6:57 p.m.

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Now for the official National Weather Service forecast for Galesburg and surrounding areas of central and northwest Illinois. Tonight, mostly cloudy. A slight chance of showers until midnight, then a chance of showers after midnight. Lows in the mid-50s. Northeast winds 5 to 10 miles an hour with gusts up to 20 miles an hour. Chance of rain 40%. Tuesday, partly sunny. A chance of showers in the morning. Highs in the mid-60s. Northeast winds around 10 miles an hour with gusts up to 20 miles an hour. Chance of rain 30%. Tuesday night, partly cloudy. Lows around 50. Northeast winds 5 to 10 miles an hour. Wednesday, mostly sunny. Highs in the upper 60s. Northeast winds 5 to 10 miles an hour. Wednesday night, partly cloudy. Lows in the lower 50s. Northeast winds 5 to 10 miles an hour. Thursday through Saturday, mostly cloudy. Highs in the upper 60s. Lows in the lower 50s. Saturday night, mostly cloudy. A chance of showers after midnight. Lows in the mid-50s. Chance of rain 40%. Sunday, partly sunny. Highs in the lower 70s. Sunday night and Monday, partly cloudy. Lows in the mid-50s. Highs in the upper 70s. Again, the forecast for Galesburg and surrounding areas of central and northwest Illinois for tonight, mostly cloudy. A slight chance of showers until midnight, then a chance of showers after midnight. Lows in the mid-50s. Northeast winds 5 to 10 miles an hour with gusts up to 20 miles an hour. Chance of rain 40%. At 5 p.m. in Galesburg, skies were cloudy. The temperature was 62 degrees, the dew point was 60, and the relative humidity was 95%. At 5 p.m. in Galesburg, skies were cloudy. The temperature was 62 degrees, the dew point was 60, and the relative humidity was 95%. The wind was east at 5 miles an hour. The pressure was 30.10 inches and steady. Elsewhere around the area, it was cloudy, and temperatures were in the lower to mid-60s. And once again at 5 p.m. in Galesburg, under cloudy skies, the temperature was 62. Looking elsewhere around the Midwest at 5 p.m., Chicago was cloudy, and 63. Indianapolis was cloudy, and 66. St. Louis was cloudy, and 71. Kansas City was cloudy, and 71. Des Moines had light rain and fog, and 61. Milwaukee was partly sunny, and 60. And now a discussion of hazardous weather conditions for the following county, Knox, Illinois. This hazardous weather outlook is for Central Illinois, East Central Illinois, Southeast Illinois, and West Central Illinois. For tonight, no hazardous weather is expected at this time. For Tuesday through Sunday, no hazardous weather is expected at this time. Spotter information statement, spotter activation is not anticipated through tonight. The time is currently 5:34 p.m. Central Daylight Time. 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Now for the official National Weather Service forecast for Galesburg and surrounding areas of central and northwest Illinois. Tonight, mostly cloudy. A slight chance of showers until midnight, then a chance of showers after midnight. Lows in the mid-50s. Northeast winds 5 to 10 miles an hour with gusts up to 20 miles an hour. Chance of rain 40%. Tuesday, partly sunny. A chance of showers in the morning. Highs in the mid-60s. Northeast winds around 10 miles an hour with gusts up to 20 miles an hour. Chance of rain 30%. Tuesday night, partly cloudy. Lows around 50. Northeast winds 5 to 10 miles an hour. Wednesday, mostly sunny. Highs in the upper 60s. Northeast winds 5 to 10 miles an hour. Wednesday night, partly cloudy. Lows in the lower 50s. Northeast winds 5 to 10 miles an hour. Thursday through Saturday, mostly cloudy.

in the upper 60s. Lows in the lower 50s. Saturday night, mostly cloudy. A chance of showers after midnight. Lows in the mid-50s. Chance of rain 40%. Sunday, partly sunny. Highs in the lower 70s. Sunday night and Monday, partly cloudy. Lows in the mid-50s. Highs in the upper 70s. Again, the forecast for Galesburg and surrounding areas of central and northwest Illinois for tonight, mostly cloudy. A slight chance of showers until midnight, then a chance of showers after midnight. Lows in the mid-50s. Northeast winds 5 to 10 miles an hour with gusts up to 20 miles an hour. Chance of rain 40%. At 5 p.m. in Galesburg, skies were cloudy. The temperature was 62 degrees, the dew point was 60, and the relative humidity was 95%. The wind was east at 5 miles an hour. The pressure was 30.10 inches and steady. Elsewhere around the area, it was cloudy, and temperatures were in the lower to mid-60s. And once again at 5 p.m. in Galesburg, under cloudy skies, the temperature was 62. Looking elsewhere around the Midwest at 5 p.m., Chicago was cloudy, and 63. Indianapolis was cloudy, and 66. St. Louis was cloudy, and 71. Kansas City was cloudy, and 71. Des Moines had light rain and fog, and 61. Milwaukee was partly sunny, and 60. And now a discussion of hazardous weather conditions for the following county, Knox, Illinois. This hazardous weather outlook is for central Illinois, east central Illinois, southeast Illinois, and west central Illinois. For tonight, no hazardous weather is expected at this time. For Tuesday through Sunday, no hazardous weather is expected at this time. Spotter information statement. Spotter activation is not anticipated through tonight. The time is currently 5:37 p.m. Central Daylight Time. 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Now for the official National Weather Service forecast for Galesburg and surrounding areas of central and northwest Illinois. Tonight, mostly cloudy. A slight chance of showers until midnight, then a chance of showers after midnight. Lows in the mid-50s. Northeast winds 5 to 10 miles an hour with gusts up to 20 miles an hour. Chance of rain 40%. Tuesday, partly sunny. A chance of showers in the morning. Highs in the mid-60s. Northeast winds around 10 miles an hour with gusts up to 20 miles an hour. Chance of rain 30%. Tuesday night, partly cloudy. Lows around 50. Northeast winds 5 to 10 miles an hour. Wednesday, mostly sunny. Highs in the upper 60s. Northeast winds 5 to 10 miles an hour. Wednesday night, partly cloudy. Lows in the lower 50s. Northeast winds 5 to 10 miles an hour. Thursday through Saturday, mostly cloudy. Highs in the upper 60s. Lows in the lower 50s. Saturday night, mostly cloudy. A chance of showers after midnight. Lows in the mid-50s. Chance of rain 40%. Sunday, partly sunny. Highs in the lower 70s. Sunday night and Monday, partly cloudy. Lows in the mid-50s. Highs in the upper 70s. Again, the forecast for Galesburg and surrounding areas of central and northwest Illinois for tonight, mostly cloudy. A slight chance of showers until midnight, then a chance of showers after midnight. Lows in the mid-50s. Northeast winds 5 to 10 miles an hour with gusts up to 20 miles an hour. Chance of rain 40%. At 5 p.m. in Galesburg, skies were cloudy. The temperature was 62 degrees, the dew point was 60, and the relative humidity was 95%. The wind was east at 5 miles an hour. The pressure was 30.10 inches and steady. Elsewhere around the area, it was cloudy, and temperatures were in the lower to mid-60s. And once again at 5 p.m. in Galesburg, under cloudy skies, the temperature was 62. Looking elsewhere around the Midwest at 5 p.m., Chicago was cloudy, and 63. Indianapolis was cloudy, and 66. St. Louis was cloudy, and 71.
Kansas City was cloudy and 71. Des Moines had light rain and fog and 61. Milwaukee was partly sunny and 60. And now a discussion of hazardous weather conditions for the following county, Knox, Illinois. This hazardous weather outlook is for Central Illinois, East Central Illinois, Southeast Illinois, and West Central Illinois. For tonight, no hazardous weather is expected at this time. For Tuesday through Sunday, no hazardous weather is expected at this time. Spotter information statement. Spotter activation is not anticipated through tonight. The time is currently 5:41 p.m. Central Daylight Time. 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Now for the official National Weather Service forecast for Galesburg and surrounding areas of central and northwest Illinois. Tonight, mostly cloudy. A slight chance of showers until midnight, then a chance of showers after midnight. Lows in the mid-50s. Northeast winds 5 to 10 miles an hour with gusts up to 20 miles an hour. Chance of rain 40%. Tuesday, partly sunny. A chance of showers in the morning. Highs in the mid-60s. Northeast winds around 10 miles an hour with gusts up to 20 miles an hour. Chance of rain 30%. Tuesday night, partly cloudy. Lows around 50. Northeast winds 5 to 10 miles an hour. Wednesday, mostly sunny. Highs in the upper 60s. Northeast winds 5 to 10 miles an hour. Wednesday night, partly cloudy. Lows in the lower 50s. Northeast winds 5 to 10 miles an hour. Thursday through Saturday, mostly cloudy. Highs in the upper 60s. Lows in the lower 50s. Saturday night, mostly cloudy. A chance of showers after midnight. Lows in the mid-50s. Chance of rain 40%. Sunday, partly sunny. Highs in the lower 70s. Sunday night and Monday, partly cloudy. Lows in the mid-50s. Highs in the upper 70s. Again, the forecast for Galesburg and surrounding areas of central and northwest Illinois for tonight, mostly cloudy. A slight chance of showers until midnight, then a chance of showers after midnight. Lows in the mid-50s. Northeast winds 5 to 10 miles an hour with gusts up to 20 miles an hour. Chance of rain 40%. At 5 p.m. in Galesburg, skies were cloudy. The temperature was 62 degrees, the dew point was 60, and the relative humidity was 95%. The wind was east at 5 miles an hour. The pressure was 30.10 inches and steady. Elsewhere around the area, it was cloudy, and temperatures were in the lower to mid-60s. And once again at 5 p.m. in Galesburg, under cloudy skies, the temperature was 62. Looking elsewhere around the Midwest at 5 p.m., Chicago was cloudy, and 63. Indianapolis was cloudy, and 66. St. Louis was cloudy, and 71. Kansas City was cloudy, and 71. Des Moines had light rain and fog, and 61. Milwaukee was partly sunny, and 60. The time is currently 5:44 p.m. Central Daylight Time. 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Now for the official National Weather Service forecast for Galesburg and surrounding areas of central and northwest Illinois. Tonight, mostly cloudy. A slight chance of showers until midnight, then a chance of showers after midnight. Lows in the mid-50s. Northeast winds 5 to 10 miles an hour with gusts up to 20 miles an hour. Chance of rain 40%. Tuesday, partly sunny. A chance of showers in the morning. Highs in the mid-60s. Northeast winds around 10 miles an hour with gusts up to 20 miles an hour. Chance of rain 30%. Tuesday night, partly cloudy. Lows around 50. Northeast winds 5 to 10 miles an hour. Wednesday, mostly sunny. Highs in the upper 60s. Northeast winds 5 to 10 miles an hour. Wednesday night, partly cloudy. Lows in the lower 50s. Northeast winds 5 to 10 miles an hour. Thursday through Saturday, mostly cloudy. Highs in the upper 60s. Lows in the lower 50s.
Saturday night, most

Partly cloudy. A chance of showers after midnight. Lows in the mid-50s. Chance of rain 40%. Sunday, partly sunny. Highs in the lower 70s. Sunday night and Monday, partly cloudy. Lows in the mid-50s. Highs in the upper 70s. Again, the forecast for Galesburg and surrounding areas of central and northwest Illinois for tonight, mostly cloudy. A slight chance of showers until midnight, then a chance of showers after midnight. Lows in the mid-50s. Northeast winds 5 to 10 miles an hour with gusts up to 20 miles an hour. Chance of rain 40%. The Peoria, Illinois climate summary for this evening, as of 4 p.m., September 21, 2026. Today's high temperature was 63 degrees. The normal high is 77. The record high is 93 degrees, which was last set in 1940. Today's low temperature was 61 degrees. The normal low is 54. The record low is 35 degrees, which was set in 1995. A trace of precipitation fell today, which brings the monthly total to 2.42 inches. The total precipitation for the year now stands at 33.26 inches. Sunset tonight is at 6:57 p.m. Sunrise tomorrow is at 6:46 a.m. At 5 p.m. in Galesburg, skies were cloudy. The temperature was 62 degrees, the dew point was 60, and the relative humidity was 95%. The wind was east at 5 miles an hour. The pressure was 30.10 inches and steady. Elsewhere around the area, it was cloudy, and temperatures were in the lower to mid-60s. And once again at 5 p.m. in Galesburg, under cloudy skies, the temperature was 62. Looking elsewhere around the Midwest at 5 p.m., Chicago was cloudy, and 63. Indianapolis was cloudy, and 66. St. Louis was cloudy, and 71. Kansas City was cloudy, and 71. Des Moines had light rain and fog, and 61. Milwaukee was partly sunny, and 60. The time is currently 5:48 p.m. Central Daylight Time. 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Now for the official National Weather Service forecast for Galesburg and surrounding areas of central and northwest Illinois. Tonight, mostly cloudy. A slight chance of showers until midnight, then a chance of showers after midnight. Lows in the mid-50s. Northeast winds 5 to 10 miles an hour with gusts up to 20 miles an hour. Chance of rain 40%. Tuesday, partly sunny. A chance of showers in the morning. Highs in the mid-60s. Northeast winds around 10 miles an hour with gusts up to 20 miles an hour. Chance of rain 30%. Tuesday night, partly cloudy. Lows around 50. Northeast winds 5 to 10 miles an hour. Wednesday, mostly sunny. Highs in the upper 60s. Northeast winds 5 to 10 miles an hour. Wednesday night, partly cloudy. Lows in the lower 50s. Northeast winds 5 to 10 miles an hour. Thursday through Saturday, mostly cloudy. Highs in the upper 60s. Lows in the lower 50s. Saturday night, mostly cloudy. A chance of showers after midnight. Lows in the mid-50s. Chance of rain 40%. Sunday, partly sunny. Highs in the lower 70s. Sunday night and Monday, partly cloudy. Lows in the mid-50s. Highs in the upper 70s. Again, the forecast for Galesburg and surrounding areas of central and northwest Illinois for tonight, mostly cloudy. A slight chance of showers until midnight, then a chance of showers after midnight. Lows in the mid-50s. Northeast winds 5 to 10 miles an hour with gusts up to 20 miles an hour. Chance of rain 40%. At 5 p.m. in Galesburg, skies were cloudy. The temperature was 62 degrees, the dew point was 60, and the relative humidity was 95%. The wind was east at 5 miles an hour. The pressure was 30.10 inches and steady. Elsewhere around the area, it was cloudy, and temperatures were in the lower to mid-60s. And once again at 5 p.m. in Galesburg, under cloudy skies, the temperature was 62.
looking elsewhere around the Midwest at 5 p.m.

Chicago was cloudy, and 63. Indianapolis was cloudy, and 66. St. Louis was cloudy, and 71. Kansas City was cloudy, and 71. Des Moines had light rain and fog, and 61. Milwaukee was partly sunny, and 60. The time is currently 5:51 p.m. Central Daylight Time. 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Now for the official National Weather Service forecast for Galesburg and surrounding areas of central and northwest Illinois. Tonight, mostly cloudy. A slight chance of showers until midnight, then a chance of showers after midnight. Lows in the mid-50s. Northeast winds 5 to 10 miles an hour with gusts up to 20 miles an hour. Chance of rain 40%. Tuesday, partly sunny. A chance of showers in the morning. Highs in the mid-60s. Northeast winds around 10 miles an hour with gusts up to 20 miles an hour. Chance of rain 30%. Tuesday night, partly cloudy. Lows around 50. Northeast winds 5 to 10 miles an hour. Wednesday, mostly sunny. Highs in the upper 60s. Northeast winds 5 to 10 miles an hour. Wednesday night, partly cloudy. Lows in the lower 50s. Northeast winds 5 to 10 miles an hour. Thursday through Saturday, mostly cloudy. Highs in the upper 60s. Lows in the lower 50s. Saturday night, mostly cloudy. A chance of showers after midnight. Lows in the mid-50s. Chance of rain 40%. Sunday, partly sunny. Highs in the lower 70s. Sunday night and Monday, partly cloudy. Lows in the mid-50s. Highs in the upper 70s. Again, the forecast for Galesburg and surrounding areas of central and northwest Illinois for tonight, mostly cloudy. A slight chance of showers until midnight, then a chance of showers after midnight. Lows in the mid-50s. Northeast winds 5 to 10 miles an hour with gusts up to 20 miles an hour. Chance of rain 40%. At 5 p.m. in Galesburg, skies were cloudy. The temperature was 62 degrees, the dew point was 60, and the relative humidity was 95%. The wind was east at 5 miles an hour. The pressure was 30.10 inches and steady. Elsewhere around the area, it was cloudy, and temperatures were in the lower to mid-60s. And once again at 5 p.m. in Galesburg, under cloudy skies, the temperature was 62. Looking elsewhere around the Midwest at 5 p.m., Chicago was cloudy, and 63. Indianapolis was cloudy, and 66. St. Louis was cloudy, and 71. Kansas City was cloudy, and 71. Des Moines had light rain and fog, and 61. Milwaukee was partly sunny, and 60. The time is currently 5:54 p.m. Central Daylight Time. 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Now for the official National Weather Service forecast for Galesburg and surrounding areas of central and northwest Illinois. Tonight, mostly cloudy. A slight chance of showers until midnight, then a chance of showers after midnight. Lows in the mid-50s. Northeast winds 5 to 10 miles an hour with gusts up to 20 miles an hour. Chance of rain 40%. Tuesday, partly sunny. A chance of showers in the morning. Highs in the mid-60s. Northeast winds around 10 miles an hour with gusts up to 20 miles an hour. Chance of rain 30%. Tuesday night, partly cloudy. Lows around 50. Northeast winds 5 to 10 miles an hour. Wednesday, mostly sunny. Highs in the upper 60s. Northeast winds 5 to 10 miles an hour. Wednesday night, partly cloudy. Lows in the lower 50s. Northeast winds 5 to 10 miles an hour. Thursday through Saturday, mostly cloudy. Highs in the upper 60s. Lows in the lower 50s. Saturday night, mostly cloudy. A chance of showers after midnight. Lows in the mid-50s. Chance of rain 40%. Sunday, partly sunny. Highs in the lower 70s. Sunday night and Monday, partly cloudy.
lows in the mid-50s, highs in the upper 70s. Again, the forecast for Galesburg and surrounding areas of central and northwest Illinois for tonight, mostly cloudy. A slight chance of showers until midnight, then a chance of showers after midnight. Lows in the mid-50s. Northeast winds 5 to 10 miles an hour with gusts up to 20 miles an hour. Chance of rain 40%. At 5 p.m. in Galesburg, skies were cloudy. The temperature was 62 degrees, the dew point was 60, and the relative humidity was 95%. The wind was east at 5 miles an hour. The pressure was 30.10 inches and steady. Elsewhere around the area, it was cloudy, and temperatures were in the lower to mid-60s. And once again at 5 p.m. in Galesburg, under cloudy skies, the temperature was 62. Looking elsewhere around the Midwest at 5 p.m., Chicago was cloudy, and 63. Indianapolis was cloudy, and 66. St. Louis was cloudy, and 71. Kansas City was cloudy, and 71. Des Moines had light rain and fog, and 61. Milwaukee was partly sunny, and 60. The time is currently 5:57 p.m. Central Daylight Time. 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Now for the official National Weather Service forecast for Galesburg and surrounding areas of central and northwest Illinois. Tonight, mostly cloudy. A slight chance of showers until midnight, then a chance of showers after midnight. Lows in the mid-50s. Northeast winds 5 to 10 miles an hour with gusts up to 20 miles an hour. Chance of rain 40%. Tuesday, partly sunny. A chance of showers in the morning. Highs in the mid-60s. Northeast winds around 10 miles an hour with gusts up to 20 miles an hour. Chance of rain 30%. Tuesday night, partly cloudy. Lows around 50. Northeast winds 5 to 10 miles an hour. Wednesday, mostly sunny. Highs in the upper 60s. Northeast winds 5 to 10 miles an hour. Wednesday night, partly cloudy. Lows in the lower 50s. Northeast winds 5 to 10 miles an hour. Thursday through Saturday, mostly cloudy. Highs in the upper 60s. Lows in the lower 50s. Saturday night, mostly cloudy. A chance of showers after midnight. Lows in the mid-50s. Chance of rain 40%. Sunday, partly sunny. Highs in the lower 70s. Sunday night and Monday, partly cloudy. Lows in the mid-50s. Highs in the upper 70s. Again, the forecast for Galesburg and surrounding areas of central and northwest Illinois for tonight, mostly cloudy. A slight chance of showers until midnight, then a chance of showers after midnight. Lows in the mid-50s. Northeast winds 5 to 10 miles an hour with gusts up to 20 miles an hour. Chance of rain 40%. At 5 p.m. in Galesburg, skies were cloudy. The temperature was 62 degrees, the dew point was 60, and the relative humidity was 95%. The wind was east at 5 miles an hour. The pressure was 30.10 inches and steady. Elsewhere around the area, it was cloudy, and temperatures were in the lower to mid-60s. And once again at 5 p.m. in Galesburg, under cloudy skies, the temperature was 62. Looking elsewhere around the Midwest at 5 p.m., Chicago was cloudy, and 63. Indianapolis was cloudy, and 66. St. Louis was cloudy, and 71. Kansas City was cloudy, and 71. Des Moines had light rain and fog, and 61. Milwaukee was partly sunny, and 60. The Peoria, Illinois climate summary for this evening, as of 4 p.m., September 21st, 2026. Today's high temperature was

60s. Northeast winds 5 to 10 miles an hour. Wednesday night, partly cloudy. Lows in the lower 50s. Northeast winds 5 to 10 miles an hour. Thursday through Saturday, mostly cloudy. Highs in the upper 60s. Lows in the lower 50s. Saturday night, mostly cloudy. A chance of showers after midnight. Lows in the mid-50s. Chance of rain 40%. Sunday, partly sunny. Highs in the lower 70s. Sunday night and Monday, partly cloudy. Lows in the mid-50s. Highs in the upper 70s. Again, the forecast for Galesburg and surrounding areas of central and northwest Illinois for tonight, mostly cloudy. A slight chance of showers until midnight, then a chance of showers after midnight. Lows in the mid-50s. Northeast winds 5 to 10 miles an hour with gusts up to 20 miles an hour. Chance of rain 40%. At 6 p.m. the report from Galesburg was not available. At Moline, skies were cloudy. The temperature was 63 degrees, the dew point was 58, and the relative humidity was 83%. The wind was northeast at 9 miles an hour. The pressure was 30.11 inches and rising. Elsewhere around the area, temperatures were in the lower to mid-60s. Fog was reported at Burlington and Macomb. It was cloudy at Peoria, Moline, Quincy, and Springfield. And once again at 6 p.m. the report from Galesburg was not available. At Moline, under cloudy skies, the temperature was 63. Looking elsewhere around the Midwest at 6 p.m., Chicago was cloudy and 62. Indianapolis was cloudy and 66. St. Louis was cloudy and 70. Kansas City was partly sunny and 71. Des Moines had drizzle and fog and 60. Milwaukee was cloudy and 59. The time is currently 6:08 p.m. Central Daylight Time. 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Now for the official National Weather Service forecast for Galesburg and surrounding areas of central and northwest Illinois. Tonight, mostly cloudy. A slight chance of showers until midnight, then a chance of showers after midnight. Lows in the mid-50s. Northeast winds 5 to 10 miles an hour with gusts up to 20 miles an hour. Chance of rain 40%. Tuesday, partly sunny. A chance of showers in the morning. Highs in the mid-60s. Northeast winds around 10 miles an hour with gusts up to 20 miles an hour. Chance of rain 30%. Tuesday night, partly cloudy. Lows around 50. Northeast winds 5 to 10 miles an hour. Wednesday, mostly sunny. Highs in the upper 60s. Northeast winds 5 to 10 miles an hour. Wednesday night, partly cloudy. Lows in the lower 50s. Northeast winds 5 to 10 miles an hour. Thursday through Saturday, mostly cloudy. Highs in the upper 60s. Lows in the lower 50s. Saturday night, mostly cloudy. A chance of showers after midnight. Lows in the mid-50s. Chance of rain 40%. Sunday, partly sunny. Highs in the lower 70s. Sunday night and Monday, partly cloudy. Lows in the mid-50s. Highs in the upper 70s. Again, the forecast for Galesburg and surrounding areas of central and northwest Illinois for tonight, mostly cloudy. A slight chance of showers until midnight, then a chance of showers after midnight. Lows in the mid-50s. Northeast winds 5 to 10 miles an hour with gusts up to 20 miles an hour. Chance of rain 40%. At 6 p.m. the report from Galesburg was not available. At Moline, skies were cloudy. The temperature was 63 degrees, the dew point was 58, and the relative humidity was 83%. The wind was northeast at 9 miles an hour. The pressure was 30.11 inches and rising. Elsewhere around the area, temperatures were in the lower to mid-60s. Fog was reported at Burlington and Macomb. It was cloudy at Peoria, Moline, Quincy, and Springfield. And once again at 6 p.m. the report from Galesburg was not available. At Moline, under cloudy skies, the temperature was 63. Looking elsewhere around the mid-

Northwest at 6 p.m. Chicago was cloudy and 62. Indianapolis was cloudy and 66. St. Louis was cloudy and 70. Kansas City was partly sunny and 71. Des Moines had drizzle and fog and 60. Milwaukee was cloudy and 59. The time is currently 6:11 p.m. Central Daylight Time. 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Now for the official National Weather Service forecast for Galesburg and surrounding areas of central and northwest Illinois. Tonight, mostly cloudy. A slight chance of showers until midnight, then a chance of showers after midnight. Lows in the mid-50s. Northeast winds 5 to 10 miles an hour with gusts up to 20 miles an hour. Chance of rain 40%. Tuesday, partly sunny. A chance of showers in the morning. Highs in the mid-60s. Northeast winds around 10 miles an hour with gusts up to 20 miles an hour. Chance of rain 30%. Tuesday night, partly cloudy. Lows around 50. Northeast winds 5 to 10 miles an hour. Wednesday, mostly sunny. Highs in the upper 60s. Northeast winds 5 to 10 miles an hour. Wednesday night, partly cloudy. Lows in the lower 50s. Northeast winds 5 to 10 miles an hour. Thursday through Saturday, mostly cloudy. Highs in the upper 60s. Lows in the lower 50s. Saturday night, mostly cloudy. A chance of showers after midnight. Lows in the mid-50s. Chance of rain 40%. Sunday, partly sunny. Highs in the lower 70s. Sunday night and Monday, partly cloudy. Lows in the mid-50s. Highs in the upper 70s. Again, the forecast for Galesburg and surrounding areas of central and northwest Illinois for tonight, mostly cloudy. A slight chance of showers until midnight, then a chance of showers after midnight. Lows in the mid-50s. Northeast winds 5 to 10 miles an hour with gusts up to 20 miles an hour. Chance of rain 40%. At 6 p.m. the report from Galesburg was not available. At Moline, skies were cloudy. The temperature was 63 degrees, the dew point was 58, and the relative humidity was 83%. The wind was northeast at 9 miles an hour. The pressure was 30.11 inches and rising. Elsewhere around the area, temperatures were in the lower to mid-60s. Fog was reported at Burlington and Macomb. It was cloudy at Peoria, Moline, Quincy, and Springfield. And once again at 6 p.m. the report from Galesburg was not available. At Moline, under cloudy skies, the temperature was 63. 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Programming originates from NOAA's National Weather Service office in Lincoln. KZZ 66 serves the following counties: Henry, Knox, Mercer, and Warren. KZZ 66 is part of the All Hazards network of NOAA Weather Radio. Looking elsewhere around the Midwest at 6 p.m., Chicago was cloudy and 62. Indianapolis was cloudy and 66. St. Louis was cloudy and 70. Kansas City was partly sunny and 71. Des Moines had drizzle and fog and 60. Milwaukee was cloudy and 59. The Peoria, Illinois climate summary for this evening, as of 4 p.m., September 21, 2026. Today's high temperature was 63 degrees. The normal high is 77. The record high is 93 degrees, which was last set in 1940. Today's low temperature was 61 degrees. The normal low is 54. The record low is 35 degrees, which was set in 1995. A trace of precipitation fell today, which brings the monthly total to 2.42 inches. The total precipitation for the year now stands at 33.26 inches. Sunset tonight is at 6:57 p.m. Sunrise tomorrow is at 6:46 a.m. The time is currently 6:15 p.m. Central Daylight Time. 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Now for the official national

The weather service forecast for Galesburg and surrounding areas of central and northwest Illinois. Tonight, mostly cloudy. A slight chance of showers until midnight, then a chance of showers after midnight. Lows in the mid-50s. Northeast winds 5 to 10 miles an hour with gusts up to 20 miles an hour. Chance of rain 40%. Tuesday, partly sunny. A chance of showers in the morning. Highs in the mid-60s. Northeast winds around 10 miles an hour with gusts up to 20 miles an hour. Chance of rain 30%. Tuesday night, partly cloudy. Lows around 50. Northeast winds 5 to 10 miles an hour. Wednesday, mostly sunny. Highs in the upper 60s. Northeast winds 5 to 10 miles an hour. Wednesday night, partly cloudy. Lows in the lower 50s. Northeast winds 5 to 10 miles an hour. Thursday through Saturday, mostly cloudy. Highs in the upper 60s. Lows in the lower 50s. Saturday night, mostly cloudy. A chance of showers after midnight. Lows in the mid-50s. Chance of rain 40%. Sunday, partly sunny. Highs in the lower 70s. Sunday night and Monday, partly cloudy. Lows in the mid-50s. Highs in the upper 70s. Again, the forecast for Galesburg and surrounding areas of central and northwest Illinois for tonight, mostly cloudy. A slight chance of showers until midnight, then a chance of showers after midnight. Lows in the mid-50s. Northeast winds 5 to 10 miles an hour with gusts up to 20 miles an hour. Chance of rain 40%. At 6 p.m. in Galesburg, skies were cloudy. The temperature was 62 degrees, the dew point was 61, and the relative humidity was 96%. The wind was east at 5 miles an hour. The pressure was 30.10 inches and steady. Elsewhere around the area, temperatures were in the lower to mid-60s. Fog was reported at Burlington and Macomb. It was cloudy at Peoria, Moline, Quincy, and Springfield. And once again at 6 p.m. in Galesburg, under cloudy skies, the temperature was 62. Looking elsewhere around the Midwest at 6 p.m., Chicago was cloudy and 62. Indianapolis was cloudy and 66. St. Louis was cloudy and 70. Kansas City was partly sunny and 71. Des Moines had drizzle and fog and 60. Milwaukee was cloudy and 59. The time is currently 6:18 p.m. Central Daylight Time. 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Now for the official National Weather Service forecast for Galesburg and surrounding areas of central and northwest Illinois. Tonight, mostly cloudy. A slight chance of showers until midnight, then a chance of showers after midnight. Lows in the mid-50s. Northeast winds 5 to 10 miles an hour with gusts up to 20 miles an hour. Chance of rain 40%. Tuesday, partly sunny. A chance of showers in the morning. Highs in the mid-60s. Northeast winds around 10 miles an hour with gusts up to 20 miles an hour. Chance of rain 30%. Tuesday night, partly cloudy. Lows around 50. Northeast winds 5 to 10 miles an hour. Wednesday, mostly sunny. Highs in the upper 60s. Northeast winds 5 to 10 miles an hour. Wednesday night, partly cloudy. Lows in the lower 50s. Northeast winds 5 to 10 miles an hour. Thursday through Saturday, mostly cloudy. Highs in the upper 60s. Lows in the lower 50s. Saturday night, mostly cloudy. A chance of showers after midnight. Lows in the mid-50s. Chance of rain 40%. Sunday, partly sunny. Highs in the lower 70s. Sunday night and Monday, partly cloudy. Lows in the mid-50s. Highs in the upper 70s. Again, the forecast for Galesburg and surrounding areas of central and northwest Illinois for tonight, mostly cloudy. A slight chance of showers until midnight, then a chance of showers after midnight. Lows in the mid-50s. Northeast winds 5 to 10 miles an hour with gusts up to 20 miles an hour. Chance of rain 40%. At 6 p.m. in Galesburg,

skies were cloudy. The temperature was 62 degrees, the dew point was 61, and the relative humidity was 96%. The wind was east at 5 miles an hour. The pressure was 30.10 inches and steady. Elsewhere around the area, temperatures were in the lower to mid-60s. Fog was reported at Burlington and Macomb. It was cloudy at Peoria, Moline, Quincy, and Springfield. And once again at 6 p.m. in Galesburg, under cloudy skies, the temperature was 62. Looking elsewhere around the Midwest at 6 p.m., Chicago was cloudy and 62. Indianapolis was cloudy and 66. St. Louis was cloudy and 70. Kansas City was partly sunny and 71. Des Moines had drizzle and fog and 60. Milwaukee was cloudy and 59. The time is currently 6:22 p.m. Central Daylight Time. 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Now for the official National Weather Service forecast for Galesburg and surrounding areas of central and northwest Illinois. Tonight, mostly cloudy. A slight chance of showers until midnight, then a chance of showers after midnight. Lows in the mid-50s. Northeast winds 5 to 10 miles an hour with gusts up to 20 miles an hour. Chance of rain 40%. Tuesday, partly sunny. A chance of showers in the morning. Highs in the mid-60s. Northeast winds around 10 miles an hour with gusts up to 20 miles an hour. Chance of rain 30%. Tuesday night, partly cloudy. Lows around 50. Northeast winds 5 to 10 miles an hour. Wednesday, mostly sunny. Highs in the upper 60s. Northeast winds 5 to 10 miles an hour. Wednesday night, partly cloudy. Lows in the lower 50s. Northeast winds 5 to 10 miles an hour. Thursday through Saturday, mostly cloudy. Highs in the upper 60s. Lows in the lower 50s. Saturday night, mostly cloudy. A chance of showers after midnight. Lows in the mid-50s. Chance of rain 40%. Sunday, partly sunny. Highs in the lower 70s. Sunday night and Monday, partly cloudy. Lows in the mid-50s. Highs in the upper 70s. Again, the forecast for Galesburg and surrounding areas of central and northwest Illinois for tonight, mostly cloudy. A slight chance of showers until midnight, then a chance of showers after midnight. Lows in the mid-50s. Northeast winds 5 to 10 miles an hour with gusts up to 20 miles an hour. Chance of rain 40%. At 6 p.m. in Galesburg, skies were cloudy. The temperature was 62 degrees, the dew point was 61, and the relative humidity was 96%. The wind was east at 5 miles an hour. The pressure was 30.10 inches and steady. Elsewhere around the area, temperatures were in the lower to mid-60s. Fog was reported at Burlington and Macomb. It was cloudy at Peoria, Moline, Quincy, and Springfield. And once again at 6 p.m. in Galesburg, under cloudy skies, the temperature was 62. Looking elsewhere around the Midwest at 6 p.m., Chicago was cloudy and 62. Indianapolis was cloudy and 66. St. Louis was cloudy and 70. Kansas City was partly sunny and 71. Des Moines had drizzle and fog and 60. Milwaukee was cloudy and 59. The time is currently 6:25 p.m. Central Daylight Time. 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Now for the official National Weather Service forecast for Galesburg and surrounding areas of central and northwest Illinois. Tonight, mostly cloudy. A slight chance of showers until midnight, then a chance of showers after midnight. Lows in the mid-50s. Northeast winds 5 to 10 miles an hour with gusts up to 20 miles an hour. Chance of rain 40%. Tuesday, partly sunny. A chance of showers in the morning. Highs in the mid-60s. Northeast winds around 10 miles an hour with gusts up to 20 miles an hour. Chance of rain 30%. Tuesday night, partly cloudy. Lows around 50. Northeast winds 5 to 10 miles.

miles an hour. Wednesday, mostly sunny. Highs in the upper 60s. Northeast winds 5 to 10 miles an hour. Wednesday night, partly cloudy. Lows in the lower 50s. Northeast winds 5 to 10 miles an hour. Thursday through Saturday, mostly cloudy. Highs in the upper 60s. Lows in the lower 50s. Saturday night, mostly cloudy. A chance of showers after midnight. Lows in the mid-50s. Chance of rain 40%. Sunday, partly sunny. Highs in the lower 70s. Sunday night and Monday, partly cloudy. Lows in the mid-50s. Highs in the upper 70s. Again, the forecast for Galesburg and surrounding areas of central and northwest Illinois for tonight, mostly cloudy. A slight chance of showers until midnight, then a chance of showers after midnight. Lows in the mid-50s. Northeast winds 5 to 10 miles an hour with gusts up to 20 miles an hour. Chance of rain 40%. At 6 p.m. in Galesburg, skies were cloudy. The temperature was 62 degrees, the dew point was 61, and the relative humidity was 96%. The wind was east at 5 miles an hour. The pressure was 30.10 inches and steady. Elsewhere around the area, temperatures were in the lower to mid-60s. Fog was reported at Burlington and Macomb. It was cloudy at Peoria, Moline, Quincy, and Springfield. And once again at 6 p.m. in Galesburg, under cloudy skies, the temperature was 62. Looking elsewhere around the Midwest at 6 p.m., Chicago was cloudy and 62. Indianapolis was cloudy and 66. St. Louis was cloudy and 70. Kansas City was partly sunny and 71. Des Moines had drizzle and fog and 60. Milwaukee was cloudy and 59. The time is currently 6:28 p.m. Central Daylight Time. 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Now for the official National Weather Service forecast for Galesburg and surrounding areas of central and northwest Illinois. Tonight, mostly cloudy. A slight chance of showers until midnight, then a chance of showers after midnight. Lows in the mid-50s. Northeast winds 5 to 10 miles an hour with gusts up to 20 miles an hour. Chance of rain 40%. Tuesday, partly sunny. A chance of showers in the morning. Highs in the mid-60s. Northeast winds around 10 miles an hour with gusts up to 20 miles an hour. Chance of rain 30%. Tuesday night, partly cloudy. Lows around 50. Northeast winds 5 to 10 miles an hour. Wednesday, mostly sunny. Highs in the upper 60s. Northeast winds 5 to 10 miles an hour. Wednesday night, partly cloudy. Lows in the lower 50s. Northeast winds 5 to 10 miles an hour. Thursday through Saturday, mostly cloudy. Highs in the upper 60s. Lows in the lower 50s. Saturday night, mostly cloudy. A chance of showers after midnight. Lows in the mid-50s. Chance of rain 40%. Sunday, partly sunny. Highs in the lower 70s. Sunday night and Monday, partly cloudy. Lows in the mid-50s. Highs in the upper 70s. Again, the forecast for Galesburg and surrounding areas of central and northwest Illinois for tonight, mostly cloudy. A slight chance of showers until midnight, then a chance of showers after midnight. Lows in the mid-50s. Northeast winds 5 to 10 miles an hour with gusts up to 20 miles an hour. Chance of rain 40%. The Peoria, Illinois climate summary for this evening, as of 4 p.m., September 21, 2026. Today's high temperature was 63 degrees. The normal high is 77. The record high is 93 degrees, which was last set in 1940. Today's low temperature was 61 degrees. The normal low is 54. The record low is 35 degrees, which was set in 1995. A trace of precipitation fell today, which brings the monthly total to 2.42 inches. The total precipitation for the year now stands at 33.26 inches. Sunset tonight is at 6:57 p.m.
Sunrise tomorrow is at 6:46 a.m.

At 6 p.m. in Galesburg, skies were cloudy. The temperature was 62 degrees, the dew point was 61, and the relative humidity was 96%. The wind was east at 5 miles an hour. The pressure was 30.10 inches and steady. Elsewhere around the area, temperatures were in the lower to mid-60s. Fog was reported at Burlington and Macomb. It was cloudy at Peoria, Moline, Quincy, and Springfield. And once again at 6 p.m. in Galesburg, under cloudy skies, the temperature was 62. Looking elsewhere around the Midwest at 6 p.m., Chicago was cloudy and 62. Indianapolis was cloudy and 66. St. Louis was cloudy and 70. Kansas City was partly sunny and 71. Des Moines had drizzle and fog and 60. Milwaukee was cloudy and 59. The time is currently 6:32 p.m. Central Daylight Time. 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Now for the official National Weather Service forecast for Galesburg and surrounding areas of central and northwest Illinois. Tonight, mostly cloudy. A slight chance of showers until midnight, then a chance of showers after midnight. Lows in the mid-50s. Northeast winds 5 to 10 miles an hour with gusts up to 20 miles an hour. Chance of rain 40%. Tuesday, partly sunny. A chance of showers in the morning. Highs in the mid-60s. Northeast winds around 10 miles an hour with gusts up to 20 miles an hour. Chance of rain 30%. Tuesday night, partly cloudy. Lows around 50. Northeast winds 5 to 10 miles an hour. Wednesday, mostly sunny. Highs in the upper 60s. Northeast winds 5 to 10 miles an hour. Wednesday night, partly cloudy. Wednesday, mostly sunny. Highs in the upper 60s. Northeast winds 5 to 10 miles an hour. Wednesday night, partly cloudy. Lows in the lower 50s. Northeast winds 5 to 10 miles an hour. Thursday through Saturday, mostly cloudy. Highs in the upper 60s. Lows in the lower 50s. Saturday night, mostly cloudy. A chance of showers after midnight. Lows in the mid-50s. Chance of rain 40%. Sunday, partly sunny. Highs in the lower 70s. Sunday night and Monday, partly cloudy. Lows in the mid-50s. Highs in the upper 70s. Again, the forecast for Galesburg and surrounding areas of central and northwest Illinois for tonight, mostly cloudy. A slight chance of showers until midnight, then a chance of showers after midnight. Lows in the mid-50s. Northeast winds 5 to 10 miles an hour with gusts up to 20 miles an hour. Chance of rain 40%. At 6 p.m. in Galesburg, skies were cloudy. The temperature was 62 degrees, the dew point was 61, and the relative humidity was 96%. The wind was east at 5 miles an hour. The pressure was 30.10 inches and steady. Elsewhere around the area, temperatures were in the lower to mid-60s. Fog was reported at Burlington and Macomb. It was cloudy at Peoria, Moline, Quincy, and Springfield. And once again at 6 p.m. in Galesburg, under cloudy skies, the temperature was 62. Looking elsewhere around the Midwest at 6 p.m., Chicago was cloudy and 62. Indianapolis was cloudy and 66. St. Louis was cloudy and 70. Kansas City was partly sunny and 71. Des Moines had drizzle and fog and 60. Milwaukee was cloudy and 59. The time is currently 6:35 p.m. Central Daylight Time. 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Now for the official National Weather Service forecast for Galesburg and surrounding areas of central and northwest Illinois. Tonight, mostly cloudy. A slight chance of showers until midnight, then a chance of showers after midnight. Lows in the mid-50s. Northeast winds 5 to 10 miles an hour with gusts up to 20 miles an hour. Chance of rain 40%. Tuesday, partly sunny. A chance of showers in the morning. Highs in the mid-60s.

Northeast winds around 10 miles an hour with gusts up to 20 miles an hour. Chance of rain 30%. Tuesday night, partly cloudy. Lows around 50. Northeast winds 5 to 10 miles an hour. Wednesday, mostly sunny. Highs in the upper 60s. Northeast winds 5 to 10 miles an hour. Wednesday night, partly cloudy. Lows in the lower 50s. Northeast winds 5 to 10 miles an hour. Thursday through Saturday, mostly cloudy. Highs in the upper 60s. Lows in the lower 50s. Saturday night, mostly cloudy. A chance of showers after midnight. Lows in the mid-50s. Chance of rain 40%. Sunday, partly sunny. Highs in the lower 70s. Sunday night and Monday, partly cloudy. Lows in the mid-50s. Highs in the upper 70s. Again, the forecast for Galesburg and surrounding areas of central and northwest Illinois for tonight, mostly cloudy. A slight chance of showers until midnight, then a chance of showers after midnight. Lows in the mid-50s. Northeast wind 5 to 10 miles an hour with gusts up to 20 miles an hour. Chance of rain 40%. At 6 p.m. in Galesburg, skies were cloudy. The temperature was 62 degrees, the dew point was 61, and the relative humidity was 96%. The wind was east at 5 miles an hour. The pressure was 30.10 inches and steady. Elsewhere around the area, temperatures were in the lower to mid-60s. Fog was reported at Burlington and Macomb. It was cloudy at Peoria, Moline, Quincy, and Springfield. And once again at 6 p.m. in Galesburg, under cloudy skies, the temperature was 62. Looking elsewhere around the Midwest at 6 p.m., Chicago was cloudy and 62. Indianapolis was cloudy and 66. St. Louis was cloudy and 70. Kansas City was partly sunny and 71. Des Moines had drizzle and fog and 60. Milwaukee was cloudy and 59. The time is currently 6:38 p.m. Central Daylight Time. 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Now for the official National Weather Service forecast for Galesburg and surrounding areas of central and northwest Illinois. Tonight, mostly cloudy. A slight chance of showers until midnight, then a chance of showers after midnight. Lows in the mid-50s. Northeast winds 5 to 10 miles an hour with gusts up to 20 miles an hour. Chance of rain 40%. Tuesday, partly sunny. A chance of showers in the morning. Highs in the mid-60s. Northeast winds around 10 miles an hour with gusts up to 20 miles an hour. Chance of rain 30%. Tuesday night, partly cloudy. Lows around 50. Northeast winds 5 to 10 miles an hour. Wednesday, mostly sunny. Highs in the upper 60s. Northeast winds 5 to 10 miles an hour. Wednesday night, partly cloudy. Lows in the lower 50s. Northeast winds 5 to 10 miles an hour. Thursday through Saturday, mostly cloudy. Highs in the upper 60s. Lows in the lower 50s. Saturday night, mostly cloudy. A chance of showers after midnight. Lows in the mid-50s. Chance of rain 40%. Sunday, partly sunny. Highs in the lower 70s. Sunday night and Monday, partly cloudy. Lows in the mid-50s. Highs in the upper 70s. Again, the forecast for Galesburg and surrounding areas of central and northwest Illinois for tonight, mostly cloudy. A slight chance of showers until midnight, then a chance of showers after midnight. Lows in the mid-50s. Northeast winds 5 to 10 miles an hour with gusts up to 20 miles an hour. Chance of rain 40%. At 6 p.m. in Galesburg, skies were cloudy. The temperature was 62 degrees, the dew point was 61, and the relative humidity was 96%. The wind was east at 5 miles an hour. The pressure was 30.10 inches and steady. Elsewhere around the area, temperatures were in the lower to mid-60s. Fog was reported at Burlington and Macomb. It was cloudy at Peoria, Moline, Quincy, and Springfield. And once again at 6 p.m. in Galesburg.

Pittsburgh, under cloudy skies, the temperature was 62. Looking elsewhere around the Midwest at 6 p.m., Chicago was cloudy and 62. Indianapolis was cloudy and 66. St. Louis was cloudy and 70. Kansas City was partly sunny and 71. Des Moines had drizzle and fog and 60. Milwaukee was cloudy and 59. The time is currently 6:41 p.m. Central Daylight Time. 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Now for the official National Weather Service forecast for Galesburg and surrounding areas of central and northwest Illinois. Tonight, mostly cloudy. A slight chance of showers until midnight, then a chance of showers after midnight. Lows in the mid-50s. Northeast winds 5 to 10 miles an hour with gusts up to 20 miles an hour. Chance of rain 40%. Tuesday, partly sunny. A chance of showers in the morning. Highs in the mid-60s. Northeast winds around 10 miles an hour with gusts up to 20 miles an hour. Chance of rain 30%. Tuesday night, partly cloudy. Lows around 50. Northeast winds 5 to 10 miles an hour. Wednesday, mostly sunny. Highs in the upper 60s. Northeast winds 5 to 10 miles an hour. Wednesday night, partly cloudy. Lows in the lower 50s. Northeast winds 5 to 10 miles an hour. Thursday through Saturday, mostly cloudy. Highs in the upper 60s. Lows in the lower 50s. Saturday night, mostly cloudy. A chance of showers after midnight. Lows in the mid-50s. Chance of rain 40%. Sunday, partly sunny. Highs in the lower 70s. Sunday night and Monday, partly cloudy. Lows in the mid-50s. Highs in the upper 70s. Again, the forecast for Galesburg and surrounding areas of central and northwest Illinois for tonight, mostly cloudy. A slight chance of showers until midnight, then a chance of showers after midnight. Lows in the mid-50s. Northeast winds 5 to 10 miles an hour with gusts up to 20 miles an hour. Chance of rain 40%. At 6 p.m. in Galesburg, skies were cloudy. The temperature was 62 degrees, the dew point was 61, and the relative humidity was 96%. The wind was east at 5 miles an hour. The pressure was 30.10 inches and steady. Elsewhere around the area, temperatures were in the lower to mid-60s. Fog was reported at Burlington and Macomb. It was cloudy at Peoria, Moline, Quincy, and Springfield. And once again at 6 p.m. in Galesburg, under cloudy skies, the temperature was 62. Looking elsewhere around the Midwest at 6 p.m., Chicago was cloudy and 62. Indianapolis was cloudy and 66. St. Louis was cloudy and 70. Kansas City was partly sunny and 71. Des Moines had drizzle and fog and 60. Milwaukee was cloudy and 59. The time is currently 6:44 p.m. Central Daylight Time. 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Now for the official National Weather Service forecast for Galesburg and surrounding areas of central and northwest Illinois. Tonight, mostly cloudy. A slight chance of showers until midnight, then a chance of showers after midnight. Lows in the mid-50s. Northeast winds 5 to 10 miles an hour with gusts up to 20 miles an hour. Chance of rain 40%. Tuesday, partly sunny. A chance of showers in the morning. Highs in the mid-60s. Northeast winds around 10 miles an hour with gusts up to 20 miles an hour. Chance of rain 30%. Tuesday night, partly cloudy. Lows around 50. Northeast winds 5 to 10 miles an hour. Wednesday, mostly sunny. Highs in the upper 60s. Northeast winds 5 to 10 miles an hour. Wednesday night, partly cloudy. Lows in the lower 50s. Northeast winds 5 to 10 miles an hour. Thursday through Saturday, mostly cloudy. Highs in the upper 60s. Lows in the lower 50s. Saturday night, mostly cloudy. A chance of showers after midnight.

Lows in the mid-50s. Chance of rain 40%. Sunday, partly sunny. Highs in the lower 70s. Sunday night and Monday, partly cloudy. Lows in the mid-50s. Highs in the upper 70s. Again, the forecast for Galesburg and surrounding areas of central and northwest Illinois for tonight, mostly cloudy. A slight chance of showers until midnight, then a chance of showers after midnight. Lows in the mid-50s. Northeast winds 5 to 10 miles an hour with gusts up to 20 miles an hour. Chance of rain 40%. The Peoria, Illinois climate summary for this evening, as of 4 p.m., September 21, 2026. Today's high temperature was 63 degrees. The normal high is 77. The record high is 93 degrees, which was last set in 1940. Today's low temperature was 61 degrees. The normal low is 54. The record low is 35 degrees, which was set in 1995. A trace of precipitation fell today, which brings the monthly total to 2.42 inches. The total precipitation for the year now stands at 33.26 inches. Sunset tonight is at 6:57 p.m. Sunrise tomorrow is at 6:46 a.m. At 6 p.m. in Galesburg, skies were cloudy. The temperature was 62 degrees, the dew point was 61, and the relative humidity was 96%. The wind was east at 5 miles an hour. The pressure was 30.10 inches and steady. Elsewhere around the area, temperatures were in the lower to mid-60s. Fog was reported at Burlington and Macomb. It was cloudy at Peoria, Moline, Quincy, and Springfield. And once again at 6 p.m. in Galesburg, under cloudy skies, the temperature was 62. Looking elsewhere around the Midwest at 6 p.m., Chicago was cloudy and 62. Indianapolis was cloudy and 66. St. Louis was cloudy and 70. Kansas City was partly sunny and 71. Des Moines had drizzle and fog and 60. Milwaukee was cloudy and 59. The time is currently 6:48 p.m. Central Daylight Time. 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Now for the official National Weather Service forecast for Galesburg and surrounding areas of central and northwest Illinois. Tonight, mostly cloudy. A slight chance of showers until midnight, then a chance of showers after midnight. Lows in the mid-50s. Northeast winds 5 to 10 miles an hour with gusts up to 20 miles an hour. Chance of rain 40%. Tuesday, partly sunny. A chance of showers in the morning. Highs in the mid-60s. Northeast winds around 10 miles an hour with gusts up to 20 miles an hour. Chance of rain 30%. Tuesday night, partly cloudy. Lows around 50. Northeast winds 5 to 10 miles an hour. Wednesday, mostly sunny. Highs in the upper 60s. Northeast winds 5 to 10 miles an hour. Wednesday night, partly cloudy. Lows in the lower 50s. Northeast winds 5 to 10 miles an hour. Thursday through Saturday, mostly cloudy. Highs in the upper 60s. Lows in the lower 50s. Saturday night, mostly cloudy. A chance of showers after midnight. Lows in the mid-50s. Chance of rain 40%. Sunday, partly sunny. Highs in the lower 70s. Sunday night and Monday, partly cloudy. Lows in the mid-50s. Highs in the upper 70s. Again, the forecast for Galesburg and surrounding areas of central and northwest Illinois for tonight, mostly cloudy. A slight chance of showers until midnight, then a chance of showers after midnight. Lows in the mid-50s. Northeast winds 5 to 10 miles an hour with gusts up to 20 miles an hour. Chance of rain 40%. At 6 p.m. in Galesburg, skies were cloudy. The temperature was 62 degrees, the dew point was 61, and the relative humidity was 96%. The wind was east at 5 miles an hour. The pressure was 30.10 inches and steady. Elsewhere around the area, temperatures were in the lower to mid-60s. Fog was reported at Burlington and Macomb. It was cloudy at Peoria, Moline, Quincy, and Springfield.

and once again at 6 p.m. in Galesburg, under cloudy skies, the temperature was 62. Looking elsewhere around the Midwest at 6 p.m., Chicago was cloudy and 62. Indianapolis was cloudy and 66. St. Louis was cloudy and 70. Kansas City was partly sunny and 71. Des Moines had drizzle and fog and 60. Milwaukee was cloudy and 59. The time is currently 6:51 p.m. Central Daylight Time. 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Now for the official National Weather Service forecast for Galesburg and surrounding areas of central and northwest Illinois. Tonight, mostly cloudy. A slight chance of showers until midnight, then a chance of showers after midnight. Lows in the mid-50s. Northeast winds 5 to 10 miles an hour with gusts up to 20 miles an hour. Chance of rain 40%. Tuesday, partly sunny. A chance of showers in the morning. Highs in the mid-60s. Northeast winds around 10 miles an hour with gusts up to 20 miles an hour. Chance of rain 30%. Tuesday night, partly cloudy. Lows around 50. Northeast winds 5 to 10 miles an hour. Wednesday, mostly sunny. Highs in the upper 60s. Northeast winds 5 to 10 miles an hour. Wednesday night, partly cloudy. Lows in the lower 50s. Northeast winds 5 to 10 miles an hour. Thursday through Saturday, mostly cloudy. Highs in the upper 60s. Lows in the lower 50s. Saturday night, mostly cloudy. A chance of showers after midnight. Lows in the mid-50s. Chance of rain 40%. Sunday, partly sunny. Highs in the lower 70s. Sunday night and Monday, partly cloudy. Lows in the mid-50s. Highs in the upper 70s. Again, the forecast for Galesburg and surrounding areas of central and northwest Illinois for tonight, mostly cloudy. A slight chance of showers until midnight, then a chance of showers after midnight. Lows in the mid-50s. Northeast winds 5 to 10 miles an hour with gusts up to 20 miles an hour. Chance of rain 40%. At 6 p.m. in Galesburg, skies were cloudy. The temperature was 62 degrees, the dew point was 61, and the relative humidity was 96%. The wind was east at 5 miles an hour. The pressure was 30.10 inches and steady. Elsewhere around the area, temperatures were in the lower to mid-60s. Fog was reported at Burlington and Macomb. It was cloudy at Peoria, Moline, Quincy, and Springfield. And once again at 6 p.m. in Galesburg, under cloudy skies, the temperature was 62. Looking elsewhere around the Midwest at 6 p.m., Chicago was cloudy and 62. Indianapolis was cloudy and 66. St. Louis was cloudy and 70. Kansas City was partly sunny and 71. Des Moines had drizzle and fog and 60. Milwaukee was cloudy and 59. The time is currently 6:54 p.m. Central Daylight Time. 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Now for the official National Weather Service forecast for Galesburg and surrounding areas of central and northwest Illinois. Tonight, mostly cloudy. A slight chance of showers until midnight, then a chance of showers after midnight. Lows in the mid-50s. Northeast winds 5 to 10 miles an hour with gusts up to 20 miles an hour. Chance of rain 40%. Tuesday, partly sunny. A chance of showers in the morning. Highs in the mid-60s. Northeast winds around 10 miles an hour with gusts up to 20 miles an hour. Chance of rain 30%. Tuesday night, partly cloudy. Lows around 50. Northeast winds 5 to 10 miles an hour. Wednesday, mostly sunny. Highs in the upper 60s. Northeast winds 5 to 10 miles an hour. Wednesday night, partly cloudy. Lows in the lower 50s. Northeast winds 5 to 10 miles an hour. Thursday through Saturday, mostly cloudy. Highs in the upper 60s. Lows in the lower 50s. Saturday night, mostly cloudy.

A chance of showers after midnight. Lows in the mid-50s. Chance of rain 40%. Sunday, partly sunny. Highs in the lower 70s. Sunday night and Monday, partly cloudy. Lows in the mid-50s. Highs in the upper 70s. Again, the forecast for Galesburg and surrounding areas of central and northwest Illinois for tonight, mostly cloudy. A slight chance of showers until midnight, then a chance of showers after midnight. Lows in the mid-50s. Northeast winds 5 to 10 miles an hour with gusts up to 20 miles an hour. Chance of rain 40%. At 6 p.m. in Galesburg, skies were cloudy. The temperature was 62 degrees, the dew point was 61, and the relative humidity was 96%. The wind was east at 5 miles an hour. The pressure was 30.10 inches and steady. Elsewhere around the area, temperatures were in the lower to mid-60s. Fog was reported at Burlington and Macomb. It was cloudy at Peoria, Moline, Quincy, and Springfield. And once again at 6 p.m. in Galesburg, under cloudy skies, the temperature was 62. Looking elsewhere around the Midwest at 6 p.m., Chicago was cloudy and 62. Indianapolis was cloudy and 66. St. Louis was cloudy and 70. Kansas City was partly sunny and 71. Des Moines had drizzle and fog and 60. Milwaukee was cloudy and 59. The time is currently 6:57 p.m. Central Daylight Time. 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Now for the official National Weather Service forecast for Galesburg and surrounding areas of central and northwest Illinois. Tonight, mostly cloudy. A slight chance of showers until midnight, then a chance of showers after midnight. Lows in the mid-50s. Northeast winds 5 to 10 miles an hour with gusts up to 20 miles an hour. Chance of rain 40%. Tuesday, partly sunny. A chance of showers in the morning. Highs in the mid-60s. Northeast winds around 10 miles an hour with gusts up to 20 miles an hour. Chance of rain 30%. Tuesday night, partly cloudy. Lows around 50. Northeast winds 5 to 10 miles an hour. Wednesday, mostly sunny. Highs in the upper 60s. Northeast winds 5 to 10 miles an hour. Wednesday night, partly cloudy. Lows in the lower 50s. Northeast winds 5 to 10 miles an hour. Thursday through Saturday, mostly cloudy. Highs in the upper 60s. Lows in the lower 50s. Saturday night, mostly cloudy. A chance of showers after midnight. Lows in the mid-50s. Chance of rain 40%. Sunday, partly sunny. Highs in the lower 70s. Sunday night and Monday, partly cloudy. Lows in the mid-50s. Highs in the upper 70s. Again, the forecast for Galesburg and surrounding areas of central and northwest Illinois for tonight, mostly cloudy. A slight chance of showers until midnight, then a chance of showers after midnight. Lows in the mid-50s. Northeast winds 5 to 10 miles an hour with gusts up to 20 miles an hour. Chance of rain 40%. At 6 p.m. in Galesburg, skies were cloudy. The temperature was 62 degrees, the dew point was 61, and the relative humidity was 96%. The wind was east at 5 miles an hour. The pressure was 30.10 inches and steady. Elsewhere around the area, temperatures were in the lower to mid-60s. Fog was reported at Burlington and Macomb. It was cloudy at Peoria, Moline, Quincy, and Springfield. And once again at 6 p.m. in Galesburg, under cloudy skies, the temperature was 62. The Peoria, Illinois climate summary for this evening, as of 4 p.m., September 21, 2026. Today's high temperature was 63 degrees. The normal high is 77. The record high is 93 degrees, which was last set in 1940. Today's low temperature was 61 degrees. The normal low is 54. The record low is 35 degrees, which was set in 1995. A trace of precipitation fell today, which brings the monthly total to 2.42 inches. The total precipitation for the year now stands at 33.